84th, east at 8. Elsewhere around the region, Wichita Falls, sunny, 85, southeast at 8. Abilene, cloudy, 84th, east at 5. Waco, cloudy, 80, north at 8. Tyler, cloudy, 79, south at 7. Once again at 7 p.m., DFW Airport, partly sunny, 84, east at 10. The forecast key messages for North and Central Texas. The threat for flash flooding will continue through the afternoon within the flood watch area. Hot weather conditions are anticipated by the middle of this week, with a return to an unsettled weather pattern this weekend. The spotter information statement for North and Central Texas. Spotter activation is not expected at this time. The ultraviolet index forecast for June 16th is 11, or extreme. The current time is 7:05 p.m. Central Daylight Time. 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The following reports of weather temperature and wind were made at 7 p.m. DFW Airport, partly sunny, 84, dew point 69, relative humidity 60%, wind east at 10, pressure 29.88 inches and steady. Fort Worth Meacham, sunny, 85, east at 10. Dallas Love Field, partly sunny, 84, east at 9. Arlington, cloudy, 85, northeast at 7. Denton, cloudy, 83, east at 12, gusting to 17. Mineral Wells, sunny, 84, east at 8. Elsewhere around the region, Wichita Falls, sunny, 85, southeast at 8. Abilene, cloudy, 84, east at 5. Waco, cloudy, 80, north at 8. Tyler, cloudy, 79, south at 7. Once again at 7 p.m., DFW Airport, partly sunny, 84, east at 10. The forecast key messages for North and Central Texas. The threat for flash flooding will continue through the afternoon within the flood watch area. Hot weather conditions are anticipated by the middle of this week, with a return to an unsettled weather pattern this weekend. The spotter information statement for North and Central Texas. Spotter activation is not expected at this time. The ultraviolet index forecast for June 16th is 11, or extreme. The current time is 7:07 p.m. Central Daylight Time. 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The following reports of weather temperature and wind were made at 7 p.m. DFW Airport, partly sunny, 84, dew point 69, relative humidity 60%, wind east at 10, pressure 29.88 inches and steady. Fort Worth Meacham, sunny, 85, east at 10. Dallas Love Field, partly sunny, 84, east at 9. Arlington, cloudy, 85, northeast at 7. Denton, cloudy, 83, east at 12, gusting to 17. Mineral Wells, sunny, 84, east at 8. Elsewhere around the region, Wichita Falls, sunny, 85, southeast at 8. Abilene, cloudy, 84, east at 5. Waco, cloudy, 80, north at 8. Tyler, cloudy, 79, south at 7. Once again at 7 p.m., DFW Airport, partly sunny, 84, east at 10. The forecast key messages for North and Central Texas. The threat for flash flooding will continue through the afternoon within the flood watch area. Hot weather conditions are anticipated by the middle of this week, with a return to an unsettled weather pattern this weekend. The spotter information statement for North and Central Texas. Spotter activation is not expected at this time. The ultraviolet index forecast for June 16th is 11, or extreme. The current time is 7:09 p.m. Central Daylight Time. 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
reports of weather temperature and wind were made at 7 p.m. DFW Airport, partly sunny, 84, dew point 69, relative humidity 60%, wind east at 10, pressure 29.88 inches and steady. Fort Worth Meacham, sunny, 85, east at 10. Dallas Love Field, partly sunny, 84, east at 9. Arlington, cloudy, 85, northeast at 7. Denton, cloudy, 83, east at 12, gusting to 17. Mineral Wells, sunny, 84, east at 8. Elsewhere around the region, Wichita Falls, sunny, 85, southeast at 8. Abilene, cloudy, 84, east at 5. Waco, cloudy, 80, north at 8. Tyler, cloudy, 79, south at 7. Once again at 7 p.m., DFW Airport, partly sunny, 84, east at 10. The following reports of weather temperature and wind were made at 7 p.m. DFW Airport, partly sunny, 84, dew point 69, relative humidity 60%, wind east at 10, pressure 29.88 inches and steady. Fort Worth Meacham, sunny, 85, east at 10. Dallas Love Field, partly sunny, 84, east at 9. Arlington, cloudy, 85, northeast at 7. Denton, cloudy, 83, east at 12, gusting to 17. Mineral Wells, sunny, 84, east at 8. Elsewhere around the region, Wichita Falls, sunny, 85, southeast at 8. Abilene, cloudy, 84, east at 5. Waco, cloudy, 80, north at 8. Tyler, cloudy, 79, south at 7. Once again at 7 p.m., DFW Airport, partly sunny, 84, east at 10. Now let's check on your local forecast for the Dallas-Fort Worth Metroplex. Ozone Action Day in effect for Tuesday, tonight, partly cloudy this evening, then becoming mostly cloudy. Lows in the lower 70s. East winds around 5 miles an hour this evening, becoming light and variable. Tuesday, mostly sunny. Humid with highs in the upper 80s. East winds around 5 miles an hour. Tuesday night, mostly clear. Humid with lows in the lower 70s. South winds 5 to 10 miles an hour. And now the extended forecast. Wednesday, sunny with highs in the lower 90s. South winds 10 to 15 miles an hour, increasing to 15 to 20 miles an hour in the afternoon. Wednesday night, clear in the evening, then becoming partly cloudy. Humid with lows in the mid-70s. South winds 10 to 15 miles an hour. Thursday, mostly sunny. Highs in the mid-90s. Heat index values up to 110 in the afternoon. Thursday night, partly cloudy with a 50% chance of showers and thunderstorms. Lows in the mid-70s. Juneteenth, mostly cloudy in the morning, then becoming partly sunny. A chance of thunderstorms. A chance of showers. Highs around 90. Chance of rain 50%. Friday night, partly cloudy with a chance of showers. A chance of thunderstorms in the evening, then a slight chance of thunderstorms after midnight. Lows in the mid-70s. Chance of rain 40%. Saturday, partly sunny with a chance of showers. A slight chance of thunderstorms in the morning, then a chance of thunderstorms in the afternoon. Highs in the lower 90s. Chance of rain 40%. Saturday night, partly cloudy in the evening, then becoming mostly clear. Lows in the upper 70s. Sunday, mostly sunny. Highs in the mid-90s. Heat index values up to 105. Sunday night, mostly clear. Lows in the upper 70s. Monday, partly sunny in the morning, then clearing. A 20% chance of showers and thunderstorms. Highs in the mid-90s. Heat index values up to 110 in the afternoon. The forecast key messages for North and Central Texas. The threat for flash flooding will continue through the afternoon within the flood watch area. Hot weather conditions are anticipated by the middle of this week, with a return to an unsettled weather pattern this weekend.
the spotter information statement for North and Central Texas. Spotter activation is not expected at this time. The ultraviolet index forecast for June 16th is 11, or extreme. The current time is 7:14 p.m. Central Daylight Time. 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The following reports of weather temperature and wind were made at 7 p.m. DFW Airport, partly sunny, 84, dew point 69, relative humidity 60%, wind east at 10, pressure 29.88 inches and steady. Fort Worth Meacham, sunny, 85, east at 10. Dallas Love Field, partly sunny, 84, east at 9. Arlington, cloudy, 85, northeast at 7. Denton, cloudy, 83, east at 12, gusting to 17. Mineral Wells, sunny, 84, east at 8. Elsewhere around the region, Wichita Falls, sunny, 85, southeast at 8. Abilene, cloudy, 84, east at 5. Waco, cloudy, 80, north at 8. Tyler, cloudy, 79, south at 7. Once again at 7 p.m., DFW Airport, partly sunny, 84, east at 10. Now let's check on your local forecast for the Dallas-Fort Worth Metroplex. Ozone Action Day in effect for Tuesday, tonight, partly cloudy this evening, then becoming mostly cloudy. Lows in the lower 70s. East winds around 5 miles an hour this evening, becoming light and variable. Tuesday, mostly sunny. Humid with highs in the upper 80s. East winds around 5 miles an hour. Tuesday night, mostly clear. Humid with lows in the lower 70s. South winds 5 to 10 miles an hour. And now the extended forecast. Wednesday, sunny with highs in the lower 90s. South winds 10 to 15 miles an hour, increasing to 15 to 20 miles an hour in the afternoon. Wednesday night, clear in the evening, then becoming partly cloudy. Humid with lows in the mid-70s. South winds 10 to 15 miles an hour. Thursday, mostly sunny. Highs in the mid-90s. Heat index values up to 110 in the afternoon. Thursday night, partly cloudy with a 50% chance of showers and thunderstorms. Lows in the mid-70s. Juneteenth, mostly cloudy in the morning, then becoming partly sunny. A chance of thunderstorms. A chance of showers. Highs around 90. Chance of rain 50%. Friday night, partly cloudy with a chance of showers. A chance of thunderstorms in the evening, then a slight chance of thunderstorms after midnight. Lows in the mid-70s. Chance of rain 40%. Saturday, partly sunny with a chance of showers. A slight chance of thunderstorms in the morning, then a chance of thunderstorms in the afternoon. Highs in the lower 90s. Chance of rain 40%. Saturday night, partly cloudy in the evening, then becoming mostly clear. Lows in the upper 70s. Sunday, mostly sunny. Highs in the mid-90s. Heat index values up to 105. Sunday night, mostly clear. Lows in the upper 70s. Monday, partly sunny in the morning, then clearing. A 20% chance of showers and thunderstorms. Highs in the mid-90s. Heat index values up to 110 in the afternoon. The forecast key messages for North and Central Texas. The threat for flash flooding will continue through the afternoon within the flood watch area. Hot weather conditions are anticipated by the middle of this week, with a return to an unsettled weather pattern this weekend. The spotter information statement for North and Central Texas. Spotter activation is not expected at this time. The ultraviolet index forecast for June 16th is 11, or extreme. The current time is 7:18 p.m. Central Daylight Time. 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
The following reports of weather temperature and wind were made at 7 p.m. DFW Airport, partly sunny, 84, dew point 69, relative humidity 60%, wind east at 10, pressure 29.88 inches and steady. Fort Worth Meacham, sunny, 85, east at 10. Dallas Love Field, partly sunny, 84, east at 9. Arlington, cloudy, 85, northeast at 7. Denton, cloudy, 83, east at 12, gusting to 17. Mineral Wells, sunny, 84, east at 8. Elsewhere around the region, Wichita Falls, sunny, 85, southeast at 8. Abilene, cloudy, 84, east at 5. Waco, cloudy, 80, north at 8. Tyler, cloudy, 79, south at 7. Once again at 7 p.m., DFW Airport, partly sunny, 84, east at 10. Now let's check on your local forecast for the Dallas-Fort Worth Metroplex. Ozone Action Day in effect for Tuesday, tonight, partly cloudy this evening, then becoming mostly cloudy. Lows in the lower 70s. East winds around 5 miles an hour this evening, becoming light and variable. Tuesday, mostly sunny. Humid with highs in the upper 80s. East winds around 5 miles an hour. Tuesday night, mostly clear. Humid with lows in the lower 70s. South winds 5 to 10 miles an hour. And now the extended forecast. Wednesday, sunny with highs in the lower 90s. South winds 10 to 15 miles an hour, increasing to 15 to 20 miles an hour in the afternoon. Wednesday night, clear in the evening, then becoming partly cloudy. Humid with lows in the mid-70s. South winds 10 to 15 miles an hour. Thursday, mostly sunny. Highs in the mid-90s. Heat index values up to 110 in the afternoon. Thursday night, partly cloudy with a 50% chance of showers and thunderstorms. Lows in the mid-70s. Juneteenth, mostly cloudy in the morning, then becoming partly sunny. A chance of thunderstorms. A chance of showers. Highs around 90. Chance of rain 50%. Friday night, partly cloudy with a chance of showers. A chance of thunderstorms in the evening, then a slight chance of thunderstorms after midnight. Lows in the mid-70s. Chance of rain 40%. Saturday, partly sunny with a chance of showers. A slight chance of thunderstorms in the morning, then a chance of thunderstorms in the afternoon. Highs in the lower 90s. Chance of rain 40%. Saturday night, partly cloudy in the evening, then becoming mostly clear. Lows in the upper 70s. Sunday, mostly sunny. Highs in the mid-90s. Heat index values up to 105. Sunday night, mostly clear. Lows in the upper 70s. Monday, partly sunny in the morning, then clearing. A 20% chance of showers and thunderstorms. Highs in the mid-90s. Heat index values up to 110 in the afternoon. The forecast key messages for North and Central Texas. The threat for flash flooding will continue through the afternoon within the flood watch area. Hot weather conditions are anticipated by the middle of this week, with a return to an unsettled weather pattern this weekend. The spotter information statement for North and Central Texas. Spotter activation is not expected at this time. The ultraviolet index forecast for June 16th is 11, or extreme. The current time is 7:23 p.m. Central Daylight Time. 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The following reports of weather temperature and wind were made at 7 p.m. DFW Airport, partly sunny, 84, dew point 69, relative humidity 60%, wind east at 10, pressure 29.88 inches and steady. Fort Worth Meacham, sunny, 85, east at 10. Dallas Love Field, partly sunny, 84, east at 9. Arlington, cloudy, 85, northeast at 7. Denton, cloudy, 83, east at 12, gusting to 17.
Mineral Wells, sunny, 84, east at 8. Elsewhere around the region, Wichita Falls, sunny, 85, southeast at 8. Abilene, cloudy, 84, east at 5. Waco, cloudy, 80, north at 8. Tyler, cloudy, 79, south at 7. Once again at 7 p.m., DFW Airport, partly sunny, 84, east at 10. Now let's check on your local forecast for the Dallas-Fort Worth Metroplex. Ozone Action Day in effect for Tuesday, tonight, partly cloudy this evening, then becoming mostly cloudy. Lows in the lower 70s. East winds around 5 miles an hour this evening, becoming light and variable. Tuesday, mostly sunny. Humid with highs in the upper 80s. East winds around 5 miles an hour. Tuesday night, mostly clear. Humid with lows in the lower 70s. South winds 5 to 10 miles an hour. And now the extended forecast. Wednesday, sunny with highs in the lower 90s. South winds 10 to 15 miles an hour, increasing to 15 to 20 miles an hour in the afternoon. Wednesday night, clear in the evening, then becoming partly cloudy. Humid with lows in the mid-70s. South winds 10 to 15 miles an hour. Thursday, mostly sunny. Highs in the mid-90s. Heat index values up to 110 in the afternoon. Thursday night, partly cloudy with a 50% chance of showers and thunderstorms. Lows in the mid-70s. Juneteenth, mostly cloudy in the morning, then becoming partly sunny. A chance of thunderstorms. A chance of showers. Highs around 90. Chance of rain 50%. Friday night, partly cloudy with a chance of showers. A chance of thunderstorms in the evening, then a slight chance of thunderstorms after midnight. Lows in the mid-70s. Chance of rain 40%. Saturday, partly sunny with a chance of showers. A slight chance of thunderstorms in the morning, then a chance of thunderstorms in the afternoon. Highs in the lower 90s. Chance of rain 40%. Saturday night, partly cloudy in the evening, then becoming mostly clear. Lows in the upper 70s. Sunday, mostly sunny. Highs in the mid-90s. Heat index values up to 105. Sunday night, mostly clear. Lows in the upper 70s. Monday, partly sunny in the morning, then clearing. A 20% chance of showers and thunderstorms. Highs in the mid-90s. Heat index values up to 110 in the afternoon. The forecast key messages for North and Central Texas. The threat for flash flooding will continue through the afternoon within the flood watch area. Hot weather conditions are anticipated by the middle of this week, with a return to an unsettled weather pattern this weekend. The spotter information statement for North and Central Texas. Spotter activation is not expected at this time. The ultraviolet index forecast for June 16th is 11, or extreme. The current time is 7:27 p.m. Central Daylight Time. 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The following reports of weather temperature and wind were made at 7 p.m. DFW Airport, partly sunny, 84, dew point 69, relative humidity 60%, wind east at 10, pressure 29.88 inches and steady. Fort Worth Meacham, sunny, 85, east at 10. Dallas Love Field, partly sunny, 84, east at 9. Arlington, cloudy, 85, northeast at 7. Denton, cloudy, 83, east at 12, gusting to 17. Mineral Wells, sunny, 84, east at 8. Elsewhere around the region, Wichita Falls, sunny, 85, southeast at 8. Abilene, cloudy, 84, east at 5. Waco, cloudy, 80, north at 8. Tyler, cloudy, 79, south at 7. Once again at 7 p.m., DFW Airport, partly sunny, 84, east at 10.
The Texas Commission on Environmental Quality has issued an ozone action day for the Dallas-Fort Worth area for Tuesday. Atmospheric conditions are expected to be favorable for producing high levels of ozone air pollution in the Dallas-Fort Worth area on Tuesday. You can help prevent ozone pollution by sharing a ride, walking, riding a bicycle, taking your lunch to work, avoiding drive-through lanes, conserving energy, and keeping your vehicle properly tuned. The current time is 7:29 p.m. Central Daylight Time. 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The following reports of weather temperature and wind were made at 7 p.m. DFW Airport, partly sunny, 84, dew point 69, relative humidity 60%, wind east at 10, pressure 29.88 inches and steady. Fort Worth Meacham, sunny, 85, east at 10. Dallas Love Field, partly sunny, 84, east at 9. Arlington, cloudy, 85, northeast at 7. Denton, cloudy, 83, east at 12, gusting to 17. Mineral Wells, sunny, 84, east at 8. Elsewhere around the region, Wichita Falls, sunny, 85, southeast at 8. Abilene, cloudy, 84, east at 5. Waco, cloudy, 80, north at 8. Tyler, cloudy, 79, south at 7. Once again at 7 p.m., DFW Airport, partly sunny, 84, east at 10. Now let's check on your local forecast for the Dallas-Fort Worth Metroplex. Ozone Action Day in effect for Tuesday, tonight, partly cloudy this evening, then becoming mostly cloudy. Lows in the lower 70s. East winds around 5 miles an hour this evening, becoming light and variable. Tuesday, mostly sunny. Humid with highs in the upper 80s. East winds around 5 miles an hour. Tuesday night, mostly clear. Humid with lows in the lower 70s. South winds 5 to 10 miles an hour. And now the extended forecast. Wednesday, sunny with highs in the lower 90s. South winds 10 to 15 miles an hour, increasing to 15 to 20 miles an hour in the afternoon. Wednesday night, clear in the evening, then becoming partly cloudy. Humid with lows in the mid-70s. South winds 10 to 15 miles an hour. Thursday, mostly sunny. Highs in the mid-90s. Heat index values up to 110 in the afternoon. Thursday night, partly cloudy with a 50% chance of showers and thunderstorms. Lows in the mid-70s. Juneteenth, mostly cloudy in the morning, then becoming partly sunny. A chance of thunderstorms. A chance of showers. Highs around 90. Chance of rain 50%. Friday night, partly cloudy with a chance of showers. A chance of thunderstorms in the evening, then a slight chance of thunderstorms after midnight. Lows in the mid-70s. Chance of rain 40%. Saturday, partly sunny with a chance of showers. A slight chance of thunderstorms in the morning, then a chance of thunderstorms in the afternoon. Highs in the lower 90s. Chance of rain 40%. Saturday night, partly cloudy in the evening, then becoming mostly clear. Lows in the upper 70s. Sunday, mostly sunny. Highs in the mid-90s. Heat index values up to 105. Sunday night, mostly clear. Lows in the upper 70s. Monday, partly sunny in the morning, then clearing. A 20% chance of showers and thunderstorms. Highs in the mid-90s. Heat index values up to 110 in the afternoon. The forecast key messages for North and Central Texas. Scattered showers and isolated thunderstorms will remain possible across Central Texas through Tuesday afternoon, but the heaviest rainfall is expected to stay closer to the Texas coast. Hot weather conditions are anticipated by the middle of this week, with a return to an unsettled weather pattern this weekend. The spotter information statement for North and Central Texas. Spotter activation is not expected at this time. The ultraviolet index forecast for June 16th is 11, or extreme.
flood watch will expire at 7 p.m. Central Daylight Time this evening. The flood watch will expire for portions of north central, northeast, and south central Texas, including the following areas: in north central Texas, Bell, Bosque, Coryell, Falls, Freestone, Hamilton, Hill, Lampasas, Limestone, McLennan, Mills, and Navarro. In northeast Texas, Anderson, Henderson, and Leon. In south central Texas, Milam and Robertson. The flooding threat is decreasing or has ended. Therefore, the flood watch will expire at 7 p.m. Central Daylight Time this evening. Please continue to heed remaining road closures. The Dallas-Fort Worth climate summary for this evening, as of 7 p.m., June 15, 2026. Today's high temperature was 87 degrees and, including the following areas, in north-central Texas, Bell, Bosque, Coryell, Falls, Freestone, Hamilton, Hill, Lampasas, Limestone,

5-8 inches. The normal high temperature for tomorrow is 92 degrees, and the normal low is 73. The record high for tomorrow is 103, which last occurred in 1911, and the record low is 54, which occurred in 1989. Sunset tonight is at 8:38 p.m. Sunrise tomorrow is at 6:19 a.m. The current time is 7:35 p.m. Central Daylight Time. 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The following reports of weather temperature and wind were made at 7 p.m. DFW Airport, partly sunny, 84, dew point 69, relative humidity 60%, wind east at 10, pressure 29.88 inches and steady. Fort Worth Meacham, sunny, 85, east at 10. Dallas Love Field, partly sunny, 84, east at 9. Arlington, cloudy, 85, northeast at 7. Denton, cloudy, 83, east at 12, gusting to 17. Mineral Wells, sunny, 84, east at 8. Elsewhere around the region, Wichita Falls, sunny, 85, southeast at 8. Abilene, cloudy, 84, east at 5. Waco, cloudy, 80, north at 8. Tyler, cloudy, 79, south at 7. Once again at 7 p.m., DFW Airport, partly sunny, 84, east at 10. Now let's check on your local forecast for the Dallas-Fort Worth Metroplex. Ozone Action Day in effect for Tuesday, tonight, partly cloudy this evening, then becoming mostly cloudy. Lows in the lower 70s. East winds around 5 miles an hour this evening, becoming light and variable. Tuesday, mostly sunny. Humid with highs in the upper 80s. East winds around 5 miles an hour. Tuesday night, mostly clear. Humid with lows in the lower 70s. South winds 5 to 10 miles an hour. And now the extended forecast. Wednesday, sunny with highs in the lower 90s. South winds 10 to 15 miles an hour, increasing to 15 to 20 miles an hour in the afternoon. Wednesday night, clear in the evening, then becoming partly cloudy. Humid with lows in the mid-70s. South winds 10 to 15 miles an hour. Thursday, mostly sunny. Highs in the mid-90s. Heat index values up to 110 in the afternoon. Thursday night, partly cloudy with a 50% chance of showers and thunderstorms. Lows in the mid-70s. Juneteenth, mostly cloudy in the morning, then becoming partly sunny. A chance of thunderstorms. A chance of showers. Highs around 90. Chance of rain 50%. Friday night, partly cloudy with a chance of showers. A chance of thunderstorms in the evening, then a slight chance of thunderstorms after midnight. Lows in the mid-70s. Chance of rain 40%. Saturday, partly sunny with a chance of showers. A slight chance of thunderstorms in the morning, then a chance of thunderstorms in the afternoon. Highs in the lower 90s. Chance of rain 40%. Saturday night, partly cloudy in the evening, then becoming mostly clear. Lows in the upper 70s. Sunday, mostly sunny. Highs in the mid-90s. Heat index values up to 105. Sunday night, mostly clear. Lows in the upper 70s. Monday, partly sunny in the morning, then clearing. A 20% chance of showers and thunderstorms. Highs in the mid-90s. Heat index values up to 110 in the afternoon. The forecast key messages for North and Central Texas. Scattered showers and isolated thunderstorms will remain possible across Central Texas through Tuesday afternoon, but the heaviest rainfall is expected to stay closer to the Texas coast. Hot weather conditions are anticipated by the middle of this week, with a return to an unsettled weather pattern this weekend. The spotter information statement for North and Central Texas. Spotter activation is not expected at this time. The ultraviolet index forecast for June 16th is 11, or extreme. The Dallas-Fort Worth climate summary for this evening, as of 7.

p.m., June 15, 2026. Today's high temperature was 87 degrees and the low 73 degrees. 0.19 inches of precipitation fell today, which brings the monthly total to 7.40 inches. The total precipitation for the year now stands at 20.58 inches. The normal high temperature for tomorrow is 92 degrees, and the normal low is 73. The record high for tomorrow is 103, which last occurred in 1911, and the record low is 54, which occurred in 1989. Sunset tonight is at 8:38 p.m. Sunrise tomorrow is at 6:19 a.m. The current time is 7:41 p.m. Central Daylight Time. 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The following reports of weather temperature and wind were made at 7 p.m. DFW Airport, partly sunny, 84, dew point 69, relative humidity 60%, wind east at 10, pressure 29.88 inches and steady. Fort Worth Meacham, sunny, 85, east at 10. Dallas Love Field, partly sunny, 84, east at 9. Arlington, cloudy, 85, northeast at 7. Denton, cloudy, 83, east at 12, gusting to 17. Mineral Wells, sunny, 84, east at 8. Elsewhere around the region, Wichita Falls, sunny, 85, southeast at 8. Abilene, cloudy, 84, east at 5. Waco, cloudy, 80, north at 8. Tyler, cloudy, 79, south at 7. Once again at 7 p.m., DFW Airport, partly sunny, 84, east at 10. Now let's check on your local forecast for the Dallas-Fort Worth Metroplex. Ozone Action Day in effect for Tuesday, tonight, partly cloudy this evening, then becoming mostly cloudy. Lows in the lower 70s. East winds around 5 miles an hour this evening, becoming light and variable. Tuesday, mostly sunny. Humid with highs in the upper 80s. East winds around 5 miles an hour. Tuesday night, mostly clear. Humid with lows in the lower 70s. South winds 5 to 10 miles an hour. And now the extended forecast. Wednesday, sunny with highs in the lower 90s. South winds 10 to 15 miles an hour, increasing to 15 to 20 miles an hour in the afternoon. Wednesday night, clear in the evening, then becoming partly cloudy. Humid with lows in the mid-70s. South winds 10 to 15 miles an hour. Thursday, mostly sunny. Highs in the mid-90s. Heat index values up to 110 in the afternoon. Thursday night, partly cloudy with a 50% chance of showers and thunderstorms. Lows in the mid-70s. Juneteenth, mostly cloudy in the morning, then becoming partly sunny. A chance of thunderstorms. A chance of showers. Highs around 90. Chance of rain 50%. Friday night, partly cloudy with a chance of showers. A chance of thunderstorms in the evening, then a slight chance of thunderstorms after midnight. Lows in the mid-70s. Chance of rain 40%. Saturday, partly sunny with a chance of showers. A slight chance of thunderstorms in the morning, then a chance of thunderstorms in the afternoon. Highs in the lower 90s. Chance of rain 40%. Saturday night, partly cloudy in the evening, then becoming mostly clear. Lows in the upper 70s. Sunday, mostly sunny. Highs in the mid-90s. Heat index values up to 105. Sunday night, mostly clear. Lows in the upper 70s. Monday, partly sunny in the morning, then clearing. A 20% chance of showers and thunderstorms. Highs in the mid-90s. Heat index values up to 110 in the afternoon. The forecast key messages for North and Central Texas. Scattered showers and isolated thunderstorms will remain possible across Central Texas through Tuesday afternoon, but the heaviest rainfall is expected to stay closer to the Texas coast. Hot weather conditions are anticipated by the middle of this week, with a return to an unsettled weather pattern this weekend.
the spotter information statement for North and Central Texas. Spotter activation is not expected at this time. The ultraviolet index forecast for June 16th is 11, or extreme. The Dallas-Fort Worth climate summary for this evening, as of 7 p.m., June 15, 2026. Today's high temperature was 87 degrees and the low 73 degrees. 0.19 inches of precipitation fell today, which brings the monthly total to 7.40 inches. The total precipitation for the year now stands at 20.58 inches. The normal high temperature for tomorrow is 92 degrees, and the normal low is 73. The record high for tomorrow is 103, which last occurred in 1911, and the record low is 54, which occurred in 1989. Sunset tonight is at 8:38 p.m. Sunrise tomorrow is at 6:19 a.m. The current time is 7:46 p.m. Central Daylight Time. 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The following reports of weather temperature and wind were made at 7 p.m. DFW Airport, partly sunny, 84, dew point 69, relative humidity 60%, wind east at 10, pressure 29.88 inches and steady. Fort Worth Meacham, sunny, 85, east at 10. Dallas Love Field, partly sunny, 84, east at 9. Arlington, cloudy, 85, northeast at 7. Denton, cloudy, 83, east at 12, gusting to 17. Mineral Wells, sunny, 84, east at 8. Elsewhere around the region, Wichita Falls, sunny, 85, southeast at 8. Abilene, cloudy, 84, east at 5. Waco, cloudy, 80, north at 8. Tyler, cloudy, 79, south at 7. Once again at 7 p.m., DFW Airport, partly sunny, 84, east at 10. Flood watch will expire at 7 p.m. Central Daylight Time this evening. The flood watch will expire for portions of North Central, Northeast, and South Central Texas, including the following areas in North Central Texas: Bell, Bosque, Coryell, Falls, Freestone, Hamilton, Hill, Lampasas, Limestone, McLennan, Mills, and Navarro. In Northeast Texas, Anderson, Henderson, and Leon. In South Central Texas, Milam and Robertson. The flooding threat is decreasing or has ended. Therefore, the flood watch will expire at 7 p.m. Central Daylight Time this evening. Please continue to heed remaining road closures. Now let's check on your local forecast for the Dallas-Fort Worth Metroplex. Ozone Action Day in effect for Tuesday, tonight, partly cloudy this evening, then becoming mostly cloudy. Lows in the lower 70s. East winds around 5 miles an hour this evening, becoming light and variable. Tuesday, mostly sunny. Humid with highs in the upper 80s. East winds around 5 miles an hour. Tuesday night, mostly clear. Humid with lows in the lower 70s. South winds 5 to 10 miles an hour. And now the extended forecast. Wednesday, sunny with highs in the lower 90s. South winds 10 to 15 miles an hour, increasing to 15 to 20 miles an hour in the afternoon. Wednesday night, clear in the evening, then becoming partly cloudy. Humid with lows in the mid-70s. South winds 10 to 15 miles an hour. Thursday, mostly sunny. Highs in the mid-90s. Heat index values up to 110 in the afternoon. Thursday night, partly cloudy with a 50% chance of showers and thunderstorms. Lows in the mid-70s. Juneteenth, mostly cloudy in the morning, then becoming partly sunny. A chance of thunderstorms. A chance of showers. Highs around 90. Chance of rain 50%. Friday night, partly cloudy with a chance of showers. A chance of thunderstorms in the evening, then a slight chance of thunderstorms after midnight. Lows in the mid-70s. Chance of rain 40%. Saturday, partly sunny with a chance of showers. A slight chance of thunderstorms in the morning, then a chance of thunderstorms.
storms in the afternoon. Highs in the lower 90s. Chance of rain 40%. Saturday night, partly cloudy in the evening, then becoming mostly clear. Lows in the upper 70s. Sunday, mostly sunny. Highs in the mid-90s. Heat index values up to 105. Sunday night, mostly clear. Lows in the upper 70s. Monday, partly sunny in the morning, then clearing. A 20% chance of showers and thunderstorms. Highs in the mid-90s. Heat index values up to 110 in the afternoon. The forecast key messages for North and Central Texas. Scattered showers and isolated thunderstorms will remain possible across Central Texas through Tuesday afternoon, but the heaviest rainfall is expected to stay closer to the Texas coast. Hot weather conditions are anticipated by the middle of this week, with a return to an unsettled weather pattern this weekend. The spotter information statement for North and Central Texas. Spotter activation is not expected at this time. The ultraviolet index forecast for June 16th is 11, or extreme. The Dallas-Fort Worth climate summary for this evening, as of 7 p.m., June 15th, 2026. Today's high temperature was 87 degrees and the low 73 degrees. 0.19 inches of precipitation fell today, which brings the monthly total to 7.40 inches. The total precipitation for the year now stands at 20.58 inches. The normal high temperature for tomorrow is 92 degrees, and the normal low is 73. The record high for tomorrow is 103, which last occurred in 1911, and the record low is 54, which occurred in 1989. Sunset tonight is at 8:38 p.m. Sunrise tomorrow is at 6:19 a.m. The current time is 7:52 p.m. Central Daylight Time. 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The following reports of weather temperature and wind were made at 7 p.m. DFW Airport, partly sunny, 84, dew point 69, relative humidity 60%, wind east at 10, pressure 29.88 inches and steady. Fort Worth Meacham, sunny, 85, east at 10. Dallas Love Field, partly sunny, 84, east at 9. Arlington, cloudy, 85, northeast at 7. Denton, cloudy, 83, east at 12, gusting to 17. Mineral Wells, sunny, 84, east at 8. Elsewhere around the region, Wichita Falls, sunny, 85, southeast at 8. Abilene, cloudy, 84, east at 5. Waco, cloudy, 80, north at 8. Tyler, cloudy, 79, south at 7. Once again at 7 p.m., DFW Airport, partly sunny, 84, east at 10. Now let's check on your local forecast for the Dallas-Fort Worth Metroplex. Ozone Action Day in effect for Tuesday, tonight, partly cloudy this evening, then becoming mostly cloudy. Lows in the lower 70s. East winds around 5 miles an hour this evening, becoming light and variable. Tuesday, mostly sunny. Humid with highs in the upper 80s. East winds around 5 miles an hour. Tuesday night, mostly clear. Humid with lows in the lower 70s. South winds 5 to 10 miles an hour. And now the extended forecast. Wednesday, sunny with highs in the lower 90s. South winds 10 to 15 miles an hour, increasing to 15 to 20 miles an hour in the afternoon. Wednesday night, clear in the evening, then becoming partly cloudy. Humid with lows in the mid-70s. South winds 10 to 15 miles an hour. Thursday, mostly sunny. Highs in the mid-90s. Heat index values up to 110 in the afternoon. Thursday night, partly cloudy with a 50% chance of showers and thunderstorms. Lows in the mid-70s. Juneteenth, mostly cloudy in the morning, then becoming partly sunny. A chance of thunderstorms. A chance of showers. Highs around 90. Chance of rain 50%.
Friday night, partly cloudy with a chance of showers. A chance of thunderstorms in the evening, then a slight chance of thunderstorms after midnight. Lows in the mid-70s. Chance of rain 40%. Saturday, partly sunny with a chance of showers. A slight chance of thunderstorms in the morning, then a chance of thunderstorms in the afternoon. Highs in the lower 90s. Chance of rain 40%. Saturday night, partly cloudy in the evening, then becoming mostly clear. Lows in the upper 70s. Sunday, mostly sunny. Highs in the mid-90s. Heat index values up to 105. Sunday night, mostly clear. Lows in the upper 70s. Monday, partly sunny in the morning, then clearing. A 20% chance of showers and thunderstorms. Highs in the mid-90s. Heat index values up to 110 in the afternoon. The forecast key messages for North and Central Texas. Scattered showers and isolated thunderstorms will remain possible across Central Texas through Tuesday afternoon, but the heaviest rainfall is expected to stay closer to the Texas coast. Hot weather conditions are anticipated by the middle of this week, with a return to an unsettled weather pattern this weekend. The spotter information statement for North and Central Texas. Spotter activation is not expected at this time. The ultraviolet index forecast for June 16th is 11, or extreme. The Dallas-Fort Worth climate summary for this evening, as of 7 p.m., June 15th, 2026. Today's high temperature was 87 degrees and the low 73 degrees. 0.19 inches of precipitation fell today, which brings the monthly total to 7.40 inches. The total precipitation for the year now stands at 20.58 inches. The normal high temperature for tomorrow is 92 degrees, and the normal low is 73. The record high for tomorrow is 103, which last occurred in 1911, and the record low is 54, which occurred in 1989. Sunset tonight is at 8:38 p.m. Sunrise tomorrow is at 6:19 a.m. The current time is 7:57 p.m. Central Daylight Time. 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The following reports of weather temperature and wind were made at 7 p.m. DFW Airport, partly sunny, 84, dew point 69, relative humidity 60%, wind east at 10, pressure 29.88 inches and steady. Fort Worth Meacham, sunny, 85, east at 10. Dallas Love Field, partly sunny, 84, east at 9. Arlington, cloudy, 85, northeast at 7. Denton, cloudy, 83, east at 12, gusting to 17. Mineral Wells, sunny, 84, east at 8. Elsewhere around the region, Wichita Falls, sunny, 85, southeast at 8. Abilene, cloudy, 84, east at 5. Waco, cloudy, 80, north at 8. Tyler, cloudy, 79, south at 7. Once again at 7 p.m., DFW Airport, partly sunny, 84, east at 10. The Texas Commission on Environmental Quality has issued an ozone action day for the Dallas-Fort Worth area for Tuesday. Atmospheric conditions are expected to be favorable for producing high levels of ozone air pollution in the Dallas-Fort Worth area on Tuesday. You can help prevent ozone pollution by sharing a ride, walking, riding a bicycle, taking your lunch to work, avoiding drive-through lanes, conserving energy, and keeping your vehicle properly tuned. Now let's check on your local forecast for the Dallas-Fort Worth Metroplex. Ozone Action Day in effect for Tuesday, tonight, partly cloudy this evening, then becoming mostly cloudy. Lows in the lower 70s. East winds around 5 miles an hour this evening, becoming light and variable. Tuesday, mostly sunny. Humid with highs in the upper 80s. East winds around 5 miles an hour. Tuesday night, mostly clear. Humid with lows in the lower 70s. South winds 5 to 10 miles an hour. And now the extended forecast. Wednesday, sunny with highs in the lower 90s.
South winds 10 to 15 miles an hour, increasing to 15 to 20 miles an hour in the afternoon. Wednesday night, clear in the evening, then becoming partly cloudy. Humid with lows in the mid-70s. South winds 10 to 15 miles an hour. Thursday, mostly sunny. Highs in the mid-90s. Heat index values up to 110 in the afternoon. Thursday night, partly cloudy with a 50% chance of showers and thunderstorms. Lows in the mid-70s. Juneteenth, mostly cloudy in the morning, then becoming partly sunny. A chance of thunderstorms. A chance of showers. Highs around 90. Chance of rain 50%. Friday night, partly cloudy with a chance of showers. A chance of thunderstorms in the evening, then a slight chance of thunderstorms after midnight. Lows in the mid-70s. Chance of rain 40%. Saturday, partly sunny with a chance of showers. A slight chance of thunderstorms in the morning, then a chance of thunderstorms in the afternoon. Highs in the lower 90s. Chance of rain 40%. Saturday night, partly cloudy in the evening, then becoming mostly clear. Lows in the upper 70s. Sunday, mostly sunny. Highs in the mid-90s. Heat index values up to 105. Sunday night, mostly clear. Lows in the upper 70s. Monday, partly sunny in the morning, then clearing. A 20% chance of showers and thunderstorms. Highs in the mid-90s. Heat index values up to 110 in the afternoon. The current time is 8:02 p.m. Central Daylight Time. 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The following reports of weather temperature and wind were made at 8 p.m. DFW Airport, mostly cloudy, 82, dew point 69, relative humidity 64%, wind east at 8, pressure 29.88 inches and steady. Fort Worth Meacham, partly cloudy, 83, east at 5. Dallas Love Field, mostly cloudy, 82, east at 8. Arlington, cloudy, 83, east at 9. Denton, cloudy, 82, east at 8. Mineral Wells, partly cloudy, 82, east at 5. Elsewhere around the region, Wichita Falls, clear, 84, east at 9. Abilene, cloudy, 83, east at 6. Waco, mostly cloudy, 79, northeast at 8. Tyler, cloudy, 78, southeast at 3. Once again at 8 p.m., DFW Airport, mostly cloudy, 82, east at 8. The following reports of weather temperature and wind were made at 8 p.m. DFW Airport, mostly cloudy, 82, dew point 69, relative humidity 64%, wind east at 8, pressure 29.88 inches and steady. Fort Worth Meacham, partly cloudy, 83, east at 5. Dallas Love Field, mostly cloudy, 82, east at 8. Arlington, cloudy, 83, east at 9. Denton, cloudy, 82, east at 8. Mineral Wells, partly cloudy, 82, east at 5. Elsewhere around the region, Wichita Falls, clear, 84, east at 9. Abilene, cloudy, 83, east at 6. Waco, mostly cloudy, 79, northeast at 8. Tyler, cloudy, 78, southeast at 3. Once again at 8 p.m., DFW Airport, mostly cloudy, 82, east at 8. Now let's check on your local forecast for the Dallas-Fort Worth Metroplex. Ozone Action Day in effect for Tuesday. Tonight, partly cloudy this evening, then becoming mostly cloudy. Lows in the lower 70s. East winds around 5 miles an hour this evening, becoming light and variable. Tuesday, mostly sunny. Humid with highs in the upper 80s. East winds around 5 miles an hour. Tuesday night, mostly clear. Humid with lows in the lower 70s. South winds 5 to 10 miles an hour. And now the extended forecast. Wednesday, sunny with highs in the lower 90s.
South winds 10 to 15 miles an hour, increasing to 15 to 20 miles an hour in the afternoon. Wednesday night, clear in the evening, then becoming partly cloudy. Humid with lows in the mid-70s. South winds 10 to 15 miles an hour. Thursday, mostly sunny. Highs in the mid-90s. Heat index values up to 110 in the afternoon. Thursday night, partly cloudy with a 50% chance of showers and thunderstorms. Lows in the mid-70s. Juneteenth, mostly cloudy in the morning, then becoming partly sunny. A chance of thunderstorms. A chance of showers. Highs around 90. Chance of rain 50%. Friday night, partly cloudy with a chance of showers. A chance of thunderstorms in the evening, then a slight chance of thunderstorms after midnight. Lows in the mid-70s. Chance of rain 40%. Saturday, partly sunny with a chance of showers. A slight chance of thunderstorms in the morning, then a chance of thunderstorms in the afternoon. Highs in the lower 90s. Chance of rain 40%. Saturday night, partly cloudy in the evening, then becoming mostly clear. Lows in the upper 70s. Sunday, mostly sunny. Highs in the mid-90s. Heat index values up to 105. Sunday night, mostly clear. Lows in the upper 70s. Monday, partly sunny in the morning, then clearing. A 20% chance of showers and thunderstorms. Highs in the mid-90s. Heat index values up to 110 in the afternoon. The forecast key messages for North and Central Texas. Scattered showers and isolated thunderstorms will remain possible across Central Texas through Tuesday afternoon, but the heaviest rainfall is expected to stay closer to the Texas coast. Hot weather conditions are anticipated by the middle of this week, with a return to an unsettled weather pattern this weekend. The spotter information statement for North and Central Texas. Spotter activation is not expected at this time. The ultraviolet index forecast for June 16th is 11, or extreme. The Dallas-Fort Worth climate summary for this evening, as of 7 p.m., June 15th, 2026. Today's high temperature was 87 degrees and the low 73 degrees. 0.19 inches of precipitation fell today, which brings the monthly total to 7.40 inches. The total precipitation for the year now stands at 20.58 inches. The normal high temperature for tomorrow is 92 degrees, and the normal low is 73. The record high for tomorrow is 103, which last occurred in 1911, and the record low is 54, which occurred in 1989. Sunset tonight is at 8:38 p.m. Sunrise tomorrow is at 6:19 a.m. The current time is 8:08 p.m. Central Daylight Time. 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The following reports of weather temperature and wind were made at 8 p.m. DFW Airport, mostly cloudy, 82, dew point 69, relative humidity 64%, wind east at 8, pressure 29.88 inches and steady. Fort Worth Meacham, partly cloudy, 83, east at 5. Dallas Love Field, mostly cloudy, 82, east at 8. Arlington, cloudy, 83, east at 9. Denton, cloudy, 82, east at 8. Mineral Wells, partly cloudy, 82, east at 5. Elsewhere around the region, Wichita Falls, clear, 84, east at 9. Abilene, cloudy, 83, east at 6. Waco, mostly cloudy, 79, northeast at 8. Tyler, cloudy, 78, southeast at 3. Once again at 8 p.m., DFW Airport, mostly cloudy, 82, east at 8. Now let's check on your local forecast for the Dallas-Fort Worth Metroplex. Ozone Action Day in effect for Tuesday, tonight, partly cloudy this evening, then becoming mostly cloudy. Lows in the lower 70s. East winds around 5 miles an hour this evening, becoming light and variable. Tuesday, mostly sunny.
humid with highs in the upper 80s. East winds around 5 miles an hour. Tuesday night, mostly clear. Humid with lows in the lower 70s. South winds 5 to 10 miles an hour. And now the extended forecast. Wednesday, sunny with highs in the lower 90s. South winds 10 to 15 miles an hour, increasing to 15 to 20 miles an hour in the afternoon. Wednesday night, clear in the evening, then becoming partly cloudy. Humid with lows in the mid-70s. South winds 10 to 15 miles an hour. Thursday, mostly sunny. Highs in the mid-90s. Heat index values up to 110 in the afternoon. Thursday night, partly cloudy with a 50% chance of showers and thunderstorms. Lows in the mid-70s. Juneteenth, mostly cloudy in the morning, then becoming partly sunny. A chance of thunderstorms. A chance of showers. Highs around 90. Chance of rain 50%. Friday night, partly cloudy with a chance of showers. A chance of thunderstorms in the evening, then a slight chance of thunderstorms after midnight. Lows in the mid-70s. Chance of rain 40%. Saturday, partly sunny with a chance of showers. A slight chance of thunderstorms in the morning, then a chance of thunderstorms in the afternoon. Highs in the lower 90s. Chance of rain 40%. Saturday night, partly cloudy in the evening, then becoming mostly clear. Lows in the upper 70s. Sunday, mostly sunny. Highs in the mid-90s. Heat index values up to 105. Sunday night, mostly clear. Lows in the upper 70s. Monday, partly sunny in the morning, then clearing. A 20% chance of showers and thunderstorms. Highs in the mid-90s. Heat index values up to 110 in the afternoon. The forecast key messages for North and Central Texas. Scattered showers and isolated thunderstorms will remain possible across Central Texas through Tuesday afternoon, but the heaviest rainfall is expected to stay closer to the Texas coast. Hot weather conditions are anticipated by the middle of this week, with a return to an unsettled weather pattern this weekend. The spotter information statement for North and Central Texas. Spotter activation is not expected at this time. The ultraviolet index forecast for June 16th is 11, or extreme. The Dallas-Fort Worth climate summary for this evening, as of 7 p.m., June 15th, 2026. Today's high temperature was 87 degrees and the low 73 degrees. 0.19 inches of precipitation fell today, which brings the monthly total to 7.40 inches. The total precipitation for the year now stands at 20.58 inches. The normal high temperature for tomorrow is 92 degrees, and the normal low is 73. The record high for tomorrow is 103, which last occurred in 1911, and the record low is 54, which occurred in 1989. Sunset tonight is at 8:38 p.m. Sunrise tomorrow is at 6:19 a.m. The current time is 8:13 p.m. Central Daylight Time. 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The following reports of weather temperature and wind were made at 8 p.m. DFW Airport, mostly cloudy, 82, dew point 69, relative humidity 64%, wind east at 8, pressure 29.88 inches and steady. Fort Worth Meacham, partly cloudy, 83, east at 5. Dallas Love Field, mostly cloudy, 82, east at 8. Arlington, cloudy, 83, east at 9. Denton, cloudy, 82, east at 8. Mineral Wells, partly cloudy, 82, east at 5. Elsewhere around the region, Wichita Falls, clear, 84, east at 9. Abilene, cloudy, 83, east at 6. Waco, mostly cloudy, 79, northeast at 8. Tyler, cloudy, 78, east at 5. Once again at 8 p.m., DFW Airport, mostly cloudy, 82, east at 8.
Now let's check on your local forecast for the Dallas-Fort Worth Metroplex. Ozone Action Day in effect for Tuesday, tonight. Partly cloudy this evening, then becoming mostly cloudy. Lows in the lower 70s. East winds around 5 miles an hour this evening, becoming light and variable. Tuesday, mostly sunny. Humid with highs in the upper 80s. East winds around 5 miles an hour. Tuesday night, mostly clear. Humid with lows in the lower 70s. South winds 5 to 10 miles an hour. And now the extended forecast. Wednesday, sunny with highs in the lower 90s. South winds 10 to 15 miles an hour, increasing to 15 to 20 miles an hour in the afternoon. Wednesday night, clear in the evening, then becoming partly cloudy. Humid with lows in the mid-70s. South winds 10 to 15 miles an hour. Thursday, mostly sunny. Highs in the mid-90s. Heat index values up to 110 in the afternoon. Thursday night, partly cloudy with a 50% chance of showers and thunderstorms. Lows in the mid-70s. Juneteenth, mostly cloudy in the morning, then becoming partly sunny. A chance of thunderstorms. A chance of showers. Highs around 90. Chance of rain 50%. Friday night, partly cloudy with a chance of showers. A chance of thunderstorms in the evening, then a slight chance of thunderstorms after midnight. Lows in the mid-70s. Chance of rain 40%. Saturday, partly sunny with a chance of showers. A slight chance of thunderstorms in the morning, then a chance of thunderstorms in the afternoon. Highs in the lower 90s. Chance of rain 40%. Saturday night, partly cloudy in the evening, then becoming mostly clear. Lows in the upper 70s. Sunday, mostly sunny. Highs in the mid-90s. Heat index values up to 105. Sunday night, mostly clear. Lows in the upper 70s. Monday, partly sunny in the morning, then clearing. A 20% chance of showers and thunderstorms. Highs in the mid-90s. Heat index values up to 110 in the afternoon. The forecast key messages for North and Central Texas. Scattered showers and isolated thunderstorms will remain possible across Central Texas through Tuesday afternoon, but the heaviest rainfall is expected to stay closer to the Texas coast. Hot weather conditions are anticipated by the middle of this week, with a return to an unsettled weather pattern this weekend. The spotter information statement for North and Central Texas. Spotter activation is not expected at this time. The ultraviolet index forecast for June 16th is 11, or extreme. The Dallas-Fort Worth climate summary for this evening, as of 7 p.m., June 15th, 2026. Today's high temperature was 87 degrees and the low 73 degrees. 0.19 inches of precipitation fell today, which brings the monthly total to 7.40 inches. The total precipitation for the year now stands at 20.58 inches. The normal high temperature for tomorrow is 92 degrees, and the normal low is 73. The record high for tomorrow is 103, which last occurred in 1911, and the record low is 54, which occurred in 1989. Sunset tonight is at 8:38 p.m. Sunrise tomorrow is at 6:19 a.m. The current time is 8:19 p.m. Central Daylight Time. 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The following reports of weather temperature and wind were made at 8 p.m. DFW Airport, mostly cloudy, 82, dew point 69, relative humidity 64%, wind east at 8, pressure 29.88 inches and steady. Fort Worth Meacham, partly cloudy, 83, east at 5. Dallas Love Field, mostly cloudy, 82, east at 8. Arlington, cloudy, 83, east at 9. Denton, cloudy, 82, east at 8. Mineral Wells, partly cloudy, 82, east at 5. Elsewhere around the region, Wichita Falls, clear, 84, east at 9. Abilene,
cloudy, 83, east at 6. Waco, mostly cloudy, 79, northeast at 8. Tyler, cloudy, 78, east at 5. Once again at 8 p.m., DFW Airport, mostly cloudy, 82, east at 8. Now let's check on your local forecast for the Dallas-Fort Worth Metroplex. Ozone Action Day in effect for Tuesday. Tonight, partly cloudy this evening, then becoming mostly cloudy. Lows in the lower 70s. East winds around 5 miles an hour this evening, becoming light and variable. Tuesday, mostly sunny. Humid with highs in the upper 80s. East winds around 5 miles an hour. Tuesday night, mostly clear. Humid with lows in the lower 70s. South winds 5 to 10 miles an hour. And now the extended forecast. Wednesday, sunny with highs in the lower 90s. South winds 10 to 15 miles an hour, increasing to 15 to 20 miles an hour in the afternoon. Wednesday night, clear in the evening, then becoming partly cloudy. Humid with lows in the mid-70s. South winds 10 to 15 miles an hour. Thursday, mostly sunny. Highs in the mid-90s. Heat index values up to 110 in the afternoon. Thursday night, partly cloudy with a 50% chance of showers and thunderstorms. Lows in the mid-70s. Juneteenth, mostly cloudy in the morning, then becoming partly sunny. A chance of thunderstorms. A chance of showers. Highs around 90. Chance of rain 50%. Friday night, partly cloudy with a chance of showers. A chance of thunderstorms in the evening, then a slight chance of thunderstorms after midnight. Lows in the mid-70s. Chance of rain 40%. Saturday, partly sunny with a chance of showers. A slight chance of thunderstorms in the morning, then a chance of thunderstorms in the afternoon. Highs in the lower 90s. Chance of rain 40%. Saturday night, partly cloudy in the evening, then becoming mostly clear. Lows in the upper 70s. Sunday, mostly sunny. Highs in the mid-90s. Heat index values up to 105. Sunday night, mostly clear. Lows in the upper 70s. Monday, partly sunny in the morning, then clearing. A 20% chance of showers and thunderstorms. Highs in the mid-90s. Heat index values up to 110 in the afternoon. The forecast key messages for North and Central Texas. Scattered showers and isolated thunderstorms will remain possible across Central Texas through Tuesday afternoon, but the heaviest rainfall is expected to stay closer to the Texas coast. Hot weather conditions are anticipated by the middle of this week, with a return to an unsettled weather pattern this weekend. The spotter information statement for North and Central Texas. Spotter activation is not expected at this time. The ultraviolet index forecast for June 16th is 11, or extreme. The Dallas-Fort Worth climate summary for this evening, as of 7 p.m., June 15th, 2026. Today's high temperature was 87 degrees and the low 73 degrees. 0.19 inches of precipitation fell today, which brings the monthly total to 7.40 inches. The total precipitation for the year now stands at 20.58 inches. The normal high temperature for tomorrow is 92 degrees, and the normal low is 73. The record high for tomorrow is 103, which last occurred in 1911, and the record low is 54, which occurred in 1989. Sunset tonight is at 8:38 p.m. Sunrise tomorrow is at 6:19 a.m. The current time is 8:24 p.m. Central Daylight Time. 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The following reports of weather temperature and wind were made at 8 p.m. DFW Airport, mostly cloudy, 82, dew point 69, relative humidity 64%, wind east at 8, pressure 29.88 inches and steady. Fort Worth Meacham, partly cloudy, 83, east at 5. Dallas Love Field, mostly cloudy, 82, east at 8.
Arlington, cloudy, 83, east at 9. Denton, cloudy, 82, east at 8. Mineral Wells, partly cloudy, 82, east at 5. Elsewhere around the region, Wichita Falls, clear, 84, east at 9. Abilene, cloudy, 83, east at 6. Waco, mostly cloudy, 79, northeast at 8. Tyler, cloudy, 78, east at 5. Once again at 8 p.m., DFW Airport, mostly cloudy, 82, east at 8. Now let's check on your local forecast for the Dallas-Fort Worth Metroplex. Ozone Action Day in effect for Tuesday. Tonight, partly cloudy this evening, then becoming mostly cloudy. Lows in the lower 70s. East winds around 5 miles an hour this evening, becoming light and variable. Tuesday, mostly sunny. Humid with highs in the upper 80s. East winds around 5 miles an hour. Tuesday night, mostly clear. Humid with lows in the lower 70s. South winds 5 to 10 miles an hour. And now the extended forecast. Wednesday, sunny with highs in the lower 90s. South winds 10 to 15 miles an hour, increasing to 15 to 20 miles an hour in the afternoon. Wednesday night, clear in the evening, then becoming partly cloudy. Humid with lows in the mid-70s. South winds 10 to 15 miles an hour. Thursday, mostly sunny. Highs in the mid-90s. Heat index values up to 110 in the afternoon. Thursday night, partly cloudy with a 50% chance of showers and thunderstorms. Lows in the mid-70s. Juneteenth, mostly cloudy in the morning, then becoming partly sunny. A chance of thunderstorms. A chance of showers. Highs around 90. Chance of rain 50%. Friday night, partly cloudy with a chance of showers. A chance of thunderstorms in the evening, then a slight chance of thunderstorms after midnight. Lows in the mid-70s. Chance of rain 40%. Saturday, partly sunny with a chance of showers. A slight chance of thunderstorms in the morning, then a chance of thunderstorms in the afternoon. Highs in the lower 90s. Chance of rain 40%. Saturday night, partly cloudy in the evening, then becoming mostly clear. Lows in the upper 70s. Sunday, mostly sunny. Highs in the mid-90s. Heat index values up to 105. Sunday night, mostly clear. Lows in the upper 70s. Monday, partly sunny in the morning, then clearing. A 20% chance of showers and thunderstorms. Highs in the mid-90s. Heat index values up to 110 in the afternoon. The forecast key messages for North and Central Texas. Scattered showers and isolated thunderstorms will remain possible across Central Texas through Tuesday afternoon, but the heaviest rainfall is expected to stay closer to the Texas coast. Hot weather conditions are anticipated by the middle of this week, with a return to an unsettled weather pattern this weekend. The spotter information statement for North and Central Texas. Spotter activation is not expected at this time. The ultraviolet index forecast for June 16th is 11, or extreme. The Dallas-Fort Worth climate summary for this evening, as of 7 p.m., June 15th, 2026. Today's high temperature was 87 degrees and the low 73 degrees. 0.19 inches of precipitation fell today, which brings the monthly total to 7.40 inches. The total precipitation for the year now stands at 20.58 inches. The normal high temperature for tomorrow is 92 degrees, and the normal low is 73. The record high for tomorrow is 103, which last occurred in 1911, and the record low is 54, which occurred in 1989. Sunset tonight is at 8:38 p.m. Sunrise tomorrow is at 6:19 a.m. The Texas Commission on Environmental Quality has issued an Ozone Action Day for the Dallas-Fort Worth area for Tuesday. Atmospheric conditions are expected to be favorable for producing high levels of ozone air pollution in the Dallas-Fort Worth area on Tuesday.
You can help prevent ozone pollution by sharing a ride, walking, riding a bicycle, taking your lunch to work, avoiding drive-through lanes, conserving energy, and keeping your vehicle properly tuned. The current time is 8:30 p.m. Central Daylight Time. 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The following reports of weather temperature and wind were made at 8 p.m. DFW Airport, mostly cloudy, 82, dew point 69, relative humidity 64%, wind east at 8, pressure 29.88 inches and steady. Fort Worth Meacham, partly cloudy, 83, east at 5. Dallas Love Field, mostly cloudy, 82, east at 8. Arlington, cloudy, 83, east at 9. Denton, cloudy, 82, east at 8. Mineral Wells, partly cloudy, 82, east at 5. Elsewhere around the region, Wichita Falls, clear, 84, east at 9. Abilene, cloudy, 83, east at 6. Waco, mostly cloudy, 79, northeast at 8. Tyler, cloudy, 78, east at 5. Once again at 8 p.m., DFW Airport, mostly cloudy, 82, east at 8. Now let's check on your local forecast for the Dallas-Fort Worth Metroplex. Ozone Action Day in effect for Tuesday, tonight, partly cloudy this evening, then becoming mostly cloudy. Lows in the lower 70s. East winds around 5 miles an hour this evening, becoming light and variable. Tuesday, mostly sunny. Humid with highs in the upper 80s. East winds around 5 miles an hour. Tuesday night, mostly clear. Humid with lows in the lower 70s. South winds 5 to 10 miles an hour. And now the extended forecast. Wednesday, sunny with highs in the lower 90s. South winds 10 to 15 miles an hour, increasing to 15 to 20 miles an hour in the afternoon. Wednesday night, clear in the evening, then becoming partly cloudy. Humid with lows in the mid-70s. South winds 10 to 15 miles an hour. Thursday, mostly sunny. Highs in the mid-90s. Heat index values up to 110 in the afternoon. Thursday night, partly cloudy with a 50% chance of showers and thunderstorms. Lows in the mid-70s. Juneteenth, mostly cloudy in the morning, then becoming partly sunny. A chance of thunderstorms. A chance of showers. Highs around 90. Chance of rain 50%. Friday night, partly cloudy with a chance of showers. A chance of thunderstorms in the evening, then a slight chance of thunderstorms after midnight. Lows in the mid-70s. Chance of rain 40%. Saturday, partly sunny with a chance of showers. A slight chance of thunderstorms in the morning, then a chance of thunderstorms in the afternoon. Highs in the lower 90s. Chance of rain 40%. Saturday night, partly cloudy in the evening, then becoming mostly clear. Lows in the upper 70s. Sunday, mostly sunny. Highs in the mid-90s. Heat index values up to 105. Sunday night, mostly clear. Lows in the upper 70s. Monday, partly sunny in the morning, then clearing. A 20% chance of showers and thunderstorms. Highs in the mid-90s. Heat index values up to 110 in the afternoon. The forecast key messages for North and Central Texas. Scattered showers and isolated thunderstorms will remain possible across Central Texas through Tuesday afternoon, but the heaviest rainfall is expected to stay closer to the Texas coast. Hot weather conditions are anticipated by the middle of this week, with a return to an unsettled weather pattern this weekend. The spotter information statement for North and Central Texas. Spotter activation is not expected at this time. The ultraviolet index forecast for June 16th is 11, or extreme. The Dallas-Fort Worth climate summary for this evening, as of 7 p.m., June 15th, 2026. Today's high temperature was 87 degrees and the low 73 degrees.
0.19 inches of precipitation fell today, which brings the monthly total to 7.40 inches. The total precipitation for the year now stands at 20.58 inches. The normal high temperature for tomorrow is 92 degrees, and the normal low is 73. The record high for tomorrow is 1.

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The following reports of weather temperature and wind were made at 8 p.m. DFW Airport, mostly cloudy, 82, dew point 69, relative humidity 64%, wind east at 8, pressure 29.88 inches and steady. Fort Worth Meacham, partly cloudy, 83, east at 5. Dallas Love Field, mostly cloudy, 82, east at 8. Arlington, cloudy, 83, east at 9. Denton, cloudy, 82, east at 8. Mineral Wells, partly cloudy, 82, east at 5. Elsewhere around the region, Wichita Falls, clear, 84, east at 9. Abilene, cloudy, 83, east at 6. Waco, mostly cloudy, 79, northeast at 8. Tyler, cloudy, 78, east at 5. Once again at 8 p.m., DFW Airport, mostly cloudy, 82, east at 8. Now let's check on your local forecast for the Dallas-Fort Worth Metroplex. Ozone Action Day in effect for Tuesday, tonight, partly cloudy this evening, then becoming mostly cloudy. Lows in the lower 70s. East winds around 5 miles an hour this evening, becoming light and variable. Tuesday, mostly sunny. Humid with highs in the upper 80s. East winds around 5 miles an hour. Tuesday night, mostly clear. Humid with lows in the lower 70s. South winds 5 to 10 miles an hour. And now the extended forecast. Wednesday, sunny with highs in the lower 90s. South winds 10 to 15 miles an hour, increasing to 15 to 20 miles an hour in the afternoon. Wednesday night, clear in the evening, then becoming partly cloudy. Humid with lows in the mid-70s. South winds 10 to 15 miles an hour. Thursday, mostly sunny. Highs in the mid-90s. Heat index values up to 110 in the afternoon. Thursday night, partly cloudy with a 50% chance of showers and thunderstorms. Lows in the mid-70s. Juneteenth, mostly cloudy in the morning, then becoming partly sunny. A chance of thunderstorms. A chance of showers. Highs around 90. Chance of rain 50%. Friday night, partly cloudy with a chance of showers. A chance of thunderstorms in the evening, then a slight chance of thunderstorms after midnight. Lows in the mid-70s. Chance of rain 40%. Saturday, partly sunny with a chance of showers. A slight chance of thunderstorms in the morning, then a chance of thunderstorms in the afternoon. Highs in the lower 90s. Chance of rain 40%. Saturday night, partly cloudy in the evening, then becoming mostly clear. Lows in the upper 70s. Sunday, mostly sunny. Highs in the mid-90s. Heat index values up to 105. Sunday night, mostly clear. Lows in the upper 70s. Monday, partly sunny in the morning, then clearing. A 20% chance of showers and thunderstorms. Highs in the mid-90s. Heat index values up to 110 in the afternoon. The forecast key messages for North and Central Texas. Scattered showers and isolated thunderstorms will remain possible across Central Texas through Tuesday afternoon, but the heaviest rainfall is expected to stay closer to the Texas coast. Hot weather conditions are anticipated by the middle of this week, with a return to an unsettled weather pattern this weekend. The spotter information statement for North and Central Texas. Spotter activation is not expected at this time. The ultraviolet index forecast for June 16th is 11, or extreme. The Dallas-Fort Worth climate summary for this evening, as of 7 p.m., June 15th, 2026. Today's high temperature was 87 degrees and the low 73 degrees. 0.19 inches of precipitation fell today, which brings the monthly total to 7.40 inches. The total precipitation for the year now stands at 20.58 inches. The normal high temperature for tomorrow is 92 degrees, and the normal low is 73.

record high for tomorrow is 103, which last occurred in 1911, and the record low is 54, which occurred in 1989. Sunset tonight is at 8:38 p.m. Sunrise tomorrow is at 6:19 a.m. The current time is 8:40 p.m. Central Daylight Time. 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The following reports of weather temperature and wind were made at 8 p.m. DFW Airport, mostly cloudy, 82, dew point 69, relative humidity 64%, wind east at 8, pressure 29.88 inches and steady. Fort Worth Meacham, partly cloudy, 83, east at 5. Dallas Love Field, mostly cloudy, 82, east at 8. Arlington, cloudy, 83, east at 9. Denton, cloudy, 82, east at 8. Mineral Wells, partly cloudy, 82, east at 5. Elsewhere around the region, Wichita Falls, clear, 84, east at 9. Abilene, cloudy, 83, east at 6. Waco, mostly cloudy, 79, northeast at 8. Tyler, cloudy, 78, east at 5. Once again at 8 p.m., DFW Airport, mostly cloudy, 82, east at 8. Now let's check on your local forecast for the Dallas-Fort Worth Metroplex. Ozone Action Day in effect for Tuesday, tonight, partly cloudy this evening, then becoming mostly cloudy. Lows in the lower 70s. East winds around 5 miles an hour this evening, becoming light and variable. Tuesday, mostly sunny. Humid with highs in the upper 80s. East winds around 5 miles an hour. Tuesday night, mostly clear. Humid with lows in the lower 70s. South winds 5 to 10 miles an hour. And now the extended forecast. Wednesday, sunny with highs in the lower 90s. South winds 10 to 15 miles an hour, increasing to 15 to 20 miles an hour in the afternoon. Wednesday night, clear in the evening, then becoming partly cloudy. Humid with lows in the mid-70s. South winds 10 to 15 miles an hour. Thursday, mostly sunny. Highs in the mid-90s. Heat index values up to 110 in the afternoon. Thursday night, partly cloudy with a 50% chance of showers and thunderstorms. Lows in the mid-70s. Juneteenth, mostly cloudy in the morning, then becoming partly sunny. A chance of thunderstorms. A chance of showers. Highs around 90. Chance of rain 50%. Friday night, partly cloudy with a chance of showers. A chance of thunderstorms in the evening, then a slight chance of thunderstorms after midnight. Lows in the mid-70s. Chance of rain 40%. Saturday, partly sunny with a chance of showers. A slight chance of thunderstorms in the morning, then a chance of thunderstorms in the afternoon. Highs in the lower 90s. Chance of rain 40%. Saturday night, partly cloudy in the evening, then becoming mostly clear. Lows in the upper 70s. Sunday, mostly sunny. Highs in the mid-90s. Heat index values up to 105. Sunday night, mostly clear. Lows in the upper 70s. Monday, partly sunny in the morning, then clearing. A 20% chance of showers and thunderstorms. Highs in the mid-90s. Heat index values up to 110 in the afternoon. The forecast key messages for North and Central Texas. Scattered showers and isolated thunderstorms will remain possible across Central Texas through Tuesday afternoon, but the heaviest rainfall is expected to stay closer to the Texas coast. Hot weather conditions are anticipated by the middle of this week, with a return to an unsettled weather pattern this weekend. The spotter information statement for North and Central Texas. Spotter activation is not expected at this time. The ultraviolet index forecast for June 16th is 11, or extreme. The Dallas-Fort Worth climate summary for this evening, as of 7 p.m., June 15th, 2026. Today's high temperature was 87 degrees and the low 73 degrees.
0.19 inches of precipitation fell today, which brings the monthly total to 7.40 inches. The total precipitation for the year now stands at 20.58 inches. The normal high temperature for tomorrow is 92 degrees, and the normal low is 73. The record high for tomorrow is 103, which last occurred in 1911, and the record low is 54, which occurred in 1989. Sunset tonight is at 8:38 p.m. Sunrise tomorrow is at 6:19 a.m. The current time is 8:46 p.m. Central Daylight Time. 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The following reports of weather temperature and wind were made at 8 p.m. DFW Airport, mostly cloudy, 82, dew point 69, relative humidity 64%, wind east at 8, pressure 29.88 inches and steady. Fort Worth Meacham, partly cloudy, 83, east at 5. Dallas Love Field, mostly cloudy, 82, east at 8. Arlington, cloudy, 83, east at 9. Denton, cloudy, 82, east at 8. Mineral Wells, partly cloudy, 82, east at 5. Elsewhere around the region, Wichita Falls, clear, 84, east at 9. Abilene, cloudy, 83, east at 6. Waco, mostly cloudy, 79, northeast at 8. Tyler, cloudy, 78, east at 5. Once again at 8 p.m., DFW Airport, mostly cloudy, 82, east at 8. Now let's check on your local forecast for the Dallas-Fort Worth Metroplex. Ozone Action Day in effect for Tuesday, tonight, partly cloudy this evening, then becoming mostly cloudy. Lows in the lower 70s. East winds around 5 miles an hour this evening, becoming light and variable. Tuesday, mostly sunny. Humid with highs in the upper 80s. East winds around 5 miles an hour. Tuesday night, mostly clear. Humid with lows in the lower 70s. South winds 5 to 10 miles an hour. And now the extended forecast. Wednesday, sunny with highs in the lower 90s. South winds 10 to 15 miles an hour, increasing to 15 to 20 miles an hour in the afternoon. Wednesday night, clear in the evening, then becoming partly cloudy. Humid with lows in the mid-70s. South winds 10 to 15 miles an hour. Thursday, mostly sunny. Highs in the mid-90s. Heat index values up to 110 in the afternoon. Thursday night, partly cloudy with a 50% chance of showers and thunderstorms. Lows in the mid-70s. Juneteenth, mostly cloudy in the morning, then becoming partly sunny. A chance of thunderstorms. A chance of showers. Highs around 90. Chance of rain 50%. Friday night, partly cloudy with a chance of showers. A chance of thunderstorms in the evening, then a slight chance of thunderstorms after midnight. Lows in the mid-70s. Chance of rain 40%. Saturday, partly sunny with a chance of showers. A slight chance of thunderstorms in the morning, then a chance of thunderstorms in the afternoon. Highs in the lower 90s. Chance of rain 40%. Saturday night, partly cloudy in the evening, then becoming mostly clear. Lows in the upper 70s. Sunday, mostly sunny. Highs in the mid-90s. Heat index values up to 105. Sunday night, mostly clear. Lows in the upper 70s. Monday, partly sunny in the morning, then clearing. A 20% chance of showers and thunderstorms. Highs in the mid-90s. Heat index values up to 110 in the afternoon. The forecast key messages for North and Central Texas. Scattered showers and isolated thunderstorms will remain possible across Central Texas through Tuesday afternoon, but the heaviest rainfall is expected to stay closer to the Texas coast. Hot weather conditions are anticipated by the middle of this week, with a return to an unsettled weather pattern this weekend. The spotter information statement for North and Central Texas. Spotter activation is not expected at this time.
The ultraviolet index forecast for June 16th is 11, or extreme. The Dallas-Fort Worth climate summary for this evening, as of 7 p.m., June 15, 2026. Today's high temperature was 87 degrees and the low 73 degrees. 0.19 inches of precipitation fell today, which brings the monthly total to 7.40 inches. The total precipitation for the year now stands at 20.58 inches. The normal high temperature for tomorrow is 92 degrees, and the normal low is 73. The record high for tomorrow is 103, which last occurred in 1911, and the record low is 54, which occurred in 1989. Sunset tonight is at 8:38 p.m. Sunrise tomorrow is at 6:19 a.m. The current time is 8:51 p.m. Central Daylight Time. 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The following reports of weather temperature and wind were made at 8 p.m. DFW Airport, mostly cloudy, 82, dew point 69, relative humidity 64%, wind east at 8, pressure 29.88 inches and steady. Fort Worth Meacham, partly cloudy, 83, east at 5. Dallas Love Field, mostly cloudy, 82, east at 8. Arlington, cloudy, 83, east at 9. Denton, cloudy, 82, east at 8. Mineral Wells, partly cloudy, 82, east at 5. Elsewhere around the region, Wichita Falls, clear, 84, east at 9. Abilene, cloudy, 83, east at 6. Waco, mostly cloudy, 79, northeast at 8. Tyler, cloudy, 78, east at 5. Once again at 8 p.m., DFW Airport, mostly cloudy, 82, east at 8. Now let's check on your local forecast for the Dallas-Fort Worth Metroplex. Ozone Action Day in effect for Tuesday, tonight, partly cloudy this evening, then becoming mostly cloudy. Lows in the lower 70s. East winds around 5 miles an hour this evening, becoming light and variable. Tuesday, mostly sunny. Humid with highs in the upper 80s. East winds around 5 miles an hour. Tuesday night, mostly clear. Humid with lows in the lower 70s. South winds 5 to 10 miles an hour. And now the extended forecast. Wednesday, sunny with highs in the lower 90s. South winds 10 to 15 miles an hour, increasing to 15 to 20 miles an hour in the afternoon. Wednesday night, clear in the evening, then becoming partly cloudy. Humid with lows in the mid-70s. South winds 10 to 15 miles an hour. Thursday, mostly sunny. Highs in the mid-90s. Heat index values up to 110 in the afternoon. Thursday night, partly cloudy with a 50% chance of showers and thunderstorms. Lows in the mid-70s. Juneteenth, mostly cloudy in the morning, then becoming partly sunny. A chance of thunderstorms. A chance of showers. Highs around 90. Chance of rain 50%. Friday night, partly cloudy with a chance of showers. A chance of thunderstorms in the evening, then a slight chance of thunderstorms after midnight. Lows in the mid-70s. Chance of rain 40%. Saturday, partly sunny with a chance of showers. A slight chance of thunderstorms in the morning, then a chance of thunderstorms in the afternoon. Highs in the lower 90s. Chance of rain 40%. Saturday night, partly cloudy in the evening, then becoming mostly clear. Lows in the upper 70s. Sunday, mostly sunny. Highs in the mid-90s. Heat index values up to 105. Sunday night, mostly clear. Lows in the upper 70s. Monday, partly sunny in the morning, then clearing. A 20% chance of showers and thunderstorms. Highs in the mid-90s. Heat index values up to 110 in the afternoon. The forecast key messages for North and Central Texas. Scattered showers and isolated thunderstorms will remain possible across Central Texas through Tuesday afternoon,
but the heaviest rainfall is expected to stay closer to the Texas coast. Hot weather conditions are anticipated by the middle of this week, with a return to an unsettled weather pattern this weekend. The spotter information statement for North and Central Texas. Spotter activation is not expected at this time. The ultraviolet index forecast for June 16th is 11, or extreme. The Dallas-Fort Worth climate summary for this evening, as of 7 p.m., June 15th, 2026. Today's high temperature was 87 degrees and the low 73 degrees. 0.19 inches of precipitation fell today, which brings the monthly total to 7.40 inches. The total precipitation for the year now stands at 20.58 inches. The normal high temperature for tomorrow is 92 degrees, and the normal low is 73. The record high for tomorrow is 103, which last occurred in 1911, and the record low is 54, which occurred in 1989. Sunset tonight is at 8:38 p.m. Sunrise tomorrow is at 6:19 a.m. The current time is 8:56 p.m. Central Daylight Time. 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The following reports of weather temperature and wind were made at 8 p.m. DFW Airport, mostly cloudy, 82, dew point 69, relative humidity 64%, wind east at 8, pressure 29.88 inches and steady. Fort Worth Meacham, partly cloudy, 83, east at 5. Dallas Love Field, mostly cloudy, 82, east at 8. Arlington, cloudy, 83, east at 9. Denton, cloudy, 82, east at 8. Mineral Wells, partly cloudy, 82, east at 5. Elsewhere around the region, Wichita Falls, clear, 84, east at 9. Abilene, cloudy, 83, east at 6. Waco, mostly cloudy, 79, northeast at 8. Tyler, cloudy, 78, east at 5. Once again at 8 p.m., DFW Airport, mostly cloudy, 82, east at 8. Now let's check on your local forecast for the Dallas-Fort Worth Metroplex. Ozone Action Day in effect for Tuesday, tonight, partly cloudy this evening, then becoming mostly cloudy. Lows in the lower 70s. East winds around 5 miles an hour this evening, becoming light and variable. Tuesday, mostly sunny. Humid with highs in the upper 80s. East winds around 5 miles an hour. Tuesday night, mostly clear. Humid with lows in the lower 70s. South winds 5 to 10 miles an hour. And now the extended forecast. Wednesday, sunny with highs in the lower 90s. South winds 10 to 15 miles an hour, increasing to 15 to 20 miles an hour in the afternoon. Wednesday night, clear in the evening, then becoming partly cloudy. Humid with lows in the mid-70s. South winds 10 to 15 miles an hour. Thursday, mostly sunny. Highs in the mid-90s. Heat index values up to 110 in the afternoon. Thursday night, partly cloudy with a 50% chance of showers and thunderstorms. Lows in the mid-70s. Juneteenth, mostly cloudy in the morning, then becoming partly sunny. A chance of thunderstorms. A chance of showers. Highs around 90. Chance of rain 50%. Friday night, partly cloudy with a chance of showers. A chance of thunderstorms in the evening, then a slight chance of thunderstorms after midnight. Lows in the mid-70s. Chance of rain 40%. Saturday, partly sunny with a chance of showers. A slight chance of thunderstorms in the morning, then a chance of thunderstorms in the afternoon. Highs in the lower 90s. Chance of rain 40%. Saturday night, partly cloudy in the evening, then becoming mostly clear. Lows in the upper 70s. Sunday, mostly sunny. Highs in the mid-90s. Heat index values up to 105. Sunday night, mostly clear. Lows in the upper 70s. Monday, partly sunny in the morning, then clearing.
a 20% chance of showers and thunderstorms. Highs in the mid-90s. Heat index values up to 110 in the afternoon. The Texas Commission on Environmental Quality has issued an ozone action day for the Dallas-Fort Worth area for Tuesday. Atmospheric conditions are expected to be favorable for producing high levels of ozone air pollution in the Dallas-Fort Worth area on Tuesday. You can help prevent ozone pollution by sharing a ride, walking, riding a bicycle, taking your lunch to work, avoiding drive-through lanes, conserving energy, and keeping your vehicle properly tuned. The forecast key messages for North and Central Texas. Scattered showers and isolated thunderstorms will remain possible across Central Texas through Tuesday afternoon, but the heaviest rainfall is expected to stay closer to the Texas coast. Hot weather conditions are anticipated by the middle of this week, with a return to an unsettled weather pattern this weekend. The spotter information statement for North and Central Texas. Spotter activation is not expected at this time. The current time is 9:01 p.m. Central Daylight Time. 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The following reports of weather temperature and wind were made at 9 p.m. DFW Airport, mostly cloudy, 81, dew point 70, relative humidity 69%, wind east at 8, pressure 29.88 inches and steady. Fort Worth Meacham, cloudy, 81, east at 10. Dallas Love Field, partly cloudy, 81, east at 7. Arlington, cloudy, 81, east at 7. Denton, partly cloudy, 81, east at 6. Mineral Wells, clear, 79, northeast at 5. Elsewhere around the region, Wichita Falls, clear, 79, east at 7. Abilene, mostly cloudy, 80, southeast at 5. Waco, mostly cloudy, 76, northeast at 6. Tyler, mostly cloudy, 78, north at 3. Once again at 9 p.m., DFW Airport, mostly cloudy, 81, east at 8. Now let's check on your local forecast for the Dallas-Fort Worth Metroplex. Ozone Action Day in effect for Tuesday. Tonight, partly cloudy this evening, then becoming mostly cloudy. Lows in the lower 70s. East winds around 5 miles an hour this evening, becoming light and variable. Tuesday, mostly sunny. Humid with highs in the upper 80s. East winds around 5 miles an hour. Tuesday night, mostly clear. Humid with lows in the lower 70s. South winds 5 to 10 miles an hour. And now the extended forecast. Wednesday, sunny with highs in the lower 90s. South winds 10 to 15 miles an hour, increasing to 15 to 20 miles an hour in the afternoon. Wednesday night, clear in the evening, then becoming partly cloudy. Humid with lows in the mid-70s. South winds 10 to 15 miles an hour. Thursday, mostly sunny. Highs in the mid-90s. Heat index values up to 110 in the afternoon. Thursday night, partly cloudy with a 50% chance of showers and thunderstorms. Lows in the mid-70s. Juneteenth, mostly cloudy in the morning, then becoming partly sunny. A chance of thunderstorms. A chance of showers. Highs around 90. Chance of rain 50%. Friday night, partly cloudy with a chance of showers. A chance of thunderstorms in the evening, then a slight chance of thunderstorms after midnight. Lows in the mid-70s. Chance of rain 40%. Saturday, partly sunny with a chance of showers. A slight chance of thunderstorms in the morning, then a chance of thunderstorms in the afternoon. Highs in the lower 90s. Chance of rain 40%. Saturday night, partly cloudy in the evening, then becoming mostly clear. Lows in the upper 70s. Sunday, mostly sunny. Highs in the mid-90s. Heat index values up to 105. Sunday night, mostly clear. Lows in the upper 70s. Monday, partly sunny in the morning, then clearing. A 20% chance of showers and thunderstorms. Highs in the mid-90s.
heat index values up to 110 in the afternoon. The forecast key messages for North and Central Texas. Scattered showers and isolated thunderstorms will remain possible across Central Texas through Tuesday afternoon, but the heaviest rainfall is expected to stay closer to the Texas coast. Hot weather conditions are anticipated by the middle of this week, with a return to an unsettled weather pattern this weekend. The spotter information statement for North and Central Texas. Spotter activation is not expected at this time. The ultraviolet index forecast for June 16th is 11, or extreme. The Dallas-Fort Worth climate summary for this evening, as of 7 p.m., June 15th, 2026. Today's high temperature was 87 degrees and the low 73 degrees. 0.19 inches of precipitation fell today, which brings the monthly total to 7.40 inches. The total precipitation for the year now stands at 20.58 inches. The normal high temperature for tomorrow is 92 degrees, and the normal low is 73. The record high for tomorrow is 103, which last occurred in 1911, and the record low is 54, which occurred in 1989. Sunset tonight is at 8:38 p.m. Sunrise tomorrow is at 6:19 a.m. The current time is 9:07 p.m. Central Daylight Time. 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The following reports of weather temperature and wind were made at 9 p.m. DFW Airport, mostly cloudy, 81, dew point 70, relative humidity 69%, wind east at 8, pressure 29.88 inches and steady. Fort Worth Meacham, cloudy, 81, east at 10. Dallas Love Field, partly cloudy, 81, east at 7. Arlington, cloudy, 81, east at 7. Denton, partly cloudy, 81, east at 6. Mineral Wells, clear, 79, northeast at 5. Elsewhere around the region, Wichita Falls, clear, 79, east at 7. Abilene, mostly cloudy, 80, southeast at 5. Waco, mostly cloudy, 76, northeast at 6. Tyler, mostly cloudy, 78, north at 3. Once again at 9 p.m., DFW Airport, mostly cloudy, 81, east at 8. Now let's check on your local forecast for the Dallas-Fort Worth Metroplex. Ozone Action Day in effect for Tuesday, tonight, partly cloudy this evening, then becoming mostly cloudy. Lows in the lower 70s. East winds around 5 miles an hour this evening, becoming light and variable. Tuesday, mostly sunny. Humid with highs in the upper 80s. East winds around 5 miles an hour. Tuesday night, mostly clear. Humid with lows in the lower 70s. South winds 5 to 10 miles an hour. And now the extended forecast. Wednesday, sunny with highs in the lower 90s. South winds 10 to 15 miles an hour, increasing to 15 to 20 miles an hour in the afternoon. Wednesday night, clear in the evening, then becoming partly cloudy. Humid with lows in the mid-70s. South winds 10 to 15 miles an hour. Thursday, mostly sunny. Highs in the mid-90s. Heat index values up to 110 in the afternoon. Thursday night, partly cloudy with a 50% chance of showers and thunderstorms. Lows in the mid-70s. Juneteenth, mostly cloudy in the morning, then becoming partly sunny. A chance of thunderstorms. A chance of showers. Highs around 90. Chance of rain 50%. Friday night, partly cloudy with a chance of showers. A chance of thunderstorms in the evening, then a slight chance of thunderstorms after midnight. Lows in the mid-70s. Chance of rain 40%. Saturday, partly sunny with a chance of showers. A slight chance of thunderstorms in the morning, then a chance of thunderstorms in the afternoon. Highs in the lower 90s. Chance of rain 40%. Saturday night, partly cloudy in the evening, then becoming mostly clear. Lows in the upper 70s. Sunday, mostly sunny.
highs in the mid-90s. Heat index values up to 105. Sunday night, mostly clear. Lows in the upper 70s. Monday, partly sunny in the morning, then clearing. A 20% chance of showers and thunderstorms. Highs in the mid-90s. Heat index values up to 110 in the afternoon. The forecast key messages for North and Central Texas. Scattered showers and isolated thunderstorms will remain possible across Central Texas through Tuesday afternoon, but the heaviest rainfall is expected to stay closer to the Texas coast. Hot weather conditions are anticipated by the middle of this week, with a return to an unsettled weather pattern this weekend. The spotter information statement for North and Central Texas. Spotter activation is not expected at this time. The ultraviolet index forecast for June 16th is 11, or extreme. The Dallas-Fort Worth climate summary for this evening, as of 7 p.m., June 15th, 2026. Today's high temperature was 87 degrees and the low 73 degrees. 0.19 inches of precipitation fell today, which brings the monthly total to 7.40 inches. The total precipitation for the year now stands at 20.58 inches. The normal high temperature for tomorrow is 92 degrees, and the normal low is 73. The record high for tomorrow is 103, which last occurred in 1911, and the record low is 54, which occurred in 1989. Sunset tonight is at 8:38 p.m. Sunrise tomorrow is at 6:19 a.m. The current time is 9:12 p.m. Central Daylight Time. 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The following reports of weather temperature and wind were made at 9 p.m. DFW Airport, mostly cloudy, 81, dew point 70, relative humidity 69%, wind east at 8, pressure 29.88 inches and steady. Fort Worth Meacham, cloudy, 81, east at 10. Dallas Love Field, partly cloudy, 81, east at 7. Arlington, cloudy, 81, east at 7. Denton, partly cloudy, 81, east at 6. Mineral Wells, clear, 79, northeast at 5. Elsewhere around the region, Wichita Falls, clear, 79, east at 7. Abilene, mostly cloudy, 80, southeast at 5. Waco, partly cloudy, 76, northeast at 6. Tyler, mostly cloudy, 78, north at 3. Once again at 9 p.m., DFW Airport, mostly cloudy, 81, east at 8. Now let's check on your local forecast for the Dallas-Fort Worth Metroplex. Ozone Action Day in effect for Tuesday, tonight, partly cloudy this evening, then becoming mostly cloudy. Lows in the lower 70s. East winds around 5 miles an hour this evening, becoming light and variable. Tuesday, mostly sunny. Humid with highs in the upper 80s. East winds around 5 miles an hour. Tuesday night, mostly clear. Humid with lows in the lower 70s. South winds 5 to 10 miles an hour. And now the extended forecast. Wednesday, sunny with highs in the lower 90s. South winds 10 to 15 miles an hour, increasing to 15 to 20 miles an hour in the afternoon. Wednesday night, clear in the evening, then becoming partly cloudy. Humid with lows in the mid-70s. South winds 10 to 15 miles an hour. Thursday, mostly sunny. Highs in the mid-90s. Heat index values up to 110 in the afternoon. Thursday night, partly cloudy with a 50% chance of showers and thunderstorms. Lows in the mid-70s. Juneteenth, mostly cloudy in the morning, then becoming partly sunny. A chance of thunderstorms. A chance of showers. Highs around 90. Chance of rain 50%. Friday night, partly cloudy with a chance of showers. A chance of thunderstorms in the evening, then a slight chance of thunderstorms after midnight. Lows in the mid-70s. Chance of rain 40%. Saturday, partly sunny with a chance of showers.
a slight chance of thunderstorms in the morning, then a chance of thunderstorms in the afternoon. Highs in the lower 90s. Chance of rain 40%. Saturday night, partly cloudy in the evening, then becoming mostly clear. Lows in the upper 70s. Sunday, mostly sunny. Highs in the mid-90s. Heat index values up to 105. Sunday night, mostly clear. Lows in the upper 70s. Monday, partly sunny in the morning, then clearing. A 20% chance of showers and thunderstorms. Highs in the mid-90s. Heat index values up to 110 in the afternoon. The forecast key messages for North and Central Texas. Scattered showers and isolated thunderstorms will remain possible across Central Texas through Tuesday afternoon, but the heaviest rainfall is expected to stay closer to the Texas coast. Hot weather conditions are anticipated by the middle of this week, with a return to an unsettled weather pattern this weekend. The spotter information statement for North and Central Texas. Spotter activation is not expected at this time. The ultraviolet index forecast for June 16th is 11, or extreme. The Dallas-Fort Worth climate summary for this evening, as of 7 p.m., June 15th, 2026. Today's high temperature was 87 degrees and the low 73 degrees. 0.19 inches of precipitation fell today, which brings the monthly total to 7.40 inches. The total precipitation for the year now stands at 20.58 inches. The normal high temperature for tomorrow is 92 degrees, and the normal low is 73. The record high for tomorrow is 103, which last occurred in 1911, and the record low is 54, which occurred in 1989. Sunset tonight is at 8:38 p.m. Sunrise tomorrow is at 6:19 a.m. The current time is 9:17 p.m. Central Daylight Time. 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The following reports of weather temperature and wind were made at 9 p.m. DFW Airport, mostly cloudy, 81, dew point 70, relative humidity 69%, wind east at 8, pressure 29.88 inches and steady. Fort Worth Meacham, cloudy, 81, east at 10. Dallas Love Field, partly cloudy, 81, east at 7. Arlington, cloudy, 81, east at 7. Denton, partly cloudy, 81, east at 6. Mineral Wells, clear, 79, northeast at 5. Elsewhere around the region, Wichita Falls, clear, 79, east at 7. Abilene, mostly cloudy, 80, southeast at 5. Waco, partly cloudy, 76, northeast at 6. Tyler, mostly cloudy, 78, north at 3. Once again at 9 p.m., DFW Airport, mostly cloudy, 81, east at 8. Now let's check on your local forecast for the Dallas-Fort Worth Metroplex. Ozone Action Day in effect for Tuesday, tonight, partly cloudy this evening, then becoming mostly cloudy. Lows in the lower 70s. East winds around 5 miles an hour this evening, becoming light and variable. Tuesday, mostly sunny. Humid with highs in the upper 80s. East winds around 5 miles an hour. Tuesday night, mostly clear. Humid with lows in the lower 70s. South winds 5 to 10 miles an hour. And now the extended forecast. Wednesday, sunny with highs in the lower 90s. South winds 10 to 15 miles an hour, increasing to 15 to 20 miles an hour in the afternoon. Wednesday night, clear in the evening, then becoming partly cloudy. Humid with lows in the mid-70s. South winds 10 to 15 miles an hour. Thursday, mostly sunny. Highs in the mid-90s. Heat index values up to 110 in the afternoon. Thursday night, partly cloudy with a 50% chance of showers and thunderstorms. Lows in the mid-70s. Juneteenth, mostly cloudy in the morning, then becoming partly sunny. A chance of thunderstorms. A chance of showers. Highs around 90.
chance of rain 50%. Friday night, partly cloudy with a chance of showers. A chance of thunderstorms in the evening, then a slight chance of thunderstorms after midnight. Lows in the mid-70s. Chance of rain 40%. Saturday, partly sunny with a chance of showers. A slight chance of thunderstorms in the morning, then a chance of thunderstorms in the afternoon. Highs in the lower 90s. Chance of rain 40%. Saturday night, partly cloudy in the evening, then becoming mostly clear. Lows in the upper 70s. Sunday, mostly sunny. Highs in the mid-90s. Heat index values up to 105. Sunday night, mostly clear. Lows in the upper 70s. Monday, partly sunny in the morning, then clearing. A 20% chance of showers and thunderstorms. Highs in the mid-90s. Heat index values up to 110 in the afternoon. The forecast key messages for North and Central Texas. Scattered showers and isolated thunderstorms will remain possible across Central Texas through Tuesday afternoon, but the heaviest rainfall is expected to stay closer to the Texas coast. Hot weather conditions are anticipated by the middle of this week, with a return to an unsettled weather pattern this weekend. The spotter information statement for North and Central Texas. Spotter activation is not expected at this time. The ultraviolet index forecast for June 16th is 11, or extreme. The Dallas-Fort Worth climate summary for this evening, as of 7 p.m., June 15th, 2026. Today's high temperature was 87 degrees and the low 73 degrees. 0.19 inches of precipitation fell today, which brings the monthly total to 7.40 inches. The total precipitation for the year now stands at 20.58 inches. The normal high temperature for tomorrow is 92 degrees, and the normal low is 73. The record high for tomorrow is 103, which last occurred in 1911, and the record low is 54, which occurred in 1989. Sunset tonight is at 8:38 p.m. Sunrise tomorrow is at 6:19 a.m. The current time is 9:23 p.m. Central Daylight Time. 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The following reports of weather temperature and wind were made at 9 p.m. DFW Airport, mostly cloudy, 81, dew point 70, relative humidity 69%, wind east at 8, pressure 29.88 inches and steady. Fort Worth Meacham, cloudy, 81, east at 10. Dallas Love Field, partly cloudy, 81, east at 7. Arlington, cloudy, 81, east at 7. Denton, partly cloudy, 81, east at 6. Mineral Wells, clear, 79, northeast at 5. Elsewhere around the region, Wichita Falls, clear, 79, east at 7. Abilene, mostly cloudy, 80, southeast at 5. Waco, partly cloudy, 76, northeast at 6. Tyler, mostly cloudy, 78, north at 3. Once again at 9 p.m., DFW Airport, mostly cloudy, 81, east at 8. Now let's check on your local forecast for the Dallas-Fort Worth Metroplex, Ozone Action Day in effect for Tuesday, tonight, partly cloudy this evening, then becoming mostly cloudy. Lows in the lower 70s. East winds around 5 miles an hour this evening, becoming light and variable. Tuesday, mostly sunny. Humid with highs in the upper 80s. East winds around 5 miles an hour. Tuesday night, mostly clear. Humid with lows in the lower 70s. South winds 5 to 10 miles an hour. And now the extended forecast. Wednesday, sunny with highs in the lower 90s. South winds 10 to 15 miles an hour, increasing to 15 to 20 miles an hour in the afternoon. Wednesday night, clear in the evening, then becoming partly cloudy. Humid with lows in the mid-70s. South winds 10 to 15 miles an hour. Thursday, mostly sunny. Highs in the mid-90s.
heat index values up to 110 in the afternoon. Thursday night, partly cloudy with a 50% chance of showers and thunderstorms. Lows in the mid-70s. Juneteenth, mostly cloudy in the morning, then becoming partly sunny. A chance of thunderstorms. A chance of showers. Highs around 90. Chance of rain 50%. Friday night, partly cloudy with a chance of showers. A chance of thunderstorms in the evening, then a slight chance of thunderstorms after midnight. Lows in the mid-70s. Chance of rain 40%. Saturday, partly sunny with a chance of showers. A slight chance of thunderstorms in the morning, then a chance of thunderstorms in the afternoon. Highs in the lower 90s. Chance of rain 40%. Saturday night, partly cloudy in the evening, then becoming mostly clear. Lows in the upper 70s. Sunday, mostly sunny. Highs in the mid-90s. Heat index values up to 105. Sunday night, mostly clear. Lows in the upper 70s. Monday, partly sunny in the morning, then clearing. A 20% chance of showers and thunderstorms. Highs in the mid-90s. Heat index values up to 110 in the afternoon. The forecast key messages for North and Central Texas. Scattered showers and isolated thunderstorms will remain possible across Central Texas through Tuesday afternoon, but the heaviest rainfall is expected to stay closer to the Texas coast. Hot weather conditions are anticipated by the middle of this week, with a return to an unsettled weather pattern this weekend. The spotter information statement for North and Central Texas. Spotter activation is not expected at this time. The ultraviolet index forecast for June 16th is 11, or extreme. The Dallas-Fort Worth climate summary for this evening, as of 7 p.m., June 15, 2026. Today's high temperature was 87 degrees and the low 73 degrees. 0.19 inches of precipitation fell today, which brings the monthly total to 7.40 inches. The total precipitation for the year now stands at 20.58 inches. The normal high temperature for tomorrow is 92 degrees, and the normal low is 73. The record high for tomorrow is 103, which last occurred in 1911, and the record low is 54, which occurred in 1989. Sunset tonight is at 8:38 p.m. Sunrise tomorrow is at 6:19 a.m. The current time is 9:28 p.m. Central Daylight Time. 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The following reports of weather temperature and wind were made at 9 p.m. DFW Airport, mostly cloudy, 81, dew point 70, relative humidity 69%, wind east at 8, pressure 29.88 inches and steady. Fort Worth Meacham, cloudy, 81, east at 10. Dallas Love Field, partly cloudy, 81, east at 7. Arlington, cloudy, 81, east at 7. Denton, partly cloudy, 81, east at 6. Mineral Wells, clear, 79, northeast at 5. Elsewhere around the region, Wichita Falls, clear, 79, east at 7. Abilene, mostly cloudy, 80, southeast at 5. Waco, partly cloudy, 76, northeast at 6. Tyler, mostly cloudy, 78, north at 3. Once again at 9 p.m., DFW Airport, mostly cloudy, 81, east at 8. The Texas Commission on Environmental Quality has issued an ozone action day for the Dallas-Fort Worth area for Tuesday. Atmospheric conditions are expected to be favorable for producing high levels of ozone air pollution in the Dallas-Fort Worth area on Tuesday. You can help prevent ozone pollution by sharing a ride, walking, riding a bicycle, taking your lunch to work, avoiding drive-through lanes, conserving energy, and keeping your vehicle properly tuned. Now let's check on your local forecast for the Dallas-Fort Worth Metroplex. Ozone Action Day in effect for Tuesday, tonight, partly cloudy this evening, then becoming mostly cloudy. Lows in the lower 70s.
east winds around 5 miles an hour this evening, becoming light and variable. Tuesday, mostly sunny. Humid with highs in the upper 80s. East winds around 5 miles an hour. Tuesday night, mostly clear. Humid with lows in the lower 70s. South winds 5 to 10 miles an hour. And now the extended forecast. Wednesday, sunny with highs in the lower 90s. South winds 10 to 15 miles an hour, increasing to 15 to 20 miles an hour in the afternoon. Wednesday night, clear in the evening, then becoming partly cloudy. Humid with lows in the mid-70s. South winds 10 to 15 miles an hour. Thursday, mostly sunny. Highs in the mid-90s. Heat index values up to 110 in the afternoon. Thursday night, partly cloudy with a 50% chance of showers and thunderstorms. Lows in the mid-70s. Juneteenth, mostly cloudy in the morning, then becoming partly sunny. A chance of thunderstorms. A chance of showers. Highs around 90. Chance of rain 50%. Friday night, partly cloudy with a chance of showers. A chance of thunderstorms in the evening, then a slight chance of thunderstorms after midnight. Lows in the mid-70s. Chance of rain 40%. Saturday, partly sunny with a chance of showers. A slight chance of thunderstorms in the morning, then a chance of thunderstorms in the afternoon. Highs in the lower 90s. Chance of rain 40%. Saturday night, partly cloudy in the evening, then becoming mostly clear. Lows in the upper 70s. Sunday, mostly sunny. Highs in the mid-90s. Heat index values up to 105. Sunday night, mostly clear. Lows in the upper 70s. Monday, partly sunny in the morning, then clearing. A 20% chance of showers and thunderstorms. Highs in the mid-90s. Heat index values up to 110 in the afternoon. The forecast key messages for North and Central Texas. Scattered showers and isolated thunderstorms will remain possible across Central Texas through Tuesday afternoon, but the heaviest rainfall is expected to stay closer to the Texas coast. Hot weather conditions are anticipated by the middle of this week, with a return to an unsettled weather pattern this weekend. The spotter information statement for North and Central Texas. Spotter activation is not expected at this time. The ultraviolet index forecast for June 16th is 11, or extreme. The Dallas-Fort Worth climate summary for this evening, as of 7 p.m., June 15, 2026. Today's high temperature was 87 degrees and the low 73 degrees. 0.19 inches of precipitation fell today, which brings the monthly total to 7.40 inches. The total precipitation for the year now stands at 20.58 inches. The normal high temperature for tomorrow is 92 degrees, and the normal low is 73. The record high for tomorrow is 103, which last occurred in 1911, and the record low is 54, which occurred in 1989. Sunset tonight is at 8:38 p.m. Sunrise tomorrow is at 6:19 a.m. The current time is 9:34 p.m. Central Daylight Time. 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The following reports of weather temperature and wind were made at 9 p.m. DFW Airport, mostly cloudy, 81, dew point 70, relative humidity 69%, wind east at 8, pressure 29.88 inches and steady. Fort Worth Meacham, cloudy, 81, east at 10. Dallas Love Field, partly cloudy, 81, east at 7. Arlington, cloudy, 81, east at 7. Denton, partly cloudy, 81, east at 6. Mineral Wells, clear, 79, northeast at 5. Elsewhere around the region, Wichita Falls, clear, 79, east at 7. Abilene, mostly cloudy, 80, southeast at 5. Waco, partly cloudy, 76, northeast at 6. Tyler, mostly cloudy, 78, north at 3.
once again at 9 p.m., DFW Airport, mostly cloudy, 81, east at 8. Now let's check on your local forecast for the Dallas-Fort Worth Metroplex. Ozone Action Day in effect for Tuesday. Tonight, partly cloudy this evening, then becoming mostly cloudy. Lows in the lower 70s. East winds around 5 miles an hour this evening, becoming light and variable. Tuesday, mostly sunny. Humid with highs in the upper 80s. East winds around 5 miles an hour. Tuesday night, mostly clear. Humid with lows in the lower 70s. South winds 5 to 10 miles an hour. And now the extended forecast. Wednesday, sunny with highs in the lower 90s. South winds 10 to 15, upper 80s. East winds around 5 miles an hour. Tuesday night, mostly clear. Humid with lows in the lower 70s. South winds 5 to 10.

110 in the afternoon. Thursday night, partly cloudy with a 50% chance of showers and thunderstorms. Lows in the mid-70s. Juneteenth, mostly cloudy in the morning, then becoming partly sunny. A chance of thunderstorms. A chance of showers. Highs around 90. Chance of rain 50%. Friday night, partly cloudy with a chance of showers. A chance of thunderstorms in the evening, then a slight chance of thunderstorms after midnight. Lows in the mid-70s. Chance of rain 40%. Saturday, partly sunny with a chance of showers. A slight chance of thunderstorms in the morning, then a chance of thunderstorms in the afternoon. Highs in the lower 90s. Chance of rain 40%. Saturday night, partly cloudy in the evening, then becoming mostly clear. Lows in the upper 70s. Sunday, mostly sunny. Highs in the mid-90s. Heat index values up to 105. Sunday night, mostly clear. Lows in the upper 70s. Monday, partly sunny in the morning, then clearing. A 20% chance of showers and thunderstorms. Highs in the mid-90s. Heat index values up to 110 in the afternoon. The forecast key messages for North and Central Texas. Scattered showers and isolated thunderstorms will remain possible across Central Texas through Tuesday afternoon, but the heaviest rainfall is expected to stay closer to the Texas coast. Hot weather conditions are anticipated by the middle of this week, with a return to an unsettled weather pattern this weekend. The spotter information statement for North and Central Texas. Spotter activation is not expected at this time. The ultraviolet index forecast for June 16th is 11, or extreme. The Dallas-Fort Worth climate summary for this evening, as of 7 p.m., June 15, 2026. Today's high temperature was 87 degrees and the low 73 degrees. 0.19 inches of precipitation fell today, which brings the monthly total to 7.40 inches. The total precipitation for the year now stands at 20.58 inches. The normal high temperature for tomorrow is 92 degrees, and the normal low is 73. The record high for tomorrow is 103, which last occurred in 1911, and the record low is 54, which occurred in 1989. Sunset tonight is at 8:38 p.m. Sunrise tomorrow is at 6:19 a.m. The current time is 9:39 p.m. Central Daylight Time. 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The following reports of weather temperature and wind were made at 9 p.m. DFW Airport, mostly cloudy, 81, dew point 70, relative humidity 69%, wind east at 8, pressure 29.88 inches and steady. Fort Worth Meacham, cloudy, 81, east at 10. Dallas Love Field, partly cloudy, 81, east at 7. Arlington, cloudy, 81, east at 7. Denton, partly cloudy, 81, east at 6. Mineral Wells, clear, 79, northeast at 5. Elsewhere around the region, Wichita Falls, clear, 79, east at 7. Abilene, mostly cloudy, 80, southeast at 5. Waco, partly cloudy, 76, northeast at 6. Tyler, mostly cloudy, 78, north at 3. Once again at 9 p.m., DFW Airport, mostly cloudy, 81, east at 8. Now let's check on your local forecast for the Dallas-Fort Worth Metroplex, Ozone Action Day in effect for Tuesday, tonight, partly cloudy this evening, then becoming mostly cloudy. Lows in the lower 70s. East winds around 5 miles an hour this evening, becoming light and variable. Tuesday, mostly sunny. Humid with highs in the upper 80s. East winds around 5 miles an hour. Tuesday night, mostly clear. Humid with lows in the lower 70s. South winds 5 to 10 miles an hour. And now the extended forecast. Wednesday, sunny with highs in the lower 90s. South winds 10 to 15 miles an hour, increasing to

15 to 20 miles an hour in the afternoon. Wednesday night, clear in the evening, then becoming partly cloudy. Humid with lows in the mid-70s. South winds 10 to 15 miles an hour. Thursday, mostly sunny. Highs in the mid-90s. Heat index values up to 110 in the afternoon. Thursday night, partly cloudy with a 50% chance of showers and thunderstorms. Lows in the mid-70s. Juneteenth, mostly cloudy in the morning, then becoming partly sunny. A chance of thunderstorms. A chance of showers. Highs around 90. Chance of rain 50%. Friday night, partly cloudy with a chance of showers. A chance of thunderstorms in the evening, then a slight chance of thunderstorms after midnight. Lows in the mid-70s. Chance of rain 40%. Saturday, partly sunny with a chance of showers. A slight chance of thunderstorms in the morning, then a chance of thunderstorms in the afternoon. Highs in the lower 90s. Chance of rain 40%. Saturday night, partly cloudy in the evening, then becoming mostly clear. Lows in the upper 70s. Sunday, mostly sunny. Highs in the mid-90s. Heat index values up to 105. Sunday night, mostly clear. Lows in the upper 70s. Monday, partly sunny in the morning, then clearing. A 20% chance of showers and thunderstorms. Highs in the mid-90s. Heat index values up to 110 in the afternoon. The forecast key messages for North and Central Texas. Scattered showers and isolated thunderstorms will remain possible across Central Texas through Tuesday afternoon, but the heaviest rainfall is expected to stay closer to the Texas coast. Hot weather conditions are anticipated by the middle of this week, with a return to an unsettled weather pattern this weekend. The spotter information statement for North and Central Texas. Spotter activation is not expected at this time. The ultraviolet index forecast for June 16th is 11, or extreme. The Dallas-Fort Worth climate summary for this evening, as of 7 p.m., June 15, 2026. Today's high temperature was 87 degrees and the low 73 degrees. 0.19 inches of precipitation fell today, which brings the monthly total to 7.40 inches. The total precipitation for the year now stands at 20.58 inches. The normal high temperature for tomorrow is 92 degrees, and the normal low is 73. The record high for tomorrow is 103, which last occurred in 1911, and the record low is 54, which occurred in 1989. Sunset tonight is at 8:38 p.m. Sunrise tomorrow is at 6:19 a.m. The current time is 9:44 p.m. Central Daylight Time. 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The following reports of weather temperature and wind were made at 9 p.m. DFW Airport, mostly cloudy, 81, dew point 70, relative humidity 69%, wind east at 8, pressure 29.88 inches and steady. Fort Worth Meacham, cloudy, 81, east at 10. Dallas Love Field, partly cloudy, 81, east at 7. Arlington, cloudy, 81, east at 7. Denton, partly cloudy, 81, east at 6. Mineral Wells, clear, 79, northeast at 5. Elsewhere around the region, Wichita Falls, clear, 79, east at 7. Abilene, mostly cloudy, 80, southeast at 5. Waco, partly cloudy, 76, northeast at 6. Tyler, mostly cloudy, 78, north at 3. Once again at 9 p.m., DFW Airport, mostly cloudy, 81, east at 8. Now let's check on your local forecast for the Dallas-Fort Worth Metroplex. Ozone Action Day in effect for Tuesday, tonight, partly cloudy this evening, then becoming mostly cloudy. Lows in the lower 70s. East winds around 5 miles an hour this evening, becoming light and variable. Tuesday, mostly sunny. Humid with highs in the upper 80s.
east winds around 5 miles an hour. Tuesday night, mostly clear. Humid with lows in the lower 70s. South winds 5 to 10 miles an hour. And now the extended forecast. Wednesday, sunny with highs in the lower 90s. South winds 10 to 15 miles an hour, increasing to 15 to 20 miles an hour in the afternoon. Wednesday night, clear in the evening, then becoming partly cloudy. Humid with lows in the mid-70s. South winds 10 to 15 miles an hour. Thursday, mostly sunny. Highs in the mid-90s. Heat index values up to 110 in the afternoon. Thursday night, partly cloudy with a 50% chance of showers and thunderstorms. Lows in the mid-70s. Juneteenth, mostly cloudy in the morning, then becoming partly sunny. A chance of thunderstorms. A chance of showers. Highs around 90. Chance of rain 50%. Friday night, partly cloudy with a chance of showers. A chance of thunderstorms in the evening, then a slight chance of thunderstorms after midnight. Lows in the mid-70s. Chance of rain 40%. Saturday, partly sunny with a chance of showers. A slight chance of thunderstorms in the morning, then a chance of thunderstorms in the afternoon. Highs in the lower 90s. Chance of rain 40%. Saturday night, partly cloudy in the evening, then becoming mostly clear. Lows in the upper 70s. Sunday, mostly sunny. Highs in the mid-90s. Heat index values up to 105. Sunday night, mostly clear. Lows in the upper 70s. Monday, partly sunny in the morning, then clearing. A 20% chance of showers and thunderstorms. Highs in the mid-90s. Heat index values up to 110 in the afternoon. The forecast key messages for North and Central Texas. Scattered showers and isolated thunderstorms will remain possible across Central Texas through Tuesday afternoon, but the heaviest rainfall is expected to stay closer to the Texas coast. Hot weather conditions are anticipated by the middle of this week, with a return to an unsettled weather pattern this weekend. The spotter information statement for North and Central Texas. Spotter activation is not expected at this time. The ultraviolet index forecast for June 16th is 11, or extreme. The Dallas-Fort Worth climate summary for this evening, as of 7 p.m., June 15, 2026. Today's high temperature was 87 degrees and the low 73 degrees. 0.19 inches of precipitation fell today, which brings the monthly total to 7.40 inches. The total precipitation for the year now stands at 20.58 inches. The normal high temperature for tomorrow is 92 degrees, and the normal low is 73. The record high for tomorrow is 103, which last occurred in 1911, and the record low is 54, which occurred in 1989. Sunset tonight is at 8:38 p.m. Sunrise tomorrow is at 6:19 a.m. The current time is 9:50 p.m. Central Daylight Time. 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The following reports of weather temperature and wind were made at 9 p.m. DFW Airport, mostly cloudy, 81, dew point 70, relative humidity 69%, wind east at 8, pressure 29.88 inches and steady. Fort Worth Meacham, cloudy, 81, east at 10. Dallas Love Field, partly cloudy, 81, east at 7. Arlington, cloudy, 81, east at 7. Denton, partly cloudy, 81, east at 6. Mineral Wells, clear, 79, northeast at 5. Elsewhere around the region, Wichita Falls, clear, 79, east at 7. Abilene, mostly cloudy, 80, southeast at 5. Waco, partly cloudy, 76, northeast at 6. Tyler, mostly cloudy, 78, north at 3. Once again at 9 p.m., DFW Airport, mostly cloudy, 81, east at 8.
Now let's check on your local forecast for the Dallas-Fort Worth Metroplex. Ozone Action Day in effect for Tuesday. Tonight, partly cloudy this evening, then becoming mostly cloudy. Lows in the lower 70s. East winds around 5 miles an hour this evening, becoming light and variable. Tuesday, mostly sunny. Humid with highs in the upper 80s. East winds around 5 miles an hour. Tuesday night, mostly clear. Humid with lows in the lower 70s. South winds 5 to 10 miles an hour. And now the extended forecast. Wednesday, sunny with highs in the lower 90s. South winds 10 to 15 miles an hour, increasing to 15 to 20 miles an hour in the afternoon. Wednesday night, clear in the evening, then becoming partly cloudy. Humid with lows in the mid-70s. South winds 10 to 15 miles an hour. Thursday, mostly sunny. Highs in the mid-90s. Heat index values up to 110 in the afternoon. Thursday night, partly cloudy with a 50% chance of showers and thunderstorms. Lows in the mid-70s. Juneteenth, mostly cloudy in the morning, then becoming partly sunny. A chance of thunderstorms. A chance of showers. Highs around 90. Chance of rain 50%. Friday night, partly cloudy with a chance of showers. A chance of thunderstorms in the evening, then a slight chance of thunderstorms after midnight. Lows in the mid-70s. Chance of rain 40%. Saturday, partly sunny with a chance of showers. A slight chance of thunderstorms in the morning, then a chance of thunderstorms in the afternoon. Highs in the lower 90s. Chance of rain 40%. Saturday night, partly cloudy in the evening, then becoming mostly clear. Lows in the upper 70s. Sunday, mostly sunny. Highs in the mid-90s. Heat index values up to 105. Sunday night, mostly clear. Lows in the upper 70s. Monday, partly sunny in the morning, then clearing. A 20% chance of showers and thunderstorms. Highs in the mid-90s. Heat index values up to 110 in the afternoon. The forecast key messages for North and Central Texas. Scattered showers and isolated thunderstorms will remain possible across Central Texas through Tuesday afternoon, but the heaviest rainfall is expected to stay closer to the Texas coast. Hot weather conditions are anticipated by the middle of this week, with a return to an unsettled weather pattern this weekend. The spotter information statement for North and Central Texas. Spotter activation is not expected at this time. The ultraviolet index forecast for June 16th is 11, or extreme. The Dallas-Fort Worth climate summary for this evening, as of 7 p.m., June 15, 2026. Today's high temperature was 87 degrees and the low 73 degrees. 0.19 inches of precipitation fell today, which brings the monthly total to 7.40 inches. The total precipitation for the year now stands at 20.58 inches. The normal high temperature for tomorrow is 92 degrees, and the normal low is 73. The record high for tomorrow is 103, which last occurred in 1911, and the record low is 54, which occurred in 1989. Sunset tonight is at 8:38 p.m. Sunrise tomorrow is at 6:19 a.m. The current time is 9:55 p.m. Central Daylight Time. 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The following reports of weather temperature and wind were made at 9 p.m. DFW Airport, mostly cloudy, 81, dew point 70, relative humidity 69%, wind east at 8, pressure 29.88 inches and steady. Fort Worth Meacham, cloudy, 81, east at 10. Dallas Love Field, partly cloudy, 81, east at 7. Arlington, cloudy, 81, east at 7. Denton, partly cloudy, 81, east at 6. Mineral Wells, clear, 79, northeast at 5. Elsewhere around the region, Wichita Falls, clear, 79, east at 7.
Abilene, mostly cloudy, 80, southeast at 5. Waco, partly cloudy, 76, northeast at 6. Tyler, mostly cloudy, 78, north at 3. Once again at 9 p.m., DFW Airport, mostly cloudy, 81, east at 8. Now let's check on your local forecast for the Dallas-Fort Worth Metroplex. Ozone Action Day in effect for Tuesday. Tonight, partly cloudy this evening, then becoming mostly cloudy. Lows in the lower 70s. East winds around 5 miles an hour this evening, becoming light and variable. Tuesday, mostly sunny. Humid with highs in the upper 80s. East winds around 5 miles an hour. Tuesday night, mostly clear. Humid with lows in the lower 70s. South winds 5 to 10 miles an hour. And now the extended forecast. Wednesday, sunny with highs in the lower 90s. South winds 10 to 15 miles an hour, increasing to 15 to 20 miles an hour in the afternoon. Wednesday night, clear in the evening, then becoming partly cloudy. Humid with lows in the mid-70s. South winds 10 to 15 miles an hour. Thursday, mostly sunny. Highs in the mid-90s. Heat index values up to 110 in the afternoon. Thursday night, partly cloudy with a 50% chance of showers and thunderstorms. Lows in the mid-70s. Juneteenth, mostly cloudy in the morning, then becoming partly sunny. A chance of thunderstorms. A chance of showers. Highs around 90. Chance of rain 50%. Friday night, partly cloudy with a chance of showers. A chance of thunderstorms in the evening, then a slight chance of thunderstorms after midnight. Lows in the mid-70s. Chance of rain 40%. Saturday, partly sunny with a chance of showers. A slight chance of thunderstorms in the morning, then a chance of thunderstorms in the afternoon. Highs in the lower 90s. Chance of rain 40%. Saturday night, partly cloudy in the evening, then becoming mostly clear. Lows in the upper 70s. Sunday, mostly sunny. Highs in the mid-90s. Heat index values up to 105. Sunday night, mostly clear. Lows in the upper 70s. Monday, partly sunny in the morning, then clearing. A 20% chance of showers and thunderstorms. Highs in the mid-90s. Heat index values up to 110 in the afternoon. The Texas Commission on Environmental Quality has issued an Ozone Action Day for the Dallas-Fort Worth area for Tuesday. Atmospheric conditions are expected to be favorable for producing high levels of ozone air pollution in the Dallas-Fort Worth area on Tuesday. You can help prevent ozone pollution by sharing a ride, walking, riding a bicycle, taking your lunch to work, avoiding drive-through lanes, conserving energy, and keeping your vehicle properly tuned. The forecast key messages for North and Central Texas. Scattered showers and isolated thunderstorms will remain possible across Central Texas through Tuesday afternoon, but the heaviest rainfall is expected to stay closer to the Texas coast. Hot weather conditions are anticipated by the middle of this week, with a return to an unsettled weather pattern this weekend. The spotter information statement for North and Central Texas. Spotter activation is not expected at this time. The ultraviolet index forecast for June 16th is 11, or extreme. The current time is 10 p.m. Central Daylight Time. 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The following reports of weather temperature and wind were made at 9 p.m. DFW Airport, mostly cloudy, 81, dew point 70, relative humidity 69%, wind east at 8, pressure 29.88 inches and steady. Fort Worth Meacham, cloudy, 81, east at 10. Dallas Love Field, partly cloudy, 81, east at 7. Arlington, cloudy, 81, east at 7. Denton, partly cloudy, 81, east at 6. Mineral Wells, clear, 79, northeast at 5. Elsewhere around the region, Wichita Falls, clear, 79, east at 7.
Abilene, mostly cloudy, 80, southeast at 5. Waco, partly cloudy, 76, northeast at 6. Tyler, mostly cloudy, 78, north at 3. Once again at 9 p.m., DFW Airport, mostly cloudy, 81, east at 8. The following reports of weather temperature and wind were made at 10 p.m. DFW Airport, partly cloudy, 80, dew point 69, relative humidity 69%, wind east at 6, pressure 29.90 inches and rising. Fort Worth Meacham, cloudy, 79, east at 7. Dallas Love Field, partly cloudy, 80, east at 8. At Arlington, 79, dew point 73, relative humidity 82%, wind southeast at 5, pressure 29.92 inches and rising. Denton, mostly cloudy, 80, east at 6. Mineral Wells, partly cloudy, 77, northeast at 5. Elsewhere around the region, Wichita Falls, clear, 76, east at 5. Abilene, partly cloudy, 77, east at 5. Waco, partly cloudy, 75, northeast at 5. Tyler, cloudy, 77, north at 7. Once again at 10 p.m., DFW Airport, partly cloudy, 80, east at 6. Now let's check on your local forecast for the Dallas-Fort Worth Metroplex. Ozone Action Day in effect for Tuesday, tonight, partly cloudy this evening, then becoming mostly cloudy. Lows in the lower 70s. East winds around 5 miles an hour this evening, becoming light and variable. Tuesday, mostly sunny. Humid with highs in the upper 80s. East winds around 5 miles an hour. Tuesday night, mostly clear. Humid with lows in the lower 70s. South winds 5 to 10 miles an hour. And now the extended forecast. Wednesday, sunny with highs in the lower 90s. South winds 10 to 15 miles an hour, increasing to 15 to 20 miles an hour in the afternoon. Wednesday night, clear in the evening, then becoming partly cloudy. Humid with lows in the mid-70s. South winds 10 to 15 miles an hour. Thursday, mostly sunny. Highs in the mid-90s. Heat index values up to 110 in the afternoon. Thursday night, partly cloudy with a 50% chance of showers and thunderstorms. Lows in the mid-70s. Juneteenth, mostly cloudy in the morning, then becoming partly sunny. A chance of thunderstorms. A chance of showers. Highs around 90. Chance of rain 50%. Friday night, partly cloudy with a chance of showers. A chance of thunderstorms in the evening, then a slight chance of thunderstorms after midnight. Lows in the mid-70s. Chance of rain 40%. Saturday, partly sunny with a chance of showers. A slight chance of thunderstorms in the morning, then a chance of thunderstorms in the afternoon. Highs in the lower 90s. Chance of rain 40%. Saturday night, partly cloudy in the evening, then becoming mostly clear. Lows in the upper 70s. Sunday, mostly sunny. Highs in the mid-90s. Heat index values up to 105. Sunday night, mostly clear. Lows in the upper 70s. Monday, partly sunny in the morning, then clearing. A 20% chance of showers and thunderstorms. Highs in the mid-90s. Heat index values up to 110 in the afternoon. The forecast key messages for North and Central Texas. Scattered showers and isolated thunderstorms will remain possible across Central Texas through Tuesday afternoon, but the heaviest rainfall is expected to stay closer to the Texas coast. Hot weather conditions are anticipated by the middle of this week, with a return to an unsettled weather pattern this weekend. The spotter information statement for North and Central Texas. Spotter activation is not expected at this time. The ultraviolet index forecast for June 16th is 11, or extreme. The current time is 10:06 p.m. Central Daylight Time. 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
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The following reports of weather temperature and wind were made at 10 p.m. DFW Airport, partly cloudy, 80, dew point 69, relative humidity 69%, wind east at 6, pressure 29.90 inches and rising. Fort Worth Meacham, cloudy, 79, east at 7. Dallas Love Field, partly cloudy, 80, east at 8. At Arlington, 79, dew point 73, relative humidity 82%, wind southeast at 5, pressure 29.92 inches and rising. Denton, mostly cloudy, 80, east at 6. Mineral Wells, partly cloudy, 77, northeast at 5. Elsewhere around the region, Wichita Falls, clear, 76, east at 5. Abilene, partly cloudy, 77, east at 5. Waco, partly cloudy, 75, northeast at 5. Tyler, cloudy, 77, north at 7. Once again at 10 p.m., DFW Airport, partly cloudy, 80, east at 6. Now let's check on your local forecast for the Dallas-Fort Worth Metroplex. Ozone Action Day in effect for Tuesday, tonight, partly cloudy this evening, then becoming mostly cloudy. Lows in the lower 70s. East winds around 5 miles an hour this evening, becoming light and variable. Tuesday, mostly sunny. Humid with highs in the upper 80s. East winds around 5 miles an hour. Tuesday night, mostly clear. Humid with lows in the lower 70s. South winds 5 to 10 miles an hour. And now the extended forecast. Wednesday, sunny with highs in the lower 90s. South winds 10 to 15 miles an hour, increasing to 15 to 20 miles an hour in the afternoon. Wednesday night, clear in the evening, then becoming partly cloudy. Humid with lows in the mid-70s. South winds 10 to 15 miles an hour. Thursday, mostly sunny. Highs in the mid-90s. Heat index values up to 110 in the afternoon. Thursday night, partly cloudy with a 50% chance of showers and thunderstorms. Lows in the mid-70s. Juneteenth, mostly cloudy in the morning, then becoming partly sunny. A chance of thunderstorms. A chance of showers. Highs around 90. Chance of rain 50%. Friday night, partly cloudy with a chance of showers. A chance of thunderstorms in the evening, then a slight chance of thunderstorms after midnight. Lows in the mid-70s. Chance of rain 40%. Saturday, partly sunny with a chance of showers. A slight chance of thunderstorms in the morning, then a chance of thunderstorms in the afternoon. Highs in the lower 90s. Chance of rain 40%. Saturday night, partly cloudy in the evening, then becoming mostly clear. Lows in the upper 70s. Sunday, mostly sunny. Highs in the mid-90s. Heat index values up to 105. Sunday night, mostly clear. Lows in the upper 70s. Monday, partly sunny in the morning, then clearing. A 20% chance of showers and thunderstorms. Highs in the mid-90s. Heat index values up to 110 in the afternoon. The forecast key messages for North and Central Texas. Scattered showers and isolated thunderstorms will remain possible across Central Texas through Tuesday afternoon, but the heaviest rainfall is expected to stay closer to the Texas coast. Hot weather conditions are anticipated by the middle of this week, with a return to an unsettled weather pattern this weekend. The spotter information statement for North and Central Texas. Spotter activation is not expected at this time. The ultraviolet index forecast for June 16th is 11, or extreme. The current time is 10:10 p.m. Central Daylight Time. 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The following reports of weather temperature and wind were made at 10 p.m. DFW Airport, partly cloudy, 80, dew point 69, relative humidity 69%, wind east at 6, pressure 29.90 inches and rising.
Fort Worth, Meacham, cloudy, 79, east at 7. Dallas Love Field, partly cloudy, 80, east at 8. At Arlington, 79, dew point 73, relative humidity 82%, wind southeast at 5, pressure 29.92 inches and rising. Denton, mostly cloudy, 80, east at 6. Mineral Wells, partly cloudy, 77, northeast at 5. Elsewhere around the region, Wichita Falls, clear, 76, east at 5. Abilene, partly cloudy, 77, east at 5. Waco, partly cloudy, 75, northeast at 5. Tyler, cloudy, 77, north at 7. Once again at 10 p.m., DFW Airport, partly cloudy, 80, east at 6. Now let's check on your local forecast for the Dallas-Fort Worth Metroplex. Ozone Action Day in effect for Tuesday, tonight, partly cloudy this evening, then becoming mostly cloudy. Lows in the lower 70s. East winds around 5 miles an hour this evening, becoming light and variable. Tuesday, mostly sunny. Humid with highs in the upper 80s. East winds around 5 miles an hour. Tuesday night, mostly clear. Humid with lows in the lower 70s. South winds 5 to 10 miles an hour. And now the extended forecast. Wednesday, sunny with highs in the lower 90s. South winds 10 to 15 miles an hour, increasing to 15 to 20 miles an hour in the afternoon. Wednesday night, clear in the evening, then becoming partly cloudy. Humid with lows in the mid-70s. South winds 10 to 15 miles an hour. Thursday, mostly sunny. Highs in the mid-90s. Heat index values up to 110 in the afternoon. Thursday night, partly cloudy with a 50% chance of showers and thunderstorms. Lows in the mid-70s. Juneteenth, mostly cloudy in the morning, then becoming partly sunny. A chance of thunderstorms. A chance of showers. Highs around 90. Chance of rain 50%. Friday night, partly cloudy with a chance of showers. A chance of thunderstorms in the evening, then a slight chance of thunderstorms after midnight. Lows in the mid-70s. Chance of rain 40%. Saturday, partly sunny with a chance of showers. A slight chance of thunderstorms in the morning, then a chance of thunderstorms in the afternoon. Highs in the lower 90s. Chance of rain 40%. Saturday night, partly cloudy in the evening, then becoming mostly clear. Lows in the upper 70s. Sunday, mostly sunny. Highs in the mid-90s. Heat index values up to 105. Sunday night, mostly clear. Lows in the upper 70s. Monday, partly sunny in the morning, then clearing. A 20% chance of showers and thunderstorms. Highs in the mid-90s. Heat index values up to 110 in the afternoon. The forecast key messages for North and Central Texas. Scattered showers and isolated thunderstorms will remain possible across Central Texas through Tuesday afternoon, but the heaviest rainfall is expected to stay closer to the Texas coast. Hot weather conditions are anticipated by the middle of this week, with a return to an unsettled weather pattern this weekend. The spotter information statement for North and Central Texas. Spotter activation is not expected at this time. The ultraviolet index forecast for June 16th is 11, or extreme. The current time is 10:15 p.m. Central Daylight Time. 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The following reports of weather temperature and wind were made at 10 p.m. DFW Airport, partly cloudy, 80, dew point 69, relative humidity 69%, wind east at 6, pressure 29.90 inches and rising. Fort Worth Meacham, cloudy, 79, east at 7. Dallas Love Field, partly cloudy, 80, east at 8. At Arlington, 79, dew point 73, relative humidity 82%, wind southeast at 5, pressure 29.92 inches and rising.
Denton, mostly cloudy, 80, east at 6. Mineral Wells, partly cloudy, 77, northeast at 5. Elsewhere around the region, Wichita Falls, clear, 76, east at 5. Abilene, partly cloudy, 77, east at 5. Waco, partly cloudy, 75, northeast at 5. Tyler, cloudy, 77, north at 7. Once again at 10 p.m., DFW Airport, partly cloudy, 80, east at 6. Now let's check on your local forecast for the Dallas-Fort Worth Metroplex. Ozone Action Day in effect for Tuesday. Tonight, partly cloudy this evening, then becoming mostly cloudy. Lows in the lower 70s. East winds around 5 miles an hour this evening, becoming light and variable. Tuesday, mostly sunny. Humid with highs in the upper 80s. East winds around 5 miles an hour. Tuesday night, mostly clear. Humid with lows in the lower 70s. South winds 5 to 10 miles an hour. And now the extended forecast. Wednesday, sunny with highs in the lower 90s. South winds 10 to 15 miles an hour, increasing to 15 to 20 miles an hour in the afternoon. Wednesday night, clear in the evening, then becoming partly cloudy. Humid with lows in the mid-70s. South winds 10 to 15 miles an hour. Thursday, mostly sunny. Highs in the mid-90s. Heat index values up to 110 in the afternoon. Thursday night, partly cloudy with a 50% chance of showers and thunderstorms. Lows in the mid-70s. Juneteenth, mostly cloudy in the morning, then becoming partly sunny. A chance of thunderstorms. A chance of showers. Highs around 90. Chance of rain 50%. Friday night, partly cloudy with a chance of showers. A chance of thunderstorms in the evening, then a slight chance of thunderstorms after midnight. Lows in the mid-70s. Chance of rain 40%. Saturday, partly sunny with a chance of showers. A slight chance of thunderstorms in the morning, then a chance of thunderstorms in the afternoon. Highs in the lower 90s. Chance of rain 40%. Saturday night, partly cloudy in the evening, then becoming mostly clear. Lows in the upper 70s. Sunday, mostly sunny. Highs in the mid-90s. Heat index values up to 105. Sunday night, mostly clear. Lows in the upper 70s. Monday, partly sunny in the morning, then clearing. A 20% chance of showers and thunderstorms. Highs in the mid-90s. Heat index values up to 110 in the afternoon. The forecast key messages for North and Central Texas. Scattered showers and isolated thunderstorms will remain possible across Central Texas through Tuesday afternoon, but the heaviest rainfall is expected to stay closer to the Texas coast. Hot weather conditions are anticipated by the middle of this week, with a return to an unsettled weather pattern this weekend. The spotter information statement for North and Central Texas. Spotter activation is not expected at this time. The ultraviolet index forecast for June 16th is 11, or extreme. The current time is 10:20 p.m. Central Daylight Time. 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The following reports of weather temperature and wind were made at 10 p.m. DFW Airport, partly cloudy, 80, dew point 69, relative humidity 69%, wind east at 6, pressure 29.90 inches and rising. Fort Worth Meacham, cloudy, 79, east at 7. Dallas Love Field, partly cloudy, 80, east at 8. At Arlington, 79, dew point 73, relative humidity 82%, wind southeast at 5, pressure 29.92 inches and rising. Denton, mostly cloudy, 80, east at 6. Mineral Wells, partly cloudy, 77, northeast at 5. Elsewhere around the region, Wichita Falls, clear, 76, east at 5. Abilene, partly cloudy, 77, east at 5.
Waco, partly cloudy, 75, northeast at 5. Tyler, cloudy, 77, north at 7. Once again at 10 p.m., DFW Airport, partly cloudy, 80, east at 6. Now let's check on your local forecast for the Dallas-Fort Worth Metroplex. Ozone Action Day in effect for Tuesday, tonight, partly cloudy this evening, then becoming mostly cloudy. Lows in the lower 70s. East winds around 5 miles an hour this evening, becoming light and variable. Tuesday, mostly sunny. Humid with highs in the upper 80s. East winds around 5 miles an hour. Tuesday night, mostly clear. Humid with lows in the lower 70s. South winds 5 to 10 miles an hour. And now the extended forecast. Wednesday, sunny with highs in the lower 90s. South winds 10 to 15 miles an hour, increasing to 15 to 20 miles an hour in the afternoon. Wednesday night, clear in the evening, then becoming partly cloudy. Humid with lows in the mid-70s. South winds 10 to 15 miles an hour. Thursday, mostly sunny. Highs in the mid-90s. Heat index values up to 110 in the afternoon. Thursday night, partly cloudy with a 50% chance of showers and thunderstorms. Lows in the mid-70s. Juneteenth, mostly cloudy in the morning, then becoming partly sunny. A chance of thunderstorms. A chance of showers. Highs around 90. Chance of rain 50%. Friday night, partly cloudy with a chance of showers. A chance of thunderstorms in the evening, then a slight chance of thunderstorms after midnight. Lows in the mid-70s. Chance of rain 40%. Saturday, partly sunny with a chance of showers. A slight chance of thunderstorms in the morning, then a chance of thunderstorms in the afternoon. Highs in the lower 90s. Chance of rain 40%. Saturday night, partly cloudy in the evening, then becoming mostly clear. Lows in the upper 70s. Sunday, mostly sunny. Highs in the mid-90s. Heat index values up to 105. Sunday night, mostly clear. Lows in the upper 70s. Monday, partly sunny in the morning, then clearing. A 20% chance of showers and thunderstorms. Highs in the mid-90s. Heat index values up to 110 in the afternoon. The forecast key messages for North and Central Texas. Scattered showers and isolated thunderstorms will remain possible across Central Texas through Tuesday afternoon, but the heaviest rainfall is expected to stay closer to the Texas coast. Hot weather conditions are anticipated by the middle of this week, with a return to an unsettled weather pattern this weekend. The spotter information statement for North and Central Texas. Spotter activation is not expected at this time. The ultraviolet index forecast for June 16th is 11, or extreme. The current time is 10:24 p.m. Central Daylight Time. 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The following reports of weather temperature and wind were made at 10 p.m. DFW Airport, partly cloudy, 80, dew point 69, relative humidity 69%, wind east at 6, pressure 29.90 inches and rising. Fort Worth Meacham, cloudy, 79, east at 7. Dallas Love Field, partly cloudy, 80, east at 8. At Arlington, 79, dew point 73, relative humidity 82%, wind southeast at 5, pressure 29.92 inches and rising. Denton, mostly cloudy, 80, east at 6. Mineral Wells, partly cloudy, 77, northeast at 5. Elsewhere around the region, Wichita Falls, clear, 76, east at 5. Abilene, partly cloudy, 77, east at 5. Waco, partly cloudy, 75, northeast at 5. Tyler, cloudy, 77, north at 7. Once again at 10 p.m., DFW Airport, partly cloudy, 80, east at 6.
Now let's check on your local forecast for the Dallas-Fort Worth Metroplex. Ozone Action Day in effect for Tuesday. Tonight, partly cloudy this evening, then becoming mostly cloudy. Lows in the lower 70s. East winds around 5 miles an hour this evening, becoming light and variable. Tuesday, mostly sunny. Humid with highs in the upper 80s. East winds around 5 miles an hour. Tuesday night, mostly clear. Humid with lows in the lower 70s. South winds 5 to 10 miles an hour. And now the extended forecast. Wednesday, sunny with highs in the lower 90s. South winds 10 to 15 miles an hour, increasing to 15 to 20 miles an hour in the afternoon. Wednesday night, clear in the evening, then becoming partly cloudy. Humid with lows in the mid-70s. South winds 10 to 15 miles an hour. Thursday, mostly sunny. Highs in the mid-90s. Heat index values up to 110 in the afternoon. Thursday night, partly cloudy with a 50% chance of showers and thunderstorms. Lows in the mid-70s. Juneteenth, mostly cloudy in the morning, then becoming partly sunny. A chance of thunderstorms. A chance of showers. Highs around 90. Chance of rain 50%. Friday night, partly cloudy with a chance of showers. A chance of thunderstorms in the evening, then a slight chance of thunderstorms after midnight. Lows in the mid-70s. Chance of rain 40%. Saturday, partly sunny with a chance of showers. A slight chance of thunderstorms in the morning, then a chance of thunderstorms in the afternoon. Highs in the lower 90s. Chance of rain 40%. Saturday night, partly cloudy in the evening, then becoming mostly clear. Lows in the upper 70s. Sunday, mostly sunny. Highs in the mid-90s. Heat index values up to 105. Sunday night, mostly clear. Lows in the upper 70s. Monday, partly sunny in the morning, then clearing. A 20% chance of showers and thunderstorms. Highs in the mid-90s. Heat index values up to 110 in the afternoon. The forecast key messages for North and Central Texas. Scattered showers and isolated thunderstorms will remain possible across Central Texas through Tuesday afternoon, but the heaviest rainfall is expected to stay closer to the Texas coast. Hot weather conditions are anticipated by the middle of this week, with a return to an unsettled weather pattern this weekend. The spotter information statement for North and Central Texas. Spotter activation is not expected at this time. The Texas Commission on Environmental Quality has issued an Ozone Action Day for the Dallas-Fort Worth area for Tuesday. Atmospheric conditions are expected to be favorable for producing high levels of ozone air pollution in the Dallas-Fort Worth area on Tuesday. You can help prevent ozone pollution by sharing a ride, walking, riding a bicycle, taking your lunch to work, avoiding drive-through lanes, conserving energy, and keeping your vehicle properly tuned. The ultraviolet index forecast for June 16th is 11, or extreme. The current time is 10:30 p.m. Central Daylight Time. 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The following reports of weather temperature and wind were made at 10 p.m. DFW Airport, partly cloudy, 80, dew point 69, relative humidity 69%, wind east at 6, pressure 29.90 inches and rising. Fort Worth Meacham, cloudy, 79, east at 7. Dallas Love Field, partly cloudy, 80, east at 8. At Arlington, 79, dew point 73, relative humidity 82%, wind southeast at 5, pressure 29.92 inches and rising. Denton, mostly cloudy, 80, east at 6. Mineral Wells, partly cloudy, 77, northeast at 5. Elsewhere around the region, Wichita Falls, clear, 76, east at 5. Abilene, partly cloudy, 77, east at 5. Waco, partly cloudy, 75, northeast at 5. Tyler, cloudy, 77, north at 7.
Once again at 10 p.m., DFW Airport, partly cloudy, 80, east at 6. Now let's check on your local forecast for the Dallas-Fort Worth Metroplex. Ozone Action Day in effect for Tuesday. Tonight, partly cloudy this evening, then becoming mostly cloudy. Lows in the lower 70s. East winds around 5 miles an hour this evening, becoming light and variable. Tuesday, mostly sunny. Humid with highs in the upper 80s. East winds around 5 miles an hour. Tuesday night, mostly clear. Humid with lows in the lower 70s. South winds 5 to 10 miles an hour. And now the extended forecast. Wednesday, sunny with highs in the lower 90s. South winds 10 to 15 miles an hour, increasing to 15 to 20 miles an hour in the afternoon. Wednesday night, clear in the evening, then becoming partly cloudy. Humid with lows in the mid-70s. South winds 10 to 15 miles an hour. Thursday, mostly sunny. Highs in the mid-90s. Heat index values up to 110 in the afternoon. Thursday night, partly cloudy with a 50% chance of showers and thunderstorms. Lows in the mid-70s. Juneteenth, mostly cloudy in the morning, then becoming partly sunny. A chance of thunderstorms. A chance of showers. Highs around 90. Chance of rain 50%. Friday night, partly cloudy with a chance of showers. A chance of thunderstorms in the evening, then a slight chance of thunderstorms after midnight. Lows in the mid-70s. Chance of rain 40%. Saturday, partly sunny with a chance of showers. A slight chance of thunderstorms in the morning, then a chance of thunderstorms in the afternoon. Highs in the lower 90s. Chance of rain 40%. Saturday night, partly cloudy in the evening, then becoming mostly clear. Lows in the upper 70s. Sunday, mostly sunny. Highs in the mid-90s. Heat index values up to 105. Sunday night, mostly clear. Lows in the upper 70s. Monday, partly sunny in the morning, then clearing. A 20% chance of showers and thunderstorms. Highs in the mid-90s. Heat index values up to 110 in the afternoon. The forecast key messages for North and Central Texas. Scattered showers and isolated thunderstorms will remain possible across Central Texas through Tuesday afternoon, but the heaviest rainfall is expected to stay closer to the Texas coast. Hot weather conditions are anticipated by the middle of this week, with a return to an unsettled weather pattern this weekend. The spotter information statement for North and Central Texas. Spotter activation is not expected at this time. The ultraviolet index forecast for June 16th is 11, or extreme. The current time is 10:34 p.m. Central Daylight Time. 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The following reports of weather temperature and wind were made at 10 p.m. DFW Airport, partly cloudy, 80, dew point 69, relative humidity 69%, wind east at 6, pressure 29.90 inches and rising. Fort Worth Meacham, cloudy, 79, east at 7. Dallas Love Field, partly cloudy, 80, east at 8. At Arlington, 79, dew point 73, relative humidity 82%, wind southeast at 5, pressure 29.92 inches and rising. Denton, mostly cloudy, 80, east at 6. Mineral Wells, partly cloudy, 77, northeast at 5. Elsewhere around the region, Wichita Falls, clear, 76, east at 5. Abilene, partly cloudy, 77, east at 5. Waco, partly cloudy, 75, northeast at 5. Tyler, cloudy, 77, north at 7. Once again at 10 p.m., DFW Airport, partly cloudy, 80, east at 6. Now let's check on your local forecast for the Dallas-Fort Worth Metroplex. Ozone Action Day in effect for Tuesday. Tonight, partly cloudy this evening, then becoming mostly cloudy.
lows in the lower 70s. East winds around 5 miles an hour this evening, becoming light and variable. Tuesday, mostly sunny. Humid with highs in the upper 80s. East winds around 5 miles an hour. Tuesday night, mostly clear. Humid with lows in the lower 70s. South winds 5 to 10 miles an hour. And now the extended forecast. Wednesday, sunny with highs in the lower 90s. South winds 10 to 15 miles an hour, increasing to 15 to 20 miles an hour in the afternoon. Tonight, partly cloudy this evening, then becoming mostly cloudy. Lows in the lower 70s. East winds around 5 miles an hour this evening, becoming light and variable. Tuesday, mostly sunny. Humid with highs in the upper 80s. East winds around 5 miles an hour. Tuesday night, mostly clear. Humid with lows in the lower 70s. South winds 5 to 10 miles an hour. And now the extended forecast.

Thursday night, partly cloudy with a 50% chance of showers and thunderstorms. Lows in the mid-70s. Juneteenth, mostly cloudy in the morning, then becoming partly sunny. A chance of thunderstorms. A chance of showers. Highs around 90. Chance of rain 50%. Friday night, partly cloudy with a chance of showers. A chance of thunderstorms in the evening, then a slight chance of thunderstorms after midnight. Lows in the mid-70s. Chance of rain 40%. Saturday, partly sunny with a chance of showers. A slight chance of thunderstorms in the morning, then a chance of thunderstorms in the afternoon. Highs in the lower 90s. Chance of rain 40%. Saturday night, partly cloudy in the evening, then becoming mostly clear. Lows in the upper 70s. Sunday, mostly sunny. Highs in the mid-90s. Heat index values up to 105. Sunday night, mostly clear. Lows in the upper 70s. Monday, partly sunny in the morning, then clearing. A 20% chance of showers and thunderstorms. Highs in the mid-90s. Heat index values up to 110 in the afternoon. The forecast key messages for North and Central Texas. Scattered showers and isolated thunderstorms will remain possible across Central Texas through Tuesday afternoon, but the heaviest rainfall is expected to stay closer to the Texas coast. Hot weather conditions are anticipated by the middle of this week, with a return to an unsettled weather pattern this weekend. The spotter information statement for North and Central Texas. Spotter activation is not expected at this time. The ultraviolet index forecast for June 16th is 11, or extreme. The current time is 10:39 p.m. Central Daylight Time. 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The following reports of weather temperature and wind were made at 10 p.m. DFW Airport, partly cloudy, 80, dew point 69, relative humidity 69%, wind east at 6, pressure 29.90 inches and rising. Fort Worth Meacham, cloudy, 79, east at 7. Dallas Love Field, partly cloudy, 80, east at 8. At Arlington, 79, dew point 73, relative humidity 82%, wind southeast at 5, pressure 29.92 inches and rising. Denton, mostly cloudy, 80, east at 6. Mineral Wells, partly cloudy, 77, northeast at 5. Elsewhere around the region, Wichita Falls, clear, 76, east at 5. Abilene, partly cloudy, 77, east at 5. Waco, partly cloudy, 75, northeast at 5. Tyler, cloudy, 77, north at 7. Once again at 10 p.m., DFW Airport, partly cloudy, 80, east at 6. Now let's check on your local forecast for the Dallas-Fort Worth Metroplex. Ozone Action Day in effect for Tuesday, tonight, partly cloudy this evening, then becoming mostly cloudy. Lows in the lower 70s. East winds around 5 miles an hour this evening, becoming light and variable. Tuesday, mostly sunny. Humid with highs in the upper 80s. East winds around 5 miles an hour. Tuesday night, mostly clear. Humid with lows in the lower 70s. South winds 5 to 10 miles an hour. And now the extended forecast. Wednesday, sunny with highs in the lower 90s. South winds 10 to 15 miles an hour, increasing to 15 to 20 miles an hour in the afternoon. Wednesday night, clear in the evening, then becoming partly cloudy. Humid with lows in the mid-70s. South winds 10 to 15 miles an hour. Thursday, mostly sunny. Highs in the mid-90s. Heat index values up to 110 in the afternoon. Thursday night, partly cloudy with a 50% chance of showers and thunderstorms. Lows in the mid-70s. Juneteenth, mostly cloudy in the morning, then becoming partly sunny. A chance of thunderstorms. A chance of showers. Highs around 90. Chance of rain.

50%. Friday night, partly cloudy with a chance of showers. A chance of thunderstorms in the evening, then a slight chance of thunderstorms after midnight. Lows in the mid-70s. Chance of rain 40%. Saturday, partly sunny with a chance of showers. A slight chance of thunderstorms in the morning, then a chance of thunderstorms in the afternoon. Highs in the lower 90s. Chance of rain 40%. Saturday night, partly cloudy in the evening, then becoming mostly clear. Lows in the upper 70s. Sunday, mostly sunny. Highs in the mid-90s. Heat index values up to 105. Sunday night, mostly clear. Lows in the upper 70s. Monday, partly sunny in the morning, then clearing. A 20% chance of showers and thunderstorms. Highs in the mid-90s. Heat index values up to 110 in the afternoon. The forecast key messages for North and Central Texas. Scattered showers and isolated thunderstorms will remain possible across Central Texas through Tuesday afternoon, but the heaviest rainfall is expected to stay closer to the Texas coast. Hot weather conditions are anticipated by the middle of this week, with a return to an unsettled weather pattern this weekend. The spotter information statement for North and Central Texas. Spotter activation is not expected at this time. The ultraviolet index forecast for June 16th is 11, or extreme. The current time is 10:43 p.m. Central Daylight Time. 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The following reports of weather temperature and wind were made at 10 p.m. DFW Airport, partly cloudy, 80, dew point 69, relative humidity 69%, wind east at 6, pressure 29.90 inches and rising. Fort Worth Meacham, cloudy, 79, east at 7. Dallas Love Field, partly cloudy, 80, east at 8. At Arlington, 79, dew point 73, relative humidity 82%, wind southeast at 5, pressure 29.92 inches and rising. Denton, mostly cloudy, 80, east at 6. Mineral Wells, partly cloudy, 77, northeast at 5. Elsewhere around the region, Wichita Falls, clear, 76, east at 5. Abilene, partly cloudy, 77, east at 5. Waco, partly cloudy, 75, northeast at 5. Tyler, cloudy, 77, north at 7. Once again at 10 p.m., DFW Airport, partly cloudy, 80, east at 6. Now let's check on your local forecast for the Dallas-Fort Worth Metroplex. Ozone Action Day in effect for Tuesday, tonight, partly cloudy this evening, then becoming mostly cloudy. Lows in the lower 70s. East winds around 5 miles an hour this evening, becoming light and variable. Tuesday, mostly sunny. Humid with highs in the upper 80s. East winds around 5 miles an hour. Tuesday night, mostly clear. Humid with lows in the lower 70s. South winds 5 to 10 miles an hour. And now the extended forecast. Wednesday, sunny with highs in the lower 90s. South winds 10 to 15 miles an hour, increasing to 15 to 20 miles an hour in the afternoon. Wednesday night, clear in the evening, then becoming partly cloudy. Humid with lows in the mid-70s. South winds 10 to 15 miles an hour. Thursday, mostly sunny. Highs in the mid-90s. Heat index values up to 110 in the afternoon. Thursday night, partly cloudy with a 50% chance of showers and thunderstorms. Lows in the mid-70s. Juneteenth, mostly cloudy in the morning, then becoming partly sunny. A chance of thunderstorms. A chance of showers. Highs around 90. Chance of rain 50%. Friday night, partly cloudy with a chance of showers. A chance of thunderstorms in the evening, then a slight chance of thunderstorms after midnight. Lows in the mid-70s. Chance of rain 40%. Saturday, partly sunny with a chance of showers.
a slight chance of thunderstorms in the morning, then a chance of thunderstorms in the afternoon. Highs in the lower 90s. Chance of rain 40%. Saturday night, partly cloudy in the evening, then becoming mostly clear. Lows in the upper 70s. Sunday, mostly sunny. Highs in the mid-90s. Heat index values up to 105. Sunday night, mostly clear. Lows in the upper 70s. Monday, partly sunny in the morning, then clearing. A 20% chance of showers and thunderstorms. Highs in the mid-90s. Heat index values up to 110 in the afternoon. The forecast key messages for North and Central Texas. Scattered showers and isolated thunderstorms will remain possible across Central Texas through Tuesday afternoon, but the heaviest rainfall is expected to stay closer to the Texas coast. Hot weather conditions are anticipated by the middle of this week, with a return to an unsettled weather pattern this weekend. The spotter information statement for North and Central Texas. Spotter activation is not expected at this time. The ultraviolet index forecast for June 16th is 11, or extreme. The current time is 10:48 p.m. Central Daylight Time. 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The following reports of weather temperature and wind were made at 10 p.m. DFW Airport, partly cloudy, 80, dew point 69, relative humidity 69%, wind east at 6, pressure 29.90 inches and rising. Fort Worth Meacham, cloudy, 79, east at 7. Dallas Love Field, partly cloudy, 80, east at 8. At Arlington, 79, dew point 73, relative humidity 82%, wind southeast at 5, pressure 29.92 inches and rising. Denton, mostly cloudy, 80, east at 6. Mineral Wells, partly cloudy, 77, northeast at 5. Elsewhere around the region, Wichita Falls, clear, 76, east at 5. Abilene, partly cloudy, 77, east at 5. Waco, partly cloudy, 75, northeast at 5. Tyler, cloudy, 77, north at 7. Once again at 10 p.m., DFW Airport, partly cloudy, 80, east at 6. Now let's check on your local forecast for the Dallas-Fort Worth Metroplex. Ozone Action Day in effect for Tuesday, tonight, partly cloudy this evening, then becoming mostly cloudy. Lows in the lower 70s. East winds around 5 miles an hour this evening, becoming light and variable. Tuesday, mostly sunny. Humid with highs in the upper 80s. East winds around 5 miles an hour. Tuesday night, mostly clear. Humid with lows in the lower 70s. South winds 5 to 10 miles an hour. And now the extended forecast. Wednesday, sunny with highs in the lower 90s. South winds 10 to 15 miles an hour, increasing to 15 to 20 miles an hour in the afternoon. Wednesday night, clear in the evening, then becoming partly cloudy. Humid with lows in the mid-70s. South winds 10 to 15 miles an hour. Thursday, mostly sunny. Highs in the mid-90s. Heat index values up to 110 in the afternoon. Thursday night, partly cloudy with a 50% chance of showers and thunderstorms. Lows in the mid-70s. Juneteenth, mostly cloudy in the morning, then becoming partly sunny. A chance of thunderstorms. A chance of showers. Highs around 90. Chance of rain 50%. Friday night, partly cloudy with a chance of showers. A chance of thunderstorms in the evening, then a slight chance of thunderstorms after midnight. Lows in the mid-70s. Chance of rain 40%. Saturday, partly sunny with a chance of showers. A slight chance of thunderstorms in the morning, then a chance of thunderstorms in the afternoon. Highs in the lower 90s. Chance of rain 40%. Saturday night, partly cloudy in the evening, then becoming mostly clear. Lows in the upper 70s. Sunday, mostly sunny.
highs in the mid-90s. Heat index values up to 105. Sunday night, mostly clear. Lows in the upper 70s. Monday, partly sunny in the morning, then clearing. A 20% chance of showers and thunderstorms. Highs in the mid-90s. Heat index values up to 110 in the afternoon. The forecast key messages for North and Central Texas. Scattered showers and isolated thunderstorms will remain possible across Central Texas through Tuesday afternoon, but the heaviest rainfall is expected to stay closer to the Texas coast. Hot weather conditions are anticipated by the middle of this week, with a return to an unsettled weather pattern this weekend. The spotter information statement for North and Central Texas. Spotter activation is not expected at this time. The ultraviolet index forecast for June 16th is 11, or extreme. The current time is 10:53 p.m. Central Daylight Time. 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The following reports of weather temperature and wind were made at 10 p.m. DFW Airport, partly cloudy, 80, dew point 69, relative humidity 69%, wind east at 6, pressure 29.90 inches and rising. Fort Worth Meacham, cloudy, 79, east at 7. Dallas Love Field, partly cloudy, 80, east at 8. At Arlington, 79, dew point 73, relative humidity 82%, wind southeast at 5, pressure 29.92 inches and rising. Denton, mostly cloudy, 80, east at 6. Mineral Wells, partly cloudy, 77, northeast at 5. Elsewhere around the region, Wichita Falls, clear, 76, east at 5. Abilene, partly cloudy, 77, east at 5. Waco, partly cloudy, 75, northeast at 5. Tyler, cloudy, 77, north at 7. Once again at 10 p.m., DFW Airport, partly cloudy, 80, east at 6. Now let's check on your local forecast for the Dallas-Fort Worth Metroplex. Ozone Action Day in effect for Tuesday, tonight, partly cloudy this evening, then becoming mostly cloudy. Lows in the lower 70s. East winds around 5 miles an hour this evening, becoming light and variable. Tuesday, mostly sunny. Humid with highs in the upper 80s. East winds around 5 miles an hour. Tuesday night, mostly clear. Humid with lows in the lower 70s. South winds 5 to 10 miles an hour. And now the extended forecast. Wednesday, sunny with highs in the lower 90s. South winds 10 to 15 miles an hour, increasing to 15 to 20 miles an hour in the afternoon. Wednesday night, clear in the evening, then becoming partly cloudy. Humid with lows in the mid-70s. South winds 10 to 15 miles an hour. Thursday, mostly sunny. Highs in the mid-90s. Heat index values up to 110 in the afternoon. Thursday night, partly cloudy with a 50% chance of showers and thunderstorms. Lows in the mid-70s. Juneteenth, mostly cloudy in the morning, then becoming partly sunny. A chance of thunderstorms. A chance of showers. Highs around 90. Chance of rain 50%. Friday night, partly cloudy with a chance of showers. A chance of thunderstorms in the evening, then a slight chance of thunderstorms after midnight. Lows in the mid-70s. Chance of rain 40%. Saturday, partly sunny with a chance of showers. A slight chance of thunderstorms in the morning, then a chance of thunderstorms in the afternoon. Highs in the lower 90s. Chance of rain 40%. Saturday night, partly cloudy in the evening, then becoming mostly clear. Lows in the upper 70s. Sunday, mostly sunny. Highs in the mid-90s. Heat index values up to 105. Sunday night, mostly clear. Lows in the upper 70s. Monday, partly sunny in the morning, then clearing. A 20% chance of showers and thunderstorms. Highs in the mid-90s.
heat index values up to 110 in the afternoon. The forecast key messages for North and Central Texas. Scattered showers and isolated thunderstorms will remain possible across Central Texas through Tuesday afternoon, but the heaviest rainfall is expected to stay closer to the Texas coast. Hot weather conditions are anticipated by the middle of this week, with a return to an unsettled weather pattern this weekend. The spotter information statement for North and Central Texas. Spotter activation is not expected at this time. The ultraviolet index forecast for June 16th is 11, or extreme. The current time is 10:57 p.m. Central Daylight Time. 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The following reports of weather temperature and wind were made at 10 p.m. DFW Airport, partly cloudy, 80, dew point 69, relative humidity 69%, wind east at 6, pressure 29.90 inches and rising. Fort Worth Meacham, cloudy, 79, east at 7. Dallas Love Field, partly cloudy, 80, east at 8. At Arlington, 79, dew point 73, relative humidity 82%, wind southeast at 5, pressure 29.92 inches and rising. Denton, mostly cloudy, 80, east at 6. Mineral Wells, partly cloudy, 77, northeast at 5. Elsewhere around the region, Wichita Falls, clear, 76, east at 5. Abilene, partly cloudy, 77, east at 5. Waco, partly cloudy, 75, northeast at 5. Tyler, cloudy, 77, north at 7. Once again at 10 p.m., DFW Airport, partly cloudy, 80, east at 6. The Texas Commission on Environmental Quality has issued an ozone action day for the Dallas-Fort Worth area for Tuesday. Atmospheric conditions are expected to be favorable for producing high levels of ozone air pollution in the Dallas-Fort Worth area on Tuesday. You can help prevent ozone pollution by sharing a ride, walking, riding a bicycle, taking your lunch to work, avoiding drive-through lanes, conserving energy, and keeping your vehicle properly tuned. Now let's check on your local forecast for the Dallas-Fort Worth Metroplex. Ozone Action Day in effect for Tuesday. Tonight, partly cloudy this evening, then becoming mostly cloudy. Lows in the lower 70s. East winds around 5 miles an hour this evening, becoming light and variable. Tuesday, mostly sunny. Humid with highs in the upper 80s. East winds around 5 miles an hour. Tuesday night, mostly clear. Humid with lows in the lower 70s. South winds 5 to 10 miles an hour. And now the extended forecast. Wednesday, sunny with highs in the lower 90s. South winds 10 to 15 miles an hour, increasing to 15 to 20 miles an hour in the afternoon. Wednesday night, clear in the evening, then becoming partly cloudy. Humid with lows in the mid-70s. South winds 10 to 15 miles an hour. Thursday, mostly sunny. Highs in the mid-90s. Heat index values up to 110 in the afternoon. Thursday night, partly cloudy with a 50% chance of showers and thunderstorms. Lows in the mid-70s. Juneteenth, mostly cloudy in the morning, then becoming partly sunny. A chance of thunderstorms. A chance of showers. Highs around 90. Chance of rain 50%. Friday night, partly cloudy with a chance of showers. A chance of thunderstorms in the evening, then a slight chance of thunderstorms after midnight. Lows in the mid-70s. Chance of rain 40%. Saturday, partly sunny with a chance of showers. A slight chance of thunderstorms in the morning, then a chance of thunderstorms in the afternoon. Highs in the lower 90s. Chance of rain 40%. Saturday night, partly cloudy in the evening, then becoming mostly clear. Lows in the upper 70s. Sunday, mostly sunny. Highs in the mid-90s. Heat index values up to 105. Sunday night, mostly clear. Lows in the upper 70s. Monday, partly sunny in the morning,
then clearing. A 20% chance of showers and thunderstorms. Highs in the mid-90s. Heat index values up to 110 in the afternoon. The current time is 11:02 p.m. Central Daylight Time. 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The following reports of weather temperature and wind were made at 11 p.m. DFW Airport, mostly cloudy, 79, dew point 70, relative humidity 74%, wind east at 6, pressure 29.92 inches and rising. Fort Worth Meacham, cloudy, 77, south at 6. Dallas Love Field, mostly cloudy, 78, east at 8. Arlington, clear, 76, calm. Denton, partly cloudy, 78, northeast at 3. Mineral Wells, partly cloudy, 76, east at 3. Elsewhere around the region, Wichita Falls, clear, 74, east at 3. Abilene, partly cloudy, 75, east at 5. Waco, partly cloudy, 75, calm. Tyler, cloudy, 75, northeast at 6. Once again at 11 p.m., DFW Airport, mostly cloudy, 79, east at 6. The following reports of weather temperature and wind were made at 11 p.m. DFW Airport, mostly cloudy, 79, dew point 70, relative humidity 74%, wind east at 6, pressure 29.92 inches and rising. Fort Worth Meacham, cloudy, 77, south at 6. Dallas Love Field, mostly cloudy, 78, east at 8. Arlington, clear, 76, calm. Denton, partly cloudy, 78, northeast at 3. Mineral Wells, partly cloudy, 76, east at 3. Elsewhere around the region, Wichita Falls, clear, 74, east at 3. Abilene, partly cloudy, 75, east at 5. Waco, partly cloudy, 75, calm. Tyler, cloudy, 75, northeast at 6. Once again at 11 p.m., DFW Airport, mostly cloudy, 79, east at 6. Now let's check on your local forecast for the Dallas-Fort Worth Metroplex. Ozone Action Day in effect for Tuesday, tonight, partly cloudy this evening, then becoming mostly cloudy. Lows in the lower 70s. East winds around 5 miles an hour this evening, becoming light and variable. Tuesday, mostly sunny. Humid with highs in the upper 80s. East winds around 5 miles an hour. Tuesday night, mostly clear. Humid with lows in the lower 70s. South winds 5 to 10 miles an hour. And now the extended forecast. Wednesday, sunny with highs in the lower 90s. South winds 10 to 15 miles an hour, increasing to 15 to 20 miles an hour in the afternoon. Wednesday night, clear in the evening, then becoming partly cloudy. Humid with lows in the mid-70s. South winds 10 to 15 miles an hour. Thursday, mostly sunny. Highs in the mid-90s. Heat index values up to 110 in the afternoon. Thursday night, partly cloudy with a 50% chance of showers and thunderstorms. Lows in the mid-70s. Juneteenth, mostly cloudy in the morning, then becoming partly sunny. A chance of thunderstorms. A chance of showers. Highs around 90. Chance of rain 50%. Friday night, partly cloudy with a chance of showers. A chance of thunderstorms in the evening, then a slight chance of thunderstorms after midnight. Lows in the mid-70s. Chance of rain 40%. Saturday, partly sunny with a chance of showers. A slight chance of thunderstorms in the morning, then a chance of thunderstorms in the afternoon. Highs in the lower 90s. Chance of rain 40%. Saturday night, partly cloudy in the evening, then becoming mostly clear. Lows in the upper 70s. Sunday, mostly sunny. Highs in the mid-90s. Heat index values up to 105. Sunday night, mostly clear.
lows in the upper 70s. Monday, partly sunny in the morning, then clearing. A 20% chance of showers and thunderstorms. Highs in the mid-90s. Heat index values up to 110 in the afternoon. The forecast key messages for North and Central Texas. Scattered showers and isolated thunderstorms will remain possible across Central Texas through Tuesday afternoon, but the heaviest rainfall is expected to stay closer to the Texas coast. Hot weather conditions are anticipated by the middle of this week, with a return to an unsettled weather pattern this weekend. The spotter information statement for North and Central Texas. Spotter activation is not expected at this time. The ultraviolet index forecast for June 16th is 11, or extreme. The current time is 11:08 p.m. Central Daylight Time. 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The following reports of weather temperature and wind were made at 11 p.m. DFW Airport, mostly cloudy, 79, dew point 70, relative humidity 74%, wind east at 6, pressure 29.92 inches and rising. Fort Worth Meacham, cloudy, 77, south at 6. Dallas Love Field, mostly cloudy, 78, east at 8. Arlington, clear, 76, calm. Denton, partly cloudy, 78, northeast at 3. Mineral Wells, partly cloudy, 76, east at 3. Elsewhere around the region, Wichita Falls, clear, 74, east at 3. Abilene, partly cloudy, 75, east at 5. Waco, partly cloudy, 75, calm. Tyler, cloudy, 75, northeast at 6. Once again at 11 p.m., DFW Airport, mostly cloudy, 79, east at 6. Now let's check on your local forecast for the Dallas-Fort Worth Metroplex. Ozone Action Day in effect for Tuesday, tonight, partly cloudy this evening, then becoming mostly cloudy. Lows in the lower 70s. East winds around 5 miles an hour this evening, becoming light and variable. Tuesday, mostly sunny. Humid with highs in the upper 80s. East winds around 5 miles an hour. Tuesday night, mostly clear. Humid with lows in the lower 70s. South winds 5 to 10 miles an hour. And now the extended forecast. Wednesday, sunny with highs in the lower 90s. South winds 10 to 15 miles an hour, increasing to 15 to 20 miles an hour in the afternoon. Wednesday night, clear in the evening, then becoming partly cloudy. Humid with lows in the mid-70s. South winds 10 to 15 miles an hour. Thursday, mostly sunny. Highs in the mid-90s. Heat index values up to 110 in the afternoon. Thursday night, partly cloudy with a 50% chance of showers and thunderstorms. Lows in the mid-70s. Juneteenth, mostly cloudy in the morning, then becoming partly sunny. A chance of thunderstorms. A chance of showers. Highs around 90. Chance of rain 50%. Friday night, partly cloudy with a chance of showers. A chance of thunderstorms in the evening, then a slight chance of thunderstorms after midnight. Lows in the mid-70s. Chance of rain 40%. Saturday, partly sunny with a chance of showers. A slight chance of thunderstorms in the morning, then a chance of thunderstorms in the afternoon. Highs in the lower 90s. Chance of rain 40%. Saturday night, partly cloudy in the evening, then becoming mostly clear. Lows in the upper 70s. Sunday, mostly sunny. Highs in the mid-90s. Heat index values up to 105. Sunday night, mostly clear. Lows in the upper 70s. Monday, partly sunny in the morning, then clearing. A 20% chance of showers and thunderstorms. Highs in the mid-90s. Heat index values up to 110 in the afternoon. The forecast key messages for North and Central Texas.
Scattered showers and isolated thunderstorms will remain possible across central Texas through Tuesday afternoon, but the heaviest rainfall is expected to stay closer to the Texas coast. Hot weather conditions are anticipated by the middle of this week, with a return to an unsettled weather pattern this weekend. The spotter information statement for north and central Texas. Spotter activation is not expected at this time. The ultraviolet index forecast for June 16th is 11, or extreme. The current time is 11:12 p.m. Central Daylight Time. 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The following reports of weather temperature and wind were made at 11 p.m. DFW Airport, mostly cloudy, 79, dew point 70, relative humidity 74%, wind east at 6, pressure 29.92 inches and rising. Fort Worth Meacham, cloudy, 77, south at 6. Dallas Love Field, mostly cloudy, 78, east at 8. Arlington, clear, 76, calm. Denton, clear, 78, northeast at 3. Mineral Wells, partly cloudy, 76, east at 3. Elsewhere around the region, Wichita Falls, partly cloudy, 74, east at 3. Abilene, clear, 75, east at 5. Waco, mostly cloudy, 75, calm. Tyler, cloudy, 75, northeast at 6. Once again at 11 p.m., DFW Airport, mostly cloudy, 79, east at 6. Now let's check on your local forecast for the Dallas-Fort Worth Metroplex. Ozone Action Day in effect for Tuesday, tonight, partly cloudy this evening, then becoming mostly cloudy. Lows in the lower 70s. East winds around 5 miles an hour this evening, becoming light and variable. Tuesday, mostly sunny. Humid with highs in the upper 80s. East winds around 5 miles an hour. Tuesday night, mostly clear. Humid with lows in the lower 70s. South winds 5 to 10 miles an hour. And now the extended forecast. Wednesday, sunny with highs in the lower 90s. South winds 10 to 15 miles an hour, increasing to 15 to 20 miles an hour in the afternoon. Wednesday night, clear in the evening, then becoming partly cloudy. Humid with lows in the mid-70s. South winds 10 to 15 miles an hour. Thursday, mostly sunny. Highs in the mid-90s. Heat index values up to 110 in the afternoon. Thursday night, partly cloudy with a 50% chance of showers and thunderstorms. Lows in the mid-70s. Juneteenth, mostly cloudy in the morning, then becoming partly sunny. A chance of thunderstorms. A chance of showers. Highs around 90. Chance of rain 50%. Friday night, partly cloudy with a chance of showers. A chance of thunderstorms in the evening, then a slight chance of thunderstorms after midnight. Lows in the mid-70s. Chance of rain 40%. Saturday, partly sunny with a chance of showers. A slight chance of thunderstorms in the morning, then a chance of thunderstorms in the afternoon. Highs in the lower 90s. Chance of rain 40%. Saturday night, partly cloudy in the evening, then becoming mostly clear. Lows in the upper 70s. Sunday, mostly sunny. Highs in the mid-90s. Heat index values up to 105. Sunday night, mostly clear. Lows in the upper 70s. Monday, partly sunny in the morning, then clearing. A 20% chance of showers and thunderstorms. Highs in the mid-90s. Heat index values up to 110 in the afternoon. The forecast key messages for north and central Texas. Scattered showers and isolated thunderstorms will remain possible across central Texas through Tuesday afternoon, but the heaviest rainfall is expected to stay closer to the Texas coast. Hot weather conditions are anticipated by the middle of this week, with a return to an unsettled weather pattern this weekend. The spotter information statement for north and central Texas. Spotter activation is not expected at this time.
The ultraviolet index forecast for June 16th is 11, or extreme. The current time is 11:17 p.m. Central Daylight Time. 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The following reports of weather temperature and wind were made at 11 p.m. DFW Airport, mostly cloudy, 79, dew point 70, relative humidity 74%, wind east at 6, pressure 29.92 inches and rising. Fort Worth Meacham, cloudy, 77, south at 6. Dallas Love Field, mostly cloudy, 78, east at 8. Arlington, clear, 76, calm. Denton, clear, 78, northeast at 3. Mineral Wells, partly cloudy, 76, east at 3. Elsewhere around the region, Wichita Falls, partly cloudy, 74, east at 3. Abilene, clear, 75, east at 5. Waco, mostly cloudy, 75, calm. Tyler, cloudy, 75, northeast at 6. Once again at 11 p.m., DFW Airport, mostly cloudy, 79, east at 6. Now let's check on your local forecast for the Dallas-Fort Worth Metroplex. Ozone Action Day in effect for Tuesday, tonight, partly cloudy this evening, then becoming mostly cloudy. Lows in the lower 70s. East winds around 5 miles an hour this evening, becoming light and variable. Tuesday, mostly sunny. Humid with highs in the upper 80s. East winds around 5 miles an hour. Tuesday night, mostly clear. Humid with lows in the lower 70s. South winds 5 to 10 miles an hour. And now the extended forecast. Wednesday, sunny with highs in the lower 90s. South winds 10 to 15 miles an hour, increasing to 15 to 20 miles an hour in the afternoon. Wednesday night, clear in the evening, then becoming partly cloudy. Humid with lows in the mid-70s. South winds 10 to 15 miles an hour. Thursday, mostly sunny. Highs in the mid-90s. Heat index values up to 110 in the afternoon. Thursday night, partly cloudy with a 50% chance of showers and thunderstorms. Lows in the mid-70s. Juneteenth, mostly cloudy in the morning, then becoming partly sunny. A chance of thunderstorms. A chance of showers. Highs around 90. Chance of rain 50%. Friday night, partly cloudy with a chance of showers. A chance of thunderstorms in the evening, then a slight chance of thunderstorms after midnight. Lows in the mid-70s. Chance of rain 40%. Saturday, partly sunny with a chance of showers. A slight chance of thunderstorms in the morning, then a chance of thunderstorms in the afternoon. Highs in the lower 90s. Chance of rain 40%. Saturday night, partly cloudy in the evening, then becoming mostly clear. Lows in the upper 70s. Sunday, mostly sunny. Highs in the mid-90s. Heat index values up to 105. Sunday night, mostly clear. Lows in the upper 70s. Monday, partly sunny in the morning, then clearing. A 20% chance of showers and thunderstorms. Highs in the mid-90s. Heat index values up to 110 in the afternoon. The forecast key messages for North and Central Texas. Scattered showers and isolated thunderstorms will remain possible across Central Texas through Tuesday afternoon, but the heaviest rainfall is expected to stay closer to the Texas coast. Hot weather conditions are anticipated by the middle of this week, with a return to an unsettled weather pattern this weekend. The spotter information statement for North and Central Texas. Spotter activation is not expected at this time. The ultraviolet index forecast for June 16th is 11, or extreme. The current time is 11:21 p.m. Central Daylight Time. 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
The following reports of weather temperature and wind were made at 11 p.m. DFW Airport, mostly cloudy, 79, dew point 70, relative humidity 74%, wind east at 6, pressure 29.92 inches and rising. Fort Worth Meacham, cloudy, 77, south at 6. Dallas Love Field, mostly cloudy, 78, east at 8. Arlington, clear, 76, calm. Denton, clear, 78, northeast at 3. Mineral Wells, partly cloudy, 76, east at 3. Elsewhere around the region, Wichita Falls, partly cloudy, 74, east at 3. Abilene, clear, 75, east at 5. Waco, mostly cloudy, 75, calm. Tyler, cloudy, 75, northeast at 6. Once again at 11 p.m., DFW Airport, mostly cloudy, 79, east at 6. Now let's check on your local forecast for the Dallas-Fort Worth Metroplex. Ozone Action Day in effect for Tuesday. Tonight, partly cloudy this evening, then becoming mostly cloudy. Lows in the lower 70s. East winds around 5 miles an hour this evening, becoming light and variable. Tuesday, mostly sunny. Humid with highs in the upper 80s. East winds around 5 miles an hour. Tuesday night, mostly clear. Humid with lows in the lower 70s. South winds 5 to 10 miles an hour. And now the extended forecast. Wednesday, sunny with highs in the lower 90s. South winds 10 to 15 miles an hour, increasing to 15 to 20 miles an hour in the afternoon. Wednesday night, clear in the evening, then becoming partly cloudy. Humid with lows in the mid-70s. South winds 10 to 15 miles an hour. Thursday, mostly sunny. Highs in the mid-90s. Heat index values up to 110 in the afternoon. Thursday night, partly cloudy with a 50% chance of showers and thunderstorms. Lows in the mid-70s. Juneteenth, mostly cloudy in the morning, then becoming partly sunny. A chance of thunderstorms. A chance of showers. Highs around 90. Chance of rain 50%. Friday night, partly cloudy with a chance of showers. A chance of thunderstorms in the evening, then a slight chance of thunderstorms after midnight. Lows in the mid-70s. Chance of rain 40%. Saturday, partly sunny with a chance of showers. A slight chance of thunderstorms in the morning, then a chance of thunderstorms in the afternoon. Highs in the lower 90s. Chance of rain 40%. Saturday night, partly cloudy in the evening, then becoming mostly clear. Lows in the upper 70s. Sunday, mostly sunny. Highs in the mid-90s. Heat index values up to 105. Sunday night, mostly clear. Lows in the upper 70s. Monday, partly sunny in the morning, then clearing. A 20% chance of showers and thunderstorms. Highs in the mid-90s. Heat index values up to 110 in the afternoon. The forecast key messages for North and Central Texas. Scattered showers and isolated thunderstorms will remain possible across Central Texas through Tuesday afternoon, but the heaviest rainfall is expected to stay closer to the Texas coast. Hot weather conditions are anticipated by the middle of this week, with a return to an unsettled weather pattern this weekend. The spotter information statement for North and Central Texas. Spotter activation is not expected at this time. The ultraviolet index forecast for June 16th is 11, or extreme. The current time is 11:26 p.m. Central Daylight Time. 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The following reports of weather temperature and wind were made at 11 p.m. DFW Airport, mostly cloudy, 79, dew point 70, relative humidity 74%, wind east at 6, pressure 29.92 inches and rising. Fort Worth Meacham, cloudy, 77, south at 6. Dallas Love Field, mostly cloudy, 78,
east at 8. Arlington, clear, 76, calm. Denton, clear, 78, northeast at 3. Mineral Wells, partly cloudy, 76, east at 3. Elsewhere around the region, Wichita Falls, partly cloudy, 74, east at 3. Abilene, clear, 75, east at 5. Waco, mostly cloudy, 75, calm. Tyler, cloudy, 75, northeast at 6. Once again at 11 p.m., DFW Airport, mostly cloudy, 79, east at 6. Now let's check on your local forecast for the Dallas-Fort Worth Metroplex. Ozone Action Day in effect for Tuesday. Tonight, partly cloudy this evening, then becoming mostly cloudy. Lows in the lower 70s. East winds around 5 miles an hour this evening, becoming light and variable. Tuesday, mostly sunny. Humid with highs in the upper 80s. East winds around 5 miles an hour. Tuesday night, mostly clear. Humid with lows in the lower 70s. South winds 5 to 10 miles an hour. And now the extended forecast. Wednesday, sunny with highs in the lower 90s. South winds 10 to 15 miles an hour, increasing to 15 to 20 miles an hour in the afternoon. Wednesday night, clear in the evening, then becoming partly cloudy. Humid with lows in the mid-70s. South winds 10 to 15 miles an hour. Thursday, mostly sunny. Highs in the mid-90s. Heat index values up to 110 in the afternoon. Thursday night, partly cloudy with a 50% chance of showers and thunderstorms. Lows in the mid-70s. Juneteenth, mostly cloudy in the morning, then becoming partly sunny. A chance of thunderstorms. A chance of showers. Highs around 90. Chance of rain 50%. Friday night, partly cloudy with a chance of showers. A chance of thunderstorms in the evening, then a slight chance of thunderstorms after midnight. Lows in the mid-70s. Chance of rain 40%. Saturday, partly sunny with a chance of showers. A slight chance of thunderstorms in the morning, then a chance of thunderstorms in the afternoon. Highs in the lower 90s. Chance of rain 40%. Saturday night, partly cloudy in the evening, then becoming mostly clear. Lows in the upper 70s. Sunday, mostly sunny. Highs in the mid-90s. Heat index values up to 105. Sunday night, mostly clear. Lows in the upper 70s. Monday, partly sunny in the morning, then clearing. A 20% chance of showers and thunderstorms. Highs in the mid-90s. Heat index values up to 110 in the afternoon. The Texas Commission on Environmental Quality has issued an Ozone Action Day for the Dallas-Fort Worth area for Tuesday. Atmospheric conditions are expected to be favorable for producing high levels of ozone air pollution in the Dallas-Fort Worth area on Tuesday. You can help prevent ozone pollution by sharing a ride, walking, riding a bicycle, taking your lunch to work, avoiding drive-through lanes, conserving energy, and keeping your vehicle properly tuned. The forecast key messages for North and Central Texas. Scattered showers and isolated thunderstorms will remain possible across Central Texas through Tuesday afternoon, but the heaviest rainfall is expected to stay closer to the Texas coast. Hot weather conditions are anticipated by the middle of this week, with a return to an unsettled weather pattern this weekend. The spotter information statement for North and Central Texas. Spotter activation is not expected at this time. The ultraviolet index forecast for June 16th is 11, or extreme. The current time is 11:31 p.m. Central Daylight Time. 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Serving the Dallas-Fort Worth listening area. The following reports of weather temperature and wind were made at 11 p.m. DFW Airport, mostly cloudy, 79, dew point 70, relative humidity 74%, wind east at 6, pressure 29.92 inches and rising. Fort Worth Meacham, cloudy, 77, south at 6.
Dallas Love Field, mostly cloudy, 78, east at 8. Arlington, clear, 76, calm. Denton, clear, 78, northeast at 3. Mineral Wells, partly cloudy, 76, east at 3. Elsewhere around the region, Wichita Falls, partly cloudy, 74, east at 3. Abilene, clear, 75, east at 5. Waco, mostly cloudy, 75, calm. Tyler, cloudy, 75, northeast at 6. Once again at 11 p.m., DFW Airport, mostly cloudy, 79, east at 6. Now let's check on your local forecast for the Dallas-Fort Worth Metroplex. Ozone Action Day in effect for Tuesday. Tonight, partly cloudy this evening, then becoming mostly cloudy. Lows in the lower 70s. East winds around 5 miles an hour this evening, becoming light and variable. Tuesday, mostly sunny. Humid with highs in the upper 80s. East winds around 5 miles an hour. Tuesday night, mostly clear. Humid with lows in the lower 70s. South winds 5 to 10 miles an hour. And now the extended forecast. Wednesday, sunny with highs in the lower 90s. South winds 10 to 15 miles an hour, increasing to 15 to 20 miles an hour in the afternoon. Wednesday night, clear in the evening, then becoming partly cloudy. Humid with lows in the mid-70s. South winds 10 to 15 miles an hour. Thursday, mostly sunny. Highs in the mid-90s. Heat index values up to 110 in the afternoon. Thursday night, partly cloudy with a 50% chance of showers and thunderstorms. Lows in the mid-70s. Juneteenth, mostly cloudy in the morning, then becoming partly sunny. A chance of thunderstorms. A chance of showers. Highs around 90. Chance of rain 50%. Friday night, partly cloudy with a chance of showers. A chance of thunderstorms in the evening, then a slight chance of thunderstorms after midnight. Lows in the mid-70s. Chance of rain 40%. Saturday, partly sunny with a chance of showers. A slight chance of thunderstorms in the morning, then a chance of thunderstorms in the afternoon. Highs in the lower 90s. Chance of rain 40%. Saturday night, partly cloudy in the evening, then becoming mostly clear. Lows in the upper 70s. Sunday, mostly sunny. Highs in the mid-90s. Heat index values up to 105. Sunday night, mostly clear. Lows in the upper 70s. Monday, partly sunny in the morning, then clearing. A 20% chance of showers and thunderstorms. Highs in the mid-90s. Heat index values up to 110 in the afternoon. The forecast key messages for North and Central Texas. Scattered showers and isolated thunderstorms will remain possible across Central Texas through Tuesday afternoon, but the heaviest rainfall is expected to stay closer to the Texas coast. Hot weather conditions are anticipated by the middle of this week, with a return to an unsettled weather pattern this weekend. The spotter information statement for North and Central Texas. Spotter activation is not expected at this time. The ultraviolet index forecast for June 16th is 11, or extreme. The current time is 11:36 p.m. Central Daylight Time. 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The following reports of weather temperature and wind were made at 11 p.m. DFW Airport, mostly cloudy, 79, dew point 70, relative humidity 74%, wind east at 6, pressure 29.92 inches and rising. Fort Worth Meacham, cloudy, 77, south at 6. Dallas Love Field, mostly cloudy, 78, east at 8. Arlington, clear, 76, calm. Denton, clear, 78, northeast at 3. Mineral Wells, partly cloudy, 76, east at 3. Elsewhere around the region, Wichita Falls, partly cloudy, 74, east at 3. Abilene,
clear, 75, east at 5. Waco, mostly cloudy, 75, calm. Tyler, cloudy, 75, northeast at 6.

this evening, then becoming mostly cloudy. Lows in the lower 70s. East winds around 5 miles an hour this evening, becoming light and variable. Tuesday, mostly sunny. Humid with highs in the upper 80s. East winds around 5 miles an hour. Tuesday night, mostly clear. Humid with lows in the lower 70s. South winds 5 to 10 miles an hour. And now the extended forecast. Wednesday, sunny with highs in the lower 90s. South winds 10 to 15 miles an hour, increasing to 15 to 20 miles an hour in the afternoon. Wednesday night, clear in the evening, then becoming partly cloudy. Humid with lows in the mid-70s. South winds 10 to 15 miles an hour. Thursday, mostly sunny. Highs in the mid-90s. Heat index values up to 110 in the afternoon. Thursday night, partly cloudy with a 50% chance of showers and thunderstorms. Lows in the mid-70s. Juneteenth, mostly cloudy in the morning, then becoming partly sunny. A chance of thunderstorms. A chance of showers. Highs around 90. Chance of rain 50%. Friday night, partly cloudy with a chance of showers. A chance of thunderstorms in the evening, then a slight chance of thunderstorms after midnight. Lows in the mid-70s. Chance of rain 40%. Saturday, partly sunny with a chance of showers. A slight chance of thunderstorms in the morning, then a chance of thunderstorms in the afternoon. Highs in the lower 90s. Chance of rain 40%. Saturday night, partly cloudy in the evening, then becoming mostly clear. Lows in the upper 70s. Sunday, mostly sunny. Highs in the mid-90s. Heat index values up to 105. Sunday night, mostly clear. Lows in the upper 70s. Monday, partly sunny in the morning, then clearing. A 20% chance of showers and thunderstorms. Highs in the mid-90s. Heat index values up to 110 in the afternoon. The forecast key messages for North and Central Texas. Scattered showers and isolated thunderstorms will remain possible across Central Texas through Tuesday afternoon, but the heaviest rainfall is expected to stay closer to the Texas coast. Hot weather conditions are anticipated by the middle of this week, with a return to an unsettled weather pattern this weekend. The spotter information statement for North and Central Texas. Spotter activation is not expected at this time. The ultraviolet index forecast for June 16th is 11, or extreme. The current time is 11:40 p.m. Central Daylight Time. 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The following reports of weather temperature and wind were made at 11 p.m. DFW Airport, mostly cloudy, 79, dew point 70, relative humidity 74%, wind east at 6, pressure 29.92 inches and rising. Fort Worth Meacham, cloudy, 77, south at 6. Dallas Love Field, mostly cloudy, 78, east at 8. Arlington, clear, 76, calm. Denton, clear, 78, northeast at 3. Mineral Wells, partly cloudy, 76, east at 3. Elsewhere around the region, Wichita Falls, partly cloudy, 74, east at 3. Abilene, clear, 75, east at 5. Waco, mostly cloudy, 75, calm. Tyler, cloudy, 75, northeast at 6. Once again at 11 p.m., DFW Airport, mostly cloudy, 79, east at 6. Now let's check on your local forecast for the Dallas-Fort Worth Metroplex. Ozone Action Day in effect for Tuesday, tonight, partly cloudy this evening, then becoming mostly cloudy. Lows in the lower 70s. East winds around 5 miles an hour this evening, becoming light and variable. Tuesday, mostly sunny. Humid with highs in the upper 80s. East winds around 5 miles an hour. Tuesday night, mostly clear. Humid with lows in the lower 70s.
South winds 5 to

miles an hour. And now the extended forecast. Wednesday, sunny with highs in the lower 90s. South winds 10 to 15 miles an hour, increasing to 15 to 20 miles an hour in the afternoon. Wednesday night, clear in the evening, then becoming partly cloudy. Humid with lows in the mid-70s. South winds 10 to 15 miles an hour. Thursday, mostly sunny. Highs in the mid-90s. Heat index values up to 110 in the afternoon. Thursday night, partly cloudy with a 50% chance of showers and thunderstorms. Lows in the mid-70s. Juneteenth, mostly cloudy in the morning, then becoming partly sunny. A chance of thunderstorms. A chance of showers. Highs around 90. Chance of rain 50%. Friday night, partly cloudy with a chance of showers. A chance of thunderstorms in the evening, then a slight chance of thunderstorms after midnight. Lows in the mid-70s. Chance of rain 40%. Saturday, partly sunny with a chance of showers. A slight chance of thunderstorms in the morning, then a chance of thunderstorms in the afternoon. Highs in the lower 90s. Chance of rain 40%. Saturday night, partly cloudy in the evening, then becoming mostly clear. Lows in the upper 70s. Sunday, mostly sunny. Highs in the mid-90s. Heat index values up to 105. Sunday night, mostly clear. Lows in the upper 70s. Monday, partly sunny in the morning, then clearing. A 20% chance of showers and thunderstorms. Highs in the mid-90s. Heat index values up to 110 in the afternoon. The forecast key messages for North and Central Texas. Scattered showers and isolated thunderstorms will remain possible across Central Texas through Tuesday afternoon, but the heaviest rainfall is expected to stay closer to the Texas coast. Hot weather conditions are anticipated by the middle of this week, with a return to an unsettled weather pattern this weekend. The spotter information statement for North and Central Texas. Spotter activation is not expected at this time. The ultraviolet index forecast for June 16th is 11, or extreme. The current time is 11:45 p.m. Central Daylight Time. 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The following reports of weather temperature and wind were made at 11 p.m. DFW Airport, mostly cloudy, 79, dew point 70, relative humidity 74%, wind east at 6, pressure 29.92 inches and rising. Fort Worth Meacham, cloudy, 77, south at 6. Dallas Love Field, mostly cloudy, 78, east at 8. Arlington, clear, 76, calm. Denton, clear, 78, northeast at 3. Mineral Wells, partly cloudy, 76, east at 3. Elsewhere around the region, Wichita Falls, partly cloudy, 74, east at 3. Abilene, clear, 75, east at 5. Waco, mostly cloudy, 75, calm. Tyler, cloudy, 75, northeast at 6. Once again at 11 p.m., DFW Airport, mostly cloudy, 79, east at 6. Now let's check on your local forecast for the Dallas-Fort Worth Metroplex. Ozone Action Day in effect for Tuesday, tonight, partly cloudy this evening, then becoming mostly cloudy. Lows in the lower 70s. East winds around 5 miles an hour this evening, becoming light and variable. Tuesday, mostly sunny. Humid with highs in the upper 80s. East winds around 5 miles an hour. Tuesday night, mostly clear. Humid with lows in the lower 70s. South winds 5 to 10 miles an hour. And now the extended forecast. Wednesday, sunny with highs in the lower 90s. South winds 10 to 15 miles an hour, increasing to 15 to 20 miles an hour in the afternoon. Wednesday night, clear in the evening, then becoming partly cloudy. Humid with lows in the mid-70s. South winds 10 to 15 miles an hour.
Thursday, mostly sunny. Highs in the mid-90s. Heat index values up to 110 in the afternoon. Thursday night, partly cloudy with a 50% chance of showers and thunderstorms. Lows in the mid-70s. Juneteenth, mostly cloudy in the morning, then becoming partly sunny. A chance of thunderstorms. A chance of showers. Highs around 90. Chance of rain 50%. Friday night, partly cloudy with a chance of showers. A chance of thunderstorms in the evening, then a slight chance of thunderstorms after midnight. Lows in the mid-70s. Chance of rain 40%. Saturday, partly sunny with a chance of showers. A slight chance of thunderstorms in the morning, then a chance of thunderstorms in the afternoon. Highs in the lower 90s. Chance of rain 40%. Saturday night, partly cloudy in the evening, then becoming mostly clear. Lows in the upper 70s. Sunday, mostly sunny. Highs in the mid-90s. Heat index values up to 105. Sunday night, mostly clear. Lows in the upper 70s. Monday, partly sunny in the morning, then clearing. A 20% chance of showers and thunderstorms. Highs in the mid-90s. Heat index values up to 110 in the afternoon. The forecast key messages for North and Central Texas. Scattered showers and isolated thunderstorms will remain possible across Central Texas through Tuesday afternoon, but the heaviest rainfall is expected to stay closer to the Texas coast. Hot weather conditions are anticipated by the middle of this week, with a return to an unsettled weather pattern this weekend. The spotter information statement for North and Central Texas. Spotter activation is not expected at this time. The ultraviolet index forecast for June 16th is 11, or extreme. The current time is 11:49 p.m. Central Daylight Time. 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The following reports of weather temperature and wind were made at 11 p.m. DFW Airport, mostly cloudy, 79.70, relative humidity 74%, wind east at 6, pressure 29.92 inches and rising. Fort Worth Meacham, cloudy, 77, south at 6. Dallas Love Field, mostly cloudy, 78, east at 8. Arlington, clear, 76, calm. Denton, clear, 78, northeast at 3. Mineral Wells, partly cloudy, 76, east at 3. Elsewhere around the region, Wichita Falls, partly cloudy, 74, east at 3. Abilene, clear, 75, east at 5. Waco, mostly cloudy, 75, calm. Tyler, cloudy, 75, northeast at 6. Once again at 11 p.m., DFW Airport, mostly cloudy, 79, east at 6. Now let's check on your local forecast for the Dallas-Fort Worth Metroplex. Ozone Action Day in effect for Tuesday. Tonight, partly cloudy this evening, then becoming mostly cloudy. Lows in the lower 70s. East winds around 5 miles an hour this evening, becoming light and variable. Tuesday, mostly sunny. Humid with highs in the upper 80s. East winds around 5 miles an hour. Tuesday night, mostly clear. Humid with lows in the lower 70s. South winds 5 to 10 miles an hour. And now the extended forecast. Wednesday, sunny with highs in the lower 90s. South winds 10 to 15 miles an hour, increasing to 15 to 20 miles an hour in the afternoon. Wednesday night, clear in the evening, then becoming partly cloudy. Humid with lows in the mid-70s. South winds 10 to 15 miles an hour. Thursday, mostly sunny. Highs in the mid-90s. Heat index values up to 110 in the afternoon. Thursday night, partly cloudy with a 50% chance of showers and thunderstorms. Lows in the mid-70s. Juneteenth, mostly cloudy in the morning, then becoming partly sunny. A chance of thunderstorms. A chance of showers.
Highs around 90. Chance of rain 50%. Friday night, partly cloudy with a chance of showers. A chance of thunderstorms in the evening, then a slight chance of thunderstorms after midnight. Lows in the mid-70s. Chance of rain 40%. Saturday, partly sunny with a chance of showers. A slight chance of thunderstorms in the morning, then a chance of thunderstorms in the afternoon. Highs in the lower 90s. Chance of rain 40%. Saturday night, partly cloudy in the evening, then becoming mostly clear. Lows in the upper 70s. Sunday, mostly sunny. Highs in the mid-90s. Heat index values up to 105. Sunday night, mostly clear. Lows in the upper 70s. Monday, partly sunny in the morning, then clearing. A 20% chance of showers and thunderstorms. Highs in the mid-90s. Heat index values up to 110 in the afternoon. The forecast key messages for North and Central Texas. Scattered showers and isolated thunderstorms will remain possible across Central Texas through Tuesday afternoon, but the heaviest rainfall is expected to stay closer to the Texas coast. Hot weather conditions are anticipated by the middle of this week, with a return to an unsettled weather pattern this weekend. The spotter information statement for North and Central Texas. Spotter activation is not expected at this time. The ultraviolet index forecast for June 16th is 11, or extreme. The current time is 11:54 p.m. Central Daylight Time. 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The following reports of weather temperature and wind were made at 11 p.m. DFW Airport, mostly cloudy, 79, dew point 70, relative humidity 74%, wind east at 6, pressure 29.92 inches and rising. Fort Worth Meacham, cloudy, 77, south at 6. Dallas Love Field, mostly cloudy, 78, east at 8. Arlington, clear, 76, calm. Denton, clear, 78, northeast at 3. Mineral Wells, partly cloudy, 76, east at 3. Elsewhere around the region, Wichita Falls, partly cloudy, 74, east at 3. Abilene, clear, 75, east at 5. Waco, mostly cloudy, 75, calm. Tyler, cloudy, 75, northeast at 6. Once again at 11 p.m., DFW Airport, mostly cloudy, 79, east at 6. Now let's check on your local forecast for the Dallas-Fort Worth Metroplex. Ozone Action Day in effect for Tuesday, tonight, partly cloudy this evening, then becoming mostly cloudy. Lows in the lower 70s. East winds around 5 miles an hour this evening, becoming light and variable. Tuesday, mostly sunny. Humid with highs in the upper 80s. East winds around 5 miles an hour. Tuesday night, mostly clear. Humid with lows in the lower 70s. South winds 5 to 10 miles an hour. And now the extended forecast. Wednesday, sunny with highs in the lower 90s. South winds 10 to 15 miles an hour, increasing to 15 to 20 miles an hour in the afternoon. Wednesday night, clear in the evening, then becoming partly cloudy. Humid with lows in the mid-70s. South winds 10 to 15 miles an hour. Thursday, mostly sunny. Highs in the mid-90s. Heat index values up to 110 in the afternoon. Thursday night, partly cloudy with a 50% chance of showers and thunderstorms. Lows in the mid-70s. Juneteenth, mostly cloudy in the morning, then becoming partly sunny. A chance of thunderstorms. A chance of showers. Highs around 90. Chance of rain 50%. Friday night, partly cloudy with a chance of showers. A chance of thunderstorms in the evening, then a slight chance of thunderstorms after midnight. Lows in the mid-70s. Chance of rain 40%. Saturday, partly sunny with a chance of showers.
A slight chance of thunderstorms in the morning, then a chance of thunderstorms in the afternoon. Highs in the lower 90s. Chance of rain 40%. Saturday night, partly cloudy in the evening, then becoming mostly clear. Lows in the upper 70s. Sunday, mostly sunny. Highs in the mid-90s. Heat index values up to 105. Sunday night, mostly clear. Lows in the upper 70s. Monday, partly sunny in the morning, then clearing. A 20% chance of showers and thunderstorms. Highs in the mid-90s. Heat index values up to 110 in the afternoon. The forecast key messages for North and Central Texas. Scattered showers and isolated thunderstorms will remain possible across Central Texas through Tuesday afternoon, but the heaviest rainfall is expected to stay closer to the Texas coast. Hot weather conditions are anticipated by the middle of this week, with a return to an unsettled weather pattern this weekend. The spotter information statement for North and Central Texas. Spotter activation is not expected at this time. The ultraviolet index forecast for June 16th is 11, or extreme. The current time is 11:58 p.m. Central Daylight Time. 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Serving the Dallas-Fort Worth listening area. The Texas Commission on Environmental Quality has issued an ozone action day for the Dallas-Fort Worth area for Tuesday. Atmospheric conditions are expected to be favorable for producing high levels of ozone air pollution in the Dallas-Fort Worth area on Tuesday. You can help prevent ozone pollution by sharing a ride, walking, riding a bicycle, taking your lunch to work, avoiding drive-through lanes, conserving energy, and keeping your vehicle properly tuned. The following reports of weather temperature and wind were made at 11 p.m. DFW Airport, mostly cloudy, 79, dew point 70, relative humidity 74%, wind east at 6, pressure 29.92 inches and rising. Fort Worth Meacham, cloudy, 77, south at 6. Dallas Love Field, mostly cloudy, 78, east at 8. Arlington, clear, 76, calm. Denton, clear, 78, northeast at 3. Mineral Wells, partly cloudy, 76, east at 3. Elsewhere around the region, Wichita Falls, partly cloudy, 74, east at 3. Abilene, clear, 75, east at 5. Waco, mostly cloudy, 75, calm. Tyler, cloudy, 75, northeast at 6. Once again at 11 p.m., DFW Airport, mostly cloudy, 79, east at 6. Now let's check on your local forecast for the Dallas-Fort Worth Metroplex. Ozone Action Day in effect for Tuesday, tonight, partly cloudy this evening, then becoming mostly cloudy. Lows in the lower 70s. East winds around 5 miles an hour this evening, becoming light and variable. Tuesday, mostly sunny. Humid with highs in the upper 80s. East winds around 5 miles an hour. Tuesday night, mostly clear. Humid with lows in the lower 70s. South winds 5 to 10 miles an hour. The current time is 12:01 a.m. Central Daylight Time. 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The following reports of weather temperature and wind were made at midnight. DFW Airport, mostly cloudy, 78, dew point 71, relative humidity 79%, wind east at 6, pressure 29.92 inches and steady. Fort Worth Meacham, clear, 76, calm. Dallas Love Field, mostly cloudy, 77, east at 5. Arlington, partly cloudy, 75, southeast at 5. Denton, clear, 75, northeast at 3. Mineral Wells, partly cloudy, 75, southeast at 7. Elsewhere around the region, Wichita Falls, partly cloudy, 74, east at 7. Abilene, clear, 73, variable at 3.
Waco, mostly cloudy, 74, north at 3. Tyler, cloudy, 75, north at 5. Once again at midnight, DFW Airport, mostly cloudy, 78, east at 6. Now let's check on your local forecast for the Dallas-Fort Worth Metroplex. Ozone Action Day in effect for Tuesday. Tonight, partly cloudy this evening, then becoming mostly cloudy. Lows in the lower 70s. East winds around 5 miles an hour this evening, becoming light and variable. Tuesday, mostly sunny. Humid with highs in the upper 80s. East winds around 5 miles an hour. Tuesday night, mostly clear. Humid with lows in the lower 70s. South winds 5 to 10 miles an hour. And now the extended forecast. Wednesday, sunny with highs in the lower 90s. South winds 10 to 15 miles an hour, increasing to 15 to 20 miles an hour in the afternoon. Wednesday night, clear in the evening, then becoming partly cloudy. Humid with lows in the mid-70s. South winds 10 to 15 miles an hour. Thursday, mostly sunny. Highs in the mid-90s. Heat index values up to 110 in the afternoon. Thursday night, partly cloudy with a 50% chance of showers and thunderstorms. Lows in the mid-70s. Juneteenth, mostly cloudy in the morning, then becoming partly sunny. A chance of thunderstorms. A chance of showers. Highs around 90. Chance of rain 50%. Friday night, partly cloudy with a chance of showers. A chance of thunderstorms in the evening, then a slight chance of thunderstorms after midnight. Lows in the mid-70s. Chance of rain 40%. Saturday, partly sunny with a chance of showers. A slight chance of thunderstorms in the morning, then a chance of thunderstorms in the afternoon. Highs in the lower 90s. Chance of rain 40%. Saturday night, partly cloudy in the evening, then becoming mostly clear. Lows in the upper 70s. Sunday, mostly sunny. Highs in the mid-90s. Heat index values up to 105. Sunday night, mostly clear. Lows in the upper 70s. Monday, partly sunny in the morning, then clearing. A 20% chance of showers and thunderstorms. Highs in the mid-90s. Heat index values up to 110 in the afternoon. The forecast key messages for North and Central Texas. Scattered showers and isolated thunderstorms will remain possible across Central Texas through Tuesday afternoon, but the heaviest rainfall is expected to stay closer to the Texas coast. Hot weather conditions are anticipated by the middle of this week, with a return to an unsettled weather pattern this weekend. The spotter information statement for North and Central Texas. Spotter activation is not expected at this time. The ultraviolet index forecast for June 16th is 11, or extreme. The current time is 12:05 a.m. Central Daylight Time. 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The following reports of weather temperature and wind were made at midnight. DFW Airport, mostly cloudy, 78, dew point 71, relative humidity 79%, wind east at 6, pressure 29.92 inches and steady. Fort Worth Meacham, clear, 76, calm. Dallas Love Field, mostly cloudy, 77, east at 5. Arlington, partly cloudy, 75, southeast at 5. Denton, clear, 75, northeast at 3. Mineral Wells, partly cloudy, 75, southeast at 7. Elsewhere around the region, Wichita Falls, partly cloudy, 74, east at 7. Abilene, clear, 73, variable at 3. Waco, mostly cloudy, 74, north at 3. Tyler, cloudy, 75, north at 5. Once again at midnight, DFW Airport, mostly cloudy, 78, east at 6. Now let's check on your local forecast for the Dallas-Fort Worth Metroplex. Ozone Action Day in effect for Tuesday. Tonight, partly cloudy this evening,
then becoming mostly cloudy. Lows in the lower 70s. East winds around 5 miles an hour this evening, becoming light and variable. Tuesday, mostly sunny. Humid with highs in the upper 80s. East winds around 5 miles an hour. Tuesday night, mostly clear. Humid with lows in the lower 70s. South winds 5 to 10 miles an hour. And now the extended forecast. Wednesday, sunny with highs in the lower 90s. South winds 10 to 15 miles an hour, increasing to 15 to 20 miles an hour in the afternoon. Wednesday night, clear in the evening, then becoming partly cloudy. Humid with lows in the mid-70s. South winds 10 to 15 miles an hour. Thursday, mostly sunny. Highs in the mid-90s. Heat index values up to 110 in the afternoon. Thursday night, partly cloudy with a 50% chance of showers and thunderstorms. Lows in the mid-70s. Juneteenth, mostly cloudy in the morning, then becoming partly sunny. A chance of thunderstorms. A chance of showers. Highs around 90. Chance of rain 50%. Friday night, partly cloudy with a chance of showers. A chance of thunderstorms in the evening, then a slight chance of thunderstorms after midnight. Lows in the mid-70s. Chance of rain 40%. Saturday, partly sunny with a chance of showers. A slight chance of thunderstorms in the morning, then a chance of thunderstorms in the afternoon. Highs in the lower 90s. Chance of rain 40%. Saturday night, partly cloudy in the evening, then becoming mostly clear. Lows in the upper 70s. Sunday, mostly sunny. Highs in the mid-90s. Heat index values up to 105. Sunday night, mostly clear. Lows in the upper 70s. Monday, partly sunny in the morning, then clearing. A 20% chance of showers and thunderstorms. Highs in the mid-90s. Heat index values up to 110 in the afternoon. The forecast key messages for North and Central Texas. Scattered showers and isolated thunderstorms will remain possible across Central Texas through Tuesday afternoon, but the heaviest rainfall is expected to stay closer to the Texas coast. Hot weather conditions are anticipated by the middle of this week, with a return to an unsettled weather pattern this weekend. The spotter information statement for North and Central Texas. Spotter activation is not expected at this time. The ultraviolet index forecast for June 16th is 11, or extreme. The current time is 12:10 a.m. Central Daylight Time. 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The following reports of weather temperature and wind were made at midnight. DFW Airport, mostly cloudy, 78, dew point 71, relative humidity 79%, wind east at 6, pressure 29.92 inches and steady. Fort Worth Meacham, clear, 76, calm. Dallas Love Field, mostly cloudy, 77, east at 5. Arlington, partly cloudy, 75, southeast at 5. Denton, clear, 75, northeast at 3. Mineral Wells, partly cloudy, 75, southeast at 7. Elsewhere around the region, Wichita Falls, mostly cloudy, 74, east at 7. Abilene, clear, 73, variable at 3. Waco, mostly cloudy, 74, north at 3. Tyler, cloudy, 75, north at 5. Once again at midnight, DFW Airport, mostly cloudy, 78, east at 6. Now let's check on your local forecast for the Dallas-Fort Worth Metroplex. Ozone Action Day in effect for Tuesday, tonight, partly cloudy this evening, then becoming mostly cloudy. Lows in the lower 70s. East winds around 5 miles an hour this evening, becoming light and variable. Tuesday, mostly sunny. Humid with highs in the upper 80s. East winds around 5 miles an hour. Tuesday night, mostly clear. Humid with lows in the lower 70s.
south winds 5 to 10 miles an hour. And now the extended forecast. Wednesday, sunny with highs in the lower 90s. South winds 10 to 15 miles an hour, increasing to 15 to 20 miles an hour in the afternoon. Wednesday night, clear in the evening, then becoming partly cloudy. Humid with lows in the mid-70s. South winds 10 to 15 miles an hour. Thursday, mostly sunny. Highs in the mid-90s. Heat index values up to 110 in the afternoon. Thursday night, partly cloudy with a 50% chance of showers and thunderstorms. Lows in the mid-70s. Juneteenth, mostly cloudy in the morning, then becoming partly sunny. A chance of thunderstorms. A chance of showers. Highs around 90. Chance of rain 50%. Friday night, partly cloudy with a chance of showers. A chance of thunderstorms in the evening, then a slight chance of thunderstorms after midnight. Lows in the mid-70s. Chance of rain 40%. Saturday, partly sunny with a chance of showers. A slight chance of thunderstorms in the morning, then a chance of thunderstorms in the afternoon. Highs in the lower 90s. Chance of rain 40%. Saturday night, partly cloudy in the evening, then becoming mostly clear. Lows in the upper 70s. Sunday, mostly sunny. Highs in the mid-90s. Heat index values up to 105. Sunday night, mostly clear. Lows in the upper 70s. Monday, partly sunny in the morning, then clearing. A 20% chance of showers and thunderstorms. Highs in the mid-90s. Heat index values up to 110 in the afternoon. The forecast key messages for North and Central Texas. Scattered showers and isolated thunderstorms will remain possible across Central Texas through Tuesday afternoon, but the heaviest rainfall is expected to stay closer to the Texas coast. Hot weather conditions are anticipated by the middle of this week, with a return to an unsettled weather pattern this weekend. The spotter information statement for North and Central Texas. Spotter activation is not expected at this time. The ultraviolet index forecast for June 16th is 11, or extreme. The current time is 12:15 a.m. Central Daylight Time. 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The following reports of weather temperature and wind were made at midnight. DFW Airport, mostly cloudy, 78, dew point 71, relative humidity 79%, wind east at 6, pressure 29.92 inches and steady. Fort Worth Meacham, clear, 76, calm. Dallas Love Field, mostly cloudy, 77, east at 5. Arlington, partly cloudy, 75, southeast at 5. Denton, clear, 75, northeast at 3. Mineral Wells, partly cloudy, 75, southeast at 7. Elsewhere around the region, Wichita Falls, mostly cloudy, 74, east at 7. Abilene, clear, 73, variable at 3. Waco, mostly cloudy, 74, north at 3. Tyler, cloudy, 75, north at 5. Once again at midnight, DFW Airport, mostly cloudy, 78, east at 6. Now let's check on your local forecast for the Dallas-Fort Worth Metroplex. Ozone Action Day in effect for Tuesday, tonight, partly cloudy this evening, then becoming mostly cloudy. Lows in the lower 70s. East winds around 5 miles an hour this evening, becoming light and variable. Tuesday, mostly sunny. Humid with highs in the upper 80s. East winds around 5 miles an hour. Tuesday night, mostly clear. Humid with lows in the lower 70s. South winds 5 to 10 miles an hour. And now the extended forecast. Wednesday, sunny with highs in the lower 90s. South winds 10 to 15 miles an hour, increasing to 15 to 20 miles an hour in the afternoon. Wednesday night, clear in the evening, then becoming partly cloudy. Humid with lows in the mid-70s.
south winds 10 to 15 miles an hour. Thursday, mostly sunny. Highs in the mid-90s. Heat index values up to 110 in the afternoon. Thursday night, partly cloudy with a 50% chance of showers and thunderstorms. Lows in the mid-70s. Juneteenth, mostly cloudy in the morning, then becoming partly sunny. A chance of thunderstorms. A chance of showers. Highs around 90. Chance of rain 50%. Friday night, partly cloudy with a chance of showers. A chance of thunderstorms in the evening, then a slight chance of thunderstorms after midnight. Lows in the mid-70s. Chance of rain 40%. Saturday, partly sunny with a chance of showers. A slight chance of thunderstorms in the morning, then a chance of thunderstorms in the afternoon. Highs in the lower 90s. Chance of rain 40%. Saturday night, partly cloudy in the evening, then becoming mostly clear. Lows in the upper 70s. Sunday, mostly sunny. Highs in the mid-90s. Heat index values up to 105. Sunday night, mostly clear. Lows in the upper 70s. Monday, partly sunny in the morning, then clearing. A 20% chance of showers and thunderstorms. Highs in the mid-90s. Heat index values up to 110 in the afternoon. The forecast key messages for North and Central Texas. Scattered showers and isolated thunderstorms will remain possible across Central Texas through Tuesday afternoon, but the heaviest rainfall is expected to stay closer to the Texas coast. Hot weather conditions are anticipated by the middle of this week, with a return to an unsettled weather pattern this weekend. The spotter information statement for North and Central Texas. Spotter activation is not expected at this time. The ultraviolet index forecast for June 16th is 11, or extreme. The current time is 12:19 a.m. Central Daylight Time. 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The following reports of weather temperature and wind were made at midnight. DFW Airport, mostly cloudy, 78, dew point 71, relative humidity 79%, wind east at 6, pressure 29.92 inches and steady. Fort Worth Meacham, clear, 76, calm. Dallas Love Field, mostly cloudy, 77, east at 5. Arlington, partly cloudy, 75, southeast at 5. Denton, clear, 75, northeast at 3. Mineral Wells, partly cloudy, 75, southeast at 7. Elsewhere around the region, Wichita Falls, mostly cloudy, 74, east at 7. Abilene, clear, 73, variable at 3. Waco, mostly cloudy, 74, north at 3. Tyler, cloudy, 75, north at 5. Once again at midnight, DFW Airport, mostly cloudy, 78, east at 6. Now let's check on your local forecast for the Dallas-Fort Worth Metroplex. Ozone Action Day in effect for Tuesday, tonight, partly cloudy this evening, then becoming mostly cloudy. Lows in the lower 70s. East winds around 5 miles an hour this evening, becoming light and variable. Tuesday, mostly sunny. Humid with highs in the upper 80s. East winds around 5 miles an hour. Tuesday night, mostly clear. Humid with lows in the lower 70s. South winds 5 to 10 miles an hour. And now the extended forecast. Wednesday, sunny with highs in the lower 90s. South winds 10 to 15 miles an hour, increasing to 15 to 20 miles an hour in the afternoon. Wednesday night, clear in the evening, then becoming partly cloudy. Humid with lows in the mid-70s. South winds 10 to 15 miles an hour. Thursday, mostly sunny. Highs in the mid-90s. Heat index values up to 110 in the afternoon. Thursday night, partly cloudy with a 50% chance of showers and thunderstorms. Lows in the mid-70s. Juneteenth, mostly cloudy in the morning, then becoming partly sunny.
a chance of thunderstorms, a chance of showers, highs around 90, chance of rain 50%. Friday night, partly cloudy with a chance of showers, a chance of thunderstorms in the evening, then a slight chance of thunderstorms after midnight. Lows in the mid-70s. Chance of rain 40%. Saturday, partly sunny with a chance of showers. A slight chance of thunderstorms in the morning, then a chance of thunderstorms in the afternoon. Highs in the lower 90s. Chance of rain 40%. Saturday night, partly cloudy in the evening, then becoming mostly clear. Lows in the upper 70s. Sunday, mostly sunny. Highs in the mid-90s. Heat index values up to 105. Sunday night, mostly clear. Lows in the upper 70s. Monday, partly sunny in the morning, then clearing. A 20% chance of showers and thunderstorms. Highs in the mid-90s. Heat index values up to 110 in the afternoon. The forecast key messages for North and Central Texas. Scattered showers and isolated thunderstorms will remain possible across Central Texas through Tuesday afternoon, but the heaviest rainfall is expected to stay closer to the Texas coast. Hot weather conditions are anticipated by the middle of this week, with a return to an unsettled weather pattern this weekend. The spotter information statement for North and Central Texas. Spotter activation is not expected at this time. The ultraviolet index forecast for June 16th is 11, or extreme. The current time is 12:24 a.m. Central Daylight Time. 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The following reports of weather temperature and wind were made at midnight. DFW Airport, mostly cloudy, 78, dew point 71, relative humidity 79%, wind east at 6, pressure 29.92 inches and steady. Fort Worth Meacham, clear, 76, calm. Dallas Love Field, mostly cloudy, 77, east at 5. Arlington, partly cloudy, 75, southeast at 5. Denton, clear, 75, northeast at 3. Mineral Wells, partly cloudy, 75, southeast at 7. Elsewhere around the region, Wichita Falls, mostly cloudy, 74, east at 7. Abilene, clear, 73, variable at 3. Waco, mostly cloudy, 74, north at 3. Tyler, cloudy, 75, north at 5. Once again at midnight, DFW Airport, mostly cloudy, 78, east at 6. Now let's check on your local forecast for the Dallas-Fort Worth Metroplex. Ozone Action Day in effect for Tuesday, tonight, partly cloudy this evening, then becoming mostly cloudy. Lows in the lower 70s. East winds around 5 miles an hour this evening, becoming light and variable. Tuesday, mostly sunny. Humid with highs in the upper 80s. East winds around 5 miles an hour. Tuesday night, mostly clear. Humid with lows in the lower 70s. South winds 5 to 10 miles an hour. And now the extended forecast. Wednesday, sunny with highs in the lower 90s. South winds 10 to 15 miles an hour, increasing to 15 to 20 miles an hour in the afternoon. Wednesday night, clear in the evening, then becoming partly cloudy. Humid with lows in the mid-70s. South winds 10 to 15 miles an hour. Thursday, mostly sunny. Highs in the mid-90s. Heat index values up to 110 in the afternoon. Thursday night, partly cloudy with a 50% chance of showers and thunderstorms. Lows in the mid-70s. Juneteenth, mostly cloudy in the morning, then becoming partly sunny. A chance of thunderstorms. A chance of showers. Highs around 90. Chance of rain 50%. Friday night, partly cloudy with a chance of showers. A chance of thunderstorms in the evening, then a slight chance of thunderstorms after midnight. Lows in the mid-70s. Chance of rain 40%.
Saturday, partly sunny with a chance of showers. A slight chance of thunderstorms in the morning, then a chance of thunderstorms in the afternoon. Highs in the lower 90s. Chance of rain 40%. Saturday night, partly cloudy in the evening, then becoming mostly clear. Lows in the upper 70s. Sunday, mostly sunny. Highs in the mid-90s. Heat index values up to 105. Sunday night, mostly clear. Lows in the upper 70s. Monday, partly sunny in the morning, then clearing. A 20% chance of showers and thunderstorms. Highs in the mid-90s. Heat index values up to 110 in the afternoon. The forecast key messages for North and Central Texas. Scattered showers and isolated thunderstorms will remain possible across Central Texas through Tuesday afternoon, but the heaviest rainfall is expected to stay closer to the Texas coast. Hot weather conditions are anticipated by the middle of this week, with a return to an unsettled weather pattern this weekend. The spotter information statement for North and Central Texas. Spotter activation is not expected at this time. The ultraviolet index forecast for June 16th is 11, or extreme. The current time is 12:28 a.m. Central Daylight Time. 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The Texas Commission on Environmental Quality has issued an ozone action day for the Dallas-Fort Worth area for Tuesday. Atmospheric conditions are expected to be favorable for producing high levels of ozone air pollution in the Dallas-Fort Worth area on Tuesday. You can help prevent ozone pollution by sharing a ride, walking, riding a bicycle, taking your lunch to work, avoiding drive-through lanes, conserving energy, and keeping your vehicle properly tuned. The following reports of weather temperature and wind were made at midnight. DFW Airport, mostly cloudy, 78, dew point 71, relative humidity 79%, wind east at 6, pressure 29.92 inches and steady. Fort Worth Meacham, clear, 76, calm. Dallas Love Field, mostly cloudy, 77, east at 5. Arlington, partly cloudy, 75, southeast at 5. Denton, clear, 75, northeast at 3. Mineral Wells, partly cloudy, 75, southeast at 7. Elsewhere around the region, Wichita Falls, mostly cloudy, 74, east at 7. Abilene, clear, 73, variable at 3. Waco, mostly cloudy, 74, north at 3. Tyler, cloudy, 75, north at 5. Once again at midnight, DFW Airport, mostly cloudy, 78, east at 6. Now let's check on your local forecast for the Dallas-Fort Worth Metroplex. Ozone Action Day in effect for Tuesday, tonight, partly cloudy this evening, then becoming mostly cloudy. Lows in the lower 70s. East winds around 5 miles an hour this evening, becoming light and variable. Tuesday, mostly sunny. Humid with highs in the upper 80s. East winds around 5 miles an hour. Tuesday night, mostly clear. Humid with lows in the lower 70s. South winds 5 to 10 miles an hour. And now the extended forecast. Wednesday, sunny with highs in the lower 90s. South winds 10 to 15 miles an hour, increasing to 15 to 20 miles an hour in the afternoon. Wednesday night, clear in the evening, then becoming partly cloudy. Humid with lows in the mid-70s. South winds 10 to 15 miles an hour. Thursday, mostly sunny. Highs in the mid-90s. Heat index values up to 110 in the afternoon. Thursday night, partly cloudy with a 50% chance of showers and thunderstorms. Lows in the mid-70s. Juneteenth, mostly cloudy in the morning, then becoming partly sunny. A chance of thunderstorms. A chance of showers. Highs around 90. Chance of rain 50%. Friday night, partly cloudy with a chance of showers. A chance of thunderstorms in the evening, then a slight chance of thunderstorms after midnight. Lows in the mid-70s.
chance of rain 40%. Saturday, partly sunny with a chance of showers. A slight chance of thunderstorms in the morning, then a chance of thunderstorms in the afternoon. Highs in the lower 90s. Chance of rain 40%. Saturday night, partly cloudy in the evening, then becoming mostly clear. Lows in the upper 70s. Sunday, mostly sunny. Highs in the mid-90s. Heat index values up to 105. Sunday night, mostly clear. Lows in the upper 70s. Monday, partly sunny in the morning, then clearing. A 20% chance of showers and thunderstorms. Highs in the mid-90s. Heat index values up to 110 in the afternoon. The forecast key messages for North and Central Texas. Scattered showers and isolated thunderstorms will remain possible across Central Texas through Tuesday afternoon, but the heaviest rainfall is expected to stay closer to the Texas coast. Hot weather conditions are anticipated by the middle of this week, with a return to an unsettled weather pattern this weekend. The spotter information statement for North and Central Texas. Spotter activation is not expected at this time. The ultraviolet index forecast for June 16th is 11, or extreme. The current time is 12:33 a.m. Central Daylight Time. 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The following reports of weather temperature and wind were made at midnight. DFW Airport, mostly cloudy, 78, dew point 71, relative humidity 79%, wind east at 6, pressure 29.92 inches and steady. Fort Worth Meacham, clear, 76, calm. Dallas Love Field, mostly cloudy, 77, east at 5. Arlington, partly cloudy, 75, southeast at 5. Denton, clear, 75, northeast at 3. Mineral Wells, partly cloudy, 75, southeast at 7. Elsewhere around the region, Wichita Falls, mostly cloudy, 74, east at 7. Abilene, clear, 73, variable at 3. Waco, mostly cloudy, 74, north at 3. Tyler, cloudy, 75, north at 5. Once again at midnight, DFW Airport, mostly cloudy, 78, east at 6. Now let's check on your local forecast for the Dallas-Fort Worth Metroplex. Ozone Action Day in effect for Tuesday, tonight, partly cloudy this evening, then becoming mostly cloudy. Lows in the lower 70s. East winds around 5 miles an hour this evening, becoming light and variable. Tuesday, mostly sunny. Humid with highs in the upper 80s. East winds around 5 miles an hour. Tuesday night, mostly clear. Humid with lows in the lower 70s. South winds 5 to 10 miles an hour. And now the extended forecast. Wednesday, sunny with highs in the lower 90s. South winds 10 to 15 miles an hour, increasing to 15 to 20 miles an hour in the afternoon. Wednesday night, clear in the evening, then becoming partly cloudy. Humid with lows in the mid-70s. South winds 10 to 15 miles an hour. Thursday, mostly sunny. Highs in the mid-90s. Heat index values up to 110 in the afternoon. Thursday night, partly cloudy with a 50% chance of showers and thunderstorms. Lows in the mid-70s. Juneteenth, mostly cloudy in the morning, then becoming partly sunny. A chance of thunderstorms. A chance of showers. Highs around 90. Chance of rain 50%. Friday night, partly cloudy with a chance of showers. A chance of thunderstorms in the evening, then a slight chance of thunderstorms after midnight. Lows in the mid-70s. Chance of rain 40%. Saturday, partly sunny with a chance of showers. A slight chance of thunderstorms in the morning, then a chance of thunderstorms in the afternoon. Highs in the lower 90s. Chance of rain 40%. Saturday night, partly cloudy in the evening, then becoming mostly clear. Lows in the upper 70s. Sunday,
mostly sunny. Highs in the mid-90s. Heat index values up to 105. Sunday night, mostly clear. Lows in the upper 70s. Monday, partly sunny in the morning, then clearing. A 20% chance of showers and thunderstorms. Highs in the mid-90s. Heat index values up to 110 in the afternoon. The forecast key messages for North and Central Texas. Scattered showers and isolated thunderstorms will remain possible across Central Texas through Tuesday afternoon, but the heaviest rainfall is expected to stay closer to the Texas coast. Hot weather conditions are anticipated by the middle of this week, with a return to an unsettled weather pattern this weekend. The spotter information statement for North and Central Texas. Spotter activation in the 70s. Monday, partly sunny in the morning, then clearing. A 20% chance of showers and thunderstorms. Highs in the mid-90s.

serving the Dallas-Fort Worth listening area. The following reports of weather temperature and wind were made at midnight. DFW Airport, mostly cloudy, 78, dew point 71, relative humidity 79%, wind east at 6, pressure 29.92 inches and steady. Fort Worth Meacham, clear, 76, calm. Dallas Love Field, mostly cloudy, 77, east at 5. Arlington, partly cloudy, 75, southeast at 5. Denton, clear, 75, northeast at 3. Mineral Wells, partly cloudy, 75, southeast at 7. Elsewhere around the region, Wichita Falls, mostly cloudy, 74, east at 7. Abilene, clear, 73, variable at 3. Waco, mostly cloudy, 74, north at 3. Tyler, cloudy, 75, north at 5. Once again at midnight, DFW Airport, mostly cloudy, 78, east at 6. Now let's check on your local forecast for the Dallas-Fort Worth Metroplex. Ozone Action Day in effect for Tuesday. Tonight, partly cloudy this evening, then becoming mostly cloudy. Lows in the lower 70s. East winds around 5 miles an hour this evening, becoming light and variable. Tuesday, mostly sunny. Humid with highs in the upper 80s. East winds around 5 miles an hour. Tuesday night, mostly clear. Humid with lows in the lower 70s. South winds 5 to 10 miles an hour. And now the extended forecast. Wednesday, sunny with highs in the lower 90s. South winds 10 to 15 miles an hour, increasing to 15 to 20 miles an hour in the afternoon. Wednesday night, clear in the evening, then becoming partly cloudy. Humid with lows in the mid-70s. South winds 10 to 15 miles an hour. Thursday, mostly sunny. Highs in the mid-90s. Heat index values up to 110 in the afternoon. Thursday night, partly cloudy with a 50% chance of showers and thunderstorms. Lows in the mid-70s. Juneteenth, mostly cloudy in the morning, then becoming partly sunny. A chance of thunderstorms. A chance of showers. Highs around 90. Chance of rain 50%. Friday night, partly cloudy with a chance of showers. A chance of thunderstorms in the evening, then a slight chance of thunderstorms after midnight. Lows in the mid-70s. Chance of rain 40%. Saturday, partly sunny with a chance of showers. A slight chance of thunderstorms in the morning, then a chance of thunderstorms in the afternoon. Highs in the lower 90s. Chance of rain 40%. Saturday night, partly cloudy in the evening, then becoming mostly clear. Lows in the upper 70s. Sunday, mostly sunny. Highs in the mid-90s. Heat index values up to 105. Sunday night, mostly clear. Lows in the upper 70s. Monday, partly sunny in the morning, then clearing. A 20% chance of showers and thunderstorms. Highs in the mid-90s. Heat index values up to 110 in the afternoon. The forecast key messages for North and Central Texas. Scattered showers and isolated thunderstorms will remain possible across Central Texas through Tuesday afternoon, but the heaviest rainfall is expected to stay closer to the Texas coast. Hot weather conditions are anticipated by the middle of this week, with a return to an unsettled weather pattern this weekend. The spotter information statement for North and Central Texas. Spotter activation is not expected at this time. The ultraviolet index forecast for June 16th is 11, or extreme. The current time is 12:43 a.m. Central Daylight Time. 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The following reports of weather temperature and wind were made at midnight. DFW Airport, mostly cloudy, 78, dew point 71, relative humidity 79%, wind east at 6, pressure 29.92 inches and steady. Fort Worth Meacham, clear, 76, calm.

Alice Love Field, mostly cloudy, 77, east at 5. Arlington, partly cloudy, 75, southeast at 5. Denton, clear, 75, northeast at 3. Mineral Wells, partly cloudy, 75, southeast at 7. Elsewhere around the region, Wichita Falls, mostly cloudy, 74, east at 7. Abilene, clear, 73, variable at 3. Waco, mostly cloudy, 74, north at 3. Tyler, cloudy, 75, north at 5. Once again at midnight, DFW Airport, mostly cloudy, 78, east at 6. Now let's check on your local forecast for the Dallas-Fort Worth Metroplex. Ozone Action Day in effect for Tuesday. Tonight, partly cloudy this evening, then becoming mostly cloudy. Lows in the lower 70s. East winds around 5 miles an hour this evening, becoming light and variable. Tuesday, mostly sunny. Humid with highs in the upper 80s. East winds around 5 miles an hour. Tuesday night, mostly clear. Humid with lows in the lower 70s. South winds 5 to 10 miles an hour. And now the extended forecast. Wednesday, sunny with highs in the lower 90s. South winds 10 to 15 miles an hour, increasing to 15 to 20 miles an hour in the afternoon. Wednesday night, clear in the evening, then becoming partly cloudy. Humid with lows in the mid-70s. South winds 10 to 15 miles an hour. Thursday, mostly sunny. Highs in the mid-90s. Heat index values up to 110 in the afternoon. Thursday night, partly cloudy with a 50% chance of showers and thunderstorms. Lows in the mid-70s. Juneteenth, mostly cloudy in the morning, then becoming partly sunny. A chance of thunderstorms. A chance of showers. Highs around 90. Chance of rain 50%. Friday night, partly cloudy with a chance of showers. A chance of thunderstorms in the evening, then a slight chance of thunderstorms after midnight. Lows in the mid-70s. Chance of rain 40%. Saturday, partly sunny with a chance of showers. A slight chance of thunderstorms in the morning, then a chance of thunderstorms in the afternoon. Highs in the lower 90s. Chance of rain 40%. Saturday night, partly cloudy in the evening, then becoming mostly clear. Lows in the upper 70s. Sunday, mostly sunny. Highs in the mid-90s. Heat index values up to 105. Sunday night, mostly clear. Lows in the upper 70s. Monday, partly sunny in the morning, then clearing. A 20% chance of showers and thunderstorms. Highs in the mid-90s. Heat index values up to 110 in the afternoon. The forecast key messages for North and Central Texas. Scattered showers and isolated thunderstorms will remain possible across Central Texas through Tuesday afternoon, but the heaviest rainfall is expected to stay closer to the Texas coast. Hot weather conditions are anticipated by the middle of this week, with a return to an unsettled weather pattern this weekend. The spotter information statement for North and Central Texas. Spotter activation is not expected at this time. The ultraviolet index forecast for June 16th is 11, or extreme. The current time is 12:47 a.m. Central Daylight Time. 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The following reports of weather temperature and wind were made at midnight. DFW Airport, mostly cloudy, 78, dew point 71, relative humidity 79%, wind east at 6, pressure 29.92 inches and steady. Fort Worth Meacham, clear, 76, calm. Dallas Love Field, mostly cloudy, 77, east at 5. Arlington, partly cloudy, 75, southeast at 5. Denton, clear, 75, northeast at 3. Mineral Wells, partly cloudy, 75, southeast at 7. Elsewhere around the region, Wichita Falls, mostly cloudy, 74, east.
7. Abilene, clear, 73, variable at 3. Waco, mostly cloudy, 74, north at 3. Tyler, cloudy, 75, north at 5. Once again at midnight, DFW Airport, mostly cloudy, 78, east at 6. Now let's check on your local forecast for the Dallas-Fort Worth Metroplex. Ozone action day in effect for Tuesday. Tonight, partly cloudy this evening, then becoming mostly cloudy. Lows in the lower 70s. East winds around 5 miles an hour this evening, becoming light and variable. Tuesday, mostly sunny. Humid with highs in the upper 80s. East winds around 5 miles an hour. Tuesday night, mostly clear. Humid with lows in the lower 70s. South winds 5 to 10 miles an hour. And now the extended forecast. Wednesday, sunny with highs in the lower 90s. South winds 10 to 15 miles an hour, increasing to 15 to 20 miles an hour in the afternoon. Wednesday night, clear in the evening, then becoming partly cloudy. Humid with lows in the mid-70s. South winds 10 to 15 miles an hour. Thursday, mostly sunny. Highs in the mid-90s. Heat index values up to 110 in the afternoon. Thursday night, partly cloudy with a 50% chance of showers and thunderstorms. Lows in the mid-70s. Juneteenth, mostly cloudy in the morning, then becoming partly sunny. A chance of thunderstorms. A chance of showers. Highs around 90. Chance of rain 50%. Friday night, partly cloudy with a chance of showers. A chance of thunderstorms in the evening, then a slight chance of thunderstorms after midnight. Lows in the mid-70s. Chance of rain 40%. Saturday, partly sunny with a chance of showers. A slight chance of thunderstorms in the morning, then a chance of thunderstorms in the afternoon. Highs in the lower 90s. Chance of rain 40%. Saturday night, partly cloudy in the evening, then becoming mostly clear. Lows in the upper 70s. Sunday, mostly sunny. Highs in the mid-90s. Heat index values up to 105. Sunday night, mostly clear. Lows in the upper 70s. Monday, partly sunny in the morning, then clearing. A 20% chance of showers and thunderstorms. Highs in the mid-90s. Heat index values up to 110 in the afternoon. The forecast key messages for North and Central Texas. Scattered showers and thunderstorms are possible across Central Texas this afternoon with coverage of 20 to 30%. Hot and humid weather will prevail during the middle of this week, with heat index values near or exceeding 105 on Wednesday and Thursday. The arrival of another front late Thursday and Friday will bring additional chances for thunderstorms and heavy rainfall to the area for the end of the work week and the upcoming weekend. The spotter information statement for North and Central Texas. Spotter activation is not expected at this time. The ultraviolet index forecast for June 16th is 11, or extreme. The current time is 12:52 a.m. Central Daylight Time. 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Serving the Dallas-Fort Worth listening area. The following reports of weather temperature and wind were made at midnight. DFW Airport, mostly cloudy, 78, dew point 71, relative humidity 79%, wind east at 6, pressure 29.92 inches and steady. Fort Worth Meacham, clear, 76, calm. Dallas Love Field, mostly cloudy, 77, east at 5. Arlington, partly cloudy, 75, southeast at 5. Denton, clear, 75, northeast at 3. Mineral Wells, partly cloudy, 75, southeast at 7. Elsewhere around the region, Wichita Falls, mostly cloudy, 74, east at 7. Abilene, clear, 73, variable at 3. Waco, mostly cloudy, 74, north at 3. Tyler, cloudy, 75, north at 5.
Once again at midnight, DFW Airport, mostly cloudy, 78, east at 6. Now let's check on your local forecast for the Dallas-Fort Worth Metroplex. Ozone Action Day in effect for Tuesday. Tonight, partly cloudy this evening, then becoming mostly cloudy. Lows in the lower 70s. East winds around 5 miles an hour this evening, becoming light and variable. Tuesday, mostly sunny. Humid with highs in the upper 80s. East winds around 5 miles an hour. Tuesday night, mostly clear. Humid with lows in the lower 70s. South winds 5 to 10 miles an hour. And now the extended forecast. Wednesday, sunny with highs in the lower 90s. South winds 10 to 15 miles an hour, increasing to 15 to 20 miles an hour in the afternoon. Wednesday night, clear in the evening, then becoming partly cloudy. Humid with lows in the mid-70s. South winds 10 to 15 miles an hour. Thursday, mostly sunny. Highs in the mid-90s. Heat index values up to 110 in the afternoon. Thursday night, partly cloudy with a 50% chance of showers and thunderstorms. Lows in the mid-70s. Juneteenth, mostly cloudy in the morning, then becoming partly sunny. A chance of thunderstorms. A chance of showers. Highs around 90. Chance of rain 50%. Friday night, partly cloudy with a chance of showers. A chance of thunderstorms in the evening, then a slight chance of thunderstorms after midnight. Lows in the mid-70s. Chance of rain 40%. Saturday, partly sunny with a chance of showers. A slight chance of thunderstorms in the morning, then a chance of thunderstorms in the afternoon. Highs in the lower 90s. Chance of rain 40%. Saturday night, partly cloudy in the evening, then becoming mostly clear. Lows in the upper 70s. Sunday, mostly sunny. Highs in the mid-90s. Heat index values up to 105. Sunday night, mostly clear. Lows in the upper 70s. Monday, partly sunny in the morning, then clearing. A 20% chance of showers and thunderstorms. Highs in the mid-90s. Heat index values up to 110 in the afternoon. The forecast key messages for North and Central Texas. Scattered showers and thunderstorms are possible across Central Texas this afternoon with coverage of 20 to 30%. Hot and humid weather will prevail during the middle of this week, with heat index values near or exceeding 105 on Wednesday and Thursday. The arrival of another front late Thursday and Friday will bring additional chances for thunderstorms and heavy rainfall to the area for the end of the work week and the upcoming weekend. The spotter information statement for North and Central Texas. Spotter activation is not expected at this time. The ultraviolet index forecast for June 16th is 11, or extreme. The current time is 12:57 a.m. Central Daylight Time. 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The following reports of weather temperature and wind were made at midnight. DFW Airport, mostly cloudy, 78, dew point 71, relative humidity 79%, wind east at 6, pressure 29.92 inches and steady. Fort Worth Meacham, clear, 76, calm. Dallas Love Field, mostly cloudy, 77, east at 5. Arlington, partly cloudy, 75, southeast at 5. Denton, clear, 75, northeast at 3. Mineral Wells, partly cloudy, 75, southeast at 7. Elsewhere around the region, Wichita Falls, mostly cloudy, 74, east at 7. Abilene, clear, 73, variable at 3. Waco, mostly cloudy, 74, north at 3. Tyler, cloudy, 75, north at 5. Once again at midnight, DFW Airport, mostly cloudy, 78, east at 6.
Now let's check on your local forecast for the Dallas-Fort Worth Metroplex. Ozone Action Day in effect for Tuesday. Tonight, partly cloudy this evening, then becoming mostly cloudy. Lows in the lower 70s. East winds around 5 miles an hour this evening, becoming light and variable. Tuesday, mostly sunny. Humid with highs in the upper 80s. East winds around 5 miles an hour. Tuesday night, mostly clear. Humid with lows in the lower 70s. South winds 5 to 10 miles an hour. The Texas Commission on Environmental Quality has issued an Ozone Action Day for the Dallas-Fort Worth area for Tuesday. Atmospheric conditions are expected to be favorable for producing high levels of ozone air pollution in the Dallas-Fort Worth area on Tuesday. You can help prevent ozone pollution by sharing a ride, walking, riding a bicycle, taking your lunch to work, avoiding drive-through lanes, conserving energy, and keeping your vehicle properly tuned. And now the extended forecast. Wednesday, sunny with highs in the lower 90s. South winds 10 to 15 miles an hour, increasing to 15 to 20 miles an hour in the afternoon. Wednesday night, clear in the evening, then becoming partly cloudy. Humid with lows in the mid-70s. South winds 10 to 15 miles an hour. Thursday, mostly sunny. Highs in the mid-90s. Heat index values up to 110 in the afternoon. Thursday night, partly cloudy with a 50% chance of showers and thunderstorms. Lows in the mid-70s. Juneteenth, mostly cloudy in the morning, then becoming partly sunny. A chance of thunderstorms. A chance of showers. Highs around 90. Chance of rain 50%. Friday night, partly cloudy with a chance of showers. A chance of thunderstorms in the evening, then a slight chance of thunderstorms after midnight. Lows in the mid-70s. Chance of rain 40%. Saturday, partly sunny with a chance of showers. A slight chance of thunderstorms in the morning, then a chance of thunderstorms in the afternoon. Highs in the lower 90s. Chance of rain 40%. Saturday night, partly cloudy in the evening, then becoming mostly clear. Lows in the upper 70s. Sunday, mostly sunny. Highs in the mid-90s. Heat index values up to 105. Sunday night, mostly clear. Lows in the upper 70s. Monday, partly sunny in the morning, then clearing. A 20% chance of showers and thunderstorms. Highs in the mid-90s. Heat index values up to 110 in the afternoon. The current time is 1:01 a.m. Central Daylight Time. 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The following reports of weather temperature and wind were made at 1 a.m. DFW Airport, cloudy, 77, dew point 70, relative humidity 79%, wind east at 5, pressure 29.93 inches and rising. Fort Worth Meacham, mostly cloudy, 76, calm. Dallas Love Field, mostly cloudy, 76, calm. Arlington, mostly cloudy, 75, calm. Denton, clear, 75, northeast at 3. Mineral Wells, clear, 73, east at 6. Elsewhere around the region, Wichita Falls, mostly cloudy, 72, east at 6. Abilene, cloudy, 73, southeast at 7. Waco, mostly cloudy, 74, north at 6. Tyler, cloudy, 75, northeast at 5. Once again at 1 a.m., DFW Airport, cloudy, 77, east at 5. Now let's check on your local forecast for the Dallas-Fort Worth Metroplex. Ozone Action Day in effect for Tuesday. Tonight, partly cloudy this evening, then becoming mostly cloudy. Lows in the lower 70s. East winds around 5 miles an hour this evening, becoming light and variable. Tuesday, mostly sunny. Humid with highs in the upper 80s. East winds around 5 miles an hour. Tuesday night, mostly clear. Humid with lows in the lower 70s. South winds 5 to 10 miles an hour.
And now the extended forecast. Wednesday, sunny with highs in the lower 90s. South winds 10 to 15 miles an hour, increasing to 15 to 20 miles an hour in the afternoon. Wednesday night, clear in the evening, then becoming partly cloudy. Humid with lows in the mid-70s. South winds 10 to 15 miles an hour. Thursday, mostly sunny. Highs in the mid-90s. Heat index values up to 110 in the afternoon. Thursday night, partly cloudy with a 50% chance of showers and thunderstorms. Lows in the mid-70s. Juneteenth, mostly cloudy in the morning, then becoming partly sunny. A chance of thunderstorms. A chance of showers. Highs around 90. Chance of rain 50%. Friday night, partly cloudy with a chance of showers. A chance of thunderstorms in the evening, then a slight chance of thunderstorms after midnight. Lows in the mid-70s. Chance of rain 40%. Saturday, partly sunny with a chance of showers. A slight chance of thunderstorms in the morning, then a chance of thunderstorms in the afternoon. Highs in the lower 90s. Chance of rain 40%. Saturday night, partly cloudy in the evening, then becoming mostly clear. Lows in the upper 70s. Sunday, mostly sunny. Highs in the mid-90s. Heat index values up to 105. Sunday night, mostly clear. Lows in the upper 70s. Monday, partly sunny in the morning, then clearing. A 20% chance of showers and thunderstorms. Highs in the mid-90s. Heat index values up to 110 in the afternoon. The forecast key messages for North and Central Texas. Scattered showers and thunderstorms are possible across Central Texas this afternoon with coverage of 20 to 30%. Hot and humid weather will prevail during the middle of this week, with heat index values near or exceeding 105 on Wednesday and Thursday. The arrival of another front late Thursday and Friday will bring additional chances for thunderstorms and heavy rainfall to the area for the end of the work week and the upcoming weekend. The spotter information statement for North and Central Texas. Spotter activation is not expected at this time. The ultraviolet index forecast for June 16th is 11, or extreme. The current time is 1:06 a.m. Central Daylight Time. 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The following reports of weather temperature and wind were made at 1 a.m. DFW Airport, cloudy, 77, dew point 70, relative humidity 79%, wind east at 5, pressure 29.93 inches and rising. Fort Worth Meacham, mostly cloudy, 76, calm. Dallas Love Field, mostly cloudy, 76, calm. Arlington, mostly cloudy, 75, calm. Denton, clear, 75, northeast at 3. Mineral Wells, clear, 73, east at 6. Elsewhere around the region, Wichita Falls, mostly cloudy, 72, east at 6. Abilene, cloudy, 73, southeast at 7. Waco, mostly cloudy, 74, north at 6. Tyler, cloudy, 75, northeast at 5. Once again at 1 a.m., DFW Airport, cloudy, 77, east at 5. Now let's check on your local forecast for the Dallas-Fort Worth Metroplex. Ozone Action Day in effect for Tuesday, tonight, partly cloudy this evening, then becoming mostly cloudy. Lows in the lower 70s. East winds around 5 miles an hour this evening, becoming light and variable. Tuesday, mostly sunny. Humid with highs in the upper 80s. East winds around 5 miles an hour. Tuesday night, mostly clear. Humid with lows in the lower 70s. South winds 5 to 10 miles an hour. And now the extended forecast. Wednesday, sunny with highs in the lower 90s. South winds 10 to 15 miles an hour, increasing to 15 to 20 miles an hour in the afternoon. Wednesday night, clear in the evening, then becoming partly cloudy.
humid with lows in the mid-70s. South winds 10 to 15 miles an hour. Thursday, mostly sunny. Highs in the mid-90s. Heat index values up to 110 in the afternoon. Thursday night, partly cloudy with a 50% chance of showers and thunderstorms. Lows in the mid-70s. Juneteenth, mostly cloudy in the morning, then becoming partly sunny. A chance of thunderstorms. A chance of showers. Highs around 90. Chance of rain 50%. Friday night, partly cloudy with a chance of showers. A chance of thunderstorms in the evening, then a slight chance of thunderstorms after midnight. Lows in the mid-70s. Chance of rain 40%. Saturday, partly sunny with a chance of showers. A slight chance of thunderstorms in the morning, then a chance of thunderstorms in the afternoon. Highs in the lower 90s. Chance of rain 40%. Saturday night, partly cloudy in the evening, then becoming mostly clear. Lows in the upper 70s. Sunday, mostly sunny. Highs in the mid-90s. Heat index values up to 105. Sunday night, mostly clear. Lows in the upper 70s. Monday, partly sunny in the morning, then clearing. A 20% chance of showers and thunderstorms. Highs in the mid-90s. Heat index values up to 110 in the afternoon. The forecast key messages for North and Central Texas. Scattered showers and thunderstorms are possible across Central Texas this afternoon with coverage of 20 to 30%. Hot and humid weather will prevail during the middle of this week, with heat index values near or exceeding 105 on Wednesday and Thursday. The arrival of another front late Thursday and Friday will bring additional chances for thunderstorms and heavy rainfall to the area for the end of the work week and the upcoming weekend. The spotter information statement for North and Central Texas. Spotter activation is not expected at this time. The ultraviolet index forecast for June 16th is 11, or extreme. The current time is 1:10 a.m. Central Daylight Time. 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The following reports of weather temperature and wind were made at 1 a.m. DFW Airport, cloudy, 77, dew point 70, relative humidity 79%, wind east at 5, pressure 29.93 inches and rising. Fort Worth Meacham, mostly cloudy, 76, calm. Dallas Love Field, mostly cloudy, 76, calm. Arlington, mostly cloudy, 76, calm. Denton, partly cloudy, 75, northeast at 3. Mineral Wells, clear, 73, east at 6. Elsewhere around the region, Wichita Falls, partly cloudy, 72, east at 6. Abilene, cloudy, 73, southeast at 7. Waco, fog, 74, north at 5. Tyler, cloudy, 75, northeast at 5. Once again at 1 a.m., DFW Airport, cloudy, 77, east at 5. Now let's check on your local forecast for the Dallas-Fort Worth Metroplex. Ozone Action Day in effect for Tuesday, tonight, partly cloudy this evening, then becoming mostly cloudy. Lows in the lower 70s. East winds around 5 miles an hour this evening, becoming light and variable. Tuesday, mostly sunny. Humid with highs in the upper 80s. East winds around 5 miles an hour. Tuesday night, mostly clear. Humid with lows in the lower 70s. South winds 5 to 10 miles an hour. And now the extended forecast. Wednesday, sunny with highs in the lower 90s. South winds 10 to 15 miles an hour, increasing to 15 to 20 miles an hour in the afternoon. Wednesday night, clear in the evening, then becoming partly cloudy. Humid with lows in the mid-70s. South winds 10 to 15 miles an hour. Thursday, mostly sunny. Highs in the mid-90s. Heat index values up to 110 in the afternoon. Thursday night, partly cloudy with a 50% chance of showers and thunderstorms.
lows in the mid-70s. Juneteenth, mostly cloudy in the morning, then becoming partly sunny. A chance of thunderstorms. A chance of showers. Highs around 90. Chance of rain 50%. Friday night, partly cloudy with a chance of showers. A chance of thunderstorms in the evening, then a slight chance of thunderstorms after midnight. Lows in the mid-70s. Chance of rain 40%. Saturday, partly sunny with a chance of showers. A slight chance of thunderstorms in the morning, then a chance of thunderstorms in the afternoon. Highs in the lower 90s. Chance of rain 40%. Saturday night, partly cloudy in the evening, then becoming mostly clear. Lows in the upper 70s. Sunday, mostly sunny. Highs in the mid-90s. Heat index values up to 105. Sunday night, mostly clear. Lows in the upper 70s. Monday, partly sunny in the morning, then clearing. A 20% chance of showers and thunderstorms. Highs in the mid-90s. Heat index values up to 110 in the afternoon. The forecast key messages for North and Central Texas. Scattered showers and thunderstorms are possible across Central Texas this afternoon with coverage of 20 to 30%. Hot and humid weather will prevail during the middle of this week, with heat index values near or exceeding 105 on Wednesday and Thursday. The arrival of another front late Thursday and Friday will bring additional chances for thunderstorms and heavy rainfall to the area for the end of the work week and the upcoming weekend. The spotter information statement for North and Central Texas. Spotter activation is not expected at this time. The ultraviolet index forecast for June 16th is 11, or extreme. The current time is 1:15 a.m. Central Daylight Time. 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The following reports of weather temperature and wind were made at 1 a.m. DFW Airport, cloudy, 77, dew point 70, relative humidity 79%, wind east at 5, pressure 29.93 inches and rising. Fort Worth Meacham, mostly cloudy, 76, calm. Dallas Love Field, mostly cloudy, 76, calm. Arlington, mostly cloudy, 76, calm. Denton, partly cloudy, 75, northeast at 3. Mineral Wells, clear, 73, east at 6. Elsewhere around the region, Wichita Falls, partly cloudy, 72, east at 6. Abilene, cloudy, 73, southeast at 7. Waco, fog, 74, north at 5. Tyler, cloudy, 75, northeast at 5. Once again at 1 a.m., DFW Airport, cloudy, 77, east at 5. Now let's check on your local forecast for the Dallas-Fort Worth Metroplex. Ozone Action Day in effect for Tuesday, tonight, partly cloudy this evening, then becoming mostly cloudy. Lows in the lower 70s. East winds around 5 miles an hour this evening, becoming light and variable. Tuesday, mostly sunny. Humid with highs in the upper 80s. East winds around 5 miles an hour. Tuesday night, mostly clear. Humid with lows in the lower 70s. South winds 5 to 10 miles an hour. And now the extended forecast. Wednesday, sunny with highs in the lower 90s. South winds 10 to 15 miles an hour, increasing to 15 to 20 miles an hour in the afternoon. Wednesday night, clear in the evening, then becoming partly cloudy. Humid with lows in the mid-70s. South winds 10 to 15 miles an hour. Thursday, mostly sunny. Highs in the mid-90s. Heat index values up to 110 in the afternoon. Thursday night, partly cloudy with a 50% chance of showers and thunderstorms. Lows in the mid-70s. Juneteenth, mostly cloudy in the morning, then becoming partly sunny. A chance of thunderstorms. A chance of showers. Highs around 90. Chance of rain 50%. Friday night, partly cloudy with a chance of showers.
a chance of thunderstorms in the evening, then a slight chance of thunderstorms after midnight. Lows in the mid-70s. Chance of rain 40%. Saturday, partly sunny with a chance of showers. A slight chance of thunderstorms in the morning, then a chance of thunderstorms in the afternoon. Highs in the lower 90s. Chance of rain 40%. Saturday night, partly cloudy in the evening, then becoming mostly clear. Lows in the upper 70s. Sunday, mostly sunny. Highs in the mid-90s. Heat index values up to 105. Sunday night, mostly clear. Lows in the upper 70s. Monday, partly sunny in the morning, then clearing. A 20% chance of showers and thunderstorms. Highs in the mid-90s. Heat index values up to 110 in the afternoon. The forecast key messages for North and Central Texas. Scattered showers and thunderstorms are possible across Central Texas this afternoon with coverage of 20 to 30%. Hot and humid weather will prevail during the middle of this week, with heat index values near or exceeding 105 on Wednesday and Thursday. The arrival of another front late Thursday and Friday will bring additional chances for thunderstorms and heavy rainfall to the area for the end of the work week and the upcoming weekend. The spotter information statement for North and Central Texas. Spotter activation is not expected at this time. The ultraviolet index forecast for June 16th is 11, or extreme. The current time is 1:20 a.m. Central Daylight Time. 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The following reports of weather temperature and wind were made at 1 a.m. DFW Airport, cloudy, 77, dew point 70, relative humidity 79%, wind east at 5, pressure 29.93 inches and rising. Fort Worth Meacham, mostly cloudy, 76, calm. Dallas Love Field, mostly cloudy, 76, calm. Arlington, mostly cloudy, 76, calm. Denton, partly cloudy, 75, northeast at 3. Mineral Wells, clear, 73, east at 6. Elsewhere around the region, Wichita Falls, partly cloudy, 72, east at 6. Abilene, cloudy, 73, southeast at 7. Waco, fog, 74, north at 5. Tyler, cloudy, 75, northeast at 5. Once again at 1 a.m., DFW Airport, cloudy, 77, east at 5. Now let's check on your local forecast for the Dallas-Fort Worth Metroplex. Ozone Action Day in effect for Tuesday, tonight, partly cloudy this evening, then becoming mostly cloudy. Lows in the lower 70s. East winds around 5 miles an hour this evening, becoming light and variable. Tuesday, mostly sunny. Humid with highs in the upper 80s. East winds around 5 miles an hour. Tuesday night, mostly clear. Humid with lows in the lower 70s. South winds 5 to 10 miles an hour. And now the extended forecast. Wednesday, sunny with highs in the lower 90s. South winds 10 to 15 miles an hour, increasing to 15 to 20 miles an hour in the afternoon. Wednesday night, clear in the evening, then becoming partly cloudy. Humid with lows in the mid-70s. South winds 10 to 15 miles an hour. Thursday, mostly sunny. Highs in the mid-90s. Heat index values up to 110 in the afternoon. Thursday night, partly cloudy with a 50% chance of showers and thunderstorms. Lows in the mid-70s. Juneteenth, mostly cloudy in the morning, then becoming partly sunny. A chance of thunderstorms. A chance of showers. Highs around 90. Chance of rain 50%. Friday night, partly cloudy with a chance of showers. A chance of thunderstorms in the evening, then a slight chance of thunderstorms after midnight. Lows in the mid-70s. Chance of rain 40%. Saturday, partly sunny with a chance of showers. A slight chance of thunderstorms in the morning, then a chance of thunderstorms in the afternoon.
Highs in the lower 90s. Chance of rain 40%. Saturday night, partly cloudy in the evening, then becoming mostly clear. Lows in the upper 70s. Sunday, mostly sunny. Highs in the mid-90s. Heat index values up to 105. Sunday night, mostly clear. Lows in the upper 70s. Monday, partly sunny in the morning, then clearing. A 20% chance of showers and thunderstorms. Highs in the mid-90s. Heat index values up to 110 in the afternoon. The forecast key messages for North and Central Texas. Scattered showers and thunderstorms are possible across Central Texas this afternoon with coverage of 20 to 30%. Hot and humid weather will prevail during the middle of this week, with heat index values near or exceeding 105 on Wednesday and Thursday. The arrival of another front late Thursday and Friday will bring additional chances for thunderstorms and heavy rainfall to the area for the end of the work week and the upcoming weekend. The spotter information statement for North and Central Texas. Spotter activation is not expected at this time. The ultraviolet index forecast for June 16th is 11, or extreme. The current time is 1:24 a.m. Central Daylight Time. 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The following reports of weather temperature and wind were made at 1 a.m. DFW Airport, cloudy, 77, dew point 70, relative humidity 79%, wind east at 5, pressure 29.93 inches and rising. Fort Worth Meacham, mostly cloudy, 76, calm. Dallas Love Field, mostly cloudy, 76, calm. Arlington, mostly cloudy, 76, calm. Denton, partly cloudy, 75, northeast at 3. Mineral Wells, clear, 73, east at 6. Elsewhere around the region, Wichita Falls, partly cloudy, 72, east at 6. Abilene, cloudy, 73, southeast at 7. Waco, fog, 74, north at 5. Tyler, cloudy, 75, northeast at 5. Once again at 1 a.m., DFW Airport, cloudy, 77, east at 5. Now let's check on your local forecast for the Dallas-Fort Worth Metroplex. Ozone Action Day in effect for Tuesday, tonight, partly cloudy this evening, then becoming mostly cloudy. Lows in the lower 70s. East winds around 5 miles an hour this evening, becoming light and variable. Tuesday, mostly sunny. Humid with highs in the upper 80s. East winds around 5 miles an hour. Tuesday night, mostly clear. Humid with lows in the lower 70s. South winds 5 to 10 miles an hour. And now the extended forecast. Wednesday, sunny with highs in the lower 90s. South winds 10 to 15 miles an hour, increasing to 15 to 20 miles an hour in the afternoon. Wednesday night, clear in the evening, then becoming partly cloudy. Humid with lows in the mid-70s. South winds 10 to 15 miles an hour. Thursday, mostly sunny. Highs in the mid-90s. Heat index values up to 110 in the afternoon. Thursday night, partly cloudy with a 50% chance of showers and thunderstorms. Lows in the mid-70s. Juneteenth, mostly cloudy in the morning, then becoming partly sunny. A chance of thunderstorms. A chance of showers. Highs around 90. Chance of rain 50%. Friday night, partly cloudy with a chance of showers. A chance of thunderstorms in the evening, then a slight chance of thunderstorms after midnight. Lows in the mid-70s. Chance of rain 40%. Saturday, partly sunny with a chance of showers. A slight chance of thunderstorms in the morning, then a chance of thunderstorms in the afternoon. Highs in the lower 90s. Chance of rain 40%. Saturday night, partly cloudy in the evening, then becoming mostly clear. Lows in the upper 70s. Sunday, mostly sunny. Highs in the mid-90s. Heat index values up to 105.
Sunday night, mostly clear. Lows in the upper 70s. Monday, partly sunny in the morning, then clearing. A 20% chance of showers and thunderstorms. Highs in the mid-90s. Heat index values up to 110 in the afternoon. And now the extended forecast. Wednesday, partly sunny in the morning, then clearing. Humid with highs in the lower 90s. South winds 10 to 15 miles an hour. Wednesday night, mostly clear in the evening, then becoming partly cloudy. Humid with lows in the mid-70s. South winds 10 to 15 miles an hour. Thursday, mostly sunny. Highs in the upper 90s. Heat index values up to 110 in the afternoon. Thursday night, partly cloudy with a slight chance of showers and thunderstorms in the evening, then mostly cloudy with a chance of showers and thunderstorms after midnight. Lows in the mid-70s. Chance of rain 50%. Juneteenth, mostly cloudy in the morning, then becoming partly sunny. A slight chance of thunderstorms. A chance of showers in the morning, then a slight chance of showers in the afternoon. Highs in the lower 90s. Chance of rain 40%. Friday night, partly cloudy with a chance of thunderstorms. A chance of showers. Lows in the mid-70s. Chance of rain 50%. Saturday, mostly cloudy in the morning, then becoming mostly sunny. A 40% chance of showers and thunderstorms. Highs in the lower 90s. Saturday night, partly cloudy. A 20% chance of showers and thunderstorms in the evening. Lows in the upper 70s. Sunday, mostly sunny. Highs in the upper 90s. Heat index values up to 110 in the afternoon. Sunday night, mostly clear. Lows in the upper 70s. Monday, partly sunny in the morning, then clearing. Hot with highs in the upper 90s. Heat index values up to 110 in the afternoon. The Texas Commission on Environmental Quality has issued an ozone action day for the Dallas-Fort Worth area for Tuesday. Atmospheric conditions are expected to be favorable for producing high levels of ozone air pollution in the Dallas-Fort Worth area on Tuesday. You can help prevent ozone pollution by sharing a ride, walking, riding a bicycle, taking your lunch to work, avoiding drive-through lanes, conserving energy, and keeping your vehicle properly tuned. The forecast key messages for North and Central Texas. Scattered showers and thunderstorms are possible across Central Texas this afternoon with coverage of 20 to 30%. Hot and humid weather will prevail during the middle of this week, with heat index values near or exceeding 105 on Wednesday and Thursday. The arrival of another front late Thursday and Friday will bring additional chances for thunderstorms and heavy rainfall to the area for the end of the work week and the upcoming weekend. The spotter information statement for North and Central Texas. Spotter activation is not expected at this time. The ultraviolet index forecast for June 16th is 11, or extreme. The current time is 1:31 a.m. Central Daylight Time. 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The following reports of weather temperature and wind were made at 1 a.m. DFW Airport, cloudy, 77, dew point 70, relative humidity 79%, wind east at 5, pressure 29.93 inches and rising. Fort Worth Meacham, mostly cloudy, 76, calm. Dallas Love Field, mostly cloudy, 76, calm. Arlington, mostly cloudy, 76, calm. Denton, partly cloudy, 75, northeast at 3. Mineral Wells, clear, 73, east at 6. Elsewhere around the region, Wichita Falls, partly cloudy, 72, east at 6. Abilene, cloudy, 73, southeast at 7. Waco, fog, 74, north at 5. Tyler, cloudy, 75, northeast at 5. Once again at 1 a.m., DFW Airport, cloudy, 77, east at 5.
Now let's check on your local forecast for the Dallas-Fort Worth Metroplex. Ozone Action Day in effect for today. Rest of tonight, mostly cloudy. Lows in the lower 70s. East winds around 5 miles an hour. Tuesday, partly sunny. Highs in the upper 80s. East winds around 5 miles an hour. Tuesday night, mostly clear in the evening, then becoming partly cloudy. Lows in the lower 70s. South winds 5 to 10 miles an hour. And now the extended forecast. Wednesday, partly sunny in the morning, then clearing. Humid with highs in the lower 90s. South winds 10 to 15 miles an hour. Wednesday night, mostly clear in the evening, then becoming partly cloudy. Humid with lows in the mid-70s. South winds 10 to 15 miles an hour. Thursday, mostly sunny. Highs in the upper 90s. Heat index values up to 110 in the afternoon. Thursday night, partly cloudy with a slight chance of showers and thunderstorms in the evening, then mostly cloudy with a chance of showers and thunderstorms after midnight. Lows in the mid-70s. Chance of rain 50%. Juneteenth, mostly cloudy in the morning, then becoming partly sunny. A slight chance of thunderstorms. A chance of showers in the morning, then a slight chance of showers in the afternoon. Highs in the lower 90s. Chance of rain 40%. Friday night, partly cloudy with a chance of thunderstorms. A chance of showers. Lows in the mid-70s. Chance of rain 50%. Saturday, mostly cloudy in the morning, then becoming mostly sunny. A 40% chance of showers and thunderstorms. Highs in the lower 90s. Saturday night, partly cloudy. A 20% chance of showers and thunderstorms in the evening. Lows in the upper 70s. Sunday, mostly sunny. Highs in the upper 90s. Heat index values up to 110 in the afternoon. Sunday night, mostly clear. Lows in the upper 70s. Monday, partly sunny in the morning, then clearing. Hot with highs in the upper 90s. Heat index values up to 110 in the afternoon. The forecast key messages for North and Central Texas. Scattered showers and thunderstorms are possible across Central Texas this afternoon with coverage of 20 to 30%. Hot and humid weather will prevail during the middle of this week, with heat index values near or exceeding 105 on Wednesday and Thursday. The arrival of another front late Thursday and Friday will bring additional chances for thunderstorms and heavy rainfall to the area for the end of the work week and the upcoming weekend. The spotter information statement for North and Central Texas. Spotter activation is not expected at this time. The ultraviolet index forecast for June 16th is 11, or extreme. The current time is 1:36 a.m. Central Daylight Time. 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The following reports of weather temperature and wind were made at 1 a.m. DFW Airport, cloudy, 77, dew point 70, relative humidity 79%, wind east at 5, pressure 29.93 inches and rising. Fort Worth Meacham, mostly cloudy, 76, calm. Dallas Love Field, mostly cloudy, 76, calm. Arlington, mostly cloudy, 76, calm. Denton, partly cloudy, 75, northeast at 3. Mineral Wells, clear, 73, east at 6. Elsewhere around the region, Wichita Falls, partly cloudy, 72, east at 6. Abilene, cloudy, 73, southeast at 7. Waco, fog, 74, north at 5. Tyler, cloudy, 75, northeast at 5. Once again at 1 a.m., DFW Airport, cloudy, 77, east at 5. Now let's check on your local forecast for the Dallas-Fort Worth Metroplex. Ozone Action Day in effect for today. Rest of tonight, mostly cloudy. Lows in the lower 70s. East winds around 5 miles an hour. Tuesday, partly sunny. Highs in the upper 80s.
east winds around 5 miles an hour. Tuesday night, mostly clear in the evening, then becoming partly cloudy. Lows in the lower 70s. South winds 5 to 10 miles an hour. And now the extended forecast. Wednesday, partly sunny in the morning, then clearing. Humid with highs in the lower 90s. South winds 10 to 15 miles an hour. Wednesday night, mostly clear in the evening, then becoming partly cloudy. Humid with lows in the mid-70s. South winds 10 to 15 miles an hour. Thursday, mostly sunny. Highs in the upper 90s. Heat index values up to 105 miles an hour. Tuesday night, mostly clear in the evening, then becoming partly cloudy. Lows in the lower 70s. South winds 5 to 10 miles an hour. And now the extended forecast. Wednesday, partly sunny in the morning, then clearing. Humid with highs in the lower 90s. South winds 10 to 15 miles an hour. Wednesday night, mostly clear in the evening, then becoming partly cloudy. Humid with lows in the mid-70s.

highs in the upper 90s. Heat index values up to 110 in the afternoon. Thursday night, partly cloudy with a slight chance of showers and thunderstorms in the evening, then mostly cloudy with a chance of showers and thunderstorms after midnight. Lows in the mid-70s. Chance of rain 50%. Juneteenth, mostly cloudy in the morning, then becoming partly sunny. A slight chance of thunderstorms. A chance of showers in the morning, then a slight chance of showers in the afternoon. Highs in the lower 90s. Chance of rain 40%. Friday night, partly cloudy with a chance of thunderstorms. A chance of showers. Lows in the mid-70s. Chance of rain 50%. Saturday, mostly cloudy in the morning, then becoming mostly sunny. A 40% chance of showers and thunderstorms. Highs in the lower 90s. Saturday night, partly cloudy. A 20% chance of showers and thunderstorms in the evening. Lows in the upper 70s. Sunday, mostly sunny. Highs in the upper 90s. Heat index values up to 110 in the afternoon. Sunday night, mostly clear. Lows in the upper 70s. Monday, partly sunny in the morning, then clearing. Hot with highs in the upper 90s. Heat index values up to 110 in the afternoon. The forecast key messages for North and Central Texas. Scattered showers and thunderstorms are possible across Central Texas this afternoon with coverage of 20 to 30%. Hot and humid weather will prevail during the middle of this week, with heat index values near or exceeding 105 on Wednesday and Thursday. The arrival of another front late Thursday and Friday will bring additional chances for thunderstorms and heavy rainfall to the area for the end of the work week and the upcoming weekend. The spotter information statement for North and Central Texas. Spotter activation is not expected at this time. The ultraviolet index forecast for June 16th is 11, or extreme. The current time is 1:41 a.m. Central Daylight Time. 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The following reports of weather temperature and wind were made at 1 a.m. DFW Airport, cloudy, 77, dew point 70, relative humidity 79%, wind east at 5, pressure 29.93 inches and rising. Fort Worth Meacham, mostly cloudy, 76, calm. Dallas Love Field, mostly cloudy, 76, calm. Arlington, mostly cloudy, 76, calm. Denton, partly cloudy, 75, northeast at 3. Mineral Wells, clear, 73, east at 6. Elsewhere around the region, Wichita Falls, partly cloudy, 72, east at 6. Abilene, cloudy, 73, southeast at 7. Waco, fog, 74, north at 5. Tyler, cloudy, 75, northeast at 5. Once again at 1 a.m., DFW Airport, cloudy, 77, east at 5. Now let's check on your local forecast for the Dallas-Fort Worth Metroplex. Ozone Action Day in effect for today, rest of tonight, mostly cloudy. Lows in the lower 70s. East winds around 5 miles an hour. Tuesday, partly sunny. Highs in the upper 80s. East winds around 5 miles an hour. Tuesday night, mostly clear in the evening, then becoming partly cloudy. Lows in the lower 70s. South winds 5 to 10 miles an hour. And now the extended forecast. Wednesday, partly sunny in the morning, then clearing. Humid with highs in the lower 90s. South winds 10 to 15 miles an hour. Wednesday night, mostly clear in the evening, then becoming partly cloudy. Humid with lows in the mid-70s. South winds 10 to 15 miles an hour. Thursday, mostly sunny. Highs in the upper 90s. Heat index values up to 110 in the afternoon. Thursday night, partly cloudy with a slight chance of showers and thunderstorms in the evening, then mostly cloudy with a chance of showers and thunderstorms after midnight. Lows in the mid-70s. Chance of rain 50%.

Juneteenth, mostly cloudy in the morning, then becoming partly sunny. A slight chance of thunderstorms. A chance of showers in the morning, then a slight chance of showers in the afternoon. Highs in the lower 90s. Chance of rain 40%. Friday night, partly cloudy with a chance of thunderstorms. A chance of showers. Lows in the mid-70s. Chance of rain 50%. Saturday, mostly cloudy in the morning, then becoming mostly sunny. A 40% chance of showers and thunderstorms. Highs in the lower 90s. Saturday night, partly cloudy. A 20% chance of showers and thunderstorms in the evening. Lows in the upper 70s. Sunday, mostly sunny. Highs in the upper 90s. Heat index values up to 110 in the afternoon. Sunday night, mostly clear. Lows in the upper 70s. Monday, partly sunny in the morning, then clearing. Hot with highs in the upper 90s. Heat index values up to 110 in the afternoon. The forecast key messages for North and Central Texas. Scattered showers and thunderstorms are possible across Central Texas this afternoon with coverage of 20 to 30%. Hot and humid weather will prevail during the middle of this week, with heat index values near or exceeding 105 on Wednesday and Thursday. The arrival of another front late Thursday and Friday will bring additional chances for thunderstorms and heavy rainfall to the area for the end of the work week and the upcoming weekend. The spotter information statement for North and Central Texas. Spotter activation is not expected at this time. The ultraviolet index forecast for June 16th is 11, or extreme. The current time is 1:45 a.m. Central Daylight Time. 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The following reports of weather temperature and wind were made at 1 a.m. DFW Airport, cloudy, 77, dew point 70, relative humidity 79%, wind east at 5, pressure 29.93 inches and rising. Fort Worth Meacham, mostly cloudy, 76, calm. Dallas Love Field, mostly cloudy, 76, calm. Arlington, mostly cloudy, 76, calm. Denton, partly cloudy, 75, northeast at 3. Mineral Wells, clear, 73, east at 6. Elsewhere around the region, Wichita Falls, partly cloudy, 72, east at 6. Abilene, cloudy, 73, southeast at 7. Waco, fog, 74, north at 5. Tyler, cloudy, 75, northeast at 5. Once again at 1 a.m., DFW Airport, cloudy, 77, east at 5. Now let's check on your local forecast for the Dallas-Fort Worth Metroplex. Ozone Action Day in effect for today, rest of tonight, mostly cloudy. Lows in the lower 70s. East winds around 5 miles an hour. Tuesday, partly sunny. Highs in the upper 80s. East winds around 5 miles an hour. Tuesday night, mostly clear in the evening, then becoming partly cloudy. Lows in the lower 70s. South winds 5 to 10 miles an hour. And now the extended forecast. Wednesday, partly sunny in the morning, then clearing. Humid with highs in the lower 90s. South winds 10 to 15 miles an hour. Wednesday night, mostly clear in the evening, then becoming partly cloudy. Humid with lows in the mid-70s. South winds 10 to 15 miles an hour. Thursday, mostly sunny. Highs in the upper 90s. Heat index values up to 110 in the afternoon. Thursday night, partly cloudy with a slight chance of showers and thunderstorms in the evening, then mostly cloudy with a chance of showers and thunderstorms after midnight. Lows in the mid-70s. Chance of rain 50%. Juneteenth, mostly cloudy in the morning, then becoming partly sunny. A slight chance of thunderstorms. A chance of showers in the morning, then a slight chance of showers in the afternoon. Highs in the lower 90s. Chance of rain 40%.
Friday night, partly cloudy with a chance of thunderstorms, a chance of showers, lows in the mid-70s, chance of rain 50%. Saturday, mostly cloudy in the morning, then becoming mostly sunny, a 40% chance of showers and thunderstorms, highs in the lower 90s. Saturday night, partly cloudy, a 20% chance of showers and thunderstorms in the evening, lows in the upper 70s. Sunday, mostly sunny, highs in the upper 90s. Heat index values up to 110 in the afternoon. Sunday night, mostly clear, lows in the upper 70s. Monday, partly sunny in the morning, then clearing, hot with highs in the upper 90s. Heat index values up to 110 in the afternoon. The forecast key messages for North and Central Texas. Scattered showers and thunderstorms are possible across Central Texas this afternoon with coverage of 20 to 30%. Hot and humid weather will prevail during the middle of this week, with heat index values near or exceeding 105 on Wednesday and Thursday. The arrival of another front late Thursday and Friday will bring additional chances for thunderstorms and heavy rainfall to the area for the end of the work week and the upcoming weekend. The spotter information statement for North and Central Texas. Spotter activation is not expected at this time. The ultraviolet index forecast for June 16th is 11, or extreme. The current time is 1:50 a.m. Central Daylight Time. 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The following reports of weather temperature and wind were made at 1 a.m. DFW Airport, cloudy, 77, dew point 70, relative humidity 79%, wind east at 5, pressure 29.93 inches and rising. Fort Worth Meacham, mostly cloudy, 76, calm. Dallas Love Field, mostly cloudy, 76, calm. Arlington, mostly cloudy, 76, calm. Denton, partly cloudy, 75, northeast at 3. Mineral Wells, clear, 73, east at 6. Elsewhere around the region, Wichita Falls, partly cloudy, 72, east at 6. Abilene, cloudy, 73, southeast at 7. Waco, fog, 74, north at 5. Tyler, cloudy, 75, northeast at 5. Once again at 1 a.m., DFW Airport, cloudy, 77, east at 5. Now let's check on your local forecast for the Dallas-Fort Worth Metroplex. Ozone Action Day in effect for today, rest of tonight, mostly cloudy. Lows in the lower 70s. East winds around 5 miles an hour. Tuesday, partly sunny. Highs in the upper 80s. East winds around 5 miles an hour. Tuesday night, mostly clear in the evening, then becoming partly cloudy. Lows in the lower 70s. South winds 5 to 10 miles an hour. And now the extended forecast. Wednesday, partly sunny in the morning, then clearing. Humid with highs in the lower 90s. South winds 10 to 15 miles an hour. Wednesday night, mostly clear in the evening, then becoming partly cloudy. Humid with lows in the mid-70s. South winds 10 to 15 miles an hour. Thursday, mostly sunny. Highs in the upper 90s. Heat index values up to 110 in the afternoon. Thursday night, partly cloudy with a slight chance of showers and thunderstorms in the evening, then mostly cloudy with a chance of showers and thunderstorms after midnight. Lows in the mid-70s. Chance of rain 50%. Juneteenth, mostly cloudy in the morning, then becoming partly sunny. A slight chance of thunderstorms. A chance of showers in the morning, then a slight chance of showers in the afternoon. Highs in the lower 90s. Chance of rain 40%. Friday night, partly cloudy with a chance of thunderstorms. A chance of showers. Lows in the mid-70s. Chance of rain 50%. Saturday, mostly cloudy in the morning, then becoming mostly sunny. A 40% chance of showers and thunderstorms.
highs in the lower 90s. Saturday night, partly cloudy. A 20% chance of showers and thunderstorms in the evening. Lows in the upper 70s. Sunday, mostly sunny. Highs in the upper 90s. Heat index values up to 110 in the afternoon. Sunday night, mostly clear. Lows in the upper 70s. Monday, partly sunny in the morning, then clearing. Hot with highs in the upper 90s. Heat index values up to 110 in the afternoon. The forecast key messages for North and Central Texas. Scattered showers and thunderstorms are possible across Central Texas this afternoon with coverage of 20 to 30%. Hot and humid weather will prevail during the middle of this week, with heat index values near or exceeding 105 on Wednesday and Thursday. The arrival of another front late Thursday and Friday will bring additional chances for thunderstorms and heavy rainfall to the area for the end of the work week and the upcoming weekend. The spotter information statement for North and Central Texas. Spotter activation is not expected at this time. The ultraviolet index forecast for June 16th is 11, or extreme. The current time is 1:55 a.m. Central Daylight Time. 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The following reports of weather temperature and wind were made at 1 a.m. DFW Airport, cloudy, 77, dew point 70, relative humidity 79%, wind east at 5, pressure 29.93 inches and rising. Fort Worth Meacham, mostly cloudy, 76, calm. Dallas Love Field, mostly cloudy, 76, calm. Arlington, mostly cloudy, 76, calm. Denton, partly cloudy, 75, northeast at 3. Mineral Wells, clear, 73, east at 6. Elsewhere around the region, Wichita Falls, partly cloudy, 72, east at 6. Abilene, cloudy, 73, southeast at 7. Waco, fog, 74, north at 5. Tyler, cloudy, 75, northeast at 5. Once again at 1 a.m., DFW Airport, cloudy, 77, east at 5. Now let's check on your local forecast for the Dallas-Fort Worth Metroplex. Ozone Action Day in effect for today, rest of tonight, mostly cloudy. Lows in the lower 70s. East winds around 5 miles an hour. Tuesday, partly sunny. Highs in the upper 80s. East winds around 5 miles an hour. Tuesday night, mostly clear in the evening, then becoming partly cloudy. Lows in the lower 70s. South winds 5 to 10 miles an hour. And now the extended forecast. Wednesday, partly sunny in the morning, then clearing. Humid with highs in the lower 90s. South winds 10 to 15 miles an hour. Wednesday night, mostly clear in the evening, then becoming partly cloudy. Humid with lows in the mid-70s. South winds 10 to 15 miles an hour. Thursday, mostly sunny. Highs in the upper 90s. Heat index values up to 110 in the afternoon. Thursday night, partly cloudy with a slight chance of showers and thunderstorms in the evening, then mostly cloudy with a chance of showers and thunderstorms after midnight. Lows in the mid-70s. Chance of rain 50%. Juneteenth, mostly cloudy in the morning, then becoming partly sunny. A slight chance of thunderstorms. A chance of showers in the morning, then a slight chance of showers in the afternoon. Highs in the lower 90s. Chance of rain 40%. Friday night, partly cloudy with a chance of thunderstorms. A chance of showers. Lows in the mid-70s. Chance of rain 50%. Saturday, mostly cloudy in the morning, then becoming mostly sunny. A 40% chance of showers and thunderstorms. Highs in the lower 90s. Saturday night, partly cloudy. A 20% chance of showers and thunderstorms in the evening. Lows in the upper 70s. Sunday, mostly sunny. Highs in the upper 90s. Heat index values up to 110 in the afternoon.
Sunday night, mostly clear. Lows in the upper 70s. Monday, partly sunny in the morning, then clearing. Hot with highs in the upper 90s. Heat index values up to 110 in the afternoon. The Texas Commission on Environmental Quality has issued an ozone action day for the Dallas-Fort Worth area for Tuesday. Atmospheric conditions are expected to be favorable for producing high levels of ozone air pollution in the Dallas-Fort Worth area on Tuesday. You can help prevent ozone pollution by sharing a ride, walking, riding a bicycle, taking your lunch to work, avoiding drive-through lanes, conserving energy, and keeping your vehicle properly tuned. The forecast key messages for North and Central Texas. Scattered showers and thunderstorms are possible across Central Texas this afternoon with coverage of 20 to 30%. Hot and humid weather will prevail during the middle of this week, with heat index values near or exceeding 105 on Wednesday and Thursday. The arrival of another front late Thursday and Friday will bring additional chances for thunderstorms and heavy rainfall to the area for the end of the work week and the upcoming weekend. The spotter information statement for North and Central Texas. Spotter activation is not expected at this time. The ultraviolet index forecast for June 16th is 11, or extreme. The current time is 2 a.m. Central Daylight Time. 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The following reports of weather temperature and wind were made at 1 a.m. DFW Airport, cloudy, 77, dew point 70, relative humidity 79%, wind east at 5, pressure 29.93 inches and rising. Fort Worth Meacham, mostly cloudy, 76, calm. Dallas Love Field, mostly cloudy, 76, calm. Arlington, mostly cloudy, 76, calm. Denton, partly cloudy, 75, northeast at 3. Mineral Wells, clear, 73, east at 6. Elsewhere around the region, Wichita Falls, partly cloudy, 72, east at 6. Abilene, cloudy, 73, southeast at 7. Waco, fog, 74, north at 5. Tyler, cloudy, 75, northeast at 5. Once again at 1 a.m., DFW Airport, cloudy, 77, east at 5. The following reports of weather temperature and wind were made at 2 a.m. DFW Airport, cloudy, 77, dew point 70, relative humidity 79%, wind east at 3, pressure 29.93 inches and steady. Fort Worth Meacham, partly cloudy, 76, calm. Dallas Love Field, cloudy, 76, east at 3. Arlington, mostly cloudy, 76, east at 3. Denton, cloudy, 76, east at 5. Mineral Wells, partly cloudy, 73, southeast at 5. Elsewhere around the region, Wichita Falls, partly cloudy, 72, southeast at 8. Abilene, partly cloudy, 72, south at 7. Waco, fog, 73, northeast at 5. Tyler, cloudy, 75, north at 5. Once again at 2 a.m., DFW Airport, cloudy, 77, east at 3. Now let's check on your local forecast for the Dallas-Fort Worth Metroplex. Ozone Action Day in effect for today, rest of tonight, mostly cloudy. Lows in the lower 70s. East winds around 5 miles an hour. Tuesday, partly sunny. Highs in the upper 80s. East winds around 5 miles an hour. Tuesday night, mostly clear in the evening, then becoming partly cloudy. Lows in the lower 70s. South winds 5 to 10 miles an hour. And now the extended forecast. Wednesday, partly sunny in the morning, then clearing. Humid with highs in the lower 90s. South winds 10 to 15 miles an hour. Wednesday night, mostly clear in the evening, then becoming partly cloudy. Humid with lows in the mid-70s. South winds 10 to 15 miles an hour. Thursday, mostly sunny. Highs in the upper 90s.
heat index values up to 110 in the afternoon. Thursday night, partly cloudy with a slight chance of showers and thunderstorms in the evening, then mostly cloudy with a chance of showers and thunderstorms after midnight. Lows in the mid-70s. Chance of rain 50%. Juneteenth, mostly cloudy in the morning, then becoming partly sunny. A slight chance of thunderstorms. A chance of showers in the morning, then a slight chance of showers in the afternoon. Highs in the lower 90s. Chance of rain 40%. Friday night, partly cloudy with a chance of thunderstorms. A chance of showers. Lows in the mid-70s. Chance of rain 50%. Saturday, mostly cloudy in the morning, then becoming mostly sunny. A 40% chance of showers and thunderstorms. Highs in the lower 90s. Saturday night, partly cloudy. A 20% chance of showers and thunderstorms in the evening. Lows in the upper 70s. Sunday, mostly sunny. Highs in the upper 90s. Heat index values up to 110 in the afternoon. Sunday night, mostly clear. Lows in the upper 70s. Monday, partly sunny in the morning, then clearing. Hot with highs in the upper 90s. Heat index values up to 110 in the afternoon. The forecast key messages for North and Central Texas. Scattered showers and thunderstorms are possible across Central Texas this afternoon with coverage of 20 to 30%. Hot and humid weather will prevail during the middle of this week, with heat index values near or exceeding 105 on Wednesday and Thursday. The arrival of another front late Thursday and Friday will bring additional chances for thunderstorms and heavy rainfall to the area for the end of the work week and the upcoming weekend. The spotter information statement for North and Central Texas. Spotter activation is not expected at this time. The ultraviolet index forecast for June 16th is 11, or extreme. The current time is 2:06 a.m. Central Daylight Time. 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The following reports of weather temperature and wind were made at 2 a.m. DFW Airport, cloudy, 77, dew point 70, relative humidity 79%, wind east at 3, pressure 29.93 inches and steady. Fort Worth Meacham, partly cloudy, 76, calm. Dallas Love Field, cloudy, 76, east at 3. Arlington, mostly cloudy, 76, east at 3. Denton, cloudy, 76, east at 5. Mineral Wells, partly cloudy, 73, southeast at 5. Elsewhere around the region, Wichita Falls, partly cloudy, 72, southeast at 8. Abilene, partly cloudy, 72, south at 7. Waco, fog, 73, northeast at 6. Tyler, cloudy, 75, north at 5. Once again at 2 a.m., DFW Airport, cloudy, 77, east at 3. Now let's check on your local forecast for the Dallas-Fort Worth Metroplex. Ozone Action Day in effect for today, rest of tonight, mostly cloudy. Lows in the lower 70s. East winds around 5 miles an hour. Tuesday, partly sunny. Highs in the upper 80s. East winds around 5 miles an hour. Tuesday night, mostly clear in the evening, then becoming partly cloudy. Lows in the lower 70s. South winds 5 to 10 miles an hour. And now the extended forecast. Wednesday, partly sunny in the morning, then clearing. Humid with highs in the lower 90s. South winds 10 to 15 miles an hour. Wednesday night, mostly clear in the evening, then becoming partly cloudy. Humid with lows in the mid-70s. South winds 10 to 15 miles an hour. Thursday, mostly sunny. Highs in the upper 90s. Heat index values up to 110 in the afternoon. Thursday night, partly cloudy with a slight chance of showers and thunderstorms in the evening, then mostly cloudy with a chance of showers and thunderstorms after midnight. Lows in the mid-70s. Chance of rain 50%.
Juneteenth, mostly cloudy in the morning, then becoming partly sunny. A slight chance of thunderstorms. A chance of showers in the morning, then a slight chance of showers in the afternoon. Highs in the lower 90s. Chance of rain 40%. Friday night, partly cloudy with a chance of thunderstorms. A chance of showers. Lows in the mid-70s. Chance of rain 50%. Saturday, mostly cloudy in the morning, then becoming mostly sunny. A 40% chance of showers and thunderstorms. Highs in the lower 90s. Saturday night, partly cloudy. A 20% chance of showers and thunderstorms in the evening. Lows in the upper 70s. Sunday, mostly sunny. Highs in the upper 90s. Heat index values up to 110 in the afternoon. Sunday night, mostly clear. Lows in the upper 70s. Monday, partly sunny in the morning, then clearing. Hot with highs in the upper 90s. Heat index values up to 110 in the afternoon. And now the extended forecast. Wednesday night, mostly clear in the evening, then becoming partly cloudy. Humid with lows in the mid-70s. South winds 10 to 15 miles an hour. Thursday, mostly sunny. Humid with highs in the upper 90s. Southeast winds 10 to 15 miles an hour. Heat index values up to 110 in the afternoon. Thursday night, partly cloudy with a slight chance of showers and thunderstorms in the evening, then mostly cloudy with a chance of showers and thunderstorms after midnight. Lows in the mid-70s. Chance of rain 50%. Juneteenth, mostly cloudy in the morning, then becoming partly sunny. A slight chance of thunderstorms. A chance of showers in the morning, then a slight chance of showers in the afternoon. Highs in the lower 90s. Chance of rain 40%. Friday night, partly cloudy with a chance of thunderstorms. A chance of showers. Lows in the mid-70s. Chance of rain 50%. Saturday, mostly cloudy in the morning, then becoming mostly sunny. A 40% chance of showers and thunderstorms. Highs in the lower 90s. Saturday night, partly cloudy. A 20% chance of showers and thunderstorms in the evening. Lows in the upper 70s. Sunday, mostly sunny. Highs in the upper 90s. Heat index values up to 110 in the afternoon. Sunday night, mostly clear. Lows in the upper 70s. Monday, partly sunny in the morning, then clearing. Hot with highs in the upper 90s. Heat index values up to 110 in the afternoon. The forecast key messages for North and Central Texas. Scattered showers and thunderstorms are possible across Central Texas this afternoon with coverage of 20 to 30%. Hot and humid weather will prevail during the middle of this week, with heat index values near or exceeding 105 on Wednesday and Thursday. The arrival of another front late Thursday and Friday will bring additional chances for thunderstorms and heavy rainfall to the area for the end of the work week and the upcoming weekend. The spotter information statement for North and Central Texas. Spotter activation is not expected at this time. The ultraviolet index forecast for June 16th is 11, or extreme. The current time is 2:12 a.m. Central Daylight Time. 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The following reports of weather temperature and wind were made at 2 a.m. DFW Airport, cloudy, 77, dew point 70, relative humidity 79%, wind east at 3, pressure 29.93 inches and steady. Fort Worth Meacham, partly cloudy, 76, calm. Dallas Love Field, cloudy, 76, east at 3. Arlington, mostly cloudy, 76, east at 5. Denton, cloudy, 76, east at 5. Mineral Wells, partly cloudy, 73, southeast at 5. Elsewhere around the region, Wichita Falls, partly cloudy, 72, southeast at 8. Abilene, partly cloudy, 72, south at 7. Waco,
Fog, 73, northeast at 6. Tyler, cloudy, 75, north 5. Once again at 2 a.m., DFW Airport, cloudy, 77, east at 3. Now let's check on your local forecast for the Dallas-Fort Worth Metroplex. Ozone Action Day in effect for today. Today, partly sunny. Highs in the upper 80s. East winds around 5 miles an hour. Tonight, mostly clear in the evening, then becoming partly cloudy. Lows in the lower 70s. South winds 5 to 10 miles an hour. Wednesday, partly sunny in the morning, then clearing. Humid with highs in the lower 90s. South winds 10 to 15 miles an hour. And now the extended forecast. Wednesday night, mostly clear in the evening, then becoming partly cloudy. Humid with lows in the mid-70s. South winds 10 to 15 miles an hour. Thursday, mostly sunny. Humid with highs in the upper 90s. Southeast winds 10 to 15 miles an hour. Heat index values up to 110 in the afternoon. Thursday night, partly cloudy with a slight chance of showers and thunderstorms in the evening, then mostly cloudy with a chance of showers and thunderstorms after midnight. Lows in the mid-70s. Chance of rain 50%. Juneteenth, mostly cloudy in the morning, then becoming partly sunny. A slight chance of thunderstorms. A chance of showers in the morning, then a slight chance of showers in the afternoon. Highs in the lower 90s. Chance of rain 40%. Friday night, partly cloudy with a chance of thunderstorms. A chance of showers. Lows in the mid-70s. Chance of rain 50%. Saturday, mostly cloudy in the morning, then becoming mostly sunny. A 40% chance of showers and thunderstorms. Highs in the lower 90s. Saturday night, partly cloudy. A 20% chance of showers and thunderstorms in the evening. Lows in the upper 70s. Sunday, mostly sunny. Highs in the upper 90s. Heat index values up to 110 in the afternoon. Sunday night, mostly clear. Lows in the upper 70s. Monday, partly sunny in the morning, then clearing. Hot with highs in the upper 90s. Heat index values up to 110 in the afternoon. The forecast key messages for North and Central Texas. Scattered showers and thunderstorms are possible across Central Texas this afternoon with coverage of 20 to 30%. Hot and humid weather will prevail during the middle of this week, with heat index values near or exceeding 105 on Wednesday and Thursday. The arrival of another front late Thursday and Friday will bring additional chances for thunderstorms and heavy rainfall to the area for the end of the work week and the upcoming weekend. The spotter information statement for North and Central Texas. Spotter activation is not expected at this time. The ultraviolet index forecast for June 16th is 11, or extreme. The current time is 2:17 a.m. Central Daylight Time. 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The following reports of weather temperature and wind were made at 2 a.m. DFW Airport, cloudy, 77, dew point 70, relative humidity 79%, wind east at 3, pressure 29.93 inches and steady. Fort Worth Meacham, partly cloudy, 76, calm. Dallas Love Field, cloudy, 76, east at 3. Arlington, mostly cloudy, 76, east at 5. Denton, cloudy, 76, east at 5. Mineral Wells, partly cloudy, 73, southeast at 5. Elsewhere around the region, Wichita Falls, partly cloudy, 72, southeast at 8. Abilene, partly cloudy, 72, south at 7. Waco, fog, 73, northeast at 6. Tyler, cloudy, 75, north at 5. Once again at 2 a.m., DFW Airport, cloudy, 77, east at 3. Now let's check on your local forecast for the Dallas-Fort Worth Metroplex. Ozone Action Day in effect for today. Today, partly sunny.
highs in the upper 80s. East winds around 5 miles an hour. Tonight, mostly clear in the evening, then becoming partly cloudy. Lows in the lower 70s. South winds 5 to 10 miles an hour. Wednesday, partly sunny in the morning, then clearing. Humid with highs in the lower 90s. South winds 10 to 15 miles an hour. And now the extended forecast. Wednesday night, mostly clear in the evening, then becoming partly cloudy. Humid with lows in the mid-70s. South winds 10 to 15 miles an hour. Thursday, mostly sunny. Humid with highs in the upper 90s. Southeast winds 10 to 15 miles an hour. Heat index values up to 110 in the afternoon. Thursday night, partly cloudy with a slight chance of showers and thunderstorms in the evening, then mostly cloudy with a chance of showers and thunderstorms after midnight. Lows in the mid-70s. Chance of rain 50%. Juneteenth, mostly cloudy in the morning, then becoming partly sunny. A slight chance of thunderstorms. A chance of showers in the morning, then a slight chance of showers in the afternoon. Highs in the lower 90s. Chance of rain 40%. Friday night, partly cloudy with a chance of thunderstorms. A chance of showers. Lows in the mid-70s. Chance of rain 50%. Saturday, mostly cloudy in the morning, then becoming mostly sunny. A 40% chance of showers and thunderstorms. Highs in the lower 90s. Saturday night, partly cloudy. A 20% chance of showers and thunderstorms in the evening. Lows in the upper 70s. Sunday, mostly sunny. Highs in the upper 90s. Heat index values up to 110 in the afternoon. Sunday night, mostly clear. Lows in the upper 70s. Monday, partly sunny in the morning, then clearing. Hot with highs in the upper 90s. Heat index values up to 110 in the afternoon. The forecast key messages for North and Central Texas. Scattered showers and thunderstorms are possible across Central Texas this afternoon with coverage of 20 to 30%. Hot and humid weather will prevail during the middle of this week, with heat index values near or exceeding 105 on Wednesday and Thursday. The arrival of another front late Thursday and Friday will bring additional chances for thunderstorms and heavy rainfall to the area for the end of the work week and the upcoming weekend. The spotter information statement for North and Central Texas. Spotter activation is not expected at this time. The ultraviolet index forecast for June 16th is 11, or extreme. The current time is 2:21 a.m. Central Daylight Time. 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The following reports of weather temperature and wind were made at 2 a.m. DFW Airport, cloudy, 77, dew point 70, relative humidity 79%, wind east at 3, pressure 29.93 inches and steady. Fort Worth Meacham, partly cloudy, 76, calm. Dallas Love Field, cloudy, 76, east at 3. Arlington, mostly cloudy, 76, east at 5. Denton, cloudy, 76, east at 5. Mineral Wells, partly cloudy, 73, southeast at 5. Elsewhere around the region, Wichita Falls, partly cloudy, 72, southeast at 8. Abilene, partly cloudy, 72, south at 7. Waco, fog, 73, northeast at 6. Tyler, cloudy, 75, north at 5. Once again at 2 a.m., DFW Airport, cloudy, 77, east at 3. Now let's check on your local forecast for the Dallas-Fort Worth Metroplex. Ozone Action Day in effect for today. Today, partly sunny. Highs in the upper 80s. East winds around 5 miles an hour. Tonight, mostly clear in the evening, then becoming partly cloudy. Lows in the lower 70s. South winds 5 to 10 miles an hour. Wednesday, partly sunny in the morning, then clearing. Humid with highs in the lower 90s.
south winds 10 to 15 miles an hour. And now the extended forecast. Wednesday night, mostly clear in the evening, then becoming partly cloudy. Humid with lows in the mid-70s. South winds 10 to 15 miles an hour. Thursday, mostly sunny. Humid with highs in the upper 90s. Southeast winds 10 to 15 miles an hour. Heat index values up to 110 in the afternoon. Thursday night, partly cloudy with a slight chance of showers and thunderstorms in the evening, then mostly cloudy with a chance of showers and thunderstorms after midnight. Lows in the mid-70s. Chance of rain 50%. Juneteenth, mostly cloudy in the morning, then becoming partly sunny. A slight chance of thunderstorms. A chance of showers in the morning, then a slight chance of showers in the afternoon. Highs in the lower 90s. Chance of rain 40%. Friday night, partly cloudy with a chance of thunderstorms. A chance of showers. Lows in the mid-70s. Chance of rain 50%. Saturday, mostly cloudy in the morning, then becoming mostly sunny. A 40% chance of showers and thunderstorms. Highs in the lower 90s. Saturday night, partly cloudy. A 20% chance of showers and thunderstorms in the evening. Lows in the upper 70s. Sunday, mostly sunny. Highs in the upper 90s. Heat index values up to 110 in the afternoon. Sunday night, mostly clear. Lows in the upper 70s. Monday, partly sunny in the morning, then clearing. Hot with highs in the upper 90s. Heat index values up to 110 in the afternoon. The forecast key messages for North and Central Texas. Scattered showers and thunderstorms are possible across Central Texas this afternoon with coverage of 20 to 30%. Hot and humid weather will prevail during the middle of this week, with heat index values near or exceeding 105 on Wednesday and Thursday. The arrival of another front late Thursday and Friday will bring additional chances for thunderstorms and heavy rainfall to the area for the end of the work week and the upcoming weekend. The spotter information statement for North and Central Texas. Spotter activation is not expected at this time. The ultraviolet index forecast for June 16th is 11, or extreme. The current time is 2:26 a.m. Central Daylight Time. 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The following reports of weather temperature and wind were made at 2 a.m. DFW Airport, cloudy, 77, dew point 70, relative humidity 79%, wind east at 3, pressure 29.93 inches and steady. Fort Worth Meacham, partly cloudy, 76, calm. Dallas Love Field, cloudy, 76, east at 3. Arlington, mostly cloudy, 76, east at 5. Denton, cloudy, 76, east at 5. Mineral Wells, partly cloudy, 73, southeast at 5. Elsewhere around the region, Wichita Falls, partly cloudy, 72, southeast at 8. Abilene, partly cloudy, 72, south at 7. Waco, fog, 73, northeast at 6. Tyler, cloudy, 75, north at 5. Once again at 2 a.m., DFW Airport, cloudy, 77, east at 3. Now let's check on your local forecast for the Dallas-Fort Worth Metroplex. Ozone Action Day in effect for today. Today, partly sunny. Highs in the upper 80s. East winds around 5 miles an hour. Tonight, mostly clear in the evening, then becoming partly cloudy. Lows in the lower 70s. South winds 5 to 10 miles an hour. Wednesday, partly sunny in the morning, then clearing. Humid with highs in the lower 90s. South winds 10 to 15 miles an hour. And now the extended forecast. Wednesday night, mostly clear in the evening, then becoming partly cloudy. Humid with lows in the mid-70s. South winds 10 to 15 miles an hour. Thursday, mostly sunny. Humid with highs in the upper 90s.
southeast winds 10 to 15 miles an hour. Heat index values up to 110 in the afternoon. Thursday night, partly cloudy with a slight chance of showers and thunderstorms in the evening, then mostly cloudy with a chance of showers and thunderstorms after midnight. Lows in the mid-70s. Chance of rain 50%. Juneteenth, mostly cloudy in the morning, then becoming partly sunny. A slight chance of thunderstorms. A chance of showers in the morning, then a slight chance of showers in the afternoon. Highs in the lower 90s. Chance of rain 40%. Friday night, partly cloudy with a chance of thunderstorms. A chance of showers. Lows in the mid-70s. Chance of rain 50%. Saturday, mostly cloudy in the morning, then becoming mostly sunny. A 40% chance of showers and thunderstorms. Highs in the lower 90s. Saturday night, partly cloudy. A 20% chance of showers and thunderstorms in the evening. Lows in the upper 70s. Sunday, mostly sunny. Highs in the upper 90s. Heat index values up to 110 in the afternoon. Sunday night, mostly clear. Lows in the upper 70s. Monday, partly sunny in the morning, then clearing. Hot with highs in the upper 90s. Heat index values up to 110 in the afternoon. The Texas Commission on Environmental Quality has issued an ozone action day for the Dallas-Fort Worth area for Tuesday. Atmospheric conditions are expected to be favorable for producing high levels of ozone air pollution in the Dallas-Fort Worth area on Tuesday. You can help prevent ozone pollution by sharing a ride, walking, riding a bicycle, taking your lunch to work, avoiding drive-through lanes, conserving energy, and keeping your vehicle properly tuned. The forecast key messages for North and Central Texas. Scattered showers and thunderstorms are possible across Central Texas this afternoon with coverage of 20 to 30%. Hot and humid weather will prevail during the middle of this week, with heat index values near or exceeding 105 on Wednesday and Thursday. The arrival of another front late Thursday and Friday will bring additional chances for thunderstorms and heavy rainfall to the area for the end of the work week and the upcoming weekend. The spotter information statement for North and Central Texas. Spotter activation is not expected at this time. The ultraviolet index forecast for June 16th is 11, or extreme. The current time is 2:31 a.m. Central Daylight Time. 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The following reports of weather temperature and wind were made at 2 a.m. DFW Airport, cloudy, 77, dew point 70, relative humidity 79%, wind east at 3, pressure 29.93 inches and steady. Fort Worth Meacham, partly cloudy, 76, calm. Dallas Love Field, cloudy, 76, east at 3. Arlington, mostly cloudy, 76, east at 5. Denton, cloudy, 76, east at 5. Mineral Wells, partly cloudy, 73, southeast at 5. Elsewhere around the region, Wichita Falls, partly cloudy, 72, southeast at 8. Abilene, partly cloudy, 72, south at 7. Waco, fog, 73, northeast at 6. Tyler, cloudy, 75, north at 5. Once again at 2 a.m., DFW Airport, cloudy, 77, east at 3. Now let's check on your local forecast for the Dallas-Fort Worth Metroplex, Ozone Action Day in effect for today. Today, partly sunny. Highs in the upper 80s. East winds around 5 miles an hour. Tonight, mostly clear in the evening, then becoming partly cloudy. Lows in the lower 70s. South winds 5 to 10 miles an hour. Wednesday, partly sunny in the morning, then clearing. Humid with highs in the lower 90s. South winds 10 to 15 miles an hour. And now the extended forecast. Wednesday night, mostly clear in the evening, then becoming partly cloudy. Humid with lows in the mid-70s. South winds 10 to 15 miles an hour. Thursday,
mostly sunny. Humid with highs in the upper 90s. Southeast winds 10 to 15 miles an hour. Heat index values up to 110 in the afternoon. Thursday night, partly cloudy with a slight chance of showers and thunderstorms in the evening, then mostly cloudy with a chance of showers and thunderstorms after midnight. Lows in the mid-70s. Chance of rain 50%. Juneteenth, mostly cloudy in the morning, then becoming partly sunny. A slight chance of thunderstorms. A chance of showers in the morning, then a slight chance of showers in the afternoon. Highs in the lower 90s. Chance of rain 40%. Friday night, partly cloudy with a chance of thunderstorms. A chance of showers. Lows in the mid-70s. Chance of rain 50%. Saturday, mostly cloudy in the morning, then becoming mostly sunny. A 40% chance of showers and thunderstorms. Highs in the lower 90s. Saturday night, partly cloudy. A 20% chance of showers and thunderstorms in the evening. Lows in the upper 70s. Sunday, mostly sunny. Highs in the upper 90s. Heat index values up to 110 in the afternoon. Sunday night, mostly clear. Lows in the upper 70s. Monday, partly sunny in the morning, then clearing. Hot with highs in the upper 90s. Heat index values up to 110 in the afternoon. The forecast key messages for North and Central Texas. Scattered showers and thunderstorms are possible across Central Texas this afternoon with coverage of 20 to 30%. Hot and humid weather will prevail during the middle of this week, with heat index values near or exceeding 105 on Wednesday and Thursday. The arrival of another front late Thursday and Friday will bring additional chances for thunderstorms and heavy rainfall to the area for the end of the work week and the upcoming weekend. The spotter information statement for North and Central Texas. Spotter activation is not expected at this time. The ultraviolet index forecast for June 16th is 11, or extreme. The current time is 2:36 a.m. Central Daylight Time. 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The following reports of weather temperature and wind were made at 2 a.m. DFW Airport, cloudy, 77, dew point 70, relative humidity 79%, wind east at 3, pressure 29.93 inches and steady. Fort Worth Meacham, partly cloudy, 76, calm. Dallas Love Field, cloudy, 76, east at 3. Arlington, mostly cloudy, 76, east at 5. Denton, cloudy, 76, east at 5. Mineral Wells, partly cloudy, 73, southeast at 5. Elsewhere around the region, Wichita Falls, partly cloudy, 72, southeast at 8. Abilene, partly cloudy, 72, south at 7. Waco, fog, 73, northeast at 6. Tyler, cloudy, 75, north at 5. Once again at 2 a.m., DFW Airport, cloudy, 77, east at 3. Now let's check on your local forecast for the Dallas-Fort Worth Metroplex. Ozone Action Day in effect for today. Today, partly sunny. Highs in the upper 80s. East winds around 5 miles an hour. Tonight, mostly clear in the evening, then becoming partly cloudy. Lows in the lower 70s. South winds 5 to 10 miles an hour. Wednesday, partly sunny in the morning, then clearing. Humid with highs in the lower 90s. South winds 10 to 15 miles an hour. And now the extended forecast. Wednesday night, mostly clear in the evening, then becoming partly cloudy. Humid with lows in the mid-70s. South winds 10 to 15 miles an hour. Thursday, mostly sunny. Humid with highs in the upper 90s. Southeast winds 10 to 15 miles an hour. Heat index values up to 110 in the afternoon. Thursday night, partly cloudy with a slight chance of showers and thunderstorms in the evening, then mostly cloudy with a chance of showers and thunderstorms after midnight. Lows in the mid-70s.
chance of rain 50%. Juneteenth, mostly cloudy in the morning, then becoming partly sunny. A slight chance of thunderstorms. A chance of showers in the morning, then a slight chance of showers in the afternoon. Highs in the lower 90s. Chance of rain 40%. Friday night, partly cloudy with a chance of thunderstorms. A chance of showers. Lows in the mid-70s. Chance of rain 50%. Saturday, mostly cloudy in the morning, then becoming mostly sunny. A 40% chance of showers and thunderstorms. Highs in the lower 90s. Saturday night, partly cloudy. A 20% chance of showers and thunderstorms in the evening. Lows in the upper 70s. Sunday, mostly a chance of showers in the morning, then a slight chance of showers in the afternoon. Highs in the lower 90s. Chance of rain 40%. Friday night.

The forecast key messages for North and Central Texas. Scattered showers and thunderstorms are possible across Central Texas this afternoon with coverage of 20 to 30%. Hot and humid weather will prevail during the middle of this week, with heat index values near or exceeding 105 on Wednesday and Thursday. The arrival of another front late Thursday and Friday will bring additional chances for thunderstorms and heavy rainfall to the area for the end of the work week and the upcoming weekend. The spotter information statement for North and Central Texas. Spotter activation is not expected at this time. The ultraviolet index forecast for June 16th is 11, or extreme. The current time is 2:40 a.m. Central Daylight Time. 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The following reports of weather temperature and wind were made at 2 a.m. DFW Airport, cloudy, 77, dew point 70, relative humidity 79%, wind east at 3, pressure 29.93 inches and steady. Fort Worth Meacham, partly cloudy, 76, calm. Dallas Love Field, cloudy, 76, east at 3. Arlington, mostly cloudy, 76, east at 5. Denton, cloudy, 76, east at 5. Mineral Wells, partly cloudy, 73, southeast at 5. Elsewhere around the region, Wichita Falls, partly cloudy, 72, southeast at 8. Abilene, partly cloudy, 72, south at 7. Waco, fog, 73, northeast at 6. Tyler, cloudy, 75, north at 5. Once again at 2 a.m., DFW Airport, cloudy, 77, east at 3. Now let's check on your local forecast for the Dallas-Fort Worth Metroplex. Ozone Action Day in effect for today. Today, partly sunny. Highs in the upper 80s. East winds around 5 miles an hour. Tonight, mostly clear in the evening, then becoming partly cloudy. Lows in the lower 70s. South winds 5 to 10 miles an hour. Wednesday, partly sunny in the morning, then clearing. Humid with highs in the lower 90s. South winds 10 to 15 miles an hour. And now the extended forecast. Wednesday night, mostly clear in the evening, then becoming partly cloudy. Humid with lows in the mid-70s. South winds 10 to 15 miles an hour. Thursday, mostly sunny. Humid with highs in the upper 90s. Southeast winds 10 to 15 miles an hour. Heat index values up to 110 in the afternoon. Thursday night, partly cloudy with a slight chance of showers and thunderstorms in the evening, then mostly cloudy with a chance of showers and thunderstorms after midnight. Lows in the mid-70s. Chance of rain 50%. Juneteenth, mostly cloudy in the morning, then becoming partly sunny. A slight chance of thunderstorms. A chance of showers in the morning, then a slight chance of showers in the afternoon. Highs in the lower 90s. Chance of rain 40%. Friday night, partly cloudy with a chance of thunderstorms. A chance of showers. Lows in the mid-70s. Chance of rain 50%. Saturday, mostly cloudy in the morning, then becoming mostly sunny. A 40% chance of showers and thunderstorms. Highs in the lower 90s. Saturday night, partly cloudy. A 20% chance of showers and thunderstorms in the evening. Lows in the upper 70s. Sunday, mostly sunny. Highs in the upper 90s. Heat index values up to 110 in the afternoon. Sunday night, mostly clear. Lows in the upper 70s. Monday, partly sunny in the morning, then clearing. Hot with highs in the upper 90s. Heat index values up to 110 in the afternoon. The forecast key messages for North and Central Texas. Scattered showers and thunderstorms are possible across Central Texas this afternoon with coverage of 20 to 30%. Hot and humid weather will prevail during the middle of this week, with heat index values near or exceeding 105 on Wednesday and Thursday. The arrival of another front late Thursday and Friday

will bring additional chances for thunderstorms and heavy rainfall to the area for the end of the work week and the upcoming weekend. The spotter information statement for North and Central Texas. Spotter activation is not expected at this time. The ultraviolet index forecast for June 16th is 11, or extreme. The current time is 2:45 a.m. Central Daylight Time. 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The following reports of weather temperature and wind were made at 2 a.m. DFW Airport, cloudy, 77, dew point 70, relative humidity 79%, wind east at 3, pressure 29.93 inches and steady. Fort Worth Meacham, partly cloudy, 76, calm. Dallas Love Field, cloudy, 76, east at 3. Arlington, mostly cloudy, 76, east at 5. Denton, cloudy, 76, east at 5. Mineral Wells, partly cloudy, 73, southeast at 5. Elsewhere around the region, Wichita Falls, partly cloudy, 72, southeast at 8. Abilene, partly cloudy, 72, south at 7. Waco, fog, 73, northeast at 6. Tyler, cloudy, 75, north at 5. Once again at 2 a.m., DFW Airport, cloudy, 77, east at 3. Now let's check on your local forecast for the Dallas-Fort Worth Metroplex. Ozone Action Day in effect for today. Today, partly sunny. Highs in the upper 80s. East winds around 5 miles an hour. Tonight, mostly clear in the evening, then becoming partly cloudy. Lows in the lower 70s. South winds 5 to 10 miles an hour. Wednesday, partly sunny in the morning, then clearing. Humid with highs in the lower 90s. South winds 10 to 15 miles an hour. And now the extended forecast. Wednesday night, mostly clear in the evening, then becoming partly cloudy. Humid with lows in the mid-70s. South winds 10 to 15 miles an hour. Thursday, mostly sunny. Humid with highs in the upper 90s. Southeast winds 10 to 15 miles an hour. Heat index values up to 110 in the afternoon. Thursday night, partly cloudy with a slight chance of showers and thunderstorms in the evening, then mostly cloudy with a chance of showers and thunderstorms after midnight. Lows in the mid-70s. Chance of rain 50%. Juneteenth, mostly cloudy in the morning, then becoming partly sunny. A slight chance of thunderstorms. A chance of showers in the morning, then a slight chance of showers in the afternoon. Highs in the lower 90s. Chance of rain 40%. Friday night, partly cloudy with a chance of thunderstorms. A chance of showers. Lows in the mid-70s. Chance of rain 50%. Saturday, mostly cloudy in the morning, then becoming mostly sunny. A 40% chance of showers and thunderstorms. Highs in the lower 90s. Saturday night, partly cloudy. A 20% chance of showers and thunderstorms in the evening. Lows in the upper 70s. Sunday, mostly sunny. Highs in the upper 90s. Heat index values up to 110 in the afternoon. Sunday night, mostly clear. Lows in the upper 70s. Monday, partly sunny in the morning, then clearing. Hot with highs in the upper 90s. Heat index values up to 110 in the afternoon. The forecast key messages for North and Central Texas. Scattered showers and thunderstorms are possible across Central Texas this afternoon with coverage of 20 to 30%. Hot and humid weather will prevail during the middle of this week, with heat index values near or exceeding 105 on Wednesday and Thursday. The arrival of another front late Thursday and Friday will bring additional chances for thunderstorms and heavy rainfall to the area for the end of the work week and the upcoming weekend. The spotter information statement for North and Central Texas. Spotter activation is not expected at this time. The ultraviolet index forecast for June 16th is 11, or extreme.
The current time is 2:49 a.m. Central Daylight Time. 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The following reports of weather temperature and wind were made at 2 a.m. DFW Airport, cloudy, 77, dew point 70, relative humidity 79%, wind east at 3, pressure 29.93 inches and steady. Fort Worth Meacham, partly cloudy, 76, calm. Dallas Love Field, cloudy, 76, east at 3. Arlington, mostly cloudy, 76, east at 5. Denton, cloudy, 76, east at 5. Mineral Wells, partly cloudy, 73, southeast at 5. Elsewhere around the region, Wichita Falls, partly cloudy, 72, southeast at 8. Abilene, partly cloudy, 72, south at 7. Waco, fog, 73, northeast at 6. Tyler, cloudy, 75, north at 5. Once again at 2 a.m., DFW Airport, cloudy, 77, east at 3. Now let's check on your local forecast for the Dallas-Fort Worth Metroplex. Ozone Action Day in effect for today. Today, partly sunny. Highs in the upper 80s. East winds around 5 miles an hour. Tonight, mostly clear in the evening, then becoming partly cloudy. Lows in the lower 70s. South winds 5 to 10 miles an hour. Wednesday, partly sunny in the morning, then clearing. Humid with highs in the lower 90s. South winds 10 to 15 miles an hour. And now the extended forecast. Wednesday night, mostly clear in the evening, then becoming partly cloudy. Humid with lows in the mid-70s. South winds 10 to 15 miles an hour. Thursday, mostly sunny. Humid with highs in the upper 90s. Southeast winds 10 to 15 miles an hour. Heat index values up to 110 in the afternoon. Thursday night, partly cloudy with a slight chance of showers and thunderstorms in the evening, then mostly cloudy with a chance of showers and thunderstorms after midnight. Lows in the mid-70s. Chance of rain 50%. Juneteenth, mostly cloudy in the morning, then becoming partly sunny. A slight chance of thunderstorms. A chance of showers in the morning, then a slight chance of showers in the afternoon. Highs in the lower 90s. Chance of rain 40%. Friday night, partly cloudy with a chance of thunderstorms. A chance of showers. Lows in the mid-70s. Chance of rain 50%. Saturday, mostly cloudy in the morning, then becoming mostly sunny. A 40% chance of showers and thunderstorms. Highs in the lower 90s. Saturday night, partly cloudy. A 20% chance of showers and thunderstorms in the evening. Lows in the upper 70s. Sunday, mostly sunny. Highs in the upper 90s. Heat index values up to 110 in the afternoon. Sunday night, mostly clear. Lows in the upper 70s. Monday, partly sunny in the morning, then clearing. Hot with highs in the upper 90s. Heat index values up to 110 in the afternoon. The forecast key messages for North and Central Texas. Scattered showers and thunderstorms are possible across Central Texas this afternoon with coverage of 20 to 30%. Hot and humid weather will prevail during the middle of this week, with heat index values near or exceeding 105 on Wednesday and Thursday. The arrival of another front late Thursday and Friday will bring additional chances for thunderstorms and heavy rainfall to the area for the end of the work week and the upcoming weekend. The spotter information statement for North and Central Texas. Spotter activation is not expected at this time. The ultraviolet index forecast for June 16th is 11, or extreme. The current time is 2:54 a.m. Central Daylight Time. 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The following reports of weather temperature and wind were made at 2 a.m.
DFW Airport, cloudy, 77, dew point 70, relative humidity 79%, wind east at 3, pressure 29.93 inches and steady. Fort Worth Meacham, partly cloudy, 76, calm. Dallas Love Field, cloudy, 76, east at 3. Arlington, mostly cloudy, 76, east at 5. Denton, cloudy, 76, east at 5. Mineral Wells, partly cloudy, 73, southeast at 5. Elsewhere around the region, Wichita Falls, partly cloudy, 72, southeast at 8. Abilene, partly cloudy, 72, south at 7. Waco, fog, 73, northeast at 6. Tyler, cloudy, 75, north at 5. Once again at 2 a.m., DFW Airport, cloudy, 77, east at 3. Now let's check on your local forecast for the Dallas-Fort Worth Metroplex. Ozone Action Day in effect for today. Today, partly sunny. Highs in the upper 80s. East winds around 5 miles an hour. Tonight, mostly clear in the evening, then becoming partly cloudy. Lows in the lower 70s. South winds 5 to 10 miles an hour. Wednesday, partly sunny in the morning, then clearing. Humid with highs in the lower 90s. South winds 10 to 15 miles an hour. And now the extended forecast. Wednesday night, mostly clear in the evening, then becoming partly cloudy. Humid with lows in the mid-70s. South winds 10 to 15 miles an hour. Thursday, mostly sunny. Humid with highs in the upper 90s. Southeast winds 10 to 15 miles an hour. Heat index values up to 110 in the afternoon. Thursday night, partly cloudy with a slight chance of showers and thunderstorms in the evening, then mostly cloudy with a chance of showers and thunderstorms after midnight. Lows in the mid-70s. Chance of rain 50%. Juneteenth, mostly cloudy in the morning, then becoming partly sunny. A slight chance of thunderstorms. A chance of showers in the morning, then a slight chance of showers in the afternoon. Highs in the lower 90s. Chance of rain 40%. Friday night, partly cloudy with a chance of thunderstorms. A chance of showers. Lows in the mid-70s. Chance of rain 50%. Saturday, mostly cloudy in the morning, then becoming mostly sunny. A 40% chance of showers and thunderstorms. Highs in the lower 90s. Saturday night, partly cloudy. A 20% chance of showers and thunderstorms in the evening. Lows in the upper 70s. Sunday, mostly sunny. Highs in the upper 90s. Heat index values up to 110 in the afternoon. Sunday night, mostly clear. Lows in the upper 70s. Monday, partly sunny in the morning, then clearing. Hot with highs in the upper 90s. Heat index values up to 110 in the afternoon. The forecast key messages for North and Central Texas. Scattered showers and thunderstorms are possible across Central Texas this afternoon with coverage of 20 to 30%. Hot and humid weather will prevail during the middle of this week, with heat index values near or exceeding 105 on Wednesday and Thursday. The arrival of another front late Thursday and Friday will bring additional chances for thunderstorms and heavy rainfall to the area for the end of the work week and the upcoming weekend. The spotter information statement for North and Central Texas. Spotter activation is not expected at this time. The Texas Commission on Environmental Quality has issued an Ozone Action Day for the Dallas-Fort Worth area for Tuesday. Atmospheric conditions are expected to be favorable for producing high levels of ozone air pollution in the Dallas-Fort Worth area on Tuesday. You can help prevent ozone pollution by sharing a ride, walking, riding a bicycle, taking your lunch to work, avoiding drive-through lanes, conserving energy, and keeping your vehicle properly tuned. The ultraviolet index forecast for June 16th is 11, or extreme. The current time is 2:59 a.m. Central Daylight Time. 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
The following reports of weather temperature and wind were made at 2 a.m. DFW Airport, cloudy, 77, dew point 70, relative humidity 79%, wind east at 3, pressure 29.93 inches and steady. Fort Worth Meacham, partly cloudy, 76, calm. Dallas Love Field, cloudy, 76, east at 3. Arlington, mostly cloudy, 76, east at 5. Denton, cloudy, 76, east at 5. Mineral Wells, partly cloudy, 73, southeast at 5. Elsewhere around the region, Wichita Falls, partly cloudy, 72, southeast at 8. Abilene, partly cloudy, 72, south at 7. Waco, fog, 73, northeast at 6. Tyler, cloudy, 75, north at 5. Once again at 2 a.m., DFW Airport, cloudy, 77, east at 3. Now let's check on your local forecast for the Dallas-Fort Worth Metroplex. Ozone Action Day in effect for today. Today, partly sunny. Highs in the upper 80s. East winds around 5 miles an hour. Tonight, mostly clear in the evening, then becoming partly cloudy. Lows in the lower 70s. South winds 5 to 10 miles an hour. Wednesday, partly sunny in the morning, then clearing. Humid with highs in the lower 90s. South winds 10 to 15 miles an hour. And now the extended forecast. Wednesday night, mostly clear in the evening, then becoming partly cloudy. Humid with lows in the mid-70s. South winds 10 to 15 miles an hour. Thursday, mostly sunny. Humid with highs in the upper 90s. Southeast winds 10 to 15 miles an hour. Heat index values up to 110 in the afternoon. Thursday night, partly cloudy with a slight chance of showers and thunderstorms in the evening, then mostly cloudy with a chance of showers and thunderstorms after midnight. Lows in the mid-70s. Chance of rain 50%. Juneteenth, mostly cloudy in the morning, then becoming partly sunny. A slight chance of thunderstorms. A chance of showers in the morning, then a slight chance of showers in the afternoon. Highs in the lower 90s. Chance of rain 40%. Friday night, partly cloudy with a chance of thunderstorms. A chance of showers. Lows in the mid-70s. Chance of rain 50%. Saturday, mostly cloudy in the morning, then becoming mostly sunny. A 40% chance of showers and thunderstorms. Highs in the lower 90s. Saturday night, partly cloudy. A 20% chance of showers and thunderstorms in the evening. Lows in the upper 70s. Sunday, mostly sunny. Highs in the upper 90s. Heat index values up to 110 in the afternoon. Sunday night, mostly clear. Lows in the upper 70s. Monday, partly sunny in the morning, then clearing. Hot with highs in the upper 90s. Heat index values up to 110 in the afternoon. The forecast key messages for North and Central Texas. Scattered showers and thunderstorms are possible across Central Texas this afternoon with coverage of 20 to 30%. Hot and humid weather will prevail during the middle of this week, with heat index values near or exceeding 105 on Wednesday and Thursday. The arrival of another front late Thursday and Friday will bring additional chances for thunderstorms and heavy rainfall to the area for the end of the work week and the upcoming weekend. The spotter information statement for North and Central Texas. Spotter activation is not expected at this time. The ultraviolet index forecast for June 16th is 11, or extreme. The current time is 3:04 a.m. Central Daylight Time. 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The following reports of weather temperature and wind were made at 3 a.m. DFW Airport, cloudy, 76, dew point 70, relative humidity 82%, wind east at 6, pressure 29.91 inches and falling. Fort Worth Meacham, mostly cloudy, 76, east at 6.
Dallas Love Field, cloudy, 76, east at 3. Arlington, cloudy, 76, east at 6. Denton, cloudy, 76, east at 5. Mineral Wells, mostly cloudy, 73, southeast at 3. Elsewhere around the region, Wichita Falls, partly cloudy, 71, east at 5. Abilene, partly cloudy, 72, southeast at 7. Waco, fog, visibility 1/4 mile, 73, northeast at 5. Tyler, cloudy, 75, north at 3. Once again at 3 a.m., DFW Airport, cloudy, 76, east at 6. Now let's check on your local forecast for the Dallas-Fort Worth Metroplex. Ozone Action Day in effect for today. Today, partly sunny. Highs in the upper 80s. East winds around 5 miles an hour. Tonight, mostly clear in the evening, then becoming partly cloudy. Lows in the lower 70s. South winds 5 to 10 miles an hour. Wednesday, partly sunny in the morning, then clearing. Humid with highs in the lower 90s. South winds 10 to 15 miles an hour. And now the extended forecast. Wednesday night, mostly clear in the evening, then becoming partly cloudy. Humid with lows in the mid-70s. South winds 10 to 15 miles an hour. Thursday, mostly sunny. Humid with highs in the upper 90s. Southeast winds 10 to 15 miles an hour. Heat index values up to 110 in the afternoon. Thursday night, partly cloudy with a slight chance of showers and thunderstorms in the evening, then mostly cloudy with a chance of showers and thunderstorms after midnight. Lows in the mid-70s. Chance of rain 50%. Juneteenth, mostly cloudy in the morning, then becoming partly sunny. A slight chance of showers in the morning, then a slight chance of showers in the afternoon. Highs in the lower 90s. Chance of rain 40%. Friday night, partly cloudy with a chance of thunderstorms. A chance of showers. Lows in the mid-70s. Chance of rain 50%. Saturday, mostly cloudy in the morning, then becoming mostly sunny. A 40% chance of showers and thunderstorms. Highs in the lower 90s. Saturday night, partly cloudy. A 20% chance of showers and thunderstorms in the evening. Lows in the upper 70s. Sunday, mostly sunny. Highs in the upper 90s. Heat index values up to 110 in the afternoon. Sunday night, mostly clear. Lows in the upper 70s. Monday, partly sunny in the morning, then clearing. Hot with highs in the upper 90s. Heat index values up to 110 in the afternoon. The forecast key messages for North and Central Texas. Scattered showers and thunderstorms are possible across Central Texas this afternoon with coverage of 20 to 30%. Hot and humid weather will prevail during the middle of this week, with heat index values near or exceeding 105 on Wednesday and Thursday. The arrival of another front late Thursday and Friday will bring additional chances for thunderstorms and heavy rainfall to the area for the end of the work week and the upcoming weekend. The spotter information statement for North and Central Texas. Spotter activation is not expected at this time. The ultraviolet index forecast for June 16th is 11, or extreme. The current time is 3:08 a.m. Central Daylight Time. 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The following reports of weather temperature and wind were made at 3 a.m. DFW Airport, cloudy, 76, dew point 70, relative humidity 82%, wind east at 6, pressure 29.91 inches and falling. Fort Worth Meacham, mostly cloudy, 76, east at 6. Dallas Love Field, cloudy, 76, east at 3. Arlington, cloudy, 76, east at 6. Denton, cloudy, 76, east at 5. Mineral Wells, mostly cloudy, 73, southeast at 3. Elsewhere around the region,
Wichita Falls, partly cloudy, 71, east at 5. Abilene, partly cloudy, 72, southeast at 7. Waco, fog, visibility 1/4 mile, 73, northeast at 5. Tyler, cloudy, 75, north at 3. Once again at 3 a.m., DFW Airport, cloudy, 76, east at 6. The following reports of weather temperature and wind were made at 3 a.m. DFW Airport, cloudy, 76, dew point 70, relative humidity 82%, wind east at 6, pressure 29.91 inches and falling. Fort Worth Meacham, mostly cloudy, 76, east at 6. Dallas Love Field, cloudy, 76, east at 3. Arlington, cloudy, 76, east at 6. Denton, cloudy, 76, east at 5. Mineral Wells, mostly cloudy, 73, southeast at 3. Elsewhere around the region, Wichita Falls, partly cloudy, 71, east at 5. Abilene, partly cloudy, 72, southeast at 7. Waco, fog, visibility 1/4 mile, 73, northeast at 5. Tyler, cloudy, 75, north at 3. Once again at 3 a.m., DFW Airport, cloudy, 76, east at 6. Now let's check on your local forecast for the Dallas-Fort Worth Metroplex. Ozone Action Day in effect for today. Today, partly sunny. Highs in the upper 80s. East winds around 5 miles an hour. Tonight, mostly clear in the evening, then becoming partly cloudy. Lows in the lower 70s. South winds 5 to 10 miles an hour. Wednesday, partly sunny in the morning, then clearing. Humid with highs in the lower 90s. South winds 10 to 15 miles an hour. And now the extended forecast. Wednesday night, mostly clear in the evening, then becoming partly cloudy. Humid with lows in the mid-70s. South winds 10 to 15 miles an hour. Thursday, mostly sunny. Humid with highs in the upper 90s. Southeast winds 10 to 15 miles an hour. Heat index values up to 110 in the afternoon. Thursday night, partly cloudy with a slight chance of showers and thunderstorms in the evening, then mostly cloudy with a chance of showers and thunderstorms after midnight. Lows in the mid-70s. Chance of rain 50%. Juneteenth, mostly cloudy in the morning, then becoming partly sunny. A slight chance of thunderstorms. A chance of showers in the morning, then a slight chance of showers in the afternoon. Highs in the lower 90s. Chance of rain 40%. Friday night, partly cloudy with a chance of thunderstorms. A chance of showers. Lows in the mid-70s. Chance of rain 50%. Saturday, mostly cloudy in the morning, then becoming mostly sunny. A 40% chance of showers and thunderstorms. Highs in the lower 90s. Saturday night, partly cloudy. A 20% chance of showers and thunderstorms in the evening. Lows in the upper 70s. Sunday, mostly sunny. Highs in the upper 90s. Heat index values up to 110 in the afternoon. Sunday night, mostly clear. Lows in the upper 70s. Monday, partly sunny in the morning, then clearing. Hot with highs in the upper 90s. Heat index values up to 110 in the afternoon. The forecast key messages for North and Central Texas. Scattered showers and thunderstorms are possible across Central Texas this afternoon with coverage of 20 to 30%. Hot and humid weather will prevail during the middle of this week, with heat index values near or exceeding 105 on Wednesday and Thursday. The arrival of another front late Thursday and Friday will bring additional chances for thunderstorms and heavy rainfall to the area for the end of the work week and the upcoming weekend. The spotter information statement for North and Central Texas. Spotter activation is not expected at this time. The ultraviolet index forecast for June 16th is 11, or extreme. The current time is 3:14 a.m. Central Daylight Time. 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
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The following reports of weather temperature and wind were made at 3 a.m. DFW Airport, cloudy, 76, dew point 70, relative humidity 82%, wind east at 6, pressure 29.91 inches and falling. Fort Worth Meacham, mostly cloudy, 76, east at 6. Dallas Love Field, cloudy, 76, east at 3. Arlington, cloudy, 76, east at 6. Denton, cloudy, 76, east at 5. Mineral Wells, mostly cloudy, 73, southeast at 3. Elsewhere around the region, Wichita Falls, partly cloudy, 71, east at 5. Abilene, partly cloudy, 72, southeast at 7. Waco, fog, visibility 1/4 mile, 73, northeast at 5. Tyler, cloudy, 75, north at 3. Once again at 3 a.m., DFW Airport, cloudy, 76, east at 6. Now let's check on your local forecast for the Dallas-Fort Worth Metroplex. Ozone Action Day in effect for today. Today, partly sunny. Highs in the upper 80s. East winds around 5 miles an hour. Tonight, mostly clear in the evening, then becoming partly cloudy. Lows in the lower 70s. South winds 5 to 10 miles an hour. Wednesday, partly sunny in the morning, then clearing. Humid with highs in the lower 90s. South winds 10 to 15 miles an hour. And now the extended forecast. Wednesday night, mostly clear in the evening, then becoming partly cloudy. Humid with lows in the mid-70s. South winds 10 to 15 miles an hour. Thursday, mostly sunny. Humid with highs in the upper 90s. Southeast winds 10 to 15 miles an hour. Heat index values up to 110 in the afternoon. Thursday night, partly cloudy with a slight chance of showers and thunderstorms in the evening, then mostly cloudy with a chance of showers and thunderstorms after midnight. Lows in the mid-70s. Chance of rain 50%. Juneteenth, mostly cloudy in the morning, then becoming partly sunny. A slight chance of thunderstorms. A chance of showers in the morning, then a slight chance of showers in the afternoon. Highs in the lower 90s. Chance of rain 40%. Friday night, partly cloudy with a chance of thunderstorms. A chance of showers. Lows in the mid-70s. Chance of rain 50%. Saturday, mostly cloudy in the morning, then becoming mostly sunny. A 40% chance of showers and thunderstorms. Highs in the lower 90s. Saturday night, partly cloudy. A 20% chance of showers and thunderstorms in the evening. Lows in the upper 70s. Sunday, mostly sunny. Highs in the upper 90s. Heat index values up to 110 in the afternoon. Sunday night, mostly clear. Lows in the upper 70s. Monday, partly sunny in the morning, then clearing. Hot with highs in the upper 90s. Heat index values up to 110 in the afternoon. The forecast key messages for North and Central Texas. Scattered showers and thunderstorms are possible across Central Texas this afternoon with coverage of 20 to 30%. Hot and humid weather will prevail during the middle of this week, with heat index values near or exceeding 105 on Wednesday and Thursday. The arrival of another front late Thursday and Friday will bring additional chances for thunderstorms and heavy rainfall to the area for the end of the work week and the upcoming weekend. The spotter information statement for North and Central Texas. Spotter activation is not expected at this time. The ultraviolet index forecast for June 16th is 11, or extreme. The current time is 3:19 a.m. Central Daylight Time. 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The following reports of weather temperature and wind were made at 3 a.m.
DFW Airport, cloudy, 76, dew point 70, relative humidity 82%, wind east at 6, pressure 29.91 inches and falling. Fort Worth Meacham, mostly cloudy, 76, east at 6. Dallas Love Field, cloudy, 76, east at 3. Arlington, cloudy, 76, east at 6. Denton, cloudy, 76, east at 5. Mineral Wells, mostly cloudy, 73, southeast at 3. Elsewhere around the region, Wichita Falls, partly cloudy, 71, east at 5. Abilene, partly cloudy, 72, southeast at 7. Waco, fog, visibility 1/4 mile, 73, northeast at 5. Tyler, cloudy, 75, north at 3. Once again at 3 a.m., DFW Airport, cloudy, 76, east at 6. Now let's check on your local forecast for the Dallas-Fort Worth Metroplex. Ozone Action Day in effect for today. Today, partly sunny. Highs in the upper 80s. East winds around 5 miles an hour. Tonight, mostly clear in the evening, then becoming partly cloudy. Lows in the lower 70s. South winds 5 to 10 miles an hour. Wednesday, partly sunny in the morning, then clearing. Humid with highs in the lower 90s. South winds 10 to 15 miles an hour. And now the extended forecast. Wednesday night, mostly clear in the evening, then becoming partly cloudy. Humid with lows in the mid-70s. South winds 10 to 15 miles an hour. Thursday, mostly sunny. Humid with highs in the upper 90s. Southeast winds 10 to 15 miles an hour. Heat index values up to 110 in the afternoon. Thursday night, partly cloudy with a slight chance of showers and thunderstorms in the evening, then mostly cloudy with a chance of showers and thunderstorms after midnight. Lows in the mid-70s. Chance of rain 50%. Juneteenth, mostly cloudy in the morning, then becoming partly sunny. A slight chance of thunderstorms. A chance of showers in the morning, then a slight chance of showers in the afternoon. Highs in the lower 90s. Chance of rain 40%. Friday night, partly cloudy with a chance of thunderstorms. A chance of showers. Lows in the mid-70s. Chance of rain 50%. Saturday, mostly cloudy in the morning, then becoming mostly sunny. A 40% chance of showers and thunderstorms. Highs in the lower 90s. Saturday night, partly cloudy. A 20% chance of showers and thunderstorms in the evening. Lows in the upper 70s. Sunday, mostly sunny. Highs in the upper 90s. Heat index values up to 110 in the afternoon. Sunday night, mostly clear. Lows in the upper 70s. Monday, partly sunny in the morning, then clearing. Hot with highs in the upper 90s. Heat index values up to 110 in the afternoon. The forecast key messages for North and Central Texas. Scattered showers and thunderstorms are possible across Central Texas this afternoon with coverage of 20 to 30%. Hot and humid weather will prevail during the middle of this week, with heat index values near or exceeding 105 on Wednesday and Thursday. The arrival of another front late Thursday and Friday will bring additional chances for thunderstorms and heavy rainfall to the area for the end of the work week and the upcoming weekend. The spotter information statement for North and Central Texas. Spotter activation is not expected at this time. The ultraviolet index forecast for June 16th is 11, or extreme. The current time is 3:23 a.m. Central Daylight Time. 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The following reports of weather temperature and wind were made at 3 a.m. DFW Airport, cloudy, 76, dew point 70, relative humidity 82%, wind east at 6, pressure 29.91 inches and falling. Fort Worth Meacham, mostly cloudy, 76, east at 6. Dallas Love Field, cloudy, 76, east at 3.
Arlington, cloudy, 76, east at 6. Denton, cloudy, 76, east at 5. Mineral Wells, mostly cloudy, 73, southeast at 3. Elsewhere around the region, Wichita Falls, partly cloudy, 71, east at 5. Abilene, partly cloudy, 72, southeast at 7. Waco, fog, visibility 1/4 mile, 73, northeast at 5. Tyler, cloudy, 75, north at 3. Once again at 3 a.m., DFW Airport, cloudy, 76, east at 6. Now let's check on your local forecast for the Dallas-Fort Worth Metroplex. Ozone Action Day in effect for today. Today, partly sunny. Highs in the upper 80s. East winds around 5 miles an hour. Tonight, mostly clear in the evening, then becoming partly cloudy. Lows in the lower 70s. South winds 5 to 10 miles an hour. Wednesday, partly sunny in the morning, then clearing. Humid with highs in the lower 90s. South winds 10 to 15 miles an hour. And now the extended forecast. Wednesday night, mostly clear in the evening, then becoming partly cloudy. Humid with lows in the mid-70s. South winds 10 to 15 miles an hour. Thursday, mostly sunny. Humid with highs in the upper 90s. Southeast winds 10 to 15 miles an hour. Heat index values up to 110 in the afternoon. Thursday night, partly cloudy with a slight chance of showers and thunderstorms in the evening, then mostly cloudy with a chance of showers and thunderstorms after midnight. Lows in the mid-70s. Chance of rain 50%. Juneteenth, mostly cloudy in the morning, then becoming partly sunny. A slight chance of thunderstorms. A chance of showers in the morning, then a slight chance of showers in the afternoon. Highs in the lower 90s. Chance of rain 40%. Friday night, partly cloudy with a chance of thunderstorms. A chance of showers. Lows in the mid-70s. Chance of rain 50%. Saturday, mostly cloudy in the morning, then becoming mostly sunny. A 40% chance of showers and thunderstorms. Highs in the lower 90s. Saturday night, partly cloudy. A 20% chance of showers and thunderstorms in the evening. Lows in the upper 70s. Sunday, mostly sunny. Highs in the upper 90s. Heat index values up to 110 in the afternoon. Sunday night, mostly clear. Lows in the upper 70s. Monday, partly sunny in the morning, then clearing. Hot with highs in the upper 90s. Heat index values up to 110 in the afternoon. The forecast key messages for North and Central Texas. Scattered showers and thunderstorms are possible across Central Texas this afternoon with coverage of 20 to 30%. Hot and humid weather will prevail during the middle of this week, with heat index values near or exceeding 105 on Wednesday and Thursday. The arrival of another front late Thursday and Friday will bring additional chances for thunderstorms and heavy rainfall to the area for the end of the work week and the upcoming weekend. The spotter information statement for North and Central Texas. Spotter activation is not expected at this time. The ultraviolet index forecast for June 16th is 11, or extreme. The current time is 3:28 a.m. Central Daylight Time. 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The following reports of weather temperature and wind were made at 3 a.m. DFW Airport, cloudy, 76, dew point 70, relative humidity 82%, wind east at 6, pressure 29.91 inches and falling. Fort Worth Meacham, mostly cloudy, 76, east at 6. Dallas Love Field, cloudy, 76, east at 3. Arlington, cloudy, 76, east at 6. Denton, cloudy, 76, east at 5. Mineral Wells, mostly cloudy, 73, southeast at 3. Elsewhere around the region, Wichita Falls, partly cloudy, 71, east at 5.
Abilene, partly cloudy, 72, southeast at 7. Waco, fog, visibility 1/4 mile, 73, northeast at 5. Tyler, cloudy, 75, north at 3. Once again at 3 a.m., DFW Airport, cloudy, 76, east at 6. The Texas Commission on Environmental Quality has issued an ozone action day for the Dallas-Fort Worth area for Tuesday. Atmospheric conditions are expected to be favorable for producing high levels of ozone air pollution in the Dallas-Fort Worth area on Tuesday. You can help prevent ozone pollution by sharing a ride, walking, riding a bicycle, taking your lunch to work, avoiding drive-through lanes, conserving energy, and keeping your vehicle properly tuned. Now let's check on your local forecast for the Dallas-Fort Worth Metroplex. Ozone Action Day in effect for today. Today, partly sunny. Highs in the upper 80s. East winds around 5 miles an hour. Tonight, mostly clear in the evening, then becoming partly cloudy. Lows in the lower 70s. South winds 5 to 10 miles an hour. Wednesday, partly sunny in the morning, then clearing. Humid with highs in the lower 90s. South winds 10 to 15 miles an hour. And now the extended forecast. Wednesday night, mostly clear in the evening, then becoming partly cloudy. Humid with lows in the mid-70s. South winds 10 to 15 miles an hour. Thursday, mostly sunny. Humid with highs in the upper 90s. Southeast winds 10 to 15 miles an hour. Heat index values up to 110 in the afternoon. Thursday night, partly cloudy with a slight chance of showers and thunderstorms in the evening, then mostly cloudy with a chance of showers and thunderstorms after midnight. Lows in the mid-70s. Chance of rain 50%. Juneteenth, mostly cloudy in the morning, then becoming partly sunny. A slight chance of thunderstorms. A chance of showers in the morning, then a slight chance of showers in the afternoon. Highs in the lower 90s. Chance of rain 40%. Friday night, partly cloudy with a chance of thunderstorms. A chance of showers. Lows in the mid-70s. Chance of rain 50%. Saturday, mostly cloudy in the morning, then becoming mostly sunny. A 40% chance of showers and thunderstorms. Highs in the lower 90s. Saturday night, partly cloudy. A 20% chance of showers and thunderstorms in the evening. Lows in the upper 70s. Sunday, mostly sunny. Highs in the upper 90s. Heat index values up to 110 in the afternoon. Sunday night, mostly clear. Lows in the upper 70s. Monday, partly sunny in the morning, then clearing. Hot with highs in the upper 90s. Heat index values up to 110 in the afternoon. The forecast key messages for North and Central Texas. Scattered showers and thunderstorms are possible across Central Texas this afternoon with coverage of 20 to 30%. Hot and humid weather will prevail during the middle of this week, with heat index values near or exceeding 105 on Wednesday and Thursday. The arrival of another front late Thursday and Friday will bring additional chances for thunderstorms and heavy rainfall to the area for the end of the work week and the upcoming weekend. The spotter information statement for North and Central Texas. Spotter activation is not expected at this time. The ultraviolet index forecast for June 16th is 11, or extreme. The current time is 3:33 a.m. Central Daylight Time. 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The following reports of weather temperature and wind were made at 3 a.m. DFW Airport, cloudy, 76, dew point 70, relative humidity 82%, wind east at 6, pressure 29.91 inches and falling. Fort Worth Meacham, mostly cloudy, 76, east at 6. Dallas Love Field, cloudy, 76, east at 3. Arlington, cloudy, 76, east at 6. Denton, cloudy, 76, east at 5. Mineral Wells, mostly cloudy, 73, southeast at 3.
Elsewhere around the region, Wichita Falls, partly cloudy, 71, east at 5. Abilene, partly cloudy, 72, southeast at 7. Waco, fog, visibility 1/4 mile, 73, northeast at 5. Tyler, cloudy, 75, north at 3. Once again at 3 a.m., DFW Airport, cloudy, 76, east at 6. Now let's check on your local forecast for the Dallas-Fort Worth Metroplex. Ozone Action Day in effect for today. Today, partly sunny. Highs in the upper 80s. East winds around 5 miles an hour. Tonight, mostly clear in the evening, then becoming partly cloudy. Lows in the lower 70s. South winds 5 to 10 miles an hour. Wednesday, partly sunny in the morning, then clearing. Humid with highs in the lower 90s. South winds 10 to 15 miles an hour. And now the extended forecast. Wednesday night, mostly clear in the evening, then becoming partly cloudy. Humid with lows in the mid-70s. South winds 10 to 15 miles an hour. Thursday, mostly sunny. Humid with highs in the upper 90s. Southeast winds 10 to 15 miles an hour. Heat index values up to 110 in the afternoon. Thursday night, partly cloudy with a slight chance of showers and thunderstorms in the evening, then mostly cloudy with a chance of showers and thunderstorms after midnight. Lows in the mid-70s. Chance of rain 50%. Juneteenth, mostly cloudy in the morning, then becoming partly sunny. A slight chance of thunderstorms. A chance of showers in the morning, then a slight chance of showers in the afternoon. Highs in the lower 90s. Chance of rain 40%. Friday night, partly cloudy with a chance of thunderstorms. A chance of showers. Lows in the mid-70s. Chance of rain 50%. Saturday, mostly cloudy in the morning, then becoming mostly sunny. A 40% chance of showers and thunderstorms. Highs in the lower 90s. Saturday night, partly cloudy. A 20% chance of showers and thunderstorms in the evening. Lows in the upper 70s. Sunday, mostly sunny. Highs in the upper 90s. Heat index values up to 110 in the afternoon. Sunday night, mostly clear. Lows in the upper 70s. Monday, partly sunny in the morning, then clearing. Hot with highs in the upper 90s. Heat index values up to 110 in the afternoon. The forecast key messages for North and Central Texas. Scattered showers and thunderstorms are possible across Central Texas this afternoon with coverage of 20 to 30%. Hot and humid weather will prevail during the middle of this week, with heat index values near or exceeding 105 on Wednesday and Thursday. The arrival of another front late Thursday and Friday will bring additional chances for thunderstorms and heavy rainfall to the area for the end of the work week and the upcoming weekend. The spotter information statement for North and Central Texas. Spotter activation is not expected at this time. The ultraviolet index forecast for June 16th is 11, or extreme. The current time is 3:38 a.m. Central Daylight Time. 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The following reports of weather temperature and wind were made at 3 a.m. DFW Airport, cloudy, 76, dew point 70, relative humidity 82%, wind east at 6, pressure 29.91 inches and falling. Fort Worth Meacham, mostly cloudy, 76, east at 6. Dallas Love Field, cloudy, 76, east at 3. Arlington, cloudy, 76, east at 6. Denton, cloudy, 76, east at 5. Mineral Wells, mostly cloudy, 73, southeast at 3. Elsewhere around the region, Wichita Falls, partly cloudy, 71, east at 5. Abilene, partly cloudy, 72, southeast at 7. Waco, fog, visibility 1/4 mile, 73, northeast at 5. Tyler, cloudy, 75, north at 3.
once again at 3 a.m., DFW Airport, cloudy, 76, east at 6. Now let's check on your local forecast for the Dallas-Fort Worth Metroplex. Ozone Action Day in effect for today. Today, partly sunny. Highs in the upper 80s. East winds around 5 miles an hour.

south winds 10 to 15 miles an hour. And now the extended forecast. Wednesday night, mostly clear in the evening, then becoming partly cloudy. Humid with lows in the mid-70s. South winds 10 to 15 miles an hour. Thursday, mostly sunny. Humid with highs in the upper 90s. Southeast winds 10 to 15 miles an hour. Heat index values up to 110 in the afternoon. Thursday night, partly cloudy with a slight chance of showers and thunderstorms in the evening, then mostly cloudy with a chance of showers and thunderstorms after midnight. Lows in the mid-70s. Chance of rain 50%. Juneteenth, mostly cloudy in the morning, then becoming partly sunny. A slight chance of thunderstorms. A chance of showers in the morning, then a slight chance of showers in the afternoon. Highs in the lower 90s. Chance of rain 40%. Friday night, partly cloudy with a chance of thunderstorms. A chance of showers. Lows in the mid-70s. Chance of rain 50%. Saturday, mostly cloudy in the morning, then becoming mostly sunny. A 40% chance of showers and thunderstorms. Highs in the lower 90s. Saturday night, partly cloudy. A 20% chance of showers and thunderstorms in the evening. Lows in the upper 70s. Sunday, mostly sunny. Highs in the upper 90s. Heat index values up to 110 in the afternoon. Sunday night, mostly clear. Lows in the upper 70s. Monday, partly sunny in the morning, then clearing. Hot with highs in the upper 90s. Heat index values up to 110 in the afternoon. The forecast key messages for North and Central Texas. Scattered showers and thunderstorms are possible across Central Texas this afternoon with coverage of 20 to 30%. Hot and humid weather will prevail during the middle of this week, with heat index values near or exceeding 105 on Wednesday and Thursday. The arrival of another front late Thursday and Friday will bring additional chances for thunderstorms and heavy rainfall to the area for the end of the work week and the upcoming weekend. The spotter information statement for North and Central Texas. Spotter activation is not expected at this time. The ultraviolet index forecast for June 16th is 11, or extreme. The current time is 3:43 a.m. Central Daylight Time. 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The following reports of weather temperature and wind were made at 3 a.m. DFW Airport, cloudy, 76, dew point 70, relative humidity 82%, wind east at 6, pressure 29.91 inches and falling. Fort Worth Meacham, mostly cloudy, 76, east at 6. Dallas Love Field, cloudy, 76, east at 3. Arlington, cloudy, 76, east at 6. Denton, cloudy, 76, east at 5. Mineral Wells, mostly cloudy, 73, southeast at 3. Elsewhere around the region, Wichita Falls, partly cloudy, 71, east at 5. Abilene, partly cloudy, 72, southeast at 7. Waco, fog, visibility 1/4 mile, 73, northeast at 5. Tyler, cloudy, 75, north at 3. Once again at 3 a.m., DFW Airport, cloudy, 76, east at 6. Now let's check on your local forecast for the Dallas-Fort Worth Metroplex. Ozone Action Day in effect for today. Today, partly sunny. Highs in the upper 80s. East winds around 5 miles an hour. Tonight, mostly clear in the evening, then becoming partly cloudy. Lows in the lower 70s. South winds 5 to 10 miles an hour. Wednesday, partly sunny in the morning, then clearing. Humid with highs in the lower 90s. South winds 10 to 15 miles an hour. And now the extended forecast. Wednesday night, mostly clear in the evening, then becoming partly cloudy. Humid with lows in the mid-70s. South winds 10 to 15 miles an hour. Thursday, mostly sunny. Humid with highs.

the upper 90s. Southeast winds 10 to 15 miles an hour. Heat index values up to 110 in the afternoon. Thursday night, partly cloudy with a slight chance of showers and thunderstorms in the evening, then mostly cloudy with a chance of showers and thunderstorms after midnight. Lows in the mid-70s. Chance of rain 50%. Juneteenth, mostly cloudy in the morning, then becoming partly sunny. A slight chance of thunderstorms. A chance of showers in the morning, then a slight chance of showers in the afternoon. Highs in the lower 90s. Chance of rain 40%. Friday night, partly cloudy with a chance of thunderstorms. A chance of showers. Lows in the mid-70s. Chance of rain 50%. Saturday, mostly cloudy in the morning, then becoming mostly sunny. A 40% chance of showers and thunderstorms. Highs in the lower 90s. Saturday night, partly cloudy. A 20% chance of showers and thunderstorms in the evening. Lows in the upper 70s. Sunday, mostly sunny. Highs in the upper 90s. Heat index values up to 110 in the afternoon. Sunday night, mostly clear. Lows in the upper 70s. Monday, partly sunny in the morning, then clearing. Hot with highs in the upper 90s. Heat index values up to 110 in the afternoon. The forecast key messages for North and Central Texas. Scattered showers and thunderstorms are possible across Central Texas this afternoon with coverage of 20 to 30%. Hot and humid weather will prevail during the middle of this week, with heat index values near or exceeding 105 on Wednesday and Thursday. The arrival of another front late Thursday and Friday will bring additional chances for thunderstorms and heavy rainfall to the area for the end of the work week and the upcoming weekend. The spotter information statement for North and Central Texas. Spotter activation is not expected at this time. The ultraviolet index forecast for June 16th is 11, or extreme. The current time is 3:47 a.m. Central Daylight Time. 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The following reports of weather temperature and wind were made at 3 a.m. DFW Airport, cloudy, 76, dew point 70, relative humidity 82%, wind east at 6, pressure 29.91 inches and falling. Fort Worth Meacham, mostly cloudy, 76, east at 6. Dallas Love Field, cloudy, 76, east at 3. Arlington, cloudy, 76, east at 6. Denton, cloudy, 76, east at 5. Mineral Wells, mostly cloudy, 73, southeast at 3. Elsewhere around the region, Wichita Falls, partly cloudy, 71, east at 5. Abilene, partly cloudy, 72, southeast at 7. Waco, fog, visibility 1/4 mile, 73, northeast at 5. Tyler, cloudy, 75, north at 3. Once again at 3 a.m., DFW Airport, cloudy, 76, east at 6. Now let's check on your local forecast for the Dallas-Fort Worth Metroplex. Ozone Action Day in effect for today. Today, partly sunny. Highs in the upper 80s. East winds around 5 miles an hour. Tonight, mostly clear in the evening, then becoming partly cloudy. Lows in the lower 70s. South winds 5 to 10 miles an hour. Wednesday, partly sunny in the morning, then clearing. Humid with highs in the lower 90s. South winds 10 to 15 miles an hour. And now the extended forecast. Wednesday night, mostly clear in the evening, then becoming partly cloudy. Humid with lows in the mid-70s. South winds 10 to 15 miles an hour. Thursday, mostly sunny. Humid with highs in the upper 90s. Southeast winds 10 to 15 miles an hour. Heat index values up to 110 in the afternoon. Thursday night, partly cloudy with a slight chance of showers and thunderstorms in the evening, then mostly cloudy with a chance of showers and thunderstorms after midnight. Lows in the mid-70s.
chance of rain 50%. Juneteenth, mostly cloudy in the morning, then becoming partly sunny. A slight chance of thunderstorms. A chance of showers in the morning, then a slight chance of showers in the afternoon. Highs in the lower 90s. Chance of rain 40%. Friday night, partly cloudy with a chance of thunderstorms. A chance of showers. Lows in the mid-70s. Chance of rain 50%. Saturday, mostly cloudy in the morning, then becoming mostly sunny. A 40% chance of showers and thunderstorms. Highs in the lower 90s. Saturday night, partly cloudy. A 20% chance of showers and thunderstorms in the evening. Lows in the upper 70s. Sunday, mostly sunny. Highs in the upper 90s. Heat index values up to 110 in the afternoon. Sunday night, mostly clear. Lows in the upper 70s. Monday, partly sunny in the morning, then clearing. Hot with highs in the upper 90s. Heat index values up to 110 in the afternoon. The forecast key messages for North and Central Texas. Scattered showers and thunderstorms are possible across Central Texas this afternoon with coverage of 20 to 30%. Hot and humid weather will prevail during the middle of this week, with heat index values near or exceeding 105 on Wednesday and Thursday. The arrival of another front late Thursday and Friday will bring additional chances for thunderstorms and heavy rainfall to the area for the end of the work week and the upcoming weekend. The spotter information statement for North and Central Texas. Spotter activation is not expected at this time. The ultraviolet index forecast for June 16th is 11, or extreme. The current time is 3:52 a.m. Central Daylight Time. 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The following reports of weather temperature and wind were made at 3 a.m. DFW Airport, cloudy, 76, dew point 70, relative humidity 82%, wind east at 6, pressure 29.91 inches and falling. Fort Worth Meacham, mostly cloudy, 76, east at 6. Dallas Love Field, cloudy, 76, east at 3. Arlington, cloudy, 76, east at 6. Denton, cloudy, 76, east at 5. Mineral Wells, mostly cloudy, 73, southeast at 3. Elsewhere around the region, Wichita Falls, partly cloudy, 71, east at 5. Abilene, partly cloudy, 72, southeast at 7. Waco, fog, visibility 1/4 of a mile, 73, northeast at 5. Tyler, cloudy, 75, north at 3. Once again at 3 a.m., DFW Airport, cloudy, 76, east at 6. Now let's check on your local forecast for the Dallas-Fort Worth Metroplex. Ozone Action Day in effect for today. Today, partly sunny. Highs in the upper 80s. East winds around 5 miles an hour. Tonight, mostly clear in the evening, then becoming partly cloudy. Lows in the lower 70s. South winds 5 to 10 miles an hour. Wednesday, partly sunny in the morning, then clearing. Humid with highs in the lower 90s. South winds 10 to 15 miles an hour. And now the extended forecast. Wednesday night, mostly clear in the evening, then becoming partly cloudy. Humid with lows in the mid-70s. South winds 10 to 15 miles an hour. Thursday, mostly sunny. Humid with highs in the upper 90s. Southeast winds 10 to 15 miles an hour. Heat index values up to 110 in the afternoon. Thursday night, partly cloudy with a slight chance of showers and thunderstorms in the evening, then mostly cloudy with a chance of showers and thunderstorms after midnight. Lows in the mid-70s. Chance of rain 50%. Juneteenth, mostly cloudy in the morning, then becoming partly sunny. A slight chance of thunderstorms. A chance of showers in the morning, then a slight chance of showers in the afternoon. Highs in the lower 90s. Chance of rain 40%. Friday night,
partly cloudy with a chance of thunderstorms, a chance of showers, lows in the mid-70s, chance of rain 50%. Saturday, mostly cloudy in the morning, then becoming mostly sunny, a 40% chance of showers and thunderstorms, highs in the lower 90s. Saturday night, partly cloudy, a 20% chance of showers and thunderstorms in the evening, lows in the upper 70s. Sunday, mostly sunny, highs in the upper 90s. Heat index values up to 110 in the afternoon. Sunday night, mostly clear, lows in the upper 70s. Monday, partly sunny in the morning, then clearing, hot with highs in the upper 90s. Heat index values up to 110 in the afternoon. The forecast key messages for North and Central Texas. Scattered showers and thunderstorms are possible across Central Texas this afternoon with coverage of 20 to 30%. Hot and humid weather will prevail during the middle of this week, with heat index values near or exceeding 105 on Wednesday and Thursday. The arrival of another front late Thursday and Friday will bring additional chances for thunderstorms and heavy rainfall to the area for the end of the work week and the upcoming weekend. The spotter information statement for North and Central Texas. Spotter activation is not expected at this time. The ultraviolet index forecast for June 16th is 11, or extreme. The current time is 3:56 a.m. Central Daylight Time. 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The following reports of weather temperature and wind were made at 3 a.m. DFW Airport, cloudy, 76, dew point 70, relative humidity 82%, wind east at 6, pressure 29.91 inches and falling. Fort Worth Meacham, mostly cloudy, 76, east at 6. Dallas Love Field, cloudy, 76, east at 3. Arlington, cloudy, 76, east at 6. Denton, cloudy, 76, east at 5. Mineral Wells, mostly cloudy, 73, southeast at 3. Elsewhere around the region, Wichita Falls, partly cloudy, 71, east at 5. Abilene, partly cloudy, 72, southeast at 7. Waco, fog, visibility 1/4 mile, 73, northeast at 5. Tyler, cloudy, 75, north at 3. Once again at 3 a.m., DFW Airport, cloudy, 76, east at 6. Now let's check on your local forecast for the Dallas-Fort Worth Metroplex. Ozone Action Day in effect for today. Today, partly sunny. Highs in the upper 80s. East winds around 5 miles an hour. Tonight, mostly clear in the evening, then becoming partly cloudy. Lows in the lower 70s. South winds 5 to 10 miles an hour. Wednesday, partly sunny in the morning, then clearing. Humid with highs in the lower 90s. South winds 10 to 15 miles an hour. And now the extended forecast. Wednesday night, mostly clear in the evening, then becoming partly cloudy. Humid with lows in the mid-70s. South winds 10 to 15 miles an hour. Thursday, mostly sunny. Humid with highs in the upper 90s. Southeast winds 10 to 15 miles an hour. Heat index values up to 110 in the afternoon. Thursday night, partly cloudy with a slight chance of showers and thunderstorms in the evening, then mostly cloudy with a chance of showers and thunderstorms after midnight. Lows in the mid-70s. Chance of rain 50%. Juneteenth, mostly cloudy in the morning, then becoming partly sunny. A slight chance of thunderstorms. A chance of showers in the morning, then a slight chance of showers in the afternoon. Highs in the lower 90s. Chance of rain 40%. Friday night, partly cloudy with a chance of thunderstorms. A chance of showers. Lows in the mid-70s. Chance of rain 50%. Saturday, mostly cloudy in the morning, then becoming mostly sunny. A 40% chance of showers and thunderstorms. Highs in the lower 90s.
Saturday night, partly cloudy. A 20% chance of showers and thunderstorms in the evening. Lows in the upper 70s. Sunday, mostly sunny. Highs in the upper 90s. Heat index values up to 110 in the afternoon. Sunday night, mostly clear. Lows in the upper 70s. Monday, partly sunny in the morning, then clearing. Hot with highs in the upper 90s. Heat index values up to 110 in the afternoon. The Texas Commission on Environmental Quality has issued an ozone action day for the Dallas-Fort Worth area for Tuesday. Atmospheric conditions are expected to be favorable for producing high levels of ozone air pollution in the Dallas-Fort Worth area on Tuesday. You can help prevent ozone pollution by sharing a ride, walking, riding a bicycle, taking your lunch to work, avoiding drive-through lanes, conserving energy, and keeping your vehicle properly tuned. The forecast key messages for North and Central Texas. Scattered showers and thunderstorms are possible across Central Texas this afternoon with coverage of 20 to 30%. Hot and humid weather will prevail during the middle of this week, with heat index values near or exceeding 105 on Wednesday and Thursday. The arrival of another front late Thursday and Friday will bring additional chances for thunderstorms and heavy rainfall to the area for the end of the work week and the upcoming weekend. The spotter information statement for North and Central Texas. Spotter activation is not expected at this time. The current time is 4:01 a.m. Central Daylight Time. 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The following reports of weather temperature and wind were made at 4 a.m., DFW Airport, cloudy, 75, dew point 70, relative humidity 84%, wind east at 3, pressure 29.89 inches and falling. Fort Worth Meacham, mostly cloudy, 75, east at 6. Dallas Love Field, cloudy, 75, southeast at 3. Arlington, cloudy, 75, east at 6. Denton, mostly cloudy, 75, east at 6. Mineral Wells, partly cloudy, 72, southeast at 5. Elsewhere around the region, Wichita Falls, partly cloudy, 70, southeast at 5. Abilene, partly cloudy, 71, northwest at 3. Waco, fog, visibility 0.5 mile, 74, northeast at 3. Tyler, cloudy, 75, northeast at 5. Once again at 4 a.m., DFW Airport, cloudy, 75, east at 3. The following reports of weather temperature and wind were made at 4 a.m. DFW Airport, cloudy, 75, dew point 70, relative humidity 84%, wind east at 3, pressure 29.89 inches and falling. Fort Worth Meacham, mostly cloudy, 75, east at 6. Dallas Love Field, cloudy, 75, southeast at 3. Arlington, cloudy, 75, east at 6. Denton, mostly cloudy, 75, east at 6. Mineral Wells, partly cloudy, 72, southeast at 5. Elsewhere around the region, Wichita Falls, partly cloudy, 70, southeast at 5. Abilene, partly cloudy, 71, northwest at 3. Waco, fog, visibility 0.5 mile, 74, northeast at 3. Tyler, cloudy, 75, northeast at 5. Once again at 4 a.m., DFW Airport, cloudy, 75, east at 3. Now let's check on your local forecast for the Dallas-Fort Worth Metroplex. Ozone Action Day in effect for today. Today, partly sunny. Highs in the upper 80s. East winds around 5 miles an hour. Tonight, mostly clear in the evening, then becoming partly cloudy. Lows in the lower 70s. South winds 5 to 10 miles an hour. Wednesday, partly sunny in the morning, then clearing. Humid with highs in the lower 90s. South winds 10 to 15 miles an hour. And now the extended forecast. Wednesday night, mostly clear in the evening, then becoming partly cloudy.
humid with lows in the mid-70s. South winds 10 to 15 miles an hour. Thursday, mostly sunny. Humid with highs in the upper 90s. Southeast winds 10 to 15 miles an hour. Heat index values up to 110 in the afternoon. Thursday night, partly cloudy with a slight chance of showers and thunderstorms in the evening, then mostly cloudy with a chance of showers and thunderstorms after midnight. Lows in the mid-70s. Chance of rain 50%. Juneteenth, mostly cloudy in the morning, then becoming partly sunny. A slight chance of thunderstorms. A chance of showers in the morning, then a slight chance of showers in the afternoon. Highs in the lower 90s. Chance of rain 40%. Friday night, partly cloudy with a chance of thunderstorms. A chance of showers. Lows in the mid-70s. Chance of rain 50%. Saturday, mostly cloudy in the morning, then becoming mostly sunny. A 40% chance of showers and thunderstorms. Highs in the lower 90s. Saturday night, partly cloudy. A 20% chance of showers and thunderstorms in the evening. Lows in the upper 70s. Sunday, mostly sunny. Highs in the upper 90s. Heat index values up to 110 in the afternoon. Sunday night, mostly clear. Lows in the upper 70s. Monday, partly sunny in the morning, then clearing. Hot with highs in the upper 90s. Heat index values up to 110 in the afternoon. The forecast key messages for North and Central Texas. Scattered showers and thunderstorms are possible across Central Texas this afternoon with coverage of 20 to 30%. Hot and humid weather will prevail during the middle of this week, with heat index values near or exceeding 105 on Wednesday and Thursday. The arrival of another front late Thursday and Friday will bring additional chances for thunderstorms and heavy rainfall to the area for the end of the work week and the upcoming weekend. The spotter information statement for North and Central Texas. Spotter activation is not expected at this time. The ultraviolet index forecast for June 16th is 11, or extreme. The current time is 4:07 a.m. Central Daylight Time. 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The following reports of weather temperature and wind were made at 4 a.m. DFW Airport, cloudy, 75, dew point 70, relative humidity 84%, wind east at 3, pressure 29.89 inches and falling. Fort Worth Meacham, mostly cloudy, 75, east at 6. Dallas Love Field, cloudy, 75, southeast at 3. Arlington, cloudy, 75, east at 6. Denton, mostly cloudy, 75, east at 6. Mineral Wells, partly cloudy, 72, southeast at 5. Elsewhere around the region, Wichita Falls, partly cloudy, 70, southeast at 5. Abilene, partly cloudy, 71, northwest at 3. Waco, fog, visibility 1/2 mile, 74, northeast at 3. Tyler, cloudy, 75, northeast at 5. Once again at 4 a.m., DFW Airport, cloudy, 75, east at 3. Now let's check on your local forecast for the Dallas-Fort Worth Metroplex. Ozone Action Day in effect for today. Today, partly sunny. Highs in the upper 80s. East winds around 5 miles an hour. Tonight, mostly clear in the evening, then becoming partly cloudy. Lows in the lower 70s. South winds 5 to 10 miles an hour. Wednesday, partly sunny in the morning, then clearing. Humid with highs in the lower 90s. South winds 10 to 15 miles an hour. And now the extended forecast. Wednesday night, mostly clear in the evening, then becoming partly cloudy. Humid with lows in the mid-70s. South winds 10 to 15 miles an hour. Thursday, mostly sunny. Humid with highs in the upper 90s. Southeast winds 10 to 15 miles an hour. Heat index values up to 110 in the afternoon.
Thursday night, partly cloudy with a slight chance of showers and thunderstorms in the evening, then mostly cloudy with a chance of showers and thunderstorms after midnight. Lows in the mid-70s. Chance of rain 50%. Juneteenth, mostly cloudy in the morning, then becoming partly sunny. A slight chance of thunderstorms. A chance of showers in the morning, then a slight chance of showers in the afternoon. Highs in the lower 90s. Chance of rain 40%. Friday night, partly cloudy with a chance of thunderstorms. A chance of showers. Lows in the mid-70s. Chance of rain 50%. Saturday, mostly cloudy in the morning, then becoming mostly sunny. A 40% chance of showers and thunderstorms. Highs in the lower 90s. Saturday night, partly cloudy. A 20% chance of showers and thunderstorms in the evening. Lows in the upper 70s. Sunday, mostly sunny. Highs in the upper 90s. Heat index values up to 110 in the afternoon. Sunday night, mostly clear. Lows in the upper 70s. Monday, partly sunny in the morning, then clearing. Hot with highs in the upper 90s. Heat index values up to 110 in the afternoon. The forecast key messages for North and Central Texas. Scattered showers and thunderstorms are possible across Central Texas this afternoon with coverage of 20 to 30%. Hot and humid weather will prevail during the middle of this week, with heat index values near or exceeding 105 on Wednesday and Thursday. The arrival of another front late Thursday and Friday will bring additional chances for thunderstorms and heavy rainfall to the area for the end of the work week and the upcoming weekend. The spotter information statement for North and Central Texas. Spotter activation is not expected at this time. The ultraviolet index forecast for June 16th is 11, or extreme. The current time is 4:12 a.m. Central Daylight Time. 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The following reports of weather temperature and wind were made at 4 a.m. DFW Airport, cloudy, 75, dew point 70, relative humidity 84%, wind east at 3, pressure 29.89 inches and falling. Fort Worth Meacham, mostly cloudy, 75, east at 6. Dallas Love Field, mostly cloudy, 75, southeast at 3. Arlington, cloudy, 75, east at 6. Denton, mostly cloudy, 75, east at 6. Mineral Wells, clear, 72, southeast at 5. Elsewhere around the region, Wichita Falls, partly cloudy, 70, southeast at 5. Abilene, partly cloudy, 71, northwest at 3. Waco, fog, visibility 0.5 mile, 74, northeast at 5. Tyler, cloudy, 75, northeast at 5. Once again at 4 a.m., DFW Airport, cloudy, 75, east at 3. Now let's check on your local forecast for the Dallas-Fort Worth Metroplex. Ozone Action Day in effect for today. Today, partly sunny. Highs in the upper 80s. East winds around 5 miles an hour. Tonight, mostly clear in the evening, then becoming partly cloudy. Lows in the lower 70s. South winds 5 to 10 miles an hour. Wednesday, partly sunny in the morning, then clearing. Humid with highs in the lower 90s. South winds 10 to 15 miles an hour. And now the extended forecast. Wednesday night, mostly clear in the evening, then becoming partly cloudy. Humid with lows in the mid-70s. South winds 10 to 15 miles an hour. Thursday, mostly sunny. Humid with highs in the upper 90s. Southeast winds 10 to 15 miles an hour. Heat index values up to 110 in the afternoon. Thursday night, partly cloudy with a slight chance of showers and thunderstorms in the evening, then mostly cloudy with a chance of showers and thunderstorms after midnight. Lows in the mid-70s. Chance of rain 50%. Juneteenth, mostly cloudy in the morning, then becoming partly sunny.
a slight chance of thunderstorms. A chance of showers in the morning, then a slight chance of showers in the afternoon. Highs in the lower 90s. Chance of rain 40%. Friday night, partly cloudy with a chance of thunderstorms. A chance of showers. Lows in the mid-70s. Chance of rain 50%. Saturday, mostly cloudy in the morning, then becoming mostly sunny. A 40% chance of showers and thunderstorms. Highs in the lower 90s. Saturday night, partly cloudy. A 20% chance of showers and thunderstorms in the evening. Lows in the upper 70s. Sunday, mostly sunny. Highs in the upper 90s. Heat index values up to 110 in the afternoon. Sunday night, mostly clear. Lows in the upper 70s. Monday, partly sunny in the morning, then clearing. Hot with highs in the upper 90s. Heat index values up to 110 in the afternoon. The forecast key messages for North and Central Texas. Scattered showers and thunderstorms are possible across Central Texas this afternoon with coverage of 20 to 30%. Hot and humid weather will prevail during the middle of this week, with heat index values near or exceeding 105 on Wednesday and Thursday. The arrival of another front late Thursday and Friday will bring additional chances for thunderstorms and heavy rainfall to the area for the end of the work week and the upcoming weekend. The spotter information statement for North and Central Texas. Spotter activation is not expected at this time. The ultraviolet index forecast for June 16th is 11, or extreme. The current time is 4:17 a.m. Central Daylight Time. 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The following reports of weather temperature and wind were made at 4 a.m. DFW Airport, cloudy, 75, dew point 70, relative humidity 84%, wind east at 3, pressure 29.89 inches and falling. Fort Worth Meacham, mostly cloudy, 75, east at 6. Dallas Love Field, mostly cloudy, 75, southeast at 3. Arlington, cloudy, 75, east at 6. Denton, mostly cloudy, 75, east at 6. Mineral Wells, clear, 72, southeast at 5. Elsewhere around the region, Wichita Falls, partly cloudy, 70, southeast at 5. Abilene, partly cloudy, 71, northwest at 3. Waco, fog, visibility 1/2 mile, 74, northeast at 5. Tyler, cloudy, 75, northeast at 5. Once again at 4 a.m., DFW Airport, cloudy, 75, east at 3. Now let's check on your local forecast for the Dallas-Fort Worth Metroplex. Ozone Action Day in effect for today. Today, partly sunny. Highs in the upper 80s. East winds around 5 miles an hour. Tonight, mostly clear in the evening, then becoming partly cloudy. Lows in the lower 70s. South winds 5 to 10 miles an hour. Wednesday, partly sunny in the morning, then clearing. Humid with highs in the lower 90s. South winds 10 to 15 miles an hour. And now the extended forecast. Wednesday night, mostly clear in the evening, then becoming partly cloudy. Humid with lows in the mid-70s. South winds 10 to 15 miles an hour. Thursday, mostly sunny. Humid with highs in the upper 90s. Southeast winds 10 to 15 miles an hour. Heat index values up to 110 in the afternoon. Thursday night, partly cloudy with a slight chance of showers and thunderstorms in the evening, then mostly cloudy with a chance of showers and thunderstorms after midnight. Lows in the mid-70s. Chance of rain 50%. Juneteenth, mostly cloudy in the morning, then becoming partly sunny. A slight chance of thunderstorms. A chance of showers in the morning, then a slight chance of showers in the afternoon. Highs in the lower 90s. Chance of rain 40%. Friday night, partly cloudy with a chance of thunderstorms. A chance of showers. Lows in the mid-70s.
chance of rain 50%. Saturday, mostly cloudy in the morning, then becoming mostly sunny. A 40% chance of showers and thunderstorms. Highs in the lower 90s. Saturday night, partly cloudy. A 20% chance of showers and thunderstorms in the evening. Lows in the upper 70s. Sunday, mostly sunny. Highs in the upper 90s. Heat index values up to 110 in the afternoon. Sunday night, mostly clear. Lows in the upper 70s. Monday, partly sunny in the morning, then clearing. Hot with highs in the upper 90s. Heat index values up to 110 in the afternoon. The forecast key messages for North and Central Texas. Scattered showers and thunderstorms are possible across Central Texas this afternoon with coverage of 20 to 30%. Hot and humid weather will prevail during the middle of this week, with heat index values near or exceeding 105 on Wednesday and Thursday. The arrival of another front late Thursday and Friday will bring additional chances for thunderstorms and heavy rainfall to the area for the end of the work week and the upcoming weekend. The spotter information statement for North and Central Texas. Spotter activation is not expected at this time. The ultraviolet index forecast for June 16th is 11, or extreme. The current time is 4:21 a.m. Central Daylight Time. 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The following reports of weather temperature and wind were made at 4 a.m. DFW Airport, cloudy, 75, dew point 70, relative humidity 84%, wind east at 3, pressure 29.89 inches and falling. Fort Worth Meacham, mostly cloudy, 75, east at 6. Dallas Love Field, mostly cloudy, 75, southeast at 3. Arlington, cloudy, 75, east at 6. Denton, mostly cloudy, 75, east at 6. Mineral Wells, clear, 72, southeast at 5. Elsewhere around the region, Wichita Falls, partly cloudy, 70, southeast at 5. Abilene, partly cloudy, 71, northwest at 3. Waco, fog, visibility 1/2 mile, 74, northeast at 5. Tyler, cloudy, 75, northeast at 5. Once again at 4 a.m., DFW Airport, cloudy, 75, east at 3. Now let's check on your local forecast for the Dallas-Fort Worth Metroplex. Ozone Action Day in effect for today. Today, partly sunny. Highs in the upper 80s. East winds around 5 miles an hour. Tonight, mostly clear in the evening, then becoming partly cloudy. Lows in the lower 70s. South winds 5 to 10 miles an hour. Wednesday, partly sunny in the morning, then clearing. Humid with highs in the lower 90s. South winds 10 to 15 miles an hour. And now the extended forecast. Wednesday night, mostly clear in the evening, then becoming partly cloudy. Humid with lows in the mid-70s. South winds 10 to 15 miles an hour. Thursday, mostly sunny. Humid with highs in the upper 90s. Southeast winds 10 to 15 miles an hour. Heat index values up to 110 in the afternoon. Thursday night, partly cloudy with a slight chance of showers and thunderstorms in the evening, then mostly cloudy with a chance of showers and thunderstorms after midnight. Lows in the mid-70s. Chance of rain 50%. Juneteenth, mostly cloudy in the morning, then becoming partly sunny. A slight chance of thunderstorms. A chance of showers in the morning, then a slight chance of showers in the afternoon. Highs in the lower 90s. Chance of rain 40%. Friday night, partly cloudy with a chance of thunderstorms. A chance of showers. Lows in the mid-70s. Chance of rain 50%. Saturday, mostly cloudy in the morning, then becoming mostly sunny. A 40% chance of showers and thunderstorms. Highs in the lower 90s. Saturday night, partly cloudy. A 20% chance of showers and thunderstorms in the evening.
Lows in the upper 70s. Sunday, mostly sunny. Highs in the upper 90s. Heat index values up to 110 in the afternoon. Sunday night, mostly clear. Lows in the upper 70s. Monday, partly sunny in the morning, then clearing. Hot with highs in the upper 90s. Heat index values up to 110 in the afternoon. The forecast key messages for North and Central Texas. Scattered showers and thunderstorms are possible across Central Texas this afternoon with coverage of 20 to 30%. Hot and humid weather will prevail during the middle of this week, with heat index values near or exceeding 105 on Wednesday and Thursday. The arrival of another front late Thursday and Friday will bring additional chances for thunderstorms and heavy rainfall to the area for the end of the work week and the upcoming weekend. The spotter information statement for North and Central Texas. Spotter activation is not expected at this time. The ultraviolet index forecast for June 16th is 11, or extreme. The current time is 4:26 a.m. Central Daylight Time. 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The following reports of weather temperature and wind were made at 4 a.m. DFW Airport, cloudy, 75, dew point 70, relative humidity 84%, wind east at 3, pressure 29.89 inches and falling. Fort Worth Meacham, mostly cloudy, 75, east at 6. Dallas Love Field, mostly cloudy, 75, southeast at 3. Arlington, cloudy, 75, east at 6. Denton, mostly cloudy, 75, east at 6. Mineral Wells, clear, 72, southeast at 5. Elsewhere around the region, Wichita Falls, partly cloudy, 70, southeast at 5. Abilene, partly cloudy, 71, northwest at 3. Waco, fog, visibility 1/2 mile, 74, northeast at 5. Tyler, cloudy, 75, northeast at 5. Once again at 4 a.m., DFW Airport, cloudy, 75, east at 3. Now let's check on your local forecast for the Dallas-Fort Worth Metroplex. Ozone Action Day in effect for today. Today, partly sunny. Highs in the upper 80s. East winds around 5 miles an hour. Tonight, mostly clear in the evening, then becoming partly cloudy. Lows in the lower 70s. South winds 5 to 10 miles an hour. Wednesday, partly sunny in the morning, then clearing. Humid with highs in the lower 90s. South winds 10 to 15 miles an hour. And now the extended forecast. Wednesday night, mostly clear in the evening, then becoming partly cloudy. Humid with lows in the mid-70s. South winds 10 to 15 miles an hour. Thursday, mostly sunny. Humid with highs in the upper 90s. Southeast winds 10 to 15 miles an hour. Heat index values up to 110 in the afternoon. Thursday night, partly cloudy with a slight chance of showers and thunderstorms in the evening, then mostly cloudy with a chance of showers and thunderstorms after midnight. Lows in the mid-70s. Chance of rain 50%. Juneteenth, mostly cloudy in the morning, then becoming partly sunny. A slight chance of thunderstorms. A chance of showers in the morning, then a slight chance of showers in the afternoon. Highs in the lower 90s. Chance of rain 40%. Friday night, partly cloudy with a chance of thunderstorms. A chance of showers. Lows in the mid-70s. Chance of rain 50%. Saturday, mostly cloudy in the morning, then becoming mostly sunny. A 40% chance of showers and thunderstorms. Highs in the lower 90s. Saturday night, partly cloudy. A 20% chance of showers and thunderstorms in the evening. Lows in the upper 70s. Sunday, mostly sunny. Highs in the upper 90s. Heat index values up to 110 in the afternoon. Sunday night, mostly clear. Lows in the upper 70s. Monday, partly sunny in the morning, then clearing.
hot with highs in the upper 90s. Heat index values up to 110 in the afternoon. The Texas Commission on Environmental Quality has issued an ozone action day for the Dallas-Fort Worth area for Tuesday. Atmospheric conditions are expected to be favorable for producing high levels of ozone air pollution in the Dallas-Fort Worth area on Tuesday. You can help prevent ozone pollution by sharing a ride, walking, riding a bicycle, taking your lunch to work, avoiding drive-through lanes, conserving energy, and keeping your vehicle properly tuned. The forecast key messages for North and Central Texas. Scattered showers and thunderstorms are possible across Central Texas this afternoon with coverage of 20 to 30%. Hot and humid weather will prevail during the middle of this week, with heat index values near or exceeding 105 on Wednesday and Thursday. The arrival of another front late Thursday and Friday will bring additional chances for thunderstorms and heavy rainfall to the area for the end of the work week and the upcoming weekend. The spotter information statement for North and Central Texas. Spotter activation is not expected at this time. The ultraviolet index forecast for June 16th is 11, or extreme. The current time is 4:31 a.m. Central Daylight Time. 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The following reports of weather temperature and wind were made at 4 a.m. DFW Airport, cloudy, 75, dew point 70, relative humidity 84%, wind east at 3, pressure 29.89 inches and falling. Fort Worth Meacham, mostly cloudy, 75, east at 6. Dallas Love Field, mostly cloudy, 75, southeast at 3. Arlington, cloudy, 75, east at 6. Denton, mostly cloudy, 75, east at 6. Mineral Wells, clear, 72, southeast at 5. Elsewhere around the region, Wichita Falls, partly cloudy, 70, southeast at 5. Abilene, partly cloudy, 71, northwest at 3. Waco, fog, visibility 1/2 mile, 74, northeast at 5. Tyler, cloudy, 75, northeast at 5. Once again at 4 a.m., DFW Airport, cloudy, 75, east at 3. Now let's check on your local forecast for the Dallas-Fort Worth Metroplex. Ozone Action Day in effect for today. Today, partly sunny. Highs in the upper 80s. East winds around 5 miles an hour. Tonight, mostly clear in the evening, then becoming partly cloudy. Lows in the lower 70s. South winds 5 to 10 miles an hour. Wednesday, partly sunny in the morning, then clearing. Humid with highs in the lower 90s. South winds 10 to 15 miles an hour. And now the extended forecast. Wednesday night, mostly clear in the evening, then becoming partly cloudy. Humid with lows in the mid-70s. South winds 10 to 15 miles an hour. Thursday, mostly sunny. Humid with highs in the upper 90s. Southeast winds 10 to 15 miles an hour. Heat index values up to 110 in the afternoon. Thursday night, partly cloudy with a slight chance of showers and thunderstorms in the evening, then mostly cloudy with a chance of showers and thunderstorms after midnight. Lows in the mid-70s. Chance of rain 50%. Juneteenth, mostly cloudy in the morning, then becoming partly sunny. A slight chance of thunderstorms. A chance of showers in the morning, then a slight chance of showers in the afternoon. Highs in the lower 90s. Chance of rain 40%. Friday night, partly cloudy with a chance of thunderstorms. A chance of showers. Lows in the mid-70s. Chance of rain 50%. Saturday, mostly cloudy in the morning, then becoming mostly sunny. A 40% chance of showers and thunderstorms. Highs in the lower 90s. Saturday night, partly cloudy. A 20% chance of showers and thunderstorms in the evening. Lows in the upper 70s. Sunday, mostly sunny. Highs in the upper 90s. Heat index values up to 110 in the afternoon.
Sunday night, mostly clear. Lows in the upper 70s. Monday, partly sunny in the morning, then clearing. Hot with highs in the upper 90s. Heat index values up to 110 in the afternoon. The forecast key messages for North and Central Texas. Scattered showers and thunderstorms are possible across Central Texas this afternoon with coverage of 20 to 30%. Hot and humid weather will prevail during the middle of this week, with heat index values near or exceeding 105 on Wednesday and Thursday. The arrival of another front late Thursday and Friday will bring additional chances for thunderstorms and heavy rainfall to the area for the end of the work week and the upcoming weekend. The spotter information statement for North and Central Texas. Spotter activation is not expected at this time. The ultraviolet index forecast for June 16th is 11, or extreme. The current time is 4:36 a.m. Central Daylight Time. 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The following reports of weather temperature and wind were made at 4 a.m. DFW Airport, cloudy, 75, dew point 70, relative humidity 84%, wind east at 3, pressure 29.89 inches and falling. Fort Worth Meacham, mostly cloudy, 75, east at 6. Dallas Love Field, mostly cloudy, 75, southeast at 3. Arlington, cloudy, 75, east at 6. Denton, mostly cloudy, 75, east at 6. Mineral Wells, clear, 72, southeast at 5. Elsewhere around the region, Wichita Falls, partly cloudy, 70, southeast at 5. Abilene, partly cloudy, 71, northwest at 3. Waco, fog, visibility 1/2 mile, 74, northeast at 5. Tyler, cloudy, 75, northeast at 5. Once again at 4 a.m., DFW Airport, cloudy, 75, east at 3. Now let's check on your local forecast for the Dallas-Fort Worth Metroplex. Ozone Action Day in effect for today. Today, partly sunny. Highs in the upper 80s. East winds around 5 miles an hour. Tonight, mostly clear in the evening, then becoming partly cloudy. Lows in the lower 70s. South winds 5 to 10 miles an hour. Wednesday, partly sunny in the morning, then clearing. Humid with highs in the lower 90s. South winds 10 to 15 miles an hour. And now the extended forecast. Wednesday night, mostly clear in the evening, then becoming partly cloudy. Humid with lows in the mid-70s. South winds 10 to 15 miles an hour. Thursday, mostly sunny. Humid with highs in the upper 90s. Southeast winds 10 to 15 miles an hour. Heat index values up to 110 in the afternoon. Thursday night, partly cloudy with a slight chance of showers and thunderstorms in the evening, then mostly cloudy with a chance of showers and thunderstorms after midnight. Lows in the mid-70s. Chance of rain 50%. Juneteenth, mostly cloudy in the morning, then becoming partly sunny. A slight chance of thunderstorms. A chance of showers in the morning, then a slight chance of showers in the afternoon. Highs in the lower 90s. Chance of rain 40%. Friday night, partly cloudy with a chance of thunderstorms. A chance of showers. Lows in the mid-70s. Chance of rain 50%. Saturday, mostly cloudy in the morning, then becoming mostly sunny. A 40% chance of showers and thunderstorms. Highs in the lower 90s. Saturday night, partly cloudy. A 20% chance of showers and thunderstorms in the evening. Lows in the upper 70s. Sunday, mostly sunny. Highs in the upper 90s. Heat index values up to 110 in the afternoon. Sunday night, mostly clear. Lows in the upper 70s. Monday, partly sunny in the morning, then clearing. Hot with highs in the upper 90s. Heat index values up to 110 in the afternoon. The forecast key messages for North and Central Texas.
Scattered showers and thunderstorms are possible across central Texas this afternoon with coverage of 20 to 30%. Hot and humid weather will prevail during the middle of this week, with heat index values near or exceeding 105 on Wednesday and Thursday. The arrival of another front late Thursday and Friday will bring additional chances for thunderstorms and heavy rainfall to the area for the end of the work week and the upcoming weekend. The spotter information statement for North and Central Texas. Spotter activation is not expected at this time. The ultraviolet index forecast for June 16th is 11, or extreme. The current time is 4:40 a.m. Central Daylight Time. 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Spotter activation is not expected at this time. The ultraviolet index

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The following reports of weather temperature and wind were made at 4 a.m. DFW Airport, cloudy, 75, dew point 70, relative humidity 84%, wind east at 3, pressure 29.89 inches and falling. Fort Worth Meacham, mostly cloudy, 75, east at 6. Dallas Love Field, mostly cloudy, 75, southeast at 3. Arlington, cloudy, 75, east at 6. Denton, mostly cloudy, 75, east at 6. Mineral Wells, clear, 72, southeast at 5. Elsewhere around the region, Wichita Falls, partly cloudy, 70, southeast at 5. Abilene, partly cloudy, 71, northwest at 3. Waco, fog, visibility 0.5 mile, 74, northeast at 5. Tyler, cloudy, 75, northeast at 5. Once again at 4 a.m., DFW Airport, cloudy, 75, east at 3. Now let's check on your local forecast for the Dallas-Fort Worth Metroplex. Ozone Action Day in effect for today. Today, partly sunny. Highs in the upper 80s. East winds around 5 miles an hour. Tonight, mostly clear in the evening, then becoming partly cloudy. Lows in the lower 70s. South winds 5 to 10 miles an hour. Wednesday, partly sunny in the morning, then clearing. Humid with highs in the lower 90s. South winds 10 to 15 miles an hour. And now the extended forecast. Wednesday night, mostly clear in the evening, then becoming partly cloudy. Humid with lows in the mid-70s. South winds 10 to 15 miles an hour. Thursday, mostly sunny. Humid with highs in the upper 90s. Southeast winds 10 to 15 miles an hour. Heat index values up to 110 in the afternoon. Thursday night, partly cloudy with a slight chance of showers and thunderstorms in the evening, then mostly cloudy with a chance of showers and thunderstorms after midnight. Lows in the mid-70s. Chance of rain 50%. Juneteenth, mostly cloudy in the morning, then becoming partly sunny. A slight chance of thunderstorms. A chance of showers in the morning, then a slight chance of showers in the afternoon. Highs in the lower 90s. Chance of rain 40%. Friday night, partly cloudy with a chance of thunderstorms. A chance of showers. Lows in the mid-70s. Chance of rain 50%. Saturday, mostly cloudy in the morning, then becoming mostly sunny. A 40% chance of showers and thunderstorms. Highs in the lower 90s. Saturday night, partly cloudy. A 20% chance of showers and thunderstorms in the evening. Lows in the upper 70s. Sunday, mostly sunny. Highs in the upper 90s. Heat index values up to 110 in the afternoon. Sunday night, mostly clear. Lows in the upper 70s. Monday, partly sunny in the morning, then clearing. Hot with highs in the upper 90s. Heat index values up to 110 in the afternoon. The forecast key messages for North and Central Texas. Scattered showers and thunderstorms are possible across Central Texas this afternoon with coverage of 20 to 30%. Hot and humid weather will prevail during the middle of this week, with heat index values near or exceeding 105 on Wednesday and Thursday. The arrival of another front late Thursday and Friday will bring additional chances for thunderstorms and heavy rainfall to the area for the end of the work week and the upcoming weekend. The spotter information statement for North and Central Texas. Spotter activation is not expected at this time. The ultraviolet index forecast for June 16th is 11, or extreme. The current time is 4:45 a.m. Central Daylight Time. 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The following reports of weather temperature and wind were made at 4 a.m. DFW Airport, cloudy.

75, dew point 70, relative humidity 84%, wind east at 3, pressure 29.89 inches and falling. Fort Worth, Meacham, mostly cloudy, 75, east at 6. Dallas Love Field, mostly cloudy, 75, southeast at 3. Arlington, cloudy, 75, east at 6. Denton, mostly cloudy, 75, east at 6. Mineral Wells, clear, 72, southeast at 5. Elsewhere around the region, Wichita Falls, partly cloudy, 70, southeast at 5. Abilene, partly cloudy, 71, northwest at 3. Waco, fog, visibility 1/2 mile, 74, northeast at 5. Tyler, cloudy, 75, northeast at 5. Once again at 4 a.m., DFW Airport, cloudy, 75, east at 3. Now let's check on your local forecast for the Dallas-Fort Worth Metroplex. Ozone Action Day in effect for today. Today, partly sunny. Highs in the upper 80s. East winds around 5 miles an hour. Tonight, mostly clear in the evening, then becoming partly cloudy. Lows in the lower 70s. South winds 5 to 10 miles an hour. Wednesday, partly sunny in the morning, then clearing. Humid with highs in the lower 90s. South winds 10 to 15 miles an hour. And now the extended forecast. Wednesday night, mostly clear in the evening, then becoming partly cloudy. Humid with lows in the mid-70s. South winds 10 to 15 miles an hour. Thursday, mostly sunny. Humid with highs in the upper 90s. Southeast winds 10 to 15 miles an hour. Heat index values up to 110 in the afternoon. Thursday night, partly cloudy with a slight chance of showers and thunderstorms in the evening, then mostly cloudy with a chance of showers and thunderstorms after midnight. Lows in the mid-70s. Chance of rain 50%. Juneteenth, mostly cloudy in the morning, then becoming partly sunny. A slight chance of thunderstorms. A chance of showers in the morning, then a slight chance of showers in the afternoon. Highs in the lower 90s. Chance of rain 40%. Friday night, partly cloudy with a chance of thunderstorms. A chance of showers. Lows in the mid-70s. Chance of rain 50%. Saturday, mostly cloudy in the morning, then becoming mostly sunny. A 40% chance of showers and thunderstorms. Highs in the lower 90s. Saturday night, partly cloudy. A 20% chance of showers and thunderstorms in the evening. Lows in the upper 70s. Sunday, mostly sunny. Highs in the upper 90s. Heat index values up to 110 in the afternoon. Sunday night, mostly clear. Lows in the upper 70s. Monday, partly sunny in the morning, then clearing. Hot with highs in the upper 90s. Heat index values up to 110 in the afternoon. The forecast key messages for North and Central Texas. Scattered showers and thunderstorms are possible across Central Texas this afternoon with coverage of 20 to 30%. Hot and humid weather will prevail during the middle of this week, with heat index values near or exceeding 105 on Wednesday and Thursday. The arrival of another front late Thursday and Friday will bring additional chances for thunderstorms and heavy rainfall to the area for the end of the work week and the upcoming weekend. The spotter information statement for North and Central Texas. Spotter activation is not expected at this time. The ultraviolet index forecast for June 16th is 11, or extreme. The current time is 4:50 a.m. Central Daylight Time. 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The following reports of weather temperature and wind were made at 4 a.m. DFW Airport, cloudy, 75, dew point 70, relative humidity 84%, wind east at 3, pressure 29.89 inches and falling. Fort Worth, Meacham, mostly cloudy, 75, east at 6. Dallas Love Field, mostly cloudy, 75, southeast at 3.
Arlington, cloudy, 75, east at 6. Denton, mostly cloudy, 75, east at 6. Mineral Wells, clear, 72, southeast at 5. Elsewhere around the region, Wichita Falls, partly cloudy, 70, southeast at 5. Abilene, partly cloudy, 71, northwest at 3. Waco, fog, visibility 0.5 mile, 74, northeast at 5. Tyler, cloudy, 75, northeast at 5. Once again at 4 a.m., DFW Airport, cloudy, 75, east at 3. Now let's check on your local forecast for the Dallas-Fort Worth Metroplex. Ozone Action Day in effect for today. Today, partly sunny. Highs in the upper 80s. East winds around 5 miles an hour. Tonight, mostly clear in the evening, then becoming partly cloudy. Lows in the lower 70s. South winds 5 to 10 miles an hour. Wednesday, partly sunny in the morning, then clearing. Humid with highs in the lower 90s. South winds 10 to 15 miles an hour. And now the extended forecast. Wednesday night, mostly clear in the evening, then becoming partly cloudy. Humid with lows in the mid-70s. South winds 10 to 15 miles an hour. Thursday, mostly sunny. Humid with highs in the upper 90s. Southeast winds 10 to 15 miles an hour. Heat index values up to 110 in the afternoon. Thursday night, partly cloudy with a slight chance of showers and thunderstorms in the evening, then mostly cloudy with a chance of showers and thunderstorms after midnight. Lows in the mid-70s. Chance of rain 50%. Juneteenth, mostly cloudy in the morning, then becoming partly sunny. A slight chance of thunderstorms. A chance of showers in the morning, then a slight chance of showers in the afternoon. Highs in the lower 90s. Chance of rain 40%. Friday night, partly cloudy with a chance of thunderstorms. A chance of showers. Lows in the mid-70s. Chance of rain 50%. Saturday, mostly cloudy in the morning, then becoming mostly sunny. A 40% chance of showers and thunderstorms. Highs in the lower 90s. Saturday night, partly cloudy. A 20% chance of showers and thunderstorms in the evening. Lows in the upper 70s. Sunday, mostly sunny. Highs in the upper 90s. Heat index values up to 110 in the afternoon. Sunday night, mostly clear. Lows in the upper 70s. Monday, partly sunny in the morning, then clearing. Hot with highs in the upper 90s. Heat index values up to 110 in the afternoon. The forecast key messages for North and Central Texas. Scattered showers and thunderstorms are possible across Central Texas this afternoon with coverage of 20 to 30%. Hot and humid weather will prevail during the middle of this week, with heat index values near or exceeding 105 on Wednesday and Thursday. The arrival of another front late Thursday and Friday will bring additional chances for thunderstorms and heavy rainfall to the area for the end of the work week and the upcoming weekend. The spotter information statement for North and Central Texas. Spotter activation is not expected at this time. The ultraviolet index forecast for June 16th is 11, or extreme. The current time is 4:54 a.m. Central Daylight Time. 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The following reports of weather temperature and wind were made at 4 a.m. DFW Airport, cloudy, 75, dew point 70, relative humidity 84%, wind east at 3, pressure 29.89 inches and falling. Fort Worth Meacham, mostly cloudy, 75, east at 6. Dallas Love Field, mostly cloudy, 75, southeast at 3. Arlington, cloudy, 75, east at 6. Denton, mostly cloudy, 75, east at 6. Mineral Wells, clear, 72, southeast at 5. Elsewhere around the region, Wichita Falls, partly cloudy, 70, southeast at 5.
Abilene, partly cloudy, 71, northwest at 3. Waco, fog, visibility 1/2 mile, 74, northeast at 5. Tyler, cloudy, 75, northeast at 5. Once again at 4 a.m., DFW Airport, cloudy, 75, east at 3. Now let's check on your local forecast for the Dallas-Fort Worth Metroplex. Ozone Action Day in effect for today. Today, partly sunny. Highs in the upper 80s. East winds around 5 miles an hour. Tonight, mostly clear in the evening, then becoming partly cloudy. Lows in the lower 70s. South winds 5 to 10 miles an hour. Wednesday, partly sunny in the morning, then clearing. Humid with highs in the lower 90s. South winds 10 to 15 miles an hour. And now the extended forecast. Wednesday night, mostly clear in the evening, then becoming partly cloudy. Humid with lows in the mid-70s. South winds 10 to 15 miles an hour. Thursday, mostly sunny. Humid with highs in the upper 90s. Southeast winds 10 to 15 miles an hour. Heat index values up to 110 in the afternoon. Thursday night, partly cloudy with a slight chance of showers and thunderstorms in the evening, then mostly cloudy with a chance of showers and thunderstorms after midnight. Lows in the mid-70s. Chance of rain 50%. Juneteenth, mostly cloudy in the morning, then becoming partly sunny. A slight chance of thunderstorms. A chance of showers in the morning, then a slight chance of showers in the afternoon. Highs in the lower 90s. Chance of rain 40%. Friday night, partly cloudy with a chance of thunderstorms. A chance of showers. Lows in the mid-70s. Chance of rain 50%. Saturday, mostly cloudy in the morning, then becoming mostly sunny. A 40% chance of showers and thunderstorms. Highs in the lower 90s. Saturday night, partly cloudy. A 20% chance of showers and thunderstorms in the evening. Lows in the upper 70s. Sunday, mostly sunny. Highs in the upper 90s. Heat index values up to 110 in the afternoon. Sunday night, mostly clear. Lows in the upper 70s. Monday, partly sunny in the morning, then clearing. Hot with highs in the upper 90s. Heat index values up to 110 in the afternoon. The forecast key messages for North and Central Texas. Scattered showers and thunderstorms are possible across Central Texas this afternoon with coverage of 20 to 30%. Hot and humid weather will prevail during the middle of this week, with heat index values near or exceeding 105 on Wednesday and Thursday. The arrival of another front late Thursday and Friday will bring additional chances for thunderstorms and heavy rainfall to the area for the end of the work week and the upcoming weekend. The spotter information statement for North and Central Texas. Spotter activation is not expected at this time. The Texas Commission on Environmental Quality has issued an Ozone Action Day for the Dallas-Fort Worth area for Tuesday. Atmospheric conditions are expected to be favorable for producing high levels of ozone air pollution in the Dallas-Fort Worth area on Tuesday. You can help prevent ozone pollution by sharing a ride, walking, riding a bicycle, taking your lunch to work, avoiding drive-through lanes, conserving energy, and keeping your vehicle properly tuned. The ultraviolet index forecast for June 16th is 11, or extreme. The current time is 5 a.m. Central Daylight Time. 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The following reports of weather temperature and wind were made at 4 a.m. DFW Airport, cloudy, 75, dew point 70, relative humidity 84%, wind east at 3, pressure 29.89 inches and falling. Fort Worth Meacham, mostly cloudy, 75, east at 6. Dallas Love Field, mostly cloudy, 75, southeast at 3. Arlington, cloudy, 75, east at 6. Denton, mostly cloudy, 75, east at 6. Mineral Wells, clear, 72, southeast at 5.
Elsewhere around the region, Wichita Falls, partly cloudy, 70, southeast at 5. Abilene, partly cloudy, 71, northwest at 3. Waco, fog, visibility 1/2 mile, 74, northeast at 5. Tyler, cloudy, 75, northeast at 5. Once again at 4 a.m., DFW Airport, cloudy, 75, east at 3. The following reports of weather temperature and wind were made at 5 a.m. DFW Airport, mostly cloudy, 74, dew point 70, relative humidity 87%, wind east at 5, pressure 29.87 inches and falling. Fort Worth Meacham, clear, 74, east at 5. Dallas Love Field, mostly cloudy, 75, east at 5. At Arlington, 74, dew point 71, relative humidity 91%, wind northeast at 3, pressure 29.89 inches and falling. Denton, clear, 73, east at 5. Mineral Wells, fog 72, southeast at 6. Elsewhere around the region, Wichita Falls, partly cloudy, 70, calm. Abilene, partly cloudy, 70, south at 7. Waco, fog, 74, north at 5. Tyler, cloudy, 74, northeast at 6. Once again at 5 a.m., DFW Airport, mostly cloudy, 74, east at 5. Now let's check on your local forecast for the Dallas-Fort Worth Metroplex. Ozone Action Day in effect for today. Today, partly sunny. Highs in the upper 80s. East winds around 5 miles an hour. Tonight, mostly clear in the evening, then becoming partly cloudy. Lows in the lower 70s. South winds 5 to 10 miles an hour. Wednesday, partly sunny in the morning, then clearing. Humid with highs in the lower 90s. South winds 10 to 15 miles an hour. And now the extended forecast. Wednesday night, mostly clear in the evening, then becoming partly cloudy. Humid with lows in the mid-70s. South winds 10 to 15 miles an hour. Thursday, mostly sunny. Humid with highs in the upper 90s. Southeast winds 10 to 15 miles an hour. Heat index values up to 110 in the afternoon. Thursday night, partly cloudy with a slight chance of showers and thunderstorms in the evening, then mostly cloudy with a chance of showers and thunderstorms after midnight. Lows in the mid-70s. Chance of rain 50%. Juneteenth, mostly cloudy in the morning, then becoming partly sunny. A slight chance of thunderstorms. A chance of showers in the morning, then a slight chance of showers in the afternoon. Highs in the lower 90s. Chance of rain 40%. Friday night, partly cloudy with a chance of thunderstorms. A chance of showers. Lows in the mid-70s. Chance of rain 50%. Saturday, mostly cloudy in the morning, then becoming mostly sunny. A 40% chance of showers and thunderstorms. Highs in the lower 90s. Saturday night, partly cloudy. A 20% chance of showers and thunderstorms in the evening. Lows in the upper 70s. Sunday, mostly sunny. Highs in the upper 90s. Heat index values up to 110 in the afternoon. Sunday night, mostly clear. Lows in the upper 70s. Monday, partly sunny in the morning, then clearing. Hot with highs in the upper 90s. Heat index values up to 110 in the afternoon. The forecast key messages for North and Central Texas. Scattered showers and thunderstorms are possible across Central Texas this afternoon with coverage of 20 to 30%. Hot and humid weather will prevail during the middle of this week, with heat index values near or exceeding 105 on Wednesday and Thursday. The arrival of another front late Thursday and Friday will bring additional chances for thunderstorms and heavy rainfall to the area for the end of the work week and the upcoming weekend. The spotter information statement for North and Central Texas. Spotter activation is not expected at this time. The ultraviolet index forecast for June 16th is 11, or extreme. The current time is 5:05 a.m. Central Daylight Time.
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The following reports of weather temperature and wind were made at 5 a.m. DFW Airport, mostly cloudy, 74, dew point 70, relative humidity 87%, wind east at 5, pressure 29.87 inches and falling. Fort Worth Meacham, clear, 74, east at 5. Dallas Love Field, mostly cloudy, 75, east at 5. At Arlington, 74, dew point 71, relative humidity 91%, wind northeast at 3, pressure 29.89 inches and falling. Denton, clear, 73, east at 5. Mineral Wells, fog 72, southeast at 6. Elsewhere around the region, Wichita Falls, partly cloudy, 70, calm. Abilene, partly cloudy, 70, south at 7. Waco, fog, 74, north at 5. Tyler, cloudy, 74, northeast at 6. Once again at 5 a.m., DFW Airport, mostly cloudy, 74, east at 5. Now let's check on your local forecast for the Dallas-Fort Worth Metroplex. Ozone Action Day in effect for today. Today, partly sunny. Highs in the upper 80s. East winds around 5 miles an hour. Tonight, mostly clear in the evening, then becoming partly cloudy. Lows in the lower 70s. South winds 5 to 10 miles an hour. Wednesday, partly sunny in the morning, then clearing. Humid with highs in the lower 90s. South winds 10 to 15 miles an hour. And now the extended forecast. Wednesday night, mostly clear in the evening, then becoming partly cloudy. Humid with lows in the mid-70s. South winds 10 to 15 miles an hour. Thursday, mostly sunny. Humid with highs in the upper 90s. Southeast winds 10 to 15 miles an hour. Heat index values up to 110 in the afternoon. Thursday night, partly cloudy with a slight chance of showers and thunderstorms in the evening, then mostly cloudy with a chance of showers and thunderstorms after midnight. Lows in the mid-70s. Chance of rain 50%. Juneteenth, mostly cloudy in the morning, then becoming partly sunny. A slight chance of thunderstorms. A chance of showers in the morning, then a slight chance of showers in the afternoon. Highs in the lower 90s. Chance of rain 40%. Friday night, partly cloudy with a chance of thunderstorms. A chance of showers. Lows in the mid-70s. Chance of rain 50%. Saturday, mostly cloudy in the morning, then becoming mostly sunny. A 40% chance of showers and thunderstorms. Highs in the lower 90s. Saturday night, partly cloudy. A 20% chance of showers and thunderstorms in the evening. Lows in the upper 70s. Sunday, mostly sunny. Highs in the upper 90s. Heat index values up to 110 in the afternoon. Sunday night, mostly clear. Lows in the upper 70s. Monday, partly sunny in the morning, then clearing. Hot with highs in the upper 90s. Heat index values up to 110 in the afternoon. The forecast key messages for North and Central Texas. Scattered showers and thunderstorms are possible across Central Texas this afternoon with coverage of 20 to 30%. Hot and humid weather will prevail during the middle of this week, with heat index values near or exceeding 105 on Wednesday and Thursday. The arrival of another front late Thursday and Friday will bring additional chances for thunderstorms and heavy rainfall to the area for the end of the work week and the upcoming weekend. The spotter information statement for North and Central Texas. Spotter activation is not expected at this time. The ultraviolet index forecast for June 16th is 11, or extreme. The current time is 5:10 a.m. Central Daylight Time. 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The following reports of weather temperature and wind were made at 5 a.m. DFW Airport, mostly
partly cloudy, 74, dew point 70, relative humidity 87%, wind east at 5, pressure 29.87 inches and falling. Fort Worth, Meacham, clear, 74, east at 5. Dallas Love Field, mostly cloudy, 75, east at 3. At Arlington, 74, dew point 71, relative humidity 91%, wind northeast at 3, pressure 29.89 inches and falling. Denton, clear, 73, east at 5. Mineral Wells, fog 72, southeast at 6. Elsewhere around the region, Wichita Falls, partly cloudy, 70, calm. Abilene, partly cloudy, 70, south at 7. Waco, fog, 74, northeast at 6. Tyler, cloudy, 74, northeast at 6. Once again at 5 a.m., DFW Airport, mostly cloudy, 74, east at 5. Now let's check on your local forecast for the Dallas-Fort Worth Metroplex. Ozone Action Day in effect for today. Today, partly sunny. Highs in the upper 80s. East winds around 5 miles an hour. Tonight, mostly clear in the evening, then becoming partly cloudy. Lows in the lower 70s. South winds 5 to 10 miles an hour. Wednesday, partly sunny in the morning, then clearing. Humid with highs in the lower 90s. South winds 10 to 15 miles an hour. And now the extended forecast. Wednesday night, mostly clear in the evening, then becoming partly cloudy. Humid with lows in the mid-70s. South winds 10 to 15 miles an hour. Thursday, mostly sunny. Humid with highs in the upper 90s. Southeast winds 10 to 15 miles an hour. Heat index values up to 110 in the afternoon. Thursday night, partly cloudy with a slight chance of showers and thunderstorms in the evening, then mostly cloudy with a chance of showers and thunderstorms after midnight. Lows in the mid-70s. Chance of rain 50%. Juneteenth, mostly cloudy in the morning, then becoming partly sunny. A slight chance of thunderstorms. A chance of showers in the morning, then a slight chance of showers in the afternoon. Highs in the lower 90s. Chance of rain 40%. Friday night, partly cloudy with a chance of thunderstorms. A chance of showers. Lows in the mid-70s. Chance of rain 50%. Saturday, mostly cloudy in the morning, then becoming mostly sunny. A 40% chance of showers and thunderstorms. Highs in the lower 90s. Saturday night, partly cloudy. A 20% chance of showers and thunderstorms in the evening. Lows in the upper 70s. Sunday, mostly sunny. Highs in the upper 90s. Heat index values up to 110 in the afternoon. Sunday night, mostly clear. Lows in the upper 70s. Monday, partly sunny in the morning, then clearing. Hot with highs in the upper 90s. Heat index values up to 110 in the afternoon. The forecast key messages for North and Central Texas. Scattered showers and thunderstorms are possible across Central Texas this afternoon with coverage of 20 to 30%. Hot and humid weather will prevail during the middle of this week, with heat index values near or exceeding 105 on Wednesday and Thursday. The arrival of another front late Thursday and Friday will bring additional chances for thunderstorms and heavy rainfall to the area for the end of the work week and the upcoming weekend. The spotter information statement for North and Central Texas. Spotter activation is not expected at this time. The ultraviolet index forecast for June 16th is 11, or extreme. The current time is 5:15 a.m. Central Daylight Time. 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The following reports of weather temperature and wind were made at 5 a.m. DFW Airport, mostly cloudy, 74, dew point 70, relative humidity 87%, wind east at 5, pressure 29.87 inches and falling. Fort Worth, Meacham, clear, 74, east at 5. Dallas Love Field, mostly cloudy, 75.
5, east at 3. At Arlington, 74, dew point 71, relative humidity 91%, wind northeast at 3, pressure 29.89 inches and falling. Denton, clear, 73, east at 5. Mineral Wells, fog 72, southeast at 6. Elsewhere around the region, Wichita Falls, partly cloudy, 70, calm. Abilene, partly cloudy, 70, south at 7. Waco, fog 74, northeast at 6. Tyler, cloudy, 74, northeast at 6. Once again at 5 a.m., DFW Airport, mostly cloudy, 74, east at 5. Now let's check on your local forecast for the Dallas-Fort Worth Metroplex. Ozone Action Day in effect for today. Today, partly sunny. Highs in the upper 80s. East winds around 5 miles an hour. Tonight, mostly clear in the evening, then becoming partly cloudy. Lows in the lower 70s. South winds 5 to 10 miles an hour. Wednesday, partly sunny in the morning, then clearing. Humid with highs in the lower 90s. South winds 10 to 15 miles an hour. And now the extended forecast. Wednesday night, mostly clear in the evening, then becoming partly cloudy. Humid with lows in the mid-70s. South winds 10 to 15 miles an hour. Thursday, mostly sunny. Humid with highs in the upper 90s. Southeast winds 10 to 15 miles an hour. Heat index values up to 110 in the afternoon. Thursday night, partly cloudy with a slight chance of showers and thunderstorms in the evening, then mostly cloudy with a chance of showers and thunderstorms after midnight. Lows in the mid-70s. Chance of rain 50%. Juneteenth, mostly cloudy in the morning, then becoming partly sunny. A slight chance of thunderstorms. A chance of showers in the morning, then a slight chance of showers in the afternoon. Highs in the lower 90s. Chance of rain 40%. Friday night, partly cloudy with a chance of thunderstorms. A chance of showers. Lows in the mid-70s. Chance of rain 50%. Saturday, mostly cloudy in the morning, then becoming mostly sunny. A 40% chance of showers and thunderstorms. Highs in the lower 90s. Saturday night, partly cloudy. A 20% chance of showers and thunderstorms in the evening. Lows in the upper 70s. Sunday, mostly sunny. Highs in the upper 90s. Heat index values up to 110 in the afternoon. Sunday night, mostly clear. Lows in the upper 70s. Monday, partly sunny in the morning, then clearing. Hot with highs in the upper 90s. Heat index values up to 110 in the afternoon. The forecast key messages for North and Central Texas. Scattered showers and thunderstorms are possible across Central Texas this afternoon with coverage of 20 to 30%. Hot and humid weather will prevail during the middle of this week, with heat index values near or exceeding 105 on Wednesday and Thursday. The arrival of another front late Thursday and Friday will bring additional chances for thunderstorms and heavy rainfall to the area for the end of the work week and the upcoming weekend. The spotter information statement for North and Central Texas. Spotter activation is not expected at this time. The ultraviolet index forecast for June 16th is 11, or extreme. The current time is 5:19 a.m. Central Daylight Time. 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The following reports of weather temperature and wind were made at 5 a.m. DFW Airport, mostly cloudy, 74, dew point 70, relative humidity 87%, wind east at 5, pressure 29.87 inches and falling. Fort Worth Meacham, clear, 74, east at 5. Dallas Love Field, mostly cloudy, 75, east at 3. At Arlington, 74, dew point 71, relative humidity 91%, wind northeast at 3, pressure 29.89 inches and falling. Denton, clear, 73, east at 5. Mineral Wells,
fog, 72, southeast at 6. Elsewhere around the region, Wichita Falls, partly cloudy, 70, calm. Abilene, partly cloudy, 70, south at 7. Waco, fog, 74, northeast at 6. Tyler, cloudy, 74, northeast at 6. Once again at 5 a.m., DFW Airport, mostly cloudy, 74, east at 5. Now let's check on your local forecast for the Dallas-Fort Worth Metroplex. Ozone Action Day in effect for today. Today, partly sunny. Highs in the upper 80s. East winds around 5 miles an hour. Tonight, mostly clear in the evening, then becoming partly cloudy. Lows in the lower 70s. South winds 5 to 10 miles an hour. Wednesday, partly sunny in the morning, then clearing. Humid with highs in the lower 90s. South winds 10 to 15 miles an hour. And now the extended forecast. Wednesday night, mostly clear in the evening, then becoming partly cloudy. Humid with lows in the mid-70s. South winds 10 to 15 miles an hour. Thursday, mostly sunny. Humid with highs in the upper 90s. Southeast winds 10 to 15 miles an hour. Heat index values up to 110 in the afternoon. Thursday night, partly cloudy with a slight chance of showers and thunderstorms in the evening, then mostly cloudy with a chance of showers and thunderstorms after midnight. Lows in the mid-70s. Chance of rain 50%. Juneteenth, mostly cloudy in the morning, then becoming partly sunny. A slight chance of thunderstorms. A chance of showers in the morning, then a slight chance of showers in the afternoon. Highs in the lower 90s. Chance of rain 40%. Friday night, partly cloudy with a chance of thunderstorms. A chance of showers. Lows in the mid-70s. Chance of rain 50%. Saturday, mostly cloudy in the morning, then becoming mostly sunny. A 40% chance of showers and thunderstorms. Highs in the lower 90s. Saturday night, partly cloudy. A 20% chance of showers and thunderstorms in the evening. Lows in the upper 70s. Sunday, mostly sunny. Highs in the upper 90s. Heat index values up to 110 in the afternoon. Sunday night, mostly clear. Lows in the upper 70s. Monday, partly sunny in the morning, then clearing. Hot with highs in the upper 90s. Heat index values up to 110 in the afternoon. The forecast key messages for North and Central Texas. Scattered showers and thunderstorms are possible across Central Texas this afternoon with coverage of 20 to 30%. Hot and humid weather will prevail during the middle of this week, with heat index values near or exceeding 105 on Wednesday and Thursday. The arrival of another front late Thursday and Friday will bring additional chances for thunderstorms and heavy rainfall to the area for the end of the work week and the upcoming weekend. The spotter information statement for North and Central Texas. Spotter activation is not expected at this time. The ultraviolet index forecast for June 16th is 11, or extreme. The current time is 5:24 a.m. Central Daylight Time. 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The following reports of weather temperature and wind were made at 5 a.m. DFW Airport, mostly cloudy, 74, dew point 70, relative humidity 87%, wind east at 5, pressure 29.87 inches and falling. Fort Worth Meacham, clear, 74, east at 5. Dallas Love Field, mostly cloudy, 75, east at 3. At Arlington, 74, dew point 71, relative humidity 91%, wind northeast at 3, pressure 29.89 inches and falling. Denton, clear, 73, east at 5. Mineral Wells, fog 72, southeast at 6. Elsewhere around the region, Wichita Falls, partly cloudy, 70, calm. Abilene, partly cloudy, 70, south at 7. Waco, fog, 74, northeast at 6.
Tyler, cloudy, 74, northeast at 6. Once again at 5 a.m., DFW Airport, mostly cloudy, 74, east at 5. Now let's check on your local forecast for the Dallas-Fort Worth Metroplex. Ozone Action Day in effect for today. Today, partly sunny. Highs in the upper 80s. East winds around 5 miles an hour. Tonight, mostly clear in the evening, then becoming partly cloudy. Lows in the lower 70s. South winds 5 to 10 miles an hour. Wednesday, partly sunny in the morning, then clearing. Humid with highs in the lower 90s. South winds 10 to 15 miles an hour. And now the extended forecast. Wednesday night, mostly clear in the evening, then becoming partly cloudy. Humid with lows in the mid-70s. South winds 10 to 15 miles an hour. Thursday, mostly sunny. Humid with highs in the upper 90s. Southeast winds 10 to 15 miles an hour. Heat index values up to 110 in the afternoon. Thursday night, partly cloudy with a slight chance of showers and thunderstorms in the evening, then mostly cloudy with a chance of showers and thunderstorms after midnight. Lows in the mid-70s. Chance of rain 50%. Juneteenth, mostly cloudy in the morning, then becoming partly sunny. A slight chance of thunderstorms. A chance of showers in the morning, then a slight chance of showers in the afternoon. Highs in the lower 90s. Chance of rain 40%. Friday night, partly cloudy with a chance of thunderstorms. A chance of showers. Lows in the mid-70s. Chance of rain 50%. Saturday, mostly cloudy in the morning, then becoming mostly sunny. A 40% chance of showers and thunderstorms. Highs in the lower 90s. Saturday night, partly cloudy. A 20% chance of showers and thunderstorms in the evening. Lows in the upper 70s. Sunday, mostly sunny. Highs in the upper 90s. Heat index values up to 110 in the afternoon. Sunday night, mostly clear. Lows in the upper 70s. Monday, partly sunny in the morning, then clearing. Hot with highs in the upper 90s. Heat index values up to 110 in the afternoon. The forecast key messages for North and Central Texas. Scattered showers and thunderstorms are possible across Central Texas this afternoon with coverage of 20 to 30%. Hot and humid weather will prevail during the middle of this week, with heat index values near or exceeding 105 on Wednesday and Thursday. The arrival of another front late Thursday and Friday will bring additional chances for thunderstorms and heavy rainfall to the area for the end of the work week and the upcoming weekend. The spotter information statement for North and Central Texas. Spotter activation is not expected at this time. The Texas Commission on Environmental Quality has issued an Ozone Action Day for the Dallas-Fort Worth area for Tuesday. Atmospheric conditions are expected to be favorable for producing high levels of ozone air pollution in the Dallas-Fort Worth area on Tuesday. You can help prevent ozone pollution by sharing a ride, walking, riding a bicycle, taking your lunch to work, avoiding drive-through lanes, conserving energy, and keeping your vehicle properly tuned. The ultraviolet index forecast for June 16th is 11, or extreme. The current time is 5:29 a.m. Central Daylight Time. 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The following reports of weather temperature and wind were made at 5 a.m. DFW Airport, mostly cloudy, 74, dew point 70, relative humidity 87%, wind east at 5, pressure 29.87 inches and falling. Fort Worth Meacham, clear, 74, east at 5. Dallas Love Field, mostly cloudy, 75, east at 3. At Arlington, 74, dew point 71, relative humidity 91%, wind northeast at 3, pressure 29.89 inches and falling. Denton, clear, 73, east at 5. Mineral Wells, fog 72, southeast at 6. Elsewhere around the region, Wichita Falls, partly cloudy.
70, calm. Abilene, partly cloudy, 70, south at 7. Waco, fog, 74, northeast at 6. Tyler, cloudy, 74, northeast at 6. Once again at 5 a.m., DFW Airport, mostly cloudy, 74, east at 5. Now let's check on your local forecast for the Dallas-Fort Worth Metroplex. Ozone Action Day in effect for today. Today, partly sunny. Highs in the upper 80s. East winds around 5 miles an hour. Tonight, mostly clear in the evening, then becoming partly cloudy. Lows in the lower 70s. South winds 5 to 10 miles an hour. Wednesday, partly sunny in the morning, then clearing. Humid with highs in the lower 90s. South winds 10 to 15 miles an hour. And now the extended forecast. Wednesday night, mostly clear in the evening, then becoming partly cloudy. Humid with lows in the mid-70s. South winds 10 to 15 miles an hour. Thursday, mostly sunny. Humid with highs in the upper 90s. Southeast winds 10 to 15 miles an hour. Heat index values up to 110 in the afternoon. Thursday night, partly cloudy with a slight chance of showers and thunderstorms in the evening, then mostly cloudy with a chance of showers and thunderstorms after midnight. Lows in the mid-70s. Chance of rain 50%. Juneteenth, mostly cloudy in the morning, then becoming partly sunny. A slight chance of thunderstorms. A chance of showers in the morning, then a slight chance of showers in the afternoon. Highs in the lower 90s. Chance of rain 40%. Friday night, partly cloudy with a chance of thunderstorms. A chance of showers. Lows in the mid-70s. Chance of rain 50%. Saturday, mostly cloudy in the morning, then becoming mostly sunny. A 40% chance of showers and thunderstorms. Highs in the lower 90s. Saturday night, partly cloudy. A 20% chance of showers and thunderstorms in the evening. Lows in the upper 70s. Sunday, mostly sunny. Highs in the upper 90s. Heat index values up to 110 in the afternoon. Sunday night, mostly clear. Lows in the upper 70s. Monday, partly sunny in the morning, then clearing. Hot with highs in the upper 90s. Heat index values up to 110 in the afternoon. The forecast key messages for North and Central Texas. Scattered showers and thunderstorms are possible across Central Texas this afternoon with coverage of 20 to 30%. Hot and humid weather will prevail during the middle of this week, with heat index values near or exceeding 105 on Wednesday and Thursday. The arrival of another front late Thursday and Friday will bring additional chances for thunderstorms and heavy rainfall to the area for the end of the work week and the upcoming weekend. The spotter information statement for North and Central Texas. Spotter activation is not expected at this time. The ultraviolet index forecast for June 16th is 11, or extreme. The current time is 5:34 a.m. Central Daylight Time. 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The following reports of weather temperature and wind were made at 5 a.m. DFW Airport, mostly cloudy, 74, dew point 70, relative humidity 87%, wind east at 5, pressure 29.87 inches and falling. Fort Worth Meacham, clear, 74, east at 5. Dallas Love Field, mostly cloudy, 75, east at 3. At Arlington, 74, dew point 71, relative humidity 91%, wind northeast at 3, pressure 29.89 inches and falling. Denton, clear, 73, east at 5. Mineral Wells, fog 72, southeast at 6. Elsewhere around the region, Wichita Falls, partly cloudy, 70, calm. Abilene, partly cloudy, 70, south at 7. Waco, fog, 74, northeast at 6. Tyler, cloudy, 74, northeast at 6.
Once again at 5 a.m., DFW Airport, mostly cloudy, 74, east at 5. Now let's check on your local forecast for the Dallas-Fort Worth Metroplex. Ozone Action Day in effect for today. Today, partly sunny. Highs in the upper 80s. East winds around 5 miles an hour. Tonight, mostly clear in the evening, then becoming partly cloudy. Lows in the lower 70s. South winds 5 to 10 miles an hour. Wednesday, partly sunny in the morning, then clearing. Humid with highs in the lower 90s. South winds 10 to 15 miles an hour. And now the extended forecast. Wednesday night, mostly clear in the evening, then becoming partly cloudy. Humid with lows in the mid-70s. South winds 10 to 15 miles an hour. Thursday, mostly sunny. Humid with highs in the upper 90s. Southeast winds 10 to 15 miles an hour. Heat index values up to 110 in the afternoon. Thursday night, partly cloudy with a slight chance of showers and thunderstorms in the evening, then mostly cloudy with a chance of showers and thunderstorms after midnight. Lows in the mid-70s. Chance of rain 50%. Juneteenth, mostly cloudy in the morning, then becoming partly sunny. A slight chance of thunderstorms. A chance of showers in the morning, then a slight chance of showers in the afternoon. Highs in the lower 90s. Chance of rain 40%. Friday night, partly cloudy with a chance of thunderstorms. A chance of showers. Lows in the mid-70s. Chance of rain 50%. Saturday, mostly cloudy in the morning, then becoming mostly sunny. A 40% chance of showers and thunderstorms. Highs in the lower 90s. Saturday night, partly cloudy. A 20% chance of showers and thunderstorms in the evening. Lows in the upper 70s. Sunday, mostly sunny. Highs in the upper 90s. Heat index values up to 110 in the afternoon. Sunday night, mostly clear. Lows in the upper 70s. Monday, partly sunny in the morning, then clearing. Hot with highs in the upper 90s. Heat index values up to 110 in the afternoon. The forecast key messages for North and Central Texas. Scattered showers and thunderstorms are possible across Central Texas this afternoon with coverage of 20 to 30%. Hot and humid weather will prevail during the middle of this week, with heat index values near or exceeding 105 on Wednesday and Thursday. The arrival of another front late Thursday and Friday will bring additional chances for thunderstorms and heavy rainfall to the area for the end of the work week and the upcoming weekend. The spotter information statement for North and Central Texas. Spotter activation is not expected at this time. The ultraviolet index forecast for June 16th is 11, or extreme. The current time is 5:39 a.m. Central Daylight Time. 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The following reports of weather temperature and wind were made at 5 a.m. DFW Airport, mostly cloudy, 74, dew point 70, relative humidity 87%, wind east at 5, pressure 29.87 inches and falling. Fort Worth Meacham, clear, 74, east at 5. Dallas Love Field, mostly cloudy, 75, east at 3. At Arlington, 74, dew point 71, relative humidity 91%, wind northeast at 3, pressure 29.89 inches and falling. Denton, clear, 73, east at 5. Mineral Wells, fog 72, southeast at 6. Elsewhere around the region, Wichita Falls, partly cloudy, 70, calm. Abilene, partly cloudy, 70, south at 7. Waco, fog, 74, northeast at 6. Tyler, cloudy, 74, northeast at 6. Once again at 5 a.m., DFW Airport, mostly cloudy, 74, east at 5. Now let's check on your local forecast for the Dallas-Fort Worth Metroplex. Ozone Action Day in effect for today. Today, partly sunny.
highs in the upper 80s. East winds around 5 miles an hour. Tonight, mostly clear in the evening, then becoming partly cloudy. Lows in the lower 70s. South winds 5 to 10 miles an hour. Wednesday, partly sunny in the morning, then clearing. Humid with highs in the lower 90s. South winds 10 to 15 miles an hour. And now the extended forecast. Wednesday night, mostly clear in the evening, then becoming partly cloudy. Humid with lows in the mid-70s. South winds 10 to 15 miles an hour. Thursday, mostly sunny. Humid with highs in the upper 90s. Southeast winds. And now the extended forecast. Wednesday night, mostly clear in the evening, then becoming partly cloudy. Humid with lows in the mid-70s. South

mostly cloudy in the morning, then becoming partly sunny. A slight chance of thunderstorms. A chance of showers in the morning, then a slight chance of showers in the afternoon. Highs in the lower 90s. Chance of rain 40%. Friday night, partly cloudy with a chance of thunderstorms. A chance of showers. Lows in the mid-70s. Chance of rain 50%. Saturday, mostly cloudy in the morning, then becoming mostly sunny. A 40% chance of showers and thunderstorms. Highs in the lower 90s. Saturday night, partly cloudy. A 20% chance of showers and thunderstorms in the evening. Lows in the upper 70s. Sunday, mostly sunny. Highs in the upper 90s. Heat index values up to 110 in the afternoon. Sunday night, mostly clear. Lows in the upper 70s. Monday, partly sunny in the morning, then clearing. Hot with highs in the upper 90s. Heat index values up to 110 in the afternoon. The forecast key messages for North and Central Texas. Scattered showers and thunderstorms are possible across Central Texas this afternoon with coverage of 20 to 30%. Hot and humid weather will prevail during the middle of this week, with heat index values near or exceeding 105 on Wednesday and Thursday. The arrival of another front late Thursday and Friday will bring additional chances for thunderstorms and heavy rainfall to the area for the end of the work week and the upcoming weekend. The spotter information statement for North and Central Texas. Spotter activation is not expected at this time. The ultraviolet index forecast for June 16th is 11, or extreme. The current time is 5:43 a.m. Central Daylight Time. 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The following reports of weather temperature and wind were made at 5 a.m. DFW Airport, mostly cloudy, 74, dew point 70, relative humidity 87%, wind east at 5, pressure 29.87 inches and falling. Fort Worth Meacham, clear, 74, east at 5. Dallas Love Field, mostly cloudy, 75, east at 3. At Arlington, 74, dew point 71, relative humidity 91%, wind northeast at 3, pressure 29.89 inches and falling. Denton, clear, 73, east at 5. Mineral Wells, fog 72, southeast at 6. Elsewhere around the region, Wichita Falls, partly cloudy, 70, calm. Abilene, partly cloudy, 70, south at 7. Waco, fog, 74, northeast at 6. Tyler, cloudy, 74, northeast at 6. Once again at 5 a.m., DFW Airport, mostly cloudy, 74, east at 5. Now let's check on your local forecast for the Dallas-Fort Worth Metroplex, Ozone Action Day in effect for today. Today, partly sunny. Highs in the upper 80s. East winds around 5 miles an hour. Tonight, mostly clear in the evening, then becoming partly cloudy. Lows in the lower 70s. South winds 5 to 10 miles an hour. Wednesday, partly sunny in the morning, then clearing. Humid with highs in the lower 90s. South winds 10 to 15 miles an hour. And now the extended forecast. Wednesday night, mostly clear in the evening, then becoming partly cloudy. Humid with lows in the mid-70s. South winds 10 to 15 miles an hour. Thursday, mostly sunny. Humid with highs in the upper 90s. Southeast winds 10 to 15 miles an hour. Heat index values up to 110 in the afternoon. Thursday night, partly cloudy with a slight chance of showers and thunderstorms in the evening, then mostly cloudy with a chance of showers and thunderstorms after midnight. Lows in the mid-70s. Chance of rain 50%. Juneteenth, mostly cloudy in the morning, then becoming partly sunny. A slight chance of thunderstorms. A chance of showers in the morning, then a slight chance of showers in the afternoon. Highs in the lower 90s. Chance of rain 40%. Friday night, partly

cloudy with a chance of thunderstorms, a chance of showers, lows in the mid-70s, chance of rain 50%. Saturday, mostly cloudy in the morning, then becoming mostly sunny. A 40% chance of showers and thunderstorms. Highs in the lower 90s. Saturday night, partly cloudy. A 20% chance of showers and thunderstorms in the evening. Lows in the upper 70s. Sunday, mostly sunny. Highs in the upper 90s. Heat index values up to 110 in the afternoon. Sunday night, mostly clear. Lows in the upper 70s. Monday, partly sunny in the morning, then clearing. Hot with highs in the upper 90s. Heat index values up to 110 in the afternoon. The forecast key messages for North and Central Texas. Scattered showers and thunderstorms are possible across Central Texas this afternoon with coverage of 20 to 30%. Hot and humid weather will prevail during the middle of this week, with heat index values near or exceeding 105 on Wednesday and Thursday. The arrival of another front late Thursday and Friday will bring additional chances for thunderstorms and heavy rainfall to the area for the end of the work week and the upcoming weekend. The spotter information statement for North and Central Texas. Spotter activation is not expected at this time. The ultraviolet index forecast for June 16th is 11, or extreme. The current time is 5:48 a.m. Central Daylight Time. 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The following reports of weather temperature and wind were made at 5 a.m. DFW Airport, mostly cloudy, 74, dew point 70, relative humidity 87%, wind east at 5, pressure 29.87 inches and falling. Fort Worth Meacham, clear, 74, east at 5. Dallas Love Field, mostly cloudy, 75, east at 3. At Arlington, 74, dew point 71, relative humidity 91%, wind northeast at 3, pressure 29.89 inches and falling. Denton, clear, 73, east at 5. Mineral Wells, fog 72, southeast at 6. Elsewhere around the region, Wichita Falls, partly cloudy, 70, calm. Abilene, partly cloudy, 70, south at 7. Waco, fog, 74, northeast at 6. Tyler, cloudy, 74, northeast at 6. Once again at 5 a.m., DFW Airport, mostly cloudy, 74, east at 5. Now let's check on your local forecast for the Dallas-Fort Worth Metroplex. Ozone Action Day in effect for today. Today, partly sunny. Highs in the upper 80s. East winds around 5 miles an hour. Tonight, mostly clear in the evening, then becoming partly cloudy. Lows in the lower 70s. South winds 5 to 10 miles an hour. Wednesday, partly sunny in the morning, then clearing. Humid with highs in the lower 90s. South winds 10 to 15 miles an hour. And now the extended forecast. Wednesday night, mostly clear in the evening, then becoming partly cloudy. Humid with lows in the mid-70s. South winds 10 to 15 miles an hour. Thursday, mostly sunny. Humid with highs in the upper 90s. Southeast winds 10 to 15 miles an hour. Heat index values up to 110 in the afternoon. Thursday night, partly cloudy with a slight chance of showers and thunderstorms in the evening, then mostly cloudy with a chance of showers and thunderstorms after midnight. Lows in the mid-70s. Chance of rain 50%. Juneteenth, mostly cloudy in the morning, then becoming partly sunny. A slight chance of thunderstorms. A chance of showers in the morning, then a slight chance of showers in the afternoon. Highs in the lower 90s. Chance of rain 40%. Friday night, partly cloudy with a chance of thunderstorms. A chance of showers. Lows in the mid-70s. Chance of rain 50%. Saturday, mostly cloudy in the morning, then becoming mostly sunny. A 40% chance of showers and thunderstorms.
Highs in the lower 90s. Saturday night, partly cloudy. A 20% chance of showers and thunderstorms in the evening. Lows in the upper 70s. Sunday, mostly sunny. Highs in the upper 90s. Heat index values up to 110 in the afternoon. Sunday night, mostly clear. Lows in the upper 70s. Monday, partly sunny in the morning, then clearing. Hot with highs in the upper 90s. Heat index values up to 110 in the afternoon. The forecast key messages for North and Central Texas. Scattered showers and thunderstorms are possible across Central Texas this afternoon with coverage of 20 to 30%. Hot and humid weather will prevail during the middle of this week, with heat index values near or exceeding 105 on Wednesday and Thursday. The arrival of another front late Thursday and Friday will bring additional chances for thunderstorms and heavy rainfall to the area for the end of the work week and the upcoming weekend. The spotter information statement for North and Central Texas. Spotter activation is not expected at this time. The ultraviolet index forecast for June 16th is 11, or extreme. The current time is 5:53 a.m. Central Daylight Time. 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The following reports of weather temperature and wind were made at 5 a.m. DFW Airport, mostly cloudy, 74, dew point 70, relative humidity 87%, wind east at 5, pressure 29.87 inches and falling. Fort Worth Meacham, clear, 74, east at 5. Dallas Love Field, mostly cloudy, 75, east at 3. At Arlington, 74, dew point 71, relative humidity 91%, wind northeast at 3, pressure 29.89 inches and falling. Denton, clear, 73, east at 5. Mineral Wells, fog 72, southeast at 6. Elsewhere around the region, Wichita Falls, partly cloudy, 70, calm. Abilene, partly cloudy, 70, south at 7. Waco, fog, 74, northeast at 6. Tyler, cloudy, 74, northeast at 6. Once again at 5 a.m., DFW Airport, mostly cloudy, 74, east at 5. Now let's check on your local forecast for the Dallas-Fort Worth Metroplex. Ozone Action Day in effect for today. Today, partly sunny. Highs in the upper 80s. East winds around 5 miles an hour. Tonight, mostly clear in the evening, then becoming partly cloudy. Lows in the lower 70s. South winds 5 to 10 miles an hour. Wednesday, partly sunny in the morning, then clearing. Humid with highs in the lower 90s. South winds 10 to 15 miles an hour. And now the extended forecast. Wednesday night, mostly clear in the evening, then becoming partly cloudy. Humid with lows in the mid-70s. South winds 10 to 15 miles an hour. Thursday, mostly sunny. Humid with highs in the upper 90s. Southeast winds 10 to 15 miles an hour. Heat index values up to 110 in the afternoon. Thursday night, partly cloudy with a slight chance of showers and thunderstorms in the evening, then mostly cloudy with a chance of showers and thunderstorms after midnight. Lows in the mid-70s. Chance of rain 50%. Juneteenth, mostly cloudy in the morning, then becoming partly sunny. A slight chance of thunderstorms. A chance of showers in the morning, then a slight chance of showers in the afternoon. Highs in the lower 90s. Chance of rain 40%. Friday night, partly cloudy with a chance of thunderstorms. A chance of showers. Lows in the mid-70s. Chance of rain 50%. Saturday, mostly cloudy in the morning, then becoming mostly sunny. A 40% chance of showers and thunderstorms. Highs in the lower 90s. Saturday night, partly cloudy. A 20% chance of showers and thunderstorms in the evening. Lows in the upper 70s. Sunday, mostly sunny. Highs in the upper 90s.
heat index values up to 110 in the afternoon. Sunday night, mostly clear. Lows in the upper 70s. Monday, partly sunny in the morning, then clearing. Hot with highs in the upper 90s. Heat index values up to 110 in the afternoon. The forecast key messages for North and Central Texas. Scattered showers and thunderstorms are possible across Central Texas this afternoon with coverage of 20 to 30%. Hot and humid weather will prevail during the middle of this week, with heat index values near or exceeding 105 on Wednesday and Thursday. The arrival of another front late Thursday and Friday will bring additional chances for thunderstorms and heavy rainfall to the area for the end of the work week and the upcoming weekend. The spotter information statement for North and Central Texas. Spotter activation is not expected at this time. The ultraviolet index forecast for June 16th is 11, or extreme. The current time is 5:58 a.m. Central Daylight Time. 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The following reports of weather temperature and wind were made at 5 a.m. DFW Airport, mostly cloudy, 74, dew point 70, relative humidity 87%, wind east at 5, pressure 29.87 inches and falling. Fort Worth Meacham, clear, 74, east at 5. Dallas Love Field, mostly cloudy, 75, east at 3. At Arlington, 74, dew point 71, relative humidity 91%, wind northeast at 3, pressure 29.89 inches and falling. Denton, clear, 73, east at 5. Mineral Wells, fog 72, southeast at 6. Elsewhere around the region, Wichita Falls, partly cloudy, 70, calm. Abilene, partly cloudy, 70, south at 7. Waco, fog, 74, northeast at 6. Tyler, cloudy, 74, northeast at 6. Once again at 5 a.m., DFW Airport, mostly cloudy, 74, east at 5. The Texas Commission on Environmental Quality has issued an ozone action day for the Dallas-Fort Worth area for Tuesday. Atmospheric conditions are expected to be favorable for producing high levels of ozone air pollution in the Dallas-Fort Worth area on Tuesday. You can help prevent ozone pollution by sharing a ride, walking, riding a bicycle, taking your lunch to work, avoiding drive-through lanes, conserving energy, and keeping your vehicle properly tuned. Now let's check on your local forecast for the Dallas-Fort Worth Metroplex. Ozone Action Day in effect for today. Today, partly sunny. Highs in the upper 80s. East winds around 5 miles an hour. Tonight, mostly clear in the evening, then becoming partly cloudy. Lows in the lower 70s. South winds 5 to 10 miles an hour. Wednesday, partly sunny in the morning, then clearing. Humid with highs in the lower 90s. South winds 10 to 15 miles an hour. And now the extended forecast. Wednesday night, mostly clear in the evening, then becoming partly cloudy. Humid with lows in the mid-70s. South winds 10 to 15 miles an hour. Thursday, mostly sunny. Humid with highs in the upper 90s. Southeast winds 10 to 15 miles an hour. Heat index values up to 110 in the afternoon. Thursday night, partly cloudy with a slight chance of showers and thunderstorms in the evening, then mostly cloudy with a chance of showers and thunderstorms after midnight. Lows in the mid-70s. Chance of rain 50%. Juneteenth, mostly cloudy in the morning, then becoming partly sunny. A slight chance of thunderstorms. A chance of showers in the morning, then a slight chance of showers in the afternoon. Highs in the lower 90s. Chance of rain 40%. Friday night, partly cloudy with a chance of thunderstorms. A chance of showers. Lows in the mid-70s. Chance of rain 50%. Saturday, mostly cloudy in the morning, then becoming mostly sunny. A 40% chance of showers and thunderstorms. Highs in the lower 90s. Saturday night, partly cloudy.
a 20% chance of showers and thunderstorms in the evening. Lows in the upper 70s. Sunday, mostly sunny. Highs in the upper 90s. Heat index values up to 110 in the afternoon. Sunday night, mostly clear. Lows in the upper 70s. Monday, partly sunny in the morning, then clearing. Hot with highs in the upper 90s. Heat index values up to 110 in the afternoon. The current time is 6:02 a.m. Central Daylight Time. 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The following reports of weather temperature and wind were made at 6 a.m. DFW Airport, mostly cloudy, 74, dew point 70, relative humidity 87%, wind east at 3, pressure 29.86 inches and falling. Dallas Love Field, partly cloudy, 74, calm. Arlington, clear, 74, east at 3. Denton, cloudy, 73, southeast at 6. Mineral Wells, clear, 71, southeast at 3. Elsewhere around the region, Wichita Falls, partly cloudy, 69, southeast at 3. Abilene, partly cloudy, 70, calm. Waco, fog, 74, calm. Tyler, cloudy, 74, northeast at 6. Once again at 6 a.m., DFW Airport, mostly cloudy, 74, east at 3. The following reports of weather temperature and wind were made at 6 a.m. DFW Airport, mostly cloudy, 74, dew point 70, relative humidity 87%, wind east at 3, pressure 29.86 inches and falling. Dallas Love Field, partly cloudy, 74, calm. Arlington, clear, 74, east at 3. Denton, cloudy, 73, southeast at 6. Mineral Wells, clear, 71, southeast at 3. Elsewhere around the region, Wichita Falls, partly cloudy, 69, southeast at 3. Abilene, partly cloudy, 70, calm. Waco, fog, 74, calm. Tyler, cloudy, 74, northeast at 6. Once again at 6 a.m., DFW Airport, mostly cloudy, 74, east at 3. Now let's check on your local forecast for the Dallas-Fort Worth Metroplex. Ozone Action Day in effect for today. Today, partly sunny. Highs in the upper 80s. East winds around 5 miles an hour. Tonight, mostly clear in the evening, then becoming partly cloudy. Lows in the lower 70s. South winds 5 to 10 miles an hour. Wednesday, partly sunny in the morning, then clearing. Humid with highs in the lower 90s. South winds 10 to 15 miles an hour. And now the extended forecast. Wednesday night, mostly clear in the evening, then becoming partly cloudy. Humid with lows in the mid-70s. South winds 10 to 15 miles an hour. Thursday, mostly sunny. Humid with highs in the upper 90s. Southeast winds 10 to 15 miles an hour. Heat index values up to 110 in the afternoon. Thursday night, partly cloudy with a slight chance of showers and thunderstorms in the evening, then mostly cloudy with a chance of showers and thunderstorms after midnight. Lows in the mid-70s. Chance of rain 50%. Juneteenth, mostly cloudy in the morning, then becoming partly sunny. A slight chance of thunderstorms. A chance of showers in the morning, then a slight chance of showers in the afternoon. Highs in the lower 90s. Chance of rain 40%. Friday night, partly cloudy with a chance of thunderstorms. A chance of showers. Lows in the mid-70s. Chance of rain 50%. Saturday, mostly cloudy in the morning, then becoming mostly sunny. A 40% chance of showers and thunderstorms. Highs in the lower 90s. Saturday night, partly cloudy. A 20% chance of showers and thunderstorms in the evening. Lows in the upper 70s. Sunday, mostly sunny. Highs in the upper 90s.
heat index values up to 110 in the afternoon. Sunday night, mostly clear. Lows in the upper 70s. Monday, partly sunny in the morning, then clearing. Hot with highs in the upper 90s. Heat index values up to 110 in the afternoon. The forecast key messages for North and Central Texas. Scattered showers and thunderstorms are possible across Central Texas this afternoon with coverage of 20 to 30%. Hot and humid weather will prevail during the middle of this week, with heat index values near or exceeding 105 on Wednesday and Thursday. The arrival of another front late Thursday and Friday will bring additional chances for thunderstorms and heavy rainfall to the area for the end of the work week and the upcoming weekend. The spotter information statement for North and Central Texas. Spotter activation is not expected at this time. The ultraviolet index forecast for June 16th is 11, or extreme. The current time is 6:08 a.m. Central Daylight Time. 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The following reports of weather temperature and wind were made at 6 a.m. DFW Airport, mostly cloudy, 74, dew point 70, relative humidity 87%, wind east at 3, pressure 29.86 inches and falling. Dallas Love Field, partly cloudy, 74, calm. Arlington, clear, 74, east at 3. Denton, cloudy, 73, southeast at 6. Mineral Wells, clear, 71, southeast at 3. Elsewhere around the region, Wichita Falls, partly cloudy, 69, southeast at 3. Abilene, partly cloudy, 70, calm. Waco, fog, 74, calm. Tyler, cloudy, 74, northeast at 6. Once again at 6 a.m., DFW Airport, mostly cloudy, 74, east at 3. Now let's check on your local forecast for the Dallas-Fort Worth Metroplex. Ozone Action Day in effect for today. Today, partly sunny. Highs in the upper 80s. East winds around 5 miles an hour. Tonight, mostly clear in the evening, then becoming partly cloudy. Lows in the lower 70s. South winds 5 to 10 miles an hour. Wednesday, partly sunny in the morning, then clearing. Humid with highs in the lower 90s. South winds 10 to 15 miles an hour. And now the extended forecast. Wednesday night, mostly clear in the evening, then becoming partly cloudy. Humid with lows in the mid-70s. South winds 10 to 15 miles an hour. Thursday, mostly sunny. Humid with highs in the upper 90s. Southeast winds 10 to 15 miles an hour. Heat index values up to 110 in the afternoon. Thursday night, partly cloudy with a slight chance of showers and thunderstorms in the evening, then mostly cloudy with a chance of showers and thunderstorms after midnight. Lows in the mid-70s. Chance of rain 50%. Juneteenth, mostly cloudy in the morning, then becoming partly sunny. A slight chance of thunderstorms. A chance of showers in the morning, then a slight chance of showers in the afternoon. Highs in the lower 90s. Chance of rain 40%. Friday night, partly cloudy with a chance of thunderstorms. A chance of showers. Lows in the mid-70s. Chance of rain 50%. Saturday, mostly cloudy in the morning, then becoming mostly sunny. A 40% chance of showers and thunderstorms. Highs in the lower 90s. Saturday night, partly cloudy. A 20% chance of showers and thunderstorms in the evening. Lows in the upper 70s. Sunday, mostly sunny. Highs in the upper 90s. Heat index values up to 110 in the afternoon. Sunday night, mostly clear. Lows in the upper 70s. Monday, partly sunny in the morning, then clearing. Hot with highs in the upper 90s. Heat index values up to 110 in the afternoon. The forecast key messages for North and Central Texas.
Scattered showers and thunderstorms are possible across central Texas this afternoon with coverage of 20 to 30%. Hot and humid weather will prevail during the middle of the week, with heat index values near or exceeding 105 on Wednesday and Thursday. The arrival of another front late Thursday and Friday will bring additional chances for thunderstorms and heavy rainfall to the area for the end of the work week and the upcoming weekend. The spotter information statement for North and Central Texas. Spotter activation is not expected at this time. The ultraviolet index forecast for June 16th is 11, or extreme. The current time is 6:12 a.m. Central Daylight Time. 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The following reports of weather temperature and wind were made at 6 a.m. DFW Airport, mostly cloudy, 74, dew point 70, relative humidity 87%, wind east at 3, pressure 29.86 inches and falling. Dallas Love Field, partly cloudy, 74, calm. Arlington, clear, 74, east at 3. Denton, cloudy, 73, southeast at 6. Mineral Wells, clear, 71, southeast at 3. Elsewhere around the region, Wichita Falls, clear, 69, southeast at 3. Abilene, partly cloudy, 70, calm. Waco, fog, 74, calm. Tyler, cloudy, 74, northeast at 6. Once again at 6 a.m., DFW Airport, mostly cloudy, 74, east at 3. Now let's check on your local forecast for the Dallas-Fort Worth Metroplex. Ozone Action Day in effect for today. Today, partly sunny. Highs in the upper 80s. East winds around 5 miles an hour. Tonight, mostly clear in the evening, then becoming partly cloudy. Lows in the lower 70s. South winds 5 to 10 miles an hour. Wednesday, partly sunny in the morning, then clearing. Humid with highs in the lower 90s. South winds 10 to 15 miles an hour. And now the extended forecast. Wednesday night, mostly clear in the evening, then becoming partly cloudy. Humid with lows in the mid-70s. South winds 10 to 15 miles an hour. Thursday, mostly sunny. Humid with highs in the upper 90s. Southeast winds 10 to 15 miles an hour. Heat index values up to 110 in the afternoon. Thursday night, partly cloudy with a slight chance of showers and thunderstorms in the evening, then mostly cloudy with a chance of showers and thunderstorms after midnight. Lows in the mid-70s. Chance of rain 50%. Juneteenth, mostly cloudy in the morning, then becoming partly sunny. A slight chance of thunderstorms. A chance of showers in the morning, then a slight chance of showers in the afternoon. Highs in the lower 90s. Chance of rain 40%. Friday night, partly cloudy with a chance of thunderstorms. A chance of showers. Lows in the mid-70s. Chance of rain 50%. Saturday, mostly cloudy in the morning, then becoming mostly sunny. A 40% chance of showers and thunderstorms. Highs in the lower 90s. Saturday night, partly cloudy. A 20% chance of showers and thunderstorms in the evening. Lows in the upper 70s. Sunday, mostly sunny. Highs in the upper 90s. Heat index values up to 110 in the afternoon. Sunday night, mostly clear. Lows in the upper 70s. Monday, partly sunny in the morning, then clearing. Hot with highs in the upper 90s. Heat index values up to 110 in the afternoon. The forecast key messages for North and Central Texas. Scattered showers and thunderstorms are possible across Central Texas this afternoon with coverage of 20 to 30%. Hot and humid weather will prevail during the middle of this week, with heat index values near or exceeding 105 on Wednesday and Thursday. The arrival of another front late Thursday and Friday will bring additional chances for thunderstorms and heavy rainfall to the area for the end of the work week and the upcoming weekend. The spotter information statement for North and Central Texas.
spotter activation is not expected at this time. The ultraviolet index forecast for June 16th is 11, or extreme. The current time is 6:17 a.m. Central Daylight Time. 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The following reports of weather temperature and wind were made at 6 a.m. DFW Airport, mostly cloudy, 74, dew point 70, relative humidity 87%, wind east at 3, pressure 29.86 inches and falling. Dallas Love Field, partly cloudy, 74, calm. Arlington, clear, 74, east at 3. Denton, cloudy, 73, southeast at 6. Mineral Wells, clear, 71, southeast at 3. Elsewhere around the region, Wichita Falls, clear, 69, southeast at 3. Abilene, partly cloudy, 70, calm. Waco, fog, 74, calm. Tyler, cloudy, 74, northeast at 6. Once again at 6 a.m., DFW Airport, mostly cloudy, 74, east at 3. Now let's check on your local forecast for the Dallas-Fort Worth Metroplex. Ozone Action Day in effect for today. Today, partly sunny. Highs in the upper 80s. East winds around 5 miles an hour. Tonight, mostly clear in the evening, then becoming partly cloudy. Lows in the lower 70s. South winds 5 to 10 miles an hour. Wednesday, partly sunny in the morning, then clearing. Humid with highs in the lower 90s. South winds 10 to 15 miles an hour. And now the extended forecast. Wednesday night, mostly clear in the evening, then becoming partly cloudy. Humid with lows in the mid-70s. South winds 10 to 15 miles an hour. Thursday, mostly sunny. Humid with highs in the upper 90s. Southeast winds 10 to 15 miles an hour. Heat index values up to 110 in the afternoon. Thursday night, partly cloudy with a slight chance of showers and thunderstorms in the evening, then mostly cloudy with a chance of showers and thunderstorms after midnight. Lows in the mid-70s. Chance of rain 50%. Juneteenth, mostly cloudy in the morning, then becoming partly sunny. A slight chance of thunderstorms. A chance of showers in the morning, then a slight chance of showers in the afternoon. Highs in the lower 90s. Chance of rain 40%. Friday night, partly cloudy with a chance of thunderstorms. A chance of showers. Lows in the mid-70s. Chance of rain 50%. Saturday, mostly cloudy in the morning, then becoming mostly sunny. A 40% chance of showers and thunderstorms. Highs in the lower 90s. Saturday night, partly cloudy. A 20% chance of showers and thunderstorms in the evening. Lows in the upper 70s. Sunday, mostly sunny. Highs in the upper 90s. Heat index values up to 110 in the afternoon. Sunday night, mostly clear. Lows in the upper 70s. Monday, partly sunny in the morning, then clearing. Hot with highs in the upper 90s. Heat index values up to 110 in the afternoon. The forecast key messages for North and Central Texas. Scattered showers and thunderstorms are possible across Central Texas this afternoon with coverage of 20 to 30%. Hot and humid weather will prevail during the middle of this week, with heat index values near or exceeding 105 on Wednesday and Thursday. The arrival of another front late Thursday and Friday will bring additional chances for thunderstorms and heavy rainfall to the area for the end of the work week and the upcoming weekend. The spotter information statement for North and Central Texas. Spotter activation is not expected at this time. The ultraviolet index forecast for June 16th is 11, or extreme. The current time is 6:21 a.m. Central Daylight Time. 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
The following reports of weather temperature and wind were made at 6 a.m. DFW Airport, mostly cloudy, 74, dew point 70, relative humidity 87%, wind east at 3, pressure 29.86 inches and falling. Dallas Love Field, partly cloudy, 74, calm. Arlington, clear, 74, east at 3. Denton, cloudy, 73, southeast at 6. Mineral Wells, clear, 71, southeast at 3. Elsewhere around the region, Wichita Falls, clear, 69, southeast at 3. Abilene, partly cloudy, 70, calm. Waco, fog, 74, calm. Tyler, cloudy, 74, northeast at 6. Once again at 6 a.m., DFW Airport, mostly cloudy, 74, east at 3. Now let's check on your local forecast for the Dallas-Fort Worth Metroplex. Ozone Action Day in effect for today. Today, partly sunny. Highs in the upper 80s. East winds around 5 miles an hour. Tonight, mostly clear in the evening, then becoming partly cloudy. Lows in the lower 70s. South winds 5 to 10 miles an hour. Wednesday, partly sunny in the morning, then clearing. Humid with highs in the lower 90s. South winds 10 to 15 miles an hour. And now the extended forecast. Wednesday night, mostly clear in the evening, then becoming partly cloudy. Humid with lows in the mid-70s. South winds 10 to 15 miles an hour. Thursday, mostly sunny. Humid with highs in the upper 90s. Southeast winds 10 to 15 miles an hour. Heat index values up to 110 in the afternoon. Thursday night, partly cloudy with a slight chance of showers and thunderstorms in the evening, then mostly cloudy with a chance of showers and thunderstorms after midnight. Lows in the mid-70s. Chance of rain 50%. Juneteenth, mostly cloudy in the morning, then becoming partly sunny. A slight chance of thunderstorms. A chance of showers in the morning, then a slight chance of showers in the afternoon. Highs in the lower 90s. Chance of rain 40%. Friday night, partly cloudy with a chance of thunderstorms. A chance of showers. Lows in the mid-70s. Chance of rain 50%. Saturday, mostly cloudy in the morning, then becoming mostly sunny. A 40% chance of showers and thunderstorms. Highs in the lower 90s. Saturday night, partly cloudy. A 20% chance of showers and thunderstorms in the evening. Lows in the upper 70s. Sunday, mostly sunny. Highs in the upper 90s. Heat index values up to 110 in the afternoon. Sunday night, mostly clear. Lows in the upper 70s. Monday, partly sunny in the morning, then clearing. Hot with highs in the upper 90s. Heat index values up to 110 in the afternoon. The forecast key messages for North and Central Texas. Scattered showers and thunderstorms are possible across Central Texas this afternoon with coverage of 20 to 30%. Hot and humid weather will prevail during the middle of this week, with heat index values near or exceeding 105 on Wednesday and Thursday. The arrival of another front late Thursday and Friday will bring additional chances for thunderstorms and heavy rainfall to the area for the end of the work week and the upcoming weekend. The spotter information statement for North and Central Texas. Spotter activation is not expected at this time. The ultraviolet index forecast for June 16th is 11, or extreme. The current time is 6:26 a.m. Central Daylight Time. 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The following reports of weather temperature and wind were made at 6 a.m. DFW Airport, mostly cloudy, 74, dew point 70, relative humidity 87%, wind east at 3, pressure 29.86 inches and falling. Dallas Love Field, partly cloudy, 74, calm. Arlington, clear, 74, east at 3. Denton, cloudy, 73, southeast at 6.
Mineral Wells, clear, 71, southeast at 3. Elsewhere around the region, Wichita Falls, clear, 69, southeast at 3. Abilene, partly cloudy, 70, calm. Waco, fog, 74, calm. Tyler, cloudy, 74, northeast at 6. Once again at 6 a.m., DFW Airport, mostly cloudy, 74, east at 3. Now let's check on your local forecast for the Dallas-Fort Worth Metroplex. Ozone Action Day in effect for today. Today, partly sunny. Highs in the upper 80s. East winds around 5 miles an hour. Tonight, mostly clear in the evening, then becoming partly cloudy. Lows in the lower 70s. South winds 5 to 10 miles an hour. Wednesday, partly sunny in the morning, then clearing. Humid with highs in the lower 90s. South winds 10 to 15 miles an hour. And now the extended forecast. Wednesday night, mostly clear in the evening, then becoming partly cloudy. Humid with lows in the mid-70s. South winds 10 to 15 miles an hour. Thursday, mostly sunny. Humid with highs in the upper 90s. Southeast winds 10 to 15 miles an hour. Heat index values up to 110 in the afternoon. Thursday night, partly cloudy with a slight chance of showers and thunderstorms in the evening, then mostly cloudy with a chance of showers and thunderstorms after midnight. Lows in the mid-70s. Chance of rain 50%. Juneteenth, mostly cloudy in the morning, then becoming partly sunny. A slight chance of thunderstorms. A chance of showers in the morning, then a slight chance of showers in the afternoon. Highs in the lower 90s. Chance of rain 40%. Friday night, partly cloudy with a chance of thunderstorms. A chance of showers. Lows in the mid-70s. Chance of rain 50%. Saturday, mostly cloudy in the morning, then becoming mostly sunny. A 40% chance of showers and thunderstorms. Highs in the lower 90s. Saturday night, partly cloudy. A 20% chance of showers and thunderstorms in the evening. Lows in the upper 70s. Sunday, mostly sunny. Highs in the upper 90s. Heat index values up to 110 in the afternoon. Sunday night, mostly clear. Lows in the upper 70s. Monday, partly sunny in the morning, then clearing. Hot with highs in the upper 90s. Heat index values up to 110 in the afternoon. The Texas Commission on Environmental Quality has issued an ozone action day for the Dallas-Fort Worth area for Tuesday. Atmospheric conditions are expected to be favorable for producing high levels of ozone air pollution in the Dallas-Fort Worth area on Tuesday. You can help prevent ozone pollution by sharing a ride, walking, riding a bicycle, taking your lunch to work, avoiding drive-through lanes, conserving energy, and keeping your vehicle properly tuned. The forecast key messages for North and Central Texas. Scattered showers and thunderstorms are possible across Central Texas this afternoon with coverage of 20 to 30%. Hot and humid weather will prevail during the middle of this week, with heat index values near or exceeding 105 on Wednesday and Thursday. The arrival of another front late Thursday and Friday will bring additional chances for thunderstorms and heavy rainfall to the area for the end of the work week and the upcoming weekend. The spotter information statement for North and Central Texas. Spotter activation is not expected at this time. The ultraviolet index forecast for June 16th is 11, or extreme. The current time is 6:31 a.m. Central Daylight Time. 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The following reports of weather temperature and wind were made at 6 a.m. DFW Airport, mostly cloudy, 74, dew point 70, relative humidity 87%, wind east at 3, pressure 29.86 inches and falling. Dallas Love Field, partly cloudy, 74, calm. Arlington, clear, 74, east at 3. Denton, cloudy, 73, southeast at 6.
Mineral wells, clear, 71, southeast at 3. Elsewhere around the region, Wichita Falls, clear, 69, southeast at 3. Abilene, partly cloudy, 70, calm. Waco, fog, 74, calm. Tyler, cloudy, 74, northeast at 6. Once again at 6 a.m., DFW Airport, mostly cloudy, 74, east at 3. Now let's check on your local forecast for the Dallas-Fort Worth Metroplex. Ozone Action Day in effect for today. Today, partly sunny. Highs in the upper 80s. East winds around 5 miles an hour. Tonight, mostly clear in the evening, then becoming partly cloudy. Lows in the lower 70s. South winds 5 to 10 miles an hour. Wednesday, partly sunny in the morning, then clearing. Humid with highs in the lower 90s. South winds 10 to 15 miles an hour. And now the extended forecast. Wednesday night, mostly clear in the evening, then becoming partly cloudy. Humid with lows in the mid-70s. South winds 10 to 15 miles an hour. Thursday, mostly sunny. Humid with highs in the upper 90s. Southeast winds 10 to 15 miles an hour. Heat index values up to 110 in the afternoon. Thursday night, partly cloudy with a slight chance of showers and thunderstorms in the evening, then mostly cloudy with a chance of showers and thunderstorms after midnight. Lows in the mid-70s. Chance of rain 50%. Juneteenth, mostly cloudy in the morning, then becoming partly sunny. A slight chance of thunderstorms. A chance of showers in the morning, then a slight chance of showers in the afternoon. Highs in the lower 90s. Chance of rain 40%. Friday night, partly cloudy with a chance of thunderstorms. A chance of showers. Lows in the mid-70s. Chance of rain 50%. Saturday, mostly cloudy in the morning, then becoming mostly sunny. A 40% chance of showers and thunderstorms. Highs in the lower 90s. Saturday night, partly cloudy. A 20% chance of showers and thunderstorms in the evening. Lows in the upper 70s. Sunday, mostly sunny. Highs in the upper 90s. Heat index values up to 110 in the afternoon. Sunday night, mostly clear. Lows in the upper 70s. Monday, partly sunny in the morning, then clearing. Hot with highs in the upper 90s. Heat index values up to 110 in the afternoon. The forecast key messages for North and Central Texas. Scattered showers and thunderstorms are possible across Central Texas this afternoon with coverage of 20 to 30%. Hot and humid weather will prevail during the middle of this week, with heat index values near or exceeding 105 on Wednesday and Thursday. The arrival of another front late Thursday and Friday will bring additional chances for thunderstorms and heavy rainfall to the area for the end of the work week and the upcoming weekend. The spotter information statement for North and Central Texas. Spotter activation is not expected at this time. The ultraviolet index forecast for June 16th is 11, or extreme. The current time is 6:35 a.m. Central Daylight Time. 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The following reports of weather temperature and wind were made at 6 a.m. DFW Airport, mostly cloudy, 74, dew point 70, relative humidity 87%, wind east at 3, pressure 29.86 inches and falling. Dallas Love Field, partly cloudy, 74, calm. Arlington, clear, 74, east at 3. Denton, cloudy, 73, southeast at 6. Mineral Wells, clear, 71, southeast at 3. Elsewhere around the region, Wichita Falls, clear, 69, southeast at 3. Abilene, partly cloudy, 70, calm. Waco, fog, 74, calm. Tyler, cloudy, 74, northeast at 6. Once again at 6 a.m., DFW Airport, mostly cloudy, 74, east at 3.
Now let's check on your local forecast for the Dallas-Fort Worth Metroplex. Ozone Action Day in effect for today. Today, partly sunny. Highs in the upper 80s. East winds around 5 miles an hour. Tonight, mostly clear in the evening, then becoming partly cloudy. Lows in the lower 70s. South winds 5 to 10 miles an hour. Wednesday, partly sunny in the morning, then clearing. Humid with highs in the lower 90s. South winds 10 to 15 miles an hour. And now the extended forecast. Wednesday night, mostly clear in the evening, then becoming partly cloudy. Humid with lows in the mid-70s. South winds 10 to 15 miles an hour. Thursday, mostly sunny. Humid with highs in the upper 90s. Southeast winds 10 to 15 miles an hour. Heat index values up to 110 in the afternoon. Thursday night, partly cloudy with a slight chance of showers and thunderstorms in the evening, then mostly cloudy with a chance of showers and thunderstorms after midnight. Lows in the mid-70s. Chance of rain 50%. Juneteenth, mostly cloudy in the morning, then becoming partly sunny. A slight chance of thunderstorms. A chance of showers in the morning, then a slight chance of showers in the afternoon. Highs in the lower 90s. Chance of rain 40%. Friday night, partly cloudy with a chance of thunderstorms. A chance of showers. Lows in the mid-70s. Chance of rain 50%. Saturday, mostly cloudy in the morning, then becoming mostly sunny. A 40% chance of showers and thunderstorms. Highs in the lower 90s. Saturday night, partly cloudy. A 20% chance of showers and thunderstorms in the evening. Lows in the upper 70s. Sunday, mostly sunny. Highs in the upper 90s. Heat index values up to 110 in the afternoon. Sunday night, mostly clear. Lows in the upper 70s. Monday, partly sunny in the morning, then clearing. Hot with highs in the upper 90s. Heat index values up to 110 in the afternoon. The forecast key messages for North and Central Texas. Scattered showers and thunderstorms are possible across Central Texas this afternoon with coverage of 20 to 30%. Hot and humid weather will prevail during the middle of this week, with heat index values near or exceeding 105 on Wednesday and Thursday. The arrival of another front late Thursday and Friday will bring additional chances for thunderstorms and heavy rainfall to the area for the end of the work week and the upcoming weekend. The spotter information statement for North and Central Texas. Spotter activation is not expected at this time. The ultraviolet index forecast for June 16th is 11, or extreme. The current time is 6:40 a.m. Central Daylight Time. 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The following reports of weather temperature and wind were made at 6 a.m. DFW Airport, mostly cloudy, 74, dew point 70, relative humidity 87%, wind east at 3, pressure 29.86 inches and falling. Dallas Love Field, partly cloudy, 74, calm. Arlington, clear, 74, east at 3. Denton, cloudy, 73, southeast at 6. Mineral Wells, clear, 71, southeast at 3. Elsewhere around the region, Wichita Falls, clear, 69, southeast at 3. Abilene, partly cloudy, 70, calm. Waco, fog, 74, calm. Tyler, cloudy, 74, northeast at 6. Once again at 6 a.m., DFW Airport, mostly cloudy, 74, east at 3. Now let's check on your local forecast for the Dallas-Fort Worth Metroplex. Ozone Action Day in effect for today. Today, partly sunny. Highs in the upper 80s. East winds around 5 miles an hour. Tonight, mostly clear in the evening, then becoming partly cloudy. Lows in the lower 70s. South winds 5 to 10 miles an hour. Wednesday, partly sunny in the morning, then clearing.
humid with highs in the lower 90s. South winds 10 to 15 miles an hour. And now the extended forecast. Wednesday night, mostly clear in the evening, then becoming partly cloudy. Humid with lows in the mid-70s. South winds 10 to 15 miles an hour. Thursday, mostly sunny. Humid with highs in the upper 90s. Southeast winds 10 to 15 miles an hour. Heat index values up to 110 in the afternoon. Thursday night, partly cloudy with a slight chance of showers and south winds 5 to 10 miles an hour. Wednesday, partly sunny in the morning, then clearing. Humid with highs in the lower 90s. South winds 10 to 15 miles an hour. And now the extended forecast. Wednesday night, mostly clear in the evening, then becoming partly cloudy. Humid with lows in the mid-70s. South winds 10 to 15 miles an hour. Thursday, mostly sunny. Humid with highs in the upper 90s. Southeast winds.

partly cloudy with a slight chance of showers and thunderstorms in the evening, then mostly cloudy with a chance of showers and thunderstorms after midnight. Lows in the mid-70s. Chance of rain 50%. Juneteenth, mostly cloudy in the morning, then becoming partly sunny. A slight chance of thunderstorms. A chance of showers in the morning, then a slight chance of showers in the afternoon. Highs in the lower 90s. Chance of rain 40%. Friday night, partly cloudy with a chance of thunderstorms. A chance of showers. Lows in the mid-70s. Chance of rain 50%. Saturday, mostly cloudy in the morning, then becoming mostly sunny. A 40% chance of showers and thunderstorms. Highs in the lower 90s. Saturday night, partly cloudy. A 20% chance of showers and thunderstorms in the evening. Lows in the upper 70s. Sunday, mostly sunny. Highs in the upper 90s. Heat index values up to 110 in the afternoon. Sunday night, mostly clear. Lows in the upper 70s. Monday, partly sunny in the morning, then clearing. Hot with highs in the upper 90s. Heat index values up to 110 in the afternoon. The forecast key messages for North and Central Texas. Scattered showers and thunderstorms are possible across Central Texas this afternoon with coverage of 20 to 30%. Hot and humid weather will prevail during the middle of this week, with heat index values near or exceeding 105 on Wednesday and Thursday. The arrival of another front late Thursday and Friday will bring additional chances for thunderstorms and heavy rainfall to the area for the end of the work week and the upcoming weekend. The spotter information statement for North and Central Texas. Spotter activation is not expected at this time. The ultraviolet index forecast for June 16th is 11, or extreme. The current time is 6:44 a.m. Central Daylight Time. 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The following reports of weather temperature and wind were made at 6 a.m. DFW Airport, mostly cloudy, 74, dew point 70, relative humidity 87%, wind east at 3, pressure 29.86 inches and falling. Dallas Love Field, partly cloudy, 74, calm. Arlington, clear, 74, east at 3. Denton, cloudy, 73, southeast at 6. Mineral Wells, clear, 71, southeast at 3. Elsewhere around the region, Wichita Falls, clear, 69, southeast at 3. Abilene, partly cloudy, 70, calm. Waco, fog, 74, calm. Tyler, cloudy, 74, northeast at 6. Once again at 6 a.m., DFW Airport, mostly cloudy, 74, east at 3. Now let's check on your local forecast for the Dallas-Fort Worth Metroplex. Ozone Action Day in effect for today. Today, partly sunny. Highs in the upper 80s. East winds around 5 miles an hour. Tonight, mostly clear in the evening, then becoming partly cloudy. Lows in the lower 70s. South winds 5 to 10 miles an hour. Wednesday, partly sunny in the morning, then clearing. Humid with highs in the lower 90s. South winds 10 to 15 miles an hour. And now the extended forecast. Wednesday night, mostly clear in the evening, then becoming partly cloudy. Humid with lows in the mid-70s. South winds 10 to 15 miles an hour. Thursday, mostly sunny. Humid with highs in the upper 90s. Southeast winds 10 to 15 miles an hour. Heat index values up to 110 in the afternoon. Thursday night, partly cloudy with a slight chance of showers and thunderstorms in the evening, then mostly cloudy with a chance of showers and thunderstorms after midnight. Lows in the mid-70s. Chance of rain 50%. Juneteenth, mostly cloudy in the morning, then becoming partly sunny. A slight chance of thunderstorms. A chance of showers in the morning, then a slight chance of showers in the afternoon. Highs in the lower 90s. Chance of rain 40%.

Friday night, partly cloudy with a chance of thunderstorms. A chance of showers. Lows in the mid-70s. Chance of rain 50%. Saturday, mostly cloudy in the morning, then becoming mostly sunny. A 40% chance of showers and thunderstorms. Highs in the lower 90s. Saturday night, partly cloudy. A 20% chance of showers and thunderstorms in the evening. Lows in the upper 70s. Sunday, mostly sunny. Highs in the upper 90s. Heat index values up to 110 in the afternoon. Sunday night, mostly clear. Lows in the upper 70s. Monday, partly sunny in the morning, then clearing. Hot with highs in the upper 90s. Heat index values up to 110 in the afternoon. The forecast key messages for North and Central Texas. Scattered showers and thunderstorms are possible across Central Texas this afternoon with coverage of 20 to 30%. Hot and humid weather will prevail during the middle of this week, with heat index values near or exceeding 105 on Wednesday and Thursday. The arrival of another front late Thursday and Friday will bring additional chances for thunderstorms and heavy rainfall to the area for the end of the work week and the upcoming weekend. The spotter information statement for North and Central Texas. Spotter activation is not expected at this time. The ultraviolet index forecast for June 16th is 11, or extreme. The current time is 6:49 a.m. Central Daylight Time. 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The following reports of weather temperature and wind were made at 6 a.m. DFW Airport, mostly cloudy, 74, dew point 70, relative humidity 87%, wind east at 3, pressure 29.86 inches and falling. Dallas Love Field, partly cloudy, 74, calm. Arlington, clear, 74, east at 3. Denton, cloudy, 73, southeast at 6. Mineral Wells, clear, 71, southeast at 3. Elsewhere around the region, Wichita Falls, clear, 69, southeast at 3. Abilene, partly cloudy, 70, calm. Waco, fog, 74, calm. Tyler, cloudy, 74, northeast at 6. Once again at 6 a.m., DFW Airport, mostly cloudy, 74, east at 3. Now let's check on your local forecast for the Dallas-Fort Worth Metroplex. Ozone Action Day in effect for today. Today, partly sunny. Highs in the upper 80s. East winds around 5 miles an hour. Tonight, mostly clear in the evening, then becoming partly cloudy. Lows in the lower 70s. South winds 5 to 10 miles an hour. Wednesday, partly sunny in the morning, then clearing. Humid with highs in the lower 90s. South winds 10 to 15 miles an hour. And now the extended forecast. Wednesday night, mostly clear in the evening, then becoming partly cloudy. Humid with lows in the mid-70s. South winds 10 to 15 miles an hour. Thursday, mostly sunny. Humid with highs in the upper 90s. Southeast winds 10 to 15 miles an hour. Heat index values up to 110 in the afternoon. Thursday night, partly cloudy with a slight chance of showers and thunderstorms in the evening, then mostly cloudy with a chance of showers and thunderstorms after midnight. Lows in the mid-70s. Chance of rain 50%. Juneteenth, mostly cloudy in the morning, then becoming partly sunny. A slight chance of thunderstorms. A chance of showers in the morning, then a slight chance of showers in the afternoon. Highs in the lower 90s. Chance of rain 40%. Friday night, partly cloudy with a chance of thunderstorms. A chance of showers. Lows in the mid-70s. Chance of rain 50%. Saturday, mostly cloudy in the morning, then becoming mostly sunny. A 40% chance of showers and thunderstorms. Highs in the lower 90s. Saturday night, partly cloudy. A 20% chance of showers and thunderstorms in the evening.

lows in the upper 70s. Sunday, mostly sunny. Highs in the upper 90s. Heat index values up to 110 in the afternoon. Sunday night, mostly clear. Lows in the upper 70s. Monday, partly sunny in the morning, then clearing. Hot with highs in the upper 90s. Heat index values up to 110 in the afternoon. The forecast key messages for North and Central Texas. Scattered showers and thunderstorms are possible across Central Texas this afternoon with coverage of 20 to 30%. Hot and humid weather will prevail during the middle of this week, with heat index values near or exceeding 105 on Wednesday and Thursday. The arrival of another front late Thursday and Friday will bring additional chances for thunderstorms and heavy rainfall to the area for the end of the work week and the upcoming weekend. The spotter information statement for North and Central Texas. Spotter activation is not expected at this time. The ultraviolet index forecast for June 16th is 11, or extreme. The current time is 6:53 a.m. Central Daylight Time. 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The following reports of weather temperature and wind were made at 6 a.m. DFW Airport, mostly cloudy, 74, dew point 70, relative humidity 87%, wind east at 3, pressure 29.86 inches and falling. Dallas Love Field, partly cloudy, 74, calm. Arlington, clear, 74, east at 3. Denton, cloudy, 73, southeast at 6. Mineral Wells, clear, 71, southeast at 3. Elsewhere around the region, Wichita Falls, clear, 69, southeast at 3. Abilene, partly cloudy, 70, calm. Waco, fog, 74, calm. Tyler, cloudy, 74, northeast at 6. Once again at 6 a.m., DFW Airport, mostly cloudy, 74, east at 3. Now let's check on your local forecast for the Dallas-Fort Worth Metroplex. Ozone Action Day in effect for today. Today, partly sunny. Highs in the upper 80s. East winds around 5 miles an hour. Tonight, mostly clear in the evening, then becoming partly cloudy. Lows in the lower 70s. South winds 5 to 10 miles an hour. Wednesday, partly sunny in the morning, then clearing. Humid with highs in the lower 90s. South winds 10 to 15 miles an hour. And now the extended forecast. Wednesday night, mostly clear in the evening, then becoming partly cloudy. Humid with lows in the mid-70s. South winds 10 to 15 miles an hour. Thursday, mostly sunny. Humid with highs in the upper 90s. Southeast winds 10 to 15 miles an hour. Heat index values up to 110 in the afternoon. Thursday night, partly cloudy with a slight chance of showers and thunderstorms in the evening, then mostly cloudy with a chance of showers and thunderstorms after midnight. Lows in the mid-70s. Chance of rain 50%. Juneteenth, mostly cloudy in the morning, then becoming partly sunny. A slight chance of thunderstorms. A chance of showers in the morning, then a slight chance of showers in the afternoon. Highs in the lower 90s. Chance of rain 40%. Friday night, partly cloudy with a chance of thunderstorms. A chance of showers. Lows in the mid-70s. Chance of rain 50%. Saturday, mostly cloudy in the morning, then becoming mostly sunny. A 40% chance of showers and thunderstorms. Highs in the lower 90s. Saturday night, partly cloudy. A 20% chance of showers and thunderstorms in the evening. Lows in the upper 70s. Sunday, mostly sunny. Highs in the upper 90s. Heat index values up to 110 in the afternoon. Sunday night, mostly clear. Lows in the upper 70s. Monday, partly sunny in the morning, then clearing. Hot with highs in the upper 90s. Heat index values up to 110 in the afternoon.
the forecast key messages for North and Central Texas. Scattered showers and thunderstorms are possible across Central Texas this afternoon with coverage of 20 to 30%. Hot and humid weather will prevail during the middle of this week, with heat index values near or exceeding 105 on Wednesday and Thursday. The arrival of another front late Thursday and Friday will bring additional chances for thunderstorms and heavy rainfall to the area for the end of the work week and the upcoming weekend. The spotter information statement for North and Central Texas. Spotter activation is not expected at this time. The ultraviolet index forecast for June 16th is 11, or extreme. The current time is 6:58 a.m. Central Daylight Time. 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Serving the Dallas-Fort Worth listening area. The following reports of weather temperature and wind were made at 6 a.m. DFW Airport, mostly cloudy, 74, dew point 70, relative humidity 87%, wind east at 3, pressure 29.86 inches and falling. Dallas Love Field, partly cloudy, 74, calm. Arlington, clear, 74, east at 3. Denton, cloudy, 73, southeast at 6. Mineral Wells, clear, 71, southeast at 3. Elsewhere around the region, Wichita Falls, clear, 69, southeast at 3. Abilene, partly cloudy, 70, calm. Waco, fog, 74, calm. Tyler, cloudy, 74, northeast at 6. Once again at 6 a.m., DFW Airport, mostly cloudy, 74, east at 3. The Texas Commission on Environmental Quality has issued an ozone action day for the Dallas-Fort Worth area for Tuesday. Atmospheric conditions are expected to be favorable for producing high levels of ozone air pollution in the Dallas-Fort Worth area on Tuesday. You can help prevent ozone pollution by sharing a ride, walking, riding a bicycle, taking your lunch to work, avoiding drive-through lanes, conserving energy, and keeping your vehicle properly tuned. Now let's check on your local forecast for the Dallas-Fort Worth Metroplex. Ozone Action Day in effect for today. Today, partly sunny. Highs in the upper 80s. East winds around 5 miles an hour. Tonight, mostly clear in the evening, then becoming partly cloudy. Lows in the lower 70s. South winds 5 to 10 miles an hour. Wednesday, partly sunny in the morning, then clearing. Humid with highs in the lower 90s. South winds 10 to 15 miles an hour. And now the extended cast. Wednesday night, mostly clear in the evening, then becoming partly cloudy. Humid with lows in the mid-70s. South winds 10 to 15 miles an hour. Thursday, mostly sunny. Humid with highs in the upper 90s. Southeast winds 10 to 15 miles an hour. Heat index values up to 110 in the afternoon. Thursday night, partly cloudy with a slight chance of showers and thunderstorms in the evening, then mostly cloudy with a chance of showers and thunderstorms after midnight. Lows in the mid-70s. Chance of rain 50%. Juneteenth, mostly cloudy in the morning, then becoming partly sunny. A slight chance of thunderstorms. A chance of showers in the morning, then a slight chance of showers in the afternoon. Highs in the lower 90s. Chance of rain 40%. Friday night, partly cloudy with a chance of thunderstorms. A chance of showers. Lows in the mid-70s. Chance of rain 50%. Saturday, mostly cloudy in the morning, then becoming mostly sunny. A 40% chance of showers and thunderstorms. Highs in the lower 90s. Saturday night, partly cloudy. A 20% chance of showers and thunderstorms in the evening. Lows in the upper 70s. Sunday, mostly sunny. Highs in the upper 90s. Heat index values up to 110 in the afternoon. Sunday night, mostly clear. Lows in the upper 70s. Monday, partly sunny in the morning, then clearing. Hot with highs in the upper 90s. Heat index values up to 110 in the afternoon.
The current time is 7:02 a.m. Central Daylight Time. 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The following reports of weather temperature and wind were made at 7 a.m. DFW Airport, partly cloudy, 74, dew point 70, relative humidity 87%, wind calm, pressure 29.87 inches and steady. Fort Worth Meacham, partly cloudy, 73, east at 3. Dallas Love Field, mostly cloudy, 75, calm. Arlington, clear, 74, northeast at 3. Denton, mostly cloudy, 73, southeast at 3. Mineral Wells, fog, 72, calm. Elsewhere around the region, Wichita Falls, fog, visibility 1/4 mile, 69, calm. Abilene, partly cloudy, 69, east at 5. Waco, fog, 74, north at 5. Tyler, fog, 74, northeast at 5. Once again at 7 a.m., DFW Airport, partly cloudy, 74, calm. The following reports of weather temperature and wind were made at 7 a.m. DFW Airport, partly cloudy, 74, dew point 70, relative humidity 87%, wind calm, pressure 29.87 inches and steady. Fort Worth Meacham, partly cloudy, 73, east at 3. Dallas Love Field, mostly cloudy, 75, calm. Arlington, clear, 74, northeast at 3. Denton, mostly cloudy, 73, southeast at 3. Mineral Wells, fog, 72, calm. Elsewhere around the region, Wichita Falls, fog, visibility 1/4 mile, 69, calm. Abilene, partly cloudy, 69, east at 5. Waco, fog, 74, north at 5. Tyler, fog, 74, northeast at 5. Once again at 7 a.m., DFW Airport, partly cloudy, 74, calm. Now let's check on your local forecast for the Dallas-Fort Worth Metroplex. Ozone Action Day in effect for today. Today, partly sunny. Highs in the upper 80s. East winds around 5 miles an hour. Tonight, mostly clear in the evening, then becoming partly cloudy. Lows in the lower 70s. South winds 5 to 10 miles an hour. Wednesday, partly sunny in the morning, then clearing. Humid with highs in the lower 90s. South winds 10 to 15 miles an hour. And now the extended forecast. Wednesday night, mostly clear in the evening, then becoming partly cloudy. Humid with lows in the mid-70s. South winds 10 to 15 miles an hour. Thursday, mostly sunny. Humid with highs in the upper 90s. Southeast winds 10 to 15 miles an hour. Heat index values up to 110 in the afternoon. Thursday night, partly cloudy with a slight chance of showers and thunderstorms in the evening, then mostly cloudy with a chance of showers and thunderstorms after midnight. Lows in the mid-70s. Chance of rain 50%. Juneteenth, mostly cloudy in the morning, then becoming partly sunny. A slight chance of thunderstorms. A chance of showers in the morning, then a slight chance of showers in the afternoon. Highs in the lower 90s. Chance of rain 40%. Friday night, partly cloudy with a chance of thunderstorms. A chance of showers. Lows in the mid-70s. Chance of rain 50%. Saturday, mostly cloudy in the morning, then becoming mostly sunny. A 40% chance of showers and thunderstorms. Highs in the lower 90s. Saturday night, partly cloudy. A 20% chance of showers and thunderstorms in the evening. Lows in the upper 70s. Sunday, mostly sunny. Highs in the upper 90s. Heat index values up to 110 in the afternoon. Sunday night, mostly clear. Lows in the upper 70s. Monday, partly sunny in the morning, then clearing. Hot with highs in the upper 90s. Heat index values up to 110 in the afternoon.
the forecast key messages for North and Central Texas. Scattered showers and thunderstorms are possible across Central Texas this afternoon with coverage of 20 to 30%. Hot and humid weather will prevail during the middle of this week, with heat index values near or exceeding 105 on Wednesday and Thursday. The arrival of another front late Thursday and Friday will bring additional chances for thunderstorms and heavy rainfall to the area for the end of the work week and the upcoming weekend. The spotter information statement for North and Central Texas. Spotter activation is not expected at this time. The ultraviolet index forecast for June 16th is 11, or extreme. The Dallas-Fort Worth climate summary for yesterday, June 15, 2026. Yesterday's high temperature was 87 degrees and the low 73 degrees. 0.19 inches of precipitation fell yesterday, which brings the monthly total to 7.40 inches. The total precipitation for the year now stands at 20.58 inches. There were no heating degree days yesterday and there were 15 cooling degree days yesterday. The normal high temperature for today is 92 degrees and the normal low is 73. The record high for today is 103, which last occurred in 1911, and the record low is 54, which occurred in 1989. Sunrise today is at 6:19 a.m. and sunset is at 8:38 p.m. The current time is 7:08 a.m. Central Daylight Time. 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The following reports of weather temperature and wind were made at 7 a.m. DFW Airport, partly cloudy, 74, dew point 70, relative humidity 87%, wind calm, pressure 29.87 inches and steady. Fort Worth Meacham, partly cloudy, 73, east at 3. Dallas Love Field, mostly cloudy, 75, calm. Arlington, clear, 74, northeast at 3. Denton, mostly cloudy, 73, southeast at 3. Mineral Wells, fog, 72, calm. Elsewhere around the region, Wichita Falls, fog, visibility 1/4 mile, 69, calm. Abilene, partly cloudy, 69, east at 5. Waco, fog, 74, north at 5. Tyler, fog, 74, northeast at 5. Once again at 7 a.m., DFW Airport, partly cloudy, 74, calm. Now let's check on your local forecast for the Dallas-Fort Worth Metroplex, Ozone Action Day in effect for today. Today, partly sunny. Highs in the upper 80s. East winds around 5 miles an hour. Tonight, mostly clear in the evening, then becoming partly cloudy. Lows in the lower 70s. South winds 5 to 10 miles an hour. Wednesday, partly sunny in the morning, then clearing. Humid with highs in the lower 90s. South winds 10 to 15 miles an hour. And now the extended forecast. Wednesday night, mostly clear in the evening, then becoming partly cloudy. Humid with lows in the mid-70s. South winds 10 to 15 miles an hour. Thursday, mostly sunny. Humid with highs in the upper 90s. Southeast winds 10 to 15 miles an hour. Heat index values up to 110 in the afternoon. Thursday night, partly cloudy with a slight chance of showers and thunderstorms in the evening, then mostly cloudy with a chance of showers and thunderstorms after midnight. Lows in the mid-70s. Chance of rain 50%. Juneteenth, mostly cloudy in the morning, then becoming partly sunny. A slight chance of thunderstorms. A chance of showers in the morning, then a slight chance of showers in the afternoon. Highs in the lower 90s. Chance of rain 40%. Friday night, partly cloudy with a chance of thunderstorms. A chance of showers. Lows in the mid-70s. Chance of rain 50%. Saturday, mostly cloudy in the morning, then becoming mostly sunny. A 40% chance of showers and thunderstorms. Highs in the lower 90s. Saturday night, partly cloudy. A 20% chance of showers and thunderstorms in the evening.
Lows in the upper 70s. Sunday, mostly sunny. Highs in the upper 90s. Heat index values up to 110 in the afternoon. Sunday night, mostly clear. Lows in the upper 70s. Monday, partly sunny in the morning, then clearing. Hot with highs in the upper 90s. Heat index values up to 110 in the afternoon. And now the extended forecast. Wednesday night, mostly clear in the evening, then becoming partly cloudy. Humid with lows in the mid-70s. South winds 10 to 15 miles an hour. Thursday, mostly sunny. Humid with highs in the upper 90s. Southeast winds 10 to 15 miles an hour. Heat index values up to 110 in the afternoon. Thursday night, partly cloudy with a slight chance of showers and thunderstorms in the evening, then mostly cloudy with a chance of showers and thunderstorms after midnight. Lows in the mid-70s. Chance of rain 50%. Juneteenth, mostly cloudy in the morning, then becoming partly sunny. A slight chance of thunderstorms. A chance of showers in the morning, then a slight chance of showers in the afternoon. Highs in the lower 90s. Chance of rain 40%. Friday night, partly cloudy with a chance of thunderstorms. A chance of showers. Lows in the mid-70s. Chance of rain 50%. Saturday, mostly cloudy in the morning, then becoming mostly sunny. A 40% chance of showers and thunderstorms. Highs in the lower 90s. Saturday night, partly cloudy. A 20% chance of showers and thunderstorms in the evening. Lows in the upper 70s. Sunday, mostly sunny. Highs in the upper 90s. Heat index values up to 110 in the afternoon. Sunday night, mostly clear. Lows in the upper 70s. Monday, partly sunny in the morning, then clearing. Hot with highs in the upper 90s. Heat index values up to 110 in the afternoon. The forecast key messages for North and Central Texas. Scattered showers and thunderstorms are possible across Central Texas this afternoon with coverage of 20 to 30%. Hot and humid weather will prevail during the middle of this week, with heat index values near or exceeding 105 on Wednesday and Thursday. The arrival of another front late Thursday and Friday will bring additional chances for thunderstorms and heavy rainfall to the area for the end of the work week and the upcoming weekend. The spotter information statement for North and Central Texas. Spotter activation is not expected at this time. The ultraviolet index forecast for June 16th is 11, or extreme. The Dallas-Fort Worth climate summary for yesterday, June 15th, 2026. Yesterday's high temperature was 87 degrees and the low 73 degrees. 0.19 inches of precipitation fell yesterday, which brings the monthly total to 7.40 inches. The total precipitation for the year now stands at 20.58 inches. There were no heating degree days yesterday and there were 15 cooling degree days yesterday. The normal high temperature for today is 92 degrees, and the normal low is 73. The record high for today is 103, which last occurred in 1911, and the record low is 54, which occurred in 1989. Sunrise today is at 6:19 a.m. and sunset is at 8:38 p.m. The current time is 7:16 a.m. Central Daylight Time. 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The following reports of weather temperature and wind were made at 7 a.m. DFW Airport, partly cloudy, 74, dew point 70, relative humidity 87%, wind calm, pressure 29.87 inches and steady. Fort Worth Meacham, partly cloudy, 73, east at 3. Dallas Love Field, mostly cloudy, 75, northeast at 3. Arlington, clear, 74, northeast at 3. Denton, mostly cloudy, 73, southeast at 3. Mineral Wells, fog, 72, calm. Elsewhere around the region, Wichita Falls, fog, visibility 1/4 of a mile, 69, calm.
Abilene, clear, 69, east at 5. Waco, fog, 74, north at 5. Tyler, fog, 74, northeast at 5. Once again at 7 a.m., DFW Airport, partly cloudy, 74, calm. Now let's check on your local forecast for the Dallas-Fort Worth Metroplex. Ozone Action Day in effect for today. Today, partly sunny. Highs in the upper 80s. East winds around 5 miles an hour. Tonight, mostly clear in the evening, then becoming partly cloudy. Lows in the lower 70s. South winds 5 to 10 miles an hour. Wednesday, partly sunny in the morning, then clearing. Humid with highs in the lower 90s. South winds 10 to 15 miles an hour. And now the extended forecast. Wednesday night, mostly clear in the evening, then becoming partly cloudy. Humid with lows in the mid-70s. South winds 10 to 15 miles an hour. Thursday, mostly sunny. Humid with highs in the upper 90s. Southeast winds 10 to 15 miles an hour. Heat index values up to 110 in the afternoon. Thursday night, partly cloudy with a slight chance of showers and thunderstorms in the evening, then mostly cloudy with a chance of showers and thunderstorms after midnight. Lows in the mid-70s. Chance of rain 50%. Juneteenth, mostly cloudy in the morning, then becoming partly sunny. A slight chance of thunderstorms. A chance of showers in the morning, then a slight chance of showers in the afternoon. Highs in the lower 90s. Chance of rain 40%. Friday night, partly cloudy with a chance of thunderstorms. A chance of showers. Lows in the mid-70s. Chance of rain 50%. Saturday, mostly cloudy in the morning, then becoming mostly sunny. A 40% chance of showers and thunderstorms. Highs in the lower 90s. Saturday night, partly cloudy. A 20% chance of showers and thunderstorms in the evening. Lows in the upper 70s. Sunday, mostly sunny. Highs in the upper 90s. Heat index values up to 110 in the afternoon. Sunday night, mostly clear. Lows in the upper 70s. Monday, partly sunny in the morning, then clearing. Hot with highs in the upper 90s. Heat index values up to 110 in the afternoon. The forecast key messages for North and Central Texas. Scattered showers and thunderstorms are possible across Central Texas this afternoon with coverage of 20 to 30%. Hot and humid weather will prevail during the middle of this week, with heat index values near or exceeding 105 on Wednesday and Thursday. The arrival of another front late Thursday and Friday will bring additional chances for thunderstorms and heavy rainfall to the area for the end of the work week and the upcoming weekend. The spotter information statement for North and Central Texas. Spotter activation is not expected at this time. The ultraviolet index forecast for June 16th is 11, or extreme. The Dallas-Fort Worth climate summary for yesterday, June 15th, 2026. Yesterday's high temperature was 87 degrees and the low 73 degrees. 0.19 inches of precipitation fell yesterday, which brings the monthly total to 7.40 inches. The total precipitation for the year now stands at 20.58 inches. There were no heating degree days yesterday and there were 15 cooling degree days yesterday. The normal high temperature for today is 92 degrees, and the normal low is 73. The record high for today is 103, which last occurred in 1911, and the record low is 54, which occurred in 1989. Sunrise today is at 6:19 a.m. and sunset is at 8:38 p.m. The current time is 7:21 a.m. Central Daylight Time. 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The following reports of weather temperature and wind were made at 7 a.m. DFW Airport, partly cloudy, 74, dew point 70, relative humidity 87%, wind calm, pressure 29.87 inches and steady. Fort Worth Meacham, partly cloudy, 73, east at 3.
Dallas Love Field, mostly cloudy, 75, northeast at 3. Arlington, clear, 74, northeast at 3. Denton, mostly cloudy, 73, southeast at 3. Mineral Wells, fog, 72, calm. Elsewhere around the region, Wichita Falls, fog, visibility 1/4 mile, 69, calm. Abilene, clear, 69, east at 5. Waco, fog, 74, north at 5. Tyler, fog, 74, northeast at 5. Once again at 7 a.m., DFW Airport, partly cloudy, 74, calm. Now let's check on your local forecast for the Dallas-Fort Worth Metroplex. Ozone Action Day in effect for today. Today, partly sunny. Highs in the upper 80s. East winds around 5 miles an hour. Tonight, mostly clear in the evening, then becoming partly cloudy. Lows in the lower 70s. South winds 5 to 10 miles an hour. Wednesday, partly sunny in the morning, then clearing. Humid with highs in the lower 90s. South winds 10 to 15 miles an hour. And now the extended forecast. Wednesday night, mostly clear in the evening, then becoming partly cloudy. Humid with lows in the mid-70s. South winds 10 to 15 miles an hour. Thursday, mostly sunny. Humid with highs in the upper 90s. Southeast winds 10 to 15 miles an hour. Heat index values up to 110 in the afternoon. Thursday night, partly cloudy with a slight chance of showers and thunderstorms in the evening, then mostly cloudy with a chance of showers and thunderstorms after midnight. Lows in the mid-70s. Chance of rain 50%. Juneteenth, mostly cloudy in the morning, then becoming partly sunny. A slight chance of thunderstorms. A chance of showers in the morning, then a slight chance of showers in the afternoon. Highs in the lower 90s. Chance of rain 40%. Friday night, partly cloudy with a chance of thunderstorms. A chance of showers. Lows in the mid-70s. Chance of rain 50%. Saturday, mostly cloudy in the morning, then becoming mostly sunny. A 40% chance of showers and thunderstorms. Highs in the lower 90s. Saturday night, partly cloudy. A 20% chance of showers and thunderstorms in the evening. Lows in the upper 70s. Sunday, mostly sunny. Highs in the upper 90s. Heat index values up to 110 in the afternoon. Sunday night, mostly clear. Lows in the upper 70s. Monday, partly sunny in the morning, then clearing. Hot with highs in the upper 90s. Heat index values up to 110 in the afternoon. The forecast key messages for North and Central Texas. Scattered showers and thunderstorms are possible across Central Texas this afternoon with coverage of 20 to 30%. Hot and humid weather will prevail during the middle of this week, with heat index values near or exceeding 105 on Wednesday and Thursday. The arrival of another front late Thursday and Friday will bring additional chances for thunderstorms and heavy rainfall to the area for the end of the work week and the upcoming weekend. The spotter information statement for North and Central Texas. Spotter activation is not expected at this time. The ultraviolet index forecast for June 16th is 11, or extreme. The Dallas-Fort Worth climate summary for yesterday, June 15th, 2026. Yesterday's high temperature was 87 degrees and the low 73 degrees. 0.19 inches of precipitation fell yesterday, which brings the monthly total to 7.40 inches. The total precipitation for the year now stands at 20.58 inches. There were no heating degree days yesterday and there were 15 cooling degree days yesterday. The normal high temperature for today is 92 degrees and the normal low is 73. The record high for today is 103, which last occurred in 1911, and the record low is 54, which occurred in 1989. Sunrise today is at 6:19 a.m. and sunset is at 8:38 p.m. The current time is 7:27 a.m. Central Daylight Time.
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The following reports of weather temperature and wind were made at 7 a.m. DFW Airport, partly cloudy, 74, dew point 70, relative humidity 87%, wind calm, pressure 29.87 inches and steady. Fort Worth Meacham, partly cloudy, 73, east at 3. Dallas Love Field, mostly cloudy, 75, northeast at 3. Arlington, clear, 74, northeast at 3. Denton, mostly cloudy, 73, southeast at 3. Mineral Wells, fog, 72, calm. Elsewhere around the region, Wichita Falls, fog, visibility 1/4 mile, 69, calm. Abilene, clear, 69, east at 5. Waco, fog, 74, north at 5. Tyler, fog, 74, northeast at 5. Once again at 7 a.m., DFW Airport, partly cloudy, 74, calm. Now let's check on your local forecast for the Dallas-Fort Worth Metroplex. Ozone Action Day in effect for today. Today, partly sunny. Highs in the upper 80s. East winds around 5 miles an hour. Tonight, mostly clear in the evening, then becoming partly cloudy. Lows in the lower 70s. South winds 5 to 10 miles an hour. Wednesday, partly sunny in the morning, then clearing. Humid with highs in the lower 90s. South winds 10 to 15 miles an hour. And now the extended forecast. Wednesday night, mostly clear in the evening, then becoming partly cloudy. Humid with lows in the mid-70s. South winds 10 to 15 miles an hour. Thursday, mostly sunny. Humid with highs in the upper 90s. Southeast winds 10 to 15 miles an hour. Heat index values up to 110 in the afternoon. Thursday night, partly cloudy with a slight chance of showers and thunderstorms in the evening, then mostly cloudy with a chance of showers and thunderstorms after midnight. Lows in the mid-70s. Chance of rain 50%. Juneteenth, mostly cloudy in the morning, then becoming partly sunny. A slight chance of thunderstorms. A chance of showers in the morning, then a slight chance of showers in the afternoon. Highs in the lower 90s. Chance of rain 40%. Friday night, partly cloudy with a chance of thunderstorms. A chance of showers. Lows in the mid-70s. Chance of rain 50%. Saturday, mostly cloudy in the morning, then becoming mostly sunny. A 40% chance of showers and thunderstorms. Highs in the lower 90s. Saturday night, partly cloudy. A 20% chance of showers and thunderstorms in the evening. Lows in the upper 70s. Sunday, mostly sunny. Highs in the upper 90s. Heat index values up to 110 in the afternoon. Sunday night, mostly clear. Lows in the upper 70s. Monday, partly sunny in the morning, then clearing. Hot with highs in the upper 90s. Heat index values up to 110 in the afternoon. The Texas Commission on Environmental Quality has issued an Ozone Action Day for the Dallas-Fort Worth area for Tuesday. Atmospheric conditions are expected to be favorable for producing high levels of ozone air pollution in the Dallas-Fort Worth area on Tuesday. You can help prevent ozone pollution by sharing a ride, walking, riding a bicycle, taking your lunch to work, avoiding drive-through lanes, conserving energy, and keeping your vehicle properly tuned. The forecast key messages for North and Central Texas. Scattered showers and thunderstorms are possible across Central Texas this afternoon with coverage of 20 to 30%. Hot and humid weather will prevail during the middle of this week, with heat index values near or exceeding 105 on Wednesday and Thursday. The arrival of another front late Thursday and Friday will bring additional chances for thunderstorms and heavy rainfall to the area for the end of the work week and the upcoming weekend. The spotter information statement for North and Central Texas. Spotter activation is not expected at this time. The ultraviolet index forecast for June 16th is 11, or extreme.
the Dallas-Fort Worth climate summary for yesterday, June 15, 2026. Yesterday's high temperature was 87 degrees and the low 73 degrees. 0.19 inches of precipitation fell yesterday, which brings the monthly total to 7.40 inches. The total precipitation for the year now stands at 20.58 inches. There were no heating degree days yesterday and there were 15 cooling degree days yesterday. The normal high temperature for today is 92 degrees, and the normal low is 73. The record high for today is 103, which last occurred in 1911, and the record low is 54, which occurred in 1989. Sunrise today is at 6:19 a.m. and sunset is at 8:38 p.m. The current time is 7:32 a.m. Central Daylight Time. 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The following reports of weather temperature and wind were made at 7 a.m. DFW Airport, partly cloudy, 74, dew point 70, relative humidity 87%, wind calm, pressure 29.87 inches and steady. Fort Worth Meacham, partly cloudy, 73, east at 3. Dallas Love Field, mostly cloudy, 75, northeast at 3. Arlington, clear, 74, northeast at 3. Denton, mostly cloudy, 73, southeast at 3. Mineral Wells, fog, 72, calm. Elsewhere around the region, Wichita Falls, fog, visibility 1/4 mile, 69, calm. Abilene, clear, 69, east at 5. Waco, fog, 74, north at 5. Tyler, fog, 74, northeast at 5. Once again at 7 a.m., DFW Airport, partly cloudy, 74, calm. Now let's check on your local forecast for the Dallas-Fort Worth Metroplex, Ozone Action Day in effect for today. Today, partly sunny. Highs in the upper 80s. East winds around 5 miles an hour. Tonight, mostly clear in the evening, then becoming partly cloudy. Lows in the lower 70s. South winds 5 to 10 miles an hour. Wednesday, partly sunny in the morning, then clearing. Humid with highs in the lower 90s. South winds 10 to 15 miles an hour. And now the extended forecast. Wednesday night, mostly clear in the evening, then becoming partly cloudy. Humid with lows in the mid-70s. South winds 10 to 15 miles an hour. Thursday, mostly sunny. Humid with highs in the upper 90s. Southeast winds 10 to 15 miles an hour. Heat index values up to 110 in the afternoon. Thursday night, partly cloudy with a slight chance of showers and thunderstorms in the evening, then mostly cloudy with showers and thunderstorms after midnight. Lows in the mid-70s. Chance of rain 50%. Juneteenth, mostly cloudy in the morning, then becoming partly sunny. A slight chance of thunderstorms. A chance of showers in the morning, then a slight chance of showers in the afternoon. Highs in the lower 90s. Chance of rain 40%. Friday night, partly cloudy with a chance of thunderstorms. A chance of showers. Lows in the mid-70s. Chance of rain 50%. Saturday, mostly cloudy in the morning, then becoming mostly sunny. A 40% chance of showers and thunderstorms. Highs in the lower 90s. Saturday night, partly cloudy. A 20% chance of showers and thunderstorms in the evening. Lows in the upper 70s. Sunday, mostly sunny. Highs in the upper 90s. Heat index values up to 110 in the afternoon. Sunday night, mostly clear. Lows in the upper 70s. Monday, partly sunny in the morning, then clearing. Hot with highs in the upper 90s. Heat index values up to 110 in the afternoon. The forecast key messages for North and Central Texas. Scattered showers and thunderstorms are possible across Central Texas this afternoon with coverage of 20 to 30%.
hot and humid weather will prevail during the middle of this week, with heat index values near or exceeding 105 on Wednesday and Thursday. The arrival of another front late Thursday and Friday will bring additional chances for thunderstorms and heavy rainfall to the area for the end of the work week and the upcoming weekend. The spotter information statement for North and Central Texas. Spotter activation is not expected at this time. The ultraviolet index forecast for June 16th is 11, or extreme. The Dallas-Fort Worth climate summary for yesterday, June 15, 2026. Yesterday's high temperature was 87 degrees and the low 73 degrees. 0.19 inches of precipitation fell yesterday, which brings the monthly total to 7.40 inches. The total precipitation for the year now stands at 20.58 inches. There were no heating degree days yesterday and there were 15 cooling degree days yesterday. The normal high temperature for today is 92 degrees and the normal low is 73. The record high for today is 103, which last occurred in 1911, and the record low is 54, which occurred in 1989. Sunrise today is at 6:19 a.m. and sunset is at 8:38 p.m. The current time is 7:38 a.m. Central Daylight Time. 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The following reports of weather temperature and wind were made at 7 a.m. DFW Airport, partly cloudy, 74, dew point 70, relative humidity 87%, wind calm, pressure 29.87 inches and steady. Fort Worth Meacham, partly cloudy, 73, east at 3. Dallas Love Field, mostly cloudy, 75, northeast at 3. Arlington, clear, 74, northeast at 3. Denton, mostly cloudy, 73, southeast at 3. Mineral Wells, fog, 72, calm. Elsewhere around the region, Wichita Falls, fog, visibility 1/4 mile, 69, calm. Abilene, clear, 69, east at 5. Waco, fog, 74, north at 5. Tyler, fog, 74, northeast at 5. Once again at 7 a.m., DFW Airport, partly cloudy, 74, calm. Now let's check on your local forecast for the Dallas-Fort Worth Metroplex, ozone action day in effect for today. Today, partly sunny. Highs in the upper 80s. East winds around 5 miles an hour. Tonight, mostly clear in the evening, then becoming partly cloudy. Lows in the lower 70s. South winds 5 to 10 miles an hour. Wednesday, partly sunny in the morning, then clearing. Humid with highs in the lower 90s. South winds 10 to 15 miles an hour. And now the extended forecast. Wednesday night, mostly clear in the evening, then becoming partly cloudy. Humid with lows in the mid-70s. South winds 10 to 15 miles an hour. Thursday, mostly sunny. Humid with highs in the upper 90s. Southeast winds 10 to 15 miles an hour. Heat index values up to 110 in the afternoon. Thursday night, partly cloudy with a slight chance of showers and thunderstorms in the evening, then mostly cloudy with a chance of showers and thunderstorms after midnight. Lows in the mid-70s. Chance of rain 50%. Juneteenth, mostly cloudy in the morning, then becoming partly sunny. A slight chance of thunderstorms. A chance of showers in the morning, then a slight chance of showers in the afternoon. Highs in the lower 90s. Chance of rain 40%. Friday night, partly cloudy with a chance of thunderstorms. A chance of showers. Lows in the mid-70s. Chance of rain 50%. Saturday, mostly cloudy in the morning, then becoming mostly sunny. A 40% chance of showers and thunderstorms. Highs in the lower 90s. Saturday night, partly cloudy. A 20% chance of showers and thunderstorms in the evening. Lows in the upper 70s. Sunday, mostly sunny. Highs in the upper 90s. Heat index values up to 110 in the afternoon.
Sunday night, mostly clear. Lows in the upper 70s. Monday, partly sunny in the morning, then clearing. Hot with highs in the upper 90s. Heat index values up to 110 in the afternoon. The forecast key messages for North and Central Texas. Scattered showers and thunderstorms are

for the year now stands at 20.58 inches. There were no heating degree days yesterday, and there were 15 cooling degree days yesterday. The normal high temperature for today is 92 degrees, and the normal low is 73. The record high for today is 103, which last occurred in 1911, and the record low is 54, which occurred in 1989. Sunrise today is at 6:19 a.m., and sunset is at 8:38 p.m. The current time is 7:43 a.m. Central Daylight Time. 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The following reports of weather temperature and wind were made at 7 a.m. DFW Airport, partly cloudy, 74, dew point 70, relative humidity 87%, wind calm, pressure 29.87 inches and steady. Fort Worth Meacham, partly cloudy, 73, east at 3. Dallas Love Field, mostly cloudy, 75, northeast at 3. Arlington, clear, 74, northeast at 3. Denton, mostly cloudy, 73, southeast at 3. Mineral Wells, fog, 72, calm. Elsewhere around the region, Wichita Falls, fog, visibility 1/4 mile, 69, calm. Abilene, clear, 69, east at 5. Waco, fog, 74, north at 5. Tyler, fog, 74, northeast at 5. Once again at 7 a.m., DFW Airport, partly cloudy, 74, calm. Now let's check on your local forecast for the Dallas-Fort Worth Metroplex. Ozone Action Day in effect for today. Today, partly sunny. Highs in the upper 80s. East winds around 5 miles an hour. Tonight, mostly clear in the evening, then becoming partly cloudy. Lows in the lower 70s. South winds 5 to 10 miles an hour. Wednesday, partly sunny in the morning, then clearing. Humid with highs in the lower 90s. South winds 10 to 15 miles an hour. And now the extended forecast. Wednesday night, mostly clear in the evening, then becoming partly cloudy. Humid with lows in the mid-70s. South winds 10 to 15 miles an hour. Thursday, mostly sunny. Humid with highs in the upper 90s. Southeast winds 10 to 15 miles an hour. Heat index values up to 110 in the afternoon. Thursday night, partly cloudy with a slight chance of showers and thunderstorms in the evening, then mostly cloudy with a chance of showers and thunderstorms after midnight. Lows in the mid-70s. Chance of rain 50%. Juneteenth, mostly cloudy in the morning, then becoming partly sunny. A slight chance of thunderstorms. A chance of showers in the morning, then a slight chance of showers in the afternoon. Highs in the lower 90s. Chance of rain 40%. Friday night, partly cloudy with a chance of thunderstorms. A chance of showers. Lows in the mid-70s. Chance of rain 50%. Saturday, mostly cloudy in the morning, then becoming mostly sunny. A 40% chance of showers and thunderstorms. Highs in the lower 90s. Saturday night, partly cloudy. A 20% chance of showers and thunderstorms in the evening. Lows in the upper 70s. Sunday, mostly sunny. Highs in the upper 90s. Heat index values up to 110 in the afternoon. Sunday night, mostly clear. Lows in the upper 70s. Monday, partly sunny in the morning, then clearing. Hot with highs in the upper 90s. Heat index values up to 110 in the afternoon. The forecast key messages for North and Central Texas. Scattered showers and thunderstorms are possible across Central Texas this afternoon with coverage of 20 to 30%. Hot and humid weather will prevail during the middle of this week, with heat index values near or exceeding 105 on Wednesday and Thursday. The arrival of another front late Thursday and Friday will bring additional chances for thunderstorms and heavy rainfall to the area for the end of the work week and the upcoming weekend. The spotter information statement for North and Central Texas. Spotter activation is not expected at this time.

The ultraviolet index forecast for June 16th is 11, or extreme. The Dallas-Fort Worth climate summary for yesterday, June 15, 2026. Yesterday's high temperature was 87 degrees and the low 73 degrees. 0.19 inches of precipitation fell yesterday, which brings the monthly total to 7.40 inches. The total precipitation for the year now stands at 20.58 inches. There were no heating degree days yesterday and there were 15 cooling degree days yesterday. The normal high temperature for today is 92 degrees, and the normal low is 73. The record high for today is 103, which last occurred in 1911, and the record low is 54, which occurred in 1989. Sunrise today is at 6:19 a.m. and sunset is at 8:38 p.m. The current time is 7:49 a.m. Central Daylight Time. 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The following reports of weather temperature and wind were made at 7 a.m. DFW Airport, partly cloudy, 74, dew point 70, relative humidity 87%, wind calm, pressure 29.87 inches and steady. Fort Worth Meacham, partly cloudy, 73, east at 3. Dallas Love Field, mostly cloudy, 75, northeast at 3. Arlington, clear, 74, northeast at 3. Denton, mostly cloudy, 73, southeast at 3. Mineral Wells, fog, 72, calm. Elsewhere around the region, Wichita Falls, fog, visibility 1/4 mile, 69, calm. Abilene, clear, 69, east at 5. Waco, fog, 74, north at 5. Tyler, fog, 74, northeast at 5. Once again at 7 a.m., DFW Airport, partly cloudy, 74, calm. Now let's check on your local forecast for the Dallas-Fort Worth Metroplex, Ozone Action Day in effect for today. Today, partly sunny. Highs in the upper 80s. East winds around 5 miles an hour. Tonight, mostly clear in the evening, then becoming partly cloudy. Lows in the lower 70s. South winds 5 to 10 miles an hour. Wednesday, partly sunny in the morning, then clearing. Humid with highs in the lower 90s. South winds 10 to 15 miles an hour. And now the extended forecast. Wednesday night, mostly clear in the evening, then becoming partly cloudy. Humid with lows in the mid-70s. South winds 10 to 15 miles an hour. Thursday, mostly sunny. Humid with highs in the upper 90s. Southeast winds 10 to 15 miles an hour. Heat index values up to 110 in the afternoon. Thursday night, partly cloudy with a slight chance of showers and thunderstorms in the evening, then mostly cloudy with a chance of showers and thunderstorms after midnight. Lows in the mid-70s. Chance of rain 50%. Juneteenth, mostly cloudy in the morning, then becoming partly sunny. A slight chance of thunderstorms. A chance of showers in the morning, then a slight chance of showers in the afternoon. Highs in the lower 90s. Chance of rain 40%. Friday night, partly cloudy with a chance of thunderstorms. A chance of showers. Lows in the mid-70s. Chance of rain 50%. Saturday, mostly cloudy in the morning, then becoming mostly sunny. A 40% chance of showers and thunderstorms. Highs in the lower 90s. Saturday night, partly cloudy. A 20% chance of showers and thunderstorms in the evening. Lows in the upper 70s. Sunday, mostly sunny. Highs in the upper 90s. Heat index values up to 110 in the afternoon. Sunday night, mostly clear. Lows in the upper 70s. Monday, partly sunny in the morning, then clearing. Hot with highs in the upper 90s. Heat index values up to 110 in the afternoon. The forecast key messages for North and Central Texas. Scattered showers and thunderstorms are possible across Central Texas this afternoon with coverage of 20 to 30%.
hot and humid weather will prevail during the middle of this week, with heat index values near or exceeding 105 on Wednesday and Thursday. The arrival of another front late Thursday and Friday will bring additional chances for thunderstorms and heavy rainfall to the area for the end of the work week and the upcoming weekend. The spotter information statement for North and Central Texas. Spotter activation is not expected at this time. The ultraviolet index forecast for June 16th is 11, or extreme. The Dallas-Fort Worth climate summary for yesterday, June 15th, 2026. Yesterday's high temperature was 87 degrees and the low 73 degrees. 0.19 inches of precipitation fell yesterday, which brings the monthly total to 7.40 inches. The total precipitation for the year now stands at 20.58 inches. There were no heating degree days yesterday and there were 15 cooling degree days yesterday. The normal high temperature for today is 92 degrees, and the normal low is 73. The record high for today is 103, which last occurred in 1911, and the record low is 54, which occurred in 1989. Sunrise today is at 6:19 a.m. and sunset is at 8:38 p.m. The current time is 7:54 a.m. Central Daylight Time. 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The following reports of weather temperature and wind were made at 7 a.m. DFW Airport, partly cloudy, 74, dew point 70, relative humidity 87%, wind calm, pressure 29.87 inches and steady. Fort Worth Meacham, partly cloudy, 73, east at 3. Dallas Love Field, mostly cloudy, 75, northeast at 3. Arlington, clear, 74, northeast at 3. Denton, mostly cloudy, 73, southeast at 3. Mineral Wells, fog, 72, calm. Elsewhere around the region, Wichita Falls, fog, visibility 1/4 mile, 69, calm. Abilene, clear, 69, east at 5. Waco, fog, 74, north at 5. Tyler, fog, 74, northeast at 5. Once again at 7 a.m., DFW Airport, partly cloudy, 74, calm. Now let's check on your local forecast for the Dallas-Fort Worth Metroplex. Ozone Action Day in effect for today. Today, partly sunny. Highs in the upper 80s. East winds around 5 miles an hour. Tonight, mostly clear in the evening, then becoming partly cloudy. Lows in the lower 70s. South winds 5 to 10 miles an hour. Wednesday, partly sunny in the morning, then clearing. Humid with highs in the lower 90s. South winds 10 to 15 miles an hour. And now the extended forecast. Wednesday night, mostly clear in the evening, then becoming partly cloudy. Humid with lows in the mid-70s. South winds 10 to 15 miles an hour. Thursday, mostly sunny. Humid with highs in the upper 90s. Southeast winds 10 to 15 miles an hour. Heat index values up to 110 in the afternoon. Thursday night, partly cloudy with a slight chance of showers and thunderstorms in the evening, then mostly cloudy with a chance of showers and thunderstorms after midnight. Lows in the mid-70s. Chance of rain 50%. Juneteenth, mostly cloudy in the morning, then becoming partly sunny. A slight chance of thunderstorms. A chance of showers in the morning, then a slight chance of showers in the afternoon. Highs in the lower 90s. Chance of rain 40%. Friday night, partly cloudy with a chance of thunderstorms. A chance of showers. Lows in the mid-70s. Chance of rain 50%. Saturday, mostly cloudy in the morning, then becoming mostly sunny. A 40% chance of showers and thunderstorms. Highs in the lower 90s. Saturday night, partly cloudy. A 20% chance of showers and thunderstorms in the evening. Lows in the upper 70s. Sunday, mostly sunny. Highs in the upper 90s. Heat index values up to 110 in the afternoon.
Sunday night, mostly clear. Lows in the upper 70s. Monday, partly sunny in the morning, then clearing. Hot with highs in the upper 90s. Heat index values up to 110 in the afternoon. The forecast key messages for North and Central Texas. Scattered showers and thunderstorms are possible across Central Texas this afternoon with coverage of 20 to 30%. Hot and humid weather will prevail during the middle of this week, with heat index values near or exceeding 105 on Wednesday and Thursday. The arrival of another front late Thursday and Friday will bring additional chances for thunderstorms and heavy rainfall to the area for the end of the work week and the upcoming weekend. The spotter information statement for North and Central Texas. Spotter activation is not expected at this time. The Texas Commission on Environmental Quality has issued an ozone action day for the Dallas-Fort Worth area for Tuesday. Atmospheric conditions are expected to be favorable for producing high levels of ozone air pollution in the Dallas-Fort Worth area on Tuesday. You can help prevent ozone pollution by sharing a ride, walking, riding a bicycle, taking your lunch to work, avoiding drive-through lanes, conserving energy, and keeping your vehicle properly tuned. The ultraviolet index forecast for June 16th is 11, or extreme. The Dallas-Fort Worth climate summary for yesterday, June 15, 2026. Yesterday's high temperature was 87 degrees and the low 73 degrees. 0.19 inches of precipitation fell yesterday, which brings the monthly total to 7.40 inches. The total precipitation for the year now stands at 20.58 inches. There were no heating degree days yesterday and there were 15 cooling degree days yesterday. The normal high temperature for today is 92 degrees and the normal low is 73. The record high for today is 103, which last occurred in 1911, and the record low is 54, which occurred in 1989. Sunrise today is at 6:19 a.m. and sunset is at 8:38 p.m. The current time is 8 a.m. Central Daylight Time. 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The following reports of weather temperature and wind were made at 7 a.m. DFW Airport, partly cloudy, 74, dew point 70, relative humidity 87%, wind calm, pressure 29.87 inches and steady. Fort Worth Meacham, partly cloudy, 73, east at 3. Dallas Love Field, mostly cloudy, 75, northeast at 3. Arlington, clear, 74, northeast at 3. Denton, mostly cloudy, 73, southeast at 3. Mineral Wells, fog, 72, calm. Elsewhere around the region, Wichita Falls, fog, visibility 1/4 of a mile, 69, calm. Abilene, clear, 69, east at 5. Waco, fog, 74, north at 5. Tyler, fog, 74, northeast at 5. Once again at 7 a.m., DFW Airport, partly cloudy, 74, calm. The following reports of weather temperature and wind were made at 8 a.m. DFW Airport, partly sunny, 76, dew point 70, relative humidity 82%, wind calm, pressure 29.88 inches and rising. Fort Worth Meacham, sunny, 75, calm. Dallas Love Field, partly sunny, 76, calm. Arlington, sunny, 76, east at 3. Denton, cloudy, 75, northeast at 3. Mineral Wells, cloudy, 73, southeast at 3. Elsewhere around the region, Wichita Falls, fog, visibility 1/4 of a mile, 70, calm. Abilene, sunny, 72, calm. Waco, partly sunny, 74, north at 3. Tyler, fog, 75, northeast at 6. Once again at 8 a.m., DFW Airport, partly sunny, 76, calm. Now let's check on your local forecast for the Dallas-Fort Worth Metroplex. Ozone Action Day in effect for today. Today, partly sunny. Highs in the upper 80s. East winds around 5 miles an hour.
Tonight, mostly clear in the evening, then becoming partly cloudy. Lows in the lower 70s. South winds 5 to 10 miles an hour. Wednesday, partly sunny in the morning, then clearing. Humid with highs in the lower 90s. South winds 10 to 15 miles an hour. And now the extended forecast. Wednesday night, mostly clear in the evening, then becoming partly cloudy. Humid with lows in the mid-70s. South winds 10 to 15 miles an hour. Thursday, mostly sunny. Humid with highs in the upper 90s. Southeast winds 10 to 15 miles an hour. Heat index values up to 110 in the afternoon. Thursday night, partly cloudy with a slight chance of showers and thunderstorms in the evening, then mostly cloudy with a chance of showers and thunderstorms after midnight. Lows in the mid-70s. Chance of rain 50%. Juneteenth, mostly cloudy in the morning, then becoming partly sunny. A slight chance of thunderstorms. A chance of showers in the morning, then a slight chance of showers in the afternoon. Highs in the lower 90s. Chance of rain 40%. Friday night, partly cloudy with a chance of thunderstorms. A chance of showers. Lows in the mid-70s. Chance of rain 50%. Saturday, mostly cloudy in the morning, then becoming mostly sunny. A 40% chance of showers and thunderstorms. Highs in the lower 90s. Saturday night, partly cloudy. A 20% chance of showers and thunderstorms in the evening. Lows in the upper 70s. Sunday, mostly sunny. Highs in the upper 90s. Heat index values up to 110 in the afternoon. Sunday night, mostly clear. Lows in the upper 70s. Monday, partly sunny in the morning, then clearing. Hot with highs in the upper 90s. Heat index values up to 110 in the afternoon. And now the extended forecast. Wednesday night, mostly clear in the evening, then becoming partly cloudy. Humid with lows in the mid-70s. South winds 10 to 15 miles an hour. Thursday, mostly sunny. Humid with highs in the upper 90s. Southeast winds 10 to 15 miles an hour. Heat index values up to 110 in the afternoon. Thursday night, partly cloudy with a slight chance of showers and thunderstorms in the evening, then mostly cloudy with a chance of showers and thunderstorms after midnight. Lows in the mid-70s. Chance of rain 50%. Juneteenth, mostly cloudy in the morning, then becoming partly sunny. A slight chance of thunderstorms. A chance of showers in the morning, then a slight chance of showers in the afternoon. Highs in the lower 90s. Chance of rain 40%. Friday night, partly cloudy with a chance of thunderstorms. A chance of showers. Lows in the mid-70s. Chance of rain 50%. Saturday, mostly cloudy in the morning, then becoming mostly sunny. A 40% chance of showers and thunderstorms. Highs in the lower 90s. Saturday night, partly cloudy. A 20% chance of showers and thunderstorms in the evening. Lows in the upper 70s. Sunday, mostly sunny. Highs in the upper 90s. Heat index values up to 110 in the afternoon. Sunday night, mostly clear. Lows in the upper 70s. Monday, partly sunny in the morning, then clearing. Hot with highs in the upper 90s. Heat index values up to 110 in the afternoon. The forecast key messages for North and Central Texas. Scattered showers and thunderstorms are possible across Central Texas this afternoon with coverage of 20 to 30%. Hot and humid weather will prevail during the middle of this week, with heat index values near or exceeding 105 on Wednesday and Thursday. The arrival of another front late Thursday and Friday will bring additional chances for thunderstorms and heavy rainfall to the area for the end of the work week and the upcoming weekend. The spotter information statement for North and Central Texas. Spotter activation is not expected at this time. The ultraviolet index forecast for June 16th is 11, or extreme. The Dallas-Fort Worth climate summary for yesterday, June 15th, 2026.
Yesterday's high temperature was 87 degrees and the low 73 degrees. 0.19 inches of precipitation fell yesterday, which brings the monthly total to 7.40 inches. The total precipitation for the year now stands at 20.58 inches. There were no heating degree days yesterday and there were 15 cooling degree days yesterday. The normal high temperature for today is 92 degrees, and the normal low is 73. The record high for today is 103, which last occurred in 1911, and the record low is 54, which occurred in 1989. Sunrise today is at 6:19 a.m. and sunset is at 8:38 p.m. The current time is 8:08 a.m. Central Daylight Time. 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The following reports of weather temperature and wind were made at 8 a.m. DFW Airport, partly sunny, 76, dew point 70, relative humidity 82%, wind calm, pressure 29.88 inches and rising. Fort Worth Meacham, sunny, 75, calm. Dallas Love Field, partly sunny, 76, calm. Arlington, sunny, 76, east at 3. Denton, cloudy, 75, northeast at 3. Mineral Wells, cloudy, 73, southeast at 3. Elsewhere around the region, Wichita Falls, fog, visibility 1/4 mile, 70, calm. Abilene, sunny, 72, calm. Waco, partly sunny, 74, north at 3. Tyler, fog, 75, northeast at 6. Once again at 8 a.m., DFW Airport, partly sunny, 76, calm. Now let's check on your local forecast for the Dallas-Fort Worth Metroplex. Ozone Action Day in effect for today. Today, partly sunny. Highs in the upper 80s. East winds around 5 miles an hour. Tonight, mostly clear in the evening, then becoming partly cloudy. Lows in the lower 70s. South winds 5 to 10 miles an hour. Wednesday, partly sunny in the morning, then clearing. Humid with highs in the lower 90s. South winds 10 to 15 miles an hour. And now the extended forecast. Wednesday night, mostly clear in the evening, then becoming partly cloudy. Humid with lows in the mid-70s. South winds 10 to 15 miles an hour. Thursday, mostly sunny. Humid with highs in the upper 90s. Southeast winds 10 to 15 miles an hour. Heat index values up to 110 in the afternoon. Thursday night, partly cloudy with a slight chance of showers and thunderstorms in the evening, then mostly cloudy with a chance of showers and thunderstorms after midnight. Lows in the mid-70s. Chance of rain 50%. Juneteenth, mostly cloudy in the morning, then becoming partly sunny. A slight chance of thunderstorms. A chance of showers in the morning, then a slight chance of showers in the afternoon. Highs in the lower 90s. Chance of rain 40%. Friday night, partly cloudy with a chance of thunderstorms. A chance of showers. Lows in the mid-70s. Chance of rain 50%. Saturday, mostly cloudy in the morning, then becoming mostly sunny. A 40% chance of showers and thunderstorms. Highs in the lower 90s. Saturday night, partly cloudy. A 20% chance of showers and thunderstorms in the evening. Lows in the upper 70s. Sunday, mostly sunny. Highs in the upper 90s. Heat index values up to 110 in the afternoon. Sunday night, mostly clear. Lows in the upper 70s. Monday, partly sunny in the morning, then clearing. Hot with highs in the upper 90s. Heat index values up to 110 in the afternoon. The forecast key messages for North and Central Texas. Scattered showers and thunderstorms are possible across Central Texas this afternoon with coverage of 20 to 30%. Hot and humid weather will prevail during the middle of this week, with heat index values near or exceeding 105 on Wednesday and Thursday.
The arrival of another front late Thursday and Friday will bring additional chances for thunderstorms and heavy rainfall to the area for the end of the work week and the upcoming weekend. The spotter information statement for North and Central Texas. Spotter activation is not expected at this time. The ultraviolet index forecast for June 16th is 11, or extreme. The Dallas-Fort Worth climate summary for yesterday, June 15, 2026. Yesterday's high temperature was 87 degrees and the low 73 degrees. 0.19 inches of precipitation fell yesterday, which brings the monthly total to 7.40 inches. The total precipitation for the year now stands at 20.58 inches. There were no heating degree days yesterday and there were 15 cooling degree days yesterday. The normal high temperature for today is 92 degrees, and the normal low is 73. The record high for today is 103, which last occurred in 1911, and the record low is 54, which occurred in 1989. Sunrise today is at 6:19 a.m. and sunset is at 8:38 p.m. The current time is 8:14 a.m. Central Daylight Time. 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The following reports of weather temperature and wind were made at 8 a.m. DFW Airport, partly sunny, 76, dew point 70, relative humidity 82%, wind calm, pressure 29.88 inches and rising. Fort Worth Meacham, sunny, 75, calm. Dallas Love Field, partly sunny, 76, calm. Arlington, sunny, 76, east at 3. Denton, cloudy, 75, northeast at 3. Mineral Wells, cloudy, 73, southeast at 3. Elsewhere around the region, at Wichita Falls, fog 71, dew point 70, relative humidity 96%, pressure 29.91 inches and steady. Abilene, sunny, 72, calm. Waco, partly sunny, 74, north at 3. Tyler, fog 75, northeast at 6. Once again at 8 a.m., DFW Airport, partly sunny, 76, calm. Now let's check on your local forecast for the Dallas-Fort Worth Metroplex. Ozone Action Day in effect for today. Today, partly sunny. Highs in the upper 80s. East winds around 5 miles an hour. Tonight, mostly clear in the evening, then becoming partly cloudy. Lows in the lower 70s. South winds 5 to 10 miles an hour. Wednesday, partly sunny in the morning, then clearing. Humid with highs in the lower 90s. South winds 10 to 15 miles an hour. And now the extended forecast. Wednesday night, mostly clear in the evening, then becoming partly cloudy. Humid with lows in the mid-70s. South winds 10 to 15 miles an hour. Thursday, mostly sunny. Humid with highs in the upper 90s. Southeast winds 10 to 15 miles an hour. Heat index values up to 110 in the afternoon. Thursday night, partly cloudy with a slight chance of showers and thunderstorms in the evening, then mostly cloudy with a chance of showers and thunderstorms after midnight. Lows in the mid-70s. Chance of rain 50%. Juneteenth, mostly cloudy in the morning, then becoming partly sunny. A slight chance of thunderstorms. A chance of showers in the morning, then a slight chance of showers in the afternoon. Highs in the lower 90s. Chance of rain 40%. Friday night, partly cloudy with a chance of thunderstorms. A chance of showers. Lows in the mid-70s. Chance of rain 50%. Saturday, mostly cloudy in the morning, then becoming mostly sunny. A 40% chance of showers and thunderstorms. Highs in the lower 90s. Saturday night, partly cloudy. A 20% chance of showers and thunderstorms in the evening. Lows in the upper 70s. Sunday, mostly sunny. Highs in the upper 90s. Heat index values up to 110 in the afternoon. Sunday night, mostly clear. Lows in the upper 70s. Monday, partly sunny in the morning,
then clearing. Hot with highs in the upper 90s. Heat index values up to 110 in the afternoon. The forecast key messages for North and Central Texas. Scattered showers and thunderstorms are possible across Central Texas this afternoon with coverage of 20 to 30%. Hot and humid weather will prevail during the middle of this week, with heat index values near or exceeding 105 on Wednesday and Thursday. The arrival of another front late Thursday and Friday will bring additional chances for thunderstorms and heavy rainfall to the area for the end of the work week and the upcoming weekend. The spotter information statement for North and Central Texas. Spotter activation is not expected at this time. The ultraviolet index forecast for June 16th is 11, or extreme. The Dallas-Fort Worth climate summary for yesterday, June 15, 2026. Yesterday's high temperature was 87 degrees and the low 73 degrees. 0.19 inches of precipitation fell yesterday, which brings the monthly total to 7.40 inches. The total precipitation for the year now stands at 20.58 inches. There were no heating degree days yesterday and there were 15 cooling degree days yesterday. The normal high temperature for today is 92 degrees and the normal low is 73. The record high for today is 103, which last occurred in 1911, and the record low is 54, which occurred in 1989. Sunrise today is at 6:19 a.m. and sunset is at 8:38 p.m. The current time is 8:19 a.m. Central Daylight Time. 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The following reports of weather temperature and wind were made at 8 a.m. DFW Airport, partly sunny, 76, dew point 70, relative humidity 82%, wind calm, pressure 29.88 inches and rising. Fort Worth Meacham, sunny, 75, calm. Dallas Love Field, partly sunny, 76, calm. Arlington, sunny, 76, east at 3. Denton, cloudy, 75, northeast at 3. Mineral Wells, cloudy, 73, southeast at 3. Elsewhere around the region, at Wichita Falls, fog 71, dew point 70, relative humidity 96%, pressure 29.91 inches and steady. Abilene, sunny, 72, calm. Waco, partly sunny, 74, north at 3. Tyler, fog, 75, northeast at 6. Once again at 8 a.m., DFW Airport, partly sunny, 76, calm. Now let's check on your local forecast for the Dallas-Fort Worth Metroplex, Ozone Action Day in effect for today. Today, partly sunny. Highs in the upper 80s. East winds around 5 miles an hour. Tonight, mostly clear in the evening, then becoming partly cloudy. Lows in the lower 70s. South winds 5 to 10 miles an hour. Wednesday, partly sunny in the morning, then clearing. Humid with highs in the lower 90s. South winds 10 to 15 miles an hour. And now the extended forecast. Wednesday night, mostly clear in the evening, then becoming partly cloudy. Humid with lows in the mid-70s. South winds 10 to 15 miles an hour. Thursday, mostly sunny. Humid with highs in the upper 90s. Southeast winds 10 to 15 miles an hour. Heat index values up to 110 in the afternoon. Thursday night, partly cloudy with a slight chance of showers and thunderstorms in the evening, then mostly cloudy with a chance of showers and thunderstorms after midnight. Lows in the mid-70s. Chance of rain 50%. Juneteenth, mostly cloudy in the morning, then becoming partly sunny. A slight chance of thunderstorms. A chance of showers in the morning, then a slight chance of showers in the afternoon. Highs in the lower 90s. Chance of rain 40%. Friday night, partly cloudy with a chance of thunderstorms. A chance of showers. Lows in the mid-70s. Chance of rain 50%. Saturday, mostly cloudy in the morning, then becoming mostly sunny. A 40% chance of showers and thunderstorms.
Highs in the lower 90s. Saturday night, partly cloudy. A 20% chance of showers and thunderstorms in the evening. Lows in the upper 70s. Sunday, mostly sunny. Highs in the upper 90s. Heat index values up to 110 in the afternoon. Sunday night, mostly clear. Lows in the upper 70s. Monday, partly sunny in the morning, then clearing. Hot with highs in the upper 90s. Heat index values up to 110 in the afternoon. The forecast key messages for North and Central Texas. Scattered showers and thunderstorms are possible across Central Texas this afternoon with coverage of 20 to 30%. Hot and humid weather will prevail during the middle of this week, with heat index values near or exceeding 105 on Wednesday and Thursday. The arrival of another front late Thursday and Friday will bring additional chances for thunderstorms and heavy rainfall to the area for the end of the work week and the upcoming weekend. The spotter information statement for North and Central Texas. Spotter activation is not expected at this time. The ultraviolet index forecast for June 16th is 11, or extreme. The Dallas-Fort Worth climate summary for yesterday, June 15, 2026. Yesterday's high temperature was 87 degrees and the low 73 degrees. 0.19 inches of precipitation fell yesterday, which brings the monthly total to 7.40 inches. The total precipitation for the year now stands at 20.58 inches. There were no heating degree days yesterday and there were 15 cooling degree days yesterday. The normal high temperature for today is 92 degrees and the normal low is 73. The record high for today is 103, which last occurred in 1911, and the record low is 54, which occurred in 1989. Sunrise today is at 6:19 a.m. and sunset is at 8:38 p.m. The current time is 8:25 a.m. Central Daylight Time. 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The following reports of weather temperature and wind were made at 8 a.m. DFW Airport, partly sunny, 76, dew point 70, relative humidity 82%, wind calm, pressure 29.88 inches and rising. Fort Worth Meacham, sunny, 75, calm. Dallas Love Field, partly sunny, 76, calm. Arlington, sunny, 76, east at 3. Denton, cloudy, 75, northeast at 3. Mineral Wells, cloudy, 73, southeast at 3. Elsewhere around the region, at Wichita Falls, fog, 71, dew point 70, relative humidity 96%, pressure 29.91 inches and steady. Abilene, sunny, 72, calm. Waco, partly sunny, 74, north at 3. Tyler, fog, 75, northeast at 6. Once again at 8 a.m., DFW Airport, partly sunny, 76, calm. Now let's check on your local forecast for the Dallas-Fort Worth Metroplex. Ozone Action Day in effect for today. Today, partly sunny. Highs in the upper 80s. East winds around 5 miles an hour. Tonight, mostly clear in the evening, then becoming partly cloudy. Lows in the lower 70s. South winds 5 to 10 miles an hour. Wednesday, partly sunny in the morning, then clearing. Humid with highs in the lower 90s. South winds 10 to 15 miles an hour. And now the extended forecast. Wednesday night, mostly clear in the evening, then becoming partly cloudy. Humid with lows in the mid-70s. South winds 10 to 15 miles an hour. Thursday, mostly sunny. Humid with highs in the upper 90s. Southeast winds 10 to 15 miles an hour. Heat index values up to 110 in the afternoon. Thursday night, partly cloudy with a slight chance of showers and thunderstorms in the evening, then mostly cloudy with a chance of showers and thunderstorms after midnight. Lows in the mid-70s. Chance of rain 50%. Juneteenth, mostly cloudy in the morning, then becoming partly sunny. A slight chance of thunderstorms.
a chance of showers in the morning, then a slight chance of showers in the afternoon. Highs in the lower 90s. Chance of rain 40%. Friday night, partly cloudy with a chance of thunderstorms. A chance of showers. Lows in the mid-70s. Chance of rain 50%. Saturday, mostly cloudy in the morning, then becoming mostly sunny. A 40% chance of showers and thunderstorms. Highs in the lower 90s. Saturday night, partly cloudy. A 20% chance of showers and thunderstorms in the evening. Lows in the upper 70s. Sunday, mostly sunny. Highs in the upper 90s. Heat index values up to 110 in the afternoon. Sunday night, mostly clear. Lows in the upper 70s. Monday, partly sunny in the morning, then clearing. Hot with highs in the upper 90s. Heat index values up to 110 in the afternoon. The Texas Commission on Environmental Quality has issued an ozone action day for the Dallas-Fort Worth area for Tuesday. Atmospheric conditions are expected to be favorable for producing high levels of ozone air pollution in the Dallas-Fort Worth area on Tuesday. You can help prevent ozone pollution by sharing a ride, walking, riding a bicycle, taking your lunch to work, avoiding drive-through lanes, conserving energy, and keeping your vehicle properly tuned. The forecast key messages for North and Central Texas. Scattered showers and thunderstorms are possible across Central Texas this afternoon with coverage of 20 to 30%. Hot and humid weather will prevail during the middle of this week, with heat index values near or exceeding 105 on Wednesday and Thursday. The arrival of another front late Thursday and Friday will bring additional chances for thunderstorms and heavy rainfall to the area for the end of the work week and the upcoming weekend. The spotter information statement for North and Central Texas. Spotter activation is not expected at this time. The ultraviolet index forecast for June 16th is 11, or extreme. The Dallas-Fort Worth climate summary for yesterday, June 15th, 2026. Yesterday's high temperature was 87 degrees and the low 73 degrees. 0.19 inches of precipitation fell yesterday, which brings the monthly total to 7.40 inches. The total precipitation for the year now stands at 20.58 inches. There were no heating degree days yesterday and there were 15 cooling degree days yesterday. The normal high temperature for today is 92 degrees, and the normal low is 73. The record high for today is 103, which last occurred in 1911, and the record low is 54, which occurred in 1989. Sunrise today is at 6:19 a.m. and sunset is at 8:38 p.m. The current time is 8:31 a.m. Central Daylight Time. 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The following reports of weather temperature and wind were made at 8 a.m. DFW Airport, partly sunny, 76, dew point 70, relative humidity 82%, wind calm, pressure 29.88 inches and rising. Fort Worth Meacham, sunny, 75, calm. Dallas Love Field, partly sunny, 76, calm. Arlington, sunny, 76, east at 3. Denton, cloudy, 75, northeast at 3. Mineral Wells, cloudy, 73, southeast at 3. Elsewhere around the region, at Wichita Falls, fog 71, dew point 70, relative humidity 96%, pressure 29.91 inches and steady. Abilene, sunny, 72, calm. Waco, partly sunny, 74, north at 3. Tyler, fog 75, northeast at 6. Once again at 8 a.m., DFW Airport, partly sunny, 76, calm. Now let's check on your local forecast for the Dallas-Fort Worth Metroplex. Ozone Action Day in effect for today. Today, partly sunny. Highs in the upper 80s. East winds around 5 miles an hour. Tonight, mostly clear in the evening, then becoming partly cloudy. Lows in the lower 70s. South winds 5 to 10 miles an hour.
Wednesday, partly sunny in the morning, then clearing. Humid with highs in the lower 90s. South winds 10 to 15 miles an hour. And now the extended forecast. Wednesday night, mostly clear in the evening, then becoming partly cloudy. Humid with lows in the mid-70s. South winds 10 to 15 miles an hour. Thursday, mostly sunny. Humid with highs in the upper 90s. Southeast winds 10 to 15 miles an hour. Heat index values up to 110 in the afternoon. Thursday night, partly cloudy with a slight chance of showers and thunderstorms in the evening, then mostly cloudy with a chance of showers and thunderstorms after midnight. Lows in the mid-70s. Chance of rain 50%. Juneteenth, mostly cloudy in the morning, then becoming partly sunny. A slight chance of thunderstorms. A chance of showers in the morning, then a slight chance of showers in the afternoon. Highs in the lower 90s. Chance of rain 40%. Friday night, partly cloudy with a chance of thunderstorms. A chance of showers. Lows in the mid-70s. Chance of rain 50%. Saturday, mostly cloudy in the morning, then becoming mostly sunny. A 40% chance of showers and thunderstorms. Highs in the lower 90s. Saturday night, partly cloudy. A 20% chance of showers and thunderstorms in the evening. Lows in the upper 70s. Sunday, mostly sunny. Highs in the upper 90s. Heat index values up to 110 in the afternoon. Sunday night, mostly clear. Lows in the upper 70s. Monday, partly sunny in the morning, then clearing. Hot with highs in the upper 90s. Heat index values up to 110 in the afternoon. The forecast key messages for North and Central Texas. Scattered showers and thunderstorms are possible across Central Texas this afternoon with coverage of 20 to 30%. Hot and humid weather will prevail during the middle of this week, with heat index values near or exceeding 105 on Wednesday and Thursday. The arrival of another front late Thursday and Friday will bring additional chances for thunderstorms and heavy rainfall to the area for the end of the work week and the upcoming weekend. The spotter information statement for North and Central Texas. Spotter activation is not expected at this time. The ultraviolet index forecast for June 16th is 11, or extreme. The Dallas-Fort Worth climate summary for yesterday, June 15th, 2026. Yesterday's high temperature was 87 degrees and the low 73 degrees. 0.19 inches of precipitation fell yesterday, which brings the monthly total to 7.40 inches. The total precipitation for the year now stands at 20.58 inches. There were no heating degree days yesterday and there were 15 cooling degree days yesterday. The normal high temperature for today is 92 degrees, and the normal low is 73. The record high for today is 103, which last occurred in 1911, and the record low is 54, which occurred in 1989. Sunrise today is at 6:19 a.m. and sunset is at 8:38 p.m. The current time is 8:36 a.m. Central Daylight Time. 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The following reports of weather temperature and wind were made at 8 a.m. DFW Airport, partly sunny, 76, dew point 70, relative humidity 82%, wind calm, pressure 29.88 inches and rising. Fort Worth Meacham, sunny, 75, calm. Dallas Love Field, partly sunny, 76, calm. Arlington, sunny, 76, east at 3. Denton, cloudy, 75, northeast at 3. Mineral Wells, cloudy, 73, southeast at 3. Elsewhere around the region, at Wichita Falls, fog 71, dew point 70, relative humidity 96%, pressure 29.91 inches and steady. Abilene, sunny, 72, calm. Waco, partly sunny, 74, north at 3. Tyler, fog 75, northeast at 6.
Once again at 8 a.m., DFW Airport, partly sunny, 76, calm. Now let's check on your local forecast for the Dallas-Fort Worth Metroplex. Ozone Action Day in effect for today. Today, partly sunny. Highs in the upper 80s. East winds around 5 miles an hour. Tonight, mostly clear in the evening, then becoming partly cloudy. Lows in the lower 70s. South winds 5 to 10 miles an hour. Wednesday, partly sunny in the morning, then clearing. Humid with highs in the lower 90s. South winds 10 to 15 miles an hour. And now the extended forecast. Wednesday night, mostly clear in the evening, then becoming partly cloudy. Humid with lows in the mid-70s. South winds 10 to 15 miles an hour. Thursday, mostly sunny. Humid with highs in the upper 90s. Southeast winds 10 to 15 miles an hour. Heat index values up to 110 in the afternoon. Thursday night, partly cloudy with a slight chance of showers and thunderstorms in the evening, then mostly cloudy with a chance of showers and thunderstorms after midnight. Lows in the mid-70s. Chance of rain 50%. Juneteenth, mostly cloudy in the morning, then becoming partly sunny. A slight chance of thunderstorms. A chance of showers in the morning, then a slight chance of showers in the afternoon. Highs in the lower 90s. Chance of rain 40%. Friday night, partly cloudy with a chance of thunderstorms. A chance of showers. Lows in the mid-70s. Chance of rain 50%. Saturday, mostly cloudy in the morning, then becoming mostly sunny. A 40% chance of showers and thunderstorms. Highs in the lower 90s. Saturday night, partly cloudy. A 20% chance of showers and thunderstorms in the evening. Lows in the upper 70s. Sunday, mostly sunny. Highs in the upper 90s. Heat index values up to 110 in the afternoon. Sunday night, mostly clear. Lows in the upper 70s. Monday, partly sunny in the morning, then clearing. Hot with highs in the upper 90s. Heat index values up to 110 in the afternoon. The forecast key messages for North and Central Texas. Scattered showers and thunderstorms are possible across Central Texas this afternoon with coverage of 20 to 30%. Hot and humid weather will prevail during the middle of this week, with heat index values near or exceeding 105 on Wednesday and Thursday. The arrival of another front late Thursday and Friday will bring additional chances for thunderstorms and heavy rainfall to the area for the end of the work week and the upcoming weekend. The spotter information statement for North and Central Texas. Spotter activation is not expected at this time. The ultraviolet index forecast for June 16th is 11, or extreme. The Dallas-Fort Worth climate summary for yesterday, June 15th, 2026. Yesterday's high temperature was 87 degrees and the low 73 degrees. 0.19 inches of precipitation fell yesterday, which brings the monthly total to 7.40 inches. The total precipitation for the year now stands at 20.58 inches. There were no heating degree days yesterday and there were 15 cooling degree days yesterday. The normal high temperature for today is 92 degrees, and the normal low is 73. The record high for today is 103, which last occurred in 1911, and the record low is 54, which occurred in 1989. Sunrise today is at 6:19 a.m. and sunset is at 8:38 p.m. The current time is 8:42 a.m. Central Daylight Time. 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The following reports of weather temperature and wind were made at 8 a.m. DFW Airport, partly sunny, 76, dew point 70, relative humidity 82%, wind calm, pressure 29.88 inches and rising. Fort Worth Meacham, sunny, 75, calm. Dallas Love Field, partly sunny, 76, calm. Arlington, sunny, 76, east at 3. Denton, cloudy, 75, northeast at 3.
Mineral Wells, cloudy, 73, southeast at 3. Elsewhere around the region, at Wichita Falls, fog 71, dew point 70, relative humidity 96%, pressure 29.91 inches and steady. Abilene, sunny, 72, calm. Waco, partly sunny, 74, north at 3. Tyler, fog 75, northeast at 6. Once again at 8 a.m., DFW Airport, partly sunny, 76, calm. Now let's check on your local 76, east at 3. Denton, cloudy, 75, northeast at 3. Mineral Wells, cloudy, 73, southeast at 3. Elsewhere around the region, at Wichita Falls, fog 71, dew point 70, relative humidity 96%, pressure 29.91 inches and steady. Abilene, sunny, 72, calm. Waco, partly sunny, 74, north at 3. Tyler, fog 75.

Now let's check on your local forecast for the Dallas-Fort Worth Metroplex. Ozone Action Day in effect for today. Today, partly sunny. Highs in the upper 80s. East winds around 5 miles an hour. Tonight, mostly clear in the evening, then becoming partly cloudy. Lows in the lower 70s. South winds 5 to 10 miles an hour. Wednesday, partly sunny in the morning, then clearing. Humid with highs in the lower 90s. South winds 10 to 15 miles an hour. And now the extended forecast. Wednesday night, mostly clear in the evening, then becoming partly cloudy. Humid with lows in the mid-70s. South winds 10 to 15 miles an hour. Thursday, mostly sunny. Humid with highs in the upper 90s. Southeast winds 10 to 15 miles an hour. Heat index values up to 110 in the afternoon. Thursday night, partly cloudy with a slight chance of showers and thunderstorms in the evening, then mostly cloudy with a chance of showers and thunderstorms after midnight. Lows in the mid-70s. Chance of rain 50%. Juneteenth, mostly cloudy in the morning, then becoming partly sunny. A slight chance of thunderstorms. A chance of showers in the morning, then a slight chance of showers in the afternoon. Highs in the lower 90s. Chance of rain 40%. Friday night, partly cloudy with a chance of thunderstorms. A chance of showers. Lows in the mid-70s. Chance of rain 50%. Saturday, mostly cloudy in the morning, then becoming mostly sunny. A 40% chance of showers and thunderstorms. Highs in the lower 90s. Saturday night, partly cloudy. A 20% chance of showers and thunderstorms in the evening. Lows in the upper 70s. Sunday, mostly sunny. Highs in the upper 90s. Heat index values up to 110 in the afternoon. Sunday night, mostly clear. Lows in the upper 70s. Monday, partly sunny in the morning, then clearing. Hot with highs in the upper 90s. Heat index values up to 110 in the afternoon. The forecast key messages for North and Central Texas. Scattered showers and thunderstorms are possible across Central Texas this afternoon with coverage of 20 to 30%. Hot and humid weather will prevail during the middle of this week, with heat index values near or exceeding 105 on Wednesday and Thursday. The arrival of another front late Thursday and Friday will bring additional chances for thunderstorms and heavy rainfall to the area for the end of the work week and the upcoming weekend. The spotter information statement for North and Central Texas. Spotter activation is not expected at this time. The ultraviolet index forecast for June 16th is 11, or extreme. The Dallas-Fort Worth climate summary for yesterday, June 15, 2026. Yesterday's high temperature was 87 degrees and the low 73 degrees. 0.19 inches of precipitation fell yesterday, which brings the monthly total to 7.40 inches. The total precipitation for the year now stands at 20.58 inches. There were no heating degree days yesterday and there were 15 cooling degree days yesterday. The normal high temperature for today is 92 degrees, and the normal low is 73. The record high for today is 103, which last occurred in 1911, and the record low is 54, which occurred in 1989. Sunrise today is at 6:19 a.m. and sunset is at 8:38 p.m. The current time is 8:47 a.m. Central Daylight Time. 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The following reports of weather temperature and wind were made at 8 a.m. DFW Airport, partly sunny, 76, dew point 70, relative humidity 82%, wind calm, pressure 29.88 inches and rising. Fort Worth Meacham, sunny, 75, calm. Dallas Love Field, partly sunny, 76, calm. Arlington, sunny, 76, east at 3. Denton, cloudy, 75, northeast at 3. Mineral Wells, cloudy, 73, southeast at 3.

Elsewhere around the region, at Wichita Falls, fog 71, dew point 70, relative humidity 96%, pressure 29.91 inches and steady. Abilene, sunny, 72, calm. Waco, partly sunny, 74, north at 3. Tyler, fog 75, northeast at 6. Once again at 8 a.m., DFW Airport, partly sunny, 76, calm. Now let's check on your local forecast for the Dallas-Fort Worth Metroplex. Ozone Action Day in effect for today. Today, partly sunny. Highs in the upper 80s. East winds around 5 miles an hour. Tonight, mostly clear in the evening, then becoming partly cloudy. Lows in the lower 70s. South winds 5 to 10 miles an hour. Wednesday, partly sunny in the morning, then clearing. Humid with highs in the lower 90s. South winds 10 to 15 miles an hour. And now the extended forecast. Wednesday night, mostly clear in the evening, then becoming partly cloudy. Humid with lows in the mid-70s. South winds 10 to 15 miles an hour. Thursday, mostly sunny. Humid with highs in the upper 90s. Southeast winds 10 to 15 miles an hour. Heat index values up to 110 in the afternoon. Thursday night, partly cloudy with a slight chance of showers and thunderstorms in the evening, then mostly cloudy with a chance of showers and thunderstorms after midnight. Lows in the mid-70s. Chance of rain 50%. Juneteenth, mostly cloudy in the morning, then becoming partly sunny. A slight chance of thunderstorms. A chance of showers in the morning, then a slight chance of showers in the afternoon. Highs in the lower 90s. Chance of rain 40%. Friday night, partly cloudy with a chance of thunderstorms. A chance of showers. Lows in the mid-70s. Chance of rain 50%. Saturday, mostly cloudy in the morning, then becoming mostly sunny. A 40% chance of showers and thunderstorms. Highs in the lower 90s. Saturday night, partly cloudy. A 20% chance of showers and thunderstorms in the evening. Lows in the upper 70s. Sunday, mostly sunny. Highs in the upper 90s. Heat index values up to 110 in the afternoon. Sunday night, mostly clear. Lows in the upper 70s. Monday, partly sunny in the morning, then clearing. Hot with highs in the upper 90s. Heat index values up to 110 in the afternoon. The forecast key messages for North and Central Texas. Scattered showers and thunderstorms are possible across Central Texas this afternoon with coverage of 20 to 30%. Hot and humid weather will prevail during the middle of this week, with heat index values near or exceeding 105 on Wednesday and Thursday. The arrival of another front late Thursday and Friday will bring additional chances for thunderstorms and heavy rainfall to the area for the end of the work week and the upcoming weekend. The spotter information statement for North and Central Texas. Spotter activation is not expected at this time. The ultraviolet index forecast for June 16th is 11, or extreme. The Dallas-Fort Worth climate summary for yesterday, June 15th, 2026. Yesterday's high temperature was 87 degrees and the low 73 degrees. 0.19 inches of precipitation fell yesterday, which brings the monthly total to 7.40 inches. The total precipitation for the year now stands at 20.58 inches. There were no heating degree days yesterday and there were 15 cooling degree days yesterday. The normal high temperature for today is 92 degrees and the normal low is 73. The record high for today is 103, which last occurred in 1911, and the record low is 54, which occurred in 1989. Sunrise today is at 6:19 a.m. and sunset is at 8:38 p.m. The current time is 8:53 a.m. Central Daylight Time. 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The following reports of weather temperature and wind were made at 8 a.m.
DFW Airport, partly sunny, 76, dew point 70, relative humidity 82%, wind calm, pressure 29.88 inches and rising. Fort Worth Meacham, sunny, 75, calm. Dallas Love Field, partly sunny, 76, calm. Arlington, sunny, 76, east at 3. Denton, cloudy, 75, northeast at 3. Mineral Wells, cloudy, 73, southeast at 3. Elsewhere around the region, at Wichita Falls, fog, 71, dew point 70, relative humidity 96%, pressure 29.91 inches and steady. Abilene, sunny, 72, calm. Waco, partly sunny, 74, north at 3. Tyler, fog, 75, northeast at 6. Once again at 8 a.m., DFW Airport, partly sunny, 76, calm. Now let's check on your local forecast for the Dallas-Fort Worth Metroplex. Ozone Action Day in effect for today. Today, partly sunny. Highs in the upper 80s. East winds around 5 miles an hour. Tonight, mostly clear in the evening, then becoming partly cloudy. Lows in the lower 70s. South winds 5 to 10 miles an hour. Wednesday, partly sunny in the morning, then clearing. Humid with highs in the lower 90s. South winds 10 to 15 miles an hour. And now the extended forecast. Wednesday night, mostly clear in the evening, then becoming partly cloudy. Humid with lows in the mid-70s. South winds 10 to 15 miles an hour. Thursday, mostly sunny. Humid with highs in the upper 90s. Southeast winds 10 to 15 miles an hour. Heat index values up to 110 in the afternoon. Thursday night, partly cloudy with a slight chance of showers and thunderstorms in the evening, then mostly cloudy with a chance of showers and thunderstorms after midnight. Lows in the mid-70s. Chance of rain 50%. Juneteenth, mostly cloudy in the morning, then becoming partly sunny. A slight chance of thunderstorms. A chance of showers in the morning, then a slight chance of showers in the afternoon. Highs in the lower 90s. Chance of rain 40%. Friday night, partly cloudy with a chance of thunderstorms. A chance of showers. Lows in the mid-70s. Chance of rain 50%. Saturday, mostly cloudy in the morning, then becoming mostly sunny. A 40% chance of showers and thunderstorms. Highs in the lower 90s. Saturday night, partly cloudy. A 20% chance of showers and thunderstorms in the evening. Lows in the upper 70s. Sunday, mostly sunny. Highs in the upper 90s. Heat index values up to 110 in the afternoon. Sunday night, mostly clear. Lows in the upper 70s. Monday, partly sunny in the morning, then clearing. Hot with highs in the upper 90s. Heat index values up to 110 in the afternoon. The forecast key messages for North and Central Texas. Scattered showers and thunderstorms are possible across Central Texas this afternoon with coverage of 20 to 30%. Hot and humid weather will prevail during the middle of this week, with heat index values near or exceeding 105 on Wednesday and Thursday. The arrival of another front late Thursday and Friday will bring additional chances for thunderstorms and heavy rainfall to the area for the end of the work week and the upcoming weekend. The spotter information statement for North and Central Texas. Spotter activation is not expected at this time. The ultraviolet index forecast for June 16th is 11, or extreme. The Dallas-Fort Worth climate summary for yesterday, June 15th, 2026. Yesterday's high temperature was 87 degrees and the low 73 degrees. 0.19 inches of precipitation fell yesterday, which brings the monthly total to 7.40 inches. The total precipitation for the year now stands at 20.58 inches. There were no heating degree days yesterday and there were 15 cooling degree days yesterday. The normal high temperature for today is 92 degrees, and the normal low is 73.
The record high for today is 103, which last occurred in 1911, and the record low is 54, which occurred in 1989. Sunrise today is at 6:19 a.m. and sunset is at 8:38 p.m. The current time is 8:58 a.m. Central Daylight Time. 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The following reports of weather temperature and wind were made at 8 a.m. DFW Airport, partly sunny, 76, dew point 70, relative humidity 82%, wind calm, pressure 29.88 inches and rising. Fort Worth Meacham, sunny, 75, calm. Dallas Love Field, partly sunny, 76, calm. Arlington, sunny, 76, east at 3. Denton, cloudy, 75, northeast at 3. Mineral Wells, cloudy, 73, southeast at 3. Elsewhere around the region, at Wichita Falls, fog, 71, dew point 70, relative humidity 96%, pressure 29.91 inches and steady. Abilene, sunny, 72, calm. Waco, partly sunny, 74, north at 3. Tyler, fog, 75, northeast at 6. Once again at 8 a.m., DFW Airport, partly sunny, 76, calm. The Texas Commission on Environmental Quality has issued an ozone action day for the Dallas-Fort Worth area for Tuesday. Atmospheric conditions are expected to be favorable for producing high levels of ozone air pollution in the Dallas-Fort Worth area on Tuesday. You can help prevent ozone pollution by sharing a ride, walking, riding a bicycle, taking your lunch to work, avoiding drive-through lanes, conserving energy, and keeping your vehicle properly tuned. 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Ozone Action Day in effect for today. Today, partly sunny. Highs in the upper 80s. East winds around 5 miles an hour. Tonight, mostly clear in the evening, then becoming partly cloudy. Lows in the lower 70s. South winds 5 to 10 miles an hour. Wednesday, partly sunny in the morning, then clearing. Humid with highs in the lower 90s. South winds 10 to 15 miles an hour. And now the extended forecast. Wednesday night, mostly clear in the evening, then becoming partly cloudy. Humid with lows in the mid-70s. South winds 10 to 15 miles an hour. Thursday, mostly sunny. Humid with highs in the upper 90s. Southeast winds 10 to 15 miles an hour. Heat index values up to 110 in the afternoon. Thursday night, partly cloudy with a slight chance of showers and thunderstorms in the evening, then mostly cloudy with a chance of showers and thunderstorms after midnight. Lows in the mid-70s. Chance of rain 50%. Juneteenth, mostly cloudy in the morning, then becoming partly sunny. A slight chance of thunderstorms. A chance of showers in the morning, then a slight chance of showers in the afternoon. Highs in the lower 90s. Chance of rain 40%. Friday night, partly cloudy with a chance of thunderstorms. A chance of showers. Lows in the mid-70s. Chance of rain 50%. Saturday, mostly cloudy in the morning, then becoming mostly sunny. A 40% chance of showers and thunderstorms. Highs in the lower 90s. Saturday night, partly cloudy. A 20% chance of showers and thunderstorms in the evening. Lows in the upper 70s. Sunday, mostly sunny. Highs in the upper 90s. Heat index values up to 110 in the afternoon. Sunday night, mostly clear. Lows in the upper 70s. Monday, partly sunny in the morning, then clearing. Hot with highs in the upper 90s. Heat index values up to 110 in the afternoon. The current time is 9:02 a.m. Central Daylight Time. 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The following reports of weather temperature and wind were made at 9 a.m.
DFW Airport, partly sunny, 78, dew point 70, relative humidity 76%, wind variable at 3, pressure 29.89 inches and rising. Fort Worth Meacham, cloudy, 76, calm. Dallas Love Field, partly sunny, 77, north at 5. Arlington, sunny, 79, northeast at 6. Denton, cloudy, 77, northeast at 5. Mineral Wells, cloudy, 75, calm. Elsewhere around the region, Wichita Falls, cloudy, 72, southeast at 6. Abilene, sunny, 76, calm. Waco, partly sunny, 77, calm. Tyler, cloudy, 76, northeast at 5. Once again at 9 a.m., DFW Airport, partly sunny, 78, variable at 3. The following reports of weather temperature and wind were made at 9 a.m. DFW Airport, partly sunny, 78, dew point 70, relative humidity 76%, wind variable at 3, pressure 29.89 inches and rising. Fort Worth Meacham, cloudy, 76, calm. Dallas Love Field, partly sunny, 77, north at 5. Arlington, sunny, 79, northeast at 6. Denton, cloudy, 77, northeast at 5. Mineral Wells, cloudy, 75, calm. Elsewhere around the region, Wichita Falls, cloudy, 72, southeast at 6. Abilene, sunny, 76, calm. Waco, partly sunny, 77, calm. Tyler, cloudy, 76, northeast at 5. Once again at 9 a.m., DFW Airport, partly sunny, 78, variable at 3. Now let's check on your local forecast for the Dallas-Fort Worth Metroplex. Ozone Action Day in effect for today. Today, partly sunny. Highs in the upper 80s. East winds around 5 miles an hour. Tonight, mostly clear in the evening, then becoming partly cloudy. Lows in the lower 70s. South winds 5 to 10 miles an hour. Wednesday, partly sunny in the morning, then clearing. Humid with highs in the lower 90s. South winds 10 to 15 miles an hour. And now the extended forecast. Wednesday night, mostly clear in the evening, then becoming partly cloudy. Humid with lows in the mid-70s. South winds 10 to 15 miles an hour. Thursday, mostly sunny. Humid with highs in the upper 90s. Southeast winds 10 to 15 miles an hour. Heat index values up to 110 in the afternoon. Thursday night, partly cloudy with a slight chance of showers and thunderstorms in the evening, then mostly cloudy with a chance of showers and thunderstorms after midnight. Lows in the mid-70s. Chance of rain 50%. Juneteenth, mostly cloudy in the morning, then becoming partly sunny. A slight chance of thunderstorms. A chance of showers in the morning, then a slight chance of showers in the afternoon. Highs in the lower 90s. Chance of rain 40%. Friday night, partly cloudy with a chance of thunderstorms. A chance of showers. Lows in the mid-70s. Chance of rain 50%. Saturday, mostly cloudy in the morning, then becoming mostly sunny. A 40% chance of showers and thunderstorms. Highs in the lower 90s. Saturday night, partly cloudy. A 20% chance of showers and thunderstorms in the evening. Lows in the upper 70s. Sunday, mostly sunny. Highs in the upper 90s. Heat index values up to 110 in the afternoon. Sunday night, mostly clear. Lows in the upper 70s. Monday, partly sunny in the morning, then clearing. Hot with highs in the upper 90s. Heat index values up to 110 in the afternoon. The forecast key messages for North and Central Texas. Scattered showers and thunderstorms are possible across Central Texas this afternoon with coverage of 20 to 30%. Hot and humid weather will prevail during the middle of this week, with heat index values near or exceeding 105 on Wednesday and Thursday.
The arrival of another front late Thursday and Friday will bring additional chances for thunderstorms and heavy rainfall to the area for the end of the work week and the upcoming weekend. The spotter information statement for North and Central Texas. Spotter activation is not expected at this time. The ultraviolet index forecast for June 16th is 11, or extreme. The Dallas-Fort Worth climate summary for yesterday, June 15, 2026. Yesterday's high temperature was 87 degrees and the low 73 degrees. 0.19 inches of precipitation fell yesterday, which brings the monthly total to 7.40 inches. The total precipitation for the year now stands at 20.58 inches. There were no heating degree days yesterday and there were 15 cooling degree days yesterday. The normal high temperature for today is 92 degrees, and the normal low is 73. The record high for today is 103, which last occurred in 1911, and the record low is 54, which occurred in 1989. Sunrise today is at 6:19 a.m. and sunset is at 8:38 p.m. The current time is 9:09 a.m. Central Daylight Time. 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The following reports of weather temperature and wind were made at 9 a.m. DFW Airport, partly sunny, 78, dew point 70, relative humidity 76%, wind variable at 3, pressure 29.89 inches and rising. Fort Worth Meacham, cloudy, 76, calm. Dallas Love Field, partly sunny, 77, north at 5. Arlington, sunny, 79, northeast at 6. Denton, cloudy, 77, northeast at 5. Mineral Wells, cloudy, 75, calm. Elsewhere around the region, Wichita Falls, cloudy, 72, southeast at 6. Abilene, sunny, 76, calm. Waco, partly sunny, 77, calm. Tyler, cloudy, 76, northeast at 5. Once again at 9 a.m., DFW Airport, partly sunny, 78, variable at 3. The following reports of weather temperature and wind were made at 9 a.m. DFW Airport, partly sunny, 78, dew point 70, relative humidity 76%, wind variable at 3, pressure 29.89 inches and rising. Fort Worth Meacham, cloudy, 76, calm. Dallas Love Field, partly sunny, 77, northeast at 6. Arlington, sunny, 79, northeast at 6. Denton, cloudy, 77, northeast at 5. Mineral Wells, cloudy, 75, calm. Elsewhere around the region, Wichita Falls, partly sunny, 72, southeast at 7. Abilene, sunny, 76, calm. Waco, partly sunny, 77, calm. Tyler, cloudy, 76, northeast at 5. Once again at 9 a.m., DFW Airport, partly sunny, 78, variable at 3. Now let's check on your local forecast for the Dallas-Fort Worth Metroplex. Ozone Action Day in effect for today. Today, partly sunny. Highs in the upper 80s. East winds around 5 miles an hour. Tonight, mostly clear in the evening, then becoming partly cloudy. Lows in the lower 70s. South winds 5 to 10 miles an hour. Wednesday, partly sunny in the morning, then clearing. Humid with highs in the lower 90s. South winds 10 to 15 miles an hour. And now the extended forecast. Wednesday night, mostly clear in the evening, then becoming partly cloudy. Humid with lows in the mid-70s. South winds 10 to 15 miles an hour. Thursday, mostly sunny. Humid with highs in the upper 90s. Southeast winds 10 to 15 miles an hour. Heat index values up to 110 in the afternoon. Thursday night, partly cloudy with a slight chance of showers and thunderstorms in the evening, then mostly cloudy with a chance of showers and thunderstorms after midnight. Lows in the mid-70s. Chance of rain 50%.
Juneteenth, mostly cloudy in the morning, then becoming partly sunny. A slight chance of thunderstorms. A chance of showers in the morning, then a slight chance of showers in the afternoon. Highs in the lower 90s. Chance of rain 40%. Friday night, partly cloudy with a chance of thunderstorms. A chance of showers. Lows in the mid-70s. Chance of rain 50%. Saturday, mostly cloudy in the morning, then becoming mostly sunny. A 40% chance of showers and thunderstorms. Highs in the lower 90s. Saturday night, partly cloudy. A 20% chance of showers and thunderstorms in the evening. Lows in the upper 70s. Sunday, mostly sunny. Highs in the upper 90s. Heat index values up to 110 in the afternoon. Sunday night, mostly clear. Lows in the upper 70s. Monday, partly sunny in the morning, then clearing. Hot with highs in the upper 90s. Heat index values up to 110 in the afternoon. The forecast key messages for North and Central Texas. Scattered showers and thunderstorms are possible across Central Texas this afternoon with coverage of 20 to 30%. Hot and humid weather will prevail during the middle of this week, with heat index values near or exceeding 105 on Wednesday and Thursday. The arrival of another front late Thursday and Friday will bring additional chances for thunderstorms and heavy rainfall to the area for the end of the work week and the upcoming weekend. The spotter information statement for North and Central Texas. Spotter activation is not expected at this time. The ultraviolet index forecast for June 16th is 11, or extreme. The Dallas-Fort Worth climate summary for yesterday, June 15th, 2026. Yesterday's high temperature was 87 degrees and the low 73 degrees. 0.19 inches of precipitation fell yesterday, which brings the monthly total to 7.40 inches. The total precipitation for the year now stands at 20.58 inches. There were no heating degree days yesterday and there were 15 cooling degree days yesterday. The normal high temperature for today is 92 degrees and the normal low is 73. The record high for today is 103, which last occurred in 1911, and the record low is 54, which occurred in 1989. Sunrise today is at 6:19 a.m. and sunset is at 8:38 p.m. The current time is 9:16 a.m. Central Daylight Time. 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The following reports of weather temperature and wind were made at 9 a.m. DFW Airport, partly sunny, 78, dew point 70, relative humidity 76%, wind variable at 3, pressure 29.89 inches and rising. Fort Worth Meacham, cloudy, 76, calm. Dallas Love Field, partly sunny, 77, northeast at 6. Arlington, sunny, 79, northeast at 6. Denton, cloudy, 77, northeast at 5. Mineral Wells, cloudy, 75, calm. Elsewhere around the region, Wichita Falls, partly sunny, 72, southeast at 7. Abilene, sunny, 76, calm. Waco, partly sunny, 77, calm. Tyler, cloudy, 76, northeast at 5. Once again at 9 a.m., DFW Airport, partly sunny, 78, variable at 3. Now let's check on your local forecast for the Dallas-Fort Worth Metroplex. Ozone Action Day in effect for today. Today, partly sunny. Highs in the upper 80s. East winds around 5 miles an hour. Tonight, mostly clear in the evening, then becoming partly cloudy. Lows in the lower 70s. South winds 5 to 10 miles an hour. Wednesday, partly sunny in the morning, then clearing. Humid with highs in the lower 90s. South winds 10 to 15 miles an hour. And now the extended forecast. Wednesday night, mostly clear in the evening, then becoming partly cloudy. Humid with lows in the mid-70s. South winds 10 to 15 miles an hour.
Thursday, mostly sunny. Humid with highs in the upper 90s. Southeast winds 10 to 15 miles an hour. Heat index values up to 110 in the afternoon. Thursday night, partly cloudy with a slight chance of showers and thunderstorms in the evening, then mostly cloudy with a chance of showers and thunderstorms after midnight. Lows in the mid-70s. Chance of rain 50%. Juneteenth, mostly cloudy in the morning, then becoming partly sunny. A slight chance of thunderstorms. A chance of showers in the morning, then a slight chance of showers in the afternoon. Highs in the lower 90s. Chance of rain 40%. Friday night, partly cloudy with a chance of thunderstorms. A chance of showers. Lows in the mid-70s. Chance of rain 50%. Saturday, mostly cloudy in the morning, then becoming mostly sunny. A 40% chance of showers and thunderstorms. Highs in the lower 90s. Saturday night, partly cloudy. A 20% chance of showers and thunderstorms in the evening. Lows in the upper 70s. Sunday, mostly sunny. Highs in the upper 90s. Heat index values up to 110 in the afternoon. Sunday night, mostly clear. Lows in the upper 70s. Monday, partly sunny in the morning, then clearing. Hot with highs in the upper 90s. Heat index values up to 110 in the afternoon. The forecast key messages for North and Central Texas. Scattered showers and thunderstorms are possible across Central Texas this afternoon with coverage of 20 to 30%. Hot and humid weather will prevail during the middle of this week, with heat index values near or exceeding 105 on Wednesday and Thursday. The arrival of another front late Thursday and Friday will bring additional chances for thunderstorms and heavy rainfall to the area for the end of the work week and the upcoming weekend. The spotter information statement for North and Central Texas. Spotter activation is not expected at this time. The ultraviolet index forecast for June 16th is 11, or extreme. The Dallas-Fort Worth climate summary for yesterday, June 15th, 2026. Yesterday's high temperature was 87 degrees and the low 73 degrees. 0.19 inches of precipitation fell yesterday, which brings the monthly total to 7.40 inches. The total precipitation for the year now stands at 20.58 inches. There were no heating degree days yesterday and there were 15 cooling degree days yesterday. The normal high temperature for today is 92 degrees and the normal low is 73. The record high for today is 103, which last occurred in 1911, and the record low is 54, which occurred in 1989. Sunrise today is at 6:19 a.m. and sunset is at 8:38 p.m. The current time is 9:21 a.m. Central Daylight Time. 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The following reports of weather temperature and wind were made at 9 a.m. DFW Airport, partly sunny, 78, dew point 70, relative humidity 76%, wind variable at 3, pressure 29.89 inches and rising. Fort Worth Meacham, cloudy, 76, calm. Dallas Love Field, partly sunny, 77, northeast at 6. Arlington, sunny, 79, northeast at 6. Denton, cloudy, 77, northeast at 5. Mineral Wells, cloudy, 75, calm. Elsewhere around the region, Wichita Falls, partly sunny, 72, southeast at 7. Abilene, sunny, 76, calm. Waco, partly sunny, 77, calm. Tyler, cloudy, 76, northeast at 5. Once again at 9 a.m., DFW Airport, partly sunny, 78, variable at 3. Now let's check on your local forecast for the Dallas-Fort Worth Metroplex, Ozone Action Day in effect for today. Today, partly sunny. Highs in the upper 80s. East winds around 5 miles an hour. Tonight, mostly clear in the evening, then becoming partly cloudy. Lows in the lower 70s.
south winds 5 to 10 miles an hour. Wednesday, partly sunny in the morning, then clearing. Humid with highs in the lower 90s. South winds 10 to 15 miles an hour. And now the extended forecast. Wednesday night, mostly clear in the evening, then becoming partly cloudy. Humid with lows in the mid-70s. South winds 10 to 15 miles an hour. Thursday, mostly sunny. Humid with highs in the upper 90s. Southeast winds 10 to 15 miles an hour. Heat index values up to 110 in the afternoon. Thursday night, partly cloudy with a slight chance of showers and thunderstorms in the evening, then mostly cloudy with a chance of showers and thunderstorms after midnight. Lows in the mid-70s. Chance of rain 50%. Juneteenth, mostly cloudy in the morning, then becoming partly sunny. A slight chance of thunderstorms. A chance of showers in the morning, then a slight chance of showers in the afternoon. Highs in the lower 90s. Chance of rain 40%. Friday night, partly cloudy with a chance of thunderstorms. A chance of showers. Lows in the mid-70s. Chance of rain 50%. Saturday, mostly cloudy in the morning, then becoming mostly sunny. A 40% chance of showers and thunderstorms. Highs in the lower 90s. Saturday night, partly cloudy. A 20% chance of showers and thunderstorms in the evening. Lows in the upper 70s. Sunday, mostly sunny. Highs in the upper 90s. Heat index values up to 110 in the afternoon. Sunday night, mostly clear. Lows in the upper 70s. Monday, partly sunny in the morning, then clearing. Hot with highs in the upper 90s. Heat index values up to 110 in the afternoon. The forecast key messages for North and Central Texas. Scattered showers and thunderstorms are possible across Central Texas this afternoon with coverage of 20 to 30%. Hot and humid weather will prevail during the middle of this week, with heat index values near or exceeding 105 on Wednesday and Thursday. The arrival of another front late Thursday and Friday will bring additional chances for thunderstorms and heavy rainfall to the area for the end of the work week and the upcoming weekend. The spotter information statement for North and Central Texas. Spotter activation is not expected at this time. The ultraviolet index forecast for June 16th is 11, or extreme. The Dallas-Fort Worth climate summary for yesterday, June 15th, 2026. Yesterday's high temperature was 87 degrees and the low 73 degrees. 0.19 inches of precipitation fell yesterday, which brings the monthly total to 7.40 inches. The total precipitation for the year now stands at 20.58 inches. There were no heating degree days yesterday and there were 15 cooling degree days yesterday. The normal high temperature for today is 92 degrees and the normal low is 73. The record high for today is 103, which last occurred in 1911, and the record low is 54, which occurred in 1989. Sunrise today is at 6:19 a.m. and sunset is at 8:38 p.m. The current time is 9:26 a.m. Central Daylight Time. 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The following reports of weather temperature and wind were made at 9 a.m. DFW Airport, partly sunny, 78, dew point 70, relative humidity 76%, wind variable at 3, pressure 29.89 inches and rising. Fort Worth Meacham, cloudy, 76, calm. Dallas Love Field, partly sunny, 77, northeast at 6. Arlington, sunny, 79, northeast at 6. Denton, cloudy, 77, northeast at 5. Mineral Wells, cloudy, 75, calm. Elsewhere around the region, Wichita Falls, partly sunny, 72, southeast at 7. Abilene, sunny, 76, calm. Waco, partly sunny, 77, calm. Tyler, cloudy, 76, northeast at 5.
Once again at 9 a.m., DFW Airport, partly sunny, 78, variable at 3. Now let's check on your local forecast for the Dallas-Fort Worth Metroplex. Ozone Action Day in effect for today. Today, partly sunny. Highs in the upper 80s. East winds around 5 miles an hour. Tonight, mostly clear in the evening, then becoming partly cloudy. Lows in the lower 70s. South winds 5 to 10 miles an hour. Wednesday, partly sunny in the morning, then clearing. Humid with highs in the lower 90s. South winds 10 to 15 miles an hour. And now the extended forecast. Wednesday night, mostly clear in the evening, then becoming partly cloudy. Humid with lows in the mid-70s. South winds 10 to 15 miles an hour. Thursday, mostly sunny. Humid with highs in the upper 90s. Southeast winds 10 to 15 miles an hour. Heat index values up to 110 in the afternoon. Thursday night, partly cloudy with a slight chance of showers and thunderstorms in the evening, then mostly cloudy with a chance of showers and thunderstorms after midnight. Lows in the mid-70s. Chance of rain 50%. Juneteenth, mostly cloudy in the morning, then becoming partly sunny. A slight chance of thunderstorms. A chance of showers in the morning, then a slight chance of showers in the afternoon. Highs in the lower 90s. Chance of rain 40%. Friday night, partly cloudy with a chance of thunderstorms. A chance of showers. Lows in the mid-70s. Chance of rain 50%. Saturday, mostly cloudy in the morning, then becoming mostly sunny. A 40% chance of showers and thunderstorms. Highs in the lower 90s. Saturday night, partly cloudy. A 20% chance of showers and thunderstorms in the evening. Lows in the upper 70s. Sunday, mostly sunny. Highs in the upper 90s. Heat index values up to 110 in the afternoon. Sunday night, mostly clear. Lows in the upper 70s. Monday, partly sunny in the morning, then clearing. Hot with highs in the upper 90s. Heat index values up to 110 in the afternoon. The Texas Commission on Environmental Quality has issued an Ozone Action Day for the Dallas-Fort Worth area for Tuesday. Atmospheric conditions are expected to be favorable for producing high levels of ozone air pollution in the Dallas-Fort Worth area on Tuesday. You can help prevent ozone pollution by sharing a ride, walking, riding a bicycle, taking your lunch to work, avoiding drive-through lanes, conserving energy, and keeping your vehicle properly tuned. The forecast key messages for North and Central Texas. Scattered showers and thunderstorms are possible across Central Texas this afternoon with coverage of 20 to 30%. Hot and humid weather will prevail during the middle of this week, with heat index values near or exceeding 105 on Wednesday and Thursday. The arrival of another front late Thursday and Friday will bring additional chances for thunderstorms and heavy rainfall to the area for the end of the work week and the upcoming weekend. The spotter information statement for North and Central Texas. Spotter activation is not expected at this time. The ultraviolet index forecast for June 16th is 11, or extreme. The Dallas-Fort Worth climate summary for yesterday, June 15, 2026. Yesterday's high temperature was 87 degrees and the low 73 degrees. 0.19 inches of precipitation fell yesterday, which brings the monthly total to 7.40 inches. The total precipitation for the year now stands at 20.58 inches. There were no heating degree days yesterday and there were 15 cooling degree days yesterday. The normal high temperature for today is 92 degrees and the normal low is 73. The record high for today is 103, which last occurred in 1911, and the record low is 54, which occurred in 1989. Sunrise today is at 6:19 a.m. and sunset is at 8:38 p.m. The current time is 9:32 a.m. Central Daylight Time. 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The following reports of weather temperature and wind were made at 9 a.m.
DFW Airport, partly sunny, 78, dew point 70, relative humidity 76%, wind variable at 3, pressure 29.89 inches and rising. Fort Worth Meacham, cloudy, 76, calm. Dallas Love Field, partly sunny, 77, northeast at 6. Arlington, sunny, 79, northeast at 6. Denton, cloudy, 77, northeast at 5. Mineral Wells, cloudy, 75, calm. Elsewhere around the region, Wichita Falls, partly sunny, 72, southeast at 7. Abilene, sunny, 76, calm. Waco, partly sunny, 77, calm. Tyler, cloudy, 76, northeast at 5. Once again at 9 a.m., DFW Airport, partly sunny, 78, variable at 3. Now let's check on your local forecast for the Dallas-Fort Worth Metroplex. Ozone Action Day in effect for today. Today, partly sunny. Highs in the upper 80s. East winds around 5 miles an hour. Tonight, mostly clear in the evening, then becoming partly cloudy. Lows in the lower 70s. South winds 5 to 10 miles an hour. Wednesday, partly sunny in the morning, then clearing. Humid with highs in the lower 90s. South winds 10 to 15 miles an hour. And now the extended forecast. Wednesday night, mostly clear in the evening, then becoming partly cloudy. Humid with lows in the mid-70s. South winds 10 to 15 miles an hour. Thursday, mostly sunny. Humid with highs in the upper 90s. Southeast winds 10 to 15 miles an hour. Heat index values up to 110 in the afternoon. Thursday night, partly cloudy with a slight chance of showers and thunderstorms in the evening, then mostly cloudy with a chance of showers and thunderstorms after midnight. Lows in the mid-70s. Chance of rain 50%. Juneteenth, mostly cloudy in the morning, then becoming partly sunny. A slight chance of thunderstorms. A chance of showers in the morning, then a slight chance of showers in the afternoon. Highs in the lower 90s. Chance of rain 40%. Friday night, partly cloudy with a chance of thunderstorms. A chance of showers. Lows in the mid-70s. Chance of rain 50%. Saturday, mostly cloudy in the morning, then becoming mostly sunny. A 40% chance of showers and thunderstorms. Highs in the lower 90s. Saturday night, partly cloudy. A 20% chance of showers and thunderstorms in the evening. Lows in the upper 70s. Sunday, mostly sunny. Highs in the upper 90s. Heat index values up to 110 in the afternoon. Sunday night, mostly clear. Lows in the upper 70s. Monday, partly sunny in the morning, then clearing. Hot with highs in the upper 90s. Heat index values up to 110 in the afternoon. The forecast key messages for North and Central Texas. Scattered showers and thunderstorms are possible across Central Texas this afternoon with coverage of 20 to 30%. Hot and humid weather will prevail during the middle of this week, with heat index values near or exceeding 105 on Wednesday and Thursday. The arrival of another front late Thursday and Friday will bring additional chances for thunderstorms and heavy rainfall to the area for the end of the work week and the upcoming weekend. The spotter information statement for North and Central Texas. Spotter activation is not expected at this time. The ultraviolet index forecast for June 16th is 11, or extreme. The Dallas-Fort Worth climate summary for yesterday, June 15th, 2026. Yesterday's high temperature was 87 degrees and the low 73 degrees. 0.19 inches of precipitation fell yesterday, which brings the monthly total to 7.40 inches. The total precipitation for the year now stands at 20.58 inches. There were no heating degree days yesterday and there were 15 cooling degree days yesterday. The normal high temperature for today is 92 degrees and the normal low is 73. The record high for today is 103, which last occurred in 1911, and the record low is 54, which occurred in 1989.
Sunrise today is at 6:19 a.m. and sunset is at 8:38 p.m. The current time is 9:38 a.m. Central Daylight Time. 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The following reports of weather temperature and wind were made at 9 a.m. DFW Airport, partly sunny, 78, dew point 70, relative humidity 76%, wind variable at 3, pressure 29.89 inches and rising. Fort Worth Meacham, cloudy, 76, calm. Dallas Love Field, partly sunny, 77, northeast at 6. Arlington, sunny, 79, northeast at 6. Denton, cloudy, 77, northeast at 5. Mineral Wells, cloudy, 75, calm. Elsewhere around the region, Wichita Falls, partly sunny, 72, southeast at 7. Abilene, sunny, 76, calm. Waco, partly sunny, 77, calm. Tyler, cloudy, 76, northeast at 5. Once again at 9 a.m., DFW Airport, partly sunny, 78, variable at 3. Now let's check on your local forecast for the Dallas-Fort Worth Metroplex. Ozone Action Day in effect for today. Today, partly sunny. Highs in the upper 80s. East winds around 5 miles an hour. Tonight, mostly clear in the evening, then becoming partly cloudy. Lows in the lower 70s. South winds 5 to 10 miles an hour. Wednesday, partly sunny in the morning, then clearing. Humid with highs in the lower 90s. South winds 10 to 15 miles an hour. And now the extended forecast. Wednesday night, mostly clear in the evening, then becoming partly cloudy. Humid with lows in the mid-70s. South winds 10 to 15 miles an hour. Thursday, mostly sunny. Humid with highs in the upper 90s. Southeast winds 10 to 15 miles an hour. Heat index values up to 110 in the afternoon. Thursday night, partly cloudy with a slight chance of showers and thunderstorms in the evening, then mostly cloudy with a chance of showers and thunderstorms after midnight. Lows in the mid-70s. Chance of rain 50%. Juneteenth, mostly cloudy in the morning, then becoming partly sunny. A slight chance of thunderstorms. A chance of showers in the morning, then a slight chance of showers in the afternoon. Highs in the lower 90s. Chance of rain 40%. Friday night, partly cloudy with a chance of thunderstorms. A chance of showers. Lows in the mid-70s. Chance of rain 50%. Saturday, mostly cloudy in the morning, then becoming mostly sunny. A 40% chance of showers and thunderstorms. Highs in the lower 90s. Saturday night, partly cloudy. A 20% chance of showers and thunderstorms in the evening. Lows in the upper 70s. Sunday, mostly sunny. Highs in the upper 90s. Heat index values up to 110 in the afternoon. Sunday night, mostly clear. Lows in the upper 70s. Monday, partly sunny in the morning, then clearing. Hot with highs in the upper 90s. Heat index values up to 110 in the afternoon. The forecast key messages for North and Central Texas. Scattered showers and thunderstorms are possible across Central Texas this afternoon with coverage of 20 to 30%. Hot and humid weather will prevail during the middle of this week, with heat index values near or exceeding 105 on Wednesday and Thursday. The arrival of another front late Thursday and Friday will bring additional chances for thunderstorms and heavy rainfall to the area for the end of the work week and the upcoming weekend. The spotter information statement for North and Central Texas. Spotter activation is not expected at this time. The ultraviolet index forecast for June 16th is 11, or extreme. The Dallas-Fort Worth climate summary for yesterday, June 15, 2026. Yesterday's high temperature was 87 degrees and the low 73 degrees. 0.19 inches of precipitation fell yesterday, which brings the monthly total to 7.40 inches.
The total precipitation for the year now stands at 20.58 inches. There were no heating degree days yesterday, and there were 15 cooling degree days yesterday. The normal high temperature for today is 92 degrees, and the normal low is 73. The record high for today is 103, which last occurred in 1911, and the record low is 54, which occurred in 1989. Sunrise today is at 6:19 a.m. and sunset is 8:38 p.m. The current time is 9:43 a.m. Central Daylight Time. 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The following reports of weather temperature and wind were made at 9 a.m. DFW Airport, partly sunny, 78, dew point 70, relative humidity 76%, wind variable at 3, pressure 29.89 inches and rising. Fort Worth Meacham, cloudy, 76, calm. Dallas Love Field, partly temperature and wind were made at 9 a.m. DFW Airport, partly sunny, 78, dew point 70, relative humidity 76%, wind variable.

calm. Dallas Love Field, partly sunny, 77, northeast at 6. Arlington, sunny, 79, northeast at 6. Denton, cloudy, 77, northeast at 5. Mineral Wells, cloudy, 75, calm. Elsewhere around the region, Wichita Falls, partly sunny, 72, southeast at 7. Abilene, sunny, 76, calm. Waco, partly sunny, 77, calm. Tyler, cloudy, 76, northeast at 5. Once again at 9 a.m., DFW Airport, partly sunny, 78, variable at 3. Now let's check on your local forecast for the Dallas-Fort Worth Metroplex. Ozone Action Day in effect for today. Today, partly sunny. Highs in the upper 80s. East winds around 5 miles an hour. Tonight, mostly clear in the evening, then becoming partly cloudy. Lows in the lower 70s. South winds 5 to 10 miles an hour. Wednesday, partly sunny in the morning, then clearing. Humid with highs in the lower 90s. South winds 10 to 15 miles an hour. And now the extended forecast. Wednesday night, mostly clear in the evening, then becoming partly cloudy. Humid with lows in the mid-70s. South winds 10 to 15 miles an hour. Thursday, mostly sunny. Humid with highs in the upper 90s. Southeast winds 10 to 15 miles an hour. Heat index values up to 110 in the afternoon. Thursday night, partly cloudy with a slight chance of showers and thunderstorms in the evening, then mostly cloudy with a chance of showers and thunderstorms after midnight. Lows in the mid-70s. Chance of rain 50%. Juneteenth, mostly cloudy in the morning, then becoming partly sunny. A slight chance of thunderstorms. A chance of showers in the morning, then a slight chance of showers in the afternoon. Highs in the lower 90s. Chance of rain 40%. Friday night, partly cloudy with a chance of thunderstorms. A chance of showers. Lows in the mid-70s. Chance of rain 50%. Saturday, mostly cloudy in the morning, then becoming mostly sunny. A 40% chance of showers and thunderstorms. Highs in the lower 90s. Saturday night, partly cloudy. A 20% chance of showers and thunderstorms in the evening. Lows in the upper 70s. Sunday, mostly sunny. Highs in the upper 90s. Heat index values up to 110 in the afternoon. Sunday night, mostly clear. Lows in the upper 70s. Monday, partly sunny in the morning, then clearing. Hot with highs in the upper 90s. Heat index values up to 110 in the afternoon. The forecast key messages for North and Central Texas. Scattered showers and thunderstorms are possible across Central Texas this afternoon with coverage of 20 to 30%. Hot and humid weather will prevail during the middle of this week, with heat index values near or exceeding 105 on Wednesday and Thursday. The arrival of another front late Thursday and Friday will bring additional chances for thunderstorms and heavy rainfall to the area for the end of the work week and the upcoming weekend. The spotter information statement for North and Central Texas. Spotter activation is not expected at this time. The ultraviolet index forecast for June 16th is 11, or extreme. The Dallas-Fort Worth climate summary for yesterday, June 15th, 2026. Yesterday's high temperature was 87 degrees and the low 73 degrees. 0.19 inches of precipitation fell yesterday, which brings the monthly total to 7.40 inches. The total precipitation for the year now stands at 20.58 inches. There were no heating degree days yesterday and there were 15 cooling degree days yesterday. The normal high temperature for today is 92 degrees and the normal low is 73. The record high for today is 103, which last occurred in 1911, and the record low is 54, which occurred in 1989. Sunrise today is at 6:19 a.m. and sunset is at 8:38 p.m. The current time is 9:49 a.m. Central Daylight Time. 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

and KEC 55, serving the Dallas-Fort Worth listening area. The following reports of weather temperature and wind were made at 9 a.m. DFW Airport, partly sunny, 78, dew point 70, relative humidity 76%, wind variable at 3, pressure 29.89 inches and rising. Fort Worth Meacham, cloudy, 76, calm. Dallas Love Field, partly sunny, 77, northeast at 6. Arlington, sunny, 79, northeast at 6. Denton, cloudy, 77, northeast at 5. Mineral Wells, cloudy, 75, calm. Elsewhere around the region, Wichita Falls, partly sunny, 72, southeast at 7. Abilene, sunny, 76, calm. Waco, partly sunny, 77, calm. Tyler, cloudy, 76, northeast at 5. Once again at 9 a.m., DFW Airport, partly sunny, 78, variable at 3. Now let's check on your local forecast for the Dallas-Fort Worth Metroplex. Ozone Action Day in effect for today. Today, partly sunny. Highs in the upper 80s. East winds around 5 miles an hour. Tonight, mostly clear in the evening, then becoming partly cloudy. Lows in the lower 70s. South winds 5 to 10 miles an hour. Wednesday, partly sunny in the morning, then clearing. Humid with highs in the lower 90s. South winds 10 to 15 miles an hour. And now the extended forecast. Wednesday night, mostly clear in the evening, then becoming partly cloudy. Humid with lows in the mid-70s. South winds 10 to 15 miles an hour. Thursday, mostly sunny. Humid with highs in the upper 90s. Southeast winds 10 to 15 miles an hour. Heat index values up to 110 in the afternoon. Thursday night, partly cloudy with a slight chance of showers and thunderstorms in the evening, then mostly cloudy with a chance of showers and thunderstorms after midnight. Lows in the mid-70s. Chance of rain 50%. Juneteenth, mostly cloudy in the morning, then becoming partly sunny. A slight chance of thunderstorms. A chance of showers in the morning, then a slight chance of showers in the afternoon. Highs in the lower 90s. Chance of rain 40%. Friday night, partly cloudy with a chance of thunderstorms. A chance of showers. Lows in the mid-70s. Chance of rain 50%. Saturday, mostly cloudy in the morning, then becoming mostly sunny. A 40% chance of showers and thunderstorms. Highs in the lower 90s. Saturday night, partly cloudy. A 20% chance of showers and thunderstorms in the evening. Lows in the upper 70s. Sunday, mostly sunny. Highs in the upper 90s. Heat index values up to 110 in the afternoon. Sunday night, mostly clear. Lows in the upper 70s. Monday, partly sunny in the morning, then clearing. Hot with highs in the upper 90s. Heat index values up to 110 in the afternoon. The forecast key messages for North and Central Texas. Scattered showers and thunderstorms are possible across Central Texas this afternoon with coverage of 20 to 30%. Hot and humid weather will prevail during the middle of this week, with heat index values near or exceeding 105 on Wednesday and Thursday. The arrival of another front late Thursday and Friday will bring additional chances for thunderstorms and heavy rainfall to the area for the end of the work week and the upcoming weekend. The spotter information statement for North and Central Texas. Spotter activation is not expected at this time. The ultraviolet index forecast for June 16th is 11, or extreme. The Dallas-Fort Worth climate summary for yesterday, June 15, 2026. Yesterday's high temperature was 87 degrees and the low 73 degrees. 0.19 inches of precipitation fell yesterday, which brings the monthly total to 7.40 inches. The total precipitation for the year now stands at 20.58 inches. There were no heating degree days yesterday and there were 15 cooling degree days yesterday. The normal high temperature for today is 92 degrees and the normal low is 73.
The record high for today is 103, which last occurred in 1911, and the record low is 54, which occurred in 1989. Sunrise today is at 6:19 a.m. and sunset is at 8:38 p.m. The current time is 9:54 a.m. Central Daylight Time. 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The following reports of weather temperature and wind were made at 9 a.m. DFW Airport, partly sunny, 78, dew point 70, relative humidity 76%, wind variable at 3, pressure 29.89 inches and rising. Fort Worth Meacham, cloudy, 76, calm. Dallas Love Field, partly sunny, 77, northeast at 6. Arlington, sunny, 79, northeast at 6. Denton, cloudy, 77, northeast at 5. Mineral Wells, cloudy, 75, calm. Elsewhere around the region, Wichita Falls, partly sunny, 72, southeast at 7. Abilene, sunny, 76, calm. Waco, partly sunny, 77, calm. Tyler, cloudy, 76, northeast at 5. Once again at 9 a.m., DFW Airport, partly sunny, 78, variable at 3. Now let's check on your local forecast for the Dallas-Fort Worth Metroplex. Ozone Action Day in effect for today. Today, partly sunny. Highs in the upper 80s. East winds around 5 miles an hour. Tonight, mostly clear in the evening, then becoming partly cloudy. Lows in the lower 70s. South winds 5 to 10 miles an hour. Wednesday, partly sunny in the morning, then clearing. Humid with highs in the lower 90s. South winds 10 to 15 miles an hour. And now the extended forecast. Wednesday night, mostly clear in the evening, then becoming partly cloudy. Humid with lows in the mid-70s. South winds 10 to 15 miles an hour. Thursday, mostly sunny. Humid with highs in the upper 90s. Southeast winds 10 to 15 miles an hour. Heat index values up to 110 in the afternoon. Thursday night, partly cloudy with a slight chance of showers and thunderstorms in the evening, then mostly cloudy with a chance of showers and thunderstorms after midnight. Lows in the mid-70s. Chance of rain 50%. Juneteenth, mostly cloudy in the morning, then becoming partly sunny. A slight chance of thunderstorms. A chance of showers in the morning, then a slight chance of showers in the afternoon. Highs in the lower 90s. Chance of rain 40%. Friday night, partly cloudy with a chance of thunderstorms. A chance of showers. Lows in the mid-70s. Chance of rain 50%. Saturday, mostly cloudy in the morning, then becoming mostly sunny. A 40% chance of showers and thunderstorms. Highs in the lower 90s. Saturday night, partly cloudy. A 20% chance of showers and thunderstorms in the evening. Lows in the upper 70s. Sunday, mostly sunny. Highs in the upper 90s. Heat index values up to 110 in the afternoon. Sunday night, mostly clear. Lows in the upper 70s. Monday, partly sunny in the morning, then clearing. Hot with highs in the upper 90s. Heat index values up to 110 in the afternoon. The forecast key messages for North and Central Texas. Scattered showers and thunderstorms are possible across Central Texas this afternoon with coverage of 20 to 30%. Hot and humid weather will prevail during the middle of this week, with heat index values near or exceeding 105 on Wednesday and Thursday. The arrival of another front late Thursday and Friday will bring additional chances for thunderstorms and heavy rainfall to the area for the end of the work week and the upcoming weekend. The spotter information statement for North and Central Texas. Spotter activation is not expected at this time. The Texas Commission on Environmental Quality has issued an Ozone Action Day for the Dallas-Fort Worth area for Tuesday. Atmospheric conditions are expected to be favorable for producing high levels of ozone air pollution in the Dallas-Fort Worth area on Tuesday.
You can help prevent ozone pollution by sharing a ride, walking, riding a bicycle, taking your lunch to work, avoiding drive-through lanes, conserving energy, and keeping your vehicle properly tuned. The ultraviolet index forecast for June 16th is 11, or extreme. The Dallas-Fort Worth climate summary for yesterday, June 15, 2026. Yesterday's high temperature was 87 degrees and the low 73 degrees. 0.19 inches of precipitation fell yesterday, which brings the monthly total to 7.40 inches. The total precipitation for the year now stands at 20.58 inches. There were no heating degree days yesterday and there were 15 cooling degree days yesterday. The normal high temperature for today is 92 degrees, and the normal low is 73. The record high for today is 103, which last occurred in 1911, and the record low is 54, which occurred in 1989. Sunrise today is at 6:19 a.m. and sunset is at 8:38 p.m. The current time is 10 a.m. Central Daylight Time. 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The following reports of weather temperature and wind were made at 9 a.m. DFW Airport, partly sunny, 78, dew point 70, relative humidity 76%, wind variable at 3, pressure 29.89 inches and rising. Fort Worth Meacham, cloudy, 76, calm. Dallas Love Field, partly sunny, 77, northeast at 6. Arlington, sunny, 79, northeast at 6. Denton, cloudy, 77, northeast at 5. Mineral Wells, cloudy, 75, calm. Elsewhere around the region, Wichita Falls, partly sunny, 72, southeast at 7. Abilene, sunny, 76, calm. Waco, partly sunny, 77, calm. Tyler, cloudy, 76, northeast at 5. Once again at 9 a.m., DFW Airport, partly sunny, 78, variable at 3. The following reports of weather temperature and wind were made at 10 a.m. DFW Airport, partly sunny, 80, dew point 69, relative humidity 69%, wind northeast at 3, pressure 29.89 inches and steady. Fort Worth Meacham, cloudy, 77, north at 3. Dallas Love Field, partly sunny, 79, north at 7. Arlington, partly sunny, 81, northwest at 6. Denton, cloudy, 78, calm. Mineral Wells, cloudy, 77, calm. Elsewhere around the region, Abilene, sunny, 80, southeast at 3. Waco, cloudy, 78, north at 8. Tyler, cloudy, 77, northeast at 7. Once again at 10 a.m., DFW Airport, partly sunny, 80, northeast at 3. Now let's check on your local forecast for the Dallas-Fort Worth Metroplex. Ozone Action Day in effect for today. Today, partly sunny. Highs in the upper 80s. East winds around 5 miles an hour. Tonight, mostly clear in the evening, then becoming partly cloudy. Lows in the lower 70s. South winds 5 to 10 miles an hour. Wednesday, partly sunny in the morning, then clearing. Humid with highs in the lower 90s. South winds 10 to 15 miles an hour. And now the extended forecast. Wednesday night, mostly clear in the evening, then becoming partly cloudy. Humid with lows in the mid-70s. South winds 10 to 15 miles an hour. Thursday, mostly sunny. Humid with highs in the upper 90s. Southeast winds 10 to 15 miles an hour. Heat index values up to 110 in the afternoon. Thursday night, partly cloudy with a slight chance of showers and thunderstorms in the evening, then mostly cloudy with a chance of showers and thunderstorms after midnight. Lows in the mid-70s. Chance of rain 50%. Juneteenth, mostly cloudy in the morning, then becoming partly sunny. A slight chance of thunderstorms. A chance of showers in the morning, then a slight chance of showers in the afternoon. Highs in the lower 90s.
chance of rain 40%. Friday night, partly cloudy with a chance of thunderstorms. A chance of showers. Lows in the mid-70s. Chance of rain 50%. Saturday, mostly cloudy in the morning, then becoming mostly sunny. A 40% chance of showers and thunderstorms. Highs in the lower 90s. Saturday night, partly cloudy. A 20% chance of showers and thunderstorms in the evening. Lows in the upper 70s. Sunday, mostly sunny. Highs in the upper 90s. Heat index values up to 110 in the afternoon. Sunday night, mostly clear. Lows in the upper 70s. Monday, partly sunny in the morning, then clearing. Hot with highs in the upper 90s. Heat index values up to 110 in the afternoon. The forecast key messages for North and Central Texas. Scattered showers and thunderstorms are possible across Central Texas this afternoon with coverage of 20 to 30%. Hot and humid weather will prevail during the middle of this week, with heat index values near or exceeding 105 on Wednesday and Thursday. The arrival of another front late Thursday and Friday will bring additional chances for thunderstorms and heavy rainfall to the area for the end of the work week and the upcoming weekend. The spotter information statement for North and Central Texas. Spotter activation is not expected at this time. The ultraviolet index forecast for June 16th is 11, or extreme. It is now time to check on the latest tropical activity in the Atlantic Ocean, Caribbean Sea, and the Gulf of Mexico. Here is potential tropical cyclone 1 advisory number 1, location 27.0 north 98.0 west, or about 65 miles southwest of Corpus Christi, Texas, or about 360 miles southwest of Lake Charles, Louisiana. Maximum sustained winds, 30 miles an hour, percent movement, northeast or 45 degrees at 6 miles an hour, minimum central pressure, 1,007 millibars, or 29.74 inches. Remember, you can hear the tropical summary at the top and bottom of every hour when there is activity occurring in the Atlantic Basin. The current time is 10:06 a.m. Central Daylight Time. 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The following reports of weather temperature and wind were made at 10 a.m. DFW Airport, partly sunny, 80, dew point 69, relative humidity 69%, wind northeast at 3, pressure 29.89 inches and steady. Fort Worth Meacham, cloudy, 77, north at 3. Dallas Love Field, partly sunny, 79, north at 7. Arlington, partly sunny, 81, northwest at 6. Denton, cloudy, 78, calm. Mineral Wells, cloudy, 77, calm. Elsewhere around the region, Abilene, sunny, 80, southeast at 3. Waco, cloudy, 78, north at 8. Tyler, cloudy, 77, northeast at 7. Once again at 10 a.m., DFW Airport, partly sunny, 80, northeast at 3. Now let's check on your local forecast for the Dallas-Fort Worth Metroplex. Ozone Action Day in effect for today. Today, partly sunny. Highs in the upper 80s. East winds around 5 miles an hour. Tonight, mostly clear in the evening, then becoming partly cloudy. Lows in the lower 70s. South winds 5 to 10 miles an hour. Wednesday, partly sunny in the morning, then clearing. Humid with highs in the lower 90s. South winds 10 to 15 miles an hour. And now the extended forecast. Wednesday night, mostly clear in the evening, then becoming partly cloudy. Humid with lows in the mid-70s. South winds 10 to 15 miles an hour. Thursday, mostly sunny. Humid with highs in the upper 90s. Southeast winds 10 to 15 miles an hour. Heat index values up to 110 in the afternoon. Thursday night, partly cloudy with a slight chance of showers and thunderstorms in the evening, then mostly cloudy with a chance of showers and thunderstorms after midnight. Lows in the mid-70s. Chance of rain 50%.
Juneteenth, mostly cloudy in the morning, then becoming partly sunny. A slight chance of thunderstorms. A chance of showers in the morning, then a slight chance of showers in the afternoon. Highs in the lower 90s. Chance of rain 40%. Friday night, partly cloudy with a chance of thunderstorms. A chance of showers. Lows in the mid-70s. Chance of rain 50%. Saturday, mostly cloudy in the morning, then becoming mostly sunny. A 40% chance of showers and thunderstorms. Highs in the lower 90s. Saturday night, partly cloudy. A 20% chance of showers and thunderstorms in the evening. Lows in the upper 70s. Sunday, mostly sunny. Highs in the upper 90s. Heat index values up to 110 in the afternoon. Sunday night, mostly clear. Lows in the upper 70s. Monday, partly sunny in the morning, then clearing. Hot with highs in the upper 90s. Heat index values up to 110 in the afternoon. The forecast key messages for North and Central Texas. Scattered showers and thunderstorms are possible across Central Texas this afternoon with coverage of 20 to 30%. Hot and humid weather will prevail during the middle of this week, with heat index values near or exceeding 105 on Wednesday and Thursday. The arrival of another front late Thursday and Friday will bring additional chances for thunderstorms and heavy rainfall to the area for the end of the work week and the upcoming weekend. The spotter information statement for North and Central Texas. Spotter activation is not expected at this time. The ultraviolet index forecast for June 16th is 11, or extreme. The current time is 10:11 a.m. Central Daylight Time. 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The following reports of weather temperature and wind were made at 10 a.m. DFW Airport, partly sunny, 80, dew point 69, relative humidity 69%, wind northeast at 3, pressure 29.89 inches and steady. Fort Worth Meacham, cloudy, 77, north at 3. Dallas Love Field, partly sunny, 79, north at 7. Arlington, partly sunny, 81, northwest at 6. Denton, cloudy, 78, calm. Mineral Wells, cloudy, 77, calm. Elsewhere around the region, Abilene, sunny, 80, southeast at 3. Waco, cloudy, 78, north at 8. Tyler, cloudy, 77, northeast at 7. Once again at 10 a.m., DFW Airport, partly sunny, 80, northeast at 3. Now let's check on your local forecast for the Dallas-Fort Worth Metroplex. Ozone Action Day in effect for today. Today, partly sunny. Highs in the upper 80s. East winds around 5 miles an hour. Tonight, mostly clear in the evening, then becoming partly cloudy. Lows in the lower 70s. South winds 5 to 10 miles an hour. Wednesday, partly sunny in the morning, then clearing. Humid with highs in the lower 90s. South winds 10 to 15 miles an hour. And now the extended forecast. Wednesday night, mostly clear in the evening, then becoming partly cloudy. Humid with lows in the mid-70s. South winds 10 to 15 miles an hour. Thursday, mostly sunny. Humid with highs in the upper 90s. Southeast winds 10 to 15 miles an hour. Heat index values up to 110 in the afternoon. Thursday night, partly cloudy with a slight chance of showers and thunderstorms in the evening, then mostly cloudy with a chance of showers and thunderstorms after midnight. Lows in the mid-70s. Chance of rain 50%. Juneteenth, mostly cloudy in the morning, then becoming partly sunny. A slight chance of thunderstorms. A chance of showers in the morning, then a slight chance of showers in the afternoon. Highs in the lower 90s. Chance of rain 40%. Friday night, partly cloudy with a chance of thunderstorms. A chance of showers. Lows in the mid-70s. Chance of rain 50%. Saturday, mostly cloudy in the morning,
then becoming mostly sunny. A 40% chance of showers and thunderstorms. Highs in the lower 90s. Saturday night, partly cloudy. A 20% chance of showers and thunderstorms in the evening. Lows in the upper 70s. Sunday, mostly sunny. Highs in the upper 90s. Heat index values up to 110 in the afternoon. Sunday night, mostly clear. Lows in the upper 70s. Monday, partly sunny in the morning, then clearing. Hot with highs in the upper 90s. Heat index values up to 110 in the afternoon. The forecast key messages for North and Central Texas. Scattered showers and thunderstorms are possible across Central Texas this afternoon with coverage of 20 to 30%. Hot and humid weather will prevail during the middle of this week, with heat index values near or exceeding 105 on Wednesday and Thursday. The arrival of another front late Thursday and Friday will bring additional chances for thunderstorms and heavy rainfall to the area for the end of the work week and the upcoming weekend. The spotter information statement for North and Central Texas. Spotter activation is not expected at this time. The ultraviolet index forecast for June 16th is 11, or extreme. The current time is 10:15 a.m. Central Daylight Time. 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The following reports of weather temperature and wind were made at 10 a.m. DFW Airport, partly sunny, 80, dew point 69, relative humidity 69%, wind northeast at 3, pressure 29.89 inches and steady. Fort Worth Meacham, cloudy, 77, north at 3. Dallas Love Field, partly sunny, 79, north at 7. Arlington, partly sunny, 81, northwest at 6. Denton, cloudy, 78, calm. Mineral Wells, cloudy, 77, calm. Elsewhere around the region, Abilene, sunny, 80, southeast at 3. Waco, cloudy, 78, north at 8. Tyler, cloudy, 77, northeast at 7. Once again at 10 a.m., DFW Airport, partly sunny, 80, northeast at 3. Now let's check on your local forecast for the Dallas-Fort Worth Metroplex. Ozone Action Day in effect for today. Today, partly sunny. Highs in the upper 80s. East winds around 5 miles an hour. Tonight, mostly clear in the evening, then becoming partly cloudy. Lows in the lower 70s. South winds 5 to 10 miles an hour. Wednesday, partly sunny in the morning, then clearing. Humid with highs in the lower 90s. South winds 10 to 15 miles an hour. And now the extended forecast. Wednesday night, mostly clear in the evening, then becoming partly cloudy. Humid with lows in the mid-70s. South winds 10 to 15 miles an hour. Thursday, mostly sunny. Humid with highs in the upper 90s. Southeast winds 10 to 15 miles an hour. Heat index values up to 110 in the afternoon. Thursday night, partly cloudy with a slight chance of showers and thunderstorms in the evening, then mostly cloudy with a chance of showers and thunderstorms after midnight. Lows in the mid-70s. Chance of rain 50%. Juneteenth, mostly cloudy in the morning, then becoming partly sunny. A slight chance of thunderstorms. A chance of showers in the morning, then a slight chance of showers in the afternoon. Highs in the lower 90s. Chance of rain 40%. Friday night, partly cloudy with a chance of thunderstorms. A chance of showers. Lows in the mid-70s. Chance of rain 50%. Saturday, mostly cloudy in the morning, then becoming mostly sunny. A 40% chance of showers and thunderstorms. Highs in the lower 90s. Saturday night, partly cloudy. A 20% chance of showers and thunderstorms in the evening. Lows in the upper 70s. Sunday, mostly sunny. Highs in the upper 90s. Heat index values up to 110 in the afternoon. Sunday night, mostly clear.
lows in the upper 70s. Monday, partly sunny in the morning, then clearing. Hot with highs in the upper 90s. Heat index values up to 110 in the afternoon. The forecast key messages for North and Central Texas. Scattered showers and thunderstorms are possible across Central Texas this afternoon with coverage of 20 to 30%. Hot and humid weather will prevail during the middle of this week, with heat index values near or exceeding 105 on Wednesday and Thursday. The arrival of another front late Thursday and Friday will bring additional chances for thunderstorms and heavy rainfall to the area for the end of the work week and the upcoming weekend. The spotter information statement for North and Central Texas. Spotter activation is not expected at this time. The ultraviolet index forecast for June 16th is 11, or extreme. The current time is 10:20 a.m. Central Daylight Time. 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The following reports of weather temperature and wind were made at 10 a.m. DFW Airport, partly sunny, 80, dew point 69, relative humidity 69%, wind northeast at 3, pressure 29.89 inches and steady. Fort Worth Meacham, cloudy, 77, north at 3. Dallas Love Field, partly sunny, 79, north at 7. Arlington, partly sunny, 81, northwest at 6. Denton, cloudy, 78, calm. Mineral Wells, cloudy, 77, calm. Elsewhere around the region, Abilene, sunny, 80, southeast at 3. Waco, cloudy, 78, north at 8. Tyler, cloudy, 77, northeast at 7. Once again at 10 a.m., DFW Airport, partly sunny, 80, northeast at 3. Now let's check on your local forecast for the Dallas-Fort Worth Metroplex. Ozone Action Day in effect for today. Today, partly sunny. Highs in the upper 80s. East winds around 5 miles an hour. Tonight, mostly clear in the evening, then becoming partly cloudy. Lows in the lower 70s. South winds 5 to 10 miles an hour. Wednesday, partly sunny in the morning, then clearing. Humid with highs in the lower 90s. South winds 10 to 15 miles an hour. And now the extended forecast. Wednesday night, mostly clear in the evening, then becoming partly cloudy. Humid with lows in the mid-70s. South winds 10 to 15 miles an hour. Thursday, mostly sunny. Humid with highs in the upper 90s. Southeast winds 10 to 15 miles an hour. Heat index values up to 110 in the afternoon. Thursday night, partly cloudy with a slight chance of showers and thunderstorms in the evening, then mostly cloudy with a chance of showers and thunderstorms after midnight. Lows in the mid-70s. Chance of rain 50%. Juneteenth, mostly cloudy in the morning, then becoming partly sunny. A slight chance of thunderstorms. A chance of showers in the morning, then a slight chance of showers in the afternoon. Highs in the lower 90s. Chance of rain 40%. Friday night, partly cloudy with a chance of thunderstorms. A chance of showers. Lows in the mid-70s. Chance of rain 50%. Saturday, mostly cloudy in the morning, then becoming mostly sunny. A 40% chance of showers and thunderstorms. Highs in the lower 90s. Saturday night, partly cloudy. A 20% chance of showers and thunderstorms in the evening. Lows in the upper 70s. Sunday, mostly sunny. Highs in the upper 90s. Heat index values up to 110 in the afternoon. Sunday night, mostly clear. Lows in the upper 70s. Monday, partly sunny in the morning, then clearing. Hot with highs in the upper 90s. Heat index values up to 110 in the afternoon. The forecast key messages for North and Central Texas. Scattered showers and thunderstorms are possible across Central Texas this afternoon with coverage of 20 to 30%.
hot and humid weather will prevail during the middle of this week, with heat index values near or exceeding 105 on Wednesday and Thursday. The arrival of another front late Thursday and Friday will bring additional chances for thunderstorms and heavy rainfall to the area for the end of the work week and the upcoming weekend. The spotter information statement for North and Central Texas. Spotter activation is not expected at this time. The ultraviolet index forecast for June 16th is 11, or extreme. The current time is 10:24 a.m. Central Daylight Time. 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The following reports of weather temperature and wind were made at 10 a.m. DFW Airport, partly sunny, 80, dew point 69, relative humidity 69%, wind northeast at 3, pressure 29.89 inches and steady. Fort Worth Meacham, cloudy, 77, north at 3. Dallas Love Field, partly sunny, 79, north at 7. Arlington, partly sunny, 81, northwest at 6. Denton, cloudy, 78, calm. Mineral Wells, cloudy, 77, calm. Elsewhere around the region, Abilene, sunny, 80, southeast at 3. Waco, cloudy, 78, north at 8. Tyler, cloudy, 77, northeast at 7. Once again at 10 a.m., DFW Airport, partly sunny, 80, northeast at 3. Now let's check on your local forecast for the Dallas-Fort Worth Metroplex. Ozone Action Day in effect for today. Today, partly sunny. Highs in the upper 80s. East winds around 5 miles an hour. Tonight, mostly clear in the evening, then becoming partly cloudy. Lows in the lower 70s. South winds 5 to 10 miles an hour. Wednesday, partly sunny in the morning, then clearing. Humid with highs in the lower 90s. South winds 10 to 15 miles an hour. And now the extended forecast. Wednesday night, mostly clear in the evening, then becoming partly cloudy. Humid with lows in the mid-70s. South winds 10 to 15 miles an hour. Thursday, mostly sunny. Humid with highs in the upper 90s. Southeast winds 10 to 15 miles an hour. Heat index values up to 110 in the afternoon. Thursday night, partly cloudy with a slight chance of showers and thunderstorms in the evening, then mostly cloudy with a chance of showers and thunderstorms after midnight. Lows in the mid-70s. Chance of rain 50%. Juneteenth, mostly cloudy in the morning, then becoming partly sunny. A slight chance of thunderstorms. A chance of showers in the morning, then a slight chance of showers in the afternoon. Highs in the lower 90s. Chance of rain 40%. Friday night, partly cloudy with a chance of thunderstorms. A chance of showers. Lows in the mid-70s. Chance of rain 50%. Saturday, mostly cloudy in the morning, then becoming mostly sunny. A 40% chance of showers and thunderstorms. Highs in the lower 90s. Saturday night, partly cloudy. A 20% chance of showers and thunderstorms in the evening. Lows in the upper 70s. Sunday, mostly sunny. Highs in the upper 90s. Heat index values up to 110 in the afternoon. Sunday night, mostly clear. Lows in the upper 70s. Monday, partly sunny in the morning, then clearing. Hot with highs in the upper 90s. Heat index values up to 110 in the afternoon. The forecast key messages for North and Central Texas. Scattered showers and thunderstorms are possible across Central Texas this afternoon with coverage of 20 to 30%. Hot and humid weather will prevail during the middle of this week, with heat index values near or exceeding 105 on Wednesday and Thursday. The arrival of another front late Thursday and Friday will bring additional chances for thunderstorms and heavy rainfall to the area for the end of the work week and the upcoming weekend. The spotter information statement for North and Central Texas. Spotter activation is not expected at this time.
The Texas Commission on Environmental Quality has issued an ozone action day for the Dallas-Fort Worth area for Tuesday. Atmospheric conditions are expected to be favorable for producing high levels of ozone air pollution in the Dallas-Fort Worth area on Tuesday. You can help prevent ozone pollution by sharing a ride, walking, riding a bicycle, taking your lunch to work, avoiding drive-through lanes, conserving energy, and keeping your vehicle properly tuned. The ultraviolet index forecast for June 16th is 11, or extreme. The current time is 10:29 a.m. Central Daylight Time. 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The following reports of weather temperature and wind were made at 10 a.m. DFW Airport, partly sunny, 80, dew point 69, relative humidity 69%, wind northeast at 3, pressure 29.89 inches and steady. Fort Worth Meacham, cloudy, 77, north at 3. Dallas Love Field, partly sunny, 79, north at 7. Arlington, partly sunny, 81, northwest at 6. Denton, cloudy, 78, calm. Mineral Wells, cloudy, 77, calm. Elsewhere around the region, Abilene, sunny, 80, southeast at 3. Waco, cloudy, 78, north at 8. Tyler, cloudy, 77, northeast at 7. Once again at 10 a.m., DFW Airport, partly sunny, 80, northeast at 3. It is now time to check on the latest tropical activity in the Atlantic Ocean, Caribbean Sea, and the Gulf of Mexico. Here is potential tropical cyclone 1 advisory number 1, location 27.0 north 98.0 west, or about 65 miles southwest of Corpus Christi, Texas, or about 360 miles southwest of Lake Charles, Louisiana. Maximum sustained winds, 30 miles an hour, percent movement, northeast or 45 degrees at 6 miles an hour. Minimum central pressure, 1,007 millibars, or 29.74 inches. Remember, you can hear the tropical summary at the top and bottom of every hour when there is activity occurring in the Atlantic Basin. Now let's check on your local forecast for the Dallas-Fort Worth Metroplex. Ozone Action Day in effect for today. Today, partly sunny. Highs in the upper 80s. East winds around 5 miles an hour. Tonight, mostly clear in the evening, then becoming partly cloudy. Lows in the lower 70s. South winds 5 to 10 miles an hour. Wednesday, partly sunny in the morning, then clearing. Humid with highs in the lower 90s. South winds 10 to 15 miles an hour. And now the extended forecast. Wednesday night, mostly clear in the evening, then becoming partly cloudy. Humid with lows in the mid-70s. South winds 10 to 15 miles an hour. Thursday, mostly sunny. Humid with highs in the upper 90s. Southeast winds 10 to 15 miles an hour. Heat index values up to 110 in the afternoon. Thursday night, partly cloudy with a slight chance of showers and thunderstorms in the evening, then mostly cloudy with a chance of showers and thunderstorms after midnight. Lows in the mid-70s. Chance of rain 50%. Juneteenth, mostly cloudy in the morning, then becoming partly sunny. A slight chance of thunderstorms. A chance of showers in the morning, then a slight chance of showers in the afternoon. Highs in the lower 90s. Chance of rain 40%. Friday night, partly cloudy with a chance of thunderstorms. A chance of showers. Lows in the mid-70s. Chance of rain 50%. Saturday, mostly cloudy in the morning, then becoming mostly sunny. A 40% chance of showers and thunderstorms. Highs in the lower 90s. Saturday night, partly cloudy. A 20% chance of showers and thunderstorms in the evening. Lows in the upper 70s. Sunday, mostly sunny. Highs in the upper 90s. Heat index values up to 110 in the afternoon. Sunday night, mostly clear. Lows in the upper 70s. Monday, partly sunny in the morning, then clearing. Hot with highs in the upper 90s.
heat index values up to 110 in the afternoon. The forecast key messages for North and Central Texas. Scattered showers and thunderstorms are possible across Central Texas this afternoon with coverage of 20 to 30%. Hot and humid weather will prevail during the middle of this week, with heat index values near or exceeding 105 on Wednesday and Thursday. The arrival of another front late Thursday and Friday will bring additional chances for thunderstorms and heavy rainfall to the area for the end of the work week and the upcoming weekend. The spotter information statement for North and Central Texas. Spotter activation is not expected at this time. The ultraviolet index forecast for June 16th is 11, or extreme. The current time is 10:34 a.m. Central Daylight Time. 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The following reports of weather temperature and wind were made at 10 a.m. DFW Airport, partly sunny, 80, dew point 69, relative humidity 69%, wind northeast at 3, pressure 29.89 inches and steady. Fort Worth Meacham, cloudy, 77, north at 3. Dallas Love Field, partly sunny, 79, north at 7. Arlington, partly sunny, 81, northwest at 6. Denton, cloudy, 78, calm. Mineral Wells, cloudy, 77, calm. Elsewhere around the region, Abilene, sunny, 80, southeast at 3. Waco, cloudy, 78, north at 8. Tyler, cloudy, 77, northeast at 7. Once again at 10 a.m., DFW Airport, partly sunny, 80, northeast at 3. Now let's check on your local forecast for the Dallas-Fort Worth Metroplex. Ozone Action Day in effect for today. Today, partly sunny. Highs in the upper 80s. East winds around 5 miles an hour. Tonight, mostly clear in the evening, then becoming partly cloudy. Lows in the lower 70s. South winds 5 to 10 miles an hour. Wednesday, partly sunny in the morning, then clearing. Humid with highs in the lower 90s. South winds 10 to 15 miles an hour. And now the extended forecast. Wednesday night, mostly clear in the evening, then becoming partly cloudy. Humid with lows in the mid-70s. South winds 10 to 15 miles an hour. Thursday, mostly sunny. Humid with highs in the upper 90s. Southeast winds 10 to 15 miles an hour. Heat index values up to 110 in the afternoon. Thursday night, partly cloudy with a slight chance of showers and thunderstorms in the evening, then mostly cloudy with a chance of showers and thunderstorms after midnight. Lows in the mid-70s. Chance of rain 50%. Juneteenth, mostly cloudy in the morning, then becoming partly sunny. A slight chance of thunderstorms. A chance of showers in the morning, then a slight chance of showers in the afternoon. Highs in the lower 90s. Chance of rain 40%. Friday night, partly cloudy with a chance of thunderstorms. A chance of showers. Lows in the mid-70s. Chance of rain 50%. Saturday, mostly cloudy in the morning, then becoming mostly sunny. A 40% chance of showers and thunderstorms. Highs in the lower 90s. Saturday night, partly cloudy. A 20% chance of showers and thunderstorms in the evening. Lows in the upper 70s. Sunday, mostly sunny. Highs in the upper 90s. Heat index values up to 110 in the afternoon. Sunday night, mostly clear. Lows in the upper 70s. Monday, partly sunny in the morning, then clearing. Hot with highs in the upper 90s. Heat index values up to 110 in the afternoon. The forecast key messages for North and Central Texas. Scattered showers and thunderstorms are possible across Central Texas this afternoon with coverage of 20 to 30%. Hot and humid weather will prevail during the middle of this week, with heat index values near or exceeding 105 on Wednesday and Thursday.
The arrival of another front late Thursday and Friday will bring additional chances for thunderstorms and heavy rainfall to the area for the end of the work week and the upcoming weekend. The spotter information statement for North and Central Texas. Spotter activation is not expected at this time. The ultraviolet index forecast for June 16th is 11, or extreme. The current time is 10:39 a.m. Central Daylight Time. 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The following reports of weather temperature and wind were made at 10 a.m. DFW Airport, partly sunny, 80, dew point 69, relative humidity 69%, wind northeast at 3, pressure 29.89 inches and steady. Fort Worth Meacham, cloudy, 77, north at 3. Dallas Love Field, partly sunny, 79, north at 7. Arlington, partly sunny, 81, northwest at 6. Denton, cloudy, 78, calm. Mineral Wells, cloudy, 77, calm. Elsewhere around the region, Abilene, sunny, 80, southeast at 3. Waco, cloudy, 78, north at 8. Tyler, cloudy, 77, northeast at 7. Once again at 10 a.m., DFW Airport, partly sunny, 80, northeast at 3. Now let's check on your local forecast for the Dallas-Fort Worth Metroplex. Ozone Action Day in effect for today. Today, partly sunny. Highs in the upper 80s. East winds around 5 miles an hour. Tonight, mostly clear in the evening, then becoming partly cloudy. Lows in the lower 70s. South winds 5 to 10 miles an hour. Wednesday, partly sunny in the morning, then clearing. Humid with highs in the lower 90s. South winds 10 to 15 miles an hour. And now the extended forecast. Wednesday night, mostly clear in the evening, then becoming partly cloudy. Humid with lows in the mid-70s. South winds 10 to 15 miles an hour. Thursday, mostly sunny. Humid with highs in the upper 90s. Southeast winds 10 to 15 miles an hour. Heat index values up to 110 in the afternoon. Thursday night, partly cloudy with a slight chance of showers and thunderstorms in the evening, then mostly cloudy with a chance of showers and thunderstorms after midnight. Lows in the mid-70s. Chance of rain 50%. Juneteenth, mostly cloudy in the morning, then becoming partly sunny. A slight chance of thunderstorms. A chance of showers in the morning, then a slight chance of showers in the afternoon. Highs in the lower 90s. Chance of rain 40%. Friday night, partly cloudy with a chance of thunderstorms. A chance of showers. Lows in the mid-70s. Chance of rain 50%. Saturday, mostly cloudy in the morning, then becoming mostly sunny. A 40% chance of showers and thunderstorms. Highs in the lower 90s. Saturday night, partly cloudy. A 20% chance of showers and thunderstorms in the evening. Lows in the upper 70s. Sunday, mostly sunny. Highs in the upper 90s. Heat index values up to 110 in the afternoon. Sunday night, mostly clear. Lows in the upper 70s. Monday, partly sunny in the morning, then clearing. Hot with highs in the upper 90s. Heat index values up to 110 in the afternoon. The forecast key messages for North and Central Texas. Scattered showers and thunderstorms are possible across Central Texas this afternoon with coverage of 20 to 30%. Hot and humid weather will prevail during the middle of this week, with heat index values near or exceeding 105 on Wednesday and Thursday. The arrival of another front late Thursday and Friday will bring additional chances for thunderstorms and heavy rainfall to the area for the end of the work week and the upcoming weekend. The spotter information statement for North and Central Texas. Spotter activation is not expected at this time. The ultraviolet index forecast for June 16th is 11, or extreme. The current time is 10:43 a.m. Central Daylight Time.
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The following reports of weather temperature and wind were made at 10 a.m. DFW Airport, partly sunny, 80, dew point 69, relative humidity 69%, wind northeast at 3, pressure 29.89 inches and steady. Fort Worth Meacham, cloudy, 77, north at 3. Dallas Love Field, partly sunny, 79, north at 7. Arlington, partly sunny, 81, northwest at 6. Denton, cloudy, 78, calm. Mineral Wells, cloudy, 77, calm. Elsewhere around the region, Abilene, sunny, 80, southeast at 3. Waco, cloudy, 78, north at 8. Arlington, partly sunny, 81, northwest at 6. Denton, cloudy, 78, calm. Mineral Wells, cloudy, 77, calm.

cloudy, 78, north at 8. Tyler, cloudy, 77, northeast at 7. Once again at 10 a.m., DFW Airport, partly sunny, 80, northeast at 3. Now let's check on your local forecast for the Dallas-Fort Worth Metroplex. Ozone Action Day in effect for today. Today, partly sunny. Highs in the upper 80s. East winds around 5 miles an hour. Tonight, mostly clear in the evening, then becoming partly cloudy. Lows in the lower 70s. South winds 5 to 10 miles an hour. Wednesday, partly sunny in the morning, then clearing. Humid with highs in the lower 90s. South winds 10 to 15 miles an hour. And now the extended forecast. Wednesday night, mostly clear in the evening, then becoming partly cloudy. Humid with lows in the mid-70s. South winds 10 to 15 miles an hour. Thursday, mostly sunny. Humid with highs in the upper 90s. Southeast winds 10 to 15 miles an hour. Heat index values up to 110 in the afternoon. Thursday night, partly cloudy with a slight chance of showers and thunderstorms in the evening, then mostly cloudy with a chance of showers and thunderstorms after midnight. Lows in the mid-70s. Chance of rain 50%. Juneteenth, mostly cloudy in the morning, then becoming partly sunny. A slight chance of thunderstorms. A chance of showers in the morning, then a slight chance of showers in the afternoon. Highs in the lower 90s. Chance of rain 40%. Friday night, partly cloudy with a chance of thunderstorms. A chance of showers. Lows in the mid-70s. Chance of rain 50%. Saturday, mostly cloudy in the morning, then becoming mostly sunny. A 40% chance of showers and thunderstorms. Highs in the lower 90s. Saturday night, partly cloudy. A 20% chance of showers and thunderstorms in the evening. Lows in the upper 70s. Sunday, mostly sunny. Highs in the upper 90s. Heat index values up to 110 in the afternoon. Sunday night, mostly clear. Lows in the upper 70s. Monday, partly sunny in the morning, then clearing. Hot with highs in the upper 90s. Heat index values up to 110 in the afternoon. The forecast key messages for North and Central Texas. Scattered showers and thunderstorms are possible across Central Texas this afternoon with coverage of 20 to 30%. Hot and humid weather will prevail during the middle of this week, with heat index values near or exceeding 105 on Wednesday and Thursday. The arrival of another front late Thursday and Friday will bring additional chances for thunderstorms and heavy rainfall to the area for the end of the work week and the upcoming weekend. The spotter information statement for North and Central Texas. Spotter activation is not expected at this time. The ultraviolet index forecast for June 16th is 11, or extreme. The current time is 10:48 a.m. Central Daylight Time. 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The following reports of weather temperature and wind were made at 10 a.m. DFW Airport, partly sunny, 80, dew point 69, relative humidity 69%, wind northeast at 3, pressure 29.89 inches and steady. Fort Worth Meacham, cloudy, 77, north at 3. Dallas Love Field, partly sunny, 79, north at 7. Arlington, partly sunny, 81, northwest at 6. Denton, cloudy, 78, calm. Mineral Wells, cloudy, 77, calm. Elsewhere around the region, Abilene, sunny, 80, southeast at 3. Waco, cloudy, 78, north at 8. Tyler, cloudy, 77, northeast at 7. Once again at 10 a.m., DFW Airport, partly sunny, 80, northeast at 3. Now let's check on your local forecast for the Dallas-Fort Worth Metroplex. Ozone Action Day in effect for today. Today, partly sunny. Highs in the upper 80s. East winds around 5 miles an hour. Tonight, mostly

clear in the evening, then becoming partly cloudy. Lows in the lower 70s. South winds 5 to 10 miles an hour. Wednesday, partly sunny in the morning, then clearing. Humid with highs in the lower 90s. South winds 10 to 15 miles an hour. And now the extended forecast. Wednesday night, mostly clear in the evening, then becoming partly cloudy. Humid with lows in the mid-70s. South winds 10 to 15 miles an hour. Thursday, mostly sunny. Humid with highs in the upper 90s. Southeast winds 10 to 15 miles an hour. Heat index values up to 110 in the afternoon. Thursday night, partly cloudy with a slight chance of showers and thunderstorms in the evening, then mostly cloudy with a chance of showers and thunderstorms after midnight. Lows in the mid-70s. Chance of rain 50%. Juneteenth, mostly cloudy in the morning, then becoming partly sunny. A slight chance of thunderstorms. A chance of showers in the morning, then a slight chance of showers in the afternoon. Highs in the lower 90s. Chance of rain 40%. Friday night, partly cloudy with a chance of thunderstorms. A chance of showers. Lows in the mid-70s. Chance of rain 50%. Saturday, mostly cloudy in the morning, then becoming mostly sunny. A 40% chance of showers and thunderstorms. Highs in the lower 90s. Saturday night, partly cloudy. A 20% chance of showers and thunderstorms in the evening. Lows in the upper 70s. Sunday, mostly sunny. Highs in the upper 90s. Heat index values up to 110 in the afternoon. Sunday night, mostly clear. Lows in the upper 70s. Monday, partly sunny in the morning, then clearing. Hot with highs in the upper 90s. Heat index values up to 110 in the afternoon. The forecast key messages for North and Central Texas. Scattered showers and thunderstorms are possible across Central Texas this afternoon with coverage of 20 to 30%. Hot and humid weather will prevail during the middle of this week, with heat index values near or exceeding 105 on Wednesday and Thursday. The arrival of another front late Thursday and Friday will bring additional chances for thunderstorms and heavy rainfall to the area for the end of the work week and the upcoming weekend. The spotter information statement for North and Central Texas. Spotter activation is not expected at this time. The ultraviolet index forecast for June 16th is 11, or extreme. The current time is 10:52 a.m. Central Daylight Time. 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The following reports of weather temperature and wind were made at 10 a.m. DFW Airport, partly sunny, 80, dew point 69, relative humidity 69%, wind northeast at 3, pressure 29.89 inches and steady. Fort Worth Meacham, cloudy, 77, north at 3. Dallas Love Field, partly sunny, 79, north at 7. Arlington, partly sunny, 81, northwest at 6. Denton, cloudy, 78, calm. Mineral Wells, cloudy, 77, calm. Elsewhere around the region, Abilene, sunny, 80, southeast at 3. Waco, cloudy, 78, north at 8. Tyler, cloudy, 77, northeast at 7. Once again at 10 a.m., DFW Airport, partly sunny, 80, northeast at 3. Now let's check on your local forecast for the Dallas-Fort Worth Metroplex. Ozone Action Day in effect for today. Today, partly sunny. Highs in the upper 80s. East winds around 5 miles an hour. Tonight, mostly clear in the evening, then becoming partly cloudy. Lows in the lower 70s. South winds 5 to 10 miles an hour. Wednesday, partly sunny in the morning, then clearing. Humid with highs in the lower 90s. South winds 10 to 15 miles an hour. And now the extended forecast. Wednesday night, mostly clear in the evening, then becoming partly cloudy. Humid with lows in the mid-70s. South winds
10 to 15 miles an hour. Thursday, mostly sunny. Humid with highs in the upper 90s. Southeast winds 10 to 15 miles an hour. Heat index values up to 110 in the afternoon. Thursday night, partly cloudy with a slight chance of showers and thunderstorms in the evening, then mostly cloudy with a chance of showers and thunderstorms after midnight. Lows in the mid-70s. Chance of rain 50%. Juneteenth, mostly cloudy in the morning, then becoming partly sunny. A slight chance of thunderstorms. A chance of showers in the morning, then a slight chance of showers in the afternoon. Highs in the lower 90s. Chance of rain 40%. Friday night, partly cloudy with a chance of thunderstorms. A chance of showers. Lows in the mid-70s. Chance of rain 50%. Saturday, mostly cloudy in the morning, then becoming mostly sunny. A 40% chance of showers and thunderstorms. Highs in the lower 90s. Saturday night, partly cloudy. A 20% chance of showers and thunderstorms in the evening. Lows in the upper 70s. Sunday, mostly sunny. Highs in the upper 90s. Heat index values up to 110 in the afternoon. Sunday night, mostly clear. Lows in the upper 70s. Monday, partly sunny in the morning, then clearing. Hot with highs in the upper 90s. Heat index values up to 110 in the afternoon. The forecast key messages for North and Central Texas. Scattered showers and thunderstorms are possible across Central Texas this afternoon with coverage of 20 to 30%. Hot and humid weather will prevail during the middle of this week, with heat index values near or exceeding 105 on Wednesday and Thursday. The arrival of another front late Thursday and Friday will bring additional chances for thunderstorms and heavy rainfall to the area for the end of the work week and the upcoming weekend. The spotter information statement for North and Central Texas. Spotter activation is not expected at this time. The ultraviolet index forecast for June 16th is 11, or extreme. The current time is 10:57 a.m. Central Daylight Time. 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The following reports of weather temperature and wind were made at 10 a.m. DFW Airport, partly sunny, 80, dew point 69, relative humidity 69%, wind northeast at 3, pressure 29.89 inches and steady. Fort Worth Meacham, cloudy, 77, north at 3. Dallas Love Field, partly sunny, 79, north at 7. Arlington, partly sunny, 81, northwest at 6. Denton, cloudy, 78, calm. Mineral Wells, cloudy, 77, calm. Elsewhere around the region, Abilene, sunny, 80, southeast at 3. Waco, cloudy, 78, north at 8. Tyler, cloudy, 77, northeast at 7. Once again at 10 a.m., DFW Airport, partly sunny, 80, northeast at 3. Now let's check on your local forecast for the Dallas-Fort Worth Metroplex. Ozone Action Day in effect for today. Today, partly sunny. Highs in the upper 80s. East winds around 5 miles an hour. Tonight, mostly clear in the evening, then becoming partly cloudy. Lows in the lower 70s. South winds 5 to 10 miles an hour. Wednesday, partly sunny in the morning, then clearing. Humid with highs in the lower 90s. South winds 10 to 15 miles an hour. The Texas Commission on Environmental Quality has issued an Ozone Action Day for the Dallas-Fort Worth area for Tuesday. Atmospheric conditions are expected to be favorable for producing high levels of ozone air pollution in the Dallas-Fort Worth area on Tuesday. You can help prevent ozone pollution by sharing a ride, walking, riding a bicycle, taking your lunch to work, avoiding drive-through lanes, conserving energy, and keeping your vehicle properly tuned. And now the extended forecast. Wednesday night, mostly clear in the evening, then becoming partly cloudy. Humid with lows in the mid-70s. South winds 10 to 15 miles an hour.
Thursday, mostly sunny. Humid with highs in the upper 90s. Southeast winds 10 to 15 miles an hour. Heat index values up to 110 in the afternoon. Thursday night, partly cloudy with a slight chance of showers and thunderstorms in the evening, then mostly cloudy with a chance of showers and thunderstorms after midnight. Lows in the mid-70s. Chance of rain 50%. Juneteenth, mostly cloudy in the morning, then becoming partly sunny. A slight chance of thunderstorms. A chance of showers in the morning, then a slight chance of showers in the afternoon. Highs in the lower 90s. Chance of rain 40%. Friday night, partly cloudy with a chance of thunderstorms. A chance of showers. Lows in the mid-70s. Chance of rain 50%. Saturday, mostly cloudy in the morning, then becoming mostly sunny. A 40% chance of showers and thunderstorms. Highs in the lower 90s. Saturday night, partly cloudy. A 20% chance of showers and thunderstorms in the evening. Lows in the upper 70s. Sunday, mostly sunny. Highs in the upper 90s. Heat index values up to 110 in the afternoon. Sunday night, mostly clear. Lows in the upper 70s. Monday, partly sunny in the morning, then clearing. Hot with highs in the upper 90s. Heat index values up to 110 in the afternoon. It is now time to check on the latest tropical activity in the Atlantic Ocean, Caribbean Sea, and the Gulf of Mexico. Here is potential tropical cyclone 1 advisory number 1, location 27.0 north 98.0 west, we're about 65 miles southwest of Corpus Christi, Texas, we're about 360 miles southwest of Lake Charles, Louisiana. Maximum sustained winds, 30 miles an hour, percent movement, northeast or 45 degrees at 6 miles an hour, minimum central pressure, 1,007 millibars, or 29.74 inches. Remember, you can hear the tropical summary at the top and bottom of every hour when there is activity occurring in the Atlantic Basin. The current time is 11:02 a.m. Central Daylight Time. 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The following reports of weather temperature and wind were made at 11 a.m. DFW Airport, partly sunny, 83, dew point 70, relative humidity 64%, wind southeast at 3, pressure 29.88 inches and falling. Fort Worth Meacham, cloudy, 79, north at 3. Dallas Love Field, partly sunny, 83, northeast at 3. Arlington, partly sunny, 83, northeast at 5. Denton, cloudy, 81, variable at 5. Mineral Wells, cloudy, 80, calm. Elsewhere around the region, Wichita Falls, mostly sunny, 83, variable at 3. Abilene, sunny, 83, calm. Waco, partly sunny, 81, north at 5. Tyler, cloudy, 80, calm. Once again at 11 a.m., DFW Airport, partly sunny, 83, southeast at 3. The current time is 11:03 a.m., Central Daylight Time. 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The following reports of weather temperature and wind were made at 11 a.m. DFW Airport, partly sunny, 83, dew point 70, relative humidity 64%, wind southeast at 3, pressure 29.88 inches and falling. Fort Worth Meacham, cloudy, 79, north at 3. Dallas Love Field, partly sunny, 83, northeast at 3. Arlington, partly sunny, 83, northeast at 5. Denton, cloudy, 81, variable at 5. Mineral Wells, cloudy, 80, calm. Elsewhere around the region, Wichita Falls, mostly sunny, 83, variable at 3. Abilene, sunny, 83, calm. Waco, partly sunny, 81, north at 5. Tyler, cloudy, 80, calm.
Once again at 11 a.m., DFW Airport, partly sunny, 83, southeast at 3. Now let's check on your local forecast for the Dallas-Fort Worth Metroplex. Ozone Action Day in effect for today. Today, partly sunny. Highs in the upper 80s. East winds around 5 miles an hour. Tonight, mostly clear in the evening, then becoming partly cloudy. Lows in the lower 70s. South winds 5 to 10 miles an hour. Wednesday, partly sunny in the morning, then clearing. Humid with highs in the lower 90s. South winds 10 to 15 miles an hour. And now the extended forecast. Wednesday night, mostly clear in the evening, then becoming partly cloudy. Humid with lows in the mid-70s. South winds 10 to 15 miles an hour. Thursday, mostly sunny. Humid with highs in the upper 90s. Southeast winds 10 to 15 miles an hour. Heat index values up to 110 in the afternoon. Thursday night, partly cloudy with a slight chance of showers and thunderstorms in the evening, then mostly cloudy with a chance of showers and thunderstorms after midnight. Lows in the mid-70s. Chance of rain 50%. Juneteenth, mostly cloudy in the morning, then becoming partly sunny. A slight chance of thunderstorms. A chance of showers in the morning, then a slight chance of showers in the afternoon. Highs in the lower 90s. Chance of rain 40%. Friday night, partly cloudy with a chance of thunderstorms. A chance of showers. Lows in the mid-70s. Chance of rain 50%. Saturday, mostly cloudy in the morning, then becoming mostly sunny. A 40% chance of showers and thunderstorms. Highs in the lower 90s. Saturday night, partly cloudy. A 20% chance of showers and thunderstorms in the evening. Lows in the upper 70s. Sunday, mostly sunny. Highs in the upper 90s. Heat index values up to 110 in the afternoon. Sunday night, mostly clear. Lows in the upper 70s. Monday, partly sunny in the morning, then clearing. Hot with highs in the upper 90s. Heat index values up to 110 in the afternoon. The forecast key messages for North and Central Texas. Scattered showers and thunderstorms are possible across Central Texas this afternoon with coverage of 20 to 30%. Hot and humid weather will prevail during the middle of this week, with heat index values near or exceeding 105 on Wednesday and Thursday. The arrival of another front late Thursday and Friday will bring additional chances for thunderstorms and heavy rainfall to the area for the end of the work week and the upcoming weekend. The spotter information statement for North and Central Texas. Spotter activation is not expected at this time. The ultraviolet index forecast for June 16th is 11, or extreme. The current time is 11:08 a.m. Central Daylight Time. 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The following reports of weather temperature and wind were made at 11 a.m. DFW Airport, partly sunny, 83, dew point 70, relative humidity 64%, wind southeast at 3, pressure 29.88 inches and falling. Fort Worth Meacham, cloudy, 79, north at 3. Dallas Love Field, partly sunny, 83, northeast at 3. Arlington, partly sunny, 83, northeast at 5. Denton, cloudy, 81, variable at 5. Mineral Wells, cloudy, 80, calm. Elsewhere around the region, Wichita Falls, mostly sunny, 83, variable at 3. Abilene, sunny, 83, calm. Waco, partly sunny, 81, north at 5. Tyler, cloudy, 80, calm. Once again at 11 a.m., DFW Airport, partly sunny, 83, southeast at 3. Now let's check on your local forecast for the Dallas-Fort Worth Metroplex. Ozone Action Day in effect for today. Today, partly sunny. Highs in the upper 80s. East winds around 5 miles an hour. Tonight,
mostly clear in the evening, then becoming partly cloudy. Lows in the lower 70s. South winds 5 to 10 miles an hour. Wednesday, partly sunny in the morning, then clearing. Humid with highs in the lower 90s. South winds 10 to 15 miles an hour. And now the extended forecast. Wednesday night, mostly clear in the evening, then becoming partly cloudy. Humid with lows in the mid-70s. South winds 10 to 15 miles an hour. Thursday, mostly sunny. Humid with highs in the upper 90s. Southeast winds 10 to 15 miles an hour. Heat index values up to 110 in the afternoon. Thursday night, partly cloudy with a slight chance of showers and thunderstorms in the evening, then mostly cloudy with a chance of showers and thunderstorms after midnight. Lows in the mid-70s. Chance of rain 50%. Juneteenth, mostly cloudy in the morning, then becoming partly sunny. A slight chance of thunderstorms. A chance of showers in the morning, then a slight chance of showers in the afternoon. Highs in the lower 90s. Chance of rain 40%. Friday night, partly cloudy with a chance of thunderstorms. A chance of showers. Lows in the mid-70s. Chance of rain 50%. Saturday, mostly cloudy in the morning, then becoming mostly sunny. A 40% chance of showers and thunderstorms. Highs in the lower 90s. Saturday night, partly cloudy. A 20% chance of showers and thunderstorms in the evening. Lows in the upper 70s. Sunday, mostly sunny. Highs in the upper 90s. Heat index values up to 110 in the afternoon. Sunday night, mostly clear. Lows in the upper 70s. Monday, partly sunny in the morning, then clearing. Hot with highs in the upper 90s. Heat index values up to 110 in the afternoon. The forecast key messages for North and Central Texas. Scattered showers and thunderstorms are possible across Central Texas this afternoon with coverage of 20 to 30%. Hot and humid weather will prevail during the middle of this week, with heat index values near or exceeding 105 on Wednesday and Thursday. The arrival of another front late Thursday and Friday will bring additional chances for thunderstorms and heavy rainfall to the area for the end of the work week and the upcoming weekend. The spotter information statement for North and Central Texas. Spotter activation is not expected at this time. The ultraviolet index forecast for June 16th is 11, or extreme. The current time is 11:12 a.m. Central Daylight Time. 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The following reports of weather temperature and wind were made at 11 a.m. DFW Airport, partly sunny, 83, dew point 70, relative humidity 64%, wind southeast at 3, pressure 29.88 inches and falling. Fort Worth Meacham, cloudy, 79, north at 3. Dallas Love Field, partly sunny, 83, northeast at 3. Arlington, partly sunny, 83, northeast at 5. Denton, cloudy, 81, variable at 5. Mineral Wells, cloudy, 80, calm. Elsewhere around the region, Wichita Falls, mostly sunny, 83, variable at 3. Abilene, sunny, 83, calm. Waco, partly sunny, 81, north at 5. Tyler, cloudy, 80, calm. Once again at 11 a.m., DFW Airport, partly sunny, 83, southeast at 3. Now let's check on your local forecast for the Dallas-Fort Worth Metroplex, Ozone Action Day in effect for today. Today, partly sunny. Highs in the upper 80s. East winds around 5 miles an hour. Tonight, mostly clear in the evening, then becoming partly cloudy. Lows in the lower 70s. South winds 5 to 10 miles an hour. Wednesday, partly sunny in the morning, then clearing. Humid with highs in the lower 90s. South winds 10 to 15 miles an hour. And now the extended forecast.
Wednesday night, mostly clear in the evening, then becoming partly cloudy. Humid with lows in the mid-70s. South winds 10 to 15 miles an hour. Thursday, mostly sunny. Humid with highs in the upper 90s. Southeast winds 10 to 15 miles an hour. Heat index values up to 110 in the afternoon. Thursday night, partly cloudy with a slight chance of showers and thunderstorms in the evening, then mostly cloudy with a chance of showers and thunderstorms after midnight. Lows in the mid-70s. Chance of rain 50%. Juneteenth, mostly cloudy in the morning, then becoming partly sunny. A slight chance of thunderstorms. A chance of showers in the morning, then a slight chance of showers in the afternoon. Highs in the lower 90s. Chance of rain 40%. Friday night, partly cloudy with a chance of thunderstorms. A chance of showers. Lows in the mid-70s. Chance of rain 50%. Saturday, mostly cloudy in the morning, then becoming mostly sunny. A 40% chance of showers and thunderstorms. Highs in the lower 90s. Saturday night, partly cloudy. A 20% chance of showers and thunderstorms in the evening. Lows in the upper 70s. Sunday, mostly sunny. Highs in the upper 90s. Heat index values up to 110 in the afternoon. Sunday night, mostly clear. Lows in the upper 70s. Monday, partly sunny in the morning, then clearing. Hot with highs in the upper 90s. Heat index values up to 110 in the afternoon. The forecast key messages for North and Central Texas. Scattered showers and thunderstorms are possible across Central Texas this afternoon with coverage of 20 to 30%. Hot and humid weather will prevail during the middle of this week, with heat index values near or exceeding 105 on Wednesday and Thursday. The arrival of another front late Thursday and Friday will bring additional chances for thunderstorms and heavy rainfall to the area for the end of the work week and the upcoming weekend. The spotter information statement for North and Central Texas. Spotter activation is not expected at this time. The ultraviolet index forecast for June 16th is 11, or extreme. The current time is 11:17 a.m. Central Daylight Time. 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The following reports of weather temperature and wind were made at 11 a.m. DFW Airport, partly sunny, 83, dew point 70, relative humidity 64%, wind southeast at 3, pressure 29.88 inches and falling. Fort Worth Meacham, cloudy, 79, north at 3. Dallas Love Field, partly sunny, 83, northeast at 3. Arlington, partly sunny, 83, northeast at 5. Denton, cloudy, 81, variable at 5. Mineral Wells, cloudy, 80, calm. Elsewhere around the region, Wichita Falls, mostly sunny, 83, variable at 3. Abilene, sunny, 83, calm. Waco, partly sunny, 81, north at 5. Tyler, cloudy, 80, calm. Once again at 11 a.m., DFW Airport, partly sunny, 83, southeast at 3. Now let's check on your local forecast for the Dallas-Fort Worth Metroplex. Ozone Action Day in effect for today. Today, partly sunny. Highs in the upper 80s. East winds around 5 miles an hour. Tonight, mostly clear in the evening, then becoming partly cloudy. Lows in the lower 70s. South winds 5 to 10 miles an hour. Wednesday, partly sunny in the morning, then clearing. Humid with highs in the lower 90s. South winds 10 to 15 miles an hour. And now the extended forecast. Wednesday night, mostly clear in the evening, then becoming partly cloudy. Humid with lows in the mid-70s. South winds 10 to 15 miles an hour. Thursday, mostly sunny. Humid with highs in the upper 90s. Southeast winds 10 to 15 miles an hour. Heat index values up to 110 in the afternoon. Thursday night, partly
partly cloudy with a slight chance of showers and thunderstorms in the evening, then mostly cloudy with a chance of showers and thunderstorms after midnight. Lows in the mid-70s. Chance of rain 50%. Juneteenth, mostly cloudy in the morning, then becoming partly sunny. A slight chance of thunderstorms. A chance of showers in the morning, then a slight chance of showers in the afternoon. Highs in the lower 90s. Chance of rain 40%. Friday night, partly cloudy with a chance of thunderstorms. A chance of showers. Lows in the mid-70s. Chance of rain 50%. Saturday, mostly cloudy in the morning, then becoming mostly sunny. A 40% chance of showers and thunderstorms. Highs in the lower 90s. Saturday night, partly cloudy. A 20% chance of showers and thunderstorms in the evening. Lows in the upper 70s. Sunday, mostly sunny. Highs in the upper 90s. Heat index values up to 110 in the afternoon. Sunday night, mostly clear. Lows in the upper 70s. Monday, partly sunny in the morning, then clearing. Hot with highs in the upper 90s. Heat index values up to 110 in the afternoon. The forecast key messages for North and Central Texas. Scattered showers and thunderstorms are possible across Central Texas this afternoon with coverage of 20 to 30%. Hot and humid weather will prevail during the middle of this week, with heat index values near or exceeding 105 on Wednesday and Thursday. The arrival of another front late Thursday and Friday will bring additional chances for thunderstorms and heavy rainfall to the area for the end of the work week and the upcoming weekend. The spotter information statement for North and Central Texas. Spotter activation is not expected at this time. The ultraviolet index forecast for June 16th is 11, or extreme. The current time is 11:21 a.m. Central Daylight Time. 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The following reports of weather temperature and wind were made at 11 a.m. DFW Airport, partly sunny, 83, dew point 70, relative humidity 64%, wind southeast at 3, pressure 29.88 inches and falling. Fort Worth Meacham, cloudy, 79, north at 3. Dallas Love Field, partly sunny, 83, northeast at 3. Arlington, partly sunny, 83, northeast at 5. Denton, cloudy, 81, variable at 5. Mineral Wells, cloudy, 80, calm. Elsewhere around the region, Wichita Falls, mostly sunny, 83, variable at 3. Abilene, sunny, 83, calm. Waco, partly sunny, 81, north at 5. Tyler, cloudy, 80, calm. Once again at 11 a.m., DFW Airport, partly sunny, 83, southeast at 3. Now let's check on your local forecast for the Dallas-Fort Worth Metroplex. Ozone Action Day in effect for today. Today, partly sunny. Highs in the upper 80s. East winds around 5 miles an hour. Tonight, mostly clear in the evening, then becoming partly cloudy. Lows in the lower 70s. South winds 5 to 10 miles an hour. Wednesday, partly sunny in the morning, then clearing. Humid with highs in the lower 90s. South winds 10 to 15 miles an hour. And now the extended forecast. Wednesday night, mostly clear in the evening, then becoming partly cloudy. Humid with lows in the mid-70s. South winds 10 to 15 miles an hour. Thursday, mostly sunny. Humid with highs in the upper 90s. Southeast winds 10 to 15 miles an hour. Heat index values up to 110 in the afternoon. Thursday night, partly cloudy with a slight chance of showers and thunderstorms in the evening, then mostly cloudy with a chance of showers and thunderstorms after midnight. Lows in the mid-70s. Chance of rain 50%. Juneteenth, mostly cloudy in the morning, then becoming partly sunny. A slight chance of thunderstorms. A chance of showers in the morning, then a slight chance of showers in the afternoon.
Highs in the lower 90s. Chance of rain 40%. Friday night, partly cloudy with a chance of thunderstorms. A chance of showers. Lows in the mid-70s. Chance of rain 50%. Saturday, mostly cloudy in the morning, then becoming mostly sunny. A 40% chance of showers and thunderstorms. Highs in the lower 90s. Saturday night, partly cloudy. A 20% chance of showers and thunderstorms in the evening. Lows in the upper 70s. Sunday, mostly sunny. Highs in the upper 90s. Heat index values up to 110 in the afternoon. Sunday night, mostly clear. Lows in the upper 70s. Monday, partly sunny in the morning, then clearing. Hot with highs in the upper 90s. Heat index values up to 110 in the afternoon. The forecast key messages for North and Central Texas. Scattered showers and thunderstorms are possible across Central Texas this afternoon with coverage of 20 to 30%. Hot and humid weather will prevail during the middle of this week, with heat index values near or exceeding 105 on Wednesday and Thursday. The arrival of another front late Thursday and Friday will bring additional chances for thunderstorms and heavy rainfall to the area for the end of the work week and the upcoming weekend. The spotter information statement for North and Central Texas. Spotter activation is not expected at this time. The ultraviolet index forecast for June 16th is 11, or extreme. The current time is 11:26 a.m. Central Daylight Time. 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The following reports of weather temperature and wind were made at 11 a.m. DFW Airport, partly sunny, 83, dew point 70, relative humidity 64%, wind southeast at 3, pressure 29.88 inches and falling. Fort Worth Meacham, cloudy, 79, north at 3. Dallas Love Field, partly sunny, 83, northeast at 3. Arlington, partly sunny, 83, northeast at 5. Denton, cloudy, 81, variable at 5. Mineral Wells, cloudy, 80, calm. Elsewhere around the region, Wichita Falls, mostly sunny, 83, variable at 3. Abilene, sunny, 83, calm. Waco, partly sunny, 81, north at 5. Tyler, cloudy, 80, calm. Once again at 11 a.m., DFW Airport, partly sunny, 83, southeast at 3. Now let's check on your local forecast for the Dallas-Fort Worth Metroplex. Ozone Action Day in effect for today. Today, partly sunny. Highs in the upper 80s. East winds around 5 miles an hour. Tonight, mostly clear in the evening, then becoming partly cloudy. Lows in the lower 70s. South winds 5 to 10 miles an hour. Wednesday, partly sunny in the morning, then clearing. Humid with highs in the lower 90s. South winds 10 to 15 miles an hour. And now the extended forecast. Wednesday night, mostly clear in the evening, then becoming partly cloudy. Humid with lows in the mid-70s. South winds 10 to 15 miles an hour. Thursday, mostly sunny. Humid with highs in the upper 90s. Southeast winds 10 to 15 miles an hour. Heat index values up to 110 in the afternoon. Thursday night, partly cloudy with a slight chance of showers and thunderstorms in the evening, then mostly cloudy with a chance of showers and thunderstorms after midnight. Lows in the mid-70s. Chance of rain 50%. Juneteenth, mostly cloudy in the morning, then becoming partly sunny. A slight chance of thunderstorms. A chance of showers in the morning, then a slight chance of showers in the afternoon. Highs in the lower 90s. Chance of rain 40%. Friday night, partly cloudy with a chance of thunderstorms. A chance of showers. Lows in the mid-70s. Chance of rain 50%. Saturday, mostly cloudy in the morning, then becoming mostly sunny. A 40% chance of showers and thunderstorms. Highs in the lower 90s.
Saturday night, partly cloudy. A 20% chance of showers and thunderstorms in the evening. Lows in the upper 70s. Sunday, mostly sunny. Highs in the upper 90s. Heat index values up to 110 in the afternoon. Sunday night, mostly clear. Lows in the upper 70s. Monday, partly sunny in the morning, then clearing. Hot with highs in the upper 90s. Heat index values up to 110 in the afternoon. The Texas Commission on Environmental Quality has issued an ozone action day for the Dallas-Fort Worth area for Tuesday. Atmospheric conditions are expected to be favorable for producing high levels of ozone air pollution in the Dallas-Fort Worth area on Tuesday. You can help prevent ozone pollution by sharing a ride, walking, riding a bicycle, taking your lunch to work, avoiding drive-through lanes, conserving energy, and keeping your vehicle properly tuned. It is now time to check on the latest tropical activity in the Atlantic Ocean, Caribbean Sea, and the Gulf of Mexico. Here is potential tropical cyclone 1 advisory number 1, location 27.0 north 98.0 west, or about 65 miles southwest of Corpus Christi, Texas, or about 360 miles southwest of Lake Charles, Louisiana. Maximum sustained winds, 30 miles an hour, percent movement, northeast or 45 degrees at 6 miles an hour. Minimum central pressure, 1,007 millibars, or 29.74 inches. Remember, you can hear the tropical summary at the top and bottom of every hour when there is activity occurring in the Atlantic Basin. The forecast key messages for North and Central Texas. Scattered showers and thunderstorms are possible across central Texas this afternoon with coverage of 20 to 30%. Hot and humid weather will prevail during the middle of this week, with heat index values near or exceeding 105 on Wednesday and Thursday. The arrival of another front late Thursday and Friday will bring additional chances for thunderstorms and heavy rainfall to the area for the end of the work week and the upcoming weekend. The spotter information statement for North and Central Texas. Spotter activation is not expected at this time. The ultraviolet index forecast for June 16th is 11, or extreme. The current time is 11:32 a.m. Central Daylight Time. 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The following reports of weather temperature and wind were made at 11 a.m. DFW Airport, partly sunny, 83, dew point 70, relative humidity 64%, wind southeast at 3, pressure 29.88 inches and falling. Fort Worth Meacham, cloudy, 79, north at 3. Dallas Love Field, partly sunny, 83, northeast at 3. Arlington, partly sunny, 83, northeast at 5. Denton, cloudy, 81, variable at 5. Mineral Wells, cloudy, 80, calm. Elsewhere around the region, Wichita Falls, mostly sunny, 83, variable at 3. Abilene, sunny, 83, calm. Waco, partly sunny, 81, north at 5. Tyler, cloudy, 80, calm. Once again at 11 a.m., DFW Airport, partly sunny, 83, southeast at 3. Now let's check on your local forecast for the Dallas-Fort Worth Metroplex. Ozone Action Day in effect for today. Today, partly sunny. Highs in the upper 80s. East winds around 5 miles an hour. Tonight, mostly clear in the evening, then becoming partly cloudy. Lows in the lower 70s. South winds 5 to 10 miles an hour. Wednesday, partly sunny in the morning, then clearing. Humid with highs in the lower 90s. South winds 10 to 15 miles an hour. And now the extended forecast. Wednesday night, mostly clear in the evening, then becoming partly cloudy. Humid with lows in the mid-70s. South winds 10 to 15 miles an hour. Thursday, mostly sunny. Humid with highs in the upper 90s. Southeast winds 10 to 15 miles an hour. Heat index values up to 110 in the afternoon. Thursday night, partly cloudy with a slight chance of showers and thunderstorms in the evening,
then mostly cloudy with a chance of showers and thunderstorms after midnight. Lows in the mid-70s. Chance of rain 50%. Juneteenth, mostly cloudy in the morning, then becoming partly sunny. A slight chance of thunderstorms. A chance of showers in the morning, then a slight chance of showers in the afternoon. Highs in the lower 90s. Chance of rain 40%. Friday night, partly cloudy with a chance of thunderstorms. A chance of showers. Lows in the mid-70s. Chance of rain 50%. Saturday, mostly cloudy in the morning, then becoming mostly sunny. A 40% chance of showers and thunderstorms. Highs in the lower 90s. Saturday night, partly cloudy. A 20% chance of showers and thunderstorms in the evening. Lows in the upper 70s. Sunday, mostly sunny. Highs in the upper 90s. Heat index values up to 110 in the afternoon. Sunday night, mostly clear. Lows in the upper 70s. Monday, partly sunny in the morning, then clearing. Hot with highs in the upper 90s. Heat index values up to 110 in the afternoon. The forecast key messages for North and Central Texas. Scattered showers and thunderstorms are possible across Central Texas this afternoon with coverage of 20 to 30%. Hot and humid weather will prevail during the middle of this week, with heat index values near or exceeding 105 on Wednesday and Thursday. The arrival of another front late Thursday and Friday will bring additional chances for thunderstorms and heavy rainfall to the area for the end of the work week and the upcoming weekend. The spotter information statement for North and Central Texas. Spotter activation is not expected at this time. The ultraviolet index forecast for June 16th is 11, or extreme. The current time is 11:36 a.m. Central Daylight Time. 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The following reports of weather temperature and wind were made at 11 a.m. DFW Airport, partly sunny, 83, dew point 70, relative humidity 64%, wind southeast at 3, pressure 29.88 inches and falling. Fort Worth Meacham, cloudy, 79, north at 3. Dallas Love Field, partly sunny, 83, northeast at 3. Arlington, partly sunny, 83, northeast at 5. Denton, cloudy, 81, variable at 5. Mineral Wells, cloudy, 80, calm. Elsewhere around the region, Wichita Falls, mostly sunny, 83, variable at 3. Abilene, sunny, 83, calm. Waco, partly sunny, 81, north at 5. Tyler, cloudy, 80, calm. Once again at 11 a.m., DFW Airport, partly sunny, 83, southeast at 3. Now let's check on your local forecast for the Dallas-Fort Worth Metroplex. Ozone Action Day in effect for today. Today, partly sunny. Highs in the upper 80s. East winds around 5 miles an hour. Tonight, mostly clear in the evening, then becoming partly cloudy. Lows in the lower 70s. South winds 5 to 10 miles an hour. Wednesday, partly sunny in the morning, then clearing. Humid with highs in the lower 90s. South winds 10 to 15 miles an hour. And now the extended forecast. Wednesday night, mostly clear in the evening, then becoming partly cloudy. Humid with lows in the mid-70s. South winds 10 to 15 miles an hour. Thursday, mostly sunny. Humid with highs in the upper 90s. Southeast winds 10 to 15 miles an hour. Heat index values up to 110 in the afternoon. Thursday night, partly cloudy with a slight chance of showers and thunderstorms in the evening, then mostly cloudy with a chance of showers and thunderstorms after midnight. Lows in the mid-70s. Chance of rain 50%. Juneteenth, mostly cloudy in the morning, then becoming partly sunny. A slight chance of thunderstorms. A chance of showers in the morning, then a slight chance of showers in the afternoon. Highs in the lower 90s.
chance of rain 40%. Friday night, partly cloudy with a chance of thunderstorms. A chance of showers. Lows in the mid-70s. Chance of rain 50%.

Saturday, mostly cloudy in the morning, then becoming mostly sunny. A 40% chance of showers and thunderstorms. Highs in the lower 90s. Saturday night, partly cloudy. A 20% chance of showers and thunderstorms in the evening. Lows in the upper 70s. Sunday, mostly sunny. Highs in the upper 90s. Heat index values up to 110 in the afternoon. Sunday night, mostly clear. Lows in the upper 70s. Monday, partly sunny in the morning, then clearing. Hot with highs in the upper 90s. Heat index values up to 110 in the afternoon. The forecast key messages for North and Central Texas. Scattered showers and thunderstorms are possible across Central Texas this afternoon with coverage of 20 to 30%. Hot and humid weather will prevail during the middle of this week, with heat index values near or exceeding 105 on Wednesday and Thursday. The arrival of another front late Thursday and Friday will bring additional chances for thunderstorms and heavy rainfall to the area for the end of the work week and the upcoming weekend. The spotter information statement for North and Central Texas. Spotter activation is not expected at this time. The ultraviolet index forecast for June 16th is 11, or extreme. The current time is 11:41 a.m. Central Daylight Time. 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The following reports of weather temperature and wind were made at 11 a.m. DFW Airport, partly sunny, 83, dew point 70, relative humidity 64%, wind southeast at 3, pressure 29.88 inches and falling. Fort Worth Meacham, cloudy, 79, north at 3. Dallas Love Field, partly sunny, 83, northeast at 3. Arlington, partly sunny, 83, northeast at 5. Denton, cloudy, 81, variable at 5. Mineral Wells, cloudy, 80, calm. Elsewhere around the region, Wichita Falls, mostly sunny, 83, variable at 3. Abilene, sunny, 83, calm. Waco, partly sunny, 81, north at 5. Tyler, cloudy, 80, calm. Once again at 11 a.m., DFW Airport, partly sunny, 83, southeast at 3. Now let's check on your local forecast for the Dallas-Fort Worth Metroplex. Ozone Action Day in effect for today. Today, partly sunny. Highs in the upper 80s. East winds around 5 miles an hour. Tonight, mostly clear in the evening, then becoming partly cloudy. Lows in the lower 70s. South winds 5 to 10 miles an hour. Wednesday, partly sunny in the morning, then clearing. Humid with highs in the lower 90s. South winds 10 to 15 miles an hour. And now the extended forecast. Wednesday night, mostly clear in the evening, then becoming partly cloudy. Humid with lows in the mid-70s. South winds 10 to 15 miles an hour. Thursday, mostly sunny. Humid with highs in the upper 90s. Southeast winds 10 to 15 miles an hour. Heat index values up to 110 in the afternoon. Thursday night, partly cloudy with a slight chance of showers and thunderstorms in the evening, then mostly cloudy with a chance of showers and thunderstorms after midnight. Lows in the mid-70s. Chance of rain 50%. Juneteenth, mostly cloudy in the morning, then becoming partly sunny. A slight chance of thunderstorms. A chance of showers in the morning, then a slight chance of showers in the afternoon. Highs in the lower 90s. Chance of rain 40%. Friday night, partly cloudy with a chance of thunderstorms. A chance of showers. Lows in the mid-70s. Chance of rain 50%. Saturday, mostly cloudy in the morning, then becoming mostly sunny. A 40% chance of showers and thunderstorms. Highs in the lower 90s. Saturday night, partly cloudy. A 20% chance of showers and thunderstorms in the evening. Lows in the upper 70s. Sunday, mostly sunny. Highs in the upper 90s.
heat index values up to 110 in the afternoon. Sunday night, mostly clear. Lows in the upper 70s. Monday, partly sunny in the morning, then clearing. Hot with highs in the upper 90s. Heat index values up to 110 in the afternoon. The forecast key messages for North and Central Texas. Scattered showers and thunderstorms are possible across Central Texas this afternoon with coverage of 20 to 30%. Hot and humid weather will prevail during the middle of this week, with heat index values near or exceeding 105 on Wednesday and Thursday. The arrival of another front late Thursday, heat index values up to 110 in the afternoon. Sunday night, mostly clear. Lows in the upper 70s. Monday, partly sunny in the morning,

and Friday will bring additional chances for thunderstorms and heavy rainfall to the area for the end of the work week and the upcoming weekend. The spotter information statement for North and Central Texas. Spotter activation is not expected at this time. The ultraviolet index forecast for June 16th is 11, or extreme. The current time is 11:45 a.m. Central Daylight Time. 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The following reports of weather temperature and wind were made at 11 a.m. DFW Airport, partly sunny, 83, dew point 70, relative humidity 64%, wind southeast at 3, pressure 29.88 inches and falling. Fort Worth Meacham, cloudy, 79, north at 3. Dallas Love Field, partly sunny, 83, northeast at 3. Arlington, partly sunny, 83, northeast at 5. Denton, cloudy, 81, variable at 5. Mineral Wells, cloudy, 80, calm. Elsewhere around the region, Wichita Falls, mostly sunny, 83, variable at 3. Abilene, sunny, 83, calm. Waco, partly sunny, 81, north at 5. Tyler, cloudy, 80, calm. Once again at 11 a.m., DFW Airport, partly sunny, 83, southeast at 3. Now let's check on your local forecast for the Dallas-Fort Worth Metroplex. Ozone Action Day in effect for today. Today, partly sunny. Highs in the upper 80s. East winds around 5 miles an hour. Tonight, mostly clear in the evening, then becoming partly cloudy. Lows in the lower 70s. South winds 5 to 10 miles an hour. Wednesday, partly sunny in the morning, then clearing. Humid with highs in the lower 90s. South winds 10 to 15 miles an hour. And now the extended forecast. Wednesday night, mostly clear in the evening, then becoming partly cloudy. Humid with lows in the mid-70s. South winds 10 to 15 miles an hour. Thursday, mostly sunny. Humid with highs in the upper 90s. Southeast winds 10 to 15 miles an hour. Heat index values up to 110 in the afternoon. Thursday night, partly cloudy with a slight chance of showers and thunderstorms in the evening, then mostly cloudy with a chance of showers and thunderstorms after midnight. Lows in the mid-70s. Chance of rain 50%. Juneteenth, mostly cloudy in the morning, then becoming partly sunny. A slight chance of thunderstorms. A chance of showers in the morning, then a slight chance of showers in the afternoon. Highs in the lower 90s. Chance of rain 40%. Friday night, partly cloudy with a chance of thunderstorms. A chance of showers. Lows in the mid-70s. Chance of rain 50%. Saturday, mostly cloudy in the morning, then becoming mostly sunny. A 40% chance of showers and thunderstorms. Highs in the lower 90s. Saturday night, partly cloudy. A 20% chance of showers and thunderstorms in the evening. Lows in the upper 70s. Sunday, mostly sunny. Highs in the upper 90s. Heat index values up to 110 in the afternoon. Sunday night, mostly clear. Lows in the upper 70s. Monday, partly sunny in the morning, then clearing. Hot with highs in the upper 90s. Heat index values up to 110 in the afternoon. The forecast key messages for North and Central Texas. Scattered showers and thunderstorms are possible across Central Texas this afternoon with coverage of 20 to 30%. Hot and humid weather will prevail during the middle of this week, with heat index values near or exceeding 105 on Wednesday and Thursday. The arrival of another front late Thursday and Friday will bring additional chances for thunderstorms and heavy rainfall to the area for the end of the work week and the upcoming weekend. The spotter information statement for North and Central Texas. Spotter activation is not expected at this time. The ultraviolet index forecast for June 16th is 11, or extreme.
The current time is 11:50 a.m. Central.

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The following reports of weather temperature and wind were made at 11 a.m. DFW Airport, partly sunny, 83, dew point 70, relative humidity 64%, wind southeast at 3, pressure 29.88 inches and falling. Fort Worth Meacham, cloudy, 79, north at 3. Dallas Love Field, partly sunny, 83, northeast at 3. Arlington, partly sunny, 83, northeast at 5. Denton, cloudy, 81, variable at 5. Mineral Wells, cloudy, 80, calm. Elsewhere around the region, Wichita Falls, mostly sunny, 83, variable at 3. Abilene, sunny, 83, calm. Waco, partly sunny, 81, north at 5. Tyler, cloudy, 80, calm. Once again at 11 a.m., DFW Airport, partly sunny, 83, southeast at 3. Now let's check on your local forecast for the Dallas-Fort Worth Metroplex. Ozone Action Day in effect for today. Today, partly sunny. Highs in the upper 80s. East winds around 5 miles an hour. Tonight, mostly clear in the evening, then becoming partly cloudy. Lows in the lower 70s. South winds 5 to 10 miles an hour. Wednesday, partly sunny in the morning, then clearing. Humid with highs in the lower 90s. South winds 10 to 15 miles an hour. And now the extended forecast. Wednesday night, mostly clear in the evening, then becoming partly cloudy. Humid with lows in the mid-70s. South winds 10 to 15 miles an hour. Thursday, mostly sunny. Humid with highs in the upper 90s. Southeast winds 10 to 15 miles an hour. Heat index values up to 110 in the afternoon. Thursday night, partly cloudy with a slight chance of showers and thunderstorms in the evening, then mostly cloudy with a chance of showers and thunderstorms after midnight. Lows in the mid-70s. Chance of rain 50%. Juneteenth, mostly cloudy in the morning, then becoming partly sunny. A slight chance of thunderstorms. A chance of showers in the morning, then a slight chance of showers in the afternoon. Highs in the lower 90s. Chance of rain 40%. Friday night, partly cloudy with a chance of thunderstorms. A chance of showers. Lows in the mid-70s. Chance of rain 50%. Saturday, mostly cloudy in the morning, then becoming mostly sunny. A 40% chance of showers and thunderstorms. Highs in the lower 90s. Saturday night, partly cloudy. A 20% chance of showers and thunderstorms in the evening. Lows in the upper 70s. Sunday, mostly sunny. Highs in the upper 90s. Heat index values up to 110 in the afternoon. Sunday night, mostly clear. Lows in the upper 70s. Monday, partly sunny in the morning, then clearing. Hot with highs in the upper 90s. Heat index values up to 110 in the afternoon. The forecast key messages for North and Central Texas. Scattered showers and thunderstorms are possible across Central Texas this afternoon with coverage of 20 to 30%. Hot and humid weather will prevail during the middle of this week, with heat index values near or exceeding 105 on Wednesday and Thursday. The arrival of another front late Thursday and Friday will bring additional chances for thunderstorms and heavy rainfall to the area for the end of the work week and the upcoming weekend. The spotter information statement for North and Central Texas. Spotter activation is not expected at this time. The ultraviolet index forecast for June 16th is 11, or extreme. The current time is 11:55 a.m. Central Daylight Time. 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The following reports of weather temperature and wind were made at 11 a.m. DFW Airport, partly sunny, 83, dew point 70, relative humidity 64%,
Wind southeast at 3, pressure 29.88 inches and falling. Fort Worth, Meacham, cloudy, 79, north at 3. Dallas Love Field, partly sunny, 83, northeast at 3. Arlington, partly sunny, 83, northeast at 5. Denton, cloudy, 81, variable at 5. Mineral Wells, cloudy, 80, calm. Elsewhere around the region, Wichita Falls, mostly sunny, 83, variable at 3. Abilene, sunny, 83, calm. Waco, partly sunny, 81, north at 5. Tyler, cloudy, 80, calm. Once again at 11 a.m., DFW Airport, partly sunny, 83, southeast at 3. Now let's check on your local forecast for the Dallas-Fort Worth Metroplex. Ozone Action Day in effect for today. Today, partly sunny. Highs in the upper 80s. East winds around 5 miles an hour. Tonight, mostly clear in the evening, then becoming partly cloudy. Lows in the lower 70s. South winds 5 to 10 miles an hour. Wednesday, partly sunny in the morning, then clearing. Humid with highs in the lower 90s. South winds 10 to 15 miles an hour. And now the extended forecast. Wednesday night, mostly clear in the evening, then becoming partly cloudy. Humid with lows in the mid-70s. South winds 10 to 15 miles an hour. Thursday, mostly sunny. Humid with highs in the upper 90s. Southeast winds 10 to 15 miles an hour. Heat index values up to 110 in the afternoon. Thursday night, partly cloudy with a slight chance of showers and thunderstorms in the evening, then mostly cloudy with a chance of showers and thunderstorms after midnight. Lows in the mid-70s. Chance of rain 50%. Juneteenth, mostly cloudy in the morning, then becoming partly sunny. A slight chance of thunderstorms. A chance of showers in the morning, then a slight chance of showers in the afternoon. Highs in the lower 90s. Chance of rain 40%. Friday night, partly cloudy with a chance of thunderstorms. A chance of showers. Lows in the mid-70s. Chance of rain 50%. Saturday, mostly cloudy in the morning, then becoming mostly sunny. A 40% chance of showers and thunderstorms. Highs in the lower 90s. Saturday night, partly cloudy. A 20% chance of showers and thunderstorms in the evening. Lows in the upper 70s. Sunday, mostly sunny. Highs in the upper 90s. Heat index values up to 110 in the afternoon. Sunday night, mostly clear. Lows in the upper 70s. Monday, partly sunny in the morning, then clearing. Hot with highs in the upper 90s. Heat index values up to 110 in the afternoon. The forecast key messages for North and Central Texas. Scattered showers and thunderstorms are possible across Central Texas this afternoon with coverage of 20 to 30%. Hot and humid weather will prevail during the middle of this week, with heat index values near or exceeding 105 on Wednesday and Thursday. The arrival of another front late Thursday and Friday will bring additional chances for thunderstorms and heavy rainfall to the area for the end of the work week and the upcoming weekend. The spotter information statement for North and Central Texas. Spotter activation is not expected at this time. The Texas Commission on Environmental Quality has issued an Ozone Action Day for the Dallas-Fort Worth area for Tuesday. Atmospheric conditions are expected to be favorable for producing high levels of ozone air pollution in the Dallas-Fort Worth area on Tuesday. You can help prevent ozone pollution by sharing a ride, walking, riding a bicycle, taking your lunch to work, avoiding drive-through lanes, conserving energy, and keeping your vehicle properly tuned. It is now time to check on the latest tropical activity in the Atlantic Ocean, Caribbean Sea, and the Gulf of Mexico. Here is potential tropical cyclone 1 advisory number 1, location 27.0 north 98.0 west, or about 65 miles southwest of Corpus Christi, Texas, or about 360 miles southwest of Lake Charles, Louisiana.
Maximum sustained winds, 30 miles an hour. Percent movement, northeast or 45 degrees at 6 miles an hour. Minimum central pressure, 1,007 millibars, or 29.74 inches. Remember, you can hear the tropical summary at the top and bottom of every hour when there is activity occurring in the Atlantic Basin. The ultraviolet index forecast for June 16th is 11, or extreme. The current time is 12 p.m. Central Daylight Time. 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The following reports of weather temperature and wind were made at 11 a.m. DFW Airport, partly sunny, 83, dew point 70, relative humidity 64%, wind southeast at 3, pressure 29.88 inches and falling. Fort Worth Meacham, cloudy, 79, north at 3. Dallas Love Field, partly sunny, 83, northeast at 3. Arlington, partly sunny, 83, northeast at 5. Denton, cloudy, 81, variable at 5. Mineral Wells, cloudy, 80, calm. Elsewhere around the region, Wichita Falls, mostly sunny, 83, variable at 3. Abilene, sunny, 83, calm. Waco, partly sunny, 81, north at 5. Tyler, cloudy, 80, calm. Once again at 11 a.m., DFW Airport, partly sunny, 83, southeast at 3. The following reports of weather temperature and wind were made at noon. DFW Airport, mostly sunny, 84, dew point 69, relative humidity 60%, wind variable at 3, pressure 29.87 inches and falling. Fort Worth Meacham, cloudy, 84, calm. Dallas Love Field, mostly sunny, 84, variable at 5. Arlington, partly sunny, 82, calm. Denton, partly sunny, 82, calm. Mineral Wells, partly sunny, 84, calm. Elsewhere around the region, Wichita Falls, sunny, 85, calm. Abilene, sunny, 87, variable at 3. Waco, partly sunny, 83, calm. Tyler, cloudy, 82, variable at 3. Once again at noon, DFW Airport, mostly sunny, 84, variable at 3. Now let's check on your local forecast for the Dallas-Fort Worth Metroplex. Ozone Action Day in effect for today. Today, partly sunny. Highs in the upper 80s. East winds around 5 miles an hour. Tonight, mostly clear in the evening, then becoming partly cloudy. Lows in the lower 70s. South winds 5 to 10 miles an hour. Wednesday, partly sunny in the morning, then clearing. Humid with highs in the lower 90s. South winds 10 to 15 miles an hour. And now the extended forecast. Wednesday night, mostly clear in the evening, then becoming partly cloudy. Humid with lows in the mid-70s. South winds 10 to 15 miles an hour. Thursday, mostly sunny. Humid with highs in the upper 90s. Southeast winds 10 to 15 miles an hour. Heat index values up to 110 in the afternoon. Thursday night, partly cloudy with a slight chance of showers and thunderstorms in the evening, then mostly cloudy with a chance of showers and thunderstorms after midnight. Lows in the mid-70s. Chance of rain 50%. Juneteenth, mostly cloudy in the morning, then becoming partly sunny. A slight chance of thunderstorms. A chance of showers in the morning, then a slight chance of showers in the afternoon. Highs in the lower 90s. Chance of rain 40%. Friday night, partly cloudy with a chance of thunderstorms. A chance of showers. Lows in the mid-70s. Chance of rain 50%. Saturday, mostly cloudy in the morning, then becoming mostly sunny. A 40% chance of showers and thunderstorms. Highs in the lower 90s. Saturday night, partly cloudy. A 20% chance of showers and thunderstorms in the evening. Lows in the upper 70s. Sunday, mostly sunny. Highs in the upper 90s.
heat index values up to 110 in the afternoon. Sunday night, mostly clear. Lows in the upper 70s. Monday, partly sunny in the morning, then clearing. Hot with highs in the upper 90s. Heat index values up to 110 in the afternoon. The forecast key messages for North and Central Texas. Scattered showers and thunderstorms are possible across Central Texas this afternoon with coverage of 20 to 30%. Hot and humid weather will prevail during the middle of this week, with heat index values near or exceeding 105 on Wednesday and Thursday. The arrival of another front late Thursday and Friday will bring additional chances for thunderstorms and heavy rainfall to the area for the end of the work week and the upcoming weekend. The spotter information statement for North and Central Texas. Spotter activation is not expected at this time. The ultraviolet index forecast for June 16th is 11, or extreme. The current time is 12:06 p.m. Central Daylight Time. 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The following reports of weather temperature and wind were made at noon. DFW Airport, mostly sunny, 84, dew point 69, relative humidity 60%, wind variable at 3, pressure 29.87 inches and falling. Fort Worth Meacham, cloudy, 84, calm. Dallas Love Field, mostly sunny, 84, variable at 5. Arlington, partly sunny, 82, calm. Denton, partly sunny, 82, calm. Mineral Wells, partly sunny, 84, calm. Elsewhere around the region, Wichita Falls, sunny, 85, calm. Abilene, sunny, 87, variable at 3. Waco, partly sunny, 83, calm. Tyler, cloudy, 82, variable at 3. Once again at noon, DFW Airport, mostly sunny, 84, variable at 3. Now let's check on your local forecast for the Dallas-Fort Worth Metroplex. Ozone Action Day in effect for today. Today, partly sunny. Highs in the upper 80s. East winds around 5 miles an hour. Tonight, mostly clear in the evening, then becoming partly cloudy. Lows in the lower 70s. South winds 5 to 10 miles an hour. Wednesday, partly sunny in the morning, then clearing. Humid with highs in the lower 90s. South winds 10 to 15 miles an hour. And now the extended forecast. Wednesday night, mostly clear in the evening, then becoming partly cloudy. Humid with lows in the mid-70s. South winds 10 to 15 miles an hour. Thursday, mostly sunny. Humid with highs in the upper 90s. Southeast winds 10 to 15 miles an hour. Heat index values up to 110 in the afternoon. Thursday night, partly cloudy with a slight chance of showers and thunderstorms in the evening, then mostly cloudy with a chance of showers and thunderstorms after midnight. Lows in the mid-70s. Chance of rain 50%. Juneteenth, mostly cloudy in the morning, then becoming partly sunny. A slight chance of thunderstorms. A chance of showers in the morning, then a slight chance of showers in the afternoon. Highs in the lower 90s. Chance of rain 40%. Friday night, partly cloudy with a chance of thunderstorms. A chance of showers. Lows in the mid-70s. Chance of rain 50%. Saturday, mostly cloudy in the morning, then becoming mostly sunny. A 40% chance of showers and thunderstorms. Highs in the lower 90s. Saturday night, partly cloudy. A 20% chance of showers and thunderstorms in the evening. Lows in the upper 70s. Sunday, mostly sunny. Highs in the upper 90s. Heat index values up to 110 in the afternoon. Sunday night, mostly clear. Lows in the upper 70s. Monday, partly sunny in the morning, then clearing. Hot with highs in the upper 90s. Heat index values up to 110 in the afternoon. The forecast key messages for North and Central Texas.
Scattered showers and thunderstorms are possible across central Texas this afternoon with coverage of 20 to 30%. Hot and humid weather will prevail during the middle of this week, with heat index values near or exceeding 105 on Wednesday and Thursday. The arrival of another front late Thursday and Friday will bring additional chances for thunderstorms and heavy rainfall to the area for the end of the work week and the upcoming weekend. The spotter information statement for North and Central Texas. Spotter activation is not expected at this time. The ultraviolet index forecast for June 16th is 11, or extreme. The current time is 12:11 p.m. Central Daylight Time. 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The following reports of weather temperature and wind were made at noon. DFW Airport, mostly sunny, 84, dew point 69, relative humidity 60%, wind variable at 3, pressure 29.87 inches and falling. Fort Worth Meacham, cloudy, 84, calm. Dallas Love Field, mostly sunny, 84, variable at 5. Arlington, partly sunny, 82, calm. Denton, mostly sunny, 82, south at 6. Mineral Wells, partly sunny, 83, variable at 7. Elsewhere around the region, Wichita Falls, sunny, 85, calm. Abilene, sunny, 87, variable at 3. Waco, partly sunny, 83, calm. Tyler, cloudy, 82, variable at 3. Once again at noon, DFW Airport, mostly sunny, 84, variable at 3. Now let's check on your local forecast for the Dallas-Fort Worth Metroplex. Ozone Action Day in effect for today. Today, partly sunny. Highs in the upper 80s. East winds around 5 miles an hour. Tonight, mostly clear in the evening, then becoming partly cloudy. Lows in the lower 70s. South winds 5 to 10 miles an hour. Wednesday, partly sunny in the morning, then clearing. Humid with highs in the lower 90s. South winds 10 to 15 miles an hour. And now the extended forecast. Wednesday night, mostly clear in the evening, then becoming partly cloudy. Humid with lows in the mid-70s. South winds 10 to 15 miles an hour. Thursday, mostly sunny. Humid with highs in the upper 90s. Southeast winds 10 to 15 miles an hour. Heat index values up to 110 in the afternoon. Thursday night, partly cloudy with a slight chance of showers and thunderstorms in the evening, then mostly cloudy with a chance of showers and thunderstorms after midnight. Lows in the mid-70s. Chance of rain 50%. Juneteenth, mostly cloudy in the morning, then becoming partly sunny. A slight chance of thunderstorms. A chance of showers in the morning, then a slight chance of showers in the afternoon. Highs in the lower 90s. Chance of rain 40%. Friday night, partly cloudy with a chance of thunderstorms. A chance of showers. Lows in the mid-70s. Chance of rain 50%. Saturday, mostly cloudy in the morning, then becoming mostly sunny. A 40% chance of showers and thunderstorms. Highs in the lower 90s. Saturday night, partly cloudy. A 20% chance of showers and thunderstorms ending. Lows in the upper 70s. Sunday, mostly sunny. Highs in the upper 90s. Heat index values up to 110 in the afternoon. Sunday night, mostly clear. Lows in the upper 70s. Monday, partly sunny in the morning, then clearing. Hot with highs in the upper 90s. Heat index values up to 110 in the afternoon. The forecast key messages for North and Central Texas. Scattered showers and thunderstorms are possible across Central Texas this afternoon with coverage of 20 to 30%. Hot and humid weather will prevail during the middle of this week, with heat index values near or exceeding 105 on Wednesday and Thursday. The arrival of another front late Thursday and Friday will bring additional chances for thunderstorms and heavy rainfall to the area for the end of the work week and the upcoming weekend.
the spotter information statement for North and Central Texas. Spotter activation is not expected at this time. The ultraviolet index forecast for June 16th is 11, or extreme. The current time is 12:15 p.m. Central Daylight Time. 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The following reports of weather temperature and wind were made at noon. DFW Airport, mostly sunny, 84, dew point 69, relative humidity 60%, wind variable at 3, pressure 29.87 inches and falling. Fort Worth Meacham, cloudy, 84, calm. Dallas Love Field, mostly sunny, 84, variable at 5. Arlington, partly sunny, 82, calm. Denton, mostly sunny, 82, south at 6. Mineral Wells, partly sunny, 83, variable at 7. Elsewhere around the region, Wichita Falls, sunny, 85, calm. Abilene, sunny, 87, variable at 3. Waco, partly sunny, 83, calm. Tyler, cloudy, 82, variable at 3. Once again at noon, DFW Airport, mostly sunny, 84, variable at 3. Now let's check on your local forecast for the Dallas-Fort Worth Metroplex. Ozone Action Day in effect for today. Today, partly sunny. Highs in the upper 80s. East winds around 5 miles an hour. Tonight, mostly clear in the evening, then becoming partly cloudy. Lows in the lower 70s. South winds 5 to 10 miles an hour. Wednesday, partly sunny in the morning, then clearing. Humid with highs in the lower 90s. South winds 10 to 15 miles an hour. And now the extended forecast. Wednesday night, mostly clear in the evening, then becoming partly cloudy. Humid with lows in the mid-70s. South winds 10 to 15 miles an hour. Thursday, mostly sunny. Humid with highs in the upper 90s. Southeast winds 10 to 15 miles an hour. Heat index values up to 110 in the afternoon. Thursday night, partly cloudy with a slight chance of showers and thunderstorms in the evening, then mostly cloudy with a chance of showers and thunderstorms after midnight. Lows in the mid-70s. Chance of rain 50%. Juneteenth, mostly cloudy in the morning, then becoming partly sunny. A slight chance of thunderstorms. A chance of showers in the morning, then a slight chance of showers in the afternoon. Highs in the lower 90s. Chance of rain 40%. Friday night, partly cloudy with a chance of thunderstorms. A chance of showers. Lows in the mid-70s. Chance of rain 50%. Saturday, mostly cloudy in the morning, then becoming mostly sunny. A 40% chance of showers and thunderstorms. Highs in the lower 90s. Saturday night, partly cloudy. A 20% chance of showers and thunderstorms in the evening. Lows in the upper 70s. Sunday, mostly sunny. Highs in the upper 90s. Heat index values up to 110 in the afternoon. Sunday night, mostly clear. Lows in the upper 70s. Monday, partly sunny in the morning, then clearing. Hot with highs in the upper 90s. Heat index values up to 110 in the afternoon. The forecast key messages for North and Central Texas. Scattered showers and thunderstorms are possible across Central Texas this afternoon with coverage of 20 to 30%. Hot and humid weather will prevail during the middle of this week, with heat index values near or exceeding 105 on Wednesday and Thursday. The arrival of another front late Thursday and Friday will bring additional chances for thunderstorms and heavy rainfall to the area for the end of the work week and the upcoming weekend. The spotter information statement for North and Central Texas. Spotter activation is not expected at this time. The ultraviolet index forecast for June 16th is 11, or extreme. The current time is 12:20 p.m. Central Daylight Time.
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The following reports of weather temperature and wind were made at noon. DFW Airport, mostly sunny, 84, dew point 69, relative humidity 60%, wind variable at 3, pressure 29.87 inches and falling. Fort Worth Meacham, cloudy, 84, calm. Dallas Love Field, mostly sunny, 84, variable at 5. Arlington, partly sunny, 82, calm. Denton, mostly sunny, 82, south at 6. Mineral Wells, partly sunny, 83, variable at 7. Elsewhere around the region, Wichita Falls, sunny, 85, calm. Abilene, sunny, 87, variable at 3. Waco, partly sunny, 83, calm. Tyler, cloudy, 82, variable at 3. Once again at noon, DFW Airport, mostly sunny, 84, variable at 3. Now let's check on your local forecast for the Dallas-Fort Worth Metroplex. Ozone Action Day in effect for today. Today, partly sunny. Highs in the upper 80s. East winds around 5 miles an hour. Tonight, mostly clear in the evening, then becoming partly cloudy. Lows in the lower 70s. South winds 5 to 10 miles an hour. Wednesday, partly sunny in the morning, then clearing. Humid with highs in the lower 90s. South winds 10 to 15 miles an hour. And now the extended forecast. Wednesday night, mostly clear in the evening, then becoming partly cloudy. Humid with lows in the mid-70s. South winds 10 to 15 miles an hour. Thursday, mostly sunny. Humid with highs in the upper 90s. Southeast winds 10 to 15 miles an hour. Heat index values up to 110 in the afternoon. Thursday night, partly cloudy with a slight chance of showers and thunderstorms in the evening, then mostly cloudy with a chance of showers and thunderstorms after midnight. Lows in the mid-70s. Chance of rain 50%. Juneteenth, mostly cloudy in the morning, then becoming partly sunny. A slight chance of thunderstorms. A chance of showers in the morning, then a slight chance of showers in the afternoon. Highs in the lower 90s. Chance of rain 40%. Friday night, partly cloudy with a chance of thunderstorms. A chance of showers. Lows in the mid-70s. Chance of rain 50%. Saturday, mostly cloudy in the morning, then becoming mostly sunny. A 40% chance of showers and thunderstorms. Highs in the lower 90s. Saturday night, partly cloudy. A 20% chance of showers and thunderstorms in the evening. Lows in the upper 70s. Sunday, mostly sunny. Highs in the upper 90s. Heat index values up to 110 in the afternoon. Sunday night, mostly clear. Lows in the upper 70s. Monday, partly sunny in the morning, then clearing. Hot with highs in the upper 90s. Heat index values up to 110 in the afternoon. The forecast key messages for North and Central Texas. Scattered showers and thunderstorms are possible across Central Texas this afternoon with coverage of 20 to 30%. Hot and humid weather will prevail during the middle of this week, with heat index values near or exceeding 105 on Wednesday and Thursday. The arrival of another front late Thursday and Friday will bring additional chances for thunderstorms and heavy rainfall to the area for the end of the work week and the upcoming weekend. The spotter information statement for North and Central Texas. Spotter activation is not expected at this time. The ultraviolet index forecast for June 16th is 11, or extreme. The current time is 12:24 p.m. Central Daylight Time. 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The following reports of weather temperature and wind were made at noon. DFW Airport, mostly sunny, 84, dew point 69, relative humidity 60%, wind variable at 3, pressure
pressure 29.87 inches and falling. Fort Worth, Meacham, cloudy, 84, calm. Dallas, Love Field, mostly sunny, 84, variable at 5. Arlington, partly sunny, 82, calm. Denton, mostly sunny, 82, south at 6. Mineral Wells, partly sunny, 83, variable at 7. Elsewhere around the region, Wichita Falls, sunny, 85, calm. Abilene, sunny, 87, variable at 3. Waco, partly sunny, 83, calm. Tyler, cloudy, 82, variable at 3. Once again at noon, DFW Airport, mostly sunny, 84, variable at 3. Now let's check on your local forecast for the Dallas-Fort Worth Metroplex. Ozone Action Day in effect for today. Today, partly sunny. Highs in the upper 80s. East winds around 5 miles an hour. Tonight, mostly clear in the evening, then becoming partly cloudy. Lows in the lower 70s. South winds 5 to 10 miles an hour. Wednesday, partly sunny in the morning, then clearing. Humid with highs in the lower 90s. South winds 10 to 15 miles an hour. And now the extended forecast. Wednesday night, mostly clear in the evening, then becoming partly cloudy. Humid with lows in the mid-70s. South winds 10 to 15 miles an hour. Thursday, mostly sunny. Humid with highs in the upper 90s. Southeast winds 10 to 15 miles an hour. Heat index values up to 110 in the afternoon. Thursday night, partly cloudy with a slight chance of showers and thunderstorms in the evening, then mostly cloudy with a chance of showers and thunderstorms after midnight. Lows in the mid-70s. Chance of rain 50%. Juneteenth, mostly cloudy in the morning, then becoming partly sunny. A slight chance of thunderstorms. A chance of showers in the morning, then a slight chance of showers in the afternoon. Highs in the lower 90s. Chance of rain 40%. Friday night, partly cloudy with a chance of thunderstorms. A chance of showers. Lows in the mid-70s. Chance of rain 50%. Saturday, mostly cloudy in the morning, then becoming mostly sunny. A 40% chance of showers and thunderstorms. Highs in the lower 90s. Saturday night, partly cloudy. A 20% chance of showers and thunderstorms in the evening. Lows in the upper 70s. Sunday, mostly sunny. Highs in the upper 90s. Heat index values up to 110 in the afternoon. Sunday night, mostly clear. Lows in the upper 70s. Monday, partly sunny in the morning, then clearing. Hot with highs in the upper 90s. Heat index values up to 110 in the afternoon. The forecast key messages for North and Central Texas. Scattered showers and thunderstorms are possible across Central Texas this afternoon with coverage of 20 to 30%. Hot and humid weather will prevail during the middle of this week, with heat index values near or exceeding 105 on Wednesday and Thursday. The arrival of another front late Thursday and Friday will bring additional chances for thunderstorms and heavy rainfall to the area for the end of the work week and the upcoming weekend. The spotter information statement for North and Central Texas. Spotter activation is not expected at this time. The Texas Commission on Environmental Quality has issued an Ozone Action Day for the Dallas-Fort Worth area for Tuesday. Atmospheric conditions are expected to be favorable for producing high levels of ozone air pollution in the Dallas-Fort Worth area on Tuesday. You can help prevent ozone pollution by sharing a ride, walking, riding a bicycle, taking your lunch to work, avoiding drive-through lanes, conserving energy, and keeping your vehicle properly tuned. The ultraviolet index forecast for June 16th is 11, or extreme. The current time is 12:29 p.m. Central Daylight Time. 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It is now time to check on the latest tropical activity in the Atlantic Ocean, Caribbean Sea, and the Gulf of Mexico.
Here is potential tropical cyclone 1 advisory number 1. Location 27.0 north 98.0 west. We're about 65 miles southwest of Corpus Christi, Texas. We're about 360 miles southwest of Lake Charles, Louisiana. Maximum sustained winds 30 miles an hour. Percent movement northeast or 45 degrees at 6 miles an hour. Minimum central pressure 1,007 millibars or 29.74 inches. Remember, you can hear the tropical summary at the top and bottom of every hour when there is activity occurring in the Atlantic Basin. The following reports of weather, temperature, and wind were made at noon. DFW Airport, mostly sunny, 84, dew point 69, relative humidity 60%, wind variable at 3, pressure 29.87 inches and falling. Fort Worth Meacham, cloudy, 84, calm. Dallas Love Field, mostly sunny, 84, variable at 5. Arlington, partly sunny, 82, calm. Denton, mostly sunny, 82, south at 6. Mineral Wells, partly sunny, 83, variable at 7. Elsewhere around the region, Wichita Falls, sunny, 85, calm. Abilene, sunny, 87, variable at 3. Waco, partly sunny, 83, calm. Tyler, cloudy, 82, variable at 3. Once again at noon, DFW Airport, mostly sunny, 84, variable at 3. Now let's check on your local forecast for the Dallas-Fort Worth Metroplex. Ozone Action Day in effect for today. Today, partly sunny. Highs in the upper 80s. East winds around 5 miles an hour. Tonight, mostly clear in the evening, then becoming partly cloudy. Lows in the lower 70s. South winds 5 to 10 miles an hour. Wednesday, partly sunny in the morning, then clearing. Humid with highs in the lower 90s. South winds 10 to 15 miles an hour. And now the extended forecast. Wednesday night, mostly clear in the evening, then becoming partly cloudy. Humid with lows in the mid-70s. South winds 10 to 15 miles an hour. Thursday, mostly sunny. Humid with highs in the upper 90s. Southeast winds 10 to 15 miles an hour. Heat index values up to 110 in the afternoon. Thursday night, partly cloudy with a slight chance of showers and thunderstorms in the evening, then mostly cloudy with a chance of showers and thunderstorms after midnight. Lows in the mid-70s. Chance of rain 50%. Juneteenth, mostly cloudy in the morning, then becoming partly sunny. A slight chance of thunderstorms. A chance of showers in the morning, then a slight chance of showers in the afternoon. Highs in the lower 90s. Chance of rain 40%. Friday night, partly cloudy with a chance of thunderstorms. A chance of showers. Lows in the mid-70s. Chance of rain 50%. Saturday, mostly cloudy in the morning, then becoming mostly sunny. A 40% chance of showers and thunderstorms. Highs in the lower 90s. Saturday night, partly cloudy. A 20% chance of showers and thunderstorms in the evening. Lows in the upper 70s. Sunday, mostly sunny. Highs in the upper 90s. Heat index values up to 110 in the afternoon. Sunday night, mostly clear. Lows in the upper 70s. Monday, partly sunny in the morning, then clearing. Hot with highs in the upper 90s. Heat index values up to 110 in the afternoon. The forecast key messages for North and Central Texas. Scattered showers and thunderstorms are possible across Central Texas this afternoon with coverage of 20 to 30%. Hot and humid weather will prevail during the middle of this week, with heat index values near or exceeding 105 on Wednesday and Thursday. The arrival of another front late Thursday and Friday will bring additional chances for thunderstorms and heavy rainfall to the area for the end of the work week and the upcoming weekend. The spotter information statement for North and Central Texas. Spotter activation is not expected at this time. The ultraviolet index forecast for June 16th is 11, or extreme. The current time is 12:35 p.m. Central Daylight Time.
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The following reports of weather temperature and wind were made at noon. DFW Airport, mostly sunny, 84, dew point 69, relative humidity 60%, wind variable at 3, pressure 29.87 inches and falling. Fort Worth Meacham, cloudy, 84, calm. Dallas Love Field, mostly sunny, 84, variable at 5. Arlington, partly sunny, 82, calm. Denton, mostly sunny, 82, south at 6. Mineral Wells, partly sunny, 83, variable at 7. Elsewhere around the region, Wichita Falls, sunny, 85, calm. Abilene, sunny, 87, variable at 3. Waco, partly sunny, 83, calm. Tyler, cloudy, 82, variable at 3. Once again at noon, DFW Airport, mostly sunny, 84, variable at 3. Now let's check on your local forecast for the Dallas-Fort Worth Metroplex. Ozone Action Day in effect for today. Today, partly sunny. Highs in the upper 80s. East winds around 5 miles an hour. Tonight, mostly clear in the evening, then becoming partly cloudy. Lows in the lower 70s. South winds 5 to 10 miles an hour. Wednesday, partly sunny in the morning, then clearing. Humid with highs in the lower 90s. South winds 10 to 15 miles an hour. And now the extended forecast. Wednesday night, mostly clear in the evening, then becoming partly cloudy. Humid with lows in the mid-70s. South winds 10 to 15 miles an hour. Thursday, mostly sunny. Humid with highs in the upper 90s. Southeast winds 10 to 15 miles an hour. Heat index values up to 110 in the afternoon. Thursday night, partly cloudy with a slight chance of showers and thunderstorms in the evening, then mostly cloudy with a chance of showers and thunderstorms after midnight. Lows in the mid-70s. Chance of rain 50%. Juneteenth, mostly cloudy in the morning, then becoming partly sunny. A slight chance of thunderstorms. A chance of showers in the morning, then a slight chance of showers in the afternoon. Highs in the lower 90s. Chance of rain 40%. Friday night, partly cloudy with a chance of thunderstorms. A chance of showers. Lows in the mid-70s. Chance of rain 50%. Saturday, mostly cloudy in the morning, then becoming mostly sunny. A 40% chance of showers and thunderstorms. Highs in the lower 90s. Saturday night, partly cloudy. A 20% chance of showers and thunderstorms in the evening. Lows in the upper 70s. Sunday, mostly sunny. Highs in the upper 90s. Heat index values up to 110 in the afternoon. Sunday night, mostly clear. Lows in the upper 70s. Monday, partly sunny in the morning, then clearing. Hot with highs in the upper 90s. Heat index values up to 110 in the afternoon. The forecast key messages for North and Central Texas. Scattered showers and thunderstorms are possible across Central Texas this afternoon with coverage of 20 to 30%. Hot and humid weather will prevail during the middle of this week, with heat index values near or exceeding 105 on Wednesday and Thursday. The arrival of another front late Thursday and Friday will bring additional chances for thunderstorms and heavy rainfall to the area for the end of the work week and the upcoming weekend. The spotter information statement for North and Central Texas. Spotter activation is not expected at this time. The ultraviolet index forecast for June 16th is 11, or extreme. The current time is 12:39 p.m. Central Daylight Time. 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The following reports of weather temperature and wind were made at noon.
DFW Airport, mostly sunny, 84, dew point 69, relative humidity 60%, wind variable at 3, pressure 29.87 inches and falling. Fort Worth Meacham, cloudy, 84, calm. Dallas Love Field, mostly sunny, 84, variable at 5. Arlington, partly sunny, 82, calm. Denton, mostly sunny, 82, south at 6. Mineral Wells, partly sunny, 83, variable at 7. Elsewhere around the region, Wichita Falls, sunny, 85, calm. Abilene, sunny, 87, variable at 3. Waco, partly sunny, 83, calm. Tyler, cloudy, 82, variable at 3. Once again at noon, DFW Airport, mostly sunny, 84, variable at 3. Now let's check on your local forecast for the Dallas-Fort Worth Metroplex. Ozone Action Day in effect for today. Today, partly sunny. Highs in the upper 80s. East winds around 5 miles an hour. Tonight, mostly clear in the evening, then becoming partly cloudy. Lows in the lower 70s. South winds 5 to 10 miles an hour. Wednesday, partly sunny in the morning, then clearing. Humid with highs in the lower 90s. South winds 10 to 15 miles an hour. And now the extended forecast. Wednesday night, mostly clear in the evening, then becoming partly cloudy. Humid with lows in the mid-70s. South winds 10 to 15 miles an hour. Thursday, mostly sunny. Humid with highs in the upper 90s. Southeast winds 10 to 15 miles an hour. Heat index values up to 110 in the afternoon. Thursday night, partly cloudy with a slight chance of showers and thunderstorms in the evening, then mostly cloudy with a chance of showers and thunderstorms after midnight. Lows in the mid-70s. Chance of rain 50%. Juneteenth, mostly cloudy in the morning, then becoming partly sunny. A slight chance of thunderstorms. A chance of showers in the morning, then a slight chance of showers in the afternoon. Highs in the lower 90s. Chance of rain 40%. Friday night, partly cloudy with a chance of thunderstorms. A chance of showers. Lows in the mid-70s. Chance of rain 50%. Saturday, mostly cloudy in the morning, then becoming mostly sunny. A 40% chance of showers and thunderstorms. Highs in the lower 90s. Saturday night, partly cloudy. A 20% chance of showers and thunderstorms in the evening. Lows in the upper 70s. Sunday, mostly sunny. Highs in the upper 90s. Heat index values up to 110 in the afternoon. Sunday night, mostly clear. Lows in the upper 70s. Monday, partly sunny in the morning, then clearing. Hot with highs in the upper 90s. Heat index values up to 110 in the afternoon. The forecast key messages for North and Central Texas. Scattered showers and thunderstorms are possible across Central Texas this afternoon with coverage of 20 to 30%. Hot and humid weather will prevail during the middle of this week, with heat index values near or exceeding 105 on Wednesday and Thursday. The arrival of another front late Thursday and Friday will bring additional chances for thunderstorms and heavy rainfall to the area for the end of the work week and the upcoming weekend. The spotter information statement for North and Central Texas. Spotter activation is not expected at this time. The ultraviolet index forecast for June 16th is 11, or extreme. The current time is 12:44 p.m. Central Daylight Time. 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The following reports of weather temperature and wind were made at noon. DFW Airport, mostly sunny, 84, dew point 69, relative humidity 60%, wind variable at 3, pressure 29.87 inches and falling. Fort Worth Meacham, cloudy, 84, calm. Dallas Love Field, mostly sunny, 84, variable at 5. Arlington, partly sunny, 82, calm.
Denton, mostly sunny, 82, south at 6. Mineral Wells, partly sunny, 83, variable at 7. Elsewhere around the region, Wichita Falls, sunny, 85, calm. Abilene, sunny, 87, variable at 3. Waco, partly sunny, 83, calm. Tyler, cloudy, 82, variable at 3. Once again at noon, DFW Airport, mostly sunny, 84, variable at 3. Now let's check on your local forecast for the Dallas-Fort Worth Metroplex. Ozone Action Day in effect for today. Today, partly sunny. Highs in the upper 80s. East winds around 5 miles an hour. Tonight, mostly clear in the evening, then becoming partly cloudy. Lows in the lower 70s. South winds 5 to 10 miles an hour. Wednesday, partly sunny in the morning, then clearing. Humid with highs in the lower 90s. South winds 10 to 15 miles an hour. And now the extended forecast. Wednesday night, mostly clear in the evening, then becoming partly cloudy. Humid with lows in the mid-70s. South winds 10 to 15 miles an hour. Ozone Action Day in effect for today. Today, partly sunny. Highs in the upper 80s. East winds around 5 miles an hour. Tonight, mostly clear in the evening,

the evening, then mostly cloudy with a chance of showers and thunderstorms after midnight. Lows in the mid-70s. Chance of rain 50%. Juneteenth, mostly cloudy in the morning, then becoming partly sunny. A slight chance of thunderstorms. A chance of showers in the morning, then a slight chance of showers in the afternoon. Highs in the lower 90s. Chance of rain 40%. Friday night, partly cloudy with a chance of thunderstorms. A chance of showers. Lows in the mid-70s. Chance of rain 50%. Saturday, mostly cloudy in the morning, then becoming mostly sunny. A 40% chance of showers and thunderstorms. Highs in the lower 90s. Saturday night, partly cloudy. A 20% chance of showers and thunderstorms in the evening. Lows in the upper 70s. Sunday, mostly sunny. Highs in the upper 90s. Heat index values up to 110 in the afternoon. Sunday night, mostly clear. Lows in the upper 70s. Monday, partly sunny in the morning, then clearing. Hot with highs in the upper 90s. Heat index values up to 110 in the afternoon. The forecast key messages for North and Central Texas. Scattered showers and thunderstorms are possible across Central Texas this afternoon with coverage of 20 to 30%. Hot and humid weather will prevail during the middle of this week, with heat index values near or exceeding 105 on Wednesday and Thursday. The arrival of another front late Thursday and Friday will bring additional chances for thunderstorms and heavy rainfall to the area for the end of the work week and the upcoming weekend. The spotter information statement for North and Central Texas. Spotter activation is not expected at this time. The ultraviolet index forecast for June 16th is 11, or extreme. The current time is 12:48 p.m. Central Daylight Time. 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The following reports of weather temperature and wind were made at noon. DFW Airport, mostly sunny, 84, dew point 69, relative humidity 60%, wind variable at 3, pressure 29.87 inches and falling. Fort Worth Meacham, cloudy, 84, calm. Dallas Love Field, mostly sunny, 84, variable at 5. Arlington, partly sunny, 82, calm. Denton, mostly sunny, 82, south at 6. Mineral Wells, partly sunny, 83, variable at 7. Elsewhere around the region, Wichita Falls, sunny, 85, calm. Abilene, sunny, 87, variable at 3. Waco, partly sunny, 83, calm. Tyler, cloudy, 82, variable at 3. Once again at noon, DFW Airport, mostly sunny, 84, variable at 3. Now let's check on your local forecast for the Dallas-Fort Worth Metroplex. Ozone Action Day in effect for today. Today, partly sunny. Highs in the upper 80s. East winds around 5 miles an hour. Tonight, mostly clear in the evening, then becoming partly cloudy. Lows in the lower 70s. South winds 5 to 10 miles an hour. Wednesday, partly sunny in the morning, then clearing. Humid with highs in the lower 90s. South winds 10 to 15 miles an hour. And now the extended forecast. Wednesday night, mostly clear in the evening, then becoming partly cloudy. Humid with lows in the mid-70s. South winds 10 to 15 miles an hour. Thursday, mostly sunny. Humid with highs in the upper 90s. Southeast winds 10 to 15 miles an hour. Heat index values up to 110 in the afternoon. Thursday night, partly cloudy with a slight chance of showers and thunderstorms in the evening, then mostly cloudy with a chance of showers and thunderstorms after midnight. Lows in the mid-70s. Chance of rain 50%. Juneteenth, mostly cloudy in the morning, then becoming partly sunny. A slight chance of thunderstorms. A chance of showers in the morning, then a slight chance of showers in the afternoon. Highs in the lower 90s. Chance of rain 40%.

set. Friday night, partly cloudy with a chance of thunderstorms. A chance of showers. Lows in the mid-70s. Chance of rain 50%. Saturday, mostly cloudy in the morning, then becoming mostly sunny. A 40% chance of showers and thunderstorms. Highs in the lower 90s. Saturday night, partly cloudy. A 20% chance of showers and thunderstorms in the evening. Lows in the upper 70s. Sunday, mostly sunny. Highs in the upper 90s. Heat index values up to 110 in the afternoon. Sunday night, mostly clear. Lows in the upper 70s. Monday, partly sunny in the morning, then clearing. Hot with highs in the upper 90s. Heat index values up to 110 in the afternoon. The forecast key messages for North and Central Texas. Scattered showers and thunderstorms are possible across Central Texas this afternoon with coverage of 20 to 30%. Hot and humid weather will prevail during the middle of this week, with heat index values near or exceeding 105 on Wednesday and Thursday. The arrival of another front late Thursday and Friday will bring additional chances for thunderstorms and heavy rainfall to the area for the end of the work week and the upcoming weekend. The spotter information statement for North and Central Texas. Spotter activation is not expected at this time. The ultraviolet index forecast for June 16th is 11, or extreme. The current time is 12:53 p.m. Central Daylight Time. 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The following reports of weather temperature and wind were made at noon. DFW Airport, mostly sunny, 84, dew point 69, relative humidity 60%, wind variable at 3, pressure 29.87 inches and falling. Fort Worth Meacham, cloudy, 84, calm. Dallas Love Field, mostly sunny, 84, variable at 5. Arlington, partly sunny, 82, calm. Denton, mostly sunny, 82, south at 6. Mineral Wells, partly sunny, 83, variable at 7. Elsewhere around the region, Wichita Falls, sunny, 85, calm. Abilene, sunny, 87, variable at 3. Waco, partly sunny, 83, calm. Tyler, cloudy, 82, variable at 3. Once again at noon, DFW Airport, mostly sunny, 84, variable at 3. Now let's check on your local forecast for the Dallas-Fort Worth Metroplex. Ozone Action Day in effect for today. Today, partly sunny. Highs in the upper 80s. East winds around 5 miles an hour. Tonight, mostly clear in the evening, then becoming partly cloudy. Lows in the lower 70s. South winds 5 to 10 miles an hour. Wednesday, partly sunny in the morning, then clearing. Humid with highs in the lower 90s. South winds 10 to 15 miles an hour. And now the extended forecast. Wednesday night, mostly clear in the evening, then becoming partly cloudy. Humid with lows in the mid-70s. South winds 10 to 15 miles an hour. Thursday, mostly sunny. Humid with highs in the upper 90s. Southeast winds 10 to 15 miles an hour. Heat index values up to 110 in the afternoon. Thursday night, partly cloudy with a slight chance of showers and thunderstorms in the evening, then mostly cloudy with a chance of showers and thunderstorms after midnight. Lows in the mid-70s. Chance of rain 50%. Juneteenth, mostly cloudy in the morning, then becoming partly sunny. A slight chance of thunderstorms. A chance of showers in the morning, then a slight chance of showers in the afternoon. Highs in the lower 90s. Chance of rain 40%. Friday night, partly cloudy with a chance of thunderstorms. A chance of showers. Lows in the mid-70s. Chance of rain 50%. Saturday, mostly cloudy in the morning, then becoming mostly sunny. A 40% chance of showers and thunderstorms. Highs in the lower 90s. Saturday night, partly cloudy.
a 20% chance of showers and thunderstorms in the evening. Lows in the upper 70s. Sunday, mostly sunny. Highs in the upper 90s. Heat index values up to 110 in the afternoon. Sunday night, mostly clear. Lows in the upper 70s. Monday, partly sunny in the morning, then clearing. Hot with highs in the upper 90s. Heat index values up to 110 in the afternoon. The forecast key messages for North and Central Texas. Scattered showers and thunderstorms are possible across Central Texas this afternoon with coverage of 20 to 30%. Hot and humid weather will prevail during the middle of this week, with heat index values near or exceeding 105 on Wednesday and Thursday. The arrival of another front late Thursday and Friday will bring additional chances for thunderstorms and heavy rainfall to the area for the end of the work week and the upcoming weekend. The spotter information statement for North and Central Texas. Spotter activation is not expected at this time. The ultraviolet index forecast for June 16th is 11, or extreme. The current time is 12:57 p.m. Central Daylight Time. 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The following reports of weather temperature and wind were made at noon. DFW Airport, mostly sunny, 84, dew point 69, relative humidity 60%, wind variable at 3, pressure 29.87 inches and falling. Fort Worth Meacham, cloudy, 84, calm. Dallas Love Field, mostly sunny, 84, variable at 5. Arlington, partly sunny, 82, calm. Denton, mostly sunny, 82, south at 6. Mineral Wells, partly sunny, 83, variable at 7. Elsewhere around the region, Wichita Falls, sunny, 85, calm. Abilene, sunny, 87, variable at 3. Waco, partly sunny, 83, calm. Tyler, cloudy, 82, variable at 3. Once again at noon, DFW Airport, mostly sunny, 84, variable at 3. The Texas Commission on Environmental Quality has issued an ozone action day for the Dallas-Fort Worth area for Tuesday. Atmospheric conditions are expected to be favorable for producing high levels of ozone air pollution in the Dallas-Fort Worth area on Tuesday. You can help prevent ozone pollution by sharing a ride, walking, riding a bicycle, taking your lunch to work, avoiding drive-through lanes, conserving energy, and keeping your vehicle properly tuned. Now let's check on your local forecast for the Dallas-Fort Worth Metroplex. Ozone Action Day in effect for today. Today, partly sunny. Highs in the upper 80s. East winds around 5 miles an hour. Tonight, mostly clear in the evening, then becoming partly cloudy. Lows in the lower 70s. South winds 5 to 10 miles an hour. Wednesday, partly sunny in the morning, then clearing. Humid with highs in the lower 90s. South winds 10 to 15 miles an hour. And now the extended forecast. Wednesday night, mostly clear in the evening, then becoming partly cloudy. Humid with lows in the mid-70s. South winds 10 to 15 miles an hour. Thursday, mostly sunny. Humid with highs in the upper 90s. Southeast winds 10 to 15 miles an hour. Heat index values up to 110 in the afternoon. Thursday night, partly cloudy with a slight chance of showers and thunderstorms in the evening, then mostly cloudy with a chance of showers and thunderstorms after midnight. Lows in the mid-70s. Chance of rain 50%. Juneteenth, mostly cloudy in the morning, then becoming partly sunny. A slight chance of thunderstorms. A chance of showers in the morning, then a slight chance of showers in the afternoon. Highs in the lower 90s. Chance of rain 40%. Friday night, partly cloudy with a chance of thunderstorms. A chance of showers. Lows in the mid-70s. Chance of rain 50%. Saturday, mostly cloudy in the morning, then becoming mostly sunny. A 40% chance of showers and thunderstorms. Highs in the lower 90s.
Saturday night, partly cloudy. A 20% chance of showers and thunderstorms in the evening. Lows in the upper 70s. Sunday, mostly sunny. Highs in the upper 90s. Heat index values up to 110 in the afternoon. Sunday night, mostly clear. Lows in the upper 70s. Monday, partly sunny in the morning, then clearing. Hot with highs in the upper 90s. Heat index values up to 110 in the afternoon. The current time is 1:02 p.m. Central Daylight Time. 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The following reports of weather temperature and wind were made at 1 p.m. DFW Airport, mostly sunny, 86, dew point 69, relative humidity 56%, wind northeast at 6, pressure 29.86 inches and falling. Fort Worth Meacham, mostly sunny, 84, calm. Dallas Love Field, partly sunny, 85, north at 5. Arlington, mostly sunny, 85, variable at 3. Denton, cloudy, 83, variable at 3. Mineral Wells, mostly sunny, 82, calm. Elsewhere around the region, Wichita Falls, mostly sunny, 89, southeast at 8. At Abilene, sunny, 88, dew point 68, relative humidity 51%, pressure 29.91 inches and falling. Waco, partly sunny, 85, northeast at 6. Tyler, partly sunny, 82, southeast at 5. Once again at 1 p.m., DFW Airport, mostly sunny, 86, northeast at 6. The following reports of weather temperature and wind were made at 1 p.m. DFW Airport, mostly sunny, 86, dew point 69, relative humidity 56%, wind northeast at 6, pressure 29.86 inches and falling. Fort Worth Meacham, mostly sunny, 84, calm. Dallas Love Field, partly sunny, 85, north at 5. Arlington, mostly sunny, 85, variable at 3. Denton, cloudy, 83, variable at 3. Mineral Wells, mostly sunny, 82, calm. Elsewhere around the region, Wichita Falls, mostly sunny, 89, southeast at 8. At Abilene, sunny, 88, dew point 68, relative humidity 51%, pressure 29.91 inches and falling. Waco, partly sunny, 85, northeast at 6. Tyler, partly sunny, 82, southeast at 5. Once again at 1 p.m., DFW Airport, mostly sunny, 86, northeast at 6. Now let's check on your local forecast for the Dallas-Fort Worth Metroplex. Ozone Action Day in effect for today. Today, partly sunny. Highs in the upper 80s. East winds around 5 miles an hour. Tonight, mostly clear in the evening, then becoming partly cloudy. Lows in the lower 70s. South winds 5 to 10 miles an hour. Wednesday, partly sunny in the morning, then clearing. Humid with highs in the lower 90s. South winds 10 to 15 miles an hour. And now the extended forecast. Wednesday night, mostly clear in the evening, then becoming partly cloudy. Humid with lows in the mid-70s. South winds 10 to 15 miles an hour. Thursday, mostly sunny. Humid with highs in the upper 90s. Southeast winds 10 to 15 miles an hour. Heat index values up to 110 in the afternoon. Thursday night, partly cloudy with a slight chance of showers and thunderstorms in the evening, then mostly cloudy with a chance of showers and thunderstorms after midnight. Lows in the mid-70s. Chance of rain 50%. Juneteenth, mostly cloudy in the morning, then becoming partly sunny. A slight chance of thunderstorms. A chance of showers in the morning, then a slight chance of showers in the afternoon. Highs in the lower 90s. Chance of rain 40%. Friday night, partly cloudy with a chance of thunderstorms. A chance of showers. Lows in the mid-70s. Chance of rain 50%.
Saturday, mostly cloudy in the morning, then becoming mostly sunny. A 40% chance of showers and thunderstorms. Highs in the lower 90s. Saturday night, partly cloudy. A 20% chance of showers and thunderstorms in the evening. Lows in the upper 70s. Sunday, mostly sunny. Highs in the upper 90s. Heat index values up to 110 in the afternoon. Sunday night, mostly clear. Lows in the upper 70s. Monday, partly sunny in the morning, then clearing. Hot with highs in the upper 90s. Heat index values up to 110 in the afternoon. The forecast key messages for North and Central Texas. Scattered showers and thunderstorms are possible across Central Texas this afternoon with coverage of 20 to 30%. Hot and humid weather will prevail during the middle of this week, with heat index values near or exceeding 105 on Wednesday and Thursday. The arrival of another front late Thursday and Friday will bring additional chances for thunderstorms and heavy rainfall to the area for the end of the work week and the upcoming weekend. The spotter information statement for North and Central Texas. Spotter activation is not expected at this time. The ultraviolet index forecast for June 16th is 11, or extreme. It is now time to check on the latest tropical activity in the Atlantic Ocean, Caribbean Sea, and the Gulf of Mexico. Here is potential tropical cyclone 1 intermediate advisory number 1A, location 27.1 north 97.8 west, or about 55 miles south-southwest of Corpus Christi, Texas, or about 345 miles southwest of Lake Charles, Louisiana. Maximum sustained winds, 30 miles an hour, percent movement, northeast or 45 degrees at 6 miles an hour, minimum central pressure, 1,006 millibars, or 29.71 inches. Remember, you can hear the tropical summary at the top and bottom of every hour when there is activity occurring in the Atlantic Basin. The current time is 1:08 p.m. Central Daylight Time. 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The following reports of weather temperature and wind were made at 1 p.m. DFW Airport, mostly sunny, 86, dew point 69, relative humidity 56%, wind northeast at 6, pressure 29.86 inches and falling. Fort Worth Meacham, mostly sunny, 84, calm. Dallas Love Field, partly sunny, 85, north at 5. Arlington, mostly sunny, 85, variable at 3. Denton, cloudy, 83, variable at 3. Mineral Wells, mostly sunny, 82, calm. Elsewhere around the region, Wichita Falls, mostly sunny, 89, southeast at 8. At Abilene, sunny, 88, dew point 68, relative humidity 51%, pressure 29.91 inches and falling. Waco, partly sunny, 85, northeast at 6. Tyler, partly sunny, 82, southeast at 5. Once again at 1 p.m., DFW Airport, mostly sunny, 86, northeast at 6. Now let's check on your local forecast for the Dallas-Fort Worth Metroplex. Ozone Action Day in effect for today. Today, partly sunny. Highs in the upper 80s. East winds around 5 miles an hour. Tonight, mostly clear in the evening, then becoming partly cloudy. Lows in the lower 70s. South winds 5 to 10 miles an hour. Wednesday, partly sunny in the morning, then clearing. Humid with highs in the lower 90s. South winds 10 to 15 miles an hour. And now the extended forecast. Wednesday night, mostly clear in the evening, then becoming partly cloudy. Humid with lows in the mid-70s. South winds 10 to 15 miles an hour. Thursday, mostly sunny. Humid with highs in the upper 90s. Southeast winds 10 to 15 miles an hour. Heat index values up to 110 in the afternoon. Thursday night, partly cloudy with a slight chance of showers and thunderstorms in the evening, then mostly cloudy with a chance of showers and thunderstorms after midnight. Lows in the mid-70s. Chance of rain 50%.
Juneteenth, mostly cloudy in the morning, then becoming partly sunny. A slight chance of thunderstorms. A chance of showers in the morning, then a slight chance of showers in the afternoon. Highs in the lower 90s. Chance of rain 40%. Friday night, partly cloudy with a chance of thunderstorms. A chance of showers. Lows in the mid-70s. Chance of rain 50%. Saturday, mostly cloudy in the morning, then becoming mostly sunny. A 40% chance of showers and thunderstorms. Highs in the lower 90s. Saturday night, partly cloudy. A 20% chance of showers and thunderstorms in the evening. Lows in the upper 70s. Sunday, mostly sunny. Highs in the upper 90s. Heat index values up to 110 in the afternoon. Sunday night, mostly clear. Lows in the upper 70s. Monday, partly sunny in the morning, then clearing. Hot with highs in the upper 90s. Heat index values up to 110 in the afternoon. The forecast key messages for North and Central Texas. Scattered showers and thunderstorms are possible across Central Texas this afternoon with coverage of 20 to 30%. Hot and humid weather will prevail during the middle of this week, with heat index values near or exceeding 105 on Wednesday and Thursday. The arrival of another front late Thursday and Friday will bring additional chances for thunderstorms and heavy rainfall to the area for the end of the work week and the upcoming weekend. The spotter information statement for North and Central Texas. Spotter activation is not expected at this time. The ultraviolet index forecast for June 16th is 11, or extreme. The current time is 1:13 p.m. Central Daylight Time. 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The following reports of weather temperature and wind were made at 1 p.m. DFW Airport, mostly sunny, 86, dew point 69, relative humidity 56%, wind northeast at 6, pressure 29.86 inches and falling. Fort Worth Meacham, mostly sunny, 84, calm. Dallas Love Field, partly sunny, 85, north at 5. Arlington, mostly sunny, 85, variable at 3. Denton, cloudy, 83, variable at 3. Mineral Wells, mostly sunny, 82, calm. Elsewhere around the region, Wichita Falls, mostly sunny, 89, southeast at 8. At Abilene, sunny, 88, dew point 68, relative humidity 51%, pressure 29.91 inches and falling. Waco, partly sunny, 85, northeast at 6. Tyler, partly sunny, 84, south at 6. Once again at 1 p.m., DFW Airport, mostly sunny, 86, northeast at 6. Now let's check on your local forecast for the Dallas-Fort Worth Metroplex. Ozone Action Day in effect for today. Today, partly sunny. Highs in the upper 80s. East winds around 5 miles an hour. Tonight, mostly clear in the evening, then becoming partly cloudy. Lows in the lower 70s. South winds 5 to 10 miles an hour. Wednesday, partly sunny in the morning, then clearing. Humid with highs in the lower 90s. South winds 10 to 15 miles an hour. And now the extended forecast. Wednesday night, mostly clear in the evening, then becoming partly cloudy. Humid with lows in the mid-70s. South winds 10 to 15 miles an hour. Thursday, mostly sunny. Humid with highs in the upper 90s. Southeast winds 10 to 15 miles an hour. Heat index values up to 110 in the afternoon. Thursday night, partly cloudy with a slight chance of showers and thunderstorms in the evening, then mostly cloudy with a chance of showers and thunderstorms after midnight. Lows in the mid-70s. Chance of rain 50%. Juneteenth, mostly cloudy in the morning, then becoming partly sunny. A slight chance of thunderstorms. A chance of showers in the morning, then a slight chance of showers in the afternoon. Highs in the lower 90s. Chance of rain 40%.
Friday night, partly cloudy with a chance of thunderstorms. A chance of showers. Lows in the mid-70s. Chance of rain 50%. Saturday, mostly cloudy in the morning, then becoming mostly sunny. A 40% chance of showers and thunderstorms. Highs in the lower 90s. Saturday night, partly cloudy. A 20% chance of showers and thunderstorms in the evening. Lows in the upper 70s. Sunday, mostly sunny. Highs in the upper 90s. Heat index values up to 110 in the afternoon. Sunday night, mostly clear. Lows in the upper 70s. Monday, partly sunny in the morning, then clearing. Hot with highs in the upper 90s. Heat index values up to 110 in the afternoon. The forecast key messages for North and Central Texas. Scattered showers and thunderstorms are possible across Central Texas this afternoon with coverage of 20 to 30%. Hot and humid weather will prevail during the middle of this week, with heat index values near or exceeding 105 on Wednesday and Thursday. The arrival of another front late Thursday and Friday will bring additional chances for thunderstorms and heavy rainfall to the area for the end of the work week and the upcoming weekend. The spotter information statement for North and Central Texas. Spotter activation is not expected at this time. The ultraviolet index forecast for June 16th is 11, or extreme. The current time is 1:18 p.m. Central Daylight Time. 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The following reports of weather temperature and wind were made at 1 p.m. DFW Airport, mostly sunny, 86, dew point 69, relative humidity 56%, wind northeast at 6, pressure 29.86 inches and falling. Fort Worth Meacham, mostly sunny, 84, calm. Dallas Love Field, partly sunny, 85, north at 5. Arlington, mostly sunny, 85, variable at 3. Denton, cloudy, 83, variable at 3. Mineral Wells, mostly sunny, 82, calm. Elsewhere around the region, Wichita Falls, mostly sunny, 89, southeast at 8. At Abilene, sunny, 88, dew point 68, relative humidity 51%, pressure 29.91 inches and falling. Waco, partly sunny, 85, northeast at 6. Tyler, partly sunny, 84, south at 6. Once again at 1 p.m., DFW Airport, mostly sunny, 86, northeast at 6. Now let's check on your local forecast for the Dallas-Fort Worth Metroplex. Ozone Action Day in effect for today. Today, partly sunny. Highs in the upper 80s. East winds around 5 miles an hour. Tonight, mostly clear in the evening, then becoming partly cloudy. Lows in the lower 70s. South winds 5 to 10 miles an hour. Wednesday, partly sunny in the morning, then clearing. Humid with highs in the lower 90s. South winds 10 to 15 miles an hour. And now the extended forecast. Wednesday night, mostly clear in the evening, then becoming partly cloudy. Humid with lows in the mid-70s. South winds 10 to 15 miles an hour. Thursday, mostly sunny. Humid with highs in the upper 90s. Southeast winds 10 to 15 miles an hour. Heat index values up to 110 in the afternoon. Thursday night, partly cloudy with a slight chance of showers and thunderstorms in the evening, then mostly cloudy with a chance of showers and thunderstorms after midnight. Lows in the mid-70s. Chance of rain 50%. Juneteenth, mostly cloudy in the morning, then becoming partly sunny. A slight chance of thunderstorms. A chance of showers in the morning, then a slight chance of showers in the afternoon. Highs in the lower 90s. Chance of rain 40%. Friday night, partly cloudy with a chance of thunderstorms. A chance of showers. Lows in the mid-70s. Chance of rain 50%. Saturday, mostly cloudy in the morning, then becoming mostly sunny.
a 40% chance of showers and thunderstorms. Highs in the lower 90s. Saturday night, partly cloudy. A 20% chance of showers and thunderstorms in the evening. Lows in the upper 70s. Sunday, mostly sunny. Highs in the upper 90s. Heat index values up to 110 in the afternoon. Sunday night, mostly clear. Lows in the upper 70s. Monday, partly sunny in the morning, then clearing. Hot with highs in the upper 90s. Heat index values up to 110 in the afternoon. The forecast key messages for North and Central Texas. Scattered showers and thunderstorms are possible across Central Texas this afternoon with coverage of 20 to 30%. Hot and humid weather will prevail during the middle of this week, with heat index values near or exceeding 105 on Wednesday and Thursday. The arrival of another front late Thursday and Friday will bring additional chances for thunderstorms and heavy rainfall to the area for the end of the work week and the upcoming weekend. The spotter information statement for North and Central Texas. Spotter activation is not expected at this time. The ultraviolet index forecast for June 16th is 11, or extreme. The current time is 1:22 p.m. Central Daylight Time. 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The following reports of weather temperature and wind were made at 1 p.m. DFW Airport, mostly sunny, 86, dew point 69, relative humidity 56%, wind northeast at 6, pressure 29.86 inches and falling. Fort Worth Meacham, mostly sunny, 84, calm. Dallas Love Field, partly sunny, 85, north at 5. Arlington, mostly sunny, 85, variable at 3. Denton, cloudy, 83, variable at 3. Mineral Wells, mostly sunny, 82, calm. Elsewhere around the region, Wichita Falls, mostly sunny, 89, southeast at 8. At Abilene, sunny, 88, dew point 68, relative humidity 51%, pressure 29.91 inches and falling. Waco, partly sunny, 85, northeast at 6. Tyler, partly sunny, 84, south at 6. Once again at 1 p.m., DFW Airport, mostly sunny, 86, northeast at 6. Now let's check on your local forecast for the Dallas-Fort Worth Metroplex. Ozone Action Day in effect for today. Today, partly sunny. Highs in the upper 80s. East winds around 5 miles an hour. Tonight, mostly clear in the evening, then becoming partly cloudy. Lows in the lower 70s. South winds 5 to 10 miles an hour. Wednesday, partly sunny in the morning, then clearing. Humid with highs in the lower 90s. South winds 10 to 15 miles an hour. And now the extended forecast. Wednesday night, mostly clear in the evening, then becoming partly cloudy. Humid with lows in the mid-70s. South winds 10 to 15 miles an hour. Thursday, mostly sunny. Humid with highs in the upper 90s. Southeast winds 10 to 15 miles an hour. Heat index values up to 110 in the afternoon. Thursday night, partly cloudy with a slight chance of showers and thunderstorms in the evening, then mostly cloudy with a chance of showers and thunderstorms after midnight. Lows in the mid-70s. Chance of rain 50%. Juneteenth, mostly cloudy in the morning, then becoming partly sunny. A slight chance of thunderstorms. A chance of showers in the morning, then a slight chance of showers in the afternoon. Highs in the lower 90s. Chance of rain 40%. Friday night, partly cloudy with a chance of thunderstorms. A chance of showers. Lows in the mid-70s. Chance of rain 50%. Saturday, mostly cloudy in the morning, then becoming mostly sunny. A 40% chance of showers and thunderstorms. Highs in the lower 90s. Saturday night, partly cloudy. A 20% chance of showers and thunderstorms in the evening. Lows in the upper 70s. Sunday, mostly sunny.
highs in the upper 90s. Heat index values up to 110 in the afternoon. Sunday night, mostly clear. Lows in the upper 70s. Monday, partly sunny in the morning, then clearing. Hot with highs in the upper 90s. Heat index values up to 110 in the afternoon. The forecast key messages for North and Central Texas. Scattered showers and thunderstorms are possible across Central Texas this afternoon with coverage of 20 to 30%. Hot and humid weather will prevail during the middle of this week, with heat index values near or exceeding 105 on Wednesday and Thursday. The arrival of another front late Thursday and Friday will bring additional chances for thunderstorms and heavy rainfall to the area for the end of the work week and the upcoming weekend. The spotter information statement for North and Central Texas. Spotter activation is not expected at this time. The ultraviolet index forecast for June 17th is 10, or very high. The current time is 1:27 p.m. Central Daylight Time. 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The following reports of weather temperature and wind were made at 1 p.m. DFW Airport, mostly sunny, 86, dew point 69, relative humidity 56%, wind northeast at 6, pressure 29.86 inches and falling. Fort Worth Meacham, mostly sunny, 84, calm. Dallas Love Field, partly sunny, 85, north at 5. Arlington, mostly sunny, 85, variable at 3. Denton, cloudy, 83, variable at 3. Mineral Wells, mostly sunny, 82, calm. Elsewhere around the region, Wichita Falls, mostly sunny, 89, southeast at 8. At Abilene, sunny, 88, dew point 68, relative humidity 51%, pressure 29.91 inches and falling. Waco, partly sunny, 85, northeast at 6. Tyler, partly sunny, 84, south at 6. Once again at 1 p.m., DFW Airport, mostly sunny, 86, northeast at 6. The Texas Commission on Environmental Quality has issued an ozone action day for the Dallas-Fort Worth area for Tuesday. Atmospheric conditions are expected to be favorable for producing high levels of ozone air pollution in the Dallas-Fort Worth area on Tuesday. You can help prevent ozone pollution by sharing a ride, walking, riding a bicycle, taking your lunch to work, avoiding drive-through lanes, conserving energy, and keeping your vehicle properly tuned. Now let's check on your local forecast for the Dallas-Fort Worth Metroplex. Ozone Action Day in effect for today. Today, partly sunny. Highs in the upper 80s. East winds around 5 miles an hour. Tonight, mostly clear in the evening, then becoming partly cloudy. Lows in the lower 70s. South winds 5 to 10 miles an hour. Wednesday, partly sunny in the morning, then clearing. Humid with highs in the lower 90s. South winds 10 to 15 miles an hour. It is now time to check on the latest tropical activity in the Atlantic Ocean, Caribbean Sea, and the Gulf of Mexico. Here is potential tropical cyclone 1 intermediate advisory number 1A. Location, 27.1 north 97.8 west, or about 55 miles south-southwest of Corpus Christi, Texas, or about 345 miles southwest of Lake Charles, Louisiana. Maximum sustained winds, 30 miles an hour, percent movement, northeast or 45 degrees at 6 miles an hour. Minimum central pressure, 1,006 millibars, or 29.71 inches. Remember, you can hear the tropical summary at the top and bottom of every hour when there is activity occurring in the Atlantic Basin. The current time is 1:30 p.m. Central Daylight Time. 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The following reports of weather temperature and wind were made at 1 p.m. DFW Airport, mostly sunny, 86, dew point 69, relative humidity 56%, wind northeast at 6, pressure 29.86 inches and falling.
Fort Worth, Meacham, mostly sunny, 84, calm. Dallas Love Field, partly sunny, 85, north at 5. Arlington, mostly sunny, 85, variable at 3. Denton, cloudy, 83, variable at 3. Mineral Wells, mostly sunny, 82, calm. Elsewhere around the region, Wichita Falls, mostly sunny, 89, southeast at 8. At Abilene, sunny, 88, dew point 68, relative humidity 51%, pressure 29.91 inches and falling. Waco, partly sunny, 85, northeast at 6. Tyler, partly sunny, 84, south at 6. Once again at 1 p.m., DFW Airport, mostly sunny, 86, northeast at 6. Now let's check on your local forecast for the Dallas-Fort Worth Metroplex. Ozone Action Day in effect for today, this afternoon, sunny. Highs in the upper 80s. East winds around 5 miles an hour. Tonight, mostly clear. Humid with lows in the mid-70s. South winds 5 to 10 miles an hour. Wednesday, sunny with highs in the lower 90s. South winds 10 to 15 miles an hour. And now the extended forecast. Wednesday night, mostly clear in the evening, then becoming partly cloudy. Humid with lows in the mid-70s. South winds 10 to 15 miles an hour, diminishing to 5 to 10 miles an hour after midnight. Thursday, sunny with highs in the upper 90s. South winds 10 to 15 miles an hour. Heat index values up to 110 in the afternoon. Thursday night, partly cloudy with a slight chance of showers in the evening, then mostly cloudy with showers likely with a chance of thunderstorms after midnight. Lows in the upper 70s. Chance of rain 60%. Juneteenth, mostly cloudy with a chance of showers and thunderstorms in the morning, then partly sunny with a slight chance of showers and thunderstorms in the afternoon. Highs in the lower 90s. Chance of rain 50%. Friday night, mostly cloudy. A slight chance of showers and thunderstorms in the evening, then a chance of showers and thunderstorms after midnight. Lows in the mid-70s. Chance of rain 40%. Saturday, mostly cloudy in the morning, then becoming mostly sunny. A chance of showers. A slight chance of thunderstorms in the morning, then a chance of thunderstorms in the afternoon. Highs in the lower 90s. Chance of rain 30%. Saturday night, partly cloudy with a 20% chance of showers and thunderstorms in the evening, then mostly clear after midnight. Lows in the upper 70s. Sunday, mostly sunny. Highs in the upper 90s. Heat index values up to 110 in the afternoon. Sunday night, mostly clear. A 20% chance of showers and thunderstorms after midnight. Lows in the upper 70s. Monday, mostly sunny with a 20% chance of showers and thunderstorms. Highs in the upper 90s. Heat index values up to 110 in the afternoon. The forecast key messages for North and Central Texas. Scattered showers and thunderstorms are possible across Central Texas this afternoon with coverage of 20 to 30%. Hot and humid weather will prevail during the middle of this week, with heat index values near or exceeding 105 on Wednesday and Thursday. The arrival of another front late Thursday and Friday will bring additional chances for thunderstorms and heavy rainfall to the area for the end of the work week and the upcoming weekend. The spotter information statement for North and Central Texas. Spotter activation is not expected at this time. The ultraviolet index forecast for June 17th is 10, or very high. The current time is 1:35 p.m. Central Daylight Time. 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The following reports of weather temperature and wind were made at 1 p.m. DFW Airport, mostly sunny, 86, dew point 69, relative humidity 56%, wind northeast at 6, pressure 29.86 inches and falling. Fort Worth Meacham, mostly sunny, 84, calm. Dallas Love Field, partly sunny, 85,
North at 5. Arlington, mostly sunny, 85, variable at 3. Denton, cloudy, 83, variable at 3. Mineral Wells, mostly sunny, 82, calm. Elsewhere around the region, Wichita Falls, mostly sunny, 89, southeast at 8. At Abilene, sunny, 88, dew point 68, relative humidity 51%, pressure 29.91 inches and falling. Waco, partly sunny, 85, northeast at 6. Tyler, partly sunny, 84, south at 6. Once again at 1 p.m., DFW Airport, mostly sunny, 86, northeast at 6. Now let's check on your local forecast for the Dallas-Fort Worth Metroplex. Ozone Action Day in effect for today. This afternoon, sunny. Highs in the upper 80s. East winds around 5 miles an hour. Tonight, mostly clear. Humid with lows in the mid-70s. South winds 5 to 10 miles an hour. Wednesday, sunny with highs in the lower 90s. South winds 10 to 15 miles an hour. And now the extended forecast. Wednesday night, mostly clear in the evening, then becoming partly cloudy. Humid with lows in the mid-70s. South winds 10 to 15 miles an hour, diminishing to 5 to 10 miles an hour after midnight. Thursday, sunny with highs in the upper 90s. South winds 10 to 15 miles an hour. Heat index values up to 110 in the afternoon. Thursday night, partly cloudy with a slight chance of showers in the evening, then mostly cloudy with showers likely with a chance of thunderstorms after midnight. Lows in the upper 70s. Chance of rain 60%. Juneteenth, mostly cloudy with a chance of showers and thunderstorms in the morning, then partly sunny with a slight chance of showers and thunderstorms in the afternoon. Highs in the lower 90s. Chance of rain 50%. Friday night, mostly cloudy. A slight chance of showers and thunderstorms in the evening, then a chance of showers and thunderstorms after midnight. Lows in the mid-70s. Chance of rain 40%. Saturday, mostly cloudy in the morning, then becoming mostly sunny. A chance of showers. A slight chance of thunderstorms in the morning, then a chance of thunderstorms in the afternoon. Highs in the lower 90s. Chance of rain 30%. Saturday night, partly cloudy with a 20% chance of showers and thunderstorms in the evening, then mostly clear after midnight. Lows in the upper 70s. Sunday, mostly sunny. Highs in the upper 90s. Heat index values up to 110 in the afternoon. Sunday night, mostly clear. A 20% chance of showers and thunderstorms after midnight. Lows in the upper 70s. Monday, mostly sunny with a 20% chance of showers and thunderstorms. Highs in the upper 90s. Heat index values up to 110 in the afternoon. The forecast key messages for North and Central Texas. Scattered showers and thunderstorms are possible across Central Texas this afternoon with coverage of 20 to 30%. Hot and humid weather will prevail during the middle of this week, with heat index values near or exceeding 105 on Wednesday and Thursday. The arrival of another front late Thursday and Friday will bring additional chances for thunderstorms and heavy rainfall to the area for the end of the work week and the upcoming weekend. The spotter information statement for North and Central Texas. Spotter activation is not expected at this time. The ultraviolet index forecast for June 17th is 10, or very high. The current time is 1:40 p.m. Central Daylight Time. 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The following reports of weather temperature and wind were made at 1 p.m. DFW Airport, mostly sunny, 86, dew point 69, relative humidity 56%, wind northeast at 6, pressure 29.86 inches and falling. Fort Worth Meacham, mostly sunny, 84, calm. Dallas Love Field, partly sunny, 85, north at 5. Arlington, mostly sunny, 85, variable at 3.
Denton, cloudy, 83, variable at 3. Mineral Wells, mostly sunny, 82, calm. Elsewhere around the region, Wichita Falls, mostly sunny, 89, southeast at 8. At Abilene, sunny, 88, dew point 68, relative humidity 51%, pressure 29.91 inches and falling. Waco, partly sunny, 85, northeast at 6. Tyler, partly sunny, 84, south at 6. Once again at 1 p.m., DFW Airport, mostly sunny, 86, northeast at 6. Now let's check on your local forecast for the Dallas-Fort Worth Metroplex. Ozone Action Day in effect for today, this afternoon, sunny. Highs in the upper 80s. East winds around 5 miles an hour. Tonight, mostly clear. Humid with lows in the mid-70s. South winds 5 to 10 miles an hour. Wednesday, sunny with highs in the lower 90s. South winds 10 to 15 miles an hour. And now the extended forecast. Wednesday night, mostly clear in the evening, then becoming partly cloudy. Humid with lows in the mid-70s. South winds 10 to 15 miles an hour, diminishing to 5 to 10 miles an hour after midnight. Thursday, sunny with highs in the upper 90s. South winds 10 to 15 miles an hour. Heat index values up to 110 in the afternoon. Thursday night, partly cloudy with a slight chance of showers in the evening, then mostly cloudy with showers likely with a chance of thunderstorms after midnight. Lows in the upper 70s. Chance of rain 60%. Juneteenth, mostly cloudy with a chance of showers and thunderstorms in the morning, then partly sunny with a slight chance of showers and thunderstorms in the afternoon. Highs in the lower 90s. Chance of rain 50%. Friday night, mostly cloudy. A slight chance of showers and thunderstorms in the evening, then a chance of showers and thunderstorms after midnight. Lows in the mid-70s. Chance of rain 40%. Saturday, mostly cloudy in the morning, then becoming mostly sunny. A chance of showers. A slight chance of thunderstorms in the morning, then a chance of thunderstorms in the afternoon. Highs in the lower 90s. Chance of rain 30%. Saturday night, partly cloudy with a 20% chance of showers and thunderstorms in the evening, then mostly clear after midnight. Lows in the upper 70s. Sunday, mostly sunny. Highs in the upper 90s. Heat index values up to 110 in the afternoon. Sunday night, mostly clear. A 20% chance of showers and thunderstorms after midnight. Lows in the upper 70s. Monday, mostly sunny with a 20% chance of showers and thunderstorms. Highs in the upper 90s. Heat index values up to 110 in the afternoon. The forecast key messages for North and Central Texas. Scattered showers and thunderstorms are possible across Central Texas this afternoon with coverage of 20 to 30%. Hot and humid weather will prevail during the middle of this week, with heat index values near or exceeding 105 on Wednesday and Thursday. The arrival of another front late Thursday and Friday will bring additional chances for thunderstorms and heavy rainfall to the area for the end of the work week and the upcoming weekend. The spotter information statement for North and Central Texas. Spotter activation is not expected at this time. The ultraviolet index forecast for June 17th is 10, or very high. The current time is 1:45 p.m. Central Daylight Time. 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The following reports of weather temperature and wind were made at 1 p.m. DFW Airport, mostly sunny, 86, dew point 69, relative humidity 56%, wind northeast at 6, pressure 29.86 inches and falling. Fort Worth Meacham, mostly sunny, 84, calm. Dallas Love Field, partly sunny, 85, north at 5. Arlington, mostly sunny, 85, variable at 3. Denton, cloudy, 83, variable at 3. Mineral Wells, mostly sunny, 82, calm.
Elsewhere around the region, Wichita Falls, mostly sunny, 89, southeast at 8. At Abilene, sunny, 88, dew point 68, relative humidity 51%, pressure 29.91 inches and falling. Waco, partly sunny, 85, northeast at 6. Tyler, partly sunny, 84, south at 6. Once again at 1 p.m., DFW Airport, mostly sunny, 86, northeast. Arlington, mostly sunny, 85, variable at 3. Denton, cloudy, 83, variable at 3. Mineral Wells, mostly sunny, 82, calm. Elsewhere around the region, Wichita Falls, mostly sunny, 89, southeast at 8. At Abilene, sunny, 88, dew point 68, relative humidity 51%, pressure 29.91 inches and falling. Waco, partly sunny, 85, northeast at 6.

DFW Airport, mostly sunny, 86, northeast at 6. Now let's check on your local forecast for the Dallas-Fort Worth Metroplex. Ozone Action Day in effect for today. This afternoon, sunny. Highs in the upper 80s. East winds around 5 miles an hour. Tonight, mostly clear. Humid with lows in the mid-70s. South winds 5 to 10 miles an hour. Wednesday, sunny with highs in the lower 90s. South winds 10 to 15 miles an hour. And now the extended forecast. Wednesday night, mostly clear in the evening, then becoming partly cloudy. Humid with lows in the mid-70s. South winds 10 to 15 miles an hour, diminishing to 5 to 10 miles an hour after midnight. Thursday, sunny with highs in the upper 90s. South winds 10 to 15 miles an hour. Heat index values up to 110 in the afternoon. Thursday night, partly cloudy with a slight chance of showers in the evening, then mostly cloudy with showers likely with a chance of thunderstorms after midnight. Lows in the upper 70s. Chance of rain 60%. Juneteenth, mostly cloudy with a chance of showers and thunderstorms in the morning, then partly sunny with a slight chance of showers and thunderstorms in the afternoon. Highs in the lower 90s. Chance of rain 50%. Friday night, mostly cloudy. A slight chance of showers and thunderstorms in the evening, then a chance of showers and thunderstorms after midnight. Lows in the mid-70s. Chance of rain 40%. Saturday, mostly cloudy in the morning, then becoming mostly sunny. A chance of showers. A slight chance of thunderstorms in the morning, then a chance of thunderstorms in the afternoon. Highs in the lower 90s. Chance of rain 30%. Saturday night, partly cloudy with a 20% chance of showers and thunderstorms in the evening, then mostly clear after midnight. Lows in the upper 70s. Sunday, mostly sunny. Highs in the upper 90s. Heat index values up to 110 in the afternoon. Sunday night, mostly clear. A 20% chance of showers and thunderstorms after midnight. Lows in the upper 70s. Monday, mostly sunny with a 20% chance of showers and thunderstorms. Highs in the upper 90s. Heat index values up to 110 in the afternoon. The forecast key messages for North and Central Texas. Scattered showers and thunderstorms are possible across Central Texas this afternoon with coverage of 20 to 30%. Hot and humid weather will prevail during the middle of this week, with heat index values near or exceeding 105 on Wednesday and Thursday. The arrival of another front late Thursday and Friday will bring additional chances for thunderstorms and heavy rainfall to the area for the end of the work week and the upcoming weekend. The spotter information statement for North and Central Texas. Spotter activation is not expected at this time. The ultraviolet index forecast for June 17th is 10, or very high. The current time is 1:50 p.m. Central Daylight Time. 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The following reports of weather temperature and wind were made at 1 p.m. DFW Airport, mostly sunny, 86, dew point 69, relative humidity 56%, wind northeast at 6, pressure 29.86 inches and falling. Fort Worth Meacham, mostly sunny, 84, calm. Dallas Love Field, partly sunny, 85, north at 5. Arlington, mostly sunny, 85, variable at 3. Denton, cloudy, 83, variable at 3. Mineral Wells, mostly sunny, 82, calm. Elsewhere around the region, Wichita Falls, mostly sunny, 89, southeast at 8. At Abilene, sunny, 88, dew point 68, relative humidity 51%, pressure 29.91 inches and falling. Waco, partly sunny, 85, northeast at 6. Tyler, partly sunny, 84, south at 6. Once again at 1 p.m., DFW Airport, mostly sunny, 86, northeast at 6. Now let's check on your local

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Ozone Action Day in effect for today. This afternoon, sunny. Highs in the upper 80s. East winds around 5 miles an hour. Tonight, mostly clear. Humid with lows in the mid-70s. South winds 5 to 10 miles an hour. Wednesday, sunny with highs in the lower 90s. South winds 10 to 15 miles an hour. And now the extended forecast. Wednesday night, mostly clear in the evening, then becoming partly cloudy. Humid with lows in the mid-70s. South winds 10 to 15 miles an hour, diminishing to 5 to 10 miles an hour after midnight. Thursday, sunny with highs in the upper 90s. South winds 10 to 15 miles an hour. Heat index values up to 110 in the afternoon. Thursday night, partly cloudy with a slight chance of showers in the evening, then mostly cloudy with showers likely with a chance of thunderstorms after midnight. Lows in the upper 70s. Chance of rain 60%. Juneteenth, mostly cloudy with a chance of showers and thunderstorms in the morning, then partly sunny with a slight chance of showers and thunderstorms in the afternoon. Highs in the lower 90s. Chance of rain 50%. Friday night, mostly cloudy. A slight chance of showers and thunderstorms in the evening, then a chance of showers and thunderstorms after midnight. Lows in the mid-70s. Chance of rain 40%. Saturday, mostly cloudy in the morning, then becoming mostly sunny. A chance of showers. A slight chance of thunderstorms in the morning, then a chance of thunderstorms in the afternoon. Highs in the lower 90s. Chance of rain 30%. Saturday night, partly cloudy with a 20% chance of showers and thunderstorms in the evening, then mostly clear after midnight. Lows in the upper 70s. Sunday, mostly sunny. Highs in the upper 90s. Heat index values up to 110 in the afternoon. Sunday night, mostly clear. A 20% chance of showers and thunderstorms after midnight. Lows in the upper 70s. Monday, mostly sunny with a 20% chance of showers and thunderstorms. Highs in the upper 90s. Heat index values up to 110 in the afternoon. The forecast key messages for North and Central Texas. Scattered showers and thunderstorms are possible across Central Texas this afternoon with coverage of 20 to 30%. Hot and humid weather will prevail during the middle of this week, with heat index values near or exceeding 105 on Wednesday and Thursday. The arrival of another front late Thursday and Friday will bring additional chances for thunderstorms and heavy rainfall to the area for the end of the work week and the upcoming weekend. The spotter information statement for North and Central Texas. Spotter activation is not expected at this time. The ultraviolet index forecast for June 17th is 10, or very high. The current time is 1:55 p.m. Central Daylight Time. 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The following reports of weather temperature and wind were made at 1 p.m. DFW Airport, mostly sunny, 86, dew point 69, relative humidity 56%, wind northeast at 6, pressure 29.86 inches and falling. Fort Worth Meacham, mostly sunny, 84, calm. Dallas Love Field, partly sunny, 85, north at 5. Arlington, mostly sunny, 85, variable at 3. Denton, cloudy, 83, variable at 3. Mineral Wells, mostly sunny, 82, calm. Elsewhere around the region, Wichita Falls, mostly sunny, 89, southeast at 8. At Abilene, sunny, 88, dew point 68, relative humidity 51%, pressure 29.91 inches and falling. Waco, partly sunny, 85, northeast at 6. Tyler, partly sunny, 84, south at 6. Once again at 1 p.m., DFW Airport, mostly sunny, 86, northeast at 6. Now let's check on your local forecast for the Dallas-Fort Worth Metroplex. Ozone Action Day in effect for today, this afternoon, sunny.
Highs in the upper 80s. East winds around 5 miles an hour. Tonight, mostly clear. Humid with lows in the mid-70s. South winds 5 to 10 miles an hour. Wednesday, sunny with highs in the lower 90s. South winds 10 to 15 miles an hour. And now the extended forecast. Wednesday night, mostly clear in the evening, then becoming partly cloudy. Humid with lows in the mid-70s. South winds 10 to 15 miles an hour, diminishing to 5 to 10 miles an hour after midnight. Thursday, sunny with highs in the upper 90s. South winds 10 to 15 miles an hour. Heat index values up to 110 in the afternoon. Thursday night, partly cloudy with a slight chance of showers in the evening, then mostly cloudy with showers likely with a chance of thunderstorms after midnight. Lows in the upper 70s. Chance of rain 60%. Juneteenth, mostly cloudy with a chance of showers and thunderstorms in the morning, then partly sunny with a slight chance of showers and thunderstorms in the afternoon. Highs in the lower 90s. Chance of rain 50%. Friday night, mostly cloudy. A slight chance of showers and thunderstorms in the evening, then a chance of showers and thunderstorms after midnight. Lows in the mid-70s. Chance of rain 40%. Saturday, mostly cloudy in the morning, then becoming mostly sunny. A chance of showers. A slight chance of thunderstorms in the morning, then a chance of thunderstorms in the afternoon. Highs in the lower 90s. Chance of rain 30%. Saturday night, partly cloudy with a 20% chance of showers and thunderstorms in the evening, then mostly clear after midnight. Lows in the upper 70s. Sunday, mostly sunny. Highs in the upper 90s. Heat index values up to 110 in the afternoon. Sunday night, mostly clear. A 20% chance of showers and thunderstorms after midnight. Lows in the upper 70s. Monday, mostly sunny with a 20% chance of showers and thunderstorms. Highs in the upper 90s. Heat index values up to 110 in the afternoon. The Texas Commission on Environmental Quality has issued an ozone action day for the Dallas-Fort Worth area for Tuesday. Atmospheric conditions are expected to be favorable for producing high levels of ozone air pollution in the Dallas-Fort Worth area on Tuesday. You can help prevent ozone pollution by sharing a ride, walking, riding a bicycle, taking your lunch to work, avoiding drive-through lanes, conserving energy, and keeping your vehicle properly tuned. The forecast key messages for North and Central Texas. Scattered showers and thunderstorms are possible across Central Texas this afternoon with coverage of 20 to 30%. Hot and humid weather will prevail during the middle of this week, with heat index values near or exceeding 105 on Wednesday and Thursday. The arrival of another front late Thursday and Friday will bring additional chances for thunderstorms and heavy rainfall to the area for the end of the work week and the upcoming weekend. The spotter information statement for North and Central Texas. Spotter activation is not expected at this time. It is now time to check on the latest tropical activity in the Atlantic Ocean, Caribbean Sea, and the Gulf of Mexico. Here is potential tropical cyclone 1 intermediate advisory number 1A. Location, 27.1 north 97.8 west, or about 55 miles south-southwest of Corpus Christi, Texas, or about 345 miles southwest of Lake Charles, Louisiana. Maximum sustained winds, 30 miles an hour, percent movement, northeast or 45 degrees at 6 miles an hour, minimum central pressure, 1,006 millibars, or 29.71 inches. Remember, you can hear the tropical summary at the top and bottom of every hour when there is activity occurring in the Atlantic Basin. The ultraviolet index forecast for June 17th is 10, or very high. The current time is 2:01 p.m. Central Daylight Time. 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The following reports of weather temperature and wind were made at 2 p.m.
DFW Airport, mostly sunny, 88, dew point 68, relative humidity 51%, wind calm, pressure 29.84 inches and falling. Fort Worth Meacham, partly sunny, 85, calm. Dallas Love Field, partly sunny, 88, variable at 6. Arlington, mostly sunny, 87, variable at 5. Denton, mostly sunny, 86, variable at 6. Mineral Wells, sunny, 87, variable at 3. Elsewhere around the region, Wichita Falls, mostly sunny, 89, calm. Abilene, sunny, 90, variable at 3. At Waco, partly sunny, 86, dew point 74, relative humidity 67%, pressure 29.85 inches and falling. Tyler, partly sunny, 83, variable at 3. Once again at 2 p.m., DFW Airport, mostly sunny, 88, calm. Now let's check on your local forecast for the Dallas-Fort Worth Metroplex. Ozone Action Day in effect for today, this afternoon, sunny. Highs in the upper 80s. East winds around 5 miles an hour. Tonight, mostly clear. Humid with lows in the mid-70s. South winds 5 to 10 miles an hour. Wednesday, sunny with highs in the lower 90s. South winds 10 to 15 miles an hour. And now the extended forecast. Wednesday night, mostly clear in the evening, then becoming partly cloudy. Humid with lows in the mid-70s. South winds 10 to 15 miles an hour, diminishing to 5 to 10 miles an hour after midnight. Thursday, sunny with highs in the upper 90s. South winds 10 to 15 miles an hour. Heat index values up to 110 in the afternoon. Thursday night, partly cloudy with a slight chance of showers in the evening, then mostly cloudy with showers likely with a chance of thunderstorms after midnight. Lows in the upper 70s. Chance of rain 60%. Juneteenth, mostly cloudy with a chance of showers and thunderstorms in the morning, then partly sunny with a slight chance of showers and thunderstorms in the afternoon. Highs in the lower 90s. Chance of rain 50%. Friday night, mostly cloudy. A slight chance of showers and thunderstorms in the evening, then a chance of showers and thunderstorms after midnight. Lows in the mid-70s. Chance of rain 40%. Saturday, mostly cloudy in the morning, then becoming mostly sunny. A chance of showers. A slight chance of thunderstorms in the morning, then a chance of thunderstorms in the afternoon. Highs in the lower 90s. Chance of rain 30%. Saturday night, partly cloudy with a 20% chance of showers and thunderstorms in the evening, then mostly clear after midnight. Lows in the upper 70s. Sunday, mostly sunny. Highs in the upper 90s. Heat index values up to 110 in the afternoon. Sunday night, mostly clear. A 20% chance of showers and thunderstorms after midnight. Lows in the upper 70s. Monday, mostly sunny with a 20% chance of showers and thunderstorms. Highs in the upper 90s. Heat index values up to 110 in the afternoon. The forecast key messages for North and Central Texas. Scattered showers and thunderstorms are possible across Central Texas this afternoon with coverage of 20 to 30%. Hot and humid weather will prevail during the middle of this week, with heat index values near or exceeding 105 on Wednesday and Thursday. The arrival of another front late Thursday and Friday will bring additional chances for thunderstorms and heavy rainfall to the area for the end of the work week and the upcoming weekend. The spotter information statement for North and Central Texas. Spotter activation is not expected at this time. The ultraviolet index forecast for June 17th is 10, or very high. The current time is 2:06 p.m. Central Daylight Time. 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The following reports of weather temperature and wind were made at 2 p.m.
DFW Airport, mostly sunny, 88, dew point 68, relative humidity 51%, wind calm, pressure 29.84 inches and falling. Fort Worth Meacham, partly sunny, 85, calm. Dallas Love Field, partly sunny, 88, variable at 6. Arlington, mostly sunny, 87, variable at 5. Denton, mostly sunny, 86, variable at 6. Mineral Wells, sunny, 87, variable at 3. Elsewhere around the region, Wichita Falls, mostly sunny, 89, calm. Abilene, sunny, 90, variable at 3. At Waco, partly sunny, 86, dew point 74, relative humidity 67%, pressure 29.85 inches and falling. Tyler, partly sunny, 83, variable at 3. Once again at 2 p.m., DFW Airport, mostly sunny, 88, calm. Now let's check on your local forecast for the Dallas-Fort Worth Metroplex. Ozone Action Day in effect for today, this afternoon, sunny. Highs in the upper 80s. East winds around 5 miles an hour. Tonight, mostly clear. Humid with lows in the mid-70s. South winds 5 to 10 miles an hour. Wednesday, sunny with highs in the lower 90s. South winds 10 to 15 miles an hour. And now the extended forecast. Wednesday night, mostly clear in the evening, then becoming partly cloudy. Humid with lows in the mid-70s. South winds 10 to 15 miles an hour, diminishing to 5 to 10 miles an hour after midnight. Thursday, sunny with highs in the upper 90s. South winds 10 to 15 miles an hour. Heat index values up to 110 in the afternoon. Thursday night, partly cloudy with a slight chance of showers in the evening, then mostly cloudy with showers likely with a chance of thunderstorms after midnight. Lows in the upper 70s. Chance of rain 60%. Juneteenth, mostly cloudy with a chance of showers and thunderstorms in the morning, then partly sunny with a slight chance of showers and thunderstorms in the afternoon. Highs in the lower 90s. Chance of rain 50%. Friday night, mostly cloudy. A slight chance of showers and thunderstorms in the evening, then a chance of showers and thunderstorms after midnight. Lows in the mid-70s. Chance of rain 40%. Saturday, mostly cloudy in the morning, then becoming mostly sunny. A chance of showers. A slight chance of thunderstorms in the morning, then a chance of thunderstorms in the afternoon. Highs in the lower 90s. Chance of rain 30%. Saturday night, partly cloudy with a 20% chance of showers and thunderstorms in the evening, then mostly clear after midnight. Lows in the upper 70s. Sunday, mostly sunny. Highs in the upper 90s. Heat index values up to 110 in the afternoon. Sunday night, mostly clear. A 20% chance of showers and thunderstorms after midnight. Lows in the upper 70s. Monday, mostly sunny with a 20% chance of showers and thunderstorms. Highs in the upper 90s. Heat index values up to 110 in the afternoon. The forecast key messages for North and Central Texas. Scattered showers and thunderstorms are possible across Central Texas this afternoon with coverage of 20 to 30%. Hot and humid weather will prevail during the middle of this week, with heat index values near or exceeding 105 on Wednesday and Thursday. The arrival of another front late Thursday and Friday will bring additional chances for thunderstorms and heavy rainfall to the area for the end of the work week and the upcoming weekend. The spotter information statement for North and Central Texas. Spotter activation is not expected at this time. The ultraviolet index forecast for June 17th is 10, or very high. The current time is 2:11 p.m. Central Daylight Time. 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The following reports of weather temperature and wind were made at 2 p.m.
DFW Airport, mostly sunny, 88, dew point 68, relative humidity 51%, wind calm, pressure 29.84 inches and falling. Fort Worth Meacham, partly sunny, 85, calm. Dallas Love Field, partly sunny, 88, variable at 6. Arlington, mostly sunny, 87, variable at 5. Denton, mostly sunny, 86, variable at 6. Mineral Wells, sunny, 87, variable at 3. Elsewhere around the region, Wichita Falls, mostly sunny, 89, calm. Abilene, sunny, 90, variable at 3. At Waco, partly sunny, 86, dew point 74, relative humidity 67%, pressure 29.85 inches and falling. Tyler, partly sunny, 83, variable at 3. Once again at 2 p.m., DFW Airport, mostly sunny, 88, calm. Now let's check on your local forecast for the Dallas-Fort Worth Metroplex. Ozone Action Day in effect for today, this afternoon, sunny. Highs in the upper 80s. East winds around 5 miles an hour. Tonight, mostly clear. Humid with lows in the mid-70s. South winds 5 to 10 miles an hour. Wednesday, sunny with highs in the lower 90s. South winds 10 to 15 miles an hour. And now the extended forecast. Wednesday night, mostly clear in the evening, then becoming partly cloudy. Humid with lows in the mid-70s. South winds 10 to 15 miles an hour, diminishing to 5 to 10 miles an hour after midnight. Thursday, sunny with highs in the upper 90s. South winds 10 to 15 miles an hour. Heat index values up to 110 in the afternoon. Thursday night, partly cloudy with a slight chance of showers in the evening, then mostly cloudy with showers likely with a chance of thunderstorms after midnight. Lows in the upper 70s. Chance of rain 60%. Juneteenth, mostly cloudy with a chance of showers and thunderstorms in the morning, then partly sunny with a slight chance of showers and thunderstorms in the afternoon. Highs in the lower 90s. Chance of rain 50%. Friday night, mostly cloudy. A slight chance of showers and thunderstorms in the evening, then a chance of showers and thunderstorms after midnight. Lows in the mid-70s. Chance of rain 40%. Saturday, mostly cloudy in the morning, then becoming mostly sunny. A chance of showers. A slight chance of thunderstorms in the morning, then a chance of thunderstorms in the afternoon. Highs in the lower 90s. Chance of rain 30%. Saturday night, partly cloudy with a 20% chance of showers and thunderstorms in the evening, then mostly clear after midnight. Lows in the upper 70s. Sunday, mostly sunny. Highs in the upper 90s. Heat index values up to 110 in the afternoon. Sunday night, mostly clear. A 20% chance of showers and thunderstorms after midnight. Lows in the upper 70s. Monday, mostly sunny with a 20% chance of showers and thunderstorms. Highs in the upper 90s. Heat index values up to 110 in the afternoon. The forecast key messages for North and Central Texas. Scattered showers and thunderstorms are possible across Central Texas this afternoon with coverage of 20 to 30%. Hot and humid weather will prevail during the middle of this week, with heat index values near or exceeding 105 on Wednesday and Thursday. The arrival of another front late Thursday and Friday will bring additional chances for thunderstorms and heavy rainfall to the area for the end of the work week and the upcoming weekend. The spotter information statement for North and Central Texas. Spotter activation is not expected at this time. The ultraviolet index forecast for June 17th is 10, or very high. The current time is 2:15 p.m. Central Daylight Time. 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The following reports of weather temperature and wind were made at 2 p.m. DFW Airport,
mostly sunny, 88, dew point 68, relative humidity 51%, wind calm, pressure 29.84 inches and falling. Fort Worth, Meacham, partly sunny, 85, calm. Dallas Love Field, partly sunny, 88, variable at 6. Arlington, mostly sunny, 87, variable at 5. Denton, mostly sunny, 86, variable at 6. Mineral Wells, sunny, 87, variable at 3. Elsewhere around the region, Wichita Falls, mostly sunny, 89, calm. Abilene, sunny, 90, variable at 3. At Waco, partly sunny, 86, dew point 74, relative humidity 67%, pressure 29.85 inches and falling. Tyler, partly sunny, 83, variable at 3. Once again at 2 p.m., DFW Airport, mostly sunny, 88, calm. Now let's check on your local forecast for the Dallas-Fort Worth Metroplex. Ozone Action Day in effect for today, this afternoon, sunny. Highs in the upper 80s. East winds around 5 miles an hour. Tonight, mostly clear. Humid with lows in the mid-70s. South winds 5 to 10 miles an hour. Wednesday, sunny with highs in the lower 90s. South winds 10 to 15 miles an hour. And now the extended forecast. Wednesday night, mostly clear in the evening, then becoming partly cloudy. Humid with lows in the mid-70s. South winds 10 to 15 miles an hour, diminishing to 5 to 10 miles an hour after midnight. Thursday, sunny with highs in the upper 90s. South winds 10 to 15 miles an hour. Heat index values up to 110 in the afternoon. Thursday night, partly cloudy with a slight chance of showers in the evening, then mostly cloudy with showers likely with a chance of thunderstorms after midnight. Lows in the upper 70s. Chance of rain 60%. Juneteenth, mostly cloudy with a chance of showers and thunderstorms in the morning, then partly sunny with a slight chance of showers and thunderstorms in the afternoon. Highs in the lower 90s. Chance of rain 50%. Friday night, mostly cloudy. A slight chance of showers and thunderstorms in the evening, then a chance of showers and thunderstorms after midnight. Lows in the mid-70s. Chance of rain 40%. Saturday, mostly cloudy in the morning, then becoming mostly sunny. A chance of showers. A slight chance of thunderstorms in the morning, then a chance of thunderstorms in the afternoon. Highs in the lower 90s. Chance of rain 30%. Saturday night, partly cloudy with a 20% chance of showers and thunderstorms in the evening, then mostly clear after midnight. Lows in the upper 70s. Sunday, mostly sunny. Highs in the upper 90s. Heat index values up to 110 in the afternoon. Sunday night, mostly clear. A 20% chance of showers and thunderstorms after midnight. Lows in the upper 70s. Monday, mostly sunny with a 20% chance of showers and thunderstorms. Highs in the upper 90s. Heat index values up to 110 in the afternoon. The forecast key messages for North and Central Texas. Scattered showers and thunderstorms are possible across Central Texas this afternoon with coverage of 20 to 30%. Hot and humid weather will prevail during the middle of this week, with heat index values near or exceeding 105 on Wednesday and Thursday. The arrival of another front late Thursday and Friday will bring additional chances for thunderstorms and heavy rainfall to the area for the end of the work week and the upcoming weekend. The spotter information statement for North and Central Texas. Spotter activation is not expected at this time. The ultraviolet index forecast for June 17th is 10, or very high. The current time is 2:20 p.m. Central Daylight Time. 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The following reports of weather temperature and wind were made at 2 p.m. DFW Airport, mostly sunny, 88, dew point 68, relative humidity 51%, wind calm, pressure 29.84 inches and falling.
Fort Worth, Meacham, partly sunny, 85, calm. Dallas Love Field, partly sunny, 88, variable at 6. Arlington, mostly sunny, 87, variable at 5. Denton, mostly sunny, 86, variable at 6. Mineral Wells, sunny, 87, variable at 3. Elsewhere around the region, Wichita Falls, mostly sunny, 89, calm. Abilene, sunny, 90, variable at 3. At Waco, partly sunny, 86, dew point 74, relative humidity 67%, pressure 29.85 inches and falling. Tyler, partly sunny, 83, variable at 3. Once again at 2 p.m., DFW Airport, mostly sunny, 88, calm. Now let's check on your local forecast for the Dallas-Fort Worth Metroplex. Ozone Action Day in effect for today, this afternoon, sunny. Highs in the upper 80s. East winds around 5 miles an hour. Tonight, mostly clear. Humid with lows in the mid-70s. South winds 5 to 10 miles an hour. Wednesday, sunny with highs in the lower 90s. South winds 10 to 15 miles an hour. And now the extended forecast. Wednesday night, mostly clear in the evening, then becoming partly cloudy. Humid with lows in the mid-70s. South winds 10 to 15 miles an hour, diminishing to 5 to 10 miles an hour after midnight. Thursday, sunny with highs in the upper 90s. South winds 10 to 15 miles an hour. Heat index values up to 110 in the afternoon. Thursday night, partly cloudy with a slight chance of showers in the evening, then mostly cloudy with showers likely with a chance of thunderstorms after midnight. Lows in the upper 70s. Chance of rain 60%. Juneteenth, mostly cloudy with a chance of showers and thunderstorms in the morning, then partly sunny with a slight chance of showers and thunderstorms in the afternoon. Highs in the lower 90s. Chance of rain 50%. Friday night, mostly cloudy. A slight chance of showers and thunderstorms in the evening, then a chance of showers and thunderstorms after midnight. Lows in the mid-70s. Chance of rain 40%. Saturday, mostly cloudy in the morning, then becoming mostly sunny. A chance of showers. A slight chance of thunderstorms in the morning, then a chance of thunderstorms in the afternoon. Highs in the lower 90s. Chance of rain 30%. Saturday night, partly cloudy with a 20% chance of showers and thunderstorms in the evening, then mostly clear after midnight. Lows in the upper 70s. Sunday, mostly sunny. Highs in the upper 90s. Heat index values up to 110 in the afternoon. Sunday night, mostly clear. A 20% chance of showers and thunderstorms after midnight. Lows in the upper 70s. Monday, mostly sunny with a 20% chance of showers and thunderstorms. Highs in the upper 90s. Heat index values up to 110 in the afternoon. The forecast key messages for North and Central Texas. Scattered showers and thunderstorms are possible across Central Texas this afternoon with coverage of 20 to 30%. Hot and humid weather will prevail during the middle of this week, with heat index values near or exceeding 105 on Wednesday and Thursday. The arrival of another front late Thursday and Friday will bring additional chances for thunderstorms and heavy rainfall to the area for the end of the work week and the upcoming weekend. The spotter information statement for North and Central Texas. Spotter activation is not expected at this time. The ultraviolet index forecast for June 17th is 10, or very high. The current time is 2:25 p.m. Central Daylight Time. 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The following reports of weather temperature and wind were made at 2 p.m. DFW Airport, mostly sunny, 88, dew point 68, relative humidity 51%, wind calm, pressure 29.84 inches and falling. Fort Worth Meacham, partly sunny, 85, calm. Dallas Love Field, partly sunny, 88, variable at 6.
Arlington, mostly sunny, 87, variable at 5. Denton, mostly sunny, 86, variable at 6. Mineral Wells, sunny, 87, variable at 3. Elsewhere around the region, Wichita Falls, mostly sunny, 89, calm. Abilene, sunny, 90, variable at 3. At Waco, partly sunny, 86, dew point 74, relative humidity 67%, pressure 29.85 inches and falling. Tyler, partly sunny, 83, variable at 3. Once again at 2 p.m., DFW Airport, mostly sunny, 88, calm. Now let's check on your local forecast for the Dallas-Fort Worth Metroplex. Ozone Action Day in effect for today. This afternoon, sunny. Highs in the upper 80s. East winds around 5 miles an hour. Tonight, mostly clear. Humid with lows in the mid-70s. South winds 5 to 10 miles an hour. Wednesday, sunny with highs in the lower 90s. South winds 10 to 15 miles an hour. And now the extended forecast. Wednesday night, mostly clear in the evening, then becoming partly cloudy. Humid with lows in the mid-70s. South winds 10 to 15 miles an hour, diminishing to 5 to 10 miles an hour after midnight. Thursday, sunny with highs in the upper 90s. South winds 10 to 15 miles an hour. Heat index values up to 110 in the afternoon. Thursday night, partly cloudy with a slight chance of showers in the evening, then mostly cloudy with showers likely with a chance of thunderstorms after midnight. Lows in the upper 70s. Chance of rain 60%. Juneteenth, mostly cloudy with a chance of showers and thunderstorms in the morning, then partly sunny with a slight chance of showers and thunderstorms in the afternoon. Highs in the lower 90s. Chance of rain 50%. Friday night, mostly cloudy. A slight chance of showers and thunderstorms in the evening, then a chance of showers and thunderstorms after midnight. Lows in the mid-70s. Chance of rain 40%. Saturday, mostly cloudy in the morning, then becoming mostly sunny. A chance of showers. A slight chance of thunderstorms in the morning, then a chance of thunderstorms in the afternoon. Highs in the lower 90s. Chance of rain 30%. Saturday night, partly cloudy with a 20% chance of showers and thunderstorms in the evening, then mostly clear after midnight. Lows in the upper 70s. Sunday, mostly sunny. Highs in the upper 90s. Heat index values up to 110 in the afternoon. Sunday night, mostly clear. A 20% chance of showers and thunderstorms after midnight. Lows in the upper 70s. Monday, mostly sunny with a 20% chance of showers and thunderstorms. Highs in the upper 90s. Heat index values up to 110 in the afternoon. The Texas Commission on Environmental Quality has issued an Ozone Action Day for the Dallas-Fort Worth area for Tuesday. Atmospheric conditions are expected to be favorable for producing high levels of ozone air pollution in the Dallas-Fort Worth area on Tuesday. You can help prevent ozone pollution by sharing a ride, walking, riding a bicycle, taking your lunch to work, avoiding drive-through lanes, conserving energy, and keeping your vehicle properly tuned. It is now time to check on the latest tropical activity in the Atlantic Ocean, Caribbean Sea, and the Gulf of Mexico. Here is potential tropical cyclone 1 intermediate advisory number 1A, location 27.1 north 97.8 west, or about 55 miles south-southwest of Corpus Christi, Texas, or about 345 miles southwest of Lake Charles, Louisiana. Maximum sustained winds, 30 miles an hour, percent movement, northeast or 45 degrees at 6 miles an hour, minimum central pressure, 1,006 millibars, or 29.71 inches. Remember, you can hear the tropical summary at the top and bottom of every hour when there is activity occurring in the Atlantic Basin. The forecast key messages for North and Central Texas. Scattered showers and thunderstorms are possible across central Texas this afternoon with coverage of 20 to 30%. Hot and humid weather will prevail during the middle of this week, with heat index values near or exceeding 105 on Wednesday and Thursday.
The arrival of another front late Thursday and Friday will bring additional chances for thunderstorms and heavy rainfall to the area for the end of the work week and the upcoming weekend. The spotter information statement for North and Central Texas. Spotter activation is not expected at this time. The ultraviolet index forecast for June 17th is 10, or very high. The current time is 2:31 p.m. Central Daylight Time. 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The following reports of weather temperature and wind were made at 2 p.m. DFW Airport, mostly sunny, 88, dew point 68, relative humidity 51%, wind calm, pressure 29.84 inches and falling. Fort Worth Meacham, partly sunny, 85, calm. Dallas Love Field, partly sunny, 88, variable at 6. Arlington, mostly sunny, 87, variable at 5. Denton, mostly sunny, 86, variable at 6. Mineral Wells, sunny, 87, variable at 3. Elsewhere around the region, Wichita Falls, mostly sunny, 89, calm. Abilene, sunny, 90, variable at 3. At Waco, partly sunny, 86, dew point 74, relative humidity 67%, pressure 29.85 inches and falling. Tyler, partly sunny, 83, variable at 3. Once again at 2 p.m., DFW Airport, mostly sunny, 88, calm. Now let's check on your local forecast for the Dallas-Fort Worth Metroplex. Ozone Action Day in effect for today, this afternoon, sunny. Highs in the upper 80s. East winds around 5 miles an hour. Tonight, mostly clear. Humid with lows in the mid-70s. South winds 5 to 10 miles an hour. Wednesday, sunny with highs in the lower 90s. South winds 10 to 15 miles an hour. And now the extended forecast. Wednesday night, mostly clear in the evening, then becoming partly cloudy. Humid with lows in the mid-70s. South winds 10 to 15 miles an hour, diminishing to 5 to 10 miles an hour after midnight. Thursday, sunny with highs in the upper 90s. South winds 10 to 15 miles an hour. Heat index values up to 110 in the afternoon. Thursday night, partly cloudy with a slight chance of showers in the evening, then mostly cloudy with showers likely with a chance of thunderstorms after midnight. Lows in the upper 70s. Chance of rain 60%. Juneteenth, mostly cloudy with a chance of showers and thunderstorms in the morning, then partly sunny with a slight chance of showers and thunderstorms in the afternoon. Highs in the lower 90s. Chance of rain 50%. Friday night, mostly cloudy. A slight chance of showers and thunderstorms in the evening, then a chance of showers and thunderstorms after midnight. Lows in the mid-70s. Chance of rain 40%. Saturday, mostly cloudy in the morning, then becoming mostly sunny. A chance of showers. A slight chance of thunderstorms in the morning, then a chance of thunderstorms in the afternoon. Highs in the lower 90s. Chance of rain 30%. Saturday night, partly cloudy with a 20% chance of showers and thunderstorms in the evening, then mostly clear after midnight. Lows in the upper 70s. Sunday, mostly sunny. Highs in the upper 90s. Heat index values up to 110 in the afternoon. Sunday night, mostly clear. A 20% chance of showers and thunderstorms after midnight. Lows in the upper 70s. Monday, mostly sunny with a 20% chance of showers and thunderstorms. Highs in the upper 90s. Heat index values up to 110 in the afternoon. The forecast key messages for North and Central Texas. Scattered showers and thunderstorms are possible across Central Texas this afternoon with coverage of 20 to 30%. Hot and humid weather will prevail during the middle of this week, with heat index values near or exceeding 105 on Wednesday and Thursday.
The arrival of another front late Thursday and Friday will bring additional chances for thunderstorms and heavy rainfall to the area for the end of the work week and the upcoming weekend. The spotter information statement for North and Central Texas. Spotter activation is not expected at this time. The ultraviolet index forecast for June 17th is 10, or very high. The current time is 2:36 p.m. Central Daylight Time. 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The following reports of weather temperature and wind were made at 2 p.m. DFW Airport, mostly sunny, 88, dew point 68, relative humidity 51%, wind calm, pressure 29.84 inches and falling. Fort Worth Meacham, partly sunny, 85, calm. Dallas Love Field, partly sunny, 88, variable at 6. Arlington, mostly sunny, 87, variable at 5. Denton, mostly sunny, 86, variable at 6. Mineral Wells, sunny, 87, variable at 3. Elsewhere around the region, Wichita Falls, mostly sunny, 89, calm. Abilene, sunny, 90, variable at 3. At Waco, partly sunny, 86, dew point 74, relative humidity 67%, pressure 29.85 inches and falling. Tyler, partly sunny, 83, variable at 3. Once again at 2 p.m., DFW Airport, mostly sunny, 88, calm. Now let's check on your local forecast for the Dallas-Fort Worth Metroplex. Ozone Action Day in effect for today, this afternoon, sunny. Highs in the upper 80s. East winds around 5 miles an hour. Tonight, mostly clear. Humid with lows in the mid-70s. South winds 5 to 10 miles an hour. Wednesday, sunny with highs in the lower 90s. South winds 10 to 15 miles an hour. And now the extended forecast. Wednesday night, mostly clear in the evening, then becoming partly cloudy. Humid with lows in the mid-70s. South winds 10 to 15 miles an hour, diminishing to 5 to 10 miles an hour after midnight. Thursday, sunny with highs in the upper 90s. South winds 10 to 15 miles an hour. Heat index values up to 110 in the afternoon. Thursday night, partly cloudy with a slight chance of showers in the evening, then mostly cloudy with showers likely with a chance of thunderstorms after midnight. Lows in the upper 70s. Chance of rain 60%. Juneteenth, mostly cloudy with a chance of showers and thunderstorms in the morning, then partly sunny with a slight chance of showers and thunderstorms in the afternoon. Highs in the lower 90s. Chance of rain 50%. Friday night, mostly cloudy. A slight chance of showers and thunderstorms in the evening, then a chance of showers and thunderstorms after midnight. Lows in the mid-70s. Chance of rain 40%. Saturday, mostly cloudy in the morning, then becoming mostly sunny. A chance of showers. A slight chance of thunderstorms in the morning, then a chance of thunderstorms in the afternoon. Highs in the lower 90s. Chance of rain 30%. Saturday night, partly cloudy with a 20% chance of showers and thunderstorms in the evening, then mostly clear after midnight. Lows in the upper 70s. Sunday, mostly sunny. Highs in the upper 90s. Heat index values up to 110 in the afternoon. Sunday night, mostly clear. A 20% chance of showers and thunderstorms after midnight. Lows in the upper 70s. Monday, mostly sunny with a 20% chance of showers and thunderstorms. Highs in the upper 90s. Heat index values up to 110 in the afternoon. The forecast key messages for North and Central Texas. Scattered showers and thunderstorms are possible across Central Texas this afternoon with coverage of 20 to 30%. Hot and humid weather will prevail during the middle of this week, with heat index values near or exceeding 105 on Wednesday and Thursday. The arrival of another front late Thursday and Friday will bring additional chances for thunderstorms and heavy rainfall to the area for the end of the work week and the upcoming weekend.
the spotter information statement for North and Central Texas. Spotter activation is not expected at this time. The ultraviolet index forecast for June 17th is 10, or very high. The current time is 2:41 p.m. Central Daylight Time. 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The following reports of weather temperature and wind were made at 2 p.m. DFW Airport, mostly sunny, 88, dew point 68, relative humidity 51%, wind calm, pressure 29.84 inches and falling. Fort Worth Meacham, partly sunny, 85, calm. Dallas Love Field, partly sunny, 88, variable at 6. Arlington, mostly sunny, 87, variable at 5. Denton, mostly sunny, 86, variable at 6. Mineral Wells, sunny, 87, variable at 3. Elsewhere around the region, Wichita Falls, mostly sunny, 89, calm. Abilene, sunny, 90, variable at 3. At Waco, partly sunny, 86, dew point 74, relative humidity 67%, pressure 29.85 inches and falling. Tyler, partly sunny, 83, variable at 3. Once again at 2 p.m., DFW Airport, mostly sunny, 88, calm. Now let's check on your local forecast for the Dallas-Fort Worth Metroplex. Ozone Action Day in effect for today, this afternoon, sunny. Highs in the upper 80s. East winds around 5 miles an hour. Tonight, mostly clear. Humid with lows in the mid-70s. South winds 5 to 10 miles an hour. Wednesday, sunny with highs in the lower 90s. South winds 10 to 15 miles an hour. And now the extended forecast. Wednesday night, mostly clear in the evening, then becoming partly cloudy. Humid with lows in the mid-70s. South winds 10 to 15 miles an hour, diminishing to 5 to 10 miles an hour after midnight. Thursday, sunny with highs in the upper 90s. South winds 10 to 15 miles an hour. Heat index values up to 110 in the afternoon. Thursday night, partly cloudy with a slight chance of showers in the evening, then mostly cloudy with showers likely with a chance of thunderstorms after midnight. Lows in the upper 70s. Chance of rain 60%. Juneteenth, mostly cloudy with a chance of showers and thunderstorms in the morning, then partly sunny with a slight chance of showers and thunderstorms in the afternoon. Highs in the lower 90s. Chance of rain 50%. Friday night, mostly cloudy. A slight chance of showers and thunderstorms in the evening, then a chance of showers and thunderstorms after midnight. Lows in the mid-70s. Chance of rain 40%. Saturday, mostly cloudy in the morning, then becoming mostly sunny. A chance of showers. A slight chance of thunderstorms in the morning, then a chance of thunderstorms in the afternoon. Highs in the lower 90s. Chance of rain 30%. Saturday night, partly cloudy with a 20% chance of showers and thunderstorms in the evening, then mostly clear after midnight. Lows in the upper 70s. Sunday, mostly sunny. Highs in the upper 90s. Heat index values up to 110 in the afternoon. Sunday night, mostly clear. A 20% chance of showers and thunderstorms after midnight. Lows in the upper 70s. Monday, mostly sunny with a 20% chance of showers and thunderstorms. Highs in the upper 90s. Heat index values up to 110 in the afternoon. The forecast key messages for North and Central Texas. Scattered showers and thunderstorms are possible across Central Texas this afternoon with coverage of 20 to 30%. Hot and humid weather will prevail during the middle of this week, with heat index values near or exceeding 105 on Wednesday and Thursday. The arrival of another front late Thursday and Friday will bring additional chances for thunderstorms and heavy rainfall to the area for the end of the work week and the upcoming weekend. The spotter information statement for North and Central Texas. Spotter activation is not expected at this time.
The ultraviolet index forecast for June 17th is 10, or very high. The current time is 2:46 p.m. Central Daylight Time. 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The following reports of weather temperature and wind were made at 2 p.m. DFW Airport, mostly sunny, 88, dew point 68, relative humidity 51%, wind calm, pressure 29.84 inches and falling. Fort Worth Meacham, partly sunny, 85, calm. Dallas Love Field, partly sunny, 88, variable at 6. Arlington, mostly sunny, 87, variable at 5. Denton, mostly sunny, 86, variable at 6. Mineral Wells, sunny, 87, variable at 3. Elsewhere around the region, Wichita Falls, mostly sunny, 89, calm. Abilene, sunny, 90, variable at 3. At Waco, partly sunny, 86, dew point 74, relative humidity 67%, pressure 29.85 inches and falling. Tyler, partly sunny, 83, variable at 3. Once again at 2 p.m., DFW Airport, mostly sunny, 88, calm, variable at 3. At Waco, partly sunny, 86, dew point 74, relative humidity 67%, pressure 29.85 inches.

Local forecast for the Dallas-Fort Worth Metroplex. Ozone Action Day in effect for today. This afternoon, sunny. Highs in the upper 80s. East winds around 5 miles an hour. Tonight, mostly clear. Humid with lows in the mid-70s. South winds 5 to 10 miles an hour. Wednesday, sunny with highs in the lower 90s. South winds 10 to 15 miles an hour. And now the extended forecast. Wednesday night, mostly clear in the evening, then becoming partly cloudy. Humid with lows in the mid-70s. South winds 10 to 15 miles an hour, diminishing to 5 to 10 miles an hour after midnight. Thursday, sunny with highs in the upper 90s. South winds 10 to 15 miles an hour. Heat index values up to 110 in the afternoon. Thursday night, partly cloudy with a slight chance of showers in the evening, then mostly cloudy with showers likely with a chance of thunderstorms after midnight. Lows in the upper 70s. Chance of rain 60%. Juneteenth, mostly cloudy with a chance of showers and thunderstorms in the morning, then partly sunny with a slight chance of showers and thunderstorms in the afternoon. Highs in the lower 90s. Chance of rain 50%. Friday night, mostly cloudy. A slight chance of showers and thunderstorms in the evening, then a chance of showers and thunderstorms after midnight. Lows in the mid-70s. Chance of rain 40%. Saturday, mostly cloudy in the morning, then becoming mostly sunny. A chance of showers. A slight chance of thunderstorms in the morning, then a chance of thunderstorms in the afternoon. Highs in the lower 90s. Chance of rain 30%. Saturday night, partly cloudy with a 20% chance of showers and thunderstorms in the evening, then mostly clear after midnight. Lows in the upper 70s. Sunday, mostly sunny. Highs in the upper 90s. Heat index values up to 110 in the afternoon. Sunday night, mostly clear. A 20% chance of showers and thunderstorms after midnight. Lows in the upper 70s. Monday, mostly sunny with a 20% chance of showers and thunderstorms. Highs in the upper 90s. Heat index values up to 110 in the afternoon. The forecast key messages for North and Central Texas. Scattered showers and thunderstorms are possible across Central Texas this afternoon with coverage of 20 to 30%. Hot and humid weather will prevail during the middle of this week, with heat index values near or exceeding 105 on Wednesday and Thursday. The arrival of another front late Thursday and Friday will bring additional chances for thunderstorms and heavy rainfall to the area for the end of the work week and the upcoming weekend. The spotter information statement for North and Central Texas. Spotter activation is not expected at this time. The ultraviolet index forecast for June 17th is 10, or very high. The current time is 2:51 p.m. Central Daylight Time. 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The following reports of weather temperature and wind were made at 2 p.m. DFW Airport, mostly sunny, 88, dew point 68, relative humidity 51%, wind calm, pressure 29.84 inches and falling. Fort Worth Meacham, partly sunny, 85, calm. Dallas Love Field, partly sunny, 88, variable at 6. Arlington, mostly sunny, 87, variable at 5. Denton, mostly sunny, 86, variable at 6. Mineral Wells, sunny, 87, variable at 3. Elsewhere around the region, Wichita Falls, mostly sunny, 89, calm. Abilene, sunny, 90, variable at 3. At Waco, partly sunny, 86, dew point 74, relative humidity 67%, pressure 29.85 inches and falling. Tyler, partly sunny, 83, variable at 3. Once again at 2 p.m., DFW Airport, mostly sunny, 88, calm. Now let's check on your local forecast for the Dallas-Fort Worth Metroplex. Ozone Action Day in effect for today, this afternoon, sunny. Highs in the upper 80s.

northeast winds around 5 miles an hour. Tonight, mostly clear. Humid with lows in the mid-70s. South winds 5 to 10 miles an hour. Wednesday, sunny with highs in the lower 90s. South winds 10 to 15 miles an hour. And now the extended forecast. Wednesday night, mostly clear in the evening, then becoming partly cloudy. Humid with lows in the mid-70s. South winds 10 to 15 miles an hour, diminishing to 5 to 10 miles an hour after midnight. Thursday, sunny with highs in the upper 90s. South winds 10 to 15 miles an hour. Heat index values up to 110 in the afternoon. Thursday night, partly cloudy with a slight chance of showers in the evening, then mostly cloudy with showers likely with a chance of thunderstorms after midnight. Lows in the upper 70s. Chance of rain 60%. Juneteenth, mostly cloudy with a chance of showers and thunderstorms in the morning, then partly sunny with a slight chance of showers and thunderstorms in the afternoon. Highs in the lower 90s. Chance of rain 50%. Friday night, mostly cloudy. A slight chance of showers and thunderstorms in the evening, then a chance of showers and thunderstorms after midnight. Lows in the mid-70s. Chance of rain 40%. Saturday, mostly cloudy in the morning, then becoming mostly sunny. A chance of showers. A slight chance of thunderstorms in the morning, then a chance of thunderstorms in the afternoon. Highs in the lower 90s. Chance of rain 30%. Saturday night, partly cloudy with a 20% chance of showers and thunderstorms in the evening, then mostly clear after midnight. Lows in the upper 70s. Sunday, mostly sunny. Highs in the upper 90s. Heat index values up to 110 in the afternoon. Sunday night, mostly clear. A 20% chance of showers and thunderstorms after midnight. Lows in the upper 70s. Monday, mostly sunny with a 20% chance of showers and thunderstorms. Highs in the upper 90s. Heat index values up to 110 in the afternoon. The forecast key messages for North and Central Texas. Scattered showers and thunderstorms are possible across Central Texas this afternoon with coverage of 20 to 30%. Hot and humid weather will prevail during the middle of this week, with heat index values near or exceeding 105 on Wednesday and Thursday. The arrival of another front late Thursday and Friday will bring additional chances for thunderstorms and heavy rainfall to the area for the end of the work week and the upcoming weekend. The spotter information statement for North and Central Texas. Spotter activation is not expected at this time. The ultraviolet index forecast for June 17th is 10, or very high. The current time is 2:55 p.m. Central Daylight Time. 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Serving the Dallas-Fort Worth listening area. The following reports of weather temperature and wind were made at 2 p.m. DFW Airport, mostly sunny, 88, dew point 68, relative humidity 51%, wind calm, pressure 29.84 inches and falling. Fort Worth Meacham, partly sunny, 85, calm. Dallas Love Field, partly sunny, 88, variable at 6. Arlington, mostly sunny, 87, variable at 5. Denton, mostly sunny, 86, variable at 6. Mineral Wells, sunny, 87, variable at 3. Elsewhere around the region, Wichita Falls, mostly sunny, 89, calm. Abilene, sunny, 90, variable at 3. At Waco, partly sunny, 86, dew point 74, relative humidity 67%, pressure 29.85 inches and falling. Tyler, partly sunny, 83, variable at 3. Once again at 2 p.m., DFW Airport, mostly sunny, 88, calm. Now let's check on your local forecast for the Dallas-Fort Worth Metroplex. Ozone Action Day in effect for today, this afternoon, sunny. Highs in the upper 80s. East winds around 5 miles an hour. Tonight, mostly clear. Humid with lows in the mid-70s.
south winds 5 to 10 miles an hour. Wednesday, sunny with highs in the lower 90s. South winds 10 to 15 miles an hour. And now the extended forecast. Wednesday night, mostly clear in the evening, then becoming partly cloudy. Humid with lows in the mid-70s. South winds 10 to 15 miles an hour, diminishing to 5 to 10 miles an hour after midnight. Thursday, sunny with highs in the upper 90s. South winds 10 to 15 miles an hour. Heat index values up to 110 in the afternoon. Thursday night, partly cloudy with a slight chance of showers in the evening, then mostly cloudy with showers likely with a chance of thunderstorms after midnight. Lows in the upper 70s. Chance of rain 60%. Juneteenth, mostly cloudy with a chance of showers and thunderstorms in the morning, then partly sunny with a slight chance of showers and thunderstorms in the afternoon. Highs in the lower 90s. Chance of rain 50%. Friday night, mostly cloudy. A slight chance of showers and thunderstorms in the evening, then a chance of showers and thunderstorms after midnight. Lows in the mid-70s. Chance of rain 40%. Saturday, mostly cloudy in the morning, then becoming mostly sunny. A chance of showers. A slight chance of thunderstorms in the morning, then a chance of thunderstorms in the afternoon. Highs in the lower 90s. Chance of rain 30%. Saturday night, partly cloudy with a 20% chance of showers and thunderstorms in the evening, then mostly clear after midnight. Lows in the upper 70s. Sunday, mostly sunny. Highs in the upper 90s. Heat index values up to 110 in the afternoon. Sunday night, mostly clear. A 20% chance of showers and thunderstorms after midnight. Lows in the upper 70s. Monday, mostly sunny with a 20% chance of showers and thunderstorms. Highs in the upper 90s. Heat index values up to 110 in the afternoon. The Texas Commission on Environmental Quality has issued an ozone action day for the Dallas-Fort Worth area for Tuesday. Atmospheric conditions are expected to be favorable for producing high levels of ozone air pollution in the Dallas-Fort Worth area on Tuesday. You can help prevent ozone pollution by sharing a ride, walking, riding a bicycle, taking your lunch to work, avoiding drive-through lanes, conserving energy, and keeping your vehicle properly tuned. It is now time to check on the latest tropical activity in the Atlantic Ocean, Caribbean Sea, and the Gulf of Mexico. Here is potential tropical cyclone 1 intermediate advisory number 1A, location 27.1 north 97.8 west, or about 55 miles south-southwest of Corpus Christi, Texas, or about 345 miles southwest of Lake Charles, Louisiana. Maximum sustained winds, 30 miles an hour, percent movement, northeast or 45 degrees at 6 miles an hour, minimum central pressure, 1,006 millibars, or 29.71 inches. Remember, you can hear the tropical summary at the top and bottom of every hour when there is activity occurring in the Atlantic Basin. The forecast key messages for North and Central Texas. Scattered showers and thunderstorms are possible across central Texas this afternoon with coverage of 20 to 30%. Hot and humid weather will prevail during the middle of this week, with heat index values near or exceeding 105 on Wednesday and Thursday. The arrival of another front late Thursday and Friday will bring additional chances for thunderstorms and heavy rainfall to the area for the end of the work week and the upcoming weekend. The spotter information statement for North and Central Texas. Spotter activation is not expected at this time. The current time is 3:01 p.m. Central Daylight Time. 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The following reports of weather temperature and wind were made at 3 p.m. DFW Airport, mostly sunny, 88, dew point 68, relative humidity 51%, wind southeast at 5, pressure 29.82 inches and falling. Fort Worth Meacham, partly sunny, 88, calm. Dallas Love Field, partly sunny, 87, southeast at 7. Arlington, mostly sunny, 88, east at 5.
Denton, mostly sunny, 86, southeast at 6. Mineral Wells, sunny, 88, variable at 7. Elsewhere around the region, Wichita Falls, mostly sunny, 91, south at 9. Abilene, mostly sunny, 92, south at 8. Waco, mostly sunny, 88, northeast at 8. Tyler, partly sunny, 85, southeast at 7. Once again at 3 p.m., DFW Airport, mostly sunny, 88, southeast at 5. The following reports of weather temperature and wind were made at 3 p.m. DFW Airport, mostly sunny, 88, dew point 68, relative humidity 51%, wind southeast at 5, pressure 29.82 inches and falling. Fort Worth Meacham, partly sunny, 88, calm. Dallas Love Field, partly sunny, 87, southeast at 7. Arlington, mostly sunny, 88, east at 5. Denton, mostly sunny, 86, southeast at 6. Mineral Wells, sunny, 88, variable at 7. Elsewhere around the region, Wichita Falls, mostly sunny, 91, south at 9. Abilene, mostly sunny, 92, south at 8. Waco, mostly sunny, 88, northeast at 8. Tyler, partly sunny, 85, southeast at 7. Once again at 3 p.m., DFW Airport, mostly sunny, 88, southeast at 5. Now let's check on your local forecast for the Dallas-Fort Worth Metroplex. Ozone Action Day in effect for today, this afternoon, sunny. Highs in the upper 80s. East winds around 5 miles an hour. Tonight, mostly clear. Humid with lows in the mid-70s. South winds 5 to 10 miles an hour. Wednesday, sunny with highs in the lower 90s. South winds 10 to 15 miles an hour. And now the extended forecast. Wednesday night, mostly clear in the evening, then becoming partly cloudy. Humid with lows in the mid-70s. South winds 10 to 15 miles an hour, diminishing to 5 to 10 miles an hour after midnight. Thursday, sunny with highs in the upper 90s. South winds 10 to 15 miles an hour. Heat index values up to 110 in the afternoon. Thursday night, partly cloudy with a slight chance of showers in the evening, then mostly cloudy with showers likely with a chance of thunderstorms after midnight. Lows in the upper 70s. Chance of rain 60%. Juneteenth, mostly cloudy with a chance of showers and thunderstorms in the morning, then partly sunny with a slight chance of showers and thunderstorms in the afternoon. Highs in the lower 90s. Chance of rain 50%. Friday night, mostly cloudy. A slight chance of showers and thunderstorms in the evening, then a chance of showers and thunderstorms after midnight. Lows in the mid-70s. Chance of rain 40%. Saturday, mostly cloudy in the morning, then becoming mostly sunny. A chance of showers. A slight chance of thunderstorms in the morning, then a chance of thunderstorms in the afternoon. Highs in the lower 90s. Chance of rain 30%. Saturday night, partly cloudy with a 20% chance of showers and thunderstorms in the evening, then mostly clear after midnight. Lows in the upper 70s. Sunday, mostly sunny. Highs in the upper 90s. Heat index values up to 110 in the afternoon. Sunday night, mostly clear. A 20% chance of showers and thunderstorms after midnight. Lows in the upper 70s. Monday, mostly sunny with a 20% chance of showers and thunderstorms. Highs in the upper 90s. Heat index values up to 110 in the afternoon. The forecast key messages for North and Central Texas. Scattered showers and thunderstorms are possible across Central Texas this afternoon with coverage of 20 to 30%. Hot and humid weather will prevail during the middle of this week, with heat index values near or exceeding 105 on Wednesday and Thursday. The arrival of another front late Thursday and Friday will bring additional chances for thunderstorms and heavy rainfall to the area for the end of the work week and the upcoming weekend. The spotter information statement for North and Central Texas. Spotter activation is not expected at this time.
The ultraviolet index forecast for June 17th is 10, or very high. The current time is 3:07 p.m. Central Daylight Time. 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The following reports of weather temperature and wind were made at 3 p.m. DFW Airport, mostly sunny, 88, dew point 68, relative humidity 51%, wind southeast at 5, pressure 29.82 inches and falling. Fort Worth Meacham, partly sunny, 88, calm. Dallas Love Field, partly sunny, 87, southeast at 7. Arlington, mostly sunny, 88, east at 5. Denton, mostly sunny, 86, southeast at 6. Mineral Wells, sunny, 88, variable at 7. Elsewhere around the region, Wichita Falls, mostly sunny, 91, south at 9. Abilene, mostly sunny, 92, south at 8. Waco, mostly sunny, 88, northeast at 8. Tyler, partly sunny, 85, southeast at 7. Once again at 3 p.m., DFW Airport, mostly sunny, 88, southeast at 5. Now let's check on your local forecast for the Dallas-Fort Worth Metroplex. Ozone Action Day in effect for today, this afternoon, sunny. Highs in the upper 80s. East winds around 5 miles an hour. Tonight, mostly clear. Humid with lows in the mid-70s. South winds 5 to 10 miles an hour. Wednesday, sunny with highs in the lower 90s. South winds 10 to 15 miles an hour. And now the extended forecast. Wednesday night, mostly clear in the evening, then becoming partly cloudy. Humid with lows in the mid-70s. South winds 10 to 15 miles an hour, diminishing to 5 to 10 miles an hour after midnight. Thursday, sunny with highs in the upper 90s. South winds 10 to 15 miles an hour. Heat index values up to 110 in the afternoon. Thursday night, partly cloudy with a slight chance of showers in the evening, then mostly cloudy with showers likely with a chance of thunderstorms after midnight. Lows in the upper 70s. Chance of rain 60%. Juneteenth, mostly cloudy with a chance of showers and thunderstorms in the morning, then partly sunny with a slight chance of showers and thunderstorms in the afternoon. Highs in the lower 90s. Chance of rain 50%. Friday night, mostly cloudy. A slight chance of showers and thunderstorms in the evening, then a chance of showers and thunderstorms after midnight. Lows in the mid-70s. Chance of rain 40%. Saturday, mostly cloudy in the morning, then becoming mostly sunny. A chance of showers. A slight chance of thunderstorms in the morning, then a chance of thunderstorms in the afternoon. Highs in the lower 90s. Chance of rain 30%. Saturday night, partly cloudy with a 20% chance of showers and thunderstorms in the evening, then mostly clear after midnight. Lows in the upper 70s. Sunday, mostly sunny. Highs in the upper 90s. Heat index values up to 110 in the afternoon. Sunday night, mostly clear. A 20% chance of showers and thunderstorms after midnight. Lows in the upper 70s. Monday, mostly sunny with a 20% chance of showers and thunderstorms. Highs in the upper 90s. Heat index values up to 110 in the afternoon. The forecast key messages for North and Central Texas. Scattered showers and thunderstorms are possible across Central Texas this afternoon with coverage of 20 to 30%. Hot and humid weather will prevail during the middle of this week, with heat index values near or exceeding 105 on Wednesday and Thursday. The arrival of another front late Thursday and Friday will bring additional chances for thunderstorms and heavy rainfall to the area for the end of the work week and the upcoming weekend. The spotter information statement for North and Central Texas. Spotter activation is not expected at this time. The ultraviolet index forecast for June 17th is 10, or very high. The current time is 3:12 p.m. Central Daylight Time.
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The following reports of weather temperature and wind were made at 3 p.m. DFW Airport, mostly sunny, 88, dew point 68, relative humidity 51%, wind southeast at 5, pressure 29.82 inches and falling. Fort Worth Meacham, partly sunny, 88, calm. Dallas Love Field, partly sunny, 87, southeast at 7. Arlington, mostly sunny, 88, east at 5. Denton, mostly sunny, 86, southeast at 6. Mineral Wells, sunny, 88, variable at 7. Elsewhere around the region, Wichita Falls, mostly sunny, 91, south at 9. Abilene, mostly sunny, 92, south at 8. Waco, mostly sunny, 88, northeast at 8. Tyler, partly sunny, 85, southeast at 7. Once again at 3 p.m., DFW Airport, mostly sunny, 88, southeast at 5. Now let's check on your local forecast for the Dallas-Fort Worth Metroplex. Ozone Action Day in effect for today, this afternoon, sunny. Highs in the upper 80s. East winds around 5 miles an hour. Tonight, mostly clear. Humid with lows in the mid-70s. South winds 5 to 10 miles an hour. Wednesday, sunny with highs in the lower 90s. South winds 10 to 15 miles an hour. And now the extended forecast. Wednesday night, mostly clear in the evening, then becoming partly cloudy. Humid with lows in the mid-70s. South winds 10 to 15 miles an hour, diminishing to 5 to 10 miles an hour after midnight. Thursday, sunny with highs in the upper 90s. South winds 10 to 15 miles an hour. Heat index values up to 110 in the afternoon. Thursday night, partly cloudy with a slight chance of showers in the evening, then mostly cloudy with showers likely with a chance of thunderstorms after midnight. Lows in the upper 70s. Chance of rain 60%. Juneteenth, mostly cloudy with a chance of showers and thunderstorms in the morning, then partly sunny with a slight chance of showers and thunderstorms in the afternoon. Highs in the lower 90s. Chance of rain 50%. Friday night, mostly cloudy. A slight chance of showers and thunderstorms in the evening, then a chance of showers and thunderstorms after midnight. Lows in the mid-70s. Chance of rain 40%. Saturday, mostly cloudy in the morning, then becoming mostly sunny. A chance of showers. A slight chance of thunderstorms in the morning, then a chance of thunderstorms in the afternoon. Highs in the lower 90s. Chance of rain 30%. Saturday night, partly cloudy with a 20% chance of showers and thunderstorms in the evening, then mostly clear after midnight. Lows in the upper 70s. Sunday, mostly sunny. Highs in the upper 90s. Heat index values up to 110 in the afternoon. Sunday night, mostly clear. A 20% chance of showers and thunderstorms after midnight. Lows in the upper 70s. Monday, mostly sunny with a 20% chance of showers and thunderstorms. Highs in the upper 90s. Heat index values up to 110 in the afternoon. The forecast key messages for North and Central Texas. Scattered showers and thunderstorms are possible across Central Texas this afternoon with coverage of 20 to 30%. Hot and humid weather will prevail during the middle of this week, with heat index values near or exceeding 105 on Wednesday and Thursday. The arrival of another front late Thursday and Friday will bring additional chances for thunderstorms and heavy rainfall to the area for the end of the work week and the upcoming weekend. The spotter information statement for North and Central Texas. Spotter activation is not expected at this time. The ultraviolet index forecast for June 17th is 10, or very high. The current time is 3:17 p.m. Central Daylight Time. 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
The following reports of weather temperature and wind were made at 3 p.m. DFW Airport, mostly sunny, 88, dew point 68, relative humidity 51%, wind southeast at 5, pressure 29.82 inches and falling. Fort Worth Meacham, partly sunny, 88, calm. Dallas Love Field, partly sunny, 87, southeast at 7. Arlington, mostly sunny, 88, east at 5. Denton, mostly sunny, 86, southeast at 6. Mineral Wells, sunny, 88, variable at 7. Elsewhere around the region, Wichita Falls, mostly sunny, 91, south at 9. Abilene, mostly sunny, 92, south at 8. Waco, mostly sunny, 88, northeast at 8. Tyler, partly sunny, 85, southeast at 7. Once again at 3 p.m., DFW Airport, mostly sunny, 88, southeast at 5. Now let's check on your local forecast for the Dallas-Fort Worth Metroplex. Ozone Action Day in effect for today, this afternoon, sunny. Highs in the upper 80s. East winds around 5 miles an hour. Tonight, mostly clear. Humid with lows in the mid-70s. South winds 5 to 10 miles an hour. Wednesday, sunny with highs in the lower 90s. South winds 10 to 15 miles an hour. And now the extended forecast. Wednesday night, mostly clear in the evening, then becoming partly cloudy. Humid with lows in the mid-70s. South winds 10 to 15 miles an hour, diminishing to 5 to 10 miles an hour after midnight. Thursday, sunny with highs in the upper 90s. South winds 10 to 15 miles an hour. Heat index values up to 110 in the afternoon. Thursday night, partly cloudy with a slight chance of showers in the evening, then mostly cloudy with showers likely with a chance of thunderstorms after midnight. Lows in the upper 70s. Chance of rain 60%. Juneteenth, mostly cloudy with a chance of showers and thunderstorms in the morning, then partly sunny with a slight chance of showers and thunderstorms in the afternoon. Highs in the lower 90s. Chance of rain 50%. Friday night, mostly cloudy. A slight chance of showers and thunderstorms in the evening, then a chance of showers and thunderstorms after midnight. Lows in the mid-70s. Chance of rain 40%. Saturday, mostly cloudy in the morning, then becoming mostly sunny. A chance of showers. A slight chance of thunderstorms in the morning, then a chance of thunderstorms in the afternoon. Highs in the lower 90s. Chance of rain 30%. Saturday night, partly cloudy with a 20% chance of showers and thunderstorms in the evening, then mostly clear after midnight. Lows in the upper 70s. Sunday, mostly sunny. Highs in the upper 90s. Heat index values up to 110 in the afternoon. Sunday night, mostly clear. A 20% chance of showers and thunderstorms after midnight. Lows in the upper 70s. Monday, mostly sunny with a 20% chance of showers and thunderstorms. Highs in the upper 90s. Heat index values up to 110 in the afternoon. The forecast key messages for North and Central Texas. Scattered showers and thunderstorms are possible across Central Texas this afternoon with coverage of 20 to 30%. Hot and humid weather will prevail during the middle of this week, with heat index values near or exceeding 105 on Wednesday and Thursday. The arrival of another front late Thursday and Friday will bring additional chances for thunderstorms and heavy rainfall to the area for the end of the work week and the upcoming weekend. The spotter information statement for North and Central Texas. Spotter activation is not expected at this time. The ultraviolet index forecast for June 17th is 10, or very high. The current time is 3:22 p.m. Central Daylight Time. 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The following reports of weather temperature and wind were made at 3 p.m.
DFW Airport, mostly sunny, 88, dew point 68, relative humidity 51%, wind southeast at 5, pressure 29.82 inches and falling. Fort Worth Meacham, partly sunny, 88, calm. Dallas Love Field, partly sunny, 87, southeast at 7. Arlington, mostly sunny, 88, east at 5. Denton, mostly sunny, 86, southeast at 6. Mineral Wells, sunny, 88, variable at 7. Elsewhere around the region, Wichita Falls, mostly sunny, 91, south at 9. Abilene, mostly sunny, 92, south at 8. Waco, mostly sunny, 88, northeast at 8. Tyler, partly sunny, 85, southeast at 7. Once again at 3 p.m., DFW Airport, mostly sunny, 88, southeast at 5. Now let's check on your local forecast for the Dallas-Fort Worth Metroplex. Ozone Action Day in effect for today, this afternoon, sunny. Highs in the upper 80s. East winds around 5 miles an hour. Tonight, mostly clear. Humid with lows in the mid-70s. South winds 5 to 10 miles an hour. Wednesday, sunny with highs in the lower 90s. South winds 10 to 15 miles an hour. And now the extended forecast. Wednesday night, mostly clear in the evening, then becoming partly cloudy. Humid with lows in the mid-70s. South winds 10 to 15 miles an hour, diminishing to 5 to 10 miles an hour after midnight. Thursday, sunny with highs in the upper 90s. South winds 10 to 15 miles an hour. Heat index values up to 110 in the afternoon. Thursday night, partly cloudy with a slight chance of showers in the evening, then mostly cloudy with showers likely with a chance of thunderstorms after midnight. Lows in the upper 70s. Chance of rain 60%. Juneteenth, mostly cloudy with a chance of showers and thunderstorms in the morning, then partly sunny with a slight chance of showers and thunderstorms in the afternoon. Highs in the lower 90s. Chance of rain 50%. Friday night, mostly cloudy. A slight chance of showers and thunderstorms in the evening, then a chance of showers and thunderstorms after midnight. Lows in the mid-70s. Chance of rain 40%. Saturday, mostly cloudy in the morning, then becoming mostly sunny. A chance of showers. A slight chance of thunderstorms in the morning, then a chance of thunderstorms in the afternoon. Highs in the lower 90s. Chance of rain 30%. Saturday night, partly cloudy with a 20% chance of showers and thunderstorms in the evening, then mostly clear after midnight. Lows in the upper 70s. Sunday, mostly sunny. Highs in the upper 90s. Heat index values up to 110 in the afternoon. Sunday night, mostly clear. A 20% chance of showers and thunderstorms after midnight. Lows in the upper 70s. Monday, mostly sunny with a 20% chance of showers and thunderstorms. Highs in the upper 90s. Heat index values up to 110 in the afternoon. The forecast key messages for North and Central Texas. Scattered showers and thunderstorms are possible across Central Texas this afternoon with coverage of 20 to 30%. Hot and humid weather will prevail during the middle of this week, with heat index values near or exceeding 105 on Wednesday and Thursday. The arrival of another front late Thursday and Friday will bring additional chances for thunderstorms and heavy rainfall to the area for the end of the work week and the upcoming weekend. The spotter information statement for North and Central Texas. Spotter activation is not expected at this time. The ultraviolet index forecast for June 17th is 10, or very high. The current time is 3:26 p.m. Central Daylight Time. 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The following reports of weather temperature and wind were made at 3 p.m. DFW Airport, mostly sunny, 88, dew point 68, relative humidity 51%, wind southeast at 5, pressure 29.82 inches and falling.
Fort Worth, Meacham, partly sunny, 88, calm. Dallas Love Field, partly sunny, 87, southeast at 7. Arlington, mostly sunny, 88, east at 5. Denton, mostly sunny, 86, southeast at 6. Mineral Wells, sunny, 88, variable at 7. Elsewhere around the region, Wichita Falls, mostly sunny, 91, south at 9. Abilene, mostly sunny, 92, south at 8. Waco, mostly sunny, 88, northeast at 8. Tyler, partly sunny, 85, southeast at 7. Once again at 3 p.m., DFW Airport, mostly sunny, 88, southeast at 5. Now let's check on your local forecast for the Dallas-Fort Worth Metroplex. Ozone Action Day in effect for today, this afternoon, sunny. Highs in the upper 80s. East winds around 5 miles an hour. Tonight, mostly clear. Humid with lows in the mid-70s. South winds 5 to 10 miles an hour. Wednesday, sunny with highs in the lower 90s. South winds 10 to 15 miles an hour. And now the extended forecast. Wednesday night, mostly clear in the evening, then becoming partly cloudy. Humid with lows in the mid-70s. South winds 10 to 15 miles an hour, diminishing to 5 to 10 miles an hour after midnight. Thursday, sunny with highs in the upper 90s. South winds 10 to 15 miles an hour. Heat index values up to 110 in the afternoon. Thursday night, partly cloudy with a slight chance of showers in the evening, then mostly cloudy with showers likely with a chance of thunderstorms after midnight. Lows in the upper 70s. Chance of rain 60%. Juneteenth, mostly cloudy with a chance of showers and thunderstorms in the morning, then partly sunny with a slight chance of showers and thunderstorms in the afternoon. Highs in the lower 90s. Chance of rain 50%. Friday night, mostly cloudy. A slight chance of showers and thunderstorms in the evening, then a chance of showers and thunderstorms after midnight. Lows in the mid-70s. Chance of rain 40%. Saturday, mostly cloudy in the morning, then becoming mostly sunny. A chance of showers. A slight chance of thunderstorms in the morning, then a chance of thunderstorms in the afternoon. Highs in the lower 90s. Chance of rain 30%. Saturday night, partly cloudy with a 20% chance of showers and thunderstorms in the evening, then mostly clear after midnight. Lows in the upper 70s. Sunday, mostly sunny. Highs in the upper 90s. Heat index values up to 110 in the afternoon. Sunday night, mostly clear. A 20% chance of showers and thunderstorms after midnight. Lows in the upper 70s. Monday, mostly sunny with a 20% chance of showers and thunderstorms. Highs in the upper 90s. Heat index values up to 110 in the afternoon. The Texas Commission on Environmental Quality has issued an Ozone Action Day for the Dallas-Fort Worth area for Tuesday. Atmospheric conditions are expected to be favorable for producing high levels of ozone air pollution in the Dallas-Fort Worth area on Tuesday. You can help prevent ozone pollution by sharing a ride, walking, riding a bicycle, taking your lunch to work, avoiding drive-through lanes, conserving energy, and keeping your vehicle properly tuned. It is now time to check on the latest tropical activity in the Atlantic Ocean, Caribbean Sea, and the Gulf of Mexico. Here is potential tropical cyclone 1 intermediate advisory number 1A, location 27.1 north 97.8 west, or about 55 miles south-southwest of Corpus Christi, Texas, or about 345 miles southwest of Lake Charles, Louisiana. Maximum sustained winds, 30 miles an hour, percent movement, northeast or 45 degrees at 6 miles an hour, minimum central pressure, 1,006 millibars, or 29.71 inches. Remember, you can hear the tropical summary at the top and bottom of every hour when there is activity occurring in the Atlantic Basin. The forecast key messages for North and Central Texas. Scattered showers and thunderstorms are possible across central Texas this afternoon with coverage of 20 to 30%.
Hot and humid weather will prevail during the middle of this week, with heat index values near or exceeding 105 on Wednesday and Thursday. The arrival of another front late Thursday and Friday will bring additional chances for thunderstorms and heavy rainfall to the area for the end of the work week and the upcoming weekend. The spotter information statement for North and Central Texas. Spotter activation is not expected at this time. The ultraviolet index forecast for June 17th is 10, or very high. The current time is 3:32 p.m. Central Daylight Time. 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The following reports of weather temperature and wind were made at 3 p.m. DFW Airport, mostly sunny, 88, dew point 68, relative humidity 51%, wind southeast at 5, pressure 29.82 inches and falling. Fort Worth Meacham, partly sunny, 88, calm. Dallas Love Field, partly sunny, 87, southeast at 7. Arlington, mostly sunny, 88, east at 5. Denton, mostly sunny, 86, southeast at 6. Mineral Wells, sunny, 88, variable at 7. Elsewhere around the region, Wichita Falls, mostly sunny, 91, south at 9. Abilene, mostly sunny, 92, south at 8. Waco, mostly sunny, 88, northeast at 8. Tyler, partly sunny, 85, southeast at 7. Once again at 3 p.m., DFW Airport, mostly sunny, 88, southeast at 5. Now let's check on your local forecast for the Dallas-Fort Worth Metroplex. Ozone Action Day in effect for today, this afternoon, sunny. Highs in the upper 80s. East winds around 5 miles an hour. Tonight, mostly clear. Humid with lows in the mid-70s. South winds 5 to 10 miles an hour. Wednesday, sunny with highs in the lower 90s. South winds 10 to 15 miles an hour. And now the extended forecast. Wednesday night, mostly clear in the evening, then becoming partly cloudy. Humid with lows in the mid-70s. South winds 10 to 15 miles an hour, diminishing to 5 to 10 miles an hour after midnight. Thursday, sunny with highs in the upper 90s. South winds 10 to 15 miles an hour. Heat index values up to 110 in the afternoon. Thursday night, partly cloudy with a slight chance of showers in the evening, then mostly cloudy with showers likely with a chance of thunderstorms after midnight. Lows in the upper 70s. Chance of rain 60%. Juneteenth, mostly cloudy with a chance of showers and thunderstorms in the morning, then partly sunny with a slight chance of showers and thunderstorms in the afternoon. Highs in the lower 90s. Chance of rain 50%. Friday night, mostly cloudy. A slight chance of showers and thunderstorms in the evening, then a chance of showers and thunderstorms after midnight. Lows in the mid-70s. Chance of rain 40%. Saturday, mostly cloudy in the morning, then becoming mostly sunny. A chance of showers. A slight chance of thunderstorms in the morning, then a chance of thunderstorms in the afternoon. Highs in the lower 90s. Chance of rain 30%. Saturday night, partly cloudy with a 20% chance of showers and thunderstorms in the evening, then mostly clear after midnight. Lows in the upper 70s. Sunday, mostly sunny. Highs in the upper 90s. Heat index values up to 110 in the afternoon. Sunday night, mostly clear. A 20% chance of showers and thunderstorms after midnight. Lows in the upper 70s. Monday, mostly sunny with a 20% chance of showers and thunderstorms. Highs in the upper 90s. Heat index values up to 110 in the afternoon. The forecast key messages for North and Central Texas. Scattered showers and thunderstorms are possible across Central Texas this afternoon with coverage of 20 to 30%. Hot and humid weather will prevail during the middle of this week, with heat index values near or exceeding 105 on Wednesday and Thursday.
The arrival of another front late Thursday and Friday will bring additional chances for thunderstorms and heavy rainfall to the area for the end of the work week and the upcoming weekend. The spotter information statement for North and Central Texas. Spotter activation is not expected at this time. The ultraviolet index forecast for June 17th is 10, or very high. The current time is 3:37 p.m. Central Daylight Time. 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The following reports of weather temperature and wind were made at 3 p.m. DFW Airport, mostly sunny, 88, dew point 68, relative humidity 51%, wind southeast at 5, pressure 29.82 inches and falling. Fort Worth Meacham, partly sunny, 88, calm. Dallas Love Field, partly sunny, 87, southeast at 7. Arlington, mostly sunny, 88, east at 5. Denton, mostly sunny, 86, southeast at 6. Mineral Wells, sunny, 88, variable at 7. Elsewhere around the region, Wichita Falls, mostly sunny, 91, south at 9. Abilene, mostly sunny, 92, south at 8. Waco, mostly sunny, 88, northeast at 8. Tyler, partly sunny, 85, southeast at 7. Once again at 3 p.m., DFW Airport, mostly sunny, 88, southeast at 5. Now let's check on your local forecast for the Dallas-Fort Worth Metroplex. Ozone Action Day in effect for today, this afternoon, sunny. Highs in the upper 80s. East winds around 5 miles an hour. Tonight, mostly clear. Humid with lows in the mid-70s. South winds 5 to 10 miles an hour. Wednesday, sunny with highs in the lower 90s. South winds 10 to 15 miles an hour. And now the extended forecast. Wednesday night, mostly clear in the evening, then becoming partly cloudy. Humid with lows in the mid-70s. South winds 10 to 15 miles an hour, diminishing to 5 to 10 miles an hour after midnight. Thursday, sunny with highs in the upper 90s. South winds 10 to 15 miles an hour. Heat index values up to 110 in the afternoon. Thursday night, partly cloudy with a slight chance of showers in the evening, then mostly cloudy with showers likely with a chance of thunderstorms after midnight. Lows in the upper 70s. Chance of rain 60%. Juneteenth, mostly cloudy with a chance of showers and thunderstorms in the morning, then partly sunny with a slight chance of showers and thunderstorms in the afternoon. Highs in the lower 90s. Chance of rain 50%. Friday night, mostly cloudy. A slight chance of showers and thunderstorms in the evening, then a chance of showers and thunderstorms after midnight. Lows in the mid-70s. Chance of rain 40%. Saturday, mostly cloudy in the morning, then becoming mostly sunny. A chance of showers. A slight chance of thunderstorms in the morning, then a chance of thunderstorms in the afternoon. Highs in the lower 90s. Chance of rain 30%. Saturday night, partly cloudy with a 20% chance of showers and thunderstorms in the evening, then mostly clear after midnight. Lows in the upper 70s. Sunday, mostly sunny. Highs in the upper 90s. Heat index values up to 110 in the afternoon. Sunday night, mostly clear. A 20% chance of showers and thunderstorms after midnight. Lows in the upper 70s. Monday, mostly sunny with a 20% chance of showers and thunderstorms. Highs in the upper 90s. Heat index values up to 110 in the afternoon. The forecast key messages for North and Central Texas. Scattered showers and thunderstorms are possible across Central Texas this afternoon with coverage of 20 to 30%. Hot and humid weather will prevail during the middle of this week, with heat index values near or exceeding 105 on Wednesday and Thursday. The arrival of another front late Thursday and Friday will bring additional chances for thunderstorms and heavy rainfall to the area for the end of the work week and the upcoming weekend.
the spotter information statement for North and Central Texas. Spotter activation is not expected at this time. The ultraviolet index forecast for June 17th is 10, or very high. The current time is 3:42 p.m. Central Daylight Time. 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The following reports of weather temperature and wind were made at 3 p.m. DFW Airport, mostly sunny, 88, dew point 68, relative humidity 51%, wind southeast at 5, pressure 29.82 inches and falling. Fort Worth Meacham, partly sunny, 88, calm. Dallas Love Field, partly sunny, 87, southeast at 7. Arlington, mostly sunny, 88, east at 5. Denton, mostly sunny, 86, southeast at 6. Mineral Wells, sunny, 88, variable at 7. Elsewhere around the region, Wichita Falls, mostly sunny, 91, south at 9. Abilene, mostly sunny, 92, south at 8. Waco, mostly sunny, 88, northeast at 8. Tyler, partly sunny, 85, southeast at 7. Once again at 3 p.m., DFW Airport, mostly sunny, 88, southeast at 5. Now let's check on your local forecast for the Dallas-Fort Worth Metroplex. Ozone Action Day in effect for today, this afternoon, sunny. Highs in the upper 80s. East winds around 5 miles an hour. Tonight, mostly clear. Humid with lows in the mid-70s. South winds 5 to 10 miles an hour. Wednesday, sunny with highs in the lower 90s. South winds 10 to 15 miles an hour. And now the extended forecast. Wednesday night, mostly clear in the evening, then becoming partly cloudy. Humid with lows in the mid-70s. South winds 10 to 15 miles an hour, diminishing to 5 to 10 miles an hour after midnight. Thursday, sunny with highs in the upper 90s. South winds 10 to 15 miles an hour. Heat index values up to 110 in the afternoon. Thursday night, partly cloudy with a slight chance of showers in the evening, then mostly cloudy with showers likely with a chance of thunderstorms after midnight. Lows in the upper 70s. Chance of rain 60%. Juneteenth, mostly cloudy with a chance of showers and thunderstorms in the morning, then partly sunny with a slight chance of showers and thunderstorms in the afternoon. Highs in the lower 90s. Chance of rain 50%. Friday night, mostly cloudy. A slight chance of showers and thunderstorms in the evening, then a chance of showers and thunderstorms after midnight. Lows in the mid-70s. Chance of rain 40%. Saturday, mostly cloudy in the morning, then becoming mostly sunny. A chance of showers. A slight chance of thunderstorms in the morning, then a chance of thunderstorms in the afternoon. Highs in the lower 90s. Chance of rain 30%. Saturday night, partly cloudy with a 20% chance of showers and thunderstorms in the evening, then mostly clear after midnight. Lows in the upper 70s. Sunday, mostly sunny. Highs in the upper 90s. Heat index values up to 110 in the afternoon. Sunday night, mostly clear. A 20% chance of showers and thunderstorms after midnight. Lows in the upper 70s. Monday, mostly sunny with a 20% chance of showers and thunderstorms. Highs in the upper 90s. Heat index values up to 110 in the afternoon. The forecast key messages for North and Central Texas. Scattered showers and thunderstorms are possible across Central Texas this afternoon with coverage of 20 to 30%. Hot and humid weather will prevail during the middle of this week, with heat index values near or exceeding 105 on Wednesday and Thursday. The arrival of another front late Thursday and Friday will bring additional chances for thunderstorms and heavy rainfall to the area for the end of the work week and the upcoming weekend. The spotter information statement for North and Central Texas. Spotter activation is not expected at this time.
The ultraviolet index forecast for June 17th is 10, or very high. The current time is 3:47 p.m. Central Daylight Time. 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The following reports of weather temperature and wind were made at 3 p.m. DFW Airport, mostly sunny, 88, dew point 68, relative humidity 51%, wind southeast at 5, pressure 29.82 inches and falling. Fort Worth Meacham, partly sunny, 88, calm. Dallas Love Field, partly sunny, 87, southeast at 7. Arlington, mostly sunny, 88, east at 5. Denton, mostly sunny, 86, southeast at 6. Mineral Wells, sunny, 88, variable at 7. Elsewhere around the region, Wichita Falls, mostly sunny, 91, south at 9. Arlington, mostly sunny, 88, east at 5. Denton, mostly sunny, 86, southeast at 6. Mineral Wells, sunny.

mostly sunny, 91, south at 9. Abilene, mostly sunny, 92, south at 8. Waco, mostly sunny, 88, northeast at 8. Tyler, partly sunny, 85, southeast at 7. Once again at 3 p.m., DFW Airport, mostly sunny, 88, southeast at 5. Now let's check on your local forecast for the Dallas-Fort Worth Metroplex. Ozone Action Day in effect for today, this afternoon, sunny. Highs in the upper 80s. East winds around 5 miles an hour. Tonight, mostly clear. Humid with lows in the mid-70s. South winds 5 to 10 miles an hour. Wednesday, sunny with highs in the lower 90s. South winds 10 to 15 miles an hour. And now the extended forecast. Wednesday night, mostly clear in the evening, then becoming partly cloudy. Humid with lows in the mid-70s. South winds 10 to 15 miles an hour, diminishing to 5 to 10 miles an hour after midnight. Thursday, sunny with highs in the upper 90s. South winds 10 to 15 miles an hour. Heat index values up to 110 in the afternoon. Thursday night, partly cloudy with a slight chance of showers in the evening, then mostly cloudy with showers likely with a chance of thunderstorms after midnight. Lows in the upper 70s. Chance of rain 60%. Juneteenth, mostly cloudy with a chance of showers and thunderstorms in the morning, then partly sunny with a slight chance of showers and thunderstorms in the afternoon. Highs in the lower 90s. Chance of rain 50%. Friday night, mostly cloudy. A slight chance of showers and thunderstorms in the evening, then a chance of showers and thunderstorms after midnight. Lows in the mid-70s. Chance of rain 40%. Saturday, mostly cloudy in the morning, then becoming mostly sunny. A chance of showers. A slight chance of thunderstorms in the morning, then a chance of thunderstorms in the afternoon. Highs in the lower 90s. Chance of rain 30%. Saturday night, partly cloudy with a 20% chance of showers and thunderstorms in the evening, then mostly clear after midnight. Lows in the upper 70s. Sunday, mostly sunny. Highs in the upper 90s. Heat index values up to 110 in the afternoon. Sunday night, mostly clear. A 20% chance of showers and thunderstorms after midnight. Lows in the upper 70s. Monday, mostly sunny with a 20% chance of showers and thunderstorms. Highs in the upper 90s. Heat index values up to 110 in the afternoon. The forecast key messages for North and Central Texas. Scattered showers and thunderstorms are possible across Central Texas this afternoon with coverage of 20 to 30%. Hot and humid weather will prevail during the middle of this week, with heat index values near or exceeding 105 on Wednesday and Thursday. The arrival of another front late Thursday and Friday will bring additional chances for thunderstorms and heavy rainfall to the area for the end of the work week and the upcoming weekend. The spotter information statement for North and Central Texas. Spotter activation is not expected at this time. The ultraviolet index forecast for June 17th is 10, or very high. The current time is 3:52 p.m. Central Daylight Time. 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The following reports of weather temperature and wind were made at 3 p.m. DFW Airport, mostly sunny, 88, dew point 68, relative humidity 51%, wind southeast at 5, pressure 29.82 inches and falling. Fort Worth Meacham, partly sunny, 88, calm. Dallas Love Field, partly sunny, 87, southeast at 7. Arlington, mostly sunny, 88, east at 5. Denton, mostly sunny, 86, southeast at 6. Mineral Wells, sunny, 88, variable at 7. Elsewhere around the region, Wichita Falls, mostly sunny, 91, south at 9. Abilene, mostly sunny, 92, south at 8. Waco, mostly sunny, 88, northeast at 8.

partly sunny, 85, southeast at 7. Once again at 3 p.m., DFW Airport, mostly sunny, 88, southeast at 5. Now let's check on your local forecast for the Dallas-Fort Worth Metroplex. Ozone Action Day in effect for today, rest of this afternoon, sunny. Highs in the upper 80s. Southeast winds around 5 miles an hour. Tonight, mostly clear. Humid with lows in the mid-70s. South winds 5 to 10 miles an hour. Wednesday, sunny with highs in the lower 90s. South winds 10 to 15 miles an hour. And now the extended forecast. Wednesday night, mostly clear in the evening, then becoming partly cloudy. Humid with lows in the mid-70s. South winds 10 to 15 miles an hour, diminishing to 5 to 10 miles an hour after midnight. Thursday, sunny with highs in the upper 90s. South winds 10 to 15 miles an hour. Heat index values up to 110 in the afternoon. Thursday night, partly cloudy with a slight chance of showers in the evening, then mostly cloudy with showers likely with a chance of thunderstorms after midnight. Lows in the upper 70s. Chance of rain 60%. Juneteenth, mostly cloudy with a chance of showers and thunderstorms in the morning, then partly sunny with a slight chance of showers and thunderstorms in the afternoon. Highs in the lower 90s. Chance of rain 50%. Friday night, mostly cloudy. A slight chance of showers and thunderstorms in the evening, then a chance of showers and thunderstorms after midnight. Lows in the mid-70s. Chance of rain 40%. Saturday, mostly cloudy in the morning, then becoming mostly sunny. A chance of showers. A slight chance of thunderstorms in the morning, then a chance of thunderstorms in the afternoon. Highs in the lower 90s. Chance of rain 30%. Saturday night, partly cloudy with a 20% chance of showers and thunderstorms in the evening, then mostly clear after midnight. Lows in the upper 70s. Sunday, mostly sunny. Highs in the upper 90s. Heat index values up to 110 in the afternoon. Sunday night, mostly clear. A 20% chance of showers and thunderstorms after midnight. Lows in the upper 70s. Monday, mostly sunny with a 20% chance of showers and thunderstorms. Highs in the upper 90s. Heat index values up to 110 in the afternoon. Monday night, mostly clear in the evening, then becoming partly cloudy. A slight chance of thunderstorms in the evening. A chance of showers. Lows in the upper 70s. Chance of rain 40%. The forecast key messages for North and Central Texas. Scattered showers and thunderstorms are possible across Central Texas this afternoon with coverage of 20 to 30%. Hot and humid weather will prevail during the middle of this week, with heat index values near or exceeding 105 on Wednesday and Thursday. The arrival of another front late Thursday and Friday will bring additional chances for thunderstorms and heavy rainfall to the area for the end of the work week and the upcoming weekend. The spotter information statement for North and Central Texas. Spotter activation is not expected at this time. The ultraviolet index forecast for June 17th is 10, or very high. The current time is 3:57 p.m. Central Daylight Time. 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Serving the Dallas-Fort Worth listening area. The following reports of weather temperature and wind were made at 3 p.m. DFW Airport, mostly sunny, 88, dew point 68, relative humidity 51%, wind southeast at 5, pressure 29.82 inches and falling. Fort Worth Meacham, partly sunny, 88, calm. Dallas Love Field, partly sunny, 87, southeast at 7. Arlington, mostly sunny, 88, east at 5. Denton, mostly sunny, 86, southeast at 6. Mineral Wells, sunny, 88, variable at 7. Elsewhere around the region, Wichita Falls, mostly sunny, 91, south at 9. Abilene, mostly sunny, 92, south at 8.
Waco, mostly sunny, 88, northeast at 8. Tyler, partly sunny, 85, southeast at 7. Once again at 3 p.m., DFW Airport, mostly sunny, 88, southeast at 5. Now let's check on your local forecast for the Dallas-Fort Worth Metroplex. Ozone Action Day in effect for today, rest of this afternoon, sunny. Highs in the upper 80s. Southeast winds around 5 miles an hour. Tonight, mostly clear. Humid with lows in the mid-70s. South winds 5 to 10 miles an hour. Wednesday, sunny with highs in the lower 90s. South winds 10 to 15 miles an hour. The Texas Commission on Environmental Quality has issued an Ozone Action Day for the Dallas-Fort Worth area for Tuesday. Atmospheric conditions are expected to be favorable for producing high levels of ozone air pollution in the Dallas-Fort Worth area on Tuesday. You can help prevent ozone pollution by sharing a ride, walking, riding a bicycle, taking your lunch to work, avoiding drive-through lanes, conserving energy, and keeping your vehicle properly tuned. And now the extended forecast. Wednesday night, mostly clear in the evening, then becoming partly cloudy. Humid with lows in the mid-70s. South winds 10 to 15 miles an hour, diminishing to 5 to 10 miles an hour after midnight. Thursday, sunny with highs in the upper 90s. South winds 10 to 15 miles an hour. Heat index values up to 110 in the afternoon. Thursday night, partly cloudy with a slight chance of showers in the evening, then mostly cloudy with showers likely with a chance of thunderstorms after midnight. Lows in the upper 70s. Chance of rain 60%. Juneteenth, mostly cloudy with a chance of showers and thunderstorms in the morning, then partly sunny with a slight chance of showers and thunderstorms in the afternoon. Highs in the lower 90s. Chance of rain 50%. Friday night, mostly cloudy. A slight chance of showers and thunderstorms in the evening, then a chance of showers and thunderstorms after midnight. Lows in the mid-70s. Chance of rain 40%. Saturday, mostly cloudy in the morning, then becoming mostly sunny. A chance of showers. A slight chance of thunderstorms in the morning, then a chance of thunderstorms in the afternoon. Highs in the lower 90s. Chance of rain 30%. Saturday night, partly cloudy with a 20% chance of showers and thunderstorms in the evening, then mostly clear after midnight. Lows in the upper 70s. Sunday, mostly sunny. Highs in the upper 90s. Heat index values up to 110 in the afternoon. Sunday night, mostly clear. A 20% chance of showers and thunderstorms after midnight. Lows in the upper 70s. Monday, mostly sunny with a 20% chance of showers and thunderstorms. Highs in the upper 90s. Heat index values up to 110 in the afternoon. Monday night, mostly clear in the evening, then becoming partly cloudy. A slight chance of thunderstorms in the evening. A chance of showers. Lows in the upper 70s. Chance of rain 40%. The current time is 4:01 p.m. Central Daylight Time. 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The following reports of weather temperature and wind were made at 4 p.m. DFW Airport, mostly sunny, 90, dew point 69, relative humidity 50%, wind southeast at 8, pressure 29.79 inches and falling. Fort Worth Meacham, mostly sunny, 87, east at 6. Dallas Love Field, partly sunny, 87, east at 8. Arlington, sunny, 89, variable at 6. Denton, mostly sunny, 89, east at 8. Mineral Wells, mostly sunny, 86, southeast at 7. Elsewhere around the region, Wichita Falls, mostly sunny, 89, southeast at 7. Abilene, mostly sunny, 91, variable at 3. Waco, sunny, 89, northeast at 3. Tyler, partly sunny, 87, south at 7.
Once again at 4 p.m., DFW Airport, mostly sunny, 90, southeast at 8. Now let's check on your local forecast for the Dallas-Fort Worth Metroplex. Ozone Action Day in effect for today, rest of this afternoon, sunny. Highs in the upper 80s. Southeast winds around 5 miles an hour. Tonight, mostly clear. Humid with lows in the mid-70s. South winds 5 to 10 miles an hour. Wednesday, sunny with highs in the lower 90s. South winds 10 to 15 miles an hour. And now the extended forecast. Wednesday night, mostly clear in the evening, then becoming partly cloudy. Humid with lows in the mid-70s. South winds 10 to 15 miles an hour, diminishing to 5 to 10 miles an hour after midnight. Thursday, sunny with highs in the upper 90s. South winds 10 to 15 miles an hour. Heat index values up to 110 in the afternoon. Thursday night, partly cloudy with a slight chance of showers in the evening, then mostly cloudy with showers likely with a chance of thunderstorms after midnight. Lows in the upper 70s. Chance of rain 60%. Juneteenth, mostly cloudy with a chance of showers and thunderstorms in the morning, then partly sunny with a slight chance of showers and thunderstorms in the afternoon. Highs in the lower 90s. Chance of rain 50%. Friday night, mostly cloudy. A slight chance of showers and thunderstorms in the evening, then a chance of showers and thunderstorms after midnight. Lows in the mid-70s. Chance of rain 40%. Saturday, mostly cloudy in the morning, then becoming mostly sunny. A chance of showers. A slight chance of thunderstorms in the morning, then a chance of thunderstorms in the afternoon. Highs in the lower 90s. Chance of rain 30%. Saturday night, partly cloudy with a 20% chance of showers and thunderstorms in the evening, then mostly clear after midnight. Lows in the upper 70s. Sunday, mostly sunny. Highs in the upper 90s. Heat index values up to 110 in the afternoon. Sunday night, mostly clear. A 20% chance of showers and thunderstorms after midnight. Lows in the upper 70s. Monday, mostly sunny with a 20% chance of showers and thunderstorms. Highs in the upper 90s. Heat index values up to 110 in the afternoon. Monday night, mostly clear in the evening, then becoming partly cloudy. A slight chance of thunderstorms in the evening. A chance of showers. Lows in the upper 70s. Chance of rain 40%. The forecast key messages for North and Central Texas. Scattered showers and thunderstorms are possible across Central Texas this afternoon with coverage of 20 to 30%. Hot and humid weather will prevail during the middle of this week, with heat index values near or exceeding 105 on Wednesday and Thursday. The arrival of another front late Thursday and Friday will bring additional chances for thunderstorms and heavy rainfall to the area for the end of the work week and the upcoming weekend. The spotter information statement for North and Central Texas. Spotter activation is not expected at this time. The ultraviolet index forecast for June 17th is 10, or very high. It is now time to check on the latest tropical activity in the Atlantic Ocean, Caribbean Sea, and the Gulf of Mexico. Here is potential tropical cyclone 1 advisory number 2, location 27.3 north, 97.6 west, or about 35 miles south-southwest of Corpus Christi, Texas, or about 330 miles southwest of Lake Charles, Louisiana. Maximum sustained winds, 30 miles an hour, percent movement, northeast or 45 degrees at 6 miles an hour, minimum central pressure, 1,005 millibars, or 29.68 inches. Remember, you can hear the tropical summary at the top and bottom of every hour when there is activity occurring in the Atlantic Basin. The current time is 4:07 p.m. Central Daylight Time. 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The following reports of weather temperature and wind were made at 4 p.m.
DFW Airport, mostly sunny, 90, dew point 69, relative humidity 50%, wind southeast at 8, pressure 29.79 inches and falling. Fort Worth Meacham, mostly sunny, 87, east at 6. Dallas Love Field, partly sunny, 87, east at 8. Arlington, sunny, 89, variable at 6. Denton, mostly sunny, 89, east at 8. Mineral Wells, mostly sunny, 86, southeast at 7. Elsewhere around the region, Wichita Falls, mostly sunny, 89, southeast at 7. Abilene, mostly sunny, 91, variable at 3. Waco, sunny, 89, northeast at 3. Tyler, partly sunny, 87, south at 7. Once again at 4 p.m., DFW Airport, mostly sunny, 90, southeast at 8. Now let's check on your local forecast for the Dallas-Fort Worth Metroplex. Ozone Action Day in effect for today, rest of this afternoon, sunny. Highs in the upper 80s. Southeast winds around 5 miles an hour. Tonight, mostly clear. Humid with lows in the mid-70s. South winds 5 to 10 miles an hour. Wednesday, sunny with highs in the lower 90s. South winds 10 to 15 miles an hour. And now the extended forecast. Wednesday night, mostly clear in the evening, then becoming partly cloudy. Humid with lows in the mid-70s. South winds 10 to 15 miles an hour, diminishing to 5 to 10 miles an hour after midnight. Thursday, sunny with highs in the upper 90s. South winds 10 to 15 miles an hour. Heat index values up to 110 in the afternoon. Thursday night, partly cloudy with a slight chance of showers in the evening, then mostly cloudy with showers likely with a chance of thunderstorms after midnight. Lows in the upper 70s. Chance of rain 60%. Juneteenth, mostly cloudy with a chance of showers and thunderstorms in the morning, then partly sunny with a slight chance of showers and thunderstorms in the afternoon. Highs in the lower 90s. Chance of rain 50%. Friday night, mostly cloudy. A slight chance of showers and thunderstorms in the evening, then a chance of showers and thunderstorms after midnight. Lows in the mid-70s. Chance of rain 40%. Saturday, mostly cloudy in the morning, then becoming mostly sunny. A chance of showers. A slight chance of thunderstorms in the morning, then a chance of thunderstorms in the afternoon. Highs in the lower 90s. Chance of rain 30%. Saturday night, partly cloudy with a 20% chance of showers and thunderstorms in the evening, then mostly clear after midnight. Lows in the upper 70s. Sunday, mostly sunny. Highs in the upper 90s. Heat index values up to 110 in the afternoon. Sunday night, mostly clear. A 20% chance of showers and thunderstorms after midnight. Lows in the upper 70s. Monday, mostly sunny with a 20% chance of showers and thunderstorms. Highs in the upper 90s. Heat index values up to 110 in the afternoon. Monday night, mostly clear in the evening, then becoming partly cloudy. A slight chance of thunderstorms in the evening. A chance of showers. Lows in the upper 70s. Chance of rain 40%. The forecast key messages for North and Central Texas. Scattered showers and thunderstorms are possible across Central Texas this afternoon with coverage of 20 to 30%. Hot and humid weather will prevail during the middle of this week, with heat index values near or exceeding 105 on Wednesday and Thursday. The arrival of another front late Thursday and Friday will bring additional chances for thunderstorms and heavy rainfall to the area for the end of the work week and the upcoming weekend. The spotter information statement for North and Central Texas. Spotter activation is not expected at this time. The ultraviolet index forecast for June 17th is 10, or very high. The current time is 4:12 p.m. Central Daylight Time. 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
The following reports of weather temperature and wind were made at 4 p.m. DFW Airport, mostly sunny, 90, dew point 69, relative humidity 50%, wind southeast at 8, pressure 29.79 inches and falling. Fort Worth Meacham, mostly sunny, 87, east at 6. Dallas Love Field, partly sunny, 87, east at 8. Arlington, sunny, 89, variable at 6. Denton, mostly sunny, 89, east at 8. Mineral Wells, mostly sunny, 86, southeast at 7. Elsewhere around the region, Wichita Falls, mostly sunny, 89, southeast at 7. Abilene, mostly sunny, 91, variable at 3. Waco, sunny, 89, northeast at 3. Tyler, partly sunny, 87, south at 7. Once again at 4 p.m., DFW Airport, mostly sunny, 90, southeast at 8. Now let's check on your local forecast for the Dallas-Fort Worth Metroplex. Ozone Action Day in effect for today, rest of this afternoon, sunny. Highs in the upper 80s. Southeast winds around 5 miles an hour. Tonight, mostly clear. Humid with lows in the mid-70s. South winds 5 to 10 miles an hour. Wednesday, sunny with highs in the lower 90s. South winds 10 to 15 miles an hour. And now the extended forecast. Wednesday night, mostly clear in the evening, then becoming partly cloudy. Humid with lows in the mid-70s. South winds 10 to 15 miles an hour, diminishing to 5 to 10 miles an hour after midnight. Thursday, sunny with highs in the upper 90s. South winds 10 to 15 miles an hour. Heat index values up to 110 in the afternoon. Thursday night, partly cloudy with a slight chance of showers in the evening, then mostly cloudy with showers likely with a chance of thunderstorms after midnight. Lows in the upper 70s. Chance of rain 60%. Juneteenth, mostly cloudy with a chance of showers and thunderstorms in the morning, then partly sunny with a slight chance of showers and thunderstorms in the afternoon. Highs in the lower 90s. Chance of rain 50%. Friday night, mostly cloudy. A slight chance of showers and thunderstorms in the evening, then a chance of showers and thunderstorms after midnight. Lows in the mid-70s. Chance of rain 40%. Saturday, mostly cloudy in the morning, then becoming mostly sunny. A chance of showers. A slight chance of thunderstorms in the morning, then a chance of thunderstorms in the afternoon. Highs in the lower 90s. Chance of rain 30%. Saturday night, partly cloudy with a 20% chance of showers and thunderstorms in the evening, then mostly clear after midnight. Lows in the upper 70s. Sunday, mostly sunny. Highs in the upper 90s. Heat index values up to 110 in the afternoon. Sunday night, mostly clear. A 20% chance of showers and thunderstorms after midnight. Lows in the upper 70s. Monday, mostly sunny with a 20% chance of showers and thunderstorms. Highs in the upper 90s. Heat index values up to 110 in the afternoon. Monday night, mostly clear in the evening, then becoming partly cloudy. A slight chance of thunderstorms in the evening. A chance of showers. Lows in the upper 70s. Chance of rain 40%. The forecast key messages for North and Central Texas. Scattered showers and thunderstorms are possible across Central Texas this afternoon with coverage of 20 to 30%. Hot and humid weather will prevail during the middle of this week, with heat index values near or exceeding 105 on Wednesday and Thursday. The arrival of another front late Thursday and Friday will bring additional chances for thunderstorms and heavy rainfall to the area for the end of the work week and the upcoming weekend. The spotter information statement for North and Central Texas. Spotter activation is not expected at this time. The ultraviolet index forecast for June 17th is 10, or very high. The current time is 4:17 p.m. Central Daylight Time. 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
serving the Dallas-Fort Worth listening area. The following reports of weather temperature and wind were made at 4 p.m. DFW Airport, mostly sunny, 90, dew point 69, relative humidity 50%, wind southeast at 8, pressure 29.79 inches and falling. Fort Worth Meacham, mostly sunny, 87, east at 6. Dallas Love Field, partly sunny, 87, east at 8. Arlington, sunny, 89, variable at 6. Denton, mostly sunny, 89, east at 8. Mineral Wells, mostly sunny, 86, southeast at 7. Elsewhere around the region, Wichita Falls, mostly sunny, 89, southeast at 7. Abilene, mostly sunny, 91, variable at 3. Waco, sunny, 89, northeast at 3. Tyler, partly sunny, 87, south at 7. Once again at 4 p.m., DFW Airport, mostly sunny, 90, southeast at 8. Now let's check on your local forecast for the Dallas-Fort Worth Metroplex. Ozone Action Day in effect for today, rest of this afternoon, sunny. Highs in the upper 80s. Southeast winds around 5 miles an hour. Tonight, mostly clear. Humid with lows in the mid-70s. South winds 5 to 10 miles an hour. Wednesday, sunny with highs in the lower 90s. South winds 10 to 15 miles an hour. And now the extended forecast. Wednesday night, mostly clear in the evening, then becoming partly cloudy. Humid with lows in the mid-70s. South winds 10 to 15 miles an hour, diminishing to 5 to 10 miles an hour after midnight. Thursday, sunny with highs in the upper 90s. South winds 10 to 15 miles an hour. Heat index values up to 110 in the afternoon. Thursday night, partly cloudy with a slight chance of showers in the evening, then mostly cloudy with showers likely with a chance of thunderstorms after midnight. Lows in the upper 70s. Chance of rain 60%. Juneteenth, mostly cloudy with a chance of showers and thunderstorms in the morning, then partly sunny with a slight chance of showers and thunderstorms in the afternoon. Highs in the lower 90s. Chance of rain 50%. Friday night, mostly cloudy. A slight chance of showers and thunderstorms in the evening, then a chance of showers and thunderstorms after midnight. Lows in the mid-70s. Chance of rain 40%. Saturday, mostly cloudy in the morning, then becoming mostly sunny. A chance of showers. A slight chance of thunderstorms in the morning, then a chance of thunderstorms in the afternoon. Highs in the lower 90s. Chance of rain 30%. Saturday night, partly cloudy with a 20% chance of showers and thunderstorms in the evening, then mostly clear after midnight. Lows in the upper 70s. Sunday, mostly sunny. Highs in the upper 90s. Heat index values up to 110 in the afternoon. Sunday night, mostly clear. A 20% chance of showers and thunderstorms after midnight. Lows in the upper 70s. Monday, mostly sunny with a 20% chance of showers and thunderstorms. Highs in the upper 90s. Heat index values up to 110 in the afternoon. Monday night, mostly clear in the evening, then becoming partly cloudy. A slight chance of thunderstorms in the evening. A chance of showers. Lows in the upper 70s. Chance of rain 40%. The forecast key messages for North and Central Texas. Scattered showers and thunderstorms are possible across Central Texas this afternoon with coverage of 20 to 30%. Hot and humid weather will prevail during the middle of this week, with heat index values near or exceeding 105 on Wednesday and Thursday. The arrival of another front late Thursday and Friday will bring additional chances for thunderstorms and heavy rainfall to the area for the end of the work week and the upcoming weekend. The spotter information statement for North and Central Texas. Spotter activation is not expected at this time. The ultraviolet index forecast for June 17th is 10, or very high. The current time is 4:22 p.m. Central Daylight Time.
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The following reports of weather temperature and wind were made at 4 p.m. DFW Airport, mostly sunny, 90, dew point 69, relative humidity 50%, wind southeast at 8, pressure 29.79 inches and falling. Fort Worth Meacham, mostly sunny, 87, east at 6. Dallas Love Field, partly sunny, 87, east at 8. Arlington, sunny, 89, variable at 6. Denton, mostly sunny, 89, east at 8. Mineral Wells, mostly sunny, 86, southeast at 7. Elsewhere around the region, Wichita Falls, mostly sunny, 89, southeast at 7. Abilene, mostly sunny, 91, variable at 3. Waco, sunny, 89, northeast at 3. Tyler, partly sunny, 87, south at 7. Once again at 4 p.m., DFW Airport, mostly sunny, 90, southeast at 8. Now let's check on your local forecast for the Dallas-Fort Worth Metroplex. Ozone Action Day in effect for today, rest of this afternoon, sunny. Highs in the upper 80s. Southeast winds around 5 miles an hour. Tonight, mostly clear. Humid with lows in the mid-70s. South winds 5 to 10 miles an hour. Wednesday, sunny with highs in the lower 90s. South winds 10 to 15 miles an hour. And now the extended forecast. Wednesday night, mostly clear in the evening, then becoming partly cloudy. Humid with lows in the mid-70s. South winds 10 to 15 miles an hour, diminishing to 5 to 10 miles an hour after midnight. Thursday, sunny with highs in the upper 90s. South winds 10 to 15 miles an hour. Heat index values up to 110 in the afternoon. Thursday night, partly cloudy with a slight chance of showers in the evening, then mostly cloudy with showers likely with a chance of thunderstorms after midnight. Lows in the upper 70s. Chance of rain 60%. Juneteenth, mostly cloudy with a chance of showers and thunderstorms in the morning, then partly sunny with a slight chance of showers and thunderstorms in the afternoon. Highs in the lower 90s. Chance of rain 50%. Friday night, mostly cloudy. A slight chance of showers and thunderstorms in the evening, then a chance of showers and thunderstorms after midnight. Lows in the mid-70s. Chance of rain 40%. Saturday, mostly cloudy in the morning, then becoming mostly sunny. A chance of showers. A slight chance of thunderstorms in the morning, then a chance of thunderstorms in the afternoon. Highs in the lower 90s. Chance of rain 30%. Saturday night, partly cloudy with a 20% chance of showers and thunderstorms in the evening, then mostly clear after midnight. Lows in the upper 70s. Sunday, mostly sunny. Highs in the upper 90s. Heat index values up to 110 in the afternoon. Sunday night, mostly clear. A 20% chance of showers and thunderstorms after midnight. Lows in the upper 70s. Monday, mostly sunny with a 20% chance of showers and thunderstorms. Highs in the upper 90s. Heat index values up to 110 in the afternoon. Monday night, mostly clear in the evening, then becoming partly cloudy. A slight chance of thunderstorms in the evening. A chance of showers. Lows in the upper 70s. Chance of rain 40%. The forecast key messages for North and Central Texas. Scattered showers and thunderstorms are possible across Central Texas this afternoon with coverage of 20 to 30%. Hot and humid weather will prevail during the middle of this week, with heat index values near or exceeding 105 on Wednesday and Thursday. The arrival of another front late Thursday and Friday will bring additional chances for thunderstorms and heavy rainfall to the area for the end of the work week and the upcoming weekend. The spotter information statement for North and Central Texas. Spotter activation is not expected at this time. The ultraviolet index forecast for June 17th is 10, or very high.
The current time is 4:27 p.m. Central Daylight Time. 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The following reports of weather temperature and wind were made at 4 p.m. DFW Airport, mostly sunny, 90, dew point 69, relative humidity 50%, wind southeast at 8, pressure 29.79 inches and falling. Fort Worth Meacham, mostly sunny, 87, east at 6. Dallas Love Field, partly sunny, 87, east at 8. Arlington, sunny, 89, variable at 6. Denton, mostly sunny, 89, east at 8. Mineral Wells, mostly sunny, 86, southeast at 7. Elsewhere around the region, Wichita Falls, mostly sunny, 89, southeast at 7. Abilene, mostly sunny, 91, variable at 3. Waco, sunny, 89, northeast at 3. Tyler, partly sunny, 87, south at 7. Once again at 4 p.m., DFW Airport, mostly sunny, 90, southeast at 8. The Texas Commission on Environmental Quality has issued an ozone action day for the Dallas-Fort Worth area for Tuesday. Atmospheric conditions are expected to be favorable for producing high levels of ozone air pollution in the Dallas-Fort Worth area on Tuesday. You can help prevent ozone pollution by sharing a ride, walking, riding a bicycle, taking your lunch to work, avoiding drive-through lanes, conserving energy, and keeping your vehicle properly tuned. Now let's check on your local forecast for the Dallas-Fort Worth Metroplex. Ozone Action Day in effect for today, rest of this afternoon, sunny. Highs in the upper 80s. Southeast winds around 5 miles an hour. Tonight, mostly clear. Humid with lows in the mid-70s. South winds 5 to 10 miles an hour. Wednesday, sunny with highs in the lower 90s. South winds 10 to 15 miles an hour. It is now time to check on the latest tropical activity in the Atlantic Ocean, Caribbean Sea, and the Gulf of Mexico. Here is potential tropical cyclone 1 advisory number 2, location 27.3 north 97.6 west, or about 35 miles south-southwest of Corpus Christi, Texas, or about 330 miles southwest of Lake Charles, Louisiana. Maximum sustained winds, 30 miles an hour, percent movement, northeast or 45 degrees at 6 miles an hour, minimum central pressure, 1,005 millibars, or 29.68 inches. Remember, you can hear the tropical summary at the top and bottom of every hour when there is activity occurring in the Atlantic Basin. And now the extended forecast. Wednesday night, mostly clear in the evening, then becoming partly cloudy. Humid with lows in the mid-70s. South winds 10 to 15 miles an hour, diminishing to 5 to 10 miles an hour after midnight. Thursday, sunny with highs in the upper 90s. South winds 10 to 15 miles an hour. Heat index values up to 110 in the afternoon. Thursday night, partly cloudy with a slight chance of showers in the evening, then mostly cloudy with showers likely with a chance of thunderstorms after midnight. Lows in the upper 70s. Chance of rain 60%. Juneteenth, mostly cloudy with a chance of showers and thunderstorms in the morning, then partly sunny with a slight chance of showers and thunderstorms in the afternoon. Highs in the lower 90s. Chance of rain 50%. Friday night, mostly cloudy. A slight chance of showers and thunderstorms in the evening, then a chance of showers and thunderstorms after midnight. Lows in the mid-70s. Chance of rain 40%. Saturday, mostly cloudy in the morning, then becoming mostly sunny. A chance of showers. A slight chance of thunderstorms in the morning, then a chance of thunderstorms in the afternoon. Highs in the lower 90s. Chance of rain 30%. Saturday night, partly cloudy with a 20% chance of showers and thunderstorms in the evening, then mostly clear after midnight. Lows in the upper 70s. Sunday, mostly sunny. Highs in the upper 90s. Heat index values up to 110 in the afternoon. Sunday night, mostly clear.
a 20% chance of showers and thunderstorms after midnight. Lows in the upper 70s. Monday, mostly sunny with a 20% chance of showers and thunderstorms. Highs in the upper 90s. Heat index values up to 110 in the afternoon. Monday night, mostly clear in the evening, then becoming partly cloudy. A slight chance of thunderstorms in the evening. A chance of showers. Lows in the upper 70s. Chance of rain 40%. The forecast key messages for North and Central Texas. Scattered showers and thunderstorms are possible across Central Texas this afternoon with coverage of 20 to 30%. Hot and humid weather will prevail during the middle of this week, with heat index values near or exceeding 105 on Wednesday and Thursday. The arrival of another front late Thursday and Friday will bring additional chances for thunderstorms and heavy rainfall to the area for the end of the work week and the upcoming weekend. The spotter information statement for North and Central Texas. Spotter activation is not expected at this time. The ultraviolet index forecast for June 17th is 10, or very high. The current time is 4:34 p.m. Central Daylight Time. 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Serving the Dallas-Fort Worth listening area. The following reports of weather temperature and wind were made at 4 p.m. DFW Airport, mostly sunny, 90, dew point 69, relative humidity 50%, wind southeast at 8, pressure 29.79 inches and falling. Fort Worth Meacham, mostly sunny, 87, east at 6. Dallas Love Field, partly sunny, 87, east at 8. Arlington, sunny, 89, variable at 6. Denton, mostly sunny, 89, east at 8. Mineral Wells, mostly sunny, 86, southeast at 7. Elsewhere around the region, Wichita Falls, mostly sunny, 89, southeast at 7. Abilene, mostly sunny, 91, variable at 3. Waco, sunny, 89, northeast at 3. Tyler, partly sunny, 87, south at 7. Once again at 4 p.m., DFW Airport, mostly sunny, 90, southeast at 8. Now let's check on your local forecast for the Dallas-Fort Worth Metroplex. Ozone Action Day in effect for today, rest of this afternoon, sunny. Highs in the upper 80s. Southeast winds around 5 miles an hour. Tonight, mostly clear. Humid with lows in the mid-70s. South winds 5 to 10 miles an hour. Wednesday, sunny with highs in the lower 90s. South winds 10 to 15 miles an hour. And now the extended forecast. Wednesday night, mostly clear in the evening, then becoming partly cloudy. Humid with lows in the mid-70s. South winds 10 to 15 miles an hour, diminishing to 5 to 10 miles an hour after midnight. Thursday, sunny with highs in the upper 90s. South winds 10 to 15 miles an hour. Heat index values up to 110 in the afternoon. Thursday night, partly cloudy with a slight chance of showers in the evening, then mostly cloudy with showers likely with a chance of thunderstorms after midnight. Lows in the upper 70s. Chance of rain 60%. Juneteenth, mostly cloudy with a chance of showers and thunderstorms in the morning, then partly sunny with a slight chance of showers and thunderstorms in the afternoon. Highs in the lower 90s. Chance of rain 50%. Friday night, mostly cloudy. A slight chance of showers and thunderstorms in the evening, then a chance of showers and thunderstorms after midnight. Lows in the mid-70s. Chance of rain 40%. Saturday, mostly cloudy in the morning, then becoming mostly sunny. A chance of showers. A slight chance of thunderstorms in the morning, then a chance of thunderstorms in the afternoon. Highs in the lower 90s. Chance of rain 30%. Saturday night, partly cloudy with a 20% chance of showers and thunderstorms in the evening, then mostly clear after midnight. Lows in the upper 70s. Sunday, mostly sunny. Highs in the upper 90s. Heat index values up to 110 in the afternoon.
Sunday night, mostly clear. A 20% chance of showers and thunderstorms after midnight. Lows in the upper 70s. Monday, mostly sunny with a 20% chance of showers and thunderstorms. Highs in the upper 90s. Heat index values up to 110 in the afternoon. Monday night, mostly clear in the evening, then becoming partly cloudy. A slight chance of thunderstorms in the evening. A chance of showers. Lows in the upper 70s. Chance of rain 40%. The forecast key messages for North and Central Texas. Scattered showers and thunderstorms are possible across Central Texas this afternoon with coverage of 20 to 30%. Hot and humid weather will prevail during the middle of this week, with heat index values near or exceeding 105 on Wednesday and Thursday. The arrival of another front late Thursday and Friday will bring additional chances for thunderstorms and heavy rainfall to the area for the end of the work week and the upcoming weekend. The spotter information statement for North and Central Texas. Spotter activation is not expected at this time. The ultraviolet index forecast for June 17th is 10, or very high. The current time is 4:39 p.m. Central Daylight Time. 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The following reports of weather temperature and wind were made at 4 p.m. DFW Airport, mostly sunny, 90, dew point 69, relative humidity 50%, wind southeast at 8, pressure 29.79 inches and falling. Fort Worth Meacham, mostly sunny, 87, east at 6. Dallas Love Field, partly sunny, 87, east at 8. Arlington, sunny, 89, variable at 6. Denton, mostly sunny, 89, east at 8. Mineral Wells, mostly sunny, 86, southeast at 7. Elsewhere around the region, Wichita Falls, mostly sunny, 89, southeast at 7. Abilene, mostly sunny, 91, variable at 3. Waco, sunny, 89, northeast at 3. Tyler, partly sunny, 87, south at 7. Once again at 4 p.m., DFW Airport, mostly sunny, 90, southeast at 8. Now let's check on your local forecast for the Dallas-Fort Worth Metroplex. Ozone Action Day in effect for today, rest of this afternoon, sunny. Highs in the upper 80s. Southeast winds around 5 miles an hour. Tonight, mostly clear. Humid with lows in the mid-70s. South winds 5 to 10 miles an hour. Wednesday, sunny with highs in the lower 90s. South winds 10 to 15 miles an hour. And now the extended forecast. Wednesday night, mostly clear in the evening, then becoming partly cloudy. Humid with lows in the mid-70s. South winds 10 to 15 miles an hour, diminishing to 5 to 10 miles an hour after midnight. Thursday, sunny with highs in the upper 90s. South winds 10 to 15 miles an hour. Heat index values up to 110 in the afternoon. Thursday night, partly cloudy with a slight chance of showers in the evening, then mostly cloudy with showers likely with a chance of thunderstorms after midnight. Lows in the upper 70s. Chance of rain 60%. Juneteenth, mostly cloudy with a chance of showers and thunderstorms in the morning, then partly sunny with a slight chance of showers and thunderstorms in the afternoon. Highs in the lower 90s. Chance of rain 50%. Friday night, mostly cloudy. A slight chance of showers and thunderstorms in the evening, then a chance of showers and thunderstorms after midnight. Lows in the mid-70s. Chance of rain 40%. Saturday, mostly cloudy in the morning, then becoming mostly sunny. A chance of showers. A slight chance of thunderstorms in the morning, then a chance of thunderstorms in the afternoon. Highs in the lower 90s. Chance of rain 30%. Saturday night, partly cloudy with a 20% chance of showers and thunderstorms in the evening, then mostly clear after midnight. Lows in the upper 70s. Sunday, mostly sunny. Highs in the upper 90s.
heat index values up to 110 in the afternoon. Sunday night, mostly clear. A 20% chance of showers and thunderstorms after midnight. Lows in the upper 70s. Monday, mostly sunny with a 20% chance of showers and thunderstorms. Highs in the upper 90s. Heat index values up to 110 in the afternoon. Monday night, mostly clear in the evening, then becoming partly cloudy. A slight chance of thunderstorms in the evening. A chance of showers. Lows in the upper 70s. Chance of rain 40%. The forecast key messages for North and Central Texas. Scattered showers and thunderstorms are possible across Central Texas this afternoon with coverage of 20 to 30%. Hot and humid weather will prevail during the middle of this week, with heat index values near or exceeding 105 on Wednesday and Thursday. The arrival of another front late Thursday and Friday will bring additional chances for thunderstorms and heavy rainfall to the area for the end of the work week and the upcoming weekend. The spotter information statement for North and Central Texas. Spotter activation is not expected at this time. The ultraviolet index forecast for June 17th is 10, or very high. The current time is 4:44 p.m. Central Daylight Time. 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The following reports of weather temperature and wind were made at 4 p.m. DFW Airport, mostly sunny, 90, dew point 69, relative humidity 50%, wind southeast at 8, pressure 29.79 inches and falling. Fort Worth Meacham, mostly sunny, 87, east at 6. Dallas Love Field, partly sunny, 87, east at 8. Arlington, sunny, 89, variable at 6. Denton, mostly sunny, 89, east at 8. Mineral Wells, mostly sunny, 86, southeast at 7. Elsewhere around the region, Wichita Falls, mostly sunny, 89, southeast at 7. Abilene, mostly sunny, 91, variable at 3. Waco, sunny, 89, northeast at 3. Tyler, partly sunny, 87, south at 7. Once again at 4 p.m., DFW Airport, mostly sunny, 90, southeast at 8. Now let's check on your local forecast for the Dallas-Fort Worth Metroplex. Ozone Action Day in effect for today, rest of this afternoon, sunny. Highs in the upper 80s. Southeast winds around 5 miles an hour. Tonight, mostly clear. Humid with lows in the mid-70s. South winds 5 to 10 miles an hour. Wednesday, sunny with highs in the lower 90s. South winds 10 to 15 miles an hour. And now the extended forecast. Wednesday night, mostly clear in the evening, then becoming partly cloudy. Humid with lows in the mid-70s. South winds 10 to 15 miles an hour, diminishing to 5 to 10 miles an hour after midnight. Thursday, sunny with highs in the upper 90s. South winds 10 to 15 miles an hour. Heat index values up to 110 in the afternoon. Thursday night, partly cloudy with a slight chance of showers in the evening, then mostly cloudy with showers likely with a chance of thunderstorms after midnight. Lows in the upper 70s. Chance of rain 60%. Juneteenth, mostly cloudy with a chance of showers and thunderstorms in the morning, then partly sunny with a slight chance of showers and thunderstorms in the afternoon. Highs in the lower 90s. Chance of rain 50%. Friday night, mostly cloudy. A slight chance of showers and thunderstorms in the evening, then a chance of showers and thunderstorms after midnight. Lows in the mid-70s. Chance of rain 40%. Saturday, mostly cloudy in the morning, then becoming mostly sunny. A chance of showers. A slight chance of thunderstorms in the morning, then a chance of thunderstorms in the afternoon. Highs in the lower 90s. Chance of rain 30%. Saturday night, partly cloudy with a 20% chance of showers and thunderstorms in the evening, then mostly clear after midnight. Lows in the upper 70s.
Sunday, mostly sunny. Highs in the upper 90s. Heat index values up to 110 in the afternoon. Sunday night, mostly clear. A 20% chance of showers and thunderstorms after midnight. Lows in the upper 70s. Monday, mostly sunny with a 20% chance of showers and thunderstorms. Highs in the upper 90s. Heat index values up to 110 in the afternoon. Monday night, mostly clear in the evening, then becoming partly cloudy. A slight chance of thunderstorms in the evening. A chance of showers. Lows in the upper 70s. Chance of rain 40%. The forecast key messages for North and Central Texas. Scattered showers and thunderstorms are possible across Central Texas this afternoon with coverage of 20 to 30%. Hot and humid weather will prevail during the middle of this week, with heat index values near or exceeding 105 on Wednesday and Thursday. The arrival of another front late Thursday and Friday will bring additional chances of heat index values up to 110 in the afternoon. Monday night, mostly clear in the evening, then becoming partly cloudy. A slight chance of thunderstorms in the evening.

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The following reports of weather temperature and wind were made at 4 p.m. DFW Airport, mostly sunny, 90, dew point 69, relative humidity 50%, wind southeast at 8, pressure 29.79 inches and falling. Fort Worth Meacham, mostly sunny, 87, east at 6. Dallas Love Field, partly sunny, 87, east at 8. Arlington, sunny, 89, variable at 6. Denton, mostly sunny, 89, east at 8. Mineral Wells, mostly sunny, 86, southeast at 7. Elsewhere around the region, Wichita Falls, mostly sunny, 89, southeast at 7. Abilene, mostly sunny, 91, variable at 3. Waco, sunny, 89, northeast at 3. Tyler, partly sunny, 87, south at 7. Once again at 4 p.m., DFW Airport, mostly sunny, 90, southeast at 8. Now let's check on your local forecast for the Dallas-Fort Worth Metroplex. Ozone Action Day in effect for today, rest of this afternoon, sunny. Highs in the upper 80s. Southeast winds around 5 miles an hour. Tonight, mostly clear. Humid with lows in the mid-70s. South winds 5 to 10 miles an hour. Wednesday, sunny with highs in the lower 90s. South winds 10 to 15 miles an hour. And now the extended forecast. Wednesday night, mostly clear in the evening, then becoming partly cloudy. Humid with lows in the mid-70s. South winds 10 to 15 miles an hour, diminishing to 5 to 10 miles an hour after midnight. Thursday, sunny with highs in the upper 90s. South winds 10 to 15 miles an hour. Heat index values up to 110 in the afternoon. Thursday night, partly cloudy with a slight chance of showers in the evening, then mostly cloudy with showers likely with a chance of thunderstorms after midnight. Lows in the upper 70s. Chance of rain 60%. Juneteenth, mostly cloudy with a chance of showers and thunderstorms in the morning, then partly sunny with a slight chance of showers and thunderstorms in the afternoon. Highs in the lower 90s. Chance of rain 50%. Friday night, mostly cloudy. A slight chance of showers and thunderstorms in the evening, then a chance of showers and thunderstorms after midnight. Lows in the mid-70s. Chance of rain 40%. Saturday, mostly cloudy in the morning, then becoming mostly sunny. A chance of showers. A slight chance of thunderstorms in the morning, then a chance of thunderstorms in the afternoon. Highs in the lower 90s. Chance of rain 30%. Saturday night, partly cloudy with a 20% chance of showers and thunderstorms in the evening, then mostly clear after midnight. Lows in the upper 70s. Sunday, mostly sunny. Highs in the upper 90s. Heat index values up to 110 in the afternoon. Sunday night, mostly clear. A 20% chance of showers and thunderstorms after midnight. Lows in the upper 70s. Monday, mostly sunny with a 20% chance of showers and thunderstorms. Highs in the upper 90s. Heat index values up to 110 in the afternoon. Monday night, mostly clear in the evening, then becoming partly cloudy. A slight chance of thunderstorms in the evening. A chance of showers. Lows in the upper 70s. Chance of rain 40%. The forecast key messages for North and Central Texas. Scattered showers and thunderstorms are possible across Central Texas this afternoon with coverage of 20 to 30%. Hot and humid weather will prevail during the middle of this week, with heat index values near or exceeding 105 on Wednesday and Thursday. The arrival of another front late Thursday and Friday will bring additional chances for thunderstorms and heavy rainfall to the area for the end of the work week and the upcoming weekend. The spotter information statement for North and Central Texas. Spotter activation is not expected at this time. The ultraviolet index forecast for June 17th is 10, or

The current time is 4:54 p.m. Central Daylight Time. 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The following reports of weather temperature and wind were made at 4 p.m. DFW Airport, mostly sunny, 90, dew point 69, relative humidity 50%, wind southeast at 8, pressure 29.79 inches and falling. Fort Worth Meacham, mostly sunny, 87, east at 6. Dallas Love Field, partly sunny, 87, east at 8. Arlington, sunny, 89, variable at 6. Denton, mostly sunny, 89, east at 8. Mineral Wells, mostly sunny, 86, southeast at 7. Elsewhere around the region, Wichita Falls, mostly sunny, 89, southeast at 7. Abilene, mostly sunny, 91, variable at 3. Waco, sunny, 89, northeast at 3. Tyler, partly sunny, 87, south at 7. Once again at 4 p.m., DFW Airport, mostly sunny, 90, southeast at 8. Now let's check on your local forecast for the Dallas-Fort Worth Metroplex. Ozone Action Day in effect for today, rest of this afternoon, sunny. Highs in the upper 80s. Southeast winds around 5 miles an hour. Tonight, mostly clear. Humid with lows in the mid-70s. South winds 5 to 10 miles an hour. Wednesday, sunny with highs in the lower 90s. South winds 10 to 15 miles an hour. And now the extended forecast. Wednesday night, mostly clear in the evening, then becoming partly cloudy. Humid with lows in the mid-70s. South winds 10 to 15 miles an hour, diminishing to 5 to 10 miles an hour after midnight. Thursday, sunny with highs in the upper 90s. South winds 10 to 15 miles an hour. Heat index values up to 110 in the afternoon. Thursday night, partly cloudy with a slight chance of showers in the evening, then mostly cloudy with showers likely with a chance of thunderstorms after midnight. Lows in the upper 70s. Chance of rain 60%. Juneteenth, mostly cloudy with a chance of showers and thunderstorms in the morning, then partly sunny with a slight chance of showers and thunderstorms in the afternoon. Highs in the lower 90s. Chance of rain 50%. Friday night, mostly cloudy. A slight chance of showers and thunderstorms in the evening, then a chance of showers and thunderstorms after midnight. Lows in the mid-70s. Chance of rain 40%. Saturday, mostly cloudy in the morning, then becoming mostly sunny. A chance of showers. A slight chance of thunderstorms in the morning, then a chance of thunderstorms in the afternoon. Highs in the lower 90s. Chance of rain 30%. Saturday night, partly cloudy with a 20% chance of showers and thunderstorms in the evening, then mostly clear after midnight. Lows in the upper 70s. Sunday, mostly sunny. Highs in the upper 90s. Heat index values up to 110 in the afternoon. Sunday night, mostly clear. A 20% chance of showers and thunderstorms after midnight. Lows in the upper 70s. Monday, mostly sunny with a 20% chance of showers and thunderstorms. Highs in the upper 90s. Heat index values up to 110 in the afternoon. Monday night, mostly clear in the evening, then becoming partly cloudy. A slight chance of thunderstorms in the evening. A chance of showers. Lows in the upper 70s. Chance of rain 40%. The forecast key messages for North and Central Texas. Scattered showers and thunderstorms are possible across Central Texas this afternoon with coverage of 20 to 30%. Hot and humid weather will prevail during the middle of this week, with heat index values near or exceeding 105 on Wednesday and Thursday. The arrival of another front late Thursday and Friday will bring additional chances for thunderstorms and heavy rainfall to the area for the end of the work week and the upcoming weekend. The spotter information statement for North and Central Texas. Spotter activation is not expected at this time.
The Texas Commission on Environmental Quality has issued an ozone action day for the Dallas-Fort Worth area for Tuesday. Atmospheric conditions are expected to be favorable for producing high levels of ozone air pollution in the Dallas-Fort Worth area on Tuesday. You can help prevent ozone pollution by sharing a ride, walking, riding a bicycle, taking your lunch to work, avoiding drive-through lanes, conserving energy, and keeping your vehicle properly tuned. The ultraviolet index forecast for June 17th is 10, or very high. The current time is 4:59 p.m. Central Daylight Time. 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It is now time to check on the latest tropical activity in the Atlantic Ocean, Caribbean Sea, and the Gulf of Mexico. Here is potential tropical cyclone 1 advisory number 2, location 27.3 north, 97.6 west, or about 35 miles south-southwest of Corpus Christi, Texas, or about 330 miles southwest of Lake Charles, Louisiana. Maximum sustained winds, 30 miles an hour, percent movement, northeast or 45 degrees at 6 miles an hour. Minimum central pressure, 1,005 millibars, or 29.68 inches. Remember, you can hear the tropical summary at the top and bottom of every hour when there is activity occurring in the Atlantic Basin. The following reports of weather temperature and wind were made at 4 p.m. DFW Airport, mostly sunny, 90, dew point 69, relative humidity 50%, wind southeast at 8, pressure 29.79 inches and falling. Fort Worth Meacham, mostly sunny, 87, east at 6. Dallas Love Field, partly sunny, 87, east at 8. Arlington, sunny, 89, variable at 6. Denton, mostly sunny, 89, east at 8. Mineral Wells, mostly sunny, 86, southeast at 7. Elsewhere around the region, Wichita Falls, mostly sunny, 89, southeast at 7. Abilene, mostly sunny, 91, variable at 3. Waco, sunny, 89, northeast at 3. Tyler, partly sunny, 87, south at 7. Once again at 4 p.m., DFW Airport, mostly sunny, 90, southeast at 8. The current time is 5:02 p.m. Central Daylight Time. 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The following reports of weather temperature and wind were made at 5 p.m. DFW Airport, mostly sunny, 90, dew point 68, relative humidity 48%, wind southeast at 9, pressure 29.77 inches and falling. Fort Worth Meacham, sunny, 89, south at 12. Dallas Love Field, mostly sunny, 88, southeast at 10. Arlington, sunny, 89, east at 7. Denton, sunny, 89, southeast at 7. Mineral Wells, mostly sunny, 87, southeast at 9. Elsewhere around the region, Wichita Falls, sunny, 92, south at 13. Abilene, partly sunny, 93, southeast at 7. Waco, partly sunny, 86, northeast at 7. Tyler, mostly sunny, 87, variable at 5. Once again at 5 p.m., DFW Airport, mostly sunny, 90, southeast at 9. The following reports of weather temperature and wind were made at 5 p.m. DFW Airport, mostly sunny, 90, dew point 68, relative humidity 48%, wind southeast at 9, pressure 29.77 inches and falling. Fort Worth Meacham, sunny, 89, south at 12. Dallas Love Field, mostly sunny, 88, southeast at 10. Arlington, sunny, 89, east at 7. Denton, sunny, 89, southeast at 7. Mineral Wells, mostly sunny, 87, southeast at 9. Elsewhere around the region, Wichita Falls, sunny, 92, south at 13. Abilene, partly sunny, 93, southeast at 7.
Waco, partly sunny, 86, northeast at 7. Tyler, mostly sunny, 87, variable at 5. Once again at 5 p.m., DFW Airport, mostly sunny, 90, southeast at 9. Now let's check on your local forecast for the Dallas-Fort Worth Metroplex. Ozone Action Day in effect for today, rest of this afternoon, sunny. Highs in the upper 80s. Southeast winds around 5 miles an hour. Tonight, mostly clear. Humid with lows in the mid-70s. South winds 5 to 10 miles an hour. Wednesday, sunny with highs in the lower 90s. South winds 10 to 15 miles an hour. And now the extended forecast. Wednesday night, mostly clear in the evening, then becoming partly cloudy. Humid with lows in the mid-70s. South winds 10 to 15 miles an hour, diminishing to 5 to 10 miles an hour after midnight. Thursday, sunny with highs in the upper 90s. South winds 10 to 15 miles an hour. Heat index values up to 110 in the afternoon. Thursday night, partly cloudy with a slight chance of showers in the evening, then mostly cloudy with showers likely with a chance of thunderstorms after midnight. Lows in the upper 70s. Chance of rain 60%. Juneteenth, mostly cloudy with a chance of showers and thunderstorms in the morning, then partly sunny with a slight chance of showers and thunderstorms in the afternoon. Highs in the lower 90s. Chance of rain 50%. Friday night, mostly cloudy. A slight chance of showers and thunderstorms in the evening, then a chance of showers and thunderstorms after midnight. Lows in the mid-70s. Chance of rain 40%. Saturday, mostly cloudy in the morning, then becoming mostly sunny. A chance of showers. A slight chance of thunderstorms in the morning, then a chance of thunderstorms in the afternoon. Highs in the lower 90s. Chance of rain 30%. Saturday night, partly cloudy with a 20% chance of showers and thunderstorms in the evening, then mostly clear after midnight. Lows in the upper 70s. Sunday, mostly sunny. Highs in the upper 90s. Heat index values up to 110 in the afternoon. Sunday night, mostly clear. A 20% chance of showers and thunderstorms after midnight. Lows in the upper 70s. Monday, mostly sunny with a 20% chance of showers and thunderstorms. Highs in the upper 90s. Heat index values up to 110 in the afternoon. Monday night, mostly clear in the evening, then becoming partly cloudy. A slight chance of thunderstorms in the evening. A chance of showers. Lows in the upper 70s. Chance of rain 40%. The forecast key messages for North and Central Texas. Scattered showers and thunderstorms are possible across Central Texas this afternoon with coverage of 20 to 30%. Hot and humid weather will prevail during the middle of this week, with heat index values near or exceeding 105 on Wednesday and Thursday. The arrival of another front late Thursday and Friday will bring additional chances for thunderstorms and heavy rainfall to the area for the end of the work week and the upcoming weekend. The spotter information statement for North and Central Texas. Spotter activation is not expected at this time. The ultraviolet index forecast for June 17th is 10, or very high. The current time is 5:08 p.m. Central Daylight Time. 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The following reports of weather temperature and wind were made at 5 p.m. DFW Airport, mostly sunny, 90, dew point 68, relative humidity 48%, wind southeast at 9, pressure 29.77 inches and falling. Fort Worth Meacham, sunny, 89, south at 12. Dallas Love Field, mostly sunny, 88, southeast at 10. Arlington, sunny, 89, east at 7. Denton, sunny, 89, southeast at 7. Mineral Wells, mostly sunny, 87, southeast at 9. Elsewhere around the region, Wichita Falls, sunny, 92, south at 13.
Abilene, partly sunny, 93, southeast at 7. Waco, partly sunny, 86, northeast at 7. Tyler, mostly sunny, 87, variable at 5. Once again at 5 p.m., DFW Airport, mostly sunny, 90, southeast at 9. Now let's check on your local forecast for the Dallas-Fort Worth Metroplex. Ozone Action Day in effect for today, rest of this afternoon, sunny. Highs in the upper 80s. Southeast winds around 5 miles an hour. Tonight, mostly clear. Humid with lows in the mid-70s. South winds 5 to 10 miles an hour. Wednesday, sunny with highs in the lower 90s. South winds 10 to 15 miles an hour. And now the extended forecast. Wednesday night, mostly clear in the evening, then becoming partly cloudy. Humid with lows in the mid-70s. South winds 10 to 15 miles an hour, diminishing to 5 to 10 miles an hour after midnight. Thursday, sunny with highs in the upper 90s. South winds 10 to 15 miles an hour. Heat index values up to 110 in the afternoon. Thursday night, partly cloudy with a slight chance of showers in the evening, then mostly cloudy with showers likely with a chance of thunderstorms after midnight. Lows in the upper 70s. Chance of rain 60%. Juneteenth, mostly cloudy with a chance of showers and thunderstorms in the morning, then partly sunny with a slight chance of showers and thunderstorms in the afternoon. Highs in the lower 90s. Chance of rain 50%. Friday night, mostly cloudy. A slight chance of showers and thunderstorms in the evening, then a chance of showers and thunderstorms after midnight. Lows in the mid-70s. Chance of rain 40%. Saturday, mostly cloudy in the morning, then becoming mostly sunny. A chance of showers. A slight chance of thunderstorms in the morning, then a chance of thunderstorms in the afternoon. Highs in the lower 90s. Chance of rain 30%. Saturday night, partly cloudy with a 20% chance of showers and thunderstorms in the evening, then mostly clear after midnight. Lows in the upper 70s. Sunday, mostly sunny. Highs in the upper 90s. Heat index values up to 110 in the afternoon. Sunday night, mostly clear. A 20% chance of showers and thunderstorms after midnight. Lows in the upper 70s. Monday, mostly sunny with a 20% chance of showers and thunderstorms. Highs in the upper 90s. Heat index values up to 110 in the afternoon. Monday night, mostly clear in the evening, then becoming partly cloudy. A slight chance of thunderstorms in the evening. A chance of showers. Lows in the upper 70s. Chance of rain 40%. The forecast key messages for North and Central Texas. Scattered showers and thunderstorms are possible across Central Texas this afternoon with coverage of 20 to 30%. Hot and humid weather will prevail during the middle of this week, with heat index values near or exceeding 105 on Wednesday and Thursday. The arrival of another front late Thursday and Friday will bring additional chances for thunderstorms and heavy rainfall to the area for the end of the work week and the upcoming weekend. The spotter information statement for North and Central Texas. Spotter activation is not expected at this time. The ultraviolet index forecast for June 17th is 10, or very high. The current time is 5:13 p.m. Central Daylight Time. 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The following reports of weather temperature and wind were made at 5 p.m. DFW Airport, mostly sunny, 90, dew point 68, relative humidity 48%, wind southeast at 9, pressure 29.77 inches and falling. Fort Worth Meacham, sunny, 89, south at 12. Dallas Love Field, mostly sunny, 88, southeast at 10. Arlington, sunny, 89, east at 7. Denton, sunny, 89, southeast at 7. Mineral Wells, mostly sunny, 87, southeast at 9.
Elsewhere around the region, Wichita Falls, sunny, 92, south at 13. Abilene, partly sunny, 93, southeast at 7. Waco, partly sunny, 86, northeast at 7. Tyler, mostly sunny, 87, variable at 5. Once again at 5 p.m., DFW Airport, mostly sunny, 90, southeast at 9. Now let's check on your local forecast for the Dallas-Fort Worth Metroplex. Ozone Action Day in effect for today, rest of this afternoon, sunny. Highs in the upper 80s. Southeast winds around 5 miles an hour. Tonight, mostly clear. Humid with lows in the mid-70s. South winds 5 to 10 miles an hour. Wednesday, sunny with highs in the lower 90s. South winds 10 to 15 miles an hour. And now the extended forecast. Wednesday night, mostly clear in the evening, then becoming partly cloudy. Humid with lows in the mid-70s. South winds 10 to 15 miles an hour, diminishing to 5 to 10 miles an hour after midnight. Thursday, sunny with highs in the upper 90s. South winds 10 to 15 miles an hour. Heat index values up to 110 in the afternoon. Thursday night, partly cloudy with a slight chance of showers in the evening, then mostly cloudy with showers likely with a chance of thunderstorms after midnight. Lows in the upper 70s. Chance of rain 60%. Juneteenth, mostly cloudy with a chance of showers and thunderstorms in the morning, then partly sunny with a slight chance of showers and thunderstorms in the afternoon. Highs in the lower 90s. Chance of rain 50%. Friday night, mostly cloudy. A slight chance of showers and thunderstorms in the evening, then a chance of showers and thunderstorms after midnight. Lows in the mid-70s. Chance of rain 40%. Saturday, mostly cloudy in the morning, then becoming mostly sunny. A chance of showers. A slight chance of thunderstorms in the morning, then a chance of thunderstorms in the afternoon. Highs in the lower 90s. Chance of rain 30%. Saturday night, partly cloudy with a 20% chance of showers and thunderstorms in the evening, then mostly clear after midnight. Lows in the upper 70s. Sunday, mostly sunny. Highs in the upper 90s. Heat index values up to 110 in the afternoon. Sunday night, mostly clear. A 20% chance of showers and thunderstorms after midnight. Lows in the upper 70s. Monday, mostly sunny with a 20% chance of showers and thunderstorms. Highs in the upper 90s. Heat index values up to 110 in the afternoon. Monday night, mostly clear in the evening, then becoming partly cloudy. A slight chance of thunderstorms in the evening. A chance of showers. Lows in the upper 70s. Chance of rain 40%. The forecast key messages for North and Central Texas. Scattered showers and thunderstorms are possible across Central Texas this afternoon with coverage of 20 to 30%. Hot and humid weather will prevail during the middle of this week, with heat index values near or exceeding 105 on Wednesday and Thursday. The arrival of another front late Thursday and Friday will bring additional chances for thunderstorms and heavy rainfall to the area for the end of the work week and the upcoming weekend. The spotter information statement for North and Central Texas. Spotter activation is not expected at this time. The ultraviolet index forecast for June 17th is 10, or very high. The current time is 5:18 p.m. Central Daylight Time. 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The following reports of weather temperature and wind were made at 5 p.m. DFW Airport, mostly sunny, 90, dew point 68, relative humidity 48%, wind southeast at 9, pressure 29.77 inches and falling. Fort Worth Meacham, sunny, 89, south at 12. Dallas Love Field, mostly sunny, 88, southeast at 10. Arlington, sunny, 89, east at 7. Denton, sunny, 89, southeast at 7.
Mineral Wells, mostly sunny, 87, southeast at 9. Elsewhere around the region, Wichita Falls, sunny, 92, south at 13. Abilene, partly sunny, 93, southeast at 7. Waco, partly sunny, 86, northeast at 7. Tyler, mostly sunny, 87, variable at 5. Once again at 5 p.m., DFW Airport, mostly sunny, 90, southeast at 9. Now let's check on your local forecast for the Dallas-Fort Worth Metroplex. Ozone Action Day in effect for today, rest of this afternoon, sunny. Highs in the upper 80s. Southeast winds around 5 miles an hour. Tonight, mostly clear. Humid with lows in the mid-70s. South winds 5 to 10 miles an hour. Wednesday, sunny with highs in the lower 90s. South winds 10 to 15 miles an hour. And now the extended forecast. Wednesday night, mostly clear in the evening, then becoming partly cloudy. Humid with lows in the mid-70s. South winds 10 to 15 miles an hour, diminishing to 5 to 10 miles an hour after midnight. Thursday, sunny with highs in the upper 90s. South winds 10 to 15 miles an hour. Heat index values up to 110 in the afternoon. Thursday night, partly cloudy with a slight chance of showers in the evening, then mostly cloudy with showers likely with a chance of thunderstorms after midnight. Lows in the upper 70s. Chance of rain 60%. Juneteenth, mostly cloudy with a chance of showers and thunderstorms in the morning, then partly sunny with a slight chance of showers and thunderstorms in the afternoon. Highs in the lower 90s. Chance of rain 50%. Friday night, mostly cloudy. A slight chance of showers and thunderstorms in the evening, then a chance of showers and thunderstorms after midnight. Lows in the mid-70s. Chance of rain 40%. Saturday, mostly cloudy in the morning, then becoming mostly sunny. A chance of showers. A slight chance of thunderstorms in the morning, then a chance of thunderstorms in the afternoon. Highs in the lower 90s. Chance of rain 30%. Saturday night, partly cloudy with a 20% chance of showers and thunderstorms in the evening, then mostly clear after midnight. Lows in the upper 70s. Sunday, mostly sunny. Highs in the upper 90s. Heat index values up to 110 in the afternoon. Sunday night, mostly clear. A 20% chance of showers and thunderstorms after midnight. Lows in the upper 70s. Monday, mostly sunny with a 20% chance of showers and thunderstorms. Highs in the upper 90s. Heat index values up to 110 in the afternoon. Monday night, mostly clear in the evening, then becoming partly cloudy. A slight chance of thunderstorms in the evening. A chance of showers. Lows in the upper 70s. Chance of rain 40%. The forecast key messages for North and Central Texas. Scattered showers and thunderstorms are possible across Central Texas this afternoon with coverage of 20 to 30%. Hot and humid weather will prevail during the middle of this week, with heat index values near or exceeding 105 on Wednesday and Thursday. The arrival of another front late Thursday and Friday will bring additional chances for thunderstorms and heavy rainfall to the area for the end of the work week and the upcoming weekend. The spotter information statement for North and Central Texas. Spotter activation is not expected at this time. The ultraviolet index forecast for June 17th is 10, or very high. The current time is 5:23 p.m. Central Daylight Time. 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The following reports of weather temperature and wind were made at 5 p.m. DFW Airport, mostly sunny, 90, dew point 68, relative humidity 48%, wind southeast at 9, pressure 29.77 inches and falling. Fort Worth Meacham, sunny, 89, south at 12. Dallas Love Field, mostly sunny, 88, southeast at 10. Arlington, sunny, 89, east at 7.
Denton, sunny, 89, southeast at 7. Mineral Wells, mostly sunny, 87, southeast at 9. Elsewhere around the region, Wichita Falls, sunny, 92, south at 13. Abilene, partly sunny, 93, southeast at 7. Waco, partly sunny, 86, northeast at 7. Tyler, mostly sunny, 87, variable at 5. Once again at 5 p.m., DFW Airport, mostly sunny, 90, southeast at 9. Now let's check on your local forecast for the Dallas-Fort Worth Metroplex. Ozone Action Day in effect for today, rest of this afternoon, sunny. Highs in the upper 80s. Southeast winds around 5 miles an hour. Tonight, mostly clear. Humid with lows in the mid-70s. South winds 5 to 10 miles an hour. Wednesday, sunny with highs in the lower 90s. South winds 10 to 15 miles an hour. And now the extended forecast. Wednesday night, mostly clear in the evening, then becoming partly cloudy. Humid with lows in the mid-70s. South winds 10 to 15 miles an hour, diminishing to 5 to 10 miles an hour after midnight. Thursday, sunny with highs in the upper 90s. South winds 10 to 15 miles an hour. Heat index values up to 110 in the afternoon. Thursday night, partly cloudy with a slight chance of showers in the evening, then mostly cloudy with showers likely with a chance of thunderstorms after midnight. Lows in the upper 70s. Chance of rain 60%. Juneteenth, mostly cloudy with a chance of showers and thunderstorms in the morning, then partly sunny with a slight chance of showers and thunderstorms in the afternoon. Highs in the lower 90s. Chance of rain 50%. Friday night, mostly cloudy. A slight chance of showers and thunderstorms in the evening, then a chance of showers and thunderstorms after midnight. Lows in the mid-70s. Chance of rain 40%. Saturday, mostly cloudy in the morning, then becoming mostly sunny. A chance of showers. A slight chance of thunderstorms in the morning, then a chance of thunderstorms in the afternoon. Highs in the lower 90s. Chance of rain 30%. Saturday night, partly cloudy with a 20% chance of showers and thunderstorms in the evening, then mostly clear after midnight. Lows in the upper 70s. Sunday, mostly sunny. Highs in the upper 90s. Heat index values up to 110 in the afternoon. Sunday night, mostly clear. A 20% chance of showers and thunderstorms after midnight. Lows in the upper 70s. Monday, mostly sunny with a 20% chance of showers and thunderstorms. Highs in the upper 90s. Heat index values up to 110 in the afternoon. Monday night, mostly clear in the evening, then becoming partly cloudy. A slight chance of thunderstorms in the evening. A chance of showers. Lows in the upper 70s. Chance of rain 40%. The forecast key messages for North and Central Texas. Scattered showers and thunderstorms are possible across Central Texas this afternoon with coverage of 20 to 30%. Hot and humid weather will prevail during the middle of this week, with heat index values near or exceeding 105 on Wednesday and Thursday. The arrival of another front late Thursday and Friday will bring additional chances for thunderstorms and heavy rainfall to the area for the end of the work week and the upcoming weekend. The spotter information statement for North and Central Texas. Spotter activation is not expected at this time. The ultraviolet index forecast for June 17th is 10, or very high. The current time is 5:28 p.m. Central Daylight Time. 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Serving the Dallas-Fort Worth listening area. The following reports of weather temperature and wind were made at 5 p.m. DFW Airport, mostly sunny, 90, dew point 68, relative humidity 48%, wind southeast at 9, pressure 29.77 inches and falling. Fort Worth Meacham, sunny, 89, south at 12. Dallas Love Field, mostly sunny, 88, southeast at 10.
Arlington, sunny, 89, east at 7. Denton, sunny, 89, southeast at 7. Mineral Wells, mostly sunny, 87, southeast at 9. Elsewhere around the region, Wichita Falls, sunny, 92, south at 13. Abilene, partly sunny, 93, southeast at 7. Waco, partly sunny, 86, northeast at 7. Tyler, mostly sunny, 87, variable at 5. Once again at 5 p.m., DFW Airport, mostly sunny, 90, southeast at 9. The Texas Commission on Environmental Quality has issued an ozone action day for the Dallas-Fort Worth area for Tuesday. Atmospheric conditions are expected to be favorable for producing high levels of ozone air pollution in the Dallas-Fort Worth area on Tuesday. You can help prevent ozone pollution by sharing a ride, walking, riding a bicycle, taking your lunch to work, avoiding drive-through lanes, conserving energy, and keeping your vehicle properly tuned. It is now time to check on the latest tropical activity in the Atlantic Ocean, Caribbean Sea, and the Gulf of Mexico. Here is potential tropical cyclone 1 advisory number 2, location 27.3 north, 97.6 west. We're about 35 miles south-southwest of Corpus Christi, Texas. We're about 330 miles southwest of Lake Charles, Louisiana. Maximum sustained winds, 30 miles an hour, percent movement, northeast or 45 degrees at 6 miles an hour. Minimum central pressure, 1,005 millibars, or 29.68 inches. Remember, you can hear the tropical summary at the top and bottom of every hour when there is activity occurring in the Atlantic Basin. Now let's check on your local forecast for the Dallas-Fort Worth Metroplex. Ozone Action Day in effect for today, rest of this afternoon, sunny. Highs in the upper 80s. Southeast winds around 5 miles an hour. Tonight, mostly clear. Humid with lows in the mid-70s. South winds 5 to 10 miles an hour. Wednesday, sunny with highs in the lower 90s. South winds 10 to 15 miles an hour. And now the extended forecast. Wednesday night, mostly clear in the evening, then becoming partly cloudy. Humid with lows in the mid-70s. South winds 10 to 15 miles an hour, diminishing to 5 to 10 miles an hour after midnight. Thursday, sunny with highs in the upper 90s. South winds 10 to 15 miles an hour. Heat index values up to 110 in the afternoon. Thursday night, partly cloudy with a slight chance of showers in the evening, then mostly cloudy with showers likely with a chance of thunderstorms after midnight. Lows in the upper 70s. Chance of rain 60%. Juneteenth, mostly cloudy with a chance of showers and thunderstorms in the morning, then partly sunny with a slight chance of showers and thunderstorms in the afternoon. Highs in the lower 90s. Chance of rain 50%. Friday night, mostly cloudy. A slight chance of showers and thunderstorms in the evening, then a chance of showers and thunderstorms after midnight. Lows in the mid-70s. Chance of rain 40%. Saturday, mostly cloudy in the morning, then becoming mostly sunny. A chance of showers. A slight chance of thunderstorms in the morning, then a chance of thunderstorms in the afternoon. Highs in the lower 90s. Chance of rain 30%. Saturday night, partly cloudy with a 20% chance of showers and thunderstorms in the evening, then mostly clear after midnight. Lows in the upper 70s. Sunday, mostly sunny. Highs in the upper 90s. Heat index values up to 110 in the afternoon. Sunday night, mostly clear. A 20% chance of showers and thunderstorms after midnight. Lows in the upper 70s. Monday, mostly sunny with a 20% chance of showers and thunderstorms. Highs in the upper 90s. Heat index values up to 110 in the afternoon. Monday night, mostly clear in the evening, then becoming partly cloudy. A slight chance of thunderstorms in the evening. A chance of showers. Lows in the upper 70s. Chance of rain 40%. The forecast key messages for North and Central Texas. Scattered showers and thunderstorms are possible across Central Texas this afternoon with coverage of 20 to 30%.
hot and humid weather will prevail during the middle of this week, with heat index values near or exceeding 105 on Wednesday and Thursday. The arrival of another front Thursday and Friday will bring additional chances for thunderstorms and heavy rainfall to the area for the end of the work week and the upcoming weekend. The spotter information statement for North and Central Texas. Spotter activation is not expected at this time. The ultraviolet index forecast for June 17th is 10, or very high. The current time is 5:34 p.m. Central Daylight Time. 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The following reports of weather temperature and wind were made at 5 p.m. DFW Airport, mostly sunny, 90, dew point 68, relative humidity 48%, wind southeast at 9, pressure 29.77 inches and falling. Fort Worth Meacham, sunny, 89, south at 12. Dallas Love Field, mostly sunny, 88, southeast at 10. Arlington, sunny, 89, east at 7. Denton, sunny, 89, southeast at 7. Mineral Wells, mostly sunny, 87, southeast at 9. Elsewhere around the region, Wichita Falls, sunny, 92, south at 13. Abilene, partly sunny, 93, southeast at 7. Waco, partly sunny, 86, northeast at 7. Tyler, mostly sunny, 87, variable at 5. Once again at 5 p.m., DFW Airport, mostly sunny, 90, southeast at 9. Now let's check on your local forecast for the Dallas-Fort Worth Metroplex. Ozone Action Day in effect for today, rest of this afternoon, sunny. Highs in the upper 80s. Southeast winds around 5 miles an hour. Tonight, mostly clear. Humid with lows in the mid-70s. South winds 5 to 10 miles an hour. Wednesday, sunny with highs in the lower 90s. South winds 10 to 15 miles an hour. And now the extended forecast. Wednesday night, mostly clear in the evening, then becoming partly cloudy. Humid with lows in the mid-70s. South winds 10 to 15 miles an hour, diminishing to 5 to 10 miles an hour after midnight. Thursday, sunny with highs in the upper 90s. South winds 10 to 15 miles an hour. Heat index values up to 110 in the afternoon. Thursday night, partly cloudy with a slight chance of showers in the evening, then mostly cloudy with showers likely with a chance of thunderstorms after midnight. Lows in the upper 70s. Chance of rain 60%. Juneteenth, mostly cloudy with a chance of showers and thunderstorms in the morning, then partly sunny with a slight chance of showers and thunderstorms in the afternoon. Highs in the lower 90s. Chance of rain 50%. Friday night, mostly cloudy. A slight chance of showers and thunderstorms in the evening, then a chance of showers and thunderstorms after midnight. Lows in the mid-70s. Chance of rain 40%. Saturday, mostly cloudy in the morning, then becoming mostly sunny. A chance of showers. A slight chance of thunderstorms in the morning, then a chance of thunderstorms in the afternoon. Highs in the lower 90s. Chance of rain 30%. Saturday night, partly cloudy with a 20% chance of showers and thunderstorms in the evening, then mostly clear after midnight. Lows in the upper 70s. Sunday, mostly sunny. Highs in the upper 90s. Heat index values up to 110 in the afternoon. Sunday night, mostly clear. A 20% chance of showers and thunderstorms after midnight. Lows in the upper 70s. Monday, mostly sunny with a 20% chance of showers and thunderstorms. Highs in the upper 90s. Heat index values up to 110 in the afternoon. Monday night, mostly clear in the evening, then becoming partly cloudy. A slight chance of thunderstorms in the evening. A chance of showers. Lows in the upper 70s. Chance of rain 40%. The forecast key messages for North and Central Texas.
Scattered showers and thunderstorms are possible across central Texas this afternoon with coverage of 20 to 30%. Hot and humid weather will prevail during the middle of this week, with heat index values near or exceeding 105 on Wednesday and Thursday. The arrival of another front late Thursday and Friday will bring additional chances for thunderstorms and heavy rainfall to the area for the end of the work week and the upcoming weekend. The spotter information statement for North and Central Texas. Spotter activation is not expected at this time. The ultraviolet index forecast for June 17th is 10, or very high. The current time is 5:39 p.m. Central Daylight Time. 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The following reports of weather temperature and wind were made at 5 p.m. DFW Airport, mostly sunny, 90, dew point 68, relative humidity 48%, wind southeast at 9, pressure 29.77 inches and falling. Fort Worth Meacham, sunny, 89, south at 12. Dallas Love Field, mostly sunny, 88, southeast at 10. Arlington, sunny, 89, east at 7. Denton, sunny, 89, southeast at 7. Mineral Wells, mostly sunny, 87, southeast at 9. Elsewhere around the region, Wichita Falls, sunny, 92, south at 13. Abilene, partly sunny, 93, southeast at 7. Waco, partly sunny, 86, northeast at 7. Tyler, mostly sunny, 87, variable at 5. Once again at 5 p.m., DFW Airport, mostly sunny, 90, southeast at 9. Now let's check on your local forecast for the Dallas-Fort Worth Metroplex. Ozone Action Day in effect for today, rest of this afternoon, sunny. Highs in the upper 80s. Southeast winds around 5 miles an hour. Tonight, mostly clear. Humid with lows in the mid-70s. South winds 5 to 10 miles an hour. Wednesday, sunny with highs in the lower 90s. South winds 10 to 15 miles an hour. And now the extended forecast. Wednesday night, mostly clear in the evening, then becoming partly cloudy. Humid with lows in the mid-70s. South winds 10 to 15 miles an hour, diminishing to 5 to 10 miles an hour after midnight. Thursday, sunny with highs in the upper 90s. South winds 10 to 15 miles an hour. Heat index values up to 110 in the afternoon. Thursday night, partly cloudy with a slight chance of showers in the evening, then mostly cloudy with showers likely with a chance of thunderstorms after midnight. Lows in the upper 70s. Chance of rain 60%. Juneteenth, mostly cloudy with a chance of showers and thunderstorms in the morning, then partly sunny with a slight chance of showers and thunderstorms in the afternoon. Highs in the lower 90s. Chance of rain 50%. Friday night, mostly cloudy. A slight chance of showers and thunderstorms in the evening, then a chance of showers and thunderstorms after midnight. Lows in the mid-70s. Chance of rain 40%. Saturday, mostly cloudy in the morning, then becoming mostly sunny. A chance of showers. A slight chance of thunderstorms in the morning, then a chance of thunderstorms in the afternoon. Highs in the lower 90s. Chance of rain 30%. Saturday night, partly cloudy with a 20% chance of showers and thunderstorms in the evening, then mostly clear after midnight. Lows in the upper 70s. Sunday, mostly sunny. Highs in the upper 90s. Heat index values up to 110 in the afternoon. Sunday night, mostly clear. A 20% chance of showers and thunderstorms after midnight. Lows in the upper 70s. Monday, mostly sunny with a 20% chance of showers and thunderstorms. Highs in the upper 90s. Heat index values up to 110 in the afternoon. Monday night, mostly clear in the evening, then becoming partly cloudy. A slight chance of thunderstorms in the evening. A chance of showers. Lows in the upper 70s. Chance of rain 40%.
the forecast key messages for North and Central Texas. Scattered showers and thunderstorms are possible across Central Texas this afternoon with coverage of 20 to 30%. Hot and humid weather will prevail during the middle of this week, with heat index values near or exceeding 105 on Wednesday and Thursday. The arrival of another front late Thursday and Friday will bring additional chances for thunderstorms and heavy rainfall to the area for the end of the work week and the upcoming weekend. The spotter information statement for North and Central Texas. Spotter activation is not expected at this time. The ultraviolet index forecast for June 17th is 10, or very high. The current time is 5:44 p.m. Central Daylight Time. 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The following reports of weather temperature and wind were made at 5 p.m. DFW Airport, mostly sunny, 90, dew point 68, relative humidity 48%, wind southeast at 9, pressure 29.77 inches and falling. Fort Worth Meacham, sunny, 89, south at 12. Dallas Love Field, mostly sunny, 88, southeast at 10. Arlington, sunny, 89, east at 7. Denton, sunny, 89, southeast at 7. Mineral Wells, mostly sunny, 87, southeast at 9. Elsewhere around the region, Wichita Falls, sunny, 92, south at 13. Abilene, partly sunny, 93, southeast at 7. Waco, partly sunny, 86, northeast at 7. Tyler, mostly sunny, 87, variable at 5. Once again at 5 p.m., DFW Airport, mostly sunny, 90, southeast at 9. Now let's check on your local forecast for the Dallas-Fort Worth Metroplex. Ozone Action Day in effect for today, rest of this afternoon, sunny. Highs in the upper 80s. Southeast winds around 5 miles an hour. Tonight, mostly clear. Humid with lows in the mid-70s. South winds 5 to 10 miles an hour. Wednesday, sunny with highs in the lower 90s. South winds 10 to 15 miles an hour. And now the extended forecast. Wednesday night, mostly clear in the evening, then becoming partly cloudy. Humid with lows in the mid-70s. South winds 10 to 15 miles an hour, diminishing to 5 to 10 miles an hour after midnight. Thursday, sunny with highs in the upper 90s. South winds 10 to 15 miles an hour. Heat index values up to 110 in the afternoon. Thursday night, partly cloudy with a slight chance of showers in the evening, then mostly cloudy with showers likely with a chance of thunderstorms after midnight. Lows in the upper 70s. Chance of rain 60%. Juneteenth, mostly cloudy with a chance of showers and thunderstorms in the morning, then partly sunny with a slight chance of showers and thunderstorms in the afternoon. Highs in the lower 90s. Chance of rain 50%. Friday night, mostly cloudy. A slight chance of showers and thunderstorms in the evening, then a chance of showers and thunderstorms after midnight. Lows in the mid-70s. Chance of rain 40%. Saturday, mostly cloudy in the morning, then becoming mostly sunny. A chance of showers. A slight chance of thunderstorms in the morning, then a chance of thunderstorms in the afternoon. Highs in the lower 90s. Chance of rain 30%. Saturday night, partly cloudy with a 20% chance of showers and thunderstorms in the evening, then mostly clear after midnight. Lows in the upper 70s. Sunday, mostly sunny. Highs in the upper 90s. Heat index values up to 110 in the afternoon. Sunday night, mostly clear. A 20% chance of showers and thunderstorms after midnight. Lows in the upper 70s. Monday, mostly sunny with a 20% chance of showers and thunderstorms. Highs in the upper 90s. Heat index values up to 110 in the afternoon. Monday night, mostly clear in the evening, then becoming partly cloudy. A slight chance of thunderstorms in the evening. A chance of showers.
lows in the upper 70s. Chance of rain 40%. The forecast key messages for North and Central Texas. Scattered showers and thunderstorms are possible across Central Texas this afternoon with coverage of 20.

Rainfall to the area for the end of the work week and the upcoming weekend. The spotter information statement for North and Central Texas. Spotter activation is not expected at this time. The ultraviolet index forecast for June 17th is 10, or very high. The current time is 5:49 p.m. Central Daylight Time. 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The following reports of weather temperature and wind were made at 5 p.m. DFW Airport, mostly sunny, 90, dew point 68, relative humidity 48%, wind southeast at 9, pressure 29.77 inches and falling. Fort Worth Meacham, sunny, 89, south at 12. Dallas Love Field, mostly sunny, 88, southeast at 10. Arlington, sunny, 89, east at 7. Denton, sunny, 89, southeast at 7. Mineral Wells, mostly sunny, 87, southeast at 9. Elsewhere around the region, Wichita Falls, sunny, 92, south at 13. Abilene, partly sunny, 93, southeast at 7. Waco, partly sunny, 86, northeast at 7. Tyler, mostly sunny, 87, variable at 5. Once again at 5 p.m., DFW Airport, mostly sunny, 90, southeast at 9. Now let's check on your local forecast for the Dallas-Fort Worth Metroplex. Ozone Action Day in effect for today, rest of this afternoon, sunny. Highs in the upper 80s. Southeast winds around 5 miles an hour. Tonight, mostly clear. Humid with lows in the mid-70s. South winds 5 to 10 miles an hour. Wednesday, sunny with highs in the lower 90s. South winds 10 to 15 miles an hour. And now the extended forecast. Wednesday night, mostly clear in the evening, then becoming partly cloudy. Humid with lows in the mid-70s. South winds 10 to 15 miles an hour, diminishing to 5 to 10 miles an hour after midnight. Thursday, sunny with highs in the upper 90s. South winds 10 to 15 miles an hour. Heat index values up to 110 in the afternoon. Thursday night, partly cloudy with a slight chance of showers in the evening, then mostly cloudy with showers likely with a chance of thunderstorms after midnight. Lows in the upper 70s. Chance of rain 60%. Juneteenth, mostly cloudy with a chance of showers and thunderstorms in the morning, then partly sunny with a slight chance of showers and thunderstorms in the afternoon. Highs in the lower 90s. Chance of rain 50%. Friday night, mostly cloudy. A slight chance of showers and thunderstorms in the evening, then a chance of showers and thunderstorms after midnight. Lows in the mid-70s. Chance of rain 40%. Saturday, mostly cloudy in the morning, then becoming mostly sunny. A chance of showers. A slight chance of thunderstorms in the morning, then a chance of thunderstorms in the afternoon. Highs in the lower 90s. Chance of rain 30%. Saturday night, partly cloudy with a 20% chance of showers and thunderstorms in the evening, then mostly clear after midnight. Lows in the upper 70s. Sunday, mostly sunny. Highs in the upper 90s. Heat index values up to 110 in the afternoon. Sunday night, mostly clear. A 20% chance of showers and thunderstorms after midnight. Lows in the upper 70s. Monday, mostly sunny with a 20% chance of showers and thunderstorms. Highs in the upper 90s. Heat index values up to 110 in the afternoon. Monday night, mostly clear in the evening, then becoming partly cloudy. A slight chance of thunderstorms in the evening. A chance of showers. Lows in the upper 70s. Chance of rain 40%. The forecast key messages for North and Central Texas. Scattered showers and thunderstorms are possible across Central Texas this afternoon with coverage of 20 to 30%. Hot and humid weather will prevail during the middle of this week, with heat index values near or exceeding 105 on Wednesday and Thursday. The arrival of another front late

Thursday and Friday will bring additional chances for thunderstorms and heavy rainfall to the area for the end of the work week and the upcoming weekend. The spotter information statement for North and Central Texas. Spotter activation is not expected at this time. The ultraviolet index forecast for June 17th is 10, or very high. The current time is 5:55 p.m. Central Daylight Time. 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The following reports of weather temperature and wind were made at 5 p.m. DFW Airport, mostly sunny, 90, dew point 68, relative humidity 48%, wind southeast at 9, pressure 29.77 inches and falling. Fort Worth Meacham, sunny, 89, south at 12. Dallas Love Field, mostly sunny, 88, southeast at 10. Arlington, sunny, 89, east at 7. Denton, sunny, 89, southeast at 7. Mineral Wells, mostly sunny, 87, southeast at 9. Elsewhere around the region, Wichita Falls, sunny, 92, south at 13. Abilene, partly sunny, 93, southeast at 7. Waco, partly sunny, 86, northeast at 7. Tyler, mostly sunny, 87, variable at 5. Once again at 5 p.m., DFW Airport, mostly sunny, 90, southeast at 9. Now let's check on your local forecast for the Dallas-Fort Worth Metroplex. Ozone Action Day in effect for today, rest of this afternoon, sunny. Highs in the upper 80s. Southeast winds around 5 miles an hour. Tonight, mostly clear. Humid with lows in the mid-70s. South winds 5 to 10 miles an hour. Wednesday, sunny with highs in the lower 90s. South winds 10 to 15 miles an hour. And now the extended forecast. Wednesday night, mostly clear in the evening, then becoming partly cloudy. Humid with lows in the mid-70s. South winds 10 to 15 miles an hour, diminishing to 5 to 10 miles an hour after midnight. Thursday, sunny with highs in the upper 90s. South winds 10 to 15 miles an hour. Heat index values up to 110 in the afternoon. Thursday night, partly cloudy with a slight chance of showers in the evening, then mostly cloudy with showers likely with a chance of thunderstorms after midnight. Lows in the upper 70s. Chance of rain 60%. Juneteenth, mostly cloudy with a chance of showers and thunderstorms in the morning, then partly sunny with a slight chance of showers and thunderstorms in the afternoon. Highs in the lower 90s. Chance of rain 50%. Friday night, mostly cloudy. A slight chance of showers and thunderstorms in the evening, then a chance of showers and thunderstorms after midnight. Lows in the mid-70s. Chance of rain 40%. Saturday, mostly cloudy in the morning, then becoming mostly sunny. A chance of showers. A slight chance of thunderstorms in the morning, then a chance of thunderstorms in the afternoon. Highs in the lower 90s. Chance of rain 30%. Saturday night, partly cloudy with a 20% chance of showers and thunderstorms in the evening, then mostly clear after midnight. Lows in the upper 70s. Sunday, mostly sunny. Highs in the upper 90s. Heat index values up to 110 in the afternoon. Sunday night, mostly clear. A 20% chance of showers and thunderstorms after midnight. Lows in the upper 70s. Monday, mostly sunny with a 20% chance of showers and thunderstorms. Highs in the upper 90s. Heat index values up to 110 in the afternoon. Monday night, mostly clear in the evening, then becoming partly cloudy. A slight chance of thunderstorms in the evening. A chance of showers. Lows in the upper 70s. Chance of rain 40%. The forecast key messages for North and Central Texas. Scattered showers and thunderstorms are possible across Central Texas this afternoon with coverage of 20 to 30%. Hot and humid weather will prevail during the middle of this week, with heat index values near or exceeding 105.
on Wednesday and Thursday. The arrival of another front late Thursday and Friday will bring additional chances for thunderstorms and heavy rainfall to the area for the end of the work week and the upcoming weekend. The spotter information statement for North and Central Texas. Spotter activation is not expected at this time. The ultraviolet index forecast for June 17th is 10, or very high. It is now time to check on the latest tropical activity in the Atlantic Ocean, Caribbean Sea, and the Gulf of Mexico. Here is potential tropical cyclone 1 advisory number 2, location 27.3 north, 97.6 west, or about 35 miles south-southwest of Corpus Christi, Texas, or about 330 miles southwest of Lake Charles, Louisiana. Maximum sustained winds, 30 miles an hour, percent movement, northeast or 45 degrees at 6 miles an hour. Minimum central pressure, 1,005 millibars, or 29.68 inches. Remember, you can hear the tropical summary at the top and bottom of every hour when there is activity occurring in the Atlantic Basin. The current time is 6 p.m. Central Daylight Time. 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The following reports of weather temperature and wind were made at 5 p.m. DFW Airport, mostly sunny, 90, dew point 68, relative humidity 48%, wind southeast at 9, pressure 29.77 inches and falling. Fort Worth Meacham, sunny, 89, south at 12. Dallas Love Field, mostly sunny, 88, southeast at 10. Arlington, sunny, 89, east at 7. Denton, sunny, 89, southeast at 7. Mineral Wells, mostly sunny, 87, southeast at 9. Elsewhere around the region, Wichita Falls, sunny, 92, south at 13. Abilene, partly sunny, 93, southeast at 7. Waco, partly sunny, 86, northeast at 7. Tyler, mostly sunny, 87, variable at 5. Once again at 5 p.m., DFW Airport, mostly sunny, 90, southeast at 9. The current time is 6:02 p.m., Central Daylight Time. 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The following reports of weather temperature and wind were made at 6 p.m. DFW Airport, mostly sunny, 90, dew point 67, relative humidity 46%, wind south at 9, pressure 29.74 inches and falling. Fort Worth Meacham, sunny, 87, southeast at 10. Dallas Love Field, mostly sunny, 89, south at 7. Arlington, mostly sunny, 88, southeast at 12. Denton, sunny, 88, southeast at 5. Mineral Wells, sunny, 89, south at 7. Elsewhere around the region, Wichita Falls, sunny, 91, south at 9. Abilene, sunny, 93, south at 6. Waco, sunny, 89, east at 5. Tyler, mostly sunny, 88, east at 3. Once again at 6 p.m., DFW Airport, mostly sunny, 90, south at 9. The following reports of weather temperature and wind were made at 6 p.m. DFW Airport, mostly sunny, 90, dew point 67, relative humidity 46%, wind south at 9, pressure 29.74 inches and falling. Fort Worth Meacham, sunny, 87, southeast at 10. Dallas Love Field, mostly sunny, 89, south at 7. Arlington, mostly sunny, 88, southeast at 12. Denton, sunny, 88, southeast at 5. Mineral Wells, sunny, 89, south at 7. Elsewhere around the region, Wichita Falls, sunny, 91, south at 9. Abilene, sunny, 93, south at 6. Waco, sunny, 89, east at 5. Tyler, mostly sunny, 88, east at 3. Once again at 6 p.m., DFW Airport, mostly sunny, 90, south at 9.
at 9. The forecast key messages for North and Central Texas. Scattered showers and thunderstorms are possible across Central Texas this afternoon with coverage of 20 to 30%. Hot and humid weather will prevail during the middle of this week, with heat index values near or exceeding 105 on Wednesday and Thursday. The arrival of another front late Thursday and Friday will bring additional chances for thunderstorms and heavy rainfall to the area for the end of the work week and the upcoming weekend. The spotter information statement for North and Central Texas. Spotter activation is not expected at this time. The ultraviolet index forecast for June 17th is 10, or very high. The current time is 6:05 p.m. Central Daylight Time. 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The following reports of weather temperature and wind were made at 6 p.m. DFW Airport, mostly sunny, 90, dew point 67, relative humidity 46%, wind south at 9, pressure 29.74 inches and falling. Fort Worth Meacham, sunny, 87, southeast at 10. Dallas Love Field, mostly sunny, 89, south at 7. Arlington, mostly sunny, 88, southeast at 12. Denton, sunny, 88, southeast at 5. Mineral Wells, sunny, 89, south at 7. Elsewhere around the region, Wichita Falls, sunny, 91, south at 9. Abilene, sunny, 93, south at 6. Waco, sunny, 89, east at 5. Tyler, mostly sunny, 88, east at 3. Once again at 6 p.m., DFW Airport, mostly sunny, 90, south at 9. The forecast key messages for North and Central Texas. Scattered showers and thunderstorms are possible across Central Texas this afternoon with coverage of 20 to 30%. Hot and humid weather will prevail during the middle of this week, with heat index values near or exceeding 105 on Wednesday and Thursday. The arrival of another front late Thursday and Friday will bring additional chances for thunderstorms and heavy rainfall to the area for the end of the work week and the upcoming weekend. The spotter information statement for North and Central Texas. Spotter activation is not expected at this time. The ultraviolet index forecast for June 17th is 10, or very high. The current time is 6:07 p.m. Central Daylight Time. 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The following reports of weather temperature and wind were made at 6 p.m. DFW Airport, mostly sunny, 90, dew point 67, relative humidity 46%, wind south at 9, pressure 29.74 inches and falling. Fort Worth Meacham, sunny, 87, southeast at 10. Dallas Love Field, mostly sunny, 89, south at 7. Arlington, mostly sunny, 88, southeast at 12. Denton, sunny, 88, southeast at 5. Mineral Wells, sunny, 89, south at 7. Elsewhere around the region, Wichita Falls, sunny, 91, south at 9. Abilene, sunny, 93, south at 6. Waco, sunny, 89, east at 5. Tyler, mostly sunny, 88, east at 3. Once again at 6 p.m., DFW Airport, mostly sunny, 90, south at 9. The forecast key messages for North and Central Texas. Scattered showers and thunderstorms are possible across Central Texas this afternoon with coverage of 20 to 30%. Hot and humid weather will prevail during the middle of this week, with heat index values near or exceeding 105 on Wednesday and Thursday. The arrival of another front late Thursday and Friday will bring additional chances for thunderstorms and heavy rainfall to the area for the end of the work week and the upcoming weekend. The spotter information statement for North and Central Texas. Spotter activation is not expected at this time. The ultraviolet index forecast for June 17th is 10, or very high.
The current time is 6:09 p.m. Central Daylight Time. 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The following reports of weather temperature and wind were made at 6 p.m. DFW Airport, mostly sunny, 90, dew point 67, relative humidity 46%, wind south at 9, pressure 29.74 inches and falling. Fort Worth Meacham, sunny, 87, southeast at 10. Dallas Love Field, mostly sunny, 89, south at 7. Arlington, mostly sunny, 88, southeast at 12. Denton, sunny, 88, southeast at 5. Mineral Wells, sunny, 89, south at 7. Elsewhere around the region, Wichita Falls, sunny, 91, south at 9. Abilene, sunny, 93, south at 6. Waco, sunny, 89, east at 5. Tyler, mostly sunny, 88, east at 3. Once again at 6 p.m., DFW Airport, mostly sunny, 90, south at 9. The following reports of weather temperature and wind were made at 6 p.m. DFW Airport, mostly sunny, 90, dew point 67, relative humidity 46%, wind south at 9, pressure 29.74 inches and falling. Fort Worth Meacham, sunny, 87, southeast at 10. Dallas Love Field, mostly sunny, 89, south at 7. Arlington, mostly sunny, 88, southeast at 12. Denton, sunny, 88, southeast at 5. Mineral Wells, sunny, 89, south at 7. Elsewhere around the region, Wichita Falls, sunny, 91, south at 9. Abilene, sunny, 93, south at 6. Waco, sunny, 89, east at 5. Tyler, mostly sunny, 88, east at 3. Once again at 6 p.m., DFW Airport, mostly sunny, 90, south at 9. Now let's check on your local forecast for the Dallas-Fort Worth Metroplex. Tonight, mostly clear. Lows in the mid-70s. South winds 5 to 10 miles an hour. Wednesday, sunny with highs in the lower 90s. South winds 10 to 15 miles an hour. Wednesday night, mostly clear in the evening, then becoming partly cloudy. Humid with lows in the mid-70s. South winds 10 to 15 miles an hour, diminishing to 5 to 10 miles an hour after midnight. Thursday, sunny with highs in the upper 90s. South winds 10 to 15 miles an hour. Heat index values up to 110 in the afternoon. And now the extended forecast. Thursday night, partly cloudy with a slight chance of showers in the evening, then mostly cloudy with showers likely with a chance of thunderstorms after midnight. Humid with lows in the upper 70s. Southeast winds 5 to 10 miles an hour. Chance of rain 60%. Juneteenth, mostly cloudy with a chance of showers and thunderstorms in the morning, then partly sunny with a slight chance of showers and thunderstorms in the afternoon. Highs in the lower 90s. Chance of rain 50%. Friday night, mostly cloudy. A slight chance of showers and thunderstorms in the evening, then a chance of showers and thunderstorms after midnight. Lows in the mid-70s. Chance of rain 40%. Saturday, mostly cloudy in the morning, then becoming mostly sunny. A chance of showers. A slight chance of thunderstorms in the morning, then a chance of thunderstorms in the afternoon. Highs in the lower 90s. Chance of rain 30%. Saturday night, partly cloudy with a 20% chance of showers and thunderstorms in the evening, then mostly clear after midnight. Lows in the upper 70s. Sunday, mostly sunny. Highs in the upper 90s. Heat index values up to 110 in the afternoon. Sunday night, mostly clear. A 20% chance of showers and thunderstorms after midnight. Lows in the upper 70s. Monday, mostly sunny with a 20% chance of showers and thunderstorms. Highs in the upper 90s. Heat index values up to 110 in the afternoon.
Monday night, mostly clear in the evening, then becoming partly cloudy. A slight chance of thunderstorms in the evening. A chance of showers. Lows in the upper 70s. Chance of rain 40%. Tuesday, mostly sunny with a 20% chance of showers and thunderstorms. Highs in the mid-90s. Heat index values up to 105. The forecast key messages for North and Central Texas. Scattered showers and thunderstorms are possible across Central Texas this afternoon with coverage of 20 to 30%. Hot and humid weather will prevail during the middle of this week, with heat index values near or exceeding 105 on Wednesday and Thursday. The arrival of another front late Thursday and Friday will bring additional chances for thunderstorms and heavy rainfall to the area for the end of the work week and the upcoming weekend. The spotter information statement for North and Central Texas. Spotter activation is not expected at this time. The ultraviolet index forecast for June 17th is 10, or very high. The current time is 6:15 p.m. Central Daylight Time. 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The following reports of weather temperature and wind were made at 6 p.m. DFW Airport, mostly sunny, 90, dew point 67, relative humidity 46%, wind south at 9, pressure 29.74 inches and falling. Fort Worth Meacham, sunny, 87, southeast at 10. Dallas Love Field, mostly sunny, 89, south at 7. Arlington, mostly sunny, 88, southeast at 12. Denton, sunny, 88, southeast at 5. Mineral Wells, sunny, 89, south at 7. Elsewhere around the region, Wichita Falls, sunny, 91, south at 9. Abilene, sunny, 93, south at 6. Waco, sunny, 89, east at 5. Tyler, mostly sunny, 88, east at 3. Once again at 6 p.m., DFW Airport, mostly sunny, 90, south at 9. Now let's check on your local forecast for the Dallas-Fort Worth Metroplex. Tonight, mostly clear. Lows in the mid-70s. South winds 5 to 10 miles an hour. Wednesday, sunny with highs in the lower 90s. South winds 10 to 15 miles an hour. Wednesday night, mostly clear in the evening, then becoming partly cloudy. Humid with lows in the mid-70s. South winds 10 to 15 miles an hour, diminishing to 5 to 10 miles an hour after midnight. Thursday, sunny with highs in the upper 90s. South winds 10 to 15 miles an hour. Heat index values up to 110 in the afternoon. And now the extended forecast. Thursday night, partly cloudy with a slight chance of showers in the evening, then mostly cloudy with showers likely with a chance of thunderstorms after midnight. Humid with lows in the upper 70s. Southeast winds 5 to 10 miles an hour. Chance of rain 60%. Juneteenth, mostly cloudy with a chance of showers and thunderstorms in the morning, then partly sunny with a slight chance of showers and thunderstorms in the afternoon. Highs in the lower 90s. Chance of rain 50%. Friday night, mostly cloudy. A slight chance of showers and thunderstorms in the evening, then a chance of showers and thunderstorms after midnight. Lows in the mid-70s. Chance of rain 40%. Saturday, mostly cloudy in the morning, then becoming mostly sunny. A chance of showers. A slight chance of thunderstorms in the morning, then a chance of thunderstorms in the afternoon. Highs in the lower 90s. Chance of rain 30%. Saturday night, partly cloudy with a 20% chance of showers and thunderstorms in the evening, then mostly clear after midnight. Lows in the upper 70s. Sunday, mostly sunny. Highs in the upper 90s. Heat index values up to 110 in the afternoon. Sunday night, mostly clear. A 20% chance of showers and thunderstorms after midnight. Lows in the upper 70s. Monday, mostly sunny with a 20% chance of showers and thunderstorms.
highs in the upper 90s. Heat index values up to 110 in the afternoon. Monday night, mostly clear in the evening, then becoming partly cloudy. A slight chance of thunderstorms in the evening. A chance of showers. Lows in the upper 70s. Chance of rain 40%. Tuesday, mostly sunny with a 20% chance of showers and thunderstorms. Highs in the mid-90s. Heat index values up to 105. The forecast key messages for North and Central Texas. Scattered showers and thunderstorms are possible across Central Texas this afternoon with coverage of 20 to 30%. Hot and humid weather will prevail during the middle of this week, with heat index values near or exceeding 105 on Wednesday and Thursday. The arrival of another front late Thursday and Friday will bring additional chances for thunderstorms and heavy rainfall to the area for the end of the work week and the upcoming weekend. The spotter information statement for North and Central Texas. Spotter activation is not expected at this time. The ultraviolet index forecast for June 17th is 10, or very high. The current time is 6:20 p.m. Central Daylight Time. 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The following reports of weather temperature and wind were made at 6 p.m. DFW Airport, mostly sunny, 90, dew point 67, relative humidity 46%, wind south at 9, pressure 29.74 inches and falling. Fort Worth Meacham, sunny, 87, southeast at 10. Dallas Love Field, mostly sunny, 89, south at 7. Arlington, mostly sunny, 88, southeast at 12. Denton, sunny, 88, southeast at 5. Mineral Wells, sunny, 89, south at 7. Elsewhere around the region, Wichita Falls, sunny, 91, south at 9. Abilene, sunny, 93, south at 6. Waco, sunny, 89, east at 5. Tyler, mostly sunny, 88, east at 3. Once again at 6 p.m., DFW Airport, mostly sunny, 90, south at 9. Now let's check on your local forecast for the Dallas-Fort Worth Metroplex. Tonight, mostly clear. Lows in the mid-70s. South winds 5 to 10 miles an hour. Wednesday, sunny with highs in the lower 90s. South winds 10 to 15 miles an hour. Wednesday night, mostly clear in the evening, then becoming partly cloudy. Humid with lows in the mid-70s. South winds 10 to 15 miles an hour, diminishing to 5 to 10 miles an hour after midnight. Thursday, sunny with highs in the upper 90s. South winds 10 to 15 miles an hour. Heat index values up to 110 in the afternoon. And now the extended forecast. Thursday night, partly cloudy with a slight chance of showers in the evening, then mostly cloudy with showers likely with a chance of thunderstorms after midnight. Humid with lows in the upper 70s. Southeast winds 5 to 10 miles an hour. Chance of rain 60%. Juneteenth, mostly cloudy with a chance of showers and thunderstorms in the morning, then partly sunny with a slight chance of showers and thunderstorms in the afternoon. Highs in the lower 90s. Chance of rain 50%. Friday night, mostly cloudy. A slight chance of showers and thunderstorms in the evening, then a chance of showers and thunderstorms after midnight. Lows in the mid-70s. Chance of rain 40%. Saturday, mostly cloudy in the morning, then becoming mostly sunny. A chance of showers. A slight chance of thunderstorms in the morning, then a chance of thunderstorms in the afternoon. Highs in the lower 90s. Chance of rain 30%. Saturday night, partly cloudy with a 20% chance of showers and thunderstorms in the evening, then mostly clear after midnight. Lows in the upper 70s. Sunday, mostly sunny. Highs in the upper 90s. Heat index values up to 110 in the afternoon. Sunday night, mostly clear. A 20% chance of showers and thunderstorms after midnight. Lows in the upper 70s.
Monday, mostly sunny with a 20% chance of showers and thunderstorms. Highs in the upper 90s. Heat index values up to 110 in the afternoon. Monday night, mostly clear in the evening, then becoming partly cloudy. A slight chance of thunderstorms in the evening. A chance of showers. Lows in the upper 70s. Chance of rain 40%. Tuesday, mostly sunny with a 20% chance of showers and thunderstorms. Highs in the mid-90s. Heat index values up to 105. The forecast key messages for North and Central Texas. Scattered showers and thunderstorms are possible across Central Texas this afternoon with coverage of 20 to 30%. Hot and humid weather will prevail during the middle of this week, with heat index values near or exceeding 105 on Wednesday and Thursday. The arrival of another front late Thursday and Friday will bring additional chances for thunderstorms and heavy rainfall to the area for the end of the work week and the upcoming weekend. The spotter information statement for North and Central Texas. Spotter activation is not expected at this time. The ultraviolet index forecast for June 17th is 10, or very high. The current time is 6:25 p.m. Central Daylight Time. 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The following reports of weather temperature and wind were made at 6 p.m. DFW Airport, mostly sunny, 90, dew point 67, relative humidity 46%, wind south at 9, pressure 29.74 inches and falling. Fort Worth Meacham, sunny, 87, southeast at 10. Dallas Love Field, mostly sunny, 89, south at 7. Arlington, mostly sunny, 88, southeast at 12. Denton, sunny, 88, southeast at 5. Mineral Wells, sunny, 89, south at 7. Elsewhere around the region, Wichita Falls, sunny, 91, south at 9. Abilene, sunny, 93, south at 6. Waco, sunny, 89, east at 5. Tyler, mostly sunny, 88, east at 3. Once again at 6 p.m., DFW Airport, mostly sunny, 90, south at 9. Now let's check on your local forecast for the Dallas-Fort Worth Metroplex. Tonight, mostly clear. Lows in the mid-70s. South winds 5 to 10 miles an hour. Wednesday, sunny with highs in the lower 90s. South winds 10 to 15 miles an hour. Wednesday night, mostly clear in the evening, then becoming partly cloudy. Humid with lows in the mid-70s. South winds 10 to 15 miles an hour, diminishing to 5 to 10 miles an hour after midnight. Thursday, sunny with highs in the upper 90s. South winds 10 to 15 miles an hour. Heat index values up to 110 in the afternoon. And now the extended forecast. Thursday night, partly cloudy with a slight chance of showers in the evening, then mostly cloudy with showers likely with a chance of thunderstorms after midnight. Humid with lows in the upper 70s. Southeast winds 5 to 10 miles an hour. Chance of rain 60%. Juneteenth, mostly cloudy with a chance of showers and thunderstorms in the morning, then partly sunny with a slight chance of showers and thunderstorms in the afternoon. Highs in the lower 90s. Chance of rain 50%. Friday night, mostly cloudy. A slight chance of showers and thunderstorms in the evening, then a chance of showers and thunderstorms after midnight. Lows in the mid-70s. Chance of rain 40%. Saturday, mostly cloudy in the morning, then becoming mostly sunny. A chance of showers. A slight chance of thunderstorms in the morning, then a chance of thunderstorms in the afternoon. Highs in the lower 90s. Chance of rain 30%. Saturday night, partly cloudy with a 20% chance of showers and thunderstorms in the evening, then mostly clear after midnight. Lows in the upper 70s. Sunday, mostly sunny. Highs in the upper 90s. Heat index values up to 110 in the afternoon. Sunday night, mostly clear.
a 20% chance of showers and thunderstorms after midnight. Lows in the upper 70s. Monday, mostly sunny with a 20% chance of showers and thunderstorms. Highs in the upper 90s. Heat index values up to 110 in the afternoon. Monday night, mostly clear in the evening, then becoming partly cloudy. A slight chance of thunderstorms in the evening. A chance of showers. Lows in the upper 70s. Chance of rain 40%. Tuesday, mostly sunny with a 20% chance of showers and thunderstorms. Highs in the mid-90s. Heat index values up to 105. It is now time to check on the latest tropical activity in the Atlantic Ocean, Caribbean Sea, and the Gulf of Mexico. Here is potential tropical cyclone 1 advisory number 2, location 27.3 north, 97.6 west, or about 35 miles south-southwest of Corpus Christi, Texas, or about 330 miles southwest of Lake Charles, Louisiana. Maximum sustained winds, 30 miles an hour, percent movement, northeast or 45 degrees at 6 miles an hour. Minimum central pressure, 1,005 millibars, or 29.68 inches. Remember, you can hear the tropical summary at the top and bottom of every hour when there is activity occurring in the Atlantic Basin. The forecast key messages for North and Central Texas. Scattered showers and thunderstorms are possible across central Texas this afternoon with coverage of 20 to 30%. Hot and humid weather will prevail during the middle of this week, with heat index values near or exceeding 105 on Wednesday and Thursday. The arrival of another front late Thursday and Friday will bring additional chances for thunderstorms and heavy rainfall to the area for the end of the work week and the upcoming weekend. The spotter information statement for North and Central Texas. Spotter activation is not expected at this time. The ultraviolet index forecast for June 17th is 10, or very high. The current time is 6:31 p.m. Central Daylight Time. 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The following reports of weather temperature and wind were made at 6 p.m. DFW Airport, mostly sunny, 90, dew point 67, relative humidity 46%, wind south at 9, pressure 29.74 inches and falling. Fort Worth Meacham, sunny, 87, southeast at 10. Dallas Love Field, mostly sunny, 89, south at 7. Arlington, mostly sunny, 88, southeast at 12. Denton, sunny, 88, southeast at 5. Mineral Wells, sunny, 89, south at 7. Elsewhere around the region, Wichita Falls, sunny, 91, south at 9. Abilene, sunny, 93, south at 6. Waco, sunny, 89, east at 5. Tyler, mostly sunny, 88, east at 3. Once again at 6 p.m., DFW Airport, mostly sunny, 90, south at 9. Now let's check on your local forecast for the Dallas-Fort Worth Metroplex. Tonight, mostly clear. Lows in the mid-70s. South winds 5 to 10 miles an hour. Wednesday, sunny with highs in the lower 90s. South winds 10 to 15 miles an hour. Wednesday night, mostly clear in the evening, then becoming partly cloudy. Humid with lows in the mid-70s. South winds 10 to 15 miles an hour, diminishing to 5 to 10 miles an hour after midnight. Thursday, sunny with highs in the upper 90s. South winds 10 to 15 miles an hour. Heat index values up to 110 in the afternoon. And now the extended forecast. Thursday night, partly cloudy with a slight chance of showers in the evening, then mostly cloudy with showers likely with a chance of thunderstorms after midnight. Humid with lows in the upper 70s. Southeast winds 5 to 10 miles an hour. Chance of rain 60%. Juneteenth, mostly cloudy with a chance of showers and thunderstorms in the morning, then partly sunny with a slight chance of showers and thunderstorms in the afternoon. Highs in the lower 90s. Chance of rain 50%. Friday night, mostly cloudy.
a slight chance of showers and thunderstorms in the evening, then a chance of showers and thunderstorms after midnight. Lows in the mid-70s. Chance of rain 40%. Saturday, mostly cloudy in the morning, then becoming mostly sunny. A chance of showers. A slight chance of thunderstorms in the morning, then a chance of thunderstorms in the afternoon. Highs in the lower 90s. Chance of rain 30%. Saturday night, partly cloudy with a 20% chance of showers and thunderstorms in the evening, then mostly clear after midnight. Lows in the upper 70s. Sunday, mostly sunny. Highs in the upper 90s. Heat index values up to 110 in the afternoon. Sunday night, mostly clear. A 20% chance of showers and thunderstorms after midnight. Lows in the upper 70s. Monday, mostly sunny with a 20% chance of showers and thunderstorms. Highs in the upper 90s. Heat index values up to 110 in the afternoon. Monday night, mostly clear in the evening, then becoming partly cloudy. A slight chance of thunderstorms in the evening. A chance of showers. Lows in the upper 70s. Chance of rain 40%. Tuesday, mostly sunny with a 20% chance of showers and thunderstorms. Highs in the mid-90s. Heat index values up to 105. The forecast key messages for North and Central Texas. Hot and humid weather will prevail during the middle of this week, with heat index values of 100 to 105 on Wednesday and 105 to 110 on Thursday. The arrival of another front late Thursday and Friday will bring additional chances for thunderstorms and heavy rainfall to the area for the end of the work week and the upcoming weekend. The spotter information statement for North and Central Texas. Spotter activation is not expected at this time. The ultraviolet index forecast for June 17th is 10, or very high. The current time is 6:36 p.m. Central Daylight Time. 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The following reports of weather temperature and wind were made at 6 p.m. DFW Airport, mostly sunny, 90, dew point 67, relative humidity 46%, wind south at 9, pressure 29.74 inches and falling. Fort Worth Meacham, sunny, 87, southeast at 10. Dallas Love Field, mostly sunny, 89, south at 7. Arlington, mostly sunny, 88, southeast at 12. Denton, sunny, 88, southeast at 5. Mineral Wells, sunny, 89, south at 7. Elsewhere around the region, Wichita Falls, sunny, 91, south at 9. Abilene, sunny, 93, south at 6. Waco, sunny, 89, east at 5. Tyler, mostly sunny, 88, east at 3. Once again at 6 p.m., DFW Airport, mostly sunny, 90, south at 9. Now let's check on your local forecast for the Dallas-Fort Worth Metroplex. Tonight, mostly clear. Lows in the mid-70s. South winds 5 to 10 miles an hour. Wednesday, sunny with highs in the lower 90s. South winds 10 to 15 miles an hour. Wednesday night, mostly clear in the evening, then becoming partly cloudy. Humid with lows in the mid-70s. South winds 10 to 15 miles an hour, diminishing to 5 to 10 miles an hour after midnight. Thursday, sunny with highs in the upper 90s. South winds 10 to 15 miles an hour. Heat index values up to 110 in the afternoon. And now the extended forecast. Thursday night, partly cloudy with a slight chance of showers in the evening, then mostly cloudy with showers likely with a chance of thunderstorms after midnight. Humid with lows in the upper 70s. Southeast winds 5 to 10 miles an hour. Chance of rain 60%. Juneteenth, mostly cloudy with a chance of showers and thunderstorms in the morning, then partly sunny with a slight chance of showers and thunderstorms in the afternoon. Highs in the lower 90s. Chance of rain 50%. Friday night, mostly cloudy.
a slight chance of showers and thunderstorms in the evening, then a chance of showers and thunderstorms after midnight. Lows in the mid-70s. Chance of rain 40%. Saturday, mostly cloudy in the morning, then becoming mostly sunny. A chance of showers. A slight chance of thunderstorms in the morning, then a chance of thunderstorms in the afternoon. Highs in the lower 90s. Chance of rain 30%. Saturday night, partly cloudy with a 20% chance of showers and thunderstorms in the evening, then mostly clear after midnight. Lows in the upper 70s. Sunday, mostly sunny. Highs in the upper 90s. Heat index values up to 110 in the afternoon. Sunday night, mostly clear. A 20% chance of showers and thunderstorms after midnight. Lows in the upper 70s. Monday, mostly sunny with a 20% chance of showers and thunderstorms. Highs in the upper 90s. Heat index values up to 110 in the afternoon. Monday night, mostly clear in the evening, then becoming partly cloudy. A slight chance of thunderstorms in the evening. A chance of showers. Lows in the upper 70s. Chance of rain 40%. Tuesday, mostly sunny with a 20% chance of showers and thunderstorms. Highs in the mid-90s. Heat index values up to 105. The forecast key messages for North and Central Texas. Hot and humid weather will prevail during the middle of this week, with heat index values of 100 to 105 on Wednesday and 105 to 110 on Thursday. The arrival of another front late Thursday and Friday will bring additional chances for thunderstorms and heavy rainfall to the area for the end of the work week and the upcoming weekend. The spotter information statement for North and Central Texas. Spotter activation is not expected at this time. The ultraviolet index forecast for June 17th is 10, or very high. The current time is 6:41 p.m. Central Daylight Time. 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The following reports of weather temperature and wind were made at 6 p.m. DFW Airport, mostly sunny, 90, dew point 67, relative humidity 46%, wind south at 9, pressure 29.74 inches and falling. Fort Worth Meacham, sunny, 87, southeast at 10. Dallas Love Field, mostly sunny, 89, south at 7. Arlington, mostly sunny, 88, southeast at 12. Denton, sunny, 88, southeast at 5. Mineral Wells, sunny, 89, south at 7. Elsewhere around the region, Wichita Falls, sunny, 91, south at 9. Abilene, sunny, 93, south at 6. Waco, sunny, 89, east at 5. Tyler, mostly sunny, 88, east at 3. Once again at 6 p.m., DFW Airport, mostly sunny, 90, south at 9. Now let's check on your local forecast for the Dallas-Fort Worth Metroplex. Tonight, mostly clear. Lows in the mid-70s. South winds 5 to 10 miles an hour. Wednesday, sunny with highs in the lower 90s. South winds 10 to 15 miles an hour. Wednesday night, mostly clear in the evening, then becoming partly cloudy. Humid with lows in the mid-70s. South winds 10 to 15 miles an hour, diminishing to 5 to 10 miles an hour after midnight. Thursday, sunny with highs in the upper 90s. South winds 10 to 15 miles an hour. Heat index values up to 110 in the afternoon. And now the extended forecast. Thursday night, partly cloudy with a slight chance of showers in the evening, then mostly cloudy with showers likely with a chance of thunderstorms after midnight. Humid with lows in the upper 70s. Southeast winds 5 to 10 miles an hour. Chance of rain 60%. Juneteenth, mostly cloudy with a chance of showers and thunderstorms in the morning, then partly sunny with a slight chance of showers and thunderstorms in the afternoon. Highs in the lower 90s. Chance of rain 50%. Friday night, mostly cloudy.
a slight chance of showers and thunderstorms in the evening, then a chance of showers and thunderstorms after midnight. Lows in the mid-70s. Chance of rain 40%. Saturday, mostly cloudy in the morning, then becoming mostly sunny. A chance of showers. A slight chance of thunderstorms in the morning, then a chance of thunderstorms in the afternoon. Highs in the lower 90s. Chance of rain 30%. Saturday night, partly cloudy with a 20% chance of showers and thunderstorms in the evening, then mostly clear after midnight. Lows in the upper 70s. Sunday, mostly sunny. Highs in the upper 90s. Heat index values up to 110 in the afternoon. Sunday night, mostly clear. A 20% chance of showers and thunderstorms after midnight. Lows in the upper 70s. Monday, mostly sunny with a 20% chance of showers and thunderstorms. Highs in the upper 90s. Heat index values up to 110 in the afternoon. Monday night, mostly clear in the evening, then becoming partly cloudy. A slight chance of thunderstorms in the evening. A chance of showers. Lows in the upper 70s. Chance of rain 40%. Tuesday, mostly sunny with a 20% chance of showers and thunderstorms. Highs in the mid-90s. Heat index values up to 105. The forecast key messages for North and Central Texas. Hot and humid weather will prevail during the middle of this week, with heat index values of 100 to 105 on Wednesday and 105 to 110 on Thursday. The arrival of another front late Thursday and Friday will bring additional chances for thunderstorms and heavy rainfall to the area for the end of the work week and the upcoming weekend. The spotter information statement for North and Central Texas. Spotter activation is not expected at this time. The ultraviolet index forecast for June 17th is 10, or very high. The current time is 6:46 p.m. Central Daylight Time. 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The following reports of weather temperature and wind were made at 6 p.m. DFW Airport, mostly sunny, 90, dew point 67, relative humidity 46%, wind south at 9, pressure 29.74 inches and falling. Fort Worth Meacham, sunny, 87, southeast at 10. Dallas Love Field, mostly sunny, 89, south at 7. Arlington, mostly sunny, 88, southeast at 12. Denton, sunny, 88, southeast at 5. Mineral Wells, sunny, 89, south at 7. Elsewhere around the region, Wichita Falls, sunny, 91, south at 9. Abilene, sunny, 93, south at 6. Waco, sunny, 89, east at 5. Tyler, mostly sunny, 88, east at 3. Once again at 6 p.m., DFW Airport, mostly sunny, 90, south at 9. Now let's check on your local forecast for the Dallas-Fort Worth Metroplex. Tonight, mostly clear. Lows in the mid-70s. South winds 5 to 10 miles an hour. Wednesday, sunny with highs in the lower 90s. South winds 10 to 15 miles an hour. Wednesday night, mostly clear in the evening, then becoming partly cloudy. Humid with lows in the mid-70s. South winds 10 to 15 miles an hour, diminishing to 5 to 10 miles an hour after midnight. Thursday, sunny with highs in the upper 90s. South winds 10 to 15 miles an hour. Heat index values up to 110 in the afternoon. And now the extended forecast. Thursday night, partly cloudy with a slight chance of showers in the evening, then mostly cloudy with showers likely with a chance of thunderstorms after midnight. Humid with lows in the upper 70s. Southeast winds 5 to 10 miles an hour. Chance of rain 60%. Juneteenth, mostly cloudy with a chance of showers and thunderstorms in the morning, then partly sunny with a slight chance of showers and thunderstorms in the afternoon. Highs in the lower 90s. Chance of rain 50%. Friday night, mostly cloudy.
a slight chance of showers and thunderstorms in the evening, then a chance of showers and thunderstorms after midnight. Lows in the mid-70s. Chance of rain 40%. Saturday, mostly cloudy in the morning, then becoming mostly sunny. A chance of showers. A slight chance of thunderstorms in the morning, then a chance of thunderstorms in the afternoon. Highs in the lower 90s. Chance of rain 30%. Saturday night, partly cloudy with a 20% chance of showers and thunderstorms in the evening, then mostly clear after midnight. Lows in the upper 70s. Sunday, mostly sunny. Highs in the upper 90s. Heat index values up to 110 in the afternoon. Sunday night, mostly clear. Saturday night, partly cloudy with a 20% chance of showers and thunderstorms in the evening, then mostly clear after midnight. Lows in the upper 70s. Sunday.

chance of rain 40%. Tuesday, mostly sunny with a 20% chance of showers and thunderstorms. Highs in the mid-90s. Heat index values up to 105. The forecast key messages for North and Central Texas. Hot and humid weather will prevail during the middle of this week, with heat index values of 100 to 105 on Wednesday and 105 to 110 on Thursday. The arrival of another front late Thursday and Friday will bring additional chances for thunderstorms and heavy rainfall to the area for the end of the work week and the upcoming weekend. The spotter information statement for North and Central Texas. Spotter activation is not expected at this time. The ultraviolet index forecast for June 17th is 10, or very high. The current time is 6:51 p.m. Central Daylight Time. 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The following reports of weather temperature and wind were made at 6 p.m. DFW Airport, mostly sunny, 90, dew point 67, relative humidity 46%, wind south at 9, pressure 29.74 inches and falling. Fort Worth Meacham, sunny, 87, southeast at 10. Dallas Love Field, mostly sunny, 89, south at 7. Arlington, mostly sunny, 88, southeast at 12. Denton, sunny, 88, southeast at 5. Mineral Wells, sunny, 89, south at 7. Elsewhere around the region, Wichita Falls, sunny, 91, south at 9. Abilene, sunny, 93, south at 6. Waco, sunny, 89, east at 5. Tyler, mostly sunny, 88, east at 3. Once again at 6 p.m., DFW Airport, mostly sunny, 90, south at 9. Now let's check on your local forecast for the Dallas-Fort Worth Metroplex. Tonight, mostly clear. Lows in the mid-70s. South winds 5 to 10 miles an hour. Wednesday, sunny with highs in the lower 90s. South winds 10 to 15 miles an hour. Wednesday night, mostly clear in the evening, then becoming partly cloudy. Humid with lows in the mid-70s. South winds 10 to 15 miles an hour, diminishing to 5 to 10 miles an hour after midnight. Thursday, sunny with highs in the upper 90s. South winds 10 to 15 miles an hour. Heat index values up to 110 in the afternoon. And now the extended forecast. Thursday night, partly cloudy with a slight chance of showers in the evening, then mostly cloudy with showers likely with a chance of thunderstorms after midnight. Humid with lows in the upper 70s. Southeast winds 5 to 10 miles an hour. Chance of rain 60%. Juneteenth, mostly cloudy with a chance of showers and thunderstorms in the morning, then partly sunny with a slight chance of showers and thunderstorms in the afternoon. Highs in the lower 90s. Chance of rain 50%. Friday night, mostly cloudy. A slight chance of showers and thunderstorms in the evening, then a chance of showers and thunderstorms after midnight. Lows in the mid-70s. Chance of rain 40%. Saturday, mostly cloudy in the morning, then becoming mostly sunny. A chance of showers. A slight chance of thunderstorms in the morning, then a chance of thunderstorms in the afternoon. Highs in the lower 90s. Chance of rain 30%. Saturday night, partly cloudy with a 20% chance of showers and thunderstorms in the evening, then mostly clear after midnight. Lows in the upper 70s. Sunday, mostly sunny. Highs in the upper 90s. Heat index values up to 110 in the afternoon. Sunday night, mostly clear. A 20% chance of showers and thunderstorms after midnight. Lows in the upper 70s. Monday, mostly sunny with a 20% chance of showers and thunderstorms. Highs in the upper 90s. Heat index values up to 110 in the afternoon. Monday night, mostly clear in the evening, then becoming partly cloudy. A slight chance of thunderstorms in the evening. A chance of showers. Lows in the upper 70s.

chance of rain 40%. Tuesday, mostly sunny with a 20% chance of showers and thunderstorms. Highs in the mid-90s. Heat index values up to 105. The forecast key messages for North and Central Texas. Hot and humid weather will prevail during the middle of this week, with heat index values of 100 to 105 on Wednesday and 105 to 110 on Thursday. The arrival of another front late Thursday and Friday will bring additional chances for thunderstorms and heavy rainfall to the area for the end of the work week and the upcoming weekend. The spotter information statement for North and Central Texas. Spotter activation is not expected at this time. The ultraviolet index forecast for June 17th is 10, or very high. The current time is 6:56 p.m. Central Daylight Time. 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The following reports of weather temperature and wind were made at 6 p.m. DFW Airport, mostly sunny, 90, dew point 67, relative humidity 46%, wind south at 9, pressure 29.74 inches and falling. Fort Worth Meacham, sunny, 87, southeast at 10. Dallas Love Field, mostly sunny, 89, south at 7. Arlington, mostly sunny, 88, southeast at 12. Denton, sunny, 88, southeast at 5. Mineral Wells, sunny, 89, south at 7. Elsewhere around the region, Wichita Falls, sunny, 91, south at 9. Abilene, sunny, 93, south at 6. Waco, sunny, 89, east at 5. Tyler, mostly sunny, 88, east at 3. Once again at 6 p.m., DFW Airport, mostly sunny, 90, south at 9. Now let's check on your local forecast for the Dallas-Fort Worth Metroplex. Tonight, mostly clear. Lows in the mid-70s. South winds 5 to 10 miles an hour. Wednesday, sunny with highs in the lower 90s. South winds 10 to 15 miles an hour. Wednesday night, mostly clear in the evening, then becoming partly cloudy. Humid with lows in the mid-70s. South winds 10 to 15 miles an hour, diminishing to 5 to 10 miles an hour after midnight. Thursday, sunny with highs in the upper 90s. South winds 10 to 15 miles an hour. Heat index values up to 110 in the afternoon. And now the extended forecast. Thursday night, partly cloudy with a slight chance of showers in the evening, then mostly cloudy with showers likely with a chance of thunderstorms after midnight. Humid with lows in the upper 70s. Southeast winds 5 to 10 miles an hour. Chance of rain 60%. Juneteenth, mostly cloudy with a chance of showers and thunderstorms in the morning, then partly sunny with a slight chance of showers and thunderstorms in the afternoon. Highs in the lower 90s. Chance of rain 50%. Friday night, mostly cloudy. A slight chance of showers and thunderstorms in the evening, then a chance of showers and thunderstorms after midnight. Lows in the mid-70s. Chance of rain 40%. Saturday, mostly cloudy in the morning, then becoming mostly sunny. A chance of showers. A slight chance of thunderstorms in the morning, then a chance of thunderstorms in the afternoon. Highs in the lower 90s. Chance of rain 30%. Saturday night, partly cloudy with a 20% chance of showers and thunderstorms in the evening, then mostly clear after midnight. Lows in the upper 70s. Sunday, mostly sunny. Highs in the upper 90s. Heat index values up to 110 in the afternoon. Sunday night, mostly clear. A 20% chance of showers and thunderstorms after midnight. Lows in the upper 70s. Monday, mostly sunny with a 20% chance of showers and thunderstorms. Highs in the upper 90s. Heat index values up to 110 in the afternoon. Monday night, mostly clear in the evening, then becoming partly cloudy. A slight chance of thunderstorms in the evening. A chance of showers. Lows in the upper 70s. Chance of